8 p.m. Eastern Daylight Time weather conditions across north-central Kentucky and south-central Indiana. At Louisville International, it was mostly sunny. The temperature was 88 degrees, the dew point 72, and the relative humidity 58%.

The wind was south at 12 miles an hour. The pressure was 29.84 inches and steady. At Jasper, it was mostly sunny. Visibility 10 miles. The wind was south at 10 miles an hour. And the pressure was 29.82 inches and steady. Once again, at Louisville International, it was 88 degrees under mostly sunny skies. Elsewhere around the region, it was sunny, with a temperature of 85 at Lexington, 89 at Bowling Green, 88 at Paducah, and 85 at Bloomington. It was mostly sunny, with a temperature of 84 at Covington, 84 at Jackson, and 89 at Nashville. It was partly sunny, with a temperature of 88 at Evansville, and 85 at Indianapolis. At Frankfort, the weather conditions were not available. And now here is the 8 to 14 day outlook for the region. This forecast is valid for the period from June 19 to 25, 2026. For Kentucky, temperatures and precipitation are forecast to be above normal. For Indiana, temperatures are forecast to be normal, and precipitation is forecast to be above normal. For Tennessee, temperatures and precipitation are forecast to be above normal. This long-term outlook is updated on NOAA Weather Radio around 5 p.m. Eastern Time each day. Now for the official National Weather Service forecast for North Central Kentucky and South Central Indiana, including the Louisville metro area. Tonight, mostly clear this evening and overnight, then becoming mostly cloudy. A 20% chance of thunderstorms late in the night. Lows in the mid-70s. Southwest winds 10 to 15 miles an hour. Friday, mostly cloudy with chance of showers and slight chance of thunderstorms in the morning, then sunny in the afternoon. Highs in the mid-80s. Northwest winds 5 to 10 miles an hour. Chance of precipitation 40%. Friday night, cooler. Mostly clear. Lows in the lower 60s. North winds up to 10 miles an hour. Saturday, mostly sunny. Highs in the upper 80s. South winds up to 5 miles an hour. Saturday night, mostly cloudy. Chance of thunderstorms until midnight, then showers likely and chance of thunderstorms after midnight. Lows in the upper 60s. Southwest winds up to 10 miles an hour. Chance of precipitation 70%. And now the extended forecast for the radio listening area. Sunday and Sunday night, mostly cloudy. Rain showers likely and chance of thunderstorms. Highs in the lower 80s. Lows in the upper 50s. Chance of precipitation 70%. Monday and Monday night, partly cloudy. Highs in the upper 70s. Lows in the upper 50s. Tuesday and Tuesday night, partly cloudy. Highs around 80. Lows in the lower 60s. Wednesday and Wednesday night, partly cloudy. Chance of showers and slight chance of thunderstorms. Highs in the mid-80s. Lows in the upper 60s. Chance of precipitation 50%. Thursday and Thursday night, partly cloudy. A 50% chance of thunderstorms. Highs in the upper 80s. Lows in the upper 60s. The current time is 8:08 p.m. Eastern Daylight Time. This is a special weather statement for the following counties in Indiana: Clark, Crawford, Floyd, Harrison, Jefferson, Orange, Perry, Scott, and Washington, and the following counties in Kentucky: Breckinridge, Bullitt, Hardin, Henry, Jefferson, Meade, Nelson, Oldham, Shelby, Spencer, and Trimble. Hot and humid conditions continue this afternoon. The combination of temperatures in the upper 80s and low 90s and high humidity will result in peak afternoon heat index values in the 95 to 105 degree range. Those planning to be outdoors for extended periods of time should drink plenty of water, wear light clothing, and take frequent breaks. 8 p.m. Eastern Daylight Time weather conditions across North Central Kentucky and South Central Indiana. At Louisville International, it was mostly sunny. The temperature was 88 degrees, the dew point 72, and the relative humidity 58%. The wind was south at 12 miles an hour. The pressure was 29.83 inches and falling. At Bowman Field, it was sunny,

The temperature was 87 degrees, the dew point 72, and the relative humidity 60%. The wind was south at 12 miles an hour. The pressure was 29.84 inches and steady. At Jasper, it was mostly sunny. Visibility 10 miles. The wind was south at 10 miles an hour. And the pressure was 29.82 inches and steady. Once again, at Louisville International, it was 88 degrees under mostly sunny skies. Elsewhere around the region, it was sunny, with a temperature of 85 at Lexington, 89 at Bowling Green, 88 at Paducah, and 85 at Bloomington. It was mostly sunny, with a temperature of 84 at Covington, 84 at Jackson, and 89 at Nashville. It was partly sunny, with a temperature of 88 at Evansville, and 85 at Indianapolis. At Frankfort, the weather conditions were not available. This is a special weather statement for the following counties in Indiana: Clark, Crawford, Floyd, Harrison, Jefferson, Orange, Perry, Scott, and Washington, and the following counties in Kentucky: Breckinridge, Bullitt, Hardin, Henry, Jefferson, Meade, Nelson, Oldham, Shelby, Spencer, and Trimble. Hot and humid conditions continue this afternoon. The combination of temperatures in the upper 80s and low 90s and high humidity will result in peak afternoon heat index values in the 95 to 105 degree range. Those planning to be outdoors for extended periods of time should drink plenty of water, wear light clothing, and take frequent breaks. 8 p.m. Eastern Daylight Time weather conditions across north central Kentucky and south central Indiana. At Louisville International, it was mostly sunny. The temperature was 88 degrees, the dew point 72, and the relative humidity 58%. The wind was south at 12 miles an hour. The pressure was 29.83 inches and falling. At Bowman Field, it was sunny. The temperature was 87 degrees, the dew point 72, and the relative humidity 60%. The wind was south at 12 miles an hour. The pressure was 29.84 inches and steady. At Jasper, it was mostly sunny. Visibility 10 miles. The wind was south at 10 miles an hour. And the pressure was 29.82 inches and steady. Once again, at Louisville International, it was 88 degrees under mostly sunny skies. Elsewhere around the region, it was sunny, with a temperature of 85 at Lexington, 84 at Jackson, 89 at Bowling Green, 88 at Paducah, and 85 at Bloomington. It was mostly sunny, with a temperature of 84 at Covington, and 89 at Nashville. It was partly sunny, with a temperature of 88 at Evansville, and 85 at Indianapolis. At Frankfort, the weather conditions were not available. 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The current time is 8:13 p.m. Eastern Daylight Time. And now here is the 8-to-14-day outlook for the region. This forecast is valid for the period from June 19 to 25, 2026. For Kentucky, temperatures and precipitation are forecast to be above normal. For Indiana, temperatures are forecast to be normal, and precipitation is forecast to be above normal. For Tennessee, temperatures and precipitation are forecast to be above normal. This long-term outlook is updated on NOAA Weather Radio around 5 p.m. Eastern Time each day. Now for the official National Weather Service forecast for North Central Kentucky and South Central Indiana, including the Louisville metro area. Tonight, mostly clear this evening and overnight, then becoming mostly cloudy. A 20% chance of thunderstorms late in the night. Lows in the mid-70s. Southwest winds 10 to 15 miles an hour. Friday, mostly cloudy with chance of showers and slight chance of thunderstorms in the morning, then sunny in the afternoon. Highs in the mid-80s. Northwest winds 5 to 10 miles an hour. Chance of precipitation 40%. Friday night, cooler. Mostly clear. Lows in the lower 60s. North
with winds up to 10 miles an hour. Saturday, mostly sunny. Highs in the upper 80s. South winds up to 5 miles an hour. Saturday night, mostly cloudy. Chance of thunderstorms until midnight, then showers likely and chance of thunderstorms after midnight. Lows in the upper 60s. Southwest winds up to 10 miles an hour. Chance of precipitation 70%. And now the extended forecast for the radio listening area. Sunday and Sunday night, mostly cloudy. Rain showers likely and chance of thunderstorms. Highs in the lower 80s. Lows in the upper 50s. Chance of precipitation 70%. Monday and Monday night, partly cloudy. Highs in the upper 70s. Lows in the upper 50s. Tuesday and Tuesday night, partly cloudy. Highs around 80. Lows in the lower 60s. Wednesday and Wednesday night, partly cloudy. Chance of showers and slight chance of thunderstorms. Highs in the mid-80s. Lows in the upper 60s. Chance of precipitation 50%. Thursday and Thursday night, partly cloudy. A 50% chance of thunderstorms. Highs in the upper 80s. Lows in the upper 60s. 8 p.m. Eastern Daylight Time weather conditions across north central Kentucky and south central Indiana. At Louisville International, it was mostly sunny. The temperature was 88 degrees, the dew point 72, and the relative humidity 58%. The wind was south at 12 miles an hour. The pressure was 29.83 inches and falling. At Bowman Field, it was sunny. The temperature was 87 degrees, the dew point 72, and the relative humidity 60%. The wind was south at 12 miles an hour. The pressure was 29.84 inches and steady. At Jasper, it was mostly sunny. Visibility 10 miles. The wind was south at 10 miles an hour. And the pressure was 29.82 inches and steady. Once again, at Louisville International, it was 88 degrees under mostly sunny skies. Elsewhere around the region, it was sunny with a temperature of 85 at Lexington, 84 at Jackson, 89 at Bowling Green, 88 at Paducah, and 85 at Bloomington. It was mostly sunny, with a temperature of 84 at Covington, and 89 at Nashville. It was partly sunny, with a temperature of 88 at Evansville, and 85 at Indianapolis. At Frankfort, the weather conditions were not available. The current time is 8:17 p.m. Eastern Daylight Time. And now here is the 8 to 14 day outlook for the region. This forecast is valid for the period from June 19th to 25, 2026. For Kentucky, temperatures and precipitation are forecast to be above normal. For Indiana, temperatures are forecast to be normal, and precipitation is forecast to be above normal. For Tennessee, temperatures and precipitation are forecast to be above normal. This long-term outlook is updated on NOAA Weather Radio around 5 p.m. Eastern Time each day. Now for the official National Weather Service forecast for North Central Kentucky and South Central Indiana, including the Louisville metro area. Tonight, mostly clear this evening and overnight then becoming mostly cloudy. A 20% chance of thunderstorms late in the night. Lows in the mid-70s. Southwest winds 10 to 15 miles an hour. Friday, mostly cloudy with chance of showers and slight chance of thunderstorms in the morning, then sunny in the afternoon. Highs in the mid-80s. Northwest winds 5 to 10 miles an hour. Chance of precipitation 40%. Friday night, cooler. Mostly clear. Lows in the lower 60s. North winds up to 10 miles an hour. Saturday, mostly sunny. Highs in the upper 80s. South winds up to 5 miles an hour. Saturday night, mostly cloudy. Chance of thunderstorms until midnight, then showers likely and chance of thunderstorms after midnight. Lows in the upper 60s. Southwest winds up to 10 miles an hour. Chance of precipitation 70%. And now the extended forecast for the radio listening area. Sunday and Sunday night, mostly cloudy.
rain showers likely and chance of thunderstorms. Highs in the lower 80s. Lows in the upper 50s. Chance of precipitation 70%. Monday and Monday night, partly cloudy. Highs in the upper 70s. Lows in the upper 50s. Tuesday and Tuesday night, partly cloudy. Highs around 80. Lows in the lower 60s. Wednesday and Wednesday night, partly cloudy. Chance of showers and slight chance of thunderstorms. Highs in the mid-80s. Lows in the upper 60s. Chance of precipitation 50%. Thursday and Thursday night, partly cloudy. A 50% chance of thunderstorms. Highs in the upper 80s. Lows in the upper 60s. 8 p.m. Eastern Daylight Time weather conditions across north central Kentucky and south central Indiana. At Louisville International, it was mostly sunny. The temperature was 88 degrees, the dew point 72, and the relative humidity 58%. The wind was south at 12 miles an hour. The pressure was 29.83 inches and falling. At Bowman Field, it was sunny. The temperature was 87 degrees, the dew point 72, and the relative humidity 60%. The wind was south at 12 miles an hour. The pressure was 29.84 inches and steady. At Jasper, it was mostly sunny. Visibility 10 miles. The wind was south at 10 miles an hour. And the pressure was 29.82 inches and steady. Once again, at Louisville International, it was 88 degrees under mostly sunny skies. Elsewhere around the region, it was sunny, with a temperature of 85 at Lexington, 84 at Jackson, 89 at Bowling Green, 88 at Paducah, and 85 at Bloomington. It was mostly sunny, with a temperature of 84 at Covington, and 89 at Nashville. It was partly sunny, with a temperature of 88 at Evansville, and 85 at Indianapolis. At Frankfort, the weather conditions were not available. And now here is the 8 to 14 day outlook for the region. This forecast is valid for the period from June 19th to 25, 2026. For Kentucky, temperatures and precipitation are forecast to be above normal. For Indiana, temperatures are forecast to be normal, and precipitation is forecast to be above normal. For Tennessee, temperatures and precipitation are forecast to be above normal. This long-term outlook is updated on NOAA Weather Radio around 5 p.m. Eastern Time each day. The current time is 8:22 p.m. Eastern Daylight Time. Now for the official National Weather Service forecast for North Central Kentucky and South Central Indiana, including the Louisville metro area. Tonight, mostly clear this evening and overnight, then becoming mostly cloudy. A 20% chance of thunderstorms late in the night. Lows in the mid-70s. Southwest winds 10 to 15 miles an hour. Friday, mostly cloudy with chance of showers and slight chance of thunderstorms in the morning, then sunny in the afternoon. Highs in the mid-80s. Northwest winds 5 to 10 miles an hour. Chance of precipitation 40%. Friday night, cooler. Mostly clear. Lows in the lower 60s. North winds up to 10 miles an hour. Saturday, mostly sunny. Highs in the upper 80s. South winds up to 5 miles an hour. Saturday night, mostly cloudy. Chance of thunderstorms until midnight, then showers likely and chance of thunderstorms after midnight. Lows in the upper 60s. Southwest winds up to 10 miles an hour. Chance of precipitation 70%. And now the extended forecast for the radio listening area. Sunday and Sunday night, mostly cloudy. Rain showers likely and chance of thunderstorms. Highs in the lower 80s. Lows in the upper 50s. Chance of precipitation 70%. Monday and Monday night, partly cloudy. Highs in the upper 70s. Lows in the upper 50s. Tuesday and Tuesday night, partly cloudy. Highs around 80. Lows in the lower 60s. Wednesday and Wednesday night, partly cloudy. Chance of showers and slight chance of thunderstorms. Highs in the mid-80s.
lows in the upper 60s. Chance of precipitation 50%. Thursday and Thursday night, partly cloudy. A 50% chance of thunderstorms. Highs in the upper 80s. Lows in the upper 60s. 8 p.m. Eastern Daylight Time weather conditions across north central Kentucky and south central Indiana. At Louisville International, it was mostly sunny. The temperature was 88 degrees, the dew point 72, and the relative humidity 58%. The wind was south at 12 miles an hour. The pressure was 29.83 inches and falling. At Bowman Field, it was sunny. The temperature was 87 degrees, the dew point 72, and the relative humidity 60%. The wind was south at 12 miles an hour. The pressure was 29.84 inches and steady. At Jasper, it was mostly sunny. Visibility 10 miles. The wind was south at 10 miles an hour. And the pressure was 29.82 inches and steady. Once again, at Louisville International, it was 88 degrees under mostly sunny skies. Elsewhere around the region, it was sunny, with a temperature of 85 at Lexington, 84 at Jackson, 89 at Bowling Green, 88 at Paducah, and 85 at Bloomington. It was mostly sunny, with a temperature of 84 at Covington, and 89 at Nashville. It was partly sunny, with a temperature of 88 at Evansville, and 85 at Indianapolis. At Frankfort, the weather conditions were not available. And now here is the 8 to 14 day outlook for the region. This forecast is valid for the period from June 19th to 25, 2026. For Kentucky, temperatures and precipitation are forecast to be above normal. For Indiana, temperatures are forecast to be normal, and precipitation is forecast to be above normal. For Tennessee, temperatures and precipitation are forecast to be above normal. This long-term outlook is updated on NOAA Weather Radio around 5 p.m. Eastern Time each day. Now for the official National Weather Service forecast for North Central Kentucky and South Central Indiana, including the Louisville metro area. Tonight, mostly clear this evening and overnight, then becoming mostly cloudy. A 20% chance of thunderstorms late in the night. Lows in the mid-70s. Southwest winds 10 to 15 miles an hour. Friday, mostly cloudy with chance of showers and slight chance of thunderstorms in the morning, then sunny in the afternoon. Highs in the mid-80s. Northwest winds 5 to 10 miles an hour. Chance of precipitation 40%. Friday night, cooler. Mostly clear. Lows in the lower 60s. North winds up to 10 miles an hour. Saturday, mostly sunny. Highs in the upper 80s. South winds up to 5 miles an hour. Saturday night, mostly cloudy. Chance of thunderstorms until midnight, then showers likely and chance of thunderstorms after midnight. Lows in the upper 60s. Southwest winds up to 10 miles an hour. Chance of precipitation 70%. And now the extended forecast for the radio listening area. Sunday and Sunday night, mostly cloudy. Rain showers likely and chance of thunderstorms. Highs in the lower 80s. Lows in the upper 50s. Chance of precipitation 70%. Monday and Monday night, partly cloudy. Highs in the upper 70s. Lows in the upper 50s. Tuesday and Tuesday night, partly cloudy. Highs around 80. Lows in the lower 60s. Wednesday and Wednesday night, partly cloudy. Chance of showers and slight chance of thunderstorms. Highs in the mid-80s. Lows in the upper 60s. Chance of precipitation 50%. Thursday and Thursday night, partly cloudy. A 50% chance of thunderstorms. Highs in the upper 80s. Lows in the upper 60s. The current time is 8:29 p.m. Eastern Daylight Time. 8 p.m. Eastern Daylight Time weather conditions across north central Kentucky and south central Indiana. At Louisville International, it was mostly sunny. The temperature was 88 degrees, the dew point 72, and the relative humidity 58%. The wind was south at 12 miles an hour.
The pressure was 29.83 inches and falling. At Bowman Field, it was sunny. The temperature was 87 degrees, the dew point 72, and the relative humidity 60%. The wind was south at 12 miles an hour. The pressure was 29.84 inches and steady. At Jasper, it was mostly sunny. Visibility 10 miles. The wind was south at 10 miles an hour. And the pressure was 29.82 inches and steady. Once again, at Louisville International, it was 88 degrees under mostly sunny skies. Elsewhere around the region, it was sunny, with a temperature of 85 at Lexington, 84 at Jackson, 89 at Bowling Green, 88 at Paducah, and 85 at Bloomington. It was mostly sunny, with a temperature of 84 at Covington, and 89 at Nashville. It was partly sunny, with a temperature of 88 at Evansville, and 85 at Indianapolis. At Frankfort, the weather conditions were not available. And now here is the 8 to 14 day outlook for the region. This forecast is valid for the period from June 19 to 25, 2026. For Kentucky, temperatures and precipitation are forecast to be above normal. For Indiana, temperatures are forecast to be normal, and precipitation is forecast to be above normal. For Tennessee, temperatures and precipitation are forecast to be above normal. This long-term outlook is updated on NOAA Weather Radio around 5 p.m. Eastern Time each day. Now for the official National Weather Service forecast for North Central Kentucky and South Central Indiana, including the Louisville metro area. Tonight, mostly clear this evening and overnight, then becoming mostly cloudy. A 20% chance of thunderstorms late in the night. Lows in the mid-70s. Southwest winds 10 to 15 miles an hour. Friday, mostly cloudy with chance of showers and slight chance of thunderstorms in the morning, then sunny in the afternoon. Highs in the mid-80s. Northwest winds 5 to 10 miles an hour. Chance of precipitation 40%. Friday night, cooler. Mostly clear. Lows in the lower 60s. North winds up to 10 miles an hour. Saturday, mostly sunny. Highs in the upper 80s. South winds up to 5 miles an hour. Saturday night, mostly cloudy. Chance of thunderstorms until midnight, then showers likely and chance of thunderstorms after midnight. Lows in the upper 60s. Southwest winds up to 10 miles an hour. Chance of precipitation 70%. And now the extended forecast for the radio listening area. Sunday and Sunday night, mostly cloudy. Rain showers likely and chance of thunderstorms. Highs in the lower 80s. Lows in the upper 50s. Chance of precipitation 70%. Monday and Monday night, partly cloudy. Highs in the upper 70s. Lows in the upper 50s. Tuesday and Tuesday night, partly cloudy. Highs around 80. Lows in the lower 60s. Wednesday and Wednesday night, partly cloudy. Chance of showers and slight chance of thunderstorms. Highs in the mid-80s. Lows in the upper 60s. Chance of precipitation 50%. Thursday and Thursday night, partly cloudy. A 50% chance of thunderstorms. Highs in the upper 80s. Lows in the upper 60s. The current time is 8:33 p.m. Eastern Daylight Time. 8 p.m. Eastern Daylight Time weather conditions across North Central Kentucky and South Central Indiana. At Louisville International, it was mostly sunny. The temperature was 88 degrees, the dew point 72, and the relative humidity 58%. The wind was south at 12 miles an hour. The pressure was 29.83 inches and falling. At Bowman Field, it was sunny. The temperature was 87 degrees, the dew point 72, and the relative humidity 60%. The wind was south at 12 miles an hour. The pressure was 29.84 inches and steady. At Jasper, it was mostly sunny. Visibility 10 miles. The wind was south at 10 miles an hour. And the pressure was 29.82 inches and steady.
Once again, at Louisville International, it was 88 degrees under mostly sunny skies. Elsewhere around the region, it was sunny, with a temperature of 85 at Lexington, 84 at Jackson, 89 at Bowling Green, 88 at Paducah, and 85 at Bloomington. It was mostly sunny, with a temperature of 84 at Covington, and 89 at Nashville. It was partly sunny, with a temperature of 88 at Evansville, and 85 at Indianapolis. At Frankfort, the weather conditions were not available. And now here is the 8 to 14 day outlook for the region. This forecast is valid for the period from June 19th to 25, 2026. For Kentucky, temperatures and precipitation are forecast to be above normal. For Indiana, temperatures are forecast to be normal, and precipitation is forecast to be above normal. For Tennessee, temperatures and precipitation are forecast to be above normal. This long-term outlook is updated on NOAA Weather Radio around 5 p.m. Eastern Time each day. Now for the official National Weather Service forecast for North Central Kentucky and South Central Indiana, including the Louisville metro area. Tonight, mostly clear this evening and overnight, then becoming mostly cloudy. A 20% chance of thunderstorms late in the night. Lows in the mid-70s. Southwest winds 10 to 15 miles an hour. Friday, mostly cloudy with chance of showers and slight chance of thunderstorms in the morning, then sunny in the afternoon. Highs in the mid-80s. Northwest winds 5 to 10 miles an hour. Chance of precipitation 40%. Friday night, cooler. Mostly clear. Lows in the lower 60s. North winds up to 10 miles an hour. Saturday, mostly sunny. Highs in the upper 80s. South winds up to 5 miles an hour. Saturday night, mostly cloudy. Chance of thunderstorms until midnight, then showers likely and chance of thunderstorms after midnight. Lows in the upper 60s. Southwest winds up to 10 miles an hour. Chance of precipitation 70%. And now the extended forecast for the radio listening area. Sunday and Sunday night, mostly cloudy. Rain showers likely and chance of thunderstorms. Highs in the lower 80s. Lows in the upper 50s. Chance of precipitation 70%. Monday and Monday night, partly cloudy. Highs in the upper 70s. Lows in the upper 50s. Tuesday and Tuesday night, partly cloudy. Highs around 80. Lows in the lower 60s. Wednesday and Wednesday night, partly cloudy. Chance of showers and slight chance of thunderstorms. Highs in the mid-80s. Lows in the upper 60s. Chance of precipitation 50%. Thursday and Thursday night, partly cloudy. A 50% chance of thunderstorms. Highs in the upper 80s. Lows in the upper 60s. The current time is 8:37 p.m. Eastern Daylight Time. 8 p.m. Eastern Daylight Time weather conditions across North Central Kentucky and South Central Indiana. At Louisville International, it was mostly sunny. The temperature was 88 degrees, the dew point 72, and the relative humidity 58%. The wind was south at 12 miles an hour. The pressure was 29.83 inches and falling. At Bowman Field, it was sunny. The temperature was 87 degrees, the dew point 72, and the relative humidity 60%. The wind was south at 12 miles an hour. The pressure was 29.84 inches and steady. At Jasper, it was mostly sunny. Visibility 10 miles. The wind was south at 10 miles an hour. And the pressure was 29.82 inches and steady. Once again, at Louisville International, it was 88 degrees under mostly sunny skies. Elsewhere around the region, it was sunny, with a temperature of 85 at Lexington, 84 at Jackson, 89 at Bowling Green, 88 at Paducah, and 85 at Bloomington. It was mostly sunny, with a temperature of 84 at Covington, and 89 at Nashville. It was partly sunny, with a temperature of 88 at Evansville, and 85 at Indianapolis. At Frankfort, the weather conditions were not available. And now here is the 8 to 14 day outlook for the region.
This forecast is valid for the period from June 19th to 25, 2026. For Kentucky, temperatures and precipitation are forecast to be above normal. For Indiana, temperatures are forecast to be normal, and precipitation is forecast to be above normal. For Tennessee, temperatures and precipitation are forecast to be above normal. This long-term outlook is updated on NOAA Weather Radio around 5 p.m. Eastern Time each day. This is the climate data for Louisville for today. Since midnight, the high temperature was 91. The low was 77. No precipitation fell. Sunrise tomorrow 6:19 a.m. Sunset tomorrow 9:07 p.m. Now for the official National Weather Service forecast for North Central Kentucky and South Central Indiana, including the Louisville metro area. Tonight, mostly clear this evening and overnight, then becoming mostly cloudy. A 20% chance of thunderstorms late in the night. Lows in the mid-70s. Southwest winds 10 to 15 miles an hour. Friday, mostly cloudy with chance of showers and slight chance of thunderstorms in the morning, then sunny in the afternoon. Highs in the mid-80s. Northwest winds 5 to 10 miles an hour. Chance of precipitation 40%. Friday night, cooler. Mostly clear. Lows in the lower 60s. North winds up to 10 miles an hour. Saturday, mostly sunny. Highs in the upper 80s. South winds up to 5 miles an hour. Saturday night, mostly cloudy. Chance of thunderstorms until midnight, then showers likely and chance of thunderstorms after midnight. Lows in the upper 60s. Southwest winds up to 10 miles an hour. Chance of precipitation 70%. And now the extended forecast for the radio listening area. Sunday and Sunday night, mostly cloudy. Rain showers likely and chance of thunderstorms. Highs in the lower 80s. Lows in the upper 50s. Chance of precipitation 70%. Monday and Monday night, partly cloudy. Highs in the upper 70s. Lows in the upper 50s. Tuesday and Tuesday night, partly cloudy. Highs around 80. Lows in the lower 60s. Wednesday and Wednesday night, partly cloudy. Chance of showers and slight chance of thunderstorms. Highs in the mid-80s. Lows in the upper 60s. Chance of precipitation 50%. Thursday and Thursday night, partly cloudy. A 50% chance of thunderstorms. Highs in the upper 80s. Lows in the upper 60s. 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The current time is 8:42 p.m. Eastern Daylight Time. 8 p.m. Eastern Daylight Time weather conditions across North Central Kentucky and South Central Indiana. At Louisville International, it was mostly sunny. The temperature was 88 degrees, the dew point 72, and the relative humidity 58%. The wind was south at 12 miles an hour. The pressure was 29.83 inches and falling. At Bowman Field, it was sunny. The temperature was 87 degrees, the dew point 72, and the relative humidity 60%. The wind was south at 12 miles an hour. The pressure was 29.84 inches and steady. At Jasper, it was mostly sunny. Visibility 10 miles. The wind was south at 10 miles an hour. And the pressure was 29.82 inches and steady. Once again, at Louisville International, it was 88 degrees under mostly sunny skies. Elsewhere around the region, it was sunny, with a temperature of 85 at Lexington, 84 at Jackson, 89 at Bowling Green, 88 at Paducah, and 85 at Bloomington. It was mostly sunny, with a temperature of 84 at Covington, and 89 at Nashville. It was partly sunny, with a temperature of 88 at Evansville, and 85 at Indianapolis. At Frankfort, the weather conditions were not available.
And now here is the 8 to 14 day outlook for the region. This forecast is valid for the period from June 19th to 25, 2026. For Kentucky, temperatures and precipitation are forecast to be above normal. For Indiana, temperatures are forecast to be normal, and precipitation is forecast to be above normal. For Tennessee, temperatures and precipitation are forecast to be above normal. This long-term outlook is updated on NOAA Weather Radio around 5 p.m. Eastern Time each day. This is the climate data for Louisville for today. Since midnight, the high temperature was 91. The low was 77. No precipitation fell. Sunrise tomorrow 6:19 a.m. Sunset tomorrow 9:07 p.m. Now for the official National Weather Service forecast for North Central Kentucky and South Central Indiana, including the Louisville metro area. Tonight, mostly clear this evening and overnight, then becoming mostly cloudy. A 20% chance of thunderstorms late in the night. Lows in the mid-70s. Southwest winds 10 to 15 miles an hour. Friday, mostly cloudy with chance of showers and slight chance of thunderstorms in the morning, then sunny in the afternoon. Highs in the mid-80s. Northwest winds 5 to 10 miles an hour. Chance of precipitation 40%. Friday night, cooler. Mostly clear. Lows in the lower 60s. North winds up to 10 miles an hour. Saturday, mostly sunny. Highs in the upper 80s. South winds up to 5 miles an hour. Saturday night, mostly cloudy. Chance of thunderstorms until midnight, then showers likely and chance of thunderstorms after midnight. Lows in the upper 60s. Southwest winds up to 10 miles an hour. Chance of precipitation 70%. And now the extended forecast for the radio listening area. Sunday and Sunday night, mostly cloudy. Rain showers likely and chance of thunderstorms. Highs in the lower 80s. Lows in the upper 50s. Chance of precipitation 70%. Monday and Monday night, partly cloudy. Highs in the upper 70s. Lows in the upper 50s. Tuesday and Tuesday night, partly cloudy. Highs around 80. Lows in the lower 60s. Wednesday and Wednesday night, partly cloudy. Chance of showers and slight chance of thunderstorms. Highs in the mid-80s. Lows in the upper 60s. Chance of precipitation 50%. Thursday and Thursday night, partly cloudy. A 50% chance of thunderstorms. Highs in the upper 80s. Lows in the upper 60s. The current time is 8:47 p.m. Eastern Daylight Time. 8 p.m. Eastern Daylight Time weather conditions across North Central Kentucky and South Central Indiana. At Louisville International, it was mostly sunny. The temperature was 88 degrees, the dew point 72, and the relative humidity 58%. The wind was south at 12 miles an hour. The pressure was 29.83 inches and falling. At Bowman Field, it was sunny. The temperature was 87 degrees, the dew point 72, and the relative humidity 60%. The wind was south at 12 miles an hour. The pressure was 29.84 inches and steady. At Jasper, it was mostly sunny. Visibility 10 miles. The wind was south at 10 miles an hour. And the pressure was 29.82 inches and steady. Once again, at Louisville International, it was 88 degrees under mostly sunny skies. Elsewhere around the region, it was sunny, with a temperature of 85 at Lexington, 84 at Jackson, 89 at Bowling Green, 88 at Paducah, and 85 at Bloomington. It was mostly sunny, with a temperature of 84 at Covington, and 89 at Nashville. It was partly sunny, with a temperature of 88 at Evansville, and 85 at Indianapolis. At Frankfort, the weather conditions were not available. And now here is the 8 to 14 day outlook for the region. This forecast is valid for the period from June 19th to 25, 2026. For Kentucky, temperatures and precipitation are forecast to be above normal. For Indiana, temperatures are forecast to be normal,
and precipitation is forecast to be above normal. For Tennessee, temperatures and precipitation are forecast to be above normal. This long-term outlook is updated on NOAA Weather Radio around 5 p.m. Eastern Time each day. This is the climate data for Louisville for today. Since midnight, the high temperature was 91. The low was 77. No precipitation fell. Sunrise tomorrow 6:19 a.m. Sunset tomorrow 9:07 p.m. Now for the official National Weather Service forecast for North Central Kentucky and South Central Indiana, including the Louisville metro area. Tonight, mostly clear this evening and overnight, then becoming mostly cloudy. A 20% chance of thunderstorms late in the night. Lows in the mid-70s. Southwest winds 10 to 15 miles an hour. Friday, mostly cloudy with chance of showers and slight chance of thunderstorms in the morning, then sunny in the afternoon. Highs in the mid-80s. Northwest winds 5 to 10 miles an hour. Chance of precipitation 40%. Friday night, cooler. Mostly clear. Lows in the lower 60s. North winds up to 10 miles an hour. Saturday, mostly sunny. Highs in the upper 80s. South winds up to 5 miles an hour. Saturday night, mostly cloudy. Chance of thunderstorms until midnight, then showers likely and chance of thunderstorms after midnight. Lows in the upper 60s. Southwest winds up to 10 miles an hour. Chance of precipitation 70%. And now the extended forecast for the radio listening area. Sunday and Sunday night, mostly cloudy. Rain showers likely and chance of thunderstorms. Highs in the lower 80s. Lows in the upper 50s. Chance of precipitation 70%. Monday and Monday night, partly cloudy. Highs in the upper 70s. Lows in the upper 50s. Tuesday and Tuesday night, partly cloudy. Highs around 80. Lows in the lower 60s. Wednesday and Wednesday night, partly cloudy. Chance of showers and slight chance of thunderstorms. Highs in the mid-80s. Lows in the upper 60s. Chance of precipitation 50%. Thursday and Thursday night, partly cloudy. A 50% chance of thunderstorms. Highs in the upper 80s. Lows in the upper 60s. The current time is 8:52 p.m. Eastern Daylight Time. 8 p.m. Eastern Daylight Time weather conditions across north central Kentucky and south central Indiana. At Louisville International, it was mostly sunny. The temperature was 88 degrees, the dew point 72, and the relative humidity 58%. The wind was south at 12 miles an hour. The pressure was 29.83 inches and falling. At Bowman Field, it was sunny. The temperature was 87 degrees, the dew point 72, and the relative humidity 60%. The wind was south at 12 miles an hour. The pressure was 29.84 inches and steady. At Jasper, it was mostly sunny. Visibility 10 miles. The wind was south at 10 miles an hour. And the pressure was 29.82 inches and steady. Once again, at Louisville International, it was 88 degrees under mostly sunny skies. Elsewhere around the region, it was sunny, with a temperature of 85 at Lexington, 84 at Jackson, 89 at Bowling Green, 88 at Paducah, and 85 at Bloomington. It was mostly sunny, with a temperature of 84 at Covington, and 89 at Nashville. It was partly sunny, with a temperature of 88 at Evansville, and 85 at Indianapolis. At Frankfort, the weather conditions were not available. And now here is the 8 to 14 day outlook for the region. This forecast is valid for the period from June 19 to 25, 2026. For Kentucky, temperatures and precipitation are forecast to be above normal. For Indiana, temperatures are forecast to be normal, and precipitation is forecast to be above normal. For Tennessee, temperatures and precipitation are forecast to be above normal. This long-term outlook is updated on NOAA Weather Radio around 5 p.m. Eastern Time each day. This is the climate data for Louisville for today.
Since midnight, the high temperature was 91. The low was 77. No precipitation fell. Sunrise tomorrow 6:19 a.m. Sunset tomorrow 9:07 p.m. Now for the official National Weather Service forecast for North Central Kentucky and South Central Indiana, including the Louisville metro area. Tonight, mostly clear this evening and overnight, then becoming mostly cloudy. A 20% chance of thunderstorms late in the night. Lows in the mid-70s. Southwest winds 10 to 15 miles an hour. Friday, mostly cloudy with chance of showers and slight chance of thunderstorms in the morning, then sunny in the afternoon. Highs in the mid-80s. Northwest winds 5 to 10 miles an hour. Chance of precipitation 40%. Friday night, cooler. Mostly clear. Lows in the lower 60s. North winds up to 10 miles an hour. Saturday, mostly sunny. Highs in the upper 80s. South winds up to 5 miles an hour. Saturday night, mostly cloudy. Chance of thunderstorms until midnight, then showers likely and chance of thunderstorms after midnight. Lows in the upper 60s. Southwest winds up to 10 miles an hour. Chance of precipitation 70%. And now the extended forecast for the radio listening area. Sunday and Sunday night, mostly cloudy. Rain showers likely and chance of thunderstorms. Highs in the lower 80s. Lows in the upper 50s. Chance of precipitation 70%. Monday and Monday night, partly cloudy. Highs in the upper 70s. Lows in the upper 50s. Tuesday and Tuesday night, partly cloudy. Highs around 80. Lows in the lower 60s. Wednesday and Wednesday night, partly cloudy. Chance of showers and slight chance of thunderstorms. Highs in the mid-80s. Lows in the upper 60s. Chance of precipitation 50%. Thursday and Thursday night, partly cloudy. A 50% chance of thunderstorms. Highs in the upper 80s. Lows in the upper 60s. 8 p.m. Eastern Daylight Time weather conditions across North Central Kentucky and South Central Indiana. At Louisville International, it was mostly sunny. The temperature was 88 degrees, the dew point 72, and the relative humidity 58%. The wind was south at 12 miles an hour. The pressure was 29.83 inches and falling. At Bowman Field, it was sunny. The temperature was 87 degrees, the dew point 72, and the relative humidity 60%. The wind was south at 12 miles an hour. The pressure was 29.84 inches and steady. At Jasper, it was mostly sunny. Visibility 10 miles. The wind was south at 10 miles an hour. And the pressure was 29.82 inches and steady. Once again, at Louisville International, it was 88 degrees under mostly sunny skies. Elsewhere around the region, it was sunny, with a temperature of 85 at Lexington, 84 at Jackson, 89 at Bowling Green, 88 at Paducah, and 85 at Bloomington. It was mostly sunny, with a temperature of 84 at Covington, and 89 at Nashville. It was partly sunny, with a temperature of 88 at Evansville, and 85 at Indianapolis. At Frankfort, the weather conditions were not available. The current time is 8:58 p.m. Eastern Daylight Time. And now here is the 8 to 14 day outlook for the region. This forecast is valid for the period from June 19th to 25, 2026. For Kentucky, temperatures and precipitation are forecast to be above normal. For Indiana, temperatures are forecast to be normal, and precipitation is forecast to be above normal. For Tennessee, temperatures and precipitation are forecast to be above normal. This long-term outlook is updated on NOAA Weather Radio around 5 p.m. Eastern Time each day. This is the climate data for Louisville for today. Since midnight, the high temperature was 91. The low was 77. No precipitation fell. Sunrise tomorrow 6:19 a.m. Sunset tomorrow 9:07 p.m.
Now for the official National Weather Service forecast for north central Kentucky and south central Indiana, including the Louisville metro area. Tonight, mostly clear this evening and overnight, then becoming mostly cloudy. A 20% chance of thunderstorms late in the night. Lows in the mid-70s. Southwest winds 10 to 15 miles an hour. Friday, mostly cloudy with chance of showers and slight chance of thunderstorms in the morning, then sunny in the afternoon. Highs in the mid-80s. Northwest winds 5 to 10 miles an hour. Chance of precipitation 40%. Friday night, cooler. Mostly clear. Lows in the lower 60s. North winds up to 10 miles an hour. Saturday, mostly sunny. Highs in the upper 80s. South winds up to 5 miles an hour. Saturday night, mostly cloudy. Chance of thunderstorms until midnight, then showers likely and chance of thunderstorms after midnight. Lows in the upper 60s. Southwest winds up to 10 miles an hour. Chance of precipitation 70%. And now the extended forecast for the radio listening area. Sunday and Sunday night, mostly cloudy. Rain showers likely and chance of thunderstorms. Highs in the lower 80s. Lows in the upper 50s. Chance of precipitation 70%. Monday and Monday night, partly cloudy. Highs in the upper 70s. Lows in the upper 50s. Tuesday and Tuesday night, partly cloudy. Highs around 80. Lows in the lower 60s. Wednesday and Wednesday night, partly cloudy. Chance of showers and slight chance of thunderstorms. Highs in the mid-80s. Lows in the upper 60s. Chance of precipitation 50%. Thursday and Thursday night, partly cloudy. A 50% chance of thunderstorms. Highs in the upper 80s. Lows in the upper 60s. 8 p.m. Eastern Daylight Time weather conditions across north central Kentucky and south central Indiana. At Louisville International, it was mostly sunny. The temperature was 88 degrees, the dew point 72, and the relative humidity 58%. The wind was south at 12 miles an hour. The pressure was 29.83 inches and falling. At Bowman Field, it was sunny. The temperature was 87 degrees, the dew point 72, and the relative humidity 60%. The wind was south at 12 miles an hour. The pressure was 29.84 inches and steady. At Jasper, it was mostly sunny. Visibility 10 miles. The wind was south at 10 miles an hour. And the pressure was 29.82 inches and steady. Once again, at Louisville International, it was 88 degrees under mostly sunny skies. Elsewhere around the region, it was sunny, with a temperature of 85 at Lexington, 84 at Jackson, 89 at Bowling Green, 88 at Paducah, and 85 at Bloomington. It was mostly sunny, with a temperature of 84 at Covington, and 89 at Nashville. It was partly sunny, with a temperature of 88 at Evansville, and 85 at Indianapolis. At Frankfort, the weather conditions were not available. The current time is 9:03 p.m. Eastern Daylight Time. 9 p.m. Eastern Daylight Time weather conditions across north central Kentucky and south central Indiana. At Louisville International, it was mostly cloudy. The temperature was 86 degrees, the dew point 71, and the relative humidity 60%. The wind was south at 10 miles an hour. The pressure was 29.84 inches and rising. At Bowman Field, it was mostly cloudy. The temperature was 85 degrees, the dew point 71, and the relative humidity 63%. The wind was south at 10 miles an hour. The pressure was 29.84 inches and steady. At Jasper, it was clear. Visibility 10 miles. The wind was south at 10 miles an hour. And the pressure was 29.83 inches and rising. Once again, at Louisville International, it was 86 degrees under mostly cloudy skies. Elsewhere around the region, it was clear, with a temperature of 81 at Lexington, 81 at Jackson, 87 at Bowling Green, 86 at Evansville, and 83 at Bloomington.
It was partly cloudy, with a temperature of 82 at Covington, 87 at Nashville, and 84 at Indianapolis. At Paducah, it was mostly cloudy, with a temperature of 86. At Frankfurt, the weather conditions were not available. This is the climate data for Louisville for today. Since midnight, the high temperature was 91. The low was 77. No precipitation fell.

becoming mostly cloudy. A 20% chance of thunderstorms late in the night. Lows in the mid-70s. Southwest winds 10 to 15 miles an hour. Friday, mostly cloudy with chance of showers and slight chance of thunderstorms in the morning, then sunny in the afternoon. Highs in the mid-80s. Northwest winds 5 to 10 miles an hour. Chance of precipitation 40%. Friday night, cooler. Mostly clear. Lows in the lower 60s. North winds up to 10 miles an hour. Saturday, mostly sunny. Highs in the upper 80s. South winds up to 5 miles an hour. Saturday night, mostly cloudy. Chance of thunderstorms until midnight, then showers likely and chance of thunderstorms after midnight. Lows in the upper 60s. Southwest winds up to 10 miles an hour. Chance of precipitation 70%. And now the extended forecast for the radio listening area. Sunday and Sunday night, mostly cloudy. Rain showers likely and chance of thunderstorms. Highs in the lower 80s. Lows in the upper 50s. Chance of precipitation 70%. Monday and Monday night, partly cloudy. Highs in the upper 70s. Lows in the upper 50s. Tuesday and Tuesday night, partly cloudy. Highs around 80. Lows in the lower 60s. Wednesday and Wednesday night, partly cloudy. Chance of showers and slight chance of thunderstorms. Highs in the mid-80s. Lows in the upper 60s. Chance of precipitation 50%. Thursday and Thursday night, partly cloudy. A 50% chance of thunderstorms. Highs in the upper 80s. Lows in the upper 60s. The current time is 9:07 p.m. Eastern Daylight Time. 9 p.m. Eastern Daylight Time weather conditions across north central Kentucky and south central Indiana. At Louisville International, it was mostly cloudy. The temperature was 86 degrees, the dew point 71, and the relative humidity 60%. The wind was south at 10 miles an hour. The pressure was 29.84 inches and rising. At Bowman Field, it was mostly cloudy. The temperature was 85 degrees, the dew point 71, and the relative humidity 63%. The wind was south at 10 miles an hour. The pressure was 29.84 inches and steady. At Jasper, it was clear. Visibility 10 miles. The wind was south at 10 miles an hour. And the pressure was 29.83 inches and rising. Once again, at Louisville International, it was 86 degrees under mostly cloudy skies. Elsewhere around the region, it was clear, with a temperature of 81 at Lexington, 81 at Jackson, 87 at Bowling Green, 86 at Evansville, and 83 at Bloomington. It was partly cloudy, with a temperature of 82 at Covington, 87 at Nashville, and 84 at Indianapolis. At Paducah, it was mostly cloudy, with a temperature of 86. At Frankfort, the weather conditions were not available. This is the climate data for Louisville for today. Since midnight, the high temperature was 91. The low was 77. No precipitation fell. Sunrise tomorrow 6:19 a.m. Sunset tomorrow 9:07 p.m. Now for the official National Weather Service forecast for north central Kentucky and south central Indiana, including the Louisville metro area. Tonight, mostly clear this evening and overnight, then becoming mostly cloudy. A 20% chance of thunderstorms late in the night. Lows in the mid-70s. Southwest winds 10 to 15 miles an hour. Friday, mostly cloudy with chance of showers and slight chance of thunderstorms in the morning, then sunny in the afternoon. Highs in the mid-80s. Northwest winds 5 to 10 miles an hour. Chance of precipitation 40%. Friday night, cooler. Mostly clear. Lows in the lower 60s. North winds up to 10 miles an hour. Saturday, mostly sunny. Highs in the upper 80s. South winds up to 5 miles an hour. Saturday night, mostly cloudy. Chance of thunderstorms until midnight, then showers likely and chance of thunderstorms.

Storms after midnight. Lows in the upper 60s. Southwest winds up to 10 miles an hour. Chance of precipitation 70%. And now the extended forecast for the radio listening area. Sunday and Sunday night, mostly cloudy. Rain showers likely and chance of thunderstorms. Highs in the lower 80s. Lows in the upper 50s. Chance of precipitation 70%. Monday and Monday night, partly cloudy. Highs in the upper 70s. Lows in the upper 50s. Tuesday and Tuesday night, partly cloudy. Highs around 80. Lows in the lower 60s. Wednesday and Wednesday night, partly cloudy. Chance of showers and slight chance of thunderstorms. Highs in the mid 80s. Lows in the upper 60s. Chance of precipitation 50%. Thursday and Thursday night, partly cloudy. A 50% chance of thunderstorms. Highs in the upper 80s. Lows in the upper 60s. 9 p.m. Eastern Daylight Time weather conditions across north central Kentucky and south central Indiana. At Louisville International, it was mostly cloudy. The temperature was 86 degrees, the dew point 71, and the relative humidity 60%. The wind was south at 10 miles an hour. The pressure was 29.84 inches and rising. At Bowman Field, it was mostly cloudy. The temperature was 85 degrees, the dew point 71, and the relative humidity 63%. The wind was south at 10 miles an hour. The pressure was 29.84 inches and steady. At Jasper, it was clear. Visibility 10 miles. The wind was south at 10 miles an hour. And the pressure was 29.83 inches and rising. Once again, at Louisville International, it was 86 degrees under mostly cloudy skies. Elsewhere around the region, it was clear, with a temperature of 81 at Lexington, 87 at Bowling Green, 86 at Evansville, and 83 at Bloomington. It was partly cloudy, with a temperature of 82 at Covington, 81 at Jackson, 87 at Nashville, and 84 at Indianapolis. At Paducah, it was mostly cloudy, with a temperature of 86. At Frankfort, the weather conditions were not available. 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The current time is 9:13 p.m. Eastern Daylight Time. This is the climate data for Louisville for today. Since midnight, the high temperature was 91. The low was 77. No precipitation fell. Sunrise tomorrow 6:19 a.m. Sunset tomorrow 9:07 p.m. Now for the official National Weather Service forecast for north central Kentucky and south central Indiana, including the Louisville metro area. Tonight, mostly clear this evening and overnight, then becoming mostly cloudy. A 20% chance of thunderstorms late in the night. Lows in the mid-70s. Southwest winds 10 to 15 miles an hour. Friday, mostly cloudy with chance of showers and slight chance of thunderstorms in the morning, then sunny in the afternoon. Highs in the mid-80s. Northwest winds 5 to 10 miles an hour. Chance of precipitation 40%. Friday night, cooler. Mostly clear. Lows in the lower 60s. North winds up to 10 miles an hour. Saturday, mostly sunny. Highs in the upper 80s. South winds up to 5 miles an hour. Saturday night, mostly cloudy. Chance of thunderstorms until midnight, then showers likely and chance of thunderstorms after midnight. Lows in the upper 60s. Southwest winds up to 10 miles an hour. Chance of precipitation 70%. And now the extended forecast for the radio listening area. Sunday and Sunday night, mostly cloudy. Rain showers likely and chance of thunderstorms. Highs in the lower 80s. Lows in the upper 50s. Chance of precipitation 70%.
Monday and Monday night, partly cloudy. Highs in the upper 70s. Lows in the upper 50s. Tuesday and Tuesday night, partly cloudy. Highs around 80. Lows in the lower 60s. Wednesday and Wednesday night, partly cloudy. Chance of showers and slight chance of thunderstorms. Highs in the mid-80s. Lows in the upper 60s. Chance of precipitation 50%. Thursday and Thursday night, partly cloudy. A 50% chance of thunderstorms. Highs in the upper 80s. Lows in the upper 60s. 9 p.m. Eastern Daylight Time weather conditions across north-central Kentucky and south-central Indiana. At Louisville International, it was mostly cloudy. The temperature was 86 degrees, the dew point 71, and the relative humidity 60%. The wind was south at 10 miles an hour. The pressure was 29.84 inches and rising. At Bowman Field, it was mostly cloudy. The temperature was 85 degrees, the dew point 71, and the relative humidity 63%. The wind was south at 10 miles an hour. The pressure was 29.84 inches and steady. At Jasper, it was clear. Visibility 10 miles. The wind was south at 10 miles an hour. And the pressure was 29.83 inches and rising. Once again, at Louisville International, it was 86 degrees under mostly cloudy skies. Elsewhere around the region, it was clear, with a temperature of 81 at Lexington, 87 at Bowling Green, 86 at Evansville, and 83 at Bloomington. It was partly cloudy, with a temperature of 82 at Covington, 81 at Jackson, 87 at Nashville, and 84 at Indianapolis. At Paducah, it was mostly cloudy, with a temperature of 86. At Frankfort, the weather conditions were not available. The current time is 9:17 p.m. Eastern Daylight Time. This is the climate data for Louisville for today. Since midnight, the high temperature was 91. The low was 77. No precipitation fell. Sunrise tomorrow 6:19 a.m. Sunset tomorrow 9:07 p.m. Now for the official National Weather Service forecast for North Central Kentucky and South Central Indiana, including the Louisville metro area. Tonight, mostly clear this evening and overnight, then becoming mostly cloudy. A 20% chance of thunderstorms late in the night. Lows in the mid-70s. Southwest winds 10 to 15 miles an hour. Friday, mostly cloudy with chance of showers and slight chance of thunderstorms in the morning, then sunny in the afternoon. Highs in the mid-80s. Northwest winds 5 to 10 miles an hour. Chance of precipitation 40%. Friday night, cooler. Mostly clear. Lows in the lower 60s. North winds up to 10 miles an hour. Saturday, mostly sunny. Highs in the upper 80s. South winds up to 5 miles an hour. Saturday night, mostly cloudy. Chance of thunderstorms until midnight, then showers likely and chance of thunderstorms after midnight. Lows in the upper 60s. Southwest winds up to 10 miles an hour. Chance of precipitation 70%. And now the extended forecast for the radio listening area. Sunday and Sunday night, mostly cloudy. Rain showers likely and chance of thunderstorms. Highs in the lower 80s. Lows in the upper 50s. Chance of precipitation 70%. Monday and Monday night, partly cloudy. Highs in the upper 70s. Lows in the upper 50s. Tuesday and Tuesday night, partly cloudy. Highs around 80. Lows in the lower 60s. Wednesday and Wednesday night, partly cloudy. Chance of showers and slight chance of thunderstorms. Highs in the mid-80s. Lows in the upper 60s. Chance of precipitation 50%. Thursday and Thursday night, partly cloudy. A 50% chance of thunderstorms. Highs in the upper 80s. Lows in the upper 60s. 9 p.m. Eastern Daylight Time weather conditions across north central Kentucky and south central Indiana. At Louisville International, it was mostly cloudy.
The temperature was 86 degrees, the dew point 71, and the relative humidity 60%. The wind was south at 10 miles an hour. The pressure was 29.84 inches and rising. At Bowman Field, it was mostly cloudy. The temperature was 85 degrees, the dew point 71, and the relative humidity 63%. The wind was south at 10 miles an hour. The pressure was 29.84 inches and steady. At Jasper, it was clear. Visibility 10 miles. The wind was south at 10 miles an hour. And the pressure was 29.83 inches and rising. Once again, at Louisville International, it was 86 degrees under mostly cloudy skies. Elsewhere around the region, it was clear, with a temperature of 81 at Lexington, 87 at Bowling Green, 86 at Evansville, and 83 at Bloomington. It was partly cloudy, with a temperature of 82 at Covington, 81 at Jackson, 87 at Nashville, and 84 at Indianapolis. At Paducah, it was mostly cloudy, with a temperature of 86. At Frankfort, the weather conditions were not available. This is the climate data for Louisville for today. Since midnight, the high temperature was 91. The low was 77. No precipitation fell. Sunrise tomorrow 6:19 a.m. Sunset tomorrow 9:07 p.m. Now for the official National Weather Service forecast for North Central Kentucky and South Central Indiana, including the Louisville metro area. Tonight, mostly clear this evening and overnight, then becoming mostly cloudy. A 20% chance of thunderstorms late in the night. Lows in the mid-70s. Southwest winds 10 to 15 miles an hour. Friday, mostly cloudy with chance of showers and slight chance of thunderstorms in the morning, then sunny in the afternoon. Highs in the mid-80s. Northwest winds 5 to 10 miles an hour. Chance of precipitation 40%. Friday night, cooler. Mostly clear. Lows in the lower 60s. North winds up to 10 miles an hour. Saturday, mostly sunny. Highs in the upper 80s. South winds up to 5 miles an hour. Saturday night, mostly cloudy. Chance of thunderstorms until midnight, then showers likely and chance of thunderstorms after midnight. Lows in the upper 60s. Southwest winds up to 10 miles an hour. Chance of precipitation 70%. And now the extended forecast for the radio listening area. Sunday and Sunday night, mostly cloudy. Rain showers likely and chance of thunderstorms. Highs in the lower 80s. Lows in the upper 50s. Chance of precipitation 70%. Monday and Monday night, partly cloudy. Highs in the upper 70s. Lows in the upper 50s. Tuesday and Tuesday night, partly cloudy. Highs around 80. Lows in the lower 60s. Wednesday and Wednesday night, partly cloudy. Chance of showers and slight chance of thunderstorms. Highs in the mid-80s. Lows in the upper 60s. Chance of precipitation 50%. Thursday and Thursday night, partly cloudy. A 50% chance of thunderstorms. Highs in the upper 80s. Lows in the upper 60s. The current time is 9:24 p.m. Eastern Daylight Time. 9 p.m. Eastern Daylight Time weather conditions across North Central Kentucky and South Central Indiana. At Louisville International, it was mostly cloudy. The temperature was 86 degrees, the dew point 71, and the relative humidity 60%. The wind was south at 10 miles an hour. The pressure was 29.84 inches and rising. At Bowman Field, it was mostly cloudy. The temperature was 85 degrees, the dew point 71, and the relative humidity 63%. The wind was south at 10 miles an hour. The pressure was 29.84 inches and steady. At Jasper, it was clear. Visibility 10 miles. The wind was south at 10 miles an hour. And the pressure was 29.83 inches and rising. Once again, at Louisville International, it was 86 degrees under mostly cloudy skies. Elsewhere around the region,
It was clear, with a temperature of 81 at Lexington, 87 at Bowling Green, 86 at Evansville, and 83 at Bloomington. It was partly cloudy, with a temperature of 82 at Covington, 81 at Jackson, 87 at Nashville, and 84 at Indianapolis. At Paducah, it was mostly cloudy, with a temperature of 86. At Frankfort, the weather conditions were not available. This is the climate data for Louisville for today. Since midnight, the high temperature was 91. The low was 77. No precipitation fell. Sunrise tomorrow 6:19 a.m. Sunset tomorrow 9:07 p.m. Now for the official National Weather Service forecast for North Central Kentucky and South Central Indiana, including the Louisville metro area. Tonight, mostly clear this evening and overnight, then becoming mostly cloudy. A 20% chance of thunderstorms late in the night. Lows in the mid-70s. Southwest winds 10 to 15 miles an hour. Friday, mostly cloudy with chance of showers and slight chance of thunderstorms in the morning, then sunny in the afternoon. Highs in the mid-80s. Northwest winds 5 to 10 miles an hour. Chance of precipitation 40%. Friday night, cooler. Mostly clear. Lows in the lower 60s. North winds up to 10 miles an hour. Saturday, mostly sunny. Highs in the upper 80s. South winds up to 5 miles an hour. Saturday night, mostly cloudy. Chance of thunderstorms until midnight, then showers likely and chance of thunderstorms after midnight. Lows in the upper 60s. Southwest winds up to 10 miles an hour. Chance of precipitation 70%. And now the extended forecast for the radio listening area. Sunday and Sunday night, mostly cloudy. Rain showers likely and chance of thunderstorms. Highs in the lower 80s. Lows in the upper 50s. Chance of precipitation 70%. Monday and Monday night, partly cloudy. Highs in the upper 70s. Lows in the upper 50s. Tuesday and Tuesday night, partly cloudy. Highs around 80. Lows in the lower 60s. Wednesday and Wednesday night, partly cloudy. Chance of showers and slight chance of thunderstorms. Highs in the mid-80s. Lows in the upper 60s. Chance of precipitation 50%. Thursday and Thursday night, partly cloudy. A 50% chance of thunderstorms. Highs in the upper 80s. Lows in the upper 60s. The current time is 9:28 p.m. Eastern Daylight Time. 9 p.m. Eastern Daylight Time weather conditions across North Central Kentucky and South Central Indiana. At Louisville International, it was mostly cloudy. The temperature was 86 degrees, the dew point 71, and the relative humidity 60%. The wind was south at 10 miles an hour. The pressure was 29.84 inches and rising. At Bowman Field, it was mostly cloudy. The temperature was 85 degrees, the dew point 71, and the relative humidity 63%. The wind was south at 10 miles an hour. The pressure was 29.84 inches and steady. At Jasper, it was clear. Visibility 10 miles. The wind was south at 10 miles an hour. And the pressure was 29.83 inches and rising. Once again, at Louisville International, it was 86 degrees under mostly cloudy skies. Elsewhere around the region, it was clear, with a temperature of 81 at Lexington, 87 at Bowling Green, 86 at Evansville, and 83 at Bloomington. It was partly cloudy, with a temperature of 82 at Covington, 81 at Jackson, 87 at Nashville, and 84 at Indianapolis. At Paducah, it was mostly cloudy, with a temperature of 86. At Frankfort, the weather conditions were not available. This is the climate data for Louisville for today. Since midnight, the high temperature was 91. The low was 77. No precipitation fell. Sunrise tomorrow 6:19 a.m. Sunset tomorrow 9:07 p.m.
Now for the official National Weather Service forecast for north central Kentucky and south central Indiana, including the Louisville metro area. Tonight, mostly clear this evening and overnight, then becoming mostly cloudy. A 20% chance of thunderstorms late in the night. Lows in the mid-70s. Southwest winds 10 to 15 miles an hour. Friday, mostly cloudy with chance of showers and slight chance of thunderstorms in the morning, then sunny in the afternoon. Highs in the mid-80s. Northwest winds 5 to 10 miles an hour. Chance of precipitation 40%. Friday night, cooler. Mostly clear. Lows in the lower 60s. North winds up to 10 miles an hour. Saturday, mostly sunny. Highs in the upper 80s. South winds up to 5 miles an hour. Saturday night, mostly cloudy. Chance of thunderstorms until midnight, then showers likely and chance of thunderstorms after midnight. Lows in the upper 60s. Southwest winds up to 10 miles an hour. Chance of precipitation 70%. And now the extended forecast for the radio listening area. Sunday and Sunday night, mostly cloudy. Rain showers likely and chance of thunderstorms. Highs in the lower 80s. Lows in the upper 50s. Chance of precipitation 70%. Monday and Monday night, partly cloudy. Highs in the upper 70s. Lows in the upper 50s. Tuesday and Tuesday night, partly cloudy. Highs around 80. Lows in the lower 60s. Wednesday and Wednesday night, partly cloudy. Chance of showers and slight chance of thunderstorms. Highs in the mid-80s. Lows in the upper 60s. Chance of precipitation 50%. Thursday and Thursday night, partly cloudy. A 50% chance of thunderstorms. Highs in the upper 80s. Lows in the upper 60s. The current time is 9:32 p.m. Eastern Daylight Time. 9 p.m. Eastern Daylight Time weather conditions across north central Kentucky and south central Indiana. At Louisville International, it was mostly cloudy. The temperature was 86 degrees, the dew point 71, and the relative humidity 60%. The wind was south at 10 miles an hour. The pressure was 29.84 inches and rising. At Bowman Field, it was mostly cloudy. The temperature was 85 degrees, the dew point 71, and the relative humidity 63%. The wind was south at 10 miles an hour. The pressure was 29.84 inches and steady. At Jasper, it was clear. Visibility 10 miles. The wind was south at 10 miles an hour. And the pressure was 29.83 inches and rising. Once again, at Louisville International, it was 86 degrees under mostly cloudy skies. Elsewhere around the region, it was clear, with a temperature of 81 at Lexington, 87 at Bowling Green, 86 at Evansville, and 83 at Bloomington. It was partly cloudy, with a temperature of 82 at Covington, 81 at Jackson, 87 at Nashville, and 84 at Indianapolis. At Paducah, it was mostly cloudy, with a temperature of 86. At Frankfort, the weather conditions were not available. This is the climate data for Louisville for today. Since midnight, the high temperature was 91. The low was 77. No precipitation fell. Sunrise tomorrow 6:19 a.m. Sunset tomorrow 9:07 p.m. Now for the official National Weather Service forecast for north central Kentucky and south central Indiana, including the Louisville metro area. Tonight, mostly clear this evening and overnight, then becoming mostly cloudy. A 20% chance of thunderstorms late in the night. Lows in the mid-70s. Southwest winds 10 to 15 miles an hour. Friday, mostly cloudy with chance of showers and slight chance of thunderstorms in the morning, then sunny in the afternoon. Highs in the mid-80s. Northwest winds 5 to 10 miles an hour. Chance of precipitation 40%. Friday night, cooler. Mostly clear. Lows in the lower 60s. North winds up to 10 miles an hour. Saturday, mostly sunny.
Highs in the upper 80s. South winds up to 5 miles an hour. Saturday night, mostly cloudy. Chance of thunderstorms until midnight, then showers likely and chance of thunderstorms after midnight. Lows in the upper 60s. Southwest winds up to 10 miles an hour. Chance of precipitation 70%. And now the extended forecast for the radio listening area. Sunday and Sunday night, mostly cloudy. Rain showers likely and chance of thunderstorms. Highs in the lower 80s. Lows in the upper 50s. Chance of precipitation 70%. Monday and Monday night, partly cloudy. Highs in the upper 70s. Lows in the upper 50s. Tuesday and Tuesday night, partly cloudy. Highs around 80. Lows in the lower 60s. Wednesday and Wednesday night, partly cloudy. Chance of showers and slight chance of thunderstorms. Highs in the mid-80s. Lows in the upper 60s. Chance of precipitation 50%. Thursday and Thursday night, partly cloudy. A 50% chance of thunderstorms. Highs in the upper 80s. Lows in the upper 60s. 9 p.m. Eastern Daylight Time weather conditions across north central Kentucky and south central Indiana. At Louisville International, it was mostly cloudy. The temperature was 86 degrees, the dew point 71, and the relative humidity 60%. The wind was south at 10 miles an hour. The pressure was 29.84 inches and rising. At Bowman Field, it was mostly cloudy. The temperature was 85 degrees, the dew point 71, and the relative humidity 63%. The wind was south at 10 miles an hour. The pressure was 29.84 inches and steady. At Jasper, it was clear. Visibility 10 miles. The wind was south at 10 miles an hour. And the pressure was 29.83 inches and rising. Once again, at Louisville International, it was 86 degrees under mostly cloudy skies. Elsewhere around the region, it was clear, with a temperature of 81 at Lexington, 87 at Bowling Green, 86 at Evansville, and 83 at Bloomington. It was partly cloudy, with a temperature of 82 at Covington, 81 at Jackson, 87 at Nashville, and 84 at Indianapolis. At Paducah, it was mostly cloudy, with a temperature of 86. At Frankfort, the weather conditions were not available. The current time is 9:37 p.m. Eastern Daylight Time. This is the climate data for Louisville for today. Since midnight, the high temperature was 91. The low was 77. No precipitation fell. Sunrise tomorrow 6:19 a.m. Sunset tomorrow 9:07 p.m. Now for the official National Weather Service forecast for north central Kentucky and south central Indiana, including the Louisville metro area. Tonight, mostly clear this evening and overnight, then becoming mostly cloudy. A 20% chance of thunderstorms late in the night. Lows in the mid-70s. Southwest winds 10 to 15 miles an hour. Friday, mostly cloudy with chance of showers and slight chance of thunderstorms in the morning, then sunny in the afternoon. Highs in the mid-80s. Northwest winds 5 to 10 miles an hour. Chance of precipitation 40%. Friday night, cooler. Mostly clear. Lows in the lower 60s. North winds up to 10 miles an hour. Saturday, mostly sunny. Highs in the upper 80s. South winds up to 5 miles an hour. Saturday night, mostly cloudy. Chance of thunderstorms until midnight, then showers likely and chance of thunderstorms after midnight. Lows in the upper 60s. Southwest winds up to 10 miles an hour. Chance of precipitation 70%. And now the extended forecast for the radio listening area. Sunday and Sunday night, mostly cloudy. Rain showers likely and chance of thunderstorms. Highs in the lower 80s. Lows in the upper 50s. Chance of precipitation 70%. Monday and Monday night, partly cloudy. Highs in the upper 70s. Lows in the upper 50s. Tuesday and Tuesday night,
partly cloudy. Highs around 80. Lows in the lower 60s. Wednesday and Wednesday night, partly cloudy. Chance of showers and slight chance of thunderstorms. Highs in the mid-80s. Lows in the upper 60s. Chance of precipitation 50%. Thursday and Thursday night, partly cloudy. A 50% chance of thunderstorms. Highs in the upper 80s. Lows in the upper 60s. 9 p.m. Eastern Daylight Time weather conditions across north-central Kentucky and south-central Indiana. At Louisville International, it was mostly cloudy. The temperature was 86 degrees, the dew point 71, and the relative humidity 60%. The wind was south at 10 miles an hour. The pressure was 29.84 inches and rising. At Bowman Field, it was mostly cloudy. The temperature was 85 degrees, the dew point 71, and the relative humidity 63%. The wind was south at 10 miles an hour. The pressure was 29.84 inches and steady. At Jasper, it was clear. Visibility 10 miles. The wind was south at 10 miles an hour. And the pressure was 29.83 inches and rising. Once again, at Louisville International, it was 86 degrees under mostly cloudy skies. Elsewhere around the region, it was clear, with a temperature of 81 at Lexington, 87 at Bowling Green, 86 at Evansville, and 83 at Bloomington. It was partly cloudy, with a temperature of 82 at Covington, 81 at Jackson, 87 at Nashville, and 84 at Indianapolis. At Paducah, it was mostly cloudy, with a temperature of 86. At Frankfort, the weather conditions were not available. 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The current time is 9:42 p.m. Eastern Daylight Time. This is the climate data for Louisville for today. Since midnight, the high temperature was 91. The low was 77. No precipitation fell. Sunrise tomorrow 6:19 a.m. Sunset tomorrow 9:07 p.m. Now for the official National Weather Service forecast for North Central Kentucky and South Central Indiana, including the Louisville metro area. Tonight, mostly clear this evening and overnight, then becoming mostly cloudy. A 20% chance of thunderstorms late in the night. Lows in the mid-70s. Southwest winds 10 to 15 miles an hour. Friday, mostly cloudy with chance of showers and slight chance of thunderstorms in the morning, then sunny in the afternoon. Highs in the mid-80s. Northwest winds 5 to 10 miles an hour. Chance of precipitation 40%. Friday night, cooler. Mostly clear. Lows in the lower 60s. North winds up to 10 miles an hour. Saturday, mostly sunny. Highs in the upper 80s. South winds up to 5 miles an hour. Saturday night, mostly cloudy. Chance of thunderstorms until midnight, then showers likely and chance of thunderstorms after midnight. Lows in the upper 60s. Southwest winds up to 10 miles an hour. Chance of precipitation 70%. And now the extended forecast for the radio listening area. Sunday and Sunday night, mostly cloudy. Rain showers likely and chance of thunderstorms. Highs in the lower 80s. Lows in the upper 50s. Chance of precipitation 70%. Monday and Monday night, partly cloudy. Highs in the upper 70s. Lows in the upper 50s. Tuesday and Tuesday night, partly cloudy. Highs around 80. Lows in the lower 60s. Wednesday and Wednesday night, partly cloudy. Chance of showers and slight chance of thunderstorms. Highs in the mid-80s. Lows in the upper 60s. Chance of precipitation 50%. Thursday and Thursday night, partly cloudy. A 50% chance of thunderstorms. Highs in the upper 80s. Lows in the upper 60s.
9 p.m. Eastern Daylight Time weather conditions across north-central Kentucky and south-central Indiana. At Louisville International, it was mostly cloudy. The temperature was 86 degrees, the dew point 71, and the relative humidity 60%. The wind was south at 10 miles an hour. The pressure was 29.84 inches and rising. At Bowman Field, it was mostly cloudy. The temperature was 85 degrees, the dew point 71, and the relative humidity 63%. The wind was south at 10 miles an hour. The pressure was 29.84 inches and steady. At Jasper, it was clear. Visibility 10 miles. The wind was south at 10 miles an hour. And the pressure was 29.83 inches and rising. Once again, at Louisville International, it was 86 degrees under mostly cloudy skies. Elsewhere around the region, it was clear, with a temperature of 81 at Lexington, 87 at Bowling Green, 86 at Evansville, and 83 at Bloomington. It was partly cloudy, with a temperature of 82 at Covington, 81 at Jackson, 87 at Nashville, and 84 at Indianapolis. At Paducah, it was mostly cloudy, with a temperature of 86. At Frankfort, the weather conditions were not available. This is the climate data for Louisville for today. Since midnight, the high temperature was 91. The low was 77. No precipitation fell. Sunrise tomorrow 6:19 a.m. Sunset tomorrow 9:07 p.m. Now for the official National Weather Service forecast for North Central Kentucky and South Central Indiana, including the Louisville metro area. Tonight, mostly clear this evening and overnight, then becoming mostly cloudy. A 20% chance of thunderstorms late in the night. Lows in the mid-70s. Southwest winds 10 to 15 miles an hour. Friday, mostly cloudy with chance of showers and slight chance of thunderstorms in the morning, then sunny in the afternoon. Highs in the mid-80s. Northwest winds 5 to 10 miles an hour. Chance of precipitation 40%. Friday night, cooler. Mostly clear. Lows in the lower 60s. North winds up to 10 miles an hour. Saturday, mostly sunny. Highs in the upper 80s. South winds up to 5 miles an hour. Saturday night, mostly cloudy. Chance of thunderstorms until midnight, then showers likely and chance of thunderstorms after midnight. Lows in the upper 60s. Southwest winds up to 10 miles an hour. Chance of precipitation 70%. And now the extended forecast for the radio listening area. Sunday and Sunday night, mostly cloudy. Rain showers likely and chance of thunderstorms. Highs in the lower 80s. Lows in the upper 50s. Chance of precipitation 70%. Monday and Monday night, partly cloudy. Highs in the upper 70s. Lows in the upper 50s. Tuesday and Tuesday night, partly cloudy. Highs around 80. Lows in the lower 60s. Wednesday and Wednesday night, partly cloudy. Chance of showers and slight chance of thunderstorms. Highs in the mid-80s. Lows in the upper 60s. Chance of precipitation 50%. Thursday and Thursday night, partly cloudy. A 50% chance of thunderstorms. Highs in the upper 80s. Lows in the upper 60s. The current time is 9:49 p.m. Eastern Daylight Time. 9 p.m. Eastern Daylight Time weather conditions across north-central Kentucky and south-central Indiana. At Louisville International, it was mostly cloudy. The temperature was 86 degrees, the dew point 71, and the relative humidity 60%. The wind was south at 10 miles an hour. The pressure was 29.84 inches and rising. At Bowman Field, it was mostly cloudy. The temperature was 85 degrees, the dew point 71, and the relative humidity 63%. The wind was south at 10 miles an hour. The pressure was 29.84 inches and steady. At Jasper, it was clear. Visibility 10 miles. The wind was south at 10 miles an hour.
and the pressure was 29.83 inches and rising. Once again, at Louisville International, it was 86 degrees under mostly cloudy skies. Elsewhere around the region, it was clear, with a temperature of 81 at Lexington, 87 at Bowling Green, 86 at Evansville, and 83 at Bloomington. It was partly cloudy, with a temperature of 82 at Covington, 81 at Jackson, 87 at Nashville, and 84 at Indianapolis. At Paducah, it was mostly cloudy, with a temperature of 86. At Frankfurt, the weather conditions were not available. This is the climate data for Louisville for today. Since midnight, the high temperature was 91. The low was 77. No precipitation fell. Sunrise tomorrow 6:19 a.m. Sunset tomorrow 9:07 p.m. Now for the official National Weather Service forecast for north central Kentucky and south central Indiana, including the Louisville metro area. Tonight, mostly clear this evening and overnight, then becoming mostly cloudy. A 20% chance of thunderstorms late in the night. Lows in the mid-70s. Southwest winds 10 to 15 miles an hour. Friday, mostly cloudy with chance of showers and slight chance of thunderstorms in the morning, then sunny in the afternoon. Highs in the mid-80s. Northwest winds 5 to 10 miles an hour. Chance of precipitation 40%. Friday night, cooler. Mostly clear. Lows in the lower 60s. North winds up to 10 miles an hour. Saturday, mostly sunny. Highs in the upper 80s. South winds up to 5 miles an hour. Saturday night, mostly cloudy. Chance of thunderstorms until midnight, then showers likely and chance of thunderstorms after midnight. Lows in the upper 60s. Southwest winds up to 10 miles an hour. Chance of precipitation 70%. And now the extended forecast for the radio listening area. Sunday and Sunday night, mostly cloudy. Rain showers likely and chance of thunderstorms. Highs in the lower 80s. Lows in the upper 50s. Chance of precipitation 70%. Monday and Monday night, partly cloudy. Highs in the upper 70s. Lows in the upper 50s. Tuesday and Tuesday night, partly cloudy. Highs around 80. Lows in the lower 60s. Wednesday and Wednesday night, partly cloudy. Chance of showers and slight chance of thunderstorms. Highs in the mid-80s. Lows in the upper 60s. Chance of precipitation 50%. Thursday and Thursday night, partly cloudy. A 50% chance of thunderstorms. Highs in the upper 80s. Lows in the upper 60s. The current time is 9:53 p.m. Eastern Daylight Time. 9 p.m. Eastern Daylight Time weather conditions across north central Kentucky and south central Indiana. At Louisville International, it was mostly cloudy. The temperature was 86 degrees, the dew point 71, and the relative humidity 60%. The wind was south at 10 miles an hour. The pressure was 29.84 inches and rising. At Bowman Field, it was mostly cloudy. The temperature was 85 degrees, the dew point 71, and the relative humidity 63%. The wind was south at 10 miles an hour. The pressure was 29.84 inches and steady. At Jasper, it was clear. Visibility 10 miles. The wind was south at 10 miles an hour. And the pressure was 29.83 inches and rising. Once again, at Louisville International, it was 86 degrees under mostly cloudy skies. Elsewhere around the region, it was clear, with a temperature of 81 at Lexington, 87 at Bowling Green, 86 at Evansville, and 83 at Bloomington. It was partly cloudy, with a temperature of 82 at Covington, 81 at Jackson, 87 at Nashville, and 84 at Indianapolis. At Paducah, it was mostly cloudy, with a temperature of 86. At Frankfurt, the weather conditions were not available. This is the climate data for Louisville for today. Since midnight, the high temperature was 91. The low was 77. No precipitation fell.
Sunrise tomorrow 6:19 a.m. Sunset tomorrow 9:07 p.m. Now for the official National Weather Service forecast for North Central Kentucky and South Central Indiana, including the Louisville metro area. Tonight, mostly clear this evening and overnight, then becoming mostly cloudy. A 20% chance of thunderstorms late in the night. Lows in the mid-70s. Southwest winds 10 to 15 miles an hour. Friday, mostly cloudy with chance of showers and slight chance of thunderstorms in the morning, then sunny in the afternoon. Highs in the mid-80s. Northwest winds 5 to 10 miles an hour. Chance of precipitation 40%. Friday night, cooler. Mostly clear. Lows in the lower 60s. North winds up to 10 miles an hour. Saturday, mostly sunny. Highs in the upper 80s. South winds up to 5 miles an hour. Saturday night, mostly cloudy. Chance of thunderstorms until midnight, then showers likely and chance of thunderstorms after midnight. Lows in the upper 60s. Southwest winds up to 10 miles an hour. Chance of precipitation 70%. And now the extended forecast for the radio listening area. Sunday and Sunday night, mostly cloudy. Rain showers likely and chance of thunderstorms. Highs in the lower 80s. Lows in the upper 50s. Chance of precipitation 70%. Monday and Monday night, partly cloudy. Highs in the upper 70s. Lows in the upper 50s. Tuesday and Tuesday night, partly cloudy. Highs around 80. Lows in the lower 60s. Wednesday and Wednesday night, partly cloudy. Chance of showers and slight chance of thunderstorms. Highs in the mid-80s. Lows in the upper 60s. Chance of precipitation 50%. Thursday and Thursday night, partly cloudy. A 50% chance of thunderstorms. Highs in the upper 80s. Lows in the upper 60s. The current time is 9:57 p.m. Eastern Daylight Time. 9 p.m. Eastern Daylight Time weather conditions across north central Kentucky and south central Indiana. At Louisville International, it was mostly cloudy. The temperature was 86 degrees, the dew point 71, and the relative humidity 60%. The wind was south at 10 miles an hour. The pressure was 29.84 inches and rising. At Bowman Field, it was mostly cloudy. The temperature was 85 degrees, the dew point 71, and the relative humidity 63%. The wind was south at 10 miles an hour. The pressure was 29.84 inches and steady. At Jasper, it was clear. Visibility 10 miles. The wind was south at 10 miles an hour. And the pressure was 29.83 inches and rising. Once again, at Louisville International, it was 86 degrees under mostly cloudy skies. Elsewhere around the region, it was clear, with a temperature of 81 at Lexington, 87 at Bowling Green, 86 at Evansville, and 83 at Bloomington. It was partly cloudy, with a temperature of 82 at Covington, 81 at Jackson, 87 at Nashville, and 84 at Indianapolis. At Paducah, it was mostly cloudy, with a temperature of 86. At Frankfort, the weather conditions were not available. This is the climate data for Louisville for today. Since midnight, the high temperature was 91. The low was 77. No precipitation fell. Sunrise tomorrow 6:19 a.m. Sunset tomorrow 9:07 p.m. Now for the official National Weather Service forecast for North Central Kentucky and South Central Indiana, including the Louisville metro area. Tonight, mostly clear this evening and overnight, then becoming mostly cloudy. A 20% chance of thunderstorms late in the night. Lows in the mid-70s. Southwest winds 10 to 15 miles an hour. Friday, mostly cloudy with chance of showers and slight chance of thunderstorms in the morning, then sunny in the afternoon. Highs in the mid-80s. Northwest winds 5 to 10 miles an hour. Chance of precipitation 40%. Friday night, cooler. Mostly clear. Lows in the lower 60s.
North winds up to 10 miles an hour. Saturday, mostly sunny. Highs in the upper 80s. South winds up to 5 miles an hour. Saturday night, mostly cloudy. Chance of thunderstorms until midnight, then showers likely and chance of thunderstorms after midnight. Lows in the upper 60s. Southwest winds up to 10 miles an hour. Chance of precipitation 70%. And now the extended forecast for the radio listening area. Sunday and Sunday night, mostly cloudy. Rain showers likely and chance of thunderstorms. Highs in the lower 80s. Lows in the upper 50s. Chance of precipitation 70%. Monday and Monday night, partly cloudy. Highs in the upper 70s. Lows in the upper 50s. Tuesday and Tuesday night, partly cloudy. Highs around 80. Lows in the lower 60s. Wednesday and Wednesday night, partly cloudy. Chance of showers and slight chance of thunderstorms. Highs in the mid-80s. Lows in the upper 60s. Chance of precipitation 50%. Thursday and Thursday night, partly cloudy. A 50% chance of thunderstorms. Highs in the upper 80s. Lows in the upper 60s. 9 p.m. Eastern Daylight Time weather conditions across north central Kentucky and south central Indiana. At Louisville International, it was mostly cloudy. The temperature was 86 degrees, the dew point 71, and the relative humidity 60%. The wind was south at 10 miles an hour. The pressure was 29.84 inches and rising. At Bowman Field, it was mostly cloudy. The temperature was 85 degrees, the dew point 71, and the relative humidity 63%. The wind was south at 10 miles an hour. The pressure was 29.84 inches and steady. At Jasper, it was clear. Visibility 10 miles. The wind was south at 10 miles an hour. And the pressure was 29.83 inches and rising. Once again, at Louisville International, it was 86 degrees under mostly cloudy skies. Elsewhere around the region, it was clear, with a temperature of 81 at Lexington, 87 at Bowling Green, 86 at Evansville, and 83 at Bloomington. It was partly cloudy, with a temperature of 82 at Covington, 81 at Jackson, 87 at Nashville, and 84 at Indianapolis. At Paducah, it was mostly cloudy, with a temperature of 86. At Frankfort, the weather conditions were not available. The current time is 10:02 p.m. Eastern Daylight Time. 10 p.m. Eastern Daylight Time weather conditions across north central Kentucky and south central Indiana. At Louisville International, it was partly cloudy. The temperature was 85 degrees, the dew point 71, and the relative humidity 63%. The wind was south at 6 miles an hour. The pressure was 29.87 inches and rising. At Bowman Field, it was clear. The temperature was 84 degrees, the dew point 71, and the relative humidity 65%. The wind was south at 6 miles an hour. The pressure was 29.86 inches and rising. At Jasper, it was mostly cloudy. Visibility 10 miles. The wind was south at 8 miles an hour. And the pressure was 29.87 inches and rising. Once again, at Louisville International, it was 85 degrees under partly cloudy skies. Elsewhere around the region, it was clear, with a temperature of 81 at Lexington, 80 at Covington, 85 at Bowling Green, and 84 at Nashville. At Jackson, it was partly cloudy, with a temperature of 80. It was mostly cloudy, with a temperature of 83 at Bloomington, and 83 at Indianapolis. It was cloudy, with a temperature of 85 at Paducah, and 85 at Evansville. At Frankfort, the weather conditions were not available. This is the climate data for Louisville for today. Since midnight, the high temperature was 91. The low was 77. No precipitation fell. Sunrise tomorrow 6:19 a.m. Sunset tomorrow 9:07 p.m.
Now for the official National Weather Service forecast for north central Kentucky and south central Indiana, including the Louisville metro area. Tonight, mostly clear this evening and overnight, then becoming mostly cloudy. A 20% chance of thunderstorms late in the night. Lows in the mid-70s. Southwest winds 10 to 15 miles an hour. Friday, mostly cloudy with chance of showers and slight chance of thunderstorms in the morning, then sunny in the afternoon. Highs in the mid-80s. Northwest winds 5 to 10 miles an hour. Chance of precipitation.

showers, likely and chance of thunderstorms after midnight. Lows in the upper 60s. Southwest winds up to 10 miles an hour. Chance of precipitation 70%. And now the extended forecast for the radio listening area. Sunday and Sunday night, mostly cloudy. Rain showers likely and chance of thunderstorms. Highs in the lower 80s. Lows in the upper 50s. Chance of precipitation 70%. Monday and Monday night, partly cloudy. Highs in the upper 70s. Lows in the upper 50s. Tuesday and Tuesday night, partly cloudy. Highs around 80. Lows in the lower 60s. Wednesday and Wednesday night, partly cloudy. Chance of showers and slight chance of thunderstorms. Highs in the mid-80s. Lows in the upper 60s. Chance of precipitation 50%. Thursday and Thursday night, partly cloudy. A 50% chance of thunderstorms. Highs in the upper 80s. Lows in the upper 60s. The current time is 10:07 p.m. Eastern Daylight Time. 10 p.m. Eastern Daylight Time weather conditions across north central Kentucky and south central Indiana. At Louisville International, it was partly cloudy. The temperature was 85 degrees, the dew point 71, and the relative humidity 63%. The wind was south at 6 miles an hour. The pressure was 29.87 inches and rising. At Bowman Field, it was clear. The temperature was 84 degrees, the dew point 71, and the relative humidity 65%. The wind was south at 6 miles an hour. The pressure was 29.86 inches and rising. At Jasper, it was mostly cloudy. Visibility 10 miles. The wind was south at 8 miles an hour. And the pressure was 29.87 inches and rising. Once again, at Louisville International, it was 85 degrees under partly cloudy skies. Elsewhere around the region, it was clear, with a temperature of 81 at Lexington, 80 at Covington, 85 at Bowling Green, and 84 at Nashville. At Jackson, it was partly cloudy, with a temperature of 80. It was mostly cloudy, with a temperature of 83 at Bloomington, and 83 at Indianapolis. It was cloudy, with a temperature of 85 at Paducah, and 85 at Evansville. At Frankfort, the weather conditions were not available. This is the climate data for Louisville for today. Since midnight, the high temperature was 91. The low was 77. No precipitation fell. Sunrise tomorrow 6:19 a.m. Sunset tomorrow 9:07 p.m. Now for the official National Weather Service forecast for north central Kentucky and south central Indiana, including the Louisville metro area. Tonight, mostly clear this evening and overnight, then becoming mostly cloudy. A 20% chance of thunderstorms late in the night. Lows in the mid-70s. Southwest winds 10 to 15 miles an hour. Friday, mostly cloudy with chance of showers and slight chance of thunderstorms in the morning, then sunny in the afternoon. Highs in the mid-80s. Northwest winds 5 to 10 miles an hour. Chance of precipitation 40%. Friday night, cooler. Mostly clear. Lows in the lower 60s. North winds up to 10 miles an hour. Saturday, mostly sunny. Highs in the upper 80s. South winds up to 5 miles an hour. Saturday night, mostly cloudy. Chance of thunderstorms until midnight, then showers likely and chance of thunderstorms after midnight. Lows in the upper 60s. Southwest winds up to 10 miles an hour. Chance of precipitation 70%. And now the extended forecast for the radio listening area. Sunday and Sunday night, mostly cloudy. Rain showers likely and chance of thunderstorms. Highs in the lower 80s. Lows in the upper 50s. Chance of precipitation 70%. Monday and Monday night, partly cloudy. Highs in the upper 70s. Lows in the upper 50s. Tuesday and Tuesday night, partly cloudy. Highs around 80. Lows in the lower 60s. Wednesday and Wednesday night, partly cloudy.

chance of showers and slight chance of thunderstorms. Highs in the mid-80s. Lows in the upper 60s. Chance of precipitation 50%. Thursday and Thursday night, partly cloudy. A 50% chance of thunderstorms. Highs in the upper 80s. Lows in the upper 60s. 10 p.m. Eastern Daylight Time weather conditions across north-central Kentucky and south-central Indiana. At Louisville International, it was partly cloudy. The temperature was 85 degrees, the dew point 71, and the relative humidity 63%. The wind was south at 6 miles an hour. The pressure was 29.87 inches and rising. At Bowman Field, it was clear. The temperature was 84 degrees, the dew point 71, and the relative humidity 65%. The wind was south at 6 miles an hour. The pressure was 29.86 inches and rising. At Jasper, it was mostly cloudy. Visibility 10 miles. The wind was south at 8 miles an hour. And the pressure was 29.87 inches and rising. Once again, at Louisville International, it was 85 degrees under partly cloudy skies. Elsewhere around the region, it was clear, with a temperature of 81 at Lexington, 80 at Covington, 80 at Jackson, 85 at Bowling Green, and 84 at Nashville. It was mostly cloudy, with a temperature of 83 at Bloomington and 83 at Indianapolis. It was cloudy, with a temperature of 85 at Paducah and 85 at Evansville. At Frankfort, the weather conditions were not available. 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The current time is 10:13 p.m. Eastern Daylight Time. This is the climate data for Louisville for today. Since midnight, the high temperature was 91. The low was 77. No precipitation fell. Sunrise tomorrow 6:19 a.m. Sunset tomorrow 9:07 p.m. Now for the official National Weather Service forecast for north central Kentucky and south central Indiana, including the Louisville metro area. Tonight, mostly clear this evening and overnight, then becoming mostly cloudy. A 20% chance of thunderstorms late in the night. Lows in the mid-70s. Southwest winds 10 to 15 miles an hour. Friday, mostly cloudy with chance of showers and slight chance of thunderstorms in the morning, then sunny in the afternoon. Highs in the mid-80s. Northwest winds 5 to 10 miles an hour. Chance of precipitation 40%. Friday night, cooler. Mostly clear. Lows in the lower 60s. North winds up to 10 miles an hour. Saturday, mostly sunny. Highs in the upper 80s. South winds up to 5 miles an hour. Saturday night, mostly cloudy. Chance of thunderstorms until midnight, then showers likely and chance of thunderstorms after midnight. Lows in the upper 60s. Southwest winds up to 10 miles an hour. Chance of precipitation 70%. And now the extended forecast for the radio listening area. Sunday and Sunday night, mostly cloudy. Rain showers likely and chance of thunderstorms. Highs in the lower 80s. Lows in the upper 50s. Chance of precipitation 70%. Monday and Monday night, partly cloudy. Highs in the upper 70s. Lows in the upper 50s. Tuesday and Tuesday night, partly cloudy. Highs around 80. Lows in the lower 60s. Wednesday and Wednesday night, partly cloudy. Chance of showers and slight chance of thunderstorms. Highs in the mid-80s. Lows in the upper 60s. Chance of precipitation 50%. Thursday and Thursday night, partly cloudy. A 50% chance of thunderstorms. Highs in the upper 80s. Lows in the upper 60s. 10 p.m. Eastern Daylight Time weather conditions across north-central Kentucky and south-central Indiana. At Louisville International,
It was partly cloudy. The temperature was 85 degrees, the dew point 71, and the relative humidity 63%. The wind was south at 6 miles an hour. The pressure was 29.87 inches and rising. At Bowman Field, it was clear. The temperature was 84 degrees, the dew point 71, and the relative humidity 65%. The wind was south at 6 miles an hour. The pressure was 29.86 inches and rising. At Jasper, it was mostly cloudy. Visibility 10 miles. The wind was south at 8 miles an hour. And the pressure was 29.87 inches and rising. Once again, at Louisville International, it was 85 degrees under partly cloudy skies. Elsewhere around the region, it was clear, with a temperature of 81 at Lexington, 80 at Covington, 80 at Jackson, 85 at Bowling Green, and 84 at Nashville. It was mostly cloudy, with a temperature of 83 at Bloomington and 83 at Indianapolis. It was cloudy, with a temperature of 85 at Paducah and 85 at Evansville. At Frankfort, the weather conditions were not available. The current time is 10:17 p.m. Eastern Daylight Time. This is the climate data for Louisville for today. Since midnight, the high temperature was 91. The low was 77. No precipitation fell. Sunrise tomorrow 6:19 a.m. Sunset tomorrow 9:07 p.m. Now for the official National Weather Service forecast for North Central Kentucky and South Central Indiana, including the Louisville metro area. Tonight, mostly clear this evening and overnight, then becoming mostly cloudy. A 20% chance of thunderstorms late in the night. Lows in the mid-70s. Southwest winds 10 to 15 miles an hour. Friday, mostly cloudy with chance of showers and slight chance of thunderstorms in the morning, then sunny in the afternoon. Highs in the mid-80s. Northwest winds 5 to 10 miles an hour. Chance of precipitation 40%. Friday night, cooler. Mostly clear. Lows in the lower 60s. North winds up to 10 miles an hour. Saturday, mostly sunny. Highs in the upper 80s. South winds up to 5 miles an hour. Saturday night, mostly cloudy. Chance of thunderstorms until midnight, then showers likely and chance of thunderstorms after midnight. Lows in the upper 60s. Southwest winds up to 10 miles an hour. Chance of precipitation 70%. And now the extended forecast for the radio listening area. Sunday and Sunday night, mostly cloudy. Rain showers likely and chance of thunderstorms. Highs in the lower 80s. Lows in the upper 50s. Chance of precipitation 70%. Monday and Monday night, partly cloudy. Highs in the upper 70s. Lows in the upper 50s. Tuesday and Tuesday night, partly cloudy. Highs around 80. Lows in the lower 60s. Wednesday and Wednesday night, partly cloudy. Chance of showers and slight chance of thunderstorms. Highs in the mid-80s. Lows in the upper 60s. Chance of precipitation 50%. Thursday and Thursday night, partly cloudy. A 50% chance of thunderstorms. Highs in the upper 80s. Lows in the upper 60s. 10 p.m. Eastern Daylight Time weather conditions across North Central Kentucky and South Central Indiana. At Louisville International, it was partly cloudy. The temperature was 85 degrees, the dew point 71, and the relative humidity 63%. The wind was south at 6 miles an hour. The pressure was 29.87 inches and rising. At Bowman Field, it was clear. The temperature was 84 degrees, the dew point 71, and the relative humidity 65%. The wind was south at 6 miles an hour. The pressure was 29.86 inches and rising. At Jasper, it was mostly cloudy. Visibility 10 miles. The wind was south at 8 miles an hour. And the pressure was 29.87 inches and rising. Once again, at Louisville International, it was 85 degrees under partly cloudy skies.
Elsewhere around the region, it was clear, with a temperature of 81 at Lexington, 80 at Covington, 80 at Jackson, 85 at Bowling Green, and 84 at Nashville. It was mostly cloudy, with a temperature of 83 at Bloomington and 83 at Indianapolis. It was cloudy, with a temperature of 85 at Paducah and 85 at Evansville. At Frankfort, the weather conditions were not available. This is the climate data for Louisville for today. Since midnight, the high temperature was 91. The low was 77. No precipitation fell. Sunrise tomorrow 6:19 a.m. Sunset tomorrow 9:07 p.m. Now for the official National Weather Service forecast for North Central Kentucky and South Central Indiana, including the Louisville metro area. Tonight, mostly clear this evening and overnight, then becoming mostly cloudy. A 20% chance of thunderstorms late in the night. Lows in the mid-70s. Southwest winds 10 to 15 miles an hour. Friday, mostly cloudy with chance of showers and slight chance of thunderstorms in the morning, then sunny in the afternoon. Highs in the mid-80s. Northwest winds 5 to 10 miles an hour. Chance of precipitation 40%. Friday night, cooler. Mostly clear. Lows in the lower 60s. North winds up to 10 miles an hour. Saturday, mostly sunny. Highs in the upper 80s. South winds up to 5 miles an hour. Saturday night, mostly cloudy. Chance of thunderstorms until midnight, then showers likely and chance of thunderstorms after midnight. Lows in the upper 60s. Southwest winds up to 10 miles an hour. Chance of precipitation 70%. And now the extended forecast for the radio listening area. Sunday and Sunday night, mostly cloudy. Rain showers likely and chance of thunderstorms. Highs in the lower 80s. Lows in the upper 50s. Chance of precipitation 70%. Monday and Monday night, partly cloudy. Highs in the upper 70s. Lows in the upper 50s. Tuesday and Tuesday night, partly cloudy. Highs around 80. Lows in the lower 60s. Wednesday and Wednesday night, partly cloudy. Chance of showers and slight chance of thunderstorms. Highs in the mid-80s. Lows in the upper 60s. Chance of precipitation 50%. Thursday and Thursday night, partly cloudy. A 50% chance of thunderstorms. Highs in the upper 80s. Lows in the upper 60s. The current time is 10:23 p.m. Eastern Daylight Time. 10 p.m. Eastern Daylight Time weather conditions across North Central Kentucky and South Central Indiana. At Louisville International, it was partly cloudy. The temperature was 85 degrees, the dew point 71, and the relative humidity 63%. The wind was south at 6 miles an hour. The pressure was 29.87 inches and rising. At Bowman Field, it was clear. The temperature was 84 degrees, the dew point 71, and the relative humidity 65%. The wind was south at 6 miles an hour. The pressure was 29.86 inches and rising. At Jasper, it was mostly cloudy. Visibility 10 miles. The wind was south at 8 miles an hour. And the pressure was 29.87 inches and rising. Once again, at Louisville International, it was 85 degrees under partly cloudy skies. Elsewhere around the region, it was clear, with a temperature of 81 at Lexington, 80 at Covington, 80 at Jackson, 85 at Bowling Green, and 84 at Nashville. It was mostly cloudy, with a temperature of 83 at Bloomington and 83 at Indianapolis. It was cloudy, with a temperature of 85 at Paducah and 85 at Evansville. At Frankfort, the weather conditions were not available. This is the climate data for Louisville for today. Since midnight, the high temperature was 91. The low was 77. No precipitation fell. Sunrise tomorrow 6:19 a.m. Sunset tomorrow 9:07 p.m. Now for the official National Weather Service forecast for North Central Kentucky and South Central Indiana,
including the Louisville metro area. Tonight, mostly clear this evening and overnight, then becoming mostly cloudy. A 20% chance of thunderstorms late in the night. Lows in the mid-70s. Southwest winds 10 to 15 miles an hour. Friday, mostly cloudy with chance of showers and slight chance of thunderstorms in the morning, then sunny in the afternoon. Highs in the mid-80s. Northwest winds 5 to 10 miles an hour. Chance of precipitation 40%. Friday night, cooler. Mostly clear. Lows in the lower 60s. North winds up to 10 miles an hour. Saturday, mostly sunny. Highs in the upper 80s. South winds up to 5 miles an hour. Saturday night, mostly cloudy. Chance of thunderstorms until midnight, then showers likely and chance of thunderstorms after midnight. Lows in the upper 60s. Southwest winds up to 10 miles an hour. Chance of precipitation 70%. And now the extended forecast for the radio listening area. Sunday and Sunday night, mostly cloudy. Rain showers likely and chance of thunderstorms. Highs in the lower 80s. Lows in the upper 50s. Chance of precipitation 70%. Monday and Monday night, partly cloudy. Highs in the upper 70s. Lows in the upper 50s. Tuesday and Tuesday night, partly cloudy. Highs around 80. Lows in the lower 60s. Wednesday and Wednesday night, partly cloudy. Chance of showers and slight chance of thunderstorms. Highs in the mid-80s. Lows in the upper 60s. Chance of precipitation 50%. Thursday and Thursday night, partly cloudy. A 50% chance of thunderstorms. Highs in the upper 80s. Lows in the upper 60s. The current time is 10:28 p.m. Eastern Daylight Time. 10 p.m. Eastern Daylight Time weather conditions across north central Kentucky and south central Indiana. At Louisville International, it was partly cloudy. The temperature was 85 degrees, the dew point 71, and the relative humidity 63%. The wind was south at 6 miles an hour. The pressure was 29.87 inches and rising. At Bowman Field, it was clear. The temperature was 84 degrees, the dew point 71, and the relative humidity 65%. The wind was south at 6 miles an hour. The pressure was 29.86 inches and rising. At Jasper, it was mostly cloudy. Visibility 10 miles. The wind was south at 8 miles an hour. And the pressure was 29.87 inches and rising. Once again, at Louisville International, it was 85 degrees under partly cloudy skies. Elsewhere around the region, it was clear, with a temperature of 81 at Lexington, 80 at Covington, 80 at Jackson, 85 at Bowling Green, and 84 at Nashville. It was mostly cloudy, with a temperature of 83 at Bloomington, and 83 at Indianapolis. It was cloudy, with a temperature of 85 at Paducah, and 85 at Evansville. At Frankfort, the weather conditions were not available. This is the climate data for Louisville for today. Since midnight, the high temperature was 91. The low was 77. No precipitation fell. Sunrise tomorrow 6:19 a.m. Sunset tomorrow 9:07 p.m. Now for the official National Weather Service forecast for north central Kentucky and south central Indiana, including the Louisville metro area. Tonight, mostly clear this evening and overnight, then becoming mostly cloudy. A 20% chance of thunderstorms late in the night. Lows in the mid-70s. Southwest winds 10 to 15 miles an hour. Friday, mostly cloudy with chance of showers and slight chance of thunderstorms in the morning, then sunny in the afternoon. Highs in the mid-80s. Northwest winds 5 to 10 miles an hour. Chance of precipitation 40%. Friday night, cooler. Mostly clear. Lows in the lower 60s. North winds up to 10 miles an hour. Saturday, mostly sunny. Highs in the upper 80s. South winds up to 5 miles an hour. Saturday night, mostly cloudy.
chance of thunderstorms until midnight, then showers likely and chance of thunderstorms after midnight. Lows in the upper 60s. Southwest winds up to 10 miles an hour. Chance of precipitation 70%. And now the extended forecast for the radio listening area. Sunday and Sunday night, mostly cloudy. Rain showers likely and chance of thunderstorms. Highs in the lower 80s. Lows in the upper 50s. Chance of precipitation 70%. Monday and Monday night, partly cloudy. Highs in the upper 70s. Lows in the upper 50s. Tuesday and Tuesday night, partly cloudy. Highs around 80. Lows in the lower 60s. Wednesday and Wednesday night, partly cloudy. Chance of showers and slight chance of thunderstorms. Highs in the mid-80s. Lows in the upper 60s. Chance of precipitation 50%. Thursday and Thursday night, partly cloudy. A 50% chance of thunderstorms. Highs in the upper 80s. Lows in the upper 60s. The current time is 10:32 p.m. Eastern Daylight Time. 10 p.m. Eastern Daylight Time weather conditions across north central Kentucky and south central Indiana. At Louisville International, it was partly cloudy. The temperature was 85 degrees, the dew point 71, and the relative humidity 63%. The wind was south at 6 miles an hour. The pressure was 29.87 inches and rising. At Bowman Field, it was clear. The temperature was 84 degrees, the dew point 71, and the relative humidity 65%. The wind was south at 6 miles an hour. The pressure was 29.86 inches and rising. At Jasper, it was mostly cloudy. Visibility 10 miles. The wind was south at 8 miles an hour. And the pressure was 29.87 inches and rising. Once again, at Louisville International, it was 85 degrees under partly cloudy skies. Elsewhere around the region, it was clear, with a temperature of 81 at Lexington, 80 at Covington, 80 at Jackson, 85 at Bowling Green, and 84 at Nashville. It was mostly cloudy, with a temperature of 83 at Bloomington, and 83 at Indianapolis. It was cloudy, with a temperature of 85 at Paducah, and 85 at Evansville. At Frankfort, the weather conditions were not available. This is the climate data for Louisville for today. Since midnight, the high temperature was 91. The low was 77. No precipitation fell. Sunrise tomorrow 6:19 a.m. Sunset tomorrow 9:07 p.m. Now for the official National Weather Service forecast for north central Kentucky and south central Indiana, including the Louisville metro area. Tonight, mostly clear this evening and overnight then becoming mostly cloudy. A 20% chance of thunderstorms late in the night. Lows in the mid-70s. Southwest winds 10 to 15 miles an hour. Friday, mostly cloudy with chance of showers and slight chance of thunderstorms in the morning, then sunny in the afternoon. Highs in the mid-80s. Northwest winds 5 to 10 miles an hour. Chance of precipitation 40%. Friday night, cooler. Mostly clear. Lows in the lower 60s. North winds up to 10 miles an hour. Saturday, mostly sunny. Highs in the upper 80s. South winds up to 5 miles an hour. Saturday night, mostly cloudy. Chance of thunderstorms until midnight, then showers likely and chance of thunderstorms after midnight. Lows in the upper 60s. Southwest winds up to 10 miles an hour. Chance of precipitation 70%. And now the extended forecast for the radio listening area. Sunday and Sunday night, mostly cloudy. Rain showers likely and chance of thunderstorms. Highs in the lower 80s. Lows in the upper 50s. Chance of precipitation 70%. Monday and Monday night, partly cloudy. Highs in the upper 70s. Lows in the upper 50s. Tuesday and Tuesday night, partly cloudy. Highs around 80. Lows in the lower 60s. Wednesday and Wednesday night, partly cloudy.
chance of showers and slight chance of thunderstorms. Highs in the mid-80s. Lows in the upper 60s. Chance of precipitation 50%. Thursday and Thursday night, partly cloudy. A 50% chance of thunderstorms. Highs in the upper 80s. Lows in the upper 60s. 10 p.m. Eastern Daylight Time weather conditions across north-central Kentucky and south-central Indiana. At Louisville International, it was partly cloudy. The temperature was 85 degrees, the dew point 71, and the relative humidity 63%. The wind was south at 6 miles an hour. The pressure was 29.87 inches and rising. At Bowman Field, it was clear. The temperature was 84 degrees, the dew point 71, and the relative humidity 65%. The wind was south at 6 miles an hour. The pressure was 29.86 inches and rising. At Jasper, it was mostly cloudy. Visibility 10 miles. The wind was south at 8 miles an hour. And the pressure was 29.87 inches and rising. Once again, at Louisville International, it was 85 degrees under partly cloudy skies. Elsewhere around the region, it was clear, with a temperature of 81 at Lexington, 80 at Covington, 80 at Jackson, 85 at Bowling Green, and 84 at Nashville. It was mostly cloudy, with a temperature of 83 at Bloomington and 83 at Indianapolis. It was cloudy, with a temperature of 85 at Paducah and 85 at Evansville. At Frankfort, the weather conditions were not available. The current time is 10:37 p.m. Eastern Daylight Time. This is the climate data for Louisville for today. Since midnight, the high temperature was 91. The low was 77. No precipitation fell. Sunrise tomorrow 6:19 a.m. Sunset tomorrow 9:07 p.m. Now for the official National Weather Service forecast for North Central Kentucky and South Central Indiana, including the Louisville metro area. Tonight, mostly clear this evening and overnight, then becoming mostly cloudy. A 20% chance of thunderstorms late in the night. Lows in the mid-70s. Southwest winds 10 to 15 miles an hour. Friday, mostly cloudy with chance of showers and slight chance of thunderstorms in the morning, then sunny in the afternoon. Highs in the mid-80s. Northwest winds 5 to 10 miles an hour. Chance of precipitation 40%. Friday night, cooler. Mostly clear. Lows in the lower 60s. North winds up to 10 miles an hour. Saturday, mostly sunny. Highs in the upper 80s. South winds up to 5 miles an hour. Saturday night, mostly cloudy. Chance of thunderstorms until midnight, then showers likely and chance of thunderstorms after midnight. Lows in the upper 60s. Southwest winds up to 10 miles an hour. Chance of precipitation 70%. And now the extended forecast for the radio listening area. Sunday and Sunday night, mostly cloudy. Rain showers likely and chance of thunderstorms. Highs in the lower 80s. Lows in the upper 50s. Chance of precipitation 70%. Monday and Monday night, partly cloudy. Highs in the upper 70s. Lows in the upper 50s. Tuesday and Tuesday night, partly cloudy. Highs around 80. Lows in the lower 60s. Wednesday and Wednesday night, partly cloudy. Chance of showers and slight chance of thunderstorms. Highs in the mid-80s. Lows in the upper 60s. Chance of precipitation 50%. Thursday and Thursday night, partly cloudy. A 50% chance of thunderstorms. Highs in the upper 80s. Lows in the upper 60s. 10 p.m. Eastern Daylight Time weather conditions across north-central Kentucky and south-central Indiana. At Louisville International, it was partly cloudy. The temperature was 85 degrees, the dew point 71, and the relative humidity 63%. The wind was south at 6 miles an hour. The pressure was 29.87 inches and rising. At Bowman Field, it was clear. The temperature was 84 degrees,
the dew point 71, and the relative humidity 65%. The wind was south at 6 miles an hour. The pressure was 29.86 inches and rising. At Jasper, it was mostly cloudy. Visibility 10 miles. The wind was south at 8 miles an hour. And the pressure was 29.87 inches and rising. Once again, at Louisville International, it was 85 degrees under partly cloudy skies. Elsewhere around the region, it was clear, with a temperature of 81 at Lexington, 80 at Covington, 80 at Jackson, 85 at Bowling Green, and 84 at Nashville. It was mostly cloudy, with a temperature of 83 at Bloomington and 83 at Indianapolis. It was cloudy, with a temperature of 85 at Paducah and 85 at Evansville. At Frankfort, the weather conditions were not available. This is the climate data for Louisville for today. Since midnight, the high temperature was 91. The low was 77. No precipitation fell. Sunrise tomorrow 6:19 a.m. Sunset tomorrow 9:07 p.m. You're listening to NOAA Weather Radio, your best source for 24-hour-a-day weather information. 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The current time is 10:42 p.m. Eastern Daylight Time. Now for the official National Weather Service forecast for North Central Kentucky and South Central Indiana, including the Louisville metro area. Tonight, mostly clear this evening and overnight, then becoming mostly cloudy. A 20% chance of thunderstorms late in the night. Lows in the mid-70s. Southwest winds 10 to 15 miles an hour. Friday, mostly cloudy with chance of showers and slight chance of thunderstorms in the morning, then sunny in the afternoon. Highs in the mid-80s. Northwest winds 5 to 10 miles an hour. Chance of precipitation 40%. Friday night, cooler. Mostly clear. Lows in the lower 60s. North winds up to 10 miles an hour. Saturday, mostly sunny. Highs in the upper 80s. South winds up to 5 miles an hour. Saturday night, mostly cloudy. Chance of thunderstorms until midnight, then showers likely and chance of thunderstorms after midnight. Lows in the upper 60s. Southwest winds up to 10 miles an hour. Chance of precipitation 70%. And now the extended forecast for the radio listening area. Sunday and Sunday night, mostly cloudy. Rain showers likely and chance of thunderstorms. Highs in the lower 80s. Lows in the upper 50s. Chance of precipitation 70%. Monday and Monday night, partly cloudy. Highs in the upper 70s. Lows in the upper 50s. Tuesday and Tuesday night, partly cloudy. Highs around 80. Lows in the lower 60s. Wednesday and Wednesday night, partly cloudy. Chance of showers and slight chance of thunderstorms. Highs in the mid-80s. Lows in the upper 60s. Chance of precipitation 50%. Thursday and Thursday night, partly cloudy. A 50% chance of thunderstorms. Highs in the upper 80s. Lows in the upper 60s. 10 p.m. Eastern Daylight Time weather conditions across North Central Kentucky and South Central Indiana. At Louisville International, it was partly cloudy. The temperature was 85 degrees, the dew point 71, and the relative humidity 63%. The wind was south at 6 miles an hour. The pressure was 29.87 inches and rising. At Bowman Field, it was clear. The temperature was 84 degrees, the dew point 71, and the relative humidity 65%. The wind was south at 6 miles an hour. The pressure was 29.86 inches and rising. At Jasper, it was mostly cloudy. Visibility 10 miles. The wind was south at 8 miles an hour. And the pressure was 29.87 inches and rising. Once again, at Louisville International, it was 85 degrees under partly cloudy skies.
Elsewhere around the region, it was clear, with a temperature of 81 at Lexington, 80 at Covington, 80 at Jackson, 85 at Bowling Green, and 84 at Nashville. It was mostly cloudy, with a temperature of 83 at Bloomington and 83 at Indianapolis. It was cloudy, with a temperature of 85 at Paducah and 85 at Evansville. At Frankfort, the weather conditions were not available. This is the climate data for Louisville for today. Since midnight, the high temperature was 91. The low was 77. No precipitation fell. Sunrise tomorrow 6:19 a.m. Sunset tomorrow 9:07 p.m. Now for the official National Weather Service forecast for North Central Kentucky and South Central Indiana, including the Louisville metro area. Tonight, mostly clear this evening and overnight, then becoming mostly cloudy. A 20% chance of thunderstorms late in the night. Lows in the mid-70s. Southwest winds 10 to 15 miles an hour. Friday, mostly cloudy with chance of showers and slight chance of thunderstorms in the morning, then sunny in the afternoon. Highs in the mid-80s. Northwest winds 5 to 10 miles an hour. Chance of precipitation 40%. Friday night, cooler. Mostly clear. Lows in the lower 60s. North winds up to 10 miles an hour. Saturday, mostly sunny. Highs in the upper 80s. South winds up to 5 miles an hour. Saturday night, mostly cloudy. Chance of thunderstorms until midnight, then showers likely and chance of thunderstorms after midnight. Lows in the upper 60s. Southwest winds up to 10 miles an hour. Chance of precipitation 70%. And now the extended forecast for the radio listening area. Sunday and Sunday night, mostly cloudy. Rain showers likely and chance of thunderstorms. Highs in the lower 80s. Lows in the upper 50s. Chance of precipitation 70%. Monday and Monday night, partly cloudy. Highs in the upper 70s. Lows in the upper 50s. Tuesday and Tuesday night, partly cloudy. Highs around 80. Lows in the lower 60s. Wednesday and Wednesday night, partly cloudy. Chance of showers and slight chance of thunderstorms. Highs in the mid-80s. Lows in the upper 60s. Chance of precipitation 50%. Thursday and Thursday night, partly cloudy. A 50% chance of thunderstorms. Highs in the upper 80s. Lows in the upper 60s. The current time is 10:48 p.m. Eastern Daylight Time. 10 p.m. Eastern Daylight Time weather conditions across North Central Kentucky and South Central Indiana. At Louisville International, it was partly cloudy. The temperature was 85 degrees, the dew point 71, and the relative humidity 63%. The wind was south at 6 miles an hour. The pressure was 29.87 inches and rising. At Bowman Field, it was clear. The temperature was 84 degrees, the dew point 71, and the relative humidity 65%. The wind was south at 6 miles an hour. The pressure was 29.86 inches and rising. At Jasper, it was mostly cloudy. Visibility 10 miles. The wind was south at 8 miles an hour. And the pressure was 29.87 inches and rising. Once again, at Louisville International, it was 85 degrees under partly cloudy skies. Elsewhere around the region, it was clear, with a temperature of 81 at Lexington, 80 at Covington, 80 at Jackson, 85 at Bowling Green, and 84 at Nashville. It was mostly cloudy, with a temperature of 83 at Bloomington and 83 at Indianapolis. It was cloudy, with a temperature of 85 at Paducah and 85 at Evansville. At Frankfort, the weather conditions were not available. This is the climate data for Louisville for today. Since midnight, the high temperature was 91. The low was 77. No precipitation fell. Sunrise tomorrow 6:19 a.m. Sunset tomorrow 9:07 p.m. Now for the official National Weather Service forecast for North Central Kentucky and South Central Indiana,
including the Louisville metro area. Tonight, mostly clear this evening and overnight, then becoming mostly cloudy. A 20% chance of thunderstorms late in the night. Lows in the mid-70s. Southwest winds 10 to 15 miles an hour. Friday, mostly cloudy with chance of showers and slight chance of thunderstorms in the morning, then sunny in the afternoon. Highs in the mid-80s. Northwest winds 5 to 10 miles an hour. Chance of precipitation 40%. Friday night, cooler. Mostly clear. Lows in the lower 60s. North winds up to 10 miles an hour. Saturday, mostly sunny. Highs in the upper 80s. South winds up to 5 miles an hour. Saturday night, mostly cloudy. Chance of thunderstorms until midnight, then showers likely and chance of thunderstorms after midnight. Lows in the upper 60s. Southwest winds up to 10 miles an hour. Chance of precipitation 70%. And now the extended forecast for the radio listening area. Sunday and Sunday night, mostly cloudy. Rain showers likely and chance of thunderstorms. Highs in the lower 80s. Lows in the upper 50s. Chance of precipitation 70%. Monday and Monday night, partly cloudy. Highs in the upper 70s. Lows in the upper 50s. Tuesday and Tuesday night, partly cloudy. Highs around 80. Lows in the lower 60s. Wednesday and Wednesday night, partly cloudy. Chance of showers and slight chance of thunderstorms. Highs in the mid-80s. Lows in the upper 60s. Chance of precipitation 50%. Thursday and Thursday night, partly cloudy. A 50% chance of thunderstorms. Highs in the upper 80s. Lows in the upper 60s. The current time is 10:53 p.m. Eastern Daylight Time. 10 p.m. Eastern Daylight Time weather conditions across north central Kentucky and south central Indiana. At Louisville International, it was partly cloudy. The temperature was 85 degrees, the dew point 71, and the relative humidity 63%. The wind was south at 6 miles an hour. The pressure was 29.87 inches and rising. At Bowman Field, it was clear. The temperature was 84 degrees, the dew point 71, and the relative humidity 65%. The wind was south at 6 miles an hour. The pressure was 29.86 inches and rising. At Jasper, it was mostly cloudy. Visibility 10 miles. The wind was south at 8 miles an hour. And the pressure was 29.87 inches and rising. Once again, at Louisville International, it was 85 degrees under partly cloudy skies. Elsewhere around the region, it was clear, with a temperature of 81 at Lexington, 80 at Covington, 80 at Jackson, 85 at Bowling Green, and 84 at Nashville. It was mostly cloudy, with a temperature of 83 at Bloomington, and 83 at Indianapolis. It was cloudy, with a temperature of 85 at Paducah, and 85 at Evansville. At Frankfort, the weather conditions were not available. This is the climate data for Louisville for today. Since midnight, the high temperature was 91. The low was 77. No precipitation fell. Sunrise tomorrow 6:19 a.m. Sunset tomorrow 9:07 p.m. Now for the official National Weather Service forecast for north central Kentucky and south central Indiana, including the Louisville metro area. Tonight, mostly clear this evening and overnight, then becoming mostly cloudy. A 20% chance of thunderstorms late in the night. Lows in the mid-70s. Southwest winds 10 to 15 miles an hour. Friday, mostly cloudy with chance of showers and slight chance of thunderstorms in the morning, then sunny in the afternoon. Highs in the mid-80s. Northwest winds 5 to 10 miles an hour. Chance of precipitation 40%. Friday night, cooler. Mostly clear. Lows in the lower 60s. North winds up to 10 miles an hour. Saturday, mostly sunny. Highs in the upper 80s. South winds up to 5 miles an hour. Saturday night, mostly cloudy.
chance of thunderstorms until midnight, then showers likely and chance of thunderstorms after midnight. Lows in the upper 60s. Southwest winds up to 10 miles an hour. Chance of precipitation 70%. And now the extended forecast for the radio listening area. Sunday and Sunday night, mostly cloudy. Rain showers likely and chance of thunderstorms. Highs in the lower 80s. Lows in the upper 50s. Chance of precipitation 70%. Monday and Monday night, partly cloudy. Highs in the upper 70s. Lows in the upper 50s. Tuesday and Tuesday night, partly cloudy. Highs around 80. Lows in the lower 60s. Wednesday and Wednesday night, partly cloudy. Chance of showers and slight chance of thunderstorms. Highs in the mid-80s. Lows in the upper 60s. Chance of precipitation 50%. Thursday and Thursday night, partly cloudy. A 50% chance of thunderstorms. Highs in the upper 80s. Lows in the upper 60s. The current time is 10:57 p.m. Eastern Daylight Time. 10 p.m. Eastern Daylight Time weather conditions across north central Kentucky and south central Indiana. At Louisville International, it was partly cloudy. The temperature was 85 degrees, the dew point 71, and the relative humidity 63%. The wind was south at 6 miles an hour. The pressure was 29.87 inches and rising. At Bowman Field, it was clear. The temperature was 84 degrees, the dew point 71, and the relative humidity 65%. The wind was south at 6 miles an hour. The pressure was 29.86 inches and rising. At Jasper, it was mostly cloudy. Visibility 10 miles. The wind was south at 8 miles an hour. And the pressure was 29.87 inches and rising. Once again, at Louisville International, it was 85 degrees under partly cloudy skies. Elsewhere around the region, it was clear, with a temperature of 81 at Lexington, 80 at Covington, 80 at Jackson, 85 at Bowling Green, and 84 at Nashville. It was mostly cloudy, with a temperature of 83 at Bloomington, and 83 at Indianapolis. It was cloudy, with a temperature of 85 at Paducah, and 85 at Evansville. At Frankfort, the weather conditions were not available. This is the climate data for Louisville for today. Since midnight, the high temperature was 91. The low was 77. No precipitation fell. Sunrise tomorrow 6:19 a.m. Sunset tomorrow 9:07 p.m. Now for the official National Weather Service forecast for north central Kentucky and south central Indiana, including the Louisville metro area. Tonight, mostly clear this evening and overnight then becoming mostly cloudy. A 20% chance of thunderstorms late in the night. Lows in the mid-70s. Southwest winds 10 to 15 miles an hour. Friday, mostly cloudy with chance of showers and slight chance of thunderstorms in the morning, then sunny in the afternoon. Highs in the mid-80s. Northwest winds 5 to 10 miles an hour. Chance of precipitation 40%. Friday night, cooler. Mostly clear. Lows in the lower 60s. North winds up to 10 miles an hour. Saturday, mostly sunny. Highs in the upper 80s. South winds up to 5 miles an hour. Saturday night, mostly cloudy. Chance of thunderstorms until midnight, then showers likely and chance of thunderstorms after midnight. Lows in the upper 60s. Southwest winds up to 10 miles an hour. Chance of precipitation 70%. And now the extended forecast for the radio listening area. Sunday and Sunday night, mostly cloudy. Rain showers likely and chance of thunderstorms. Highs in the lower 80s. Lows in the upper 50s. Chance of precipitation 70%. Monday and Monday night, partly cloudy. Highs in the upper 70s. Lows in the upper 50s. Tuesday and Tuesday night, partly cloudy. Highs around 80. Lows in the lower 60s. Wednesday and Wednesday night, partly cloudy.
chance of showers and slight chance of thunderstorms. Highs in the mid-80s. Lows in the upper 60s. Chance of precipitation 50%. Thursday and Thursday night, partly cloudy. A 50% chance of thunderstorms. Highs in the upper 80s. Lows in the upper 60s. 10 p.m. Eastern Daylight Time weather conditions across north-central Kentucky and south-central Indiana. At Louisville International, it was partly cloudy. The temperature was 85 degrees, the dew point 71, and the relative humidity 63%. The wind was south at 6 miles an hour. The pressure was 29.87 inches and rising. At Bowman Field, it was clear. The temperature was 84 degrees, the dew point 71, and the relative humidity 65%. The wind was south at 6 miles an hour. The pressure was 29.86 inches and rising. At Jasper, it was mostly cloudy. Visibility 10 miles. The wind was south at 8 miles an hour. And the pressure was 29.87 inches and rising. Once again, at Louisville International, it was 85 degrees under partly cloudy skies. Elsewhere around the region, it was clear, with a temperature of 81 at Lexington, 80 at Covington, 80 at Jackson, 85 at Bowling Green, and 84 at Nashville. It was mostly cloudy, with a temperature of 83 at Bloomington and 83 at Indianapolis. It was cloudy, with a temperature of 85 at Paducah and 85 at Evansville. At Frankfort, the weather conditions were not available. The current time is 11:02 p.m. Eastern Daylight Time. 11 p.m. Eastern Daylight Time weather conditions across north-central Kentucky and south-central Indiana. At Louisville International, it was partly cloudy. The temperature was 84 degrees, the dew point 70, and the relative humidity 62%. The wind was south at 8 miles an hour. The pressure was 29.89 inches and rising. At Bowman Field, it was clear. The temperature was 83 degrees, the dew point 70, and the relative humidity 64%. The wind was south at 8 miles an hour. The pressure was 29.88 inches and rising. At Jasper, it was cloudy. Visibility 10 miles. The wind was south at 9 miles an hour. And the pressure was 29.87 inches and steady. Once again, at Louisville International, it was 84 degrees under partly cloudy skies. Elsewhere around the region, at Indianapolis, a thunderstorm was reported with a temperature of 68. It was clear with a temperature of 78 at Lexington, 78 at Jackson, 83 at Bowling Green, and 83 at Nashville. It was partly cloudy, with a temperature of 80 at Covington and 82 at Paducah. At Bloomington, it was mostly cloudy, with a temperature of 82. At Evansville, it was cloudy, with a temperature of 85. At Frankfort, the weather conditions were not available. This is the climate data for Louisville for today. Since midnight, the high temperature was 91. The low was 77. No precipitation fell. Sunrise tomorrow 6:19 a.m. Sunset tomorrow 9:07 p.m. Now for the official National Weather Service forecast for North Central Kentucky and South Central Indiana, including the Louisville metro area. Tonight, mostly clear this evening and overnight then becoming mostly cloudy. A 20% chance of thunderstorms late in the night. Lows in the mid-70s. Southwest winds 10 to 15 miles an hour. Friday, mostly cloudy with chance of showers and slight chance of thunderstorms in the morning, then sunny in the afternoon. Highs in the mid-80s. Northwest winds 5 to 10 miles an hour. Chance of precipitation 40%. Friday night, cooler. Mostly clear. Lows in the lower 60s. North winds up to 10 miles an hour. Saturday, mostly sunny. Highs in the upper 80s. South winds up to 5 miles an hour. Saturday night, mostly cloudy. Chance of thunderstorms until midnight, then showers likely and chance of thunderstorms after midnight. Lows in the upper 60s. Southwest winds

Sunday night, mostly cloudy. Rain showers likely and chance of thunderstorms. Highs in the low around 80. Lows in the lower 60s. Wednesday and Wednesday night, partly cloudy. Chance of showers and slight chance of thunderstorms. Highs in the mid 80s. Lows in the upper 60s. Chance of precipitation 50%. Thursday and Thursday night, partly cloudy. A 50% chance of thunderstorms. Highs in the upper 80s. Lows in the upper 60s. 11 p.m. Eastern Daylight Time weather conditions across north-central Kentucky and south-central Indiana. At Louisville International, it was partly cloudy. The temperature was 84 degrees, the dew point 70, and the relative humidity 62%. The wind was south at 8 miles an hour. The pressure was 29.89 inches and rising. At Bowman Field, it was clear. The temperature was 83 degrees, the dew point 70, and the relative humidity 64%. The wind was south at 8 miles an hour. The pressure was 29.88 inches and rising. At Jasper, it was cloudy. Visibility 10 miles. The wind was south at 9 miles an hour. And the pressure was 29.87 inches and steady. Once again, at Louisville International, it was 84 degrees under partly cloudy skies. Elsewhere around the region, at Indianapolis, a thunderstorm was reported with a temperature of 68. It was clear, with a temperature of 78 at Lexington, 78 at Jackson, 83 at Bowling Green, and 83 at Nashville. It was partly cloudy, with a temperature of 80 at Covington, and 82 at Paducah. At Bloomington, it was mostly cloudy, with a temperature of 82. At Evansville, it was cloudy, with a temperature of 85. At Frankfort, the weather conditions were not available. The current time is 11:08 p.m. Eastern Daylight Time. This is the climate data for Louisville for today. Since midnight, the high temperature was 91. The low was 77. No precipitation fell. Sunrise tomorrow 6:19 a.m. Sunset tomorrow 9:07 p.m. Now for the official National Weather Service forecast for North Central Kentucky and South Central Indiana, including the Louisville metro area. Tonight, mostly clear this evening and overnight, then becoming mostly cloudy. A 20% chance of thunderstorms late in the night. Lows in the mid-70s. Southwest winds 10 to 15 miles an hour. Friday, mostly cloudy with chance of showers and slight chance of thunderstorms in the morning, then sunny in the afternoon. Highs in the mid-80s. Northwest winds 5 to 10 miles an hour. Chance of precipitation 40%. Friday night, cooler. Mostly clear. Lows in the lower 60s. North winds up to 10 miles an hour. Saturday, mostly sunny. Highs in the upper 80s. South winds up to 5 miles an hour. Saturday night, mostly cloudy. Chance of thunderstorms until midnight, then showers likely and chance of thunderstorms after midnight. Lows in the upper 60s. Southwest winds up to 10 miles an hour. Chance of precipitation 70%. And now the extended forecast for the radio listening area. Sunday and Sunday night, mostly cloudy. Rain showers likely and chance of thunderstorms. Highs in the lower 80s. Lows in the upper 50s. Chance of precipitation 70%. Monday and Monday night, partly cloudy. Highs in the upper 70s. Lows in the upper 50s. Tuesday and Tuesday night, partly cloudy. Highs around 80. Lows in the lower 60s. Wednesday and Wednesday night, partly cloudy. Chance of showers and slight chance of thunderstorms. Highs in the mid-80s. Lows in the upper 60s. Chance of precipitation 50%. Thursday and Thursday night, partly cloudy. A 50% chance of thunderstorms. Highs in the upper 80s. Lows in the upper 60s. 11 p.m. Eastern Daylight Time weather conditions across north-central Kentucky and south-central Indiana. At Louisville International, it was partly cloudy.

The temperature was 84 degrees, the dew point 70, and the relative humidity 62%. The wind was south at 8 miles an hour. The pressure was 29.89 inches and rising. At Bowman Field, it was clear. The temperature was 83 degrees, the dew point 70, and the relative humidity 64%. The wind was south at 8 miles an hour. The pressure was 29.88 inches and rising. At Jasper, it was cloudy. Visibility 10 miles. The wind was south at 9 miles an hour. And the pressure was 29.87 inches and steady. Once again, at Louisville International, it was 84 degrees under partly cloudy skies. Elsewhere around the region, at Indianapolis, a thunderstorm was reported with a temperature of 68. It was clear, with a temperature of 78 at Lexington, 78 at Jackson, 83 at Bowling Green, and 83 at Nashville. It was partly cloudy, with a temperature of 80 at Covington, and 82 at Paducah. At Bloomington, it was mostly cloudy, with a temperature of 82. At Evansville, it was cloudy, with a temperature of 85. At Frankfort, the weather conditions were not available. 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The current time is 11:13 p.m. Eastern Daylight Time. This is the climate data for Louisville for today. Since midnight, the high temperature was 91. The low was 77. No precipitation fell. Sunrise tomorrow 6:19 a.m. Sunset tomorrow 9:07 p.m. Now for the official National Weather Service forecast for North Central Kentucky and South Central Indiana, including the Louisville metro area. Tonight, mostly clear this evening and overnight, then becoming mostly cloudy. A 20% chance of thunderstorms late in the night. Lows in the mid-70s. Southwest winds 10 to 15 miles an hour. Friday, mostly cloudy with chance of showers and slight chance of thunderstorms in the morning, then sunny in the afternoon. Highs in the mid-80s. Northwest winds 5 to 10 miles an hour. Chance of precipitation 40%. Friday night, cooler. Mostly clear. Lows in the lower 60s. North winds up to 10 miles an hour. Saturday, mostly sunny. Highs in the upper 80s. South winds up to 5 miles an hour. Saturday night, mostly cloudy. Chance of thunderstorms until midnight, then showers likely and chance of thunderstorms after midnight. Lows in the upper 60s. Southwest winds up to 10 miles an hour. Chance of precipitation 70%. And now the extended forecast for the radio listening area. Sunday and Sunday night, mostly cloudy. Rain showers likely and chance of thunderstorms. Highs in the lower 80s. Lows in the upper 50s. Chance of precipitation 70%. Monday and Monday night, partly cloudy. Highs in the upper 70s. Lows in the upper 50s. Tuesday and Tuesday night, partly cloudy. Highs around 80. Lows in the lower 60s. Wednesday and Wednesday night, partly cloudy. Chance of showers and slight chance of thunderstorms. Highs in the mid-80s. Lows in the upper 60s. Chance of precipitation 50%. Thursday and Thursday night, partly cloudy. A 50% chance of thunderstorms. Highs in the upper 80s. Lows in the upper 60s. 11 p.m. Eastern Daylight Time weather conditions across North Central Kentucky and South Central Indiana. At Louisville International, it was partly cloudy. The temperature was 84 degrees, the dew point 70, and the relative humidity 62%. The wind was south at 8 miles an hour. The pressure was 29.89 inches and rising. At Bowman Field, it was clear. The temperature was 83 degrees, the dew point 70, and the relative humidity 64%.
The wind was south at 8 miles an hour. The pressure was 29.88 inches and rising. At Jasper, it was cloudy. Visibility 10 miles. The wind was south at 9 miles an hour. And the pressure was 29.87 inches and steady. Once again, at Louisville International, it was 84 degrees under partly cloudy skies. Elsewhere around the region, at Indianapolis, a thunderstorm was reported with a temperature of 68. It was clear with a temperature of 78 at Lexington, 78 at Jackson, 83 at Bowling Green, and 83 at Nashville. It was partly cloudy with a temperature of 80 at Covington and 82 at Paducah. At Bloomington, it was mostly cloudy with a temperature of 82. At Evansville, it was cloudy with a temperature of 85. At Frankfort, the weather conditions were not available. The current time is 11:17 p.m. Eastern Daylight Time. This is the climate data for Louisville for today. Since midnight, the high temperature was 91. The low was 77. No precipitation fell. Sunrise tomorrow 6:19 a.m. Sunset tomorrow 9:07 p.m. Now for the official National Weather Service forecast for North Central Kentucky and South Central Indiana, including the Louisville metro area. Tonight, mostly clear this evening and overnight, then becoming mostly cloudy. A 20% chance of thunderstorms late in the night. Lows in the mid-70s. Southwest winds 10 to 15 miles an hour. Friday, mostly cloudy with chance of showers and slight chance of thunderstorms in the morning, then sunny in the afternoon. Highs in the mid-80s. Northwest winds 5 to 10 miles an hour. Chance of precipitation 40%. Friday night, cooler. Mostly clear. Lows in the lower 60s. North winds up to 10 miles an hour. Saturday, mostly sunny. Highs in the upper 80s. South winds up to 5 miles an hour. Saturday night, mostly cloudy. Chance of thunderstorms until midnight, then showers likely and chance of thunderstorms after midnight. Lows in the upper 60s. Southwest winds up to 10 miles an hour. Chance of precipitation 70%. And now the extended forecast for the radio listening area. Sunday and Sunday night, mostly cloudy. Rain showers likely and chance of thunderstorms. Highs in the lower 80s. Lows in the upper 50s. Chance of precipitation 70%. Monday and Monday night, partly cloudy. Highs in the upper 70s. Lows in the upper 50s. Tuesday and Tuesday night, partly cloudy. Highs around 80. Lows in the lower 60s. Wednesday and Wednesday night, partly cloudy. Chance of showers and slight chance of thunderstorms. Highs in the mid-80s. Lows in the upper 60s. Chance of precipitation 50%. Thursday and Thursday night, partly cloudy. A 50% chance of thunderstorms. Highs in the upper 80s. Lows in the upper 60s. 11 p.m. Eastern Daylight Time weather conditions across North Central Kentucky and South Central Indiana. At Louisville International, it was partly cloudy. The temperature was 84 degrees, the dew point 70, and the relative humidity 62%. The wind was south at 8 miles an hour. The pressure was 29.89 inches and rising. At Bowman Field, it was clear. The temperature was 83 degrees, the dew point 70, and the relative humidity 64%. The wind was south at 8 miles an hour. The pressure was 29.88 inches and rising. At Jasper, it was cloudy. Visibility 10 miles. The wind was south at 9 miles an hour. And the pressure was 29.87 inches and steady. Once again, at Louisville International, it was 84 degrees under partly cloudy skies. Elsewhere around the region, at Indianapolis, a thunderstorm was reported with a temperature of 68. It was clear, with a temperature of 78 at Lexington, 78 at Jackson, 83 at Bowling Green, and 83 at Nashville. It was partly cloudy, with a temperature of 80 at Covington
and 82 at Paducah. At Bloomington, it was mostly cloudy with a temperature of 82. At Evansville, it was cloudy with a temperature of 85. At Frankfort, the weather conditions were not available. This is the climate data for Louisville for today. Since midnight, the high temperature was 91. The low was 77. No precipitation fell. Sunrise tomorrow 6:19 a.m. Sunset tomorrow 9:07 p.m. Now for the official National Weather Service forecast for North Central Kentucky and South Central Indiana, including the Louisville metro area. Tonight, mostly clear this evening and overnight, then becoming mostly cloudy. A 20% chance of thunderstorms late in the night. Lows in the mid-70s. Southwest winds 10 to 15 miles an hour. Friday, mostly cloudy with chance of showers and slight chance of thunderstorms in the morning, then sunny in the afternoon. Highs in the mid-80s. Northwest winds 5 to 10 miles an hour. Chance of precipitation 40%. Friday night, cooler. Mostly clear. Lows in the lower 60s. North winds up to 10 miles an hour. Saturday, mostly sunny. Highs in the upper 80s. South winds up to 5 miles an hour. Saturday night, mostly cloudy. Chance of thunderstorms until midnight, then showers likely and chance of thunderstorms after midnight. Lows in the upper 60s. Southwest winds up to 10 miles an hour. Chance of precipitation 70%. And now the extended forecast for the radio listening area. Sunday and Sunday night, mostly cloudy. Rain showers likely and chance of thunderstorms. Highs in the lower 80s. Lows in the upper 50s. Chance of precipitation 70%. Monday and Monday night, partly cloudy. Highs in the upper 70s. Lows in the upper 50s. Tuesday and Tuesday night, partly cloudy. Highs around 80. Lows in the lower 60s. Wednesday and Wednesday night, partly cloudy. Chance of showers and slight chance of thunderstorms. Highs in the mid-80s. Lows in the upper 60s. Chance of precipitation 50%. Thursday and Thursday night, partly cloudy. A 50% chance of thunderstorms. Highs in the upper 80s. Lows in the upper 60s. The current time is 11:24 p.m. Eastern Daylight Time. 11 p.m. Eastern Daylight Time weather conditions across North Central Kentucky and South Central Indiana. At Louisville International, it was partly cloudy. The temperature was 84 degrees, the dew point 70, and the relative humidity 62%. The wind was south at 8 miles an hour. The pressure was 29.89 inches and rising. At Bowman Field, it was clear. The temperature was 83 degrees, the dew point 70, and the relative humidity 64%. The wind was south at 8 miles an hour. The pressure was 29.88 inches and rising. At Jasper, it was cloudy. Visibility 10 miles. The wind was south at 9 miles an hour. And the pressure was 29.87 inches and steady. Once again, at Louisville International, it was 84 degrees under partly cloudy skies. Elsewhere around the region, at Indianapolis, a thunderstorm was reported with a temperature of 68. It was clear with a temperature of 78 at Lexington, 78 at Jackson, 83 at Bowling Green, and 83 at Nashville. It was partly cloudy with a temperature of 80 at Covington and 82 at Paducah. At Bloomington, it was mostly cloudy with a temperature of 82. At Evansville, it was cloudy with a temperature of 85. At Frankfort, the weather conditions were not available. This is the climate data for Louisville for today. Since midnight, the high temperature was 91. The low was 77. No precipitation fell. Sunrise tomorrow 6:19 a.m. Sunset tomorrow 9:07 p.m. Now for the official National Weather Service forecast for North Central Kentucky and South Central Indiana, including the Louisville metro area. Tonight,
mostly clear this evening and overnight, then becoming mostly cloudy. A 20% chance of thunderstorms late in the night. Lows in the mid-70s. Southwest winds 10 to 15 miles an hour. Friday, mostly cloudy with chance of showers and slight chance of thunderstorms in the morning, then sunny in the afternoon. Highs in the mid-80s. Northwest winds 5 to 10 miles an hour. Chance of precipitation 40%. Friday night, cooler. Mostly clear. Lows in the lower 60s. North winds up to 10 miles an hour. Saturday, mostly sunny. Highs in the upper 80s. South winds up to 5 miles an hour. Saturday night, mostly cloudy. Chance of thunderstorms until midnight, then showers likely and chance of thunderstorms after midnight. Lows in the upper 60s. Southwest winds up to 10 miles an hour. Chance of precipitation 70%. And now the extended forecast for the radio listening area. Sunday and Sunday night, mostly cloudy. Rain showers likely and chance of thunderstorms. Highs in the lower 80s. Lows in the upper 50s. Chance of precipitation 70%. Monday and Monday night, partly cloudy. Highs in the upper 70s. Lows in the upper 50s. Tuesday and Tuesday night, partly cloudy. Highs around 80. Lows in the lower 60s. Wednesday and Wednesday night, partly cloudy. Chance of showers and slight chance of thunderstorms. Highs in the mid-80s. Lows in the upper 60s. Chance of precipitation 50%. Thursday and Thursday night, partly cloudy. A 50% chance of thunderstorms. Highs in the upper 80s. Lows in the upper 60s. The current time is 11:28 p.m. Eastern Daylight Time. 11 p.m. Eastern Daylight Time weather conditions across north central Kentucky and south central Indiana. At Louisville International, it was partly cloudy. The temperature was 84 degrees, the dew point 70, and the relative humidity 62%. The wind was south at 8 miles an hour. The pressure was 29.89 inches and rising. At Bowman Field, it was clear. The temperature was 83 degrees, the dew point 70, and the relative humidity 64%. The wind was south at 8 miles an hour. The pressure was 29.88 inches and rising. At Jasper, it was cloudy. Visibility 10 miles. The wind was south at 9 miles an hour. And the pressure was 29.87 inches and steady. Once again, at Louisville International, it was 84 degrees under partly cloudy skies. Elsewhere around the region, at Indianapolis, a thunderstorm was reported with a temperature of 68. It was clear with a temperature of 78 at Lexington, 78 at Jackson, 83 at Bowling Green, and 83 at Nashville. It was partly cloudy with a temperature of 80 at Covington and 82 at Paducah. At Bloomington, it was mostly cloudy with a temperature of 82. At Evansville, it was cloudy with a temperature of 85. At Frankfort, the weather conditions were not available. This is the climate data for Louisville for today. Since midnight, the high temperature was 91. The low was 77. No precipitation fell. Sunrise tomorrow 6:19 a.m. Sunset tomorrow 9:07 p.m. Now for the official National Weather Service forecast for north central Kentucky and south central Indiana, including the Louisville metro area. Tonight, mostly clear this evening and overnight, then becoming mostly cloudy. A 20% chance of thunderstorms late in the night. Lows in the mid-70s. Southwest winds 10 to 15 miles an hour. Friday, mostly cloudy with chance of showers and slight chance of thunderstorms in the morning, then sunny in the afternoon. Highs in the mid-80s. Northwest winds 5 to 10 miles an hour. Chance of precipitation 40%. Friday night, cooler. Mostly clear. Lows in the lower 60s. North winds up to 10 miles an hour. Saturday, mostly sunny. Highs in the upper 80s.
south winds up to 5 miles an hour. Saturday night, mostly cloudy. Chance of thunderstorms until midnight, then showers likely and chance of thunderstorms after midnight. Lows in the upper 60s. Southwest winds up to 10 miles an hour. Chance of precipitation 70%. And now the extended forecast for the radio listening area. Sunday and Sunday night, mostly cloudy. Rain showers likely and chance of thunderstorms. Highs in the lower 80s. Lows in the upper 50s. Chance of precipitation 70%. Monday and Monday night, partly cloudy. Highs in the upper 70s. Lows in the upper 50s. Tuesday and Tuesday night, partly cloudy. Highs around 80. Lows in the lower 60s. Wednesday and Wednesday night, partly cloudy. Chance of showers and slight chance of thunderstorms. Highs in the mid-80s. Lows in the upper 60s. Chance of precipitation 50%. Thursday and Thursday night, partly cloudy. A 50% chance of thunderstorms. Highs in the upper 80s. Lows in the upper 60s. The current time is 11:32 p.m. Eastern Daylight Time. 11 p.m. Eastern Daylight Time weather conditions across north-central Kentucky and south-central Indiana. At Louisville International, it was partly cloudy. The temperature was 84 degrees, the dew point 70, and the relative humidity 62%. The wind was south at 8 miles an hour. The pressure was 29.89 inches and rising. At Bowman Field, it was clear. The temperature was 83 degrees, the dew point 70, and the relative humidity 64%. The wind was south at 8 miles an hour. The pressure was 29.88 inches and rising. At Jasper, it was cloudy. Visibility 10 miles. The wind was south at 9 miles an hour. And the pressure was 29.87 inches and steady. Once again, at Louisville International, it was 84 degrees under partly cloudy skies. Elsewhere around the region, at Indianapolis, a thunderstorm was reported with a temperature of 68. It was clear with a temperature of 78 at Lexington, 78 at Jackson, 83 at Bowling Green, and 83 at Nashville. It was partly cloudy with a temperature of 80 at Covington and 82 at Paducah. At Bloomington, it was mostly cloudy with a temperature of 82. At Evansville, it was cloudy with a temperature of 85. At Frankfort, the weather conditions were not available. This is the climate data for Louisville for today. Since midnight, the high temperature was 91. The low was 77. No precipitation fell. Sunrise tomorrow 6:19 a.m. Sunset tomorrow 9:07 p.m. Now for the official National Weather Service forecast for North Central Kentucky and South Central Indiana, including the Louisville metro area. Tonight, mostly clear this evening and overnight, then becoming mostly cloudy. A 20% chance of thunderstorms late in the night. Lows in the mid-70s. Southwest winds 10 to 15 miles an hour. Friday, mostly cloudy with chance of showers and slight chance of thunderstorms in the morning, then sunny in the afternoon. Highs in the mid-80s. Northwest winds 5 to 10 miles an hour. Chance of precipitation 40%. Friday night, cooler. Mostly clear. Lows in the lower 60s. North winds up to 10 miles an hour. Saturday, mostly sunny. Highs in the upper 80s. South winds up to 5 miles an hour. Saturday night, mostly cloudy. Chance of thunderstorms until midnight, then showers likely and chance of thunderstorms after midnight. Lows in the upper 60s. Southwest winds up to 10 miles an hour. Chance of precipitation 70%. And now the extended forecast for the radio listening area. Sunday and Sunday night, mostly cloudy. Rain showers likely and chance of thunderstorms. Highs in the lower 80s. Lows in the upper 50s. Chance of precipitation 70%. Monday and Monday night, partly cloudy. Highs in the upper 70s.
lows in the upper 50s. Tuesday and Tuesday night, partly cloudy. Highs around 80. Lows in the lower 60s. Wednesday and Wednesday night, partly cloudy. Chance of showers and slight chance of thunderstorms. Highs in the mid-80s. Lows in the upper 60s. Chance of precipitation 50%. Thursday and Thursday night, partly cloudy. A 50% chance of thunderstorms. Highs in the upper 80s. Lows in the upper 60s. 11 p.m. Eastern Daylight Time weather conditions across north-central Kentucky and south-central Indiana. At Louisville International, it was partly cloudy. The temperature was 84 degrees, the dew point 70, and the relative humidity 62%. The wind was south at 8 miles an hour. The pressure was 29.89 inches and rising. At Bowman Field, it was clear. The temperature was 83 degrees, the dew point 70, and the relative humidity 64%. The wind was south at 8 miles an hour. The pressure was 29.88 inches and rising. At Jasper, it was cloudy. Visibility 10 miles. The wind was south at 9 miles an hour. And the pressure was 29.87 inches and steady. Once again, at Louisville International, it was 84 degrees under partly cloudy skies. Elsewhere around the region, at Indianapolis, a thunderstorm was reported with a temperature of 68. It was clear, with a temperature of 78 at Lexington, 78 at Jackson, 83 at Bowling Green, and 83 at Nashville. It was partly cloudy, with a temperature of 80 at Covington, and 82 at Paducah. At Bloomington, it was mostly cloudy, with a temperature of 82. At Evansville, it was cloudy, with a temperature of 85. At Frankfort, the weather conditions were not available. The current time is 11:38 p.m. Eastern Daylight Time. Now for the official National Weather Service forecast for North Central Kentucky and South Central Indiana, including the Louisville metro area. Tonight, mostly clear this evening and overnight, then becoming mostly cloudy. A 20% chance of thunderstorms late in the night. Lows in the mid-70s. Southwest winds 10 to 15 miles an hour. Friday, mostly cloudy with chance of showers and slight chance of thunderstorms in the morning, then sunny in the afternoon. Highs in the mid-80s. Northwest winds 5 to 10 miles an hour. Chance of precipitation 40%. Friday night, cooler. Mostly clear. Lows in the lower 60s. North winds up to 10 miles an hour. Saturday, mostly sunny. Highs in the upper 80s. South winds up to 5 miles an hour. Saturday night, mostly cloudy. Chance of thunderstorms until midnight, then showers likely and chance of thunderstorms after midnight. Lows in the upper 60s. Southwest winds up to 10 miles an hour. Chance of precipitation 70%. And now the extended forecast for the radio listening area. Sunday and Sunday night, mostly cloudy. Rain showers likely and chance of thunderstorms. Highs in the lower 80s. Lows in the upper 50s. Chance of precipitation 70%. Monday and Monday night, partly cloudy. Highs in the upper 70s. Lows in the upper 50s. Tuesday and Tuesday night, partly cloudy. Highs around 80. Lows in the lower 60s. Wednesday and Wednesday night, partly cloudy. Chance of showers and slight chance of thunderstorms. Highs in the mid-80s. Lows in the upper 60s. Chance of precipitation 50%. Thursday and Thursday night, partly cloudy. A 50% chance of thunderstorms. Highs in the upper 80s. Lows in the upper 60s. 11 p.m. Eastern Daylight Time weather conditions across north-central Kentucky and south-central Indiana. At Louisville International, it was partly cloudy. The temperature was 84 degrees, the dew point 70, and the relative humidity 62%. The wind was south at 8 miles an hour. The pressure was 29.89 inches and rising. At Bowman Field, it was clear.
The temperature was 83 degrees, the dew point 70, and the relative humidity 64%. The wind was south at 8 miles an hour. The pressure was 29.88 inches and rising. At Jasper, it was cloudy. Visibility 10 miles. The wind was south at 9 miles an hour. And the pressure was 29.87 inches and steady. Once again, at Louisville International, it was 84 degrees under partly cloudy skies. Elsewhere around the region, at Indianapolis, a thunderstorm was reported with a temperature of 68. It was clear with a temperature of 78 at Lexington, 78 at Jackson, 83 at Bowling Green, and 83 at Nashville. It was partly cloudy with a temperature of 80 at Covington and 82 at Paducah. At Bloomington, it was mostly cloudy with a temperature of 82. At Evansville, it was cloudy with a temperature of 85. At Frankfort, the weather conditions were not available. 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The current time is 11:42 p.m. Eastern Daylight Time. Now for the official National Weather Service forecast for North Central Kentucky and South Central Indiana, including the Louisville metro area. Tonight, mostly clear this evening and overnight, then becoming mostly cloudy. A 20% chance of thunderstorms late in the night. Lows in the mid-70s. Southwest winds 10 to 15 miles an hour. Friday, mostly cloudy with chance of showers and slight chance of thunderstorms in the morning, then sunny in the afternoon. Highs in the mid-80s. Northwest winds 5 to 10 miles an hour. Chance of precipitation 40%. Friday night, cooler. Mostly clear. Lows in the lower 60s. North winds up to 10 miles an hour. Saturday, mostly sunny. Highs in the upper 80s. South winds up to 5 miles an hour. Saturday night, mostly cloudy. Chance of thunderstorms until midnight, then showers likely and chance of thunderstorms after midnight. Lows in the upper 60s. Southwest winds up to 10 miles an hour. Chance of precipitation 70%. And now the extended forecast for the radio listening area. Sunday and Sunday night, mostly cloudy. Rain showers likely and chance of thunderstorms. Highs in the lower 80s. Lows in the upper 50s. Chance of precipitation 70%. Monday and Monday night, partly cloudy. Highs in the upper 70s. Lows in the upper 50s. Tuesday and Tuesday night, partly cloudy. Highs around 80. Lows in the lower 60s. Wednesday and Wednesday night, partly cloudy. Chance of showers and slight chance of thunderstorms. Highs in the mid-80s. Lows in the upper 60s. Chance of precipitation 50%. Thursday and Thursday night, partly cloudy. A 50% chance of thunderstorms. Highs in the upper 80s. Lows in the upper 60s. 11 p.m. Eastern Daylight Time weather conditions across North Central Kentucky and South Central Indiana. At Louisville International, it was partly cloudy. The temperature was 84 degrees, the dew point 70, and the relative humidity 62%. The wind was south at 8 miles an hour. The pressure was 29.89 inches and rising. At Bowman Field, it was clear. The temperature was 83 degrees, the dew point 70, and the relative humidity 64%. The wind was south at 8 miles an hour. The pressure was 29.88 inches and rising. At Jasper, it was cloudy. Visibility 10 miles. The wind was south at 9 miles an hour. And the pressure was 29.87 inches and steady. Once again, at Louisville International, it was 84 degrees under partly cloudy skies. Elsewhere around the region, at Indianapolis, a thunderstorm was reported with a temperature of 68.
It was clear, with a temperature of 78 at Lexington, 78 at Jackson, 83 at Bowling Green, and 83 at Nashville. It was partly cloudy, with a temperature of 80 at Covington, and 82 at Paducah. At Bloomington, it was mostly cloudy, with a temperature of 82. At Evansville, it was cloudy, with a temperature of 85. At Frankfort, the weather conditions were not available. Now for the official National Weather Service forecast for North Central Kentucky and South Central Indiana, including the Louisville metro area. Tonight, mostly clear this evening and overnight, then becoming mostly cloudy. A 20% chance of thunderstorms late in the night. Lows in the mid-70s. Southwest winds 10 to 15 miles an hour. Friday, mostly cloudy with chance of showers and slight chance of thunderstorms in the morning, then sunny in the afternoon. Highs in the mid-80s. Northwest winds 5 to 10 miles an hour. Chance of precipitation 40%. Friday night, cooler. Mostly clear. Lows in the lower 60s. North winds up to 10 miles an hour. Saturday, mostly sunny. Highs in the upper 80s. South winds up to 5 miles an hour. Saturday night, mostly cloudy. Chance of thunderstorms until midnight, then showers likely and chance of thunderstorms after midnight. Lows in the upper 60s. Southwest winds up to 10 miles an hour. Chance of precipitation 70%. And now the extended forecast for the radio listening area. Sunday and Sunday night, mostly cloudy. Rain showers likely and chance of thunderstorms. Highs in the lower 80s. Lows in the upper 50s. Chance of precipitation 70%. Monday and Monday night, partly cloudy. Highs in the upper 70s. Lows in the upper 50s. Tuesday and Tuesday night, partly cloudy. Highs around 80. Lows in the lower 60s. Wednesday and Wednesday night, partly cloudy. Chance of showers and slight chance of thunderstorms. Highs in the mid-80s. Lows in the upper 60s. Chance of precipitation 50%. Thursday and Thursday night, partly cloudy. A 50% chance of thunderstorms. Highs in the upper 80s. Lows in the upper 60s. The current time is 11:48 p.m. Eastern Daylight Time. 11 p.m. Eastern Daylight Time weather conditions across North Central Kentucky and South Central Indiana. At Louisville International, it was partly cloudy. The temperature was 84 degrees, the dew point 70, and the relative humidity 62%. The wind was south at 8 miles an hour. The pressure was 29.89 inches and rising. At Bowman Field, it was clear. The temperature was 83 degrees, the dew point 70, and the relative humidity 64%. The wind was south at 8 miles an hour. The pressure was 29.88 inches and rising. At Jasper, it was cloudy. Visibility 10 miles. The wind was south at 9 miles an hour. And the pressure was 29.87 inches and steady. Once again, at Louisville International, it was 84 degrees under partly cloudy skies. Elsewhere around the region, at Indianapolis, a thunderstorm was reported with a temperature of 68. It was clear, with a temperature of 78 at Lexington, 78 at Jackson, 83 at Bowling Green, and 83 at Nashville. It was partly cloudy, with a temperature of 80 at Covington, and 82 at Paducah. At Bloomington, it was mostly cloudy, with a temperature of 82. At Evansville, it was cloudy, with a temperature of 85. At Frankfort, the weather conditions were not available. Now for the official National Weather Service forecast for North Central Kentucky and South Central Indiana, including the Louisville metro area. Tonight, mostly clear this evening and overnight, then becoming mostly cloudy. A 20% chance of thunderstorms late in the night. Lows in the mid-70s. Southwest winds 10 to 15 miles an hour. Friday, mostly cloudy with chance of showers and slight chance of thunderstorms in the morning, then sunny in the afternoon. Highs in the mid-80s. Northwest winds 5 to 10 miles an hour.
chance of precipitation 40%. Friday night, cooler. Mostly clear. Lows in the lower 60s. North winds up to 10 miles an hour. Saturday, mostly sunny. Highs in the upper 80s. South winds up to 5 miles an hour. Saturday night, mostly cloudy. Chance of thunderstorms until midnight, then showers likely and chance of thunderstorms after midnight. Lows in the upper 60s. Southwest winds up to 10 miles an hour. Chance of precipitation 70%. And now the extended forecast for the radio listening area. Sunday and Sunday night, mostly cloudy. Rain showers likely and chance of thunderstorms. Highs in the lower 80s. Lows in the upper 50s. Chance of precipitation 70%. Monday and Monday night, partly cloudy. Highs in the upper 70s. Lows in the upper 50s. Tuesday and Tuesday night, partly cloudy. Highs around 80. Lows in the lower 60s. Wednesday and Wednesday night, partly cloudy. Chance of showers and slight chance of thunderstorms. Highs in the mid-80s. Lows in the upper 60s. Chance of precipitation 50%. Thursday and Thursday night, partly cloudy. A 50% chance of thunderstorms. Highs in the upper 80s. Lows in the upper 60s. The current time is 11:52 p.m. Eastern Daylight Time. 11 p.m. Eastern Daylight Time weather conditions across north central Kentucky and south central Indiana. At Louisville International, it was partly cloudy. The temperature was 84 degrees, the dew point 70, and the relative humidity 62%. The wind was south at 8 miles an hour. The pressure was 29.89 inches and rising. At Bowman Field, it was clear. The temperature was 83 degrees, the dew point 70, and the relative humidity 64%. The wind was south at 8 miles an hour. The pressure was 29.88 inches and rising. At Jasper, it was cloudy. Visibility 10 miles. The wind was south at 9 miles an hour. And the pressure was 29.87 inches and steady. Once again, at Louisville International, it was 84 degrees under partly cloudy skies. Elsewhere around the region, at Indianapolis, a thunderstorm was reported with a temperature of 68. It was clear with a temperature of 78 at Lexington, 78 at Jackson, 83 at Bowling Green, and 83 at Nashville. It was partly cloudy with a temperature of 80 at Covington and 82 at Paducah. At Bloomington, it was mostly cloudy, with a temperature of 82. At Evansville, it was cloudy, with a temperature of 85. At Frankfort, the weather conditions were not available. Now for the official National Weather Service forecast for north central Kentucky and south central Indiana, including the Louisville metro area. Tonight, mostly clear this evening and overnight, then becoming mostly cloudy. A 20% chance of thunderstorms late in the night. Lows in the mid-70s. Southwest winds 10 to 15 miles an hour. Friday, mostly cloudy with chance of showers and slight chance of thunderstorms in the morning, then sunny in the afternoon. Highs in the mid-80s. Northwest winds 5 to 10 miles an hour. Chance of precipitation 40%. Friday night, cooler. Mostly clear. Lows in the lower 60s. North winds up to 10 miles an hour. Saturday, mostly sunny. Highs in the upper 80s. South winds up to 5 miles an hour. Saturday night, mostly cloudy. Chance of thunderstorms until midnight, then showers likely and chance of thunderstorms after midnight. Lows in the upper 60s. Southwest winds up to 10 miles an hour. Chance of precipitation 70%. And now the extended forecast for the radio listening area. Sunday and Sunday night, mostly cloudy. Rain showers likely and chance of thunderstorms. Highs in the lower 80s. Lows in the upper 50s. Chance of precipitation 70%. Monday and Monday night, partly cloudy. Highs in the upper 70s. Lows in the upper 50s.
Tuesday and Tuesday night, partly cloudy. Highs around 80. Lows in the lower 60s. Wednesday and Wednesday night, partly cloudy. Chance of showers and slight chance of thunderstorms. Highs in the mid-80s. Lows in the upper 60s. Chance of precipitation 50%. Thursday and Thursday night, partly cloudy. A 50% chance of thunderstorms. Highs in the upper 80s. Lows in the upper 60s. 11 p.m. Eastern Daylight Time weather conditions across north-central Kentucky and south-central Indiana. At Louisville International, it was partly cloudy. The temperature was 84 degrees, the dew point 70, and the relative humidity 62%. The wind was south at 8 miles an hour. The pressure was 29.89 inches and rising. At Bowman Field, it was clear. The temperature was 83 degrees, the dew point 70, and the relative humidity 64%. The wind was south at 8 miles an hour. The pressure was 29.88 inches and rising. At Jasper, it was cloudy. Visibility 10 miles. The wind was south at 9 miles an hour. And the pressure was 29.87 inches and steady. Once again, at Louisville International, it was 84 degrees under partly cloudy skies. Elsewhere around the region, at Indianapolis, a thunderstorm was reported with a temperature of 68. It was clear with a temperature of 78 at Lexington, 78 at Jackson, 83 at Bowling Green, and 83 at Nashville. It was partly cloudy with a temperature of 80 at Covington and 82 at Paducah. At Bloomington, it was mostly cloudy with a temperature of 82. At Evansville, it was cloudy with a temperature of 85. At Frankfort, the weather conditions were not available. The current time is 11:58 p.m. Eastern Daylight Time. Now for the official National Weather Service forecast for North Central Kentucky and South Central Indiana, including the Louisville metro area. Tonight, mostly clear this evening and overnight, then becoming mostly cloudy. A 20% chance of thunderstorms late in the night. Lows in the mid-70s. Southwest winds 10 to 15 miles an hour. Friday, mostly cloudy with chance of showers and slight chance of thunderstorms in the morning, then sunny in the afternoon. Highs in the mid-80s. Northwest winds 5 to 10 miles an hour. Chance of precipitation 40%. Friday night, cooler. Mostly clear. Lows in the lower 60s. North winds up to 10 miles an hour. Saturday, mostly sunny. Highs in the upper 80s. South winds up to 5 miles an hour. Saturday night, mostly cloudy. Chance of thunderstorms until midnight, then showers likely and chance of thunderstorms after midnight. Lows in the upper 60s. Southwest winds up to 10 miles an hour. Chance of precipitation 70%. And now the extended forecast for the radio listening area. Sunday and Sunday night, mostly cloudy. Rain showers likely and chance of thunderstorms. Highs in the lower 80s. Lows in the upper 50s. Chance of precipitation 70%. Monday and Monday night, partly cloudy. Highs in the upper 70s. Lows in the upper 50s. Tuesday and Tuesday night, partly cloudy. Highs around 80. Lows in the lower 60s. Wednesday and Wednesday night, partly cloudy. Chance of showers and slight chance of thunderstorms. Highs in the mid-80s. Lows in the upper 60s. Chance of precipitation 50%. Thursday and Thursday night, partly cloudy. A 50% chance of thunderstorms. Highs in the upper 80s. Lows in the upper 60s. 11 p.m. Eastern Daylight Time weather conditions across north-central Kentucky and south-central Indiana. At Louisville International, it was partly cloudy. The temperature was 84 degrees, the dew point 70, and the relative humidity 62%. The wind was south at 8 miles an hour. The pressure was 29.89 inches and rising. At Bowman Field, it was clear.
The temperature was 83 degrees, the dew point 70, and the relative humidity 64%. The wind was south at 8 miles an hour. The pressure was 29.88 inches and rising. At Jasper, it was cloudy. Visibility 10 miles. The wind was south at 9 miles an hour. And the pressure was 29.87 inches and steady. Once again, at Louisville International, it was 84 degrees under partly cloudy skies. Elsewhere around the region, at Indianapolis, a thunderstorm was reported with a temperature of 68. It was clear with a temperature of 78 at Lexington, 78 at Jackson, 83 at Bowling Green, and 83 at Nashville. It was partly cloudy with a temperature of 80 at Covington and 82 at Paducah. At Bloomington, it was mostly cloudy with a temperature of 82. At Evansville, it was cloudy with a temperature of 85. At Frankfort, the weather conditions were not available. The current time is 12:02 a.m. Eastern Daylight Time. Midnight Eastern Daylight Time weather conditions across north central Kentucky and south central Indiana. At Louisville International, it was partly cloudy. The temperature was 83 degrees, the dew point 69, and the relative humidity 62%. The wind was south at 10 miles an hour. The pressure was 29.88 inches and falling. At Bowman Field, it was partly cloudy. The temperature was 82 degrees, the dew point 70, and the relative humidity 66%. The wind was south at 9 miles an hour. The pressure was 29.89 inches and rising. At Jasper, it was cloudy. Visibility 10 miles. The wind was south at 9 miles an hour. And the pressure was 29.87 inches and steady. Once again, at Louisville International, it was 83 degrees under partly cloudy skies. Elsewhere around the region, at Bloomington, a thunderstorm was reported with a temperature of 70. At Indianapolis, rain was falling with a temperature of 69. It was clear with a temperature of 77 at Lexington, 77 at Jackson, and 80 at Nashville. It was partly cloudy with a temperature of 80 at Covington, 82 at Bowling Green, and 81 at Paducah. At Evansville, it was mostly cloudy with a temperature of 84. At Frankfort, the weather conditions were not available. Now for the official National Weather Service forecast for north central Kentucky and south central Indiana, including the Louisville metro area. Tonight, mostly clear this evening and overnight, then becoming mostly cloudy. A 20% chance of thunderstorms late in the night. Lows in the mid-70s. Southwest winds 10 to 15 miles an hour. Friday, mostly cloudy with chance of showers and slight chance of thunderstorms in the morning, then sunny in the afternoon. Highs in the mid-80s. Northwest winds 5 to 10 miles an hour. Chance of precipitation 40%. Friday night, cooler. Mostly clear. Lows in the lower 60s. North winds up to 10 miles an hour. Saturday, mostly sunny. Highs in the upper 80s. South winds up to 5 miles an hour. Saturday night, mostly cloudy. Chance of thunderstorms until midnight, then showers likely and chance of thunderstorms after midnight. Lows in the upper 60s. Southwest winds up to 10 miles an hour. Chance of precipitation 70%. And now the extended forecast for the radio listening area. Sunday and Sunday night, mostly cloudy. Rain showers likely and chance of thunderstorms. Highs in the lower 80s. Lows in the upper 50s. Chance of precipitation 70%. Monday and Monday night, partly cloudy. Highs in the upper 70s. Lows in the upper 50s. Tuesday and Tuesday night, partly cloudy. Highs around 80. Lows in the lower 60s. Wednesday and Wednesday night, partly cloudy. Chance of showers and slight chance of thunderstorms. Highs in the mid-80s. Lows in the upper 60s. Chance of precipitation 50%. Thursday and Thursday night, partly cloudy. A 50% chance of thunderstorms. Highs in the upper 80s.
lows in the upper 60s. Midnight Eastern Daylight Time weather conditions across north-central Kentucky and south-central Indiana. At Louisville International, it was partly cloudy. The temperature was 83 degrees, the dew point 69, and the relative humidity 62%. The wind was south at 10 miles an hour. The pressure was 29.88 inches and falling. At Bowman Field, it was partly cloudy. The temperature was 82 degrees, the dew point

Splitty 10 miles. The wind was south at 9 miles an hour. And the pressure was 29.87 inches and steady. Once again, at Louisville International, it was 83 degrees under partly cloudy skies. Elsewhere around the region, at Bloomington, a thunderstorm was reported with a temperature of 70. At Indianapolis, rain was falling with a temperature of 69. It was clear with a temperature of 77 at Lexington, 77 at Jackson, and 80 at Nashville. It was partly cloudy with a temperature of 80 at Covington, 82 at Bowling Green, and 81 at Paducah. At Evansville, it was mostly cloudy with a temperature of 84. At Frankfort, the weather conditions were not available. The current time is 12:07 a.m. Eastern Daylight Time. Now for the official National Weather Service forecast for North Central Kentucky and South Central Indiana, including the Louisville metro area. Tonight, mostly clear this evening and overnight, then becoming mostly cloudy. A 20% chance of thunderstorms late in the night. Lows in the mid-70s. Southwest winds 10 to 15 miles an hour. Friday, mostly cloudy with chance of showers and slight chance of thunderstorms in the morning, then sunny in the afternoon. Highs in the mid-80s. Northwest winds 5 to 10 miles an hour. Chance of precipitation 40%. Friday night, cooler. Mostly clear. Lows in the lower 60s. North winds up to 10 miles an hour. Saturday, mostly sunny. Highs in the upper 80s. South winds up to 5 miles an hour. Saturday night, mostly cloudy. Chance of thunderstorms until midnight, then showers likely and chance of thunderstorms after midnight. Lows in the upper 60s. Southwest winds up to 10 miles an hour. Chance of precipitation 70%. And now the extended forecast for the radio listening area. Sunday and Sunday night, mostly cloudy. Rain showers likely and chance of thunderstorms. Highs in the lower 80s. Lows in the upper 50s. Chance of precipitation 70%. Monday and Monday night, partly cloudy. Highs in the upper 70s. Lows in the upper 50s. Tuesday and Tuesday night, partly cloudy. Highs around 80. Lows in the lower 60s. Wednesday and Wednesday night, partly cloudy. Chance of showers and slight chance of thunderstorms. Highs in the mid-80s. Lows in the upper 60s. Chance of precipitation 50%. Thursday and Thursday night, partly cloudy. A 50% chance of thunderstorms. Highs in the upper 80s. Lows in the upper 60s. Midnight Eastern Daylight Time weather conditions across North Central Kentucky and South Central Indiana. At Louisville International, it was partly cloudy. The temperature was 83 degrees, the dew point 69, and the relative humidity 62%. The wind was south at 10 miles an hour. The pressure was 29.88 inches and falling. At Bowman Field, it was partly cloudy. The temperature was 82 degrees, the dew point 70, and the relative humidity 66%. The wind was south at 9 miles an hour. The pressure was 29.89 inches and rising. At Jasper, it was cloudy. Visibility 10 miles. The wind was south at 9 miles an hour. And the pressure was 29.87 inches and steady. Once again, at Louisville International, it was 83 degrees under partly cloudy skies. Elsewhere around the region, at Bloomington, a thunderstorm was reported with a temperature of 70. At Indianapolis, rain was falling with a temperature of 69. It was clear with a temperature of 77 at Lexington, 77 at Jackson, and 80 at Nashville. It was partly cloudy with a temperature of 80 at Covington, 82 at Bowling Green, and 81 at Paducah. At Evansville, it was mostly cloudy with a temperature of 84. At Frankfort, the weather conditions were not available. Midnight Eastern Daylight Time weather conditions across North Central Kentucky and South Central Indiana. At Louisville International, it was partly cloudy. The temperature was 83 degrees, the dew point 69,

and the relative humidity 62%. The wind was south at 10 miles an hour. The pressure was 29.88 inches and falling. At Bowman Field, it was partly cloudy. The temperature was 82 degrees, the dew point 70, and the relative humidity 66%. The wind was south at 9 miles an hour. The pressure was 29.89 inches and rising. At Jasper, it was cloudy. Visibility 10 miles. The wind was south at 9 miles an hour. And the pressure was 29.87 inches and steady. Once again, at Louisville International, it was 83 degrees under partly cloudy skies. Elsewhere around the region, at Bloomington, a thunderstorm was reported with a temperature of 70. At Indianapolis, rain was falling with a temperature of 69. It was clear with a temperature of 77 at Lexington, 77 at Jackson, and 80 at Nashville. It was partly cloudy with a temperature of 80 at Covington and 82 at Bowling Green. It was mostly cloudy with a temperature of 81 at Paducah and 84 at Evansville. At Frankfort, the weather conditions were not available. Now for the official National Weather Service forecast for North Central Kentucky and South Central Indiana, including the Louisville metro area. Tonight, mostly clear this evening and overnight, then becoming mostly cloudy. A 20% chance of thunderstorms late in the night. Lows in the mid-70s. Southwest winds 10 to 15 miles an hour. Friday, mostly cloudy with chance of showers and slight chance of thunderstorms in the morning, then sunny in the afternoon. Highs in the mid-80s. Northwest winds 5 to 10 miles an hour. Chance of precipitation 40%. Friday night, cooler. Mostly clear. Lows in the lower 60s. North winds up to 10 miles an hour. Saturday, mostly sunny. Highs in the upper 80s. South winds up to 5 miles an hour. Saturday night, mostly cloudy. Chance of thunderstorms until midnight, then showers likely and chance of thunderstorms after midnight. Lows in the upper 60s. Southwest winds up to 10 miles an hour. Chance of precipitation 70%. And now the extended forecast for the radio listening area. Sunday and Sunday night, mostly cloudy. Rain showers likely and chance of thunderstorms. Highs in the lower 80s. Lows in the upper 50s. Chance of precipitation 70%. Monday and Monday night, partly cloudy. Highs in the upper 70s. Lows in the upper 50s. Tuesday and Tuesday night, partly cloudy. Highs around 80. Lows in the lower 60s. Wednesday and Wednesday night, partly cloudy. Chance of showers and slight chance of thunderstorms. Highs in the mid-80s. Lows in the upper 60s. Chance of precipitation 50%. Thursday and Thursday night, partly cloudy. A 50% chance of thunderstorms. Highs in the upper 80s. Lows in the upper 60s. 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The current time is 12:15 a.m. Eastern Daylight Time. Midnight Eastern Daylight Time weather conditions across North Central Kentucky and South Central Indiana. At Louisville International, it was partly cloudy. The temperature was 83 degrees, the dew point 69, and the relative humidity 62%. The wind was south at 10 miles an hour. The pressure was 29.88 inches and falling. At Bowman Field, it was partly cloudy. The temperature was 82 degrees, the dew point 70, and the relative humidity 66%. The wind was south at 9 miles an hour. The pressure was 29.89 inches and rising. At Jasper, it was cloudy. Visibility 10 miles. The wind was south at 9 miles an hour. And the pressure was 29.87 inches and steady.
Once again, at Louisville International, it was 83 degrees under partly cloudy skies. Elsewhere around the region, at Bloomington, a thunderstorm was reported with a temperature of 70. At Indianapolis, rain was falling with a temperature of 69. It was clear with a temperature of 77 at Lexington, 77 at Jackson, and 80 at Nashville. It was partly cloudy with a temperature of 80 at Covington and 82 at Bowling Green. It was mostly cloudy with a temperature of 81 at Paducah and 84 at Evansville. At Frankfort, the weather conditions were not available. Now for the official National Weather Service forecast for North Central Kentucky and South Central Indiana, including the Louisville metro area. Tonight, mostly clear this evening and overnight, then becoming mostly cloudy. A 20% chance of thunderstorms late in the night. Lows in the mid-70s. Southwest winds 10 to 15 miles an hour. Friday, mostly cloudy with chance of showers and slight chance of thunderstorms in the morning, then sunny in the afternoon. Highs in the mid-80s. Northwest winds 5 to 10 miles an hour. Chance of precipitation 40%. Friday night, cooler. Mostly clear. Lows in the lower 60s. North winds up to 10 miles an hour. Saturday, mostly sunny. Highs in the upper 80s. South winds up to 5 miles an hour. Saturday night, mostly cloudy. Chance of thunderstorms until midnight, then showers likely and chance of thunderstorms after midnight. Lows in the upper 60s. Southwest winds up to 10 miles an hour. Chance of precipitation 70%. And now the extended forecast for the radio listening area. Sunday and Sunday night, mostly cloudy. Rain showers likely and chance of thunderstorms. Highs in the lower 80s. Lows in the upper 50s. Chance of precipitation 70%. Monday and Monday night, partly cloudy. Highs in the upper 70s. Lows in the upper 50s. Tuesday and Tuesday night, partly cloudy. Highs around 80. Lows in the lower 60s. Wednesday and Wednesday night, partly cloudy. Chance of showers and slight chance of thunderstorms. Highs in the mid-80s. Lows in the upper 60s. Chance of precipitation 50%. Thursday and Thursday night, partly cloudy. A 50% chance of thunderstorms. Highs in the upper 80s. Lows in the upper 60s. The current time is 12:19 a.m. Eastern Daylight Time. Midnight Eastern Daylight Time weather conditions across North Central Kentucky and South Central Indiana. At Louisville International, it was partly cloudy. The temperature was 83 degrees, the dew point 69, and the relative humidity 62%. The wind was south at 10 miles an hour. The pressure was 29.88 inches and falling. At Bowman Field, it was partly cloudy. The temperature was 82 degrees, the dew point 70, and the relative humidity 66%. The wind was south at 9 miles an hour. The pressure was 29.89 inches and rising. At Jasper, it was cloudy. Visibility 10 miles. The wind was south at 9 miles an hour. And the pressure was 29.87 inches and steady. Once again, at Louisville International, it was 83 degrees under partly cloudy skies. Elsewhere around the region, at Bloomington, a thunderstorm was reported with a temperature of 70. At Indianapolis, rain was falling with a temperature of 69. It was clear with a temperature of 77 at Lexington, 77 at Jackson, and 80 at Nashville. It was partly cloudy, with a temperature of 80 at Covington and 82 at Bowling Green. It was mostly cloudy, with a temperature of 81 at Paducah and 84 at Evansville. At Frankfort, the weather conditions were not available. Now for the official National Weather Service forecast for North Central Kentucky and South Central Indiana, including the Louisville metro area. Tonight, mostly clear this evening and overnight, then becoming mostly cloudy. A 20% chance of thunderstorms late in the night. Lows in the mid-70s. Southwest winds 10 to 15 miles an hour.
Friday, mostly cloudy with chance of showers and slight chance of thunderstorms in the morning, then sunny in the afternoon. Highs in the mid-80s. Northwest winds 5 to 10 miles an hour. Chance of precipitation 40%. Friday night, cooler. Mostly clear. Lows in the lower 60s. North winds up to 10 miles an hour. Saturday, mostly sunny. Highs in the upper 80s. South winds up to 5 miles an hour. Saturday night, mostly cloudy. Chance of thunderstorms until midnight, then showers likely and chance of thunderstorms after midnight. Lows in the upper 60s. Southwest winds up to 10 miles an hour. Chance of precipitation 70%. And now the extended forecast for the radio listening area. Sunday and Sunday night, mostly cloudy. Rain showers likely and chance of thunderstorms. Highs in the lower 80s. Lows in the upper 50s. Chance of precipitation 70%. Monday and Monday night, partly cloudy. Highs in the upper 70s. Lows in the upper 50s. Tuesday and Tuesday night, partly cloudy. Highs around 80. Lows in the lower 60s. Wednesday and Wednesday night, partly cloudy. Chance of showers and slight chance of thunderstorms. Highs in the mid-80s. Lows in the upper 60s. Chance of precipitation 50%. Thursday and Thursday night, partly cloudy. A 50% chance of thunderstorms. Highs in the upper 80s. Lows in the upper 60s. The current time is 12:23 a.m. Eastern Daylight Time. Midnight Eastern Daylight Time weather conditions across north central Kentucky and south central Indiana. At Louisville International, it was partly cloudy. The temperature was 83 degrees, the dew point 69, and the relative humidity 62%. The wind was south at 10 miles an hour. The pressure was 29.88 inches and falling. At Bowman Field, it was partly cloudy. The temperature was 82 degrees, the dew point 70, and the relative humidity 66%. The wind was south at 9 miles an hour. The pressure was 29.89 inches and rising. At Jasper, it was cloudy. Visibility 10 miles. The wind was south at 9 miles an hour. And the pressure was 29.87 inches and steady. Once again, at Louisville International, it was 83 degrees under partly cloudy skies. Elsewhere around the region, at Bloomington, a thunderstorm was reported with a temperature of 70. At Indianapolis, rain was falling with a temperature of 69. It was clear with a temperature of 77 at Lexington, 77 at Jackson, and 80 at Nashville. It was partly cloudy with a temperature of 80 at Covington and 82 at Bowling Green. It was mostly cloudy with a temperature of 81 at Paducah and 84 at Evansville. At Frankfort, the weather conditions were not available. Now for the official National Weather Service forecast for north central Kentucky and south central Indiana, including the Louisville metro area. Tonight, mostly clear this evening and overnight then becoming mostly cloudy. A 20% chance of thunderstorms late in the night. Lows in the mid-70s. Southwest winds 10 to 15 miles an hour. Friday, mostly cloudy with chance of showers and slight chance of thunderstorms in the morning, then sunny in the afternoon. Highs in the mid-80s. Northwest winds 5 to 10 miles an hour. Chance of precipitation 40%. Friday night, cooler. Mostly clear. Lows in the lower 60s. North winds up to 10 miles an hour. Saturday, mostly sunny. Highs in the upper 80s. South winds up to 5 miles an hour. Saturday night, mostly cloudy. Chance of thunderstorms until midnight, then showers likely and chance of thunderstorms after midnight. Lows in the upper 60s. Southwest winds up to 10 miles an hour. Chance of precipitation 70%. And now the extended forecast for the radio listening area. Sunday and Sunday night, mostly cloudy. Rain showers likely and chance of thunderstorms. Highs in the lower 80s.
lows in the upper 50s. Chance of precipitation 70%. Monday and Monday night, partly cloudy. Highs in the upper 70s. Lows in the upper 50s. Tuesday and Tuesday night, partly cloudy. Highs around 80. Lows in the lower 60s. Wednesday and Wednesday night, partly cloudy. Chance of showers and slight chance of thunderstorms. Highs in the mid-80s. Lows in the upper 60s. Chance of precipitation 50%. Thursday and Thursday night, partly cloudy. A 50% chance of thunderstorms. Highs in the upper 80s. Lows in the upper 60s. The current time is 12:27 a.m. Eastern Daylight Time. Midnight Eastern Daylight Time weather conditions across north central Kentucky and south central Indiana. At Louisville International, it was partly cloudy. The temperature was 83 degrees, the dew point 69, and the relative humidity 62%. The wind was south at 10 miles an hour. The pressure was 29.88 inches and falling. At Bowman Field, it was partly cloudy. The temperature was 82 degrees, the dew point 70, and the relative humidity 66%. The wind was south at 9 miles an hour. The pressure was 29.89 inches and rising. At Jasper, it was cloudy. Visibility 10 miles. The wind was south at 9 miles an hour. And the pressure was 29.87 inches and steady. Once again, at Louisville International, it was 83 degrees under partly cloudy skies. Elsewhere around the region, at Bloomington, a thunderstorm was reported with a temperature of 70. At Indianapolis, rain was falling with a temperature of 69. It was clear with a temperature of 77 at Lexington, 77 at Jackson, and 80 at Nashville. It was partly cloudy with a temperature of 80 at Covington and 82 at Bowling Green. It was mostly cloudy, with a temperature of 81 at Paducah and 84 at Evansville. At Frankfort, the weather conditions were not available. Now for the official National Weather Service forecast for north central Kentucky and south central Indiana, including the Louisville metro area. Tonight, mostly clear this evening and overnight, then becoming mostly cloudy. A 20% chance of thunderstorms late in the night. Lows in the mid-70s. Southwest winds 10 to 15 miles an hour. Friday, mostly cloudy with chance of showers and slight chance of thunderstorms in the morning, then sunny in the afternoon. Highs in the mid-80s. Northwest winds 5 to 10 miles an hour. Chance of precipitation 40%. Friday night, cooler. Mostly clear. Lows in the lower 60s. North winds up to 10 miles an hour. Saturday, mostly sunny. Highs in the upper 80s. South winds up to 5 miles an hour. Saturday night, mostly cloudy. Chance of thunderstorms until midnight, then showers likely and chance of thunderstorms after midnight. Lows in the upper 60s. Southwest winds up to 10 miles an hour. Chance of precipitation 70%. And now the extended forecast for the radio listening area. Sunday and Sunday night, mostly cloudy. Rain showers likely and chance of thunderstorms. Highs in the lower 80s. Lows in the upper 50s. Chance of precipitation 70%. Monday and Monday night, partly cloudy. Highs in the upper 70s. Lows in the upper 50s. Tuesday and Tuesday night, partly cloudy. Highs around 80. Lows in the lower 60s. Wednesday and Wednesday night, partly cloudy. Chance of showers and slight chance of thunderstorms. Highs in the mid-80s. Lows in the upper 60s. Chance of precipitation 50%. Thursday and Thursday night, partly cloudy. A 50% chance of thunderstorms. Highs in the upper 80s. Lows in the upper 60s. Midnight Eastern Daylight Time weather conditions across north central Kentucky and south central Indiana. At Louisville International, it was partly cloudy. The temperature was 83 degrees, the dew point 69, and the relative humidity 62%.
The wind was south at 10 miles an hour. The pressure was 29.88 inches and falling. At Bowman Field, it was partly cloudy. The temperature was 82 degrees, the dew point 70, and the relative humidity 66%. The wind was south at 9 miles an hour. The pressure was 29.89 inches and rising. At Jasper, it was cloudy. Visibility 10 miles. The wind was south at 9 miles an hour. And the pressure was 29.87 inches and steady. Once again, at Louisville International, it was 83 degrees under partly cloudy skies. Elsewhere around the region, at Bloomington, a thunderstorm was reported with a temperature of 70. At Indianapolis, rain was falling with a temperature of 69. It was clear with a temperature of 77 at Lexington, 77 at Jackson, and 80 at Nashville. It was partly cloudy with a temperature of 80 at Covington and 82 at Bowling Green. It was mostly cloudy with a temperature of 81 at Paducah and 84 at Evansville. At Frankfort, the weather conditions were not available. The current time is 12:33 a.m. Eastern Daylight Time. Now for the official National Weather Service forecast for North Central Kentucky and South Central Indiana, including the Louisville metro area. Tonight, mostly clear this evening and overnight, then becoming mostly cloudy. A 20% chance of thunderstorms late in the night. Lows in the mid-70s. Southwest winds 10 to 15 miles an hour. Friday, mostly cloudy with chance of showers and slight chance of thunderstorms in the morning, then sunny in the afternoon. Highs in the mid-80s. Northwest winds 5 to 10 miles an hour. Chance of precipitation 40%. Friday night, cooler. Mostly clear. Lows in the lower 60s. North winds up to 10 miles an hour. Saturday, mostly sunny. Highs in the upper 80s. South winds up to 5 miles an hour. Saturday night, mostly cloudy. Chance of thunderstorms until midnight, then showers likely and chance of thunderstorms after midnight. Lows in the upper 60s. Southwest winds up to 10 miles an hour. Chance of precipitation 70%. And now the extended forecast for the radio listening area. Sunday and Sunday night, mostly cloudy. Rain showers likely and chance of thunderstorms. Highs in the lower 80s. Lows in the upper 50s. Chance of precipitation 70%. Monday and Monday night, partly cloudy. Highs in the upper 70s. Lows in the upper 50s. Tuesday and Tuesday night, partly cloudy. Highs around 80. Lows in the lower 60s. Wednesday and Wednesday night, partly cloudy. Chance of showers and slight chance of thunderstorms. Highs in the mid-80s. Lows in the upper 60s. Chance of precipitation 50%. Thursday and Thursday night, partly cloudy. A 50% chance of thunderstorms. Highs in the upper 80s. Lows in the upper 60s. Midnight Eastern Daylight Time weather conditions across North Central Kentucky and South Central Indiana. At Louisville International, it was partly cloudy. The temperature was 83 degrees, the dew point 69, and the relative humidity 62%. The wind was south at 10 miles an hour. The pressure was 29.88 inches and falling. At Bowman Field, it was partly cloudy. The temperature was 82 degrees, the dew point 70, and the relative humidity 66%. The wind was south at 9 miles an hour. The pressure was 29.89 inches and rising. At Jasper, it was cloudy. Visibility 10 miles. The wind was south at 9 miles an hour. And the pressure was 29.87 inches and steady. Once again, at Louisville International, it was 83 degrees under partly cloudy skies. Elsewhere around the region, at Bloomington, a thunderstorm was reported with a temperature of 70. At Indianapolis, rain was falling with a temperature of 69. It was clear with a temperature of 77 at Lexington, 77 at Jackson, and 80 at Nashville.
It was partly cloudy, with a temperature of 80 at Covington and 82 at Bowling Green. It was mostly cloudy, with a temperature of 81 at Paducah and 84 at Evansville. At Frankfort, the weather conditions were not available. The current time is 12:37 a.m. Eastern Daylight Time. Now for the official National Weather Service forecast for North Central Kentucky and South Central Indiana, including the Louisville metro area. Tonight, mostly clear this evening and overnight, then becoming mostly cloudy. A 20% chance of thunderstorms late in the night. Lows in the mid-70s. Southwest winds 10 to 15 miles an hour. Friday, mostly cloudy with chance of showers and slight chance of thunderstorms in the morning, then sunny in the afternoon. Highs in the mid-80s. Northwest winds 5 to 10 miles an hour. Chance of precipitation 40%. Friday night, cooler. Mostly clear. Lows in the lower 60s. North winds up to 10 miles an hour. Saturday, mostly sunny. Highs in the upper 80s. South winds up to 5 miles an hour. Saturday night, mostly cloudy. Chance of thunderstorms until midnight, then showers likely and chance of thunderstorms after midnight. Lows in the upper 60s. Southwest winds up to 10 miles an hour. Chance of precipitation 70%. And now the extended forecast for the radio listening area. Sunday and Sunday night, mostly cloudy. Rain showers likely and chance of thunderstorms. Highs in the lower 80s. Lows in the upper 50s. Chance of precipitation 70%. Monday and Monday night, partly cloudy. Highs in the upper 70s. Lows in the upper 50s. Tuesday and Tuesday night, partly cloudy. Highs around 80. Lows in the lower 60s. Wednesday and Wednesday night, partly cloudy. Chance of showers and slight chance of thunderstorms. Highs in the mid-80s. Lows in the upper 60s. Chance of precipitation 50%. Thursday and Thursday night, partly cloudy. A 50% chance of thunderstorms. Highs in the upper 80s. Lows in the upper 60s. Midnight Eastern Daylight Time weather conditions across North Central Kentucky and South Central Indiana. At Louisville International, it was partly cloudy. The temperature was 83 degrees, the dew point 69, and the relative humidity 62%. The wind was south at 10 miles an hour. The pressure was 29.88 inches and falling. At Bowman Field, it was partly cloudy. The temperature was 82 degrees, the dew point 70, and the relative humidity 66%. The wind was south at 9 miles an hour. The pressure was 29.89 inches and rising. At Jasper, it was cloudy. Visibility 10 miles. The wind was south at 9 miles an hour. And the pressure was 29.87 inches and steady. Once again, at Louisville International, it was 83 degrees under partly cloudy skies. Elsewhere around the region, at Bloomington, a thunderstorm was reported with a temperature of 70. At Indianapolis, rain was falling with a temperature of 69. It was clear with a temperature of 77 at Lexington, 77 at Jackson, and 80 at Nashville. It was partly cloudy with a temperature of 80 at Covington and 82 at Bowling Green. It was mostly cloudy with a temperature of 81 at Paducah and 84 at Evansville. At Frankfort, the weather conditions were not available. Now for the official National Weather Service forecast for North Central Kentucky and South Central Indiana, including the Louisville metro area. Tonight, mostly clear this evening and overnight, then becoming mostly cloudy. A 20% chance of thunderstorms late in the night. Lows in the mid-70s. Southwest winds 10 to 15 miles an hour. Friday, mostly cloudy with chance of showers and slight chance of thunderstorms in the morning, then sunny in the afternoon. Highs in the mid-80s. Northwest winds 5 to 10 miles an hour. Chance of precipitation 40%. Friday night, cooler. Mostly clear. Lows in the lower 60s. North winds up to 10 miles an hour.
Saturday, mostly sunny. Highs in the upper 80s. South winds up to 5 miles an hour. Saturday night, mostly cloudy. Chance of thunderstorms until midnight, then showers likely and chance of thunderstorms after midnight. Lows in the upper 60s. Southwest winds up to 10 miles an hour. Chance of precipitation 70%. And now the extended forecast for the radio listening area. Sunday and Sunday night, mostly cloudy. Rain showers likely and chance of thunderstorms. Highs in the lower 80s. Lows in the upper 50s. Chance of precipitation 70%. Monday and Monday night, partly cloudy. Highs in the upper 70s. Lows in the upper 50s. Tuesday and Tuesday night, partly cloudy. Highs around 80. Lows in the lower 60s. Wednesday and Wednesday night, partly cloudy. Chance of showers and slight chance of thunderstorms. Highs in the mid 80s. Lows in the upper 60s. Chance of precipitation 50%. Thursday and Thursday night, partly cloudy. A 50% chance of thunderstorms. Highs in the upper 80s. Lows in the upper 60s. 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The current time is 12:43 a.m. Eastern Daylight Time. Midnight Eastern Daylight Time weather conditions across north-central Kentucky and south-central Indiana. At Louisville International, it was partly cloudy. The temperature was 83 degrees, the dew point 69, and the relative humidity 62%. The wind was south at 10 miles an hour. The pressure was 29.88 inches and falling. At Bowman Field, it was partly cloudy. The temperature was 82 degrees, the dew point 70, and the relative humidity 66%. The wind was south at 9 miles an hour. The pressure was 29.89 inches and rising. At Jasper, it was cloudy. Visibility 10 miles. The wind was south at 9 miles an hour. And the pressure was 29.87 inches and steady. Once again, at Louisville International, it was 83 degrees under partly cloudy skies. Elsewhere around the region, at Bloomington, a thunderstorm was reported with a temperature of 70. At Indianapolis, rain was falling with a temperature of 69. It was clear, with a temperature of 77 at Lexington, 77 at Jackson, and 80 at Nashville. It was partly cloudy, with a temperature of 80 at Covington, and 82 at Bowling Green. It was mostly cloudy, with a temperature of 81 at Paducah, and 84 at Evansville. At Frankfort, the weather conditions were not available. Now for the official National Weather Service forecast for north-central Kentucky and south-central Indiana, including the Louisville metro area. Tonight, mostly clear this evening and overnight then becoming mostly cloudy. A 20% chance of thunderstorms late in the night. Lows in the mid-70s. Southwest winds 10 to 15 miles an hour. Friday, mostly cloudy with chance of showers and slight chance of thunderstorms in the morning, then sunny in the afternoon. Highs in the mid-80s. Northwest winds 5 to 10 miles an hour. Chance of precipitation 40%. Friday night, cooler. Mostly clear. Lows in the lower 60s. North winds up to 10 miles an hour. Saturday, mostly sunny. Highs in the upper 80s. South winds up to 5 miles an hour. Saturday night, mostly cloudy. Chance of thunderstorms until midnight, then showers likely and chance of thunderstorms after midnight. Lows in the upper 60s. Southwest winds up to 10 miles an hour. Chance of precipitation 70%. And now the extended forecast for the radio listening area. Sunday and Sunday night, mostly cloudy. Rain showers likely and chance of thunderstorms. Highs in the lower 80s. Lows in the upper 50s.
chance of precipitation 70%. Monday and Monday night, partly cloudy. Highs in the upper 70s. Lows in the upper 50s. Tuesday and Tuesday night, partly cloudy. Highs around 80. Lows in the lower 60s. Wednesday and Wednesday night, partly cloudy. Chance of showers and slight chance of thunderstorms. Highs in the mid-80s. Lows in the upper 60s. Chance of precipitation 50%. Thursday and Thursday night, partly cloudy. A 50% chance of thunderstorms. Highs in the upper 80s. Lows in the upper 60s. The current time is 12:47 a.m. Eastern Daylight Time. Midnight Eastern Daylight Time weather conditions across north central Kentucky and south central Indiana. At Louisville International, it was partly cloudy. The temperature was 83 degrees, the dew point 69, and the relative humidity 62%. The wind was south at 10 miles an hour. The pressure was 29.88 inches and falling. At Bowman Field, it was partly cloudy. The temperature was 82 degrees, the dew point 70, and the relative humidity 66%. The wind was south at 9 miles an hour. The pressure was 29.89 inches and rising. At Jasper, it was cloudy. Visibility 10 miles. The wind was south at 9 miles an hour. And the pressure was 29.87 inches and steady. Once again, at Louisville International, it was 83 degrees under partly cloudy skies. Elsewhere around the region, at Bloomington, a thunderstorm was reported with a temperature of 70. At Indianapolis, rain was falling with a temperature of 69. It was clear with a temperature of 77 at Lexington, 77 at Jackson, and 80 at Nashville. It was partly cloudy with a temperature of 80 at Covington and 82 at Bowling Green. It was mostly cloudy with a temperature of 81 at Paducah and 84 at Evansville. At Frankfort, the weather conditions were not available. Now for the official National Weather Service forecast for north central Kentucky and south central Indiana, including the Louisville metro area. Tonight, mostly clear this evening and overnight, then becoming mostly cloudy. A 20% chance of thunderstorms late in the night. Lows in the mid-70s. Southwest winds 10 to 15 miles an hour. Friday, mostly cloudy with chance of showers and slight chance of thunderstorms in the morning, then sunny in the afternoon. Highs in the mid-80s. Northwest winds 5 to 10 miles an hour. Chance of precipitation 40%. Friday night, cooler. Mostly clear. Lows in the lower 60s. North winds up to 10 miles an hour. Saturday, mostly sunny. Highs in the upper 80s. South winds up to 5 miles an hour. Saturday night, mostly cloudy. Chance of thunderstorms until midnight, then showers likely and chance of thunderstorms after midnight. Lows in the upper 60s. Southwest winds up to 10 miles an hour. Chance of precipitation 70%. And now the extended forecast for the radio listening area. Sunday and Sunday night, mostly cloudy. Rain showers likely and chance of thunderstorms. Highs in the lower 80s. Lows in the upper 50s. Chance of precipitation 70%. Monday and Monday night, partly cloudy. Highs in the upper 70s. Lows in the upper 50s. Tuesday and Tuesday night, partly cloudy. Highs around 80. Lows in the lower 60s. Wednesday and Wednesday night, partly cloudy. Chance of showers and slight chance of thunderstorms. Highs in the mid-80s. Lows in the upper 60s. Chance of precipitation 50%. Thursday and Thursday night, partly cloudy. A 50% chance of thunderstorms. Highs in the upper 80s. Lows in the upper 60s. Midnight Eastern Daylight Time weather conditions across north central Kentucky and south central Indiana. At Louisville International, it was partly cloudy. The temperature was 83 degrees, the dew point 69, and the relative humidity 62%. The wind was south at 10 miles an hour.
The pressure was 29.88 inches and falling. At Bowman Field, it was partly cloudy. The temperature was 82 degrees, the dew point 70, and the relative humidity 66%. The wind was south at 9 miles an hour. The pressure was 29.89 inches and rising. At Jasper, it was cloudy. Visibility 10 miles. The wind was south at 9 miles an hour. And the pressure was 29.87 inches and steady. Once again, at Louisville International, it was 83 degrees under partly cloudy skies. Elsewhere around the region, at Bloomington, a thunderstorm was reported with a temperature of 70. At Indianapolis, rain was falling with a temperature of 69. It was clear with a temperature of 77 at Lexington, 77 at Jackson, and 80 at Nashville. It was partly cloudy with a temperature of 80 at Covington and 82 at Bowling Green. It was mostly cloudy with a temperature of 81 at Paducah and 84 at Evansville. At Frankfort, the weather conditions were not available. The current time is 12:53 a.m. Eastern Daylight Time. Now for the official National Weather Service forecast for North Central Kentucky and South Central Indiana, including the Louisville metro area. Tonight, mostly clear this evening and overnight, then becoming mostly cloudy. A 20% chance of thunderstorms late in the night. Lows in the mid-70s. Southwest winds 10 to 15 miles an hour. Friday, mostly cloudy with chance of showers and slight chance of thunderstorms in the morning, then sunny in the afternoon. Highs in the mid-80s. Northwest winds 5 to 10 miles an hour. Chance of precipitation 40%. Friday night, cooler. Mostly clear. Lows in the lower 60s. North winds up to 10 miles an hour. Saturday, mostly sunny. Highs in the upper 80s. South winds up to 5 miles an hour. Saturday night, mostly cloudy. Chance of thunderstorms until midnight, then showers likely and chance of thunderstorms after midnight. Lows in the upper 60s. Southwest winds up to 10 miles an hour. Chance of precipitation 70%. And now the extended forecast for the radio listening area. Sunday and Sunday night, mostly cloudy. Rain showers likely and chance of thunderstorms. Highs in the lower 80s. Lows in the upper 50s. Chance of precipitation 70%. Monday and Monday night, partly cloudy. Highs in the upper 70s. Lows in the upper 50s. Tuesday and Tuesday night, partly cloudy. Highs around 80. Lows in the lower 60s. Wednesday and Wednesday night, partly cloudy. Chance of showers and slight chance of thunderstorms. Highs in the mid-80s. Lows in the upper 60s. Chance of precipitation 50%. Thursday and Thursday night, partly cloudy. A 50% chance of thunderstorms. Highs in the upper 80s. Lows in the upper 60s. Midnight Eastern Daylight Time weather conditions across North Central Kentucky and South Central Indiana. At Louisville International, it was partly cloudy. The temperature was 83 degrees, the dew point 69, and the relative humidity 62%. The wind was south at 10 miles an hour. The pressure was 29.88 inches and falling. At Bowman Field, it was partly cloudy. The temperature was 82 degrees, the dew point 70, and the relative humidity 66%. The wind was south at 9 miles an hour. The pressure was 29.89 inches and rising. At Jasper, it was cloudy. Visibility 10 miles. The wind was south at 9 miles an hour. And the pressure was 29.87 inches and steady. Once again, at Louisville International, it was 83 degrees under partly cloudy skies. Elsewhere around the region, at Bloomington, a thunderstorm was reported with a temperature of 70. At Indianapolis, rain was falling with a temperature of 69. It was clear with a temperature of 77 at Lexington, 77 at Jackson, and 80 at Nashville. It was partly cloudy with a temperature of 80 at Covington and 82 at Bowling Green.
It was mostly cloudy, with a temperature of 81 at Paducah and 84 at Evansville. At Frankfort, the weather conditions were not available. Now for the official National Weather Service forecast for North Central Kentucky and South Central Indiana, including the Louisville metro area. Tonight, mostly clear this evening and overnight, then becoming mostly cloudy. A 20% chance of thunderstorms late in the night. Lows in the mid-70s. Southwest winds 10 to 15 miles an hour. Friday, mostly cloudy with chance of showers and slight chance of thunderstorms in the morning, then sunny in the afternoon. Highs in the mid-80s. Northwest winds 5 to 10 miles an hour. Chance of precipitation 40%. Friday night, cooler. Mostly clear. Lows in the lower 60s. North winds up to 10 miles an hour. Saturday, mostly sunny. Highs in the upper 80s. South winds up to 5 miles an hour. Saturday night, mostly cloudy. Chance of thunderstorms until midnight, then showers likely and chance of thunderstorms after midnight. Lows in the upper 60s. Southwest winds up to 10 miles an hour. Chance of precipitation 70%. And now the extended forecast for the radio listening area. Sunday and Sunday night, mostly cloudy. Rain showers likely and chance of thunderstorms. Highs in the lower 80s. Lows in the upper 50s. Chance of precipitation 70%. Monday and Monday night, partly cloudy. Highs in the upper 70s. Lows in the upper 50s. Tuesday and Tuesday night, partly cloudy. Highs around 80. Lows in the lower 60s. Wednesday and Wednesday night, partly cloudy. Chance of showers and slight chance of thunderstorms. Highs in the mid-80s. Lows in the upper 60s. Chance of precipitation 50%. Thursday and Thursday night, partly cloudy. A 50% chance of thunderstorms. Highs in the upper 80s. Lows in the upper 60s. The current time is 12:59 a.m. Eastern Daylight Time. Midnight Eastern Daylight Time weather conditions across North Central Kentucky and South Central Indiana. At Louisville International, it was partly cloudy. The temperature was 83 degrees, the dew point 69, and the relative humidity 62%. The wind was south at 10 miles an hour. The pressure was 29.88 inches and falling. At Bowman Field, it was partly cloudy. The temperature was 82 degrees, the dew point 70, and the relative humidity 66%. The wind was south at 9 miles an hour. The pressure was 29.89 inches and rising. At Jasper, it was cloudy. Visibility 10 miles. The wind was south at 9 miles an hour. And the pressure was 29.87 inches and steady. Once again, at Louisville International, it was 83 degrees under partly cloudy skies. Elsewhere around the region, at Bloomington, a thunderstorm was reported with a temperature of 70. At Indianapolis, rain was falling with a temperature of 69. It was clear with a temperature of 77 at Lexington, 77 at Jackson, and 80 at Nashville. It was partly cloudy, with a temperature of 80 at Covington, and 82 at Bowling Green. It was mostly cloudy, with a temperature of 81 at Paducah, and 84 at Evansville. At Frankfort, the weather conditions were not available. Now for the official National Weather Service forecast for North Central Kentucky and South Central Indiana, including the Louisville metro area. Tonight, mostly clear this evening and overnight, then becoming mostly cloudy. A 20% chance of thunderstorms late in the night. Lows in the mid-70s. Southwest winds 10 to 15 miles an hour. Friday, mostly cloudy with chance of showers and slight chance of thunderstorms in the morning, then sunny in the afternoon. Highs in the mid-80s. Northwest winds 5 to 10 miles an hour. Chance of precipitation 40%. Friday night, cooler. Mostly clear. Lows in the lower 60s. North winds up to 10 miles an hour. Saturday, mostly sunny. Highs in the upper 80s.
south winds up to 5 miles an hour. Saturday night, mostly cloudy. Chance of thunderstorms until midnight, then showers likely and chance of thunderstorms after midnight. Lows in the upper 60s. Southwest winds up to 10 miles an hour. Chance of precipitation 70%. And now the extended forecast for the radio listening area. Sunday and Sunday night, mostly cloudy. Rain showers likely and chance of thunderstorms. Highs in the lower 80s. Lows in the upper 50s. Chance of precipitation 70%. Monday and Monday night, partly cloudy. Highs in the upper 70s. Lows in the upper 50s. Tuesday and Tuesday night, partly cloudy. Highs around 80. Lows in the lower 60s. Wednesday and Wednesday night, partly cloudy. Chance of showers and slight chance of thunderstorms. Highs in the mid-80s. Lows in the upper 60s. Chance of precipitation 50%. Thursday and Thursday night, partly cloudy. A 50% chance of thunderstorms. Highs in the upper 80s. Lows in the upper 60s. The current time is 1:03 a.m. Eastern Daylight Time. 1 a.m. Eastern Daylight Time weather conditions across north central Kentucky and south central Indiana. At Louisville International, it was cloudy. The temperature was 83 degrees, the dew point 70, and the relative humidity 64%. The wind was southwest at 10 miles an hour. The pressure was 29.90 inches and rising. At Bowman Field, it was cloudy. The temperature was 82 degrees, the dew point 70, and the relative humidity 66%. The wind was south at 8 miles an hour. The pressure was 29.90 inches and rising. At Jasper, it was partly cloudy. Visibility 10 miles. The wind was south at 14 miles an hour. And the pressure was 29.88 inches and rising. Once again, at Louisville International, it was 83 degrees under cloudy skies. Elsewhere around the region, at Bloomington, rain was falling, with a temperature of 69. It was clear, with a temperature of 75 at Lexington, 76 at Jackson, 82 at Bowling Green, and 79 at Nashville. It was mostly cloudy, with a temperature of 79 at Covington, 79 at Paducah, and 82 at Evansville. At Indianapolis, it was cloudy, with a temperature of 70. At Frankfort, the weather conditions were not available. Now for the official National Weather Service forecast for north central Kentucky and south central Indiana, including the Louisville metro area. Tonight, mostly clear this evening and overnight, then becoming mostly cloudy. A 20% chance of thunderstorms late in the night. Lows in the mid-70s. Southwest winds 10 to 15 miles an hour. Friday, mostly cloudy with chance of showers and slight chance of thunderstorms in the morning, then sunny in the afternoon. Highs in the mid-80s. Northwest winds 5 to 10 miles an hour. Chance of precipitation 40%. Friday night, cooler. Mostly clear. Lows in the lower 60s. North winds up to 10 miles an hour. Saturday, mostly sunny. Highs in the upper 80s. South winds up to 5 miles an hour. Saturday night, mostly cloudy. Chance of thunderstorms until midnight, then showers likely and chance of thunderstorms after midnight. Lows in the upper 60s. Southwest winds up to 10 miles an hour. Chance of precipitation 70%. And now the extended forecast for the radio listening area. Sunday and Sunday night, mostly cloudy. Rain showers likely and chance of thunderstorms. Highs in the lower 80s. Lows in the upper 50s. Chance of precipitation 70%. Monday and Monday night, partly cloudy. Highs in the upper 70s. Lows in the upper 50s. Tuesday and Tuesday night, partly cloudy. Highs around 80. Lows in the lower 60s. Wednesday and Wednesday night, partly cloudy. Chance of showers and slight chance of thunderstorms. Highs in the mid-80s. Lows in the upper 60s.
chance of precipitation 50%. Thursday and Thursday night, partly cloudy. A 50% chance of thunderstorms. Highs in the upper 80s. Lows in the upper 60s. 1 a.m. Eastern Daylight Time weather conditions across north-central Kentucky and south-central Indiana. At Louisville International, it was cloudy. The temperature was 83 degrees, the dew point 70, and the relative humidity 64%.

It was partly cloudy. Visibility 10 miles. The wind was south at 14 miles an hour. And the pressure was 29.88 inches and rising. Once again, at Louisville International, it was 83 degrees under cloudy skies. Elsewhere around the region, at Bloomington, rain was falling with a temperature of 69. It was clear with a temperature of 75 at Lexington, 76 at Jackson, 82 at Bowling Green, and 79 at Nashville. It was mostly cloudy with a temperature of 79 at Covington, 79 at Paducah, and 82 at Evansville. At Indianapolis, it was cloudy with a temperature of 70. At Frankfort, the weather conditions were not available. The current time is 1:08 a.m. Eastern Daylight Time. Now for the official National Weather Service forecast for North Central Kentucky and South Central Indiana, including the Louisville metro area. Tonight, mostly clear this evening and overnight, then becoming mostly cloudy. A 20% chance of thunderstorms late in the night. Lows in the mid-70s. Southwest winds 10 to 15 miles an hour. Friday, mostly cloudy with chance of showers and slight chance of thunderstorms in the morning, then sunny in the afternoon. Highs in the mid-80s. Northwest winds 5 to 10 miles an hour. Chance of precipitation 40%. Friday night, cooler. Mostly clear. Lows in the lower 60s. North winds up to 10 miles an hour. Saturday, mostly sunny. Highs in the upper 80s. South winds up to 5 miles an hour. Saturday night, mostly cloudy. Chance of thunderstorms until midnight, then showers likely and chance of thunderstorms after midnight. Lows in the upper 60s. Southwest winds up to 10 miles an hour. Chance of precipitation 70%. And now the extended forecast for the radio listening area. Sunday and Sunday night, mostly cloudy. Rain showers likely and chance of thunderstorms. Highs in the lower 80s. Lows in the upper 50s. Chance of precipitation 70%. Monday and Monday night, partly cloudy. Highs in the upper 70s. Lows in the upper 50s. Tuesday and Tuesday night, partly cloudy. Highs around 80. Lows in the lower 60s. Wednesday and Wednesday night, partly cloudy. Chance of showers and slight chance of thunderstorms. Highs in the mid-80s. Lows in the upper 60s. Chance of precipitation 50%. Thursday and Thursday night, partly cloudy. A 50% chance of thunderstorms. Highs in the upper 80s. Lows in the upper 60s. 1 a.m. Eastern Daylight Time weather conditions across North Central Kentucky and South Central Indiana. At Louisville International, it was cloudy. The temperature was 83 degrees, the dew point 70, and the relative humidity 64%. The wind was southwest at 10 miles an hour. The pressure was 29.90 inches and rising. At Bowman Field, it was cloudy. The temperature was 82 degrees, the dew point 70, and the relative humidity 66%. The wind was south at 8 miles an hour. The pressure was 29.90 inches and rising. At Jasper, it was mostly cloudy. Visibility 10 miles. The wind was south at 14 miles an hour. And the pressure was 29.88 inches and rising. Once again, at Louisville International, it was 83 degrees under cloudy skies. Elsewhere around the region, at Bloomington, rain was falling with a temperature of 69. It was clear with a temperature of 75 at Lexington, 76 at Jackson, 82 at Bowling Green, and 79 at Nashville. At Paducah, it was partly cloudy with a temperature of 79. It was mostly cloudy with a temperature of 79 at Covington, 82 at Evansville, and 70 at Indianapolis. At Frankfort, the weather conditions were not available. 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

62.475 megahertz. The current time is 1:12 a.m. Eastern Daylight Time. Now for the official National Weather Service forecast for North Central Kentucky and South Central Indiana, including the Louisville metro area. Tonight, mostly clear this evening and overnight, then becoming mostly cloudy. A 20% chance of thunderstorms late in the night. Lows in the mid-70s. Southwest winds 10 to 15 miles an hour. Friday, mostly cloudy with chance of showers and slight chance of thunderstorms in the morning, then sunny in the afternoon. Highs in the mid-80s. Northwest winds 5 to 10 miles an hour. Chance of precipitation 40%. Friday night, cooler. Mostly clear. Lows in the lower 60s. North winds up to 10 miles an hour. Saturday, mostly sunny. Highs in the upper 80s. South winds up to 5 miles an hour. Saturday night, mostly cloudy. Chance of thunderstorms until midnight, then showers likely and chance of thunderstorms after midnight. Lows in the upper 60s. Southwest winds up to 10 miles an hour. Chance of precipitation 70%. And now the extended forecast for the radio listening area. Sunday and Sunday night, mostly cloudy. Rain showers likely and chance of thunderstorms. Highs in the lower 80s. Lows in the upper 50s. Chance of precipitation 70%. Monday and Monday night, partly cloudy. Highs in the upper 70s. Lows in the upper 50s. Tuesday and Tuesday night, partly cloudy. Highs around 80. Lows in the lower 60s. Wednesday and Wednesday night, partly cloudy. Chance of showers and slight chance of thunderstorms. Highs in the mid-80s. Lows in the upper 60s. Chance of precipitation 50%. Thursday and Thursday night, partly cloudy. A 50% chance of thunderstorms. Highs in the upper 80s. Lows in the upper 60s. 1 a.m. Eastern Daylight Time weather conditions across north central Kentucky and south central Indiana. At Louisville International, it was cloudy. The temperature was 83 degrees, the dew point 70, and the relative humidity 64%. The wind was southwest at 10 miles an hour. The pressure was 29.90 inches and rising. At Bowman Field, it was cloudy. The temperature was 82 degrees, the dew point 70, and the relative humidity 66%. The wind was south at 8 miles an hour. The pressure was 29.90 inches and rising. At Jasper, it was mostly cloudy. Visibility 10 miles. The wind was south at 14 miles an hour. And the pressure was 29.88 inches and rising. Once again, at Louisville International, it was 83 degrees under cloudy skies. Elsewhere around the region, at Bloomington, rain was falling with a temperature of 69. It was clear, with a temperature of 75 at Lexington, 76 at Jackson, 82 at Bowling Green, and 79 at Nashville. At Paducah, it was partly cloudy, with a temperature of 79. It was mostly cloudy, with a temperature of 79 at Covington, 82 at Evansville, and 70 at Indianapolis. At Frankfort, the weather conditions were not available. Now for the official National Weather Service forecast for North Central Kentucky and South Central Indiana, including the Louisville metro area. Tonight, mostly clear this evening and overnight, then becoming mostly cloudy. A 20% chance of thunderstorms late in the night. Lows in the mid-70s. Southwest winds 10 to 15 miles an hour. Friday, mostly cloudy with chance of showers and slight chance of thunderstorms in the morning, then sunny in the afternoon. Highs in the mid-80s. Northwest winds 5 to 10 miles an hour. Chance of precipitation 40%. Friday night, cooler. Mostly clear. Lows in the lower 60s. North winds up to 10 miles an hour. Saturday, mostly sunny. Highs in the upper 80s. South winds up to 5 miles an hour. Saturday night, mostly cloudy. Chance of thunderstorms until midnight,
then showers, likely and chance of thunderstorms after midnight. Lows in the upper 60s. Southwest winds up to 10 miles an hour. Chance of precipitation 70%. And now the extended forecast for the radio listening area. Sunday and Sunday night, mostly cloudy. Rain showers likely and chance of thunderstorms. Highs in the lower 80s. Lows in the upper 50s. Chance of precipitation 70%. Monday and Monday night, partly cloudy. Highs in the upper 70s. Lows in the upper 50s. Tuesday and Tuesday night, partly cloudy. Highs around 80. Lows in the lower 60s. Wednesday and Wednesday night, partly cloudy. Chance of showers and slight chance of thunderstorms. Highs in the mid-80s. Lows in the upper 60s. Chance of precipitation 50%. Thursday and Thursday night, partly cloudy. A 50% chance of thunderstorms. Highs in the upper 80s. Lows in the upper 60s. The current time is 1:18 a.m. Eastern Daylight Time. 1 a.m. Eastern Daylight Time weather conditions across north-central Kentucky and south-central Indiana. At Louisville International, it was cloudy. The temperature was 83 degrees, the dew point 70, and the relative humidity 64%. The wind was southwest at 10 miles an hour. The pressure was 29.90 inches and rising. At Bowman Field, it was cloudy. The temperature was 82 degrees, the dew point 70, and the relative humidity 66%. The wind was south at 8 miles an hour. The pressure was 29.90 inches and rising. At Jasper, it was mostly cloudy. Visibility 10 miles. The wind was south at 14 miles an hour. And the pressure was 29.88 inches and rising. Once again, at Louisville International, it was 83 degrees under cloudy skies. Elsewhere around the region, at Bloomington, rain was falling, with a temperature of 69. It was clear, with a temperature of 75 at Lexington, 76 at Jackson, 82 at Bowling Green, and 79 at Nashville. At Paducah, it was partly cloudy, with a temperature of 79. It was mostly cloudy, with a temperature of 79 at Covington, 82 at Evansville, and 70 at Indianapolis. At Frankfort, the weather conditions were not available. Now for the official National Weather Service forecast for north-central Kentucky and south-central Indiana, including the Louisville metro area. Tonight, mostly clear this evening and overnight, then becoming mostly cloudy. A 20% chance of thunderstorms late in the night. Lows in the mid-70s. Southwest winds 10 to 15 miles an hour. Friday, mostly cloudy with chance of showers and slight chance of thunderstorms in the morning, then sunny in the afternoon. Highs in the mid-80s. Northwest winds 5 to 10 miles an hour. Chance of precipitation 40%. Friday night, cooler. Mostly clear. Lows in the lower 60s. North winds up to 10 miles an hour. Saturday, mostly sunny. Highs in the upper 80s. South winds up to 5 miles an hour. Saturday night, mostly cloudy. Chance of thunderstorms until midnight, then showers likely and chance of thunderstorms after midnight. Lows in the upper 60s. Southwest winds up to 10 miles an hour. Chance of precipitation 70%. And now the extended forecast for the radio listening area. Sunday and Sunday night, mostly cloudy. Rain showers likely and chance of thunderstorms. Highs in the lower 80s. Lows in the upper 50s. Chance of precipitation 70%. Monday and Monday night, partly cloudy. Highs in the upper 70s. Lows in the upper 50s. Tuesday and Tuesday night, partly cloudy. Highs around 80. Lows in the lower 60s. Wednesday and Wednesday night, partly cloudy. Chance of showers and slight chance of thunderstorms. Highs in the mid-80s. Lows in the upper 60s. Chance of precipitation 50%. Thursday and Thursday night, partly cloudy. A 50% chance of thunderstorms.
Highs in the upper 80s. Lows in the upper 60s. The current time is 1:22 a.m. Eastern Daylight Time. 1 a.m. Eastern Daylight Time weather conditions across north central Kentucky and south central Indiana. At Louisville International, it was cloudy. The temperature was 83 degrees, the dew point 70, and the relative humidity 64%. The wind was southwest at 10 miles an hour. The pressure was 29.90 inches and rising. At Bowman Field, it was cloudy. The temperature was 82 degrees, the dew point 70, and the relative humidity 66%. The wind was south at 8 miles an hour. The pressure was 29.90 inches and rising. At Jasper, it was mostly cloudy. Visibility 10 miles. The wind was south at 14 miles an hour. And the pressure was 29.88 inches and rising. Once again, at Louisville International, it was 83 degrees under cloudy skies. Elsewhere around the region, at Bloomington, rain was falling with a temperature of 69. It was clear with a temperature of 75 at Lexington, 76 at Jackson, 82 at Bowling Green, and 79 at Nashville. At Paducah, it was partly cloudy with a temperature of 79. It was mostly cloudy, with a temperature of 79 at Covington, 82 at Evansville, and 70 at Indianapolis. At Frankfort, the weather conditions were not available. Now for the official National Weather Service forecast for north central Kentucky and south central Indiana, including the Louisville metro area. Tonight, mostly clear this evening and overnight, then becoming mostly cloudy. A 20% chance of thunderstorms late in the night. Lows in the mid-70s. Southwest winds 10 to 15 miles an hour. Friday, mostly cloudy with chance of showers and slight chance of thunderstorms in the morning, then sunny in the afternoon. Highs in the mid-80s. Northwest winds 5 to 10 miles an hour. Chance of precipitation 40%. Friday night, cooler. Mostly clear. Lows in the lower 60s. North winds up to 10 miles an hour. Saturday, mostly sunny. Highs in the upper 80s. South winds up to 5 miles an hour. Saturday night, mostly cloudy. Chance of thunderstorms until midnight, then showers likely and chance of thunderstorms after midnight. Lows in the upper 60s. Southwest winds up to 10 miles an hour. Chance of precipitation 70%. And now the extended forecast for the radio listening area. Sunday and Sunday night, mostly cloudy. Rain showers likely and chance of thunderstorms. Highs in the lower 80s. Lows in the upper 50s. Chance of precipitation 70%. Monday and Monday night, partly cloudy. Highs in the upper 70s. Lows in the upper 50s. Tuesday and Tuesday night, partly cloudy. Highs around 80. Lows in the lower 60s. Wednesday and Wednesday night, partly cloudy. Chance of showers and slight chance of thunderstorms. Highs in the mid-80s. Lows in the upper 60s. Chance of precipitation 50%. Thursday and Thursday night, partly cloudy. A 50% chance of thunderstorms. Highs in the upper 80s. Lows in the upper 60s. 1 a.m. Eastern Daylight Time weather conditions across north central Kentucky and south central Indiana. At Louisville International, it was cloudy. The temperature was 83 degrees, the dew point 70, and the relative humidity 64%. The wind was southwest at 10 miles an hour. The pressure was 29.90 inches and rising. At Bowman Field, it was cloudy. The temperature was 82 degrees, the dew point 70, and the relative humidity 66%. The wind was south at 8 miles an hour. The pressure was 29.90 inches and rising. At Jasper, it was mostly cloudy. Visibility 10 miles. The wind was south at 14 miles an hour. And the pressure was 29.88 inches and rising. Once again, at Louisville International, it was 83 degrees under cloudy skies. Elsewhere around the region,
At Bloomington, rain was falling with a temperature of 69. It was clear with a temperature of 75 at Lexington, 76 at Jackson, 82 at Bowling Green, and 79 at Nashville. At Paducah, it was partly cloudy with a temperature of 79. It was mostly cloudy with a temperature of 79 at Covington, 82 at Evansville, and 70 at Indianapolis. At Frankfort, the weather conditions were not available. The current time is 1:28 a.m. Eastern Daylight Time. Now for the official National Weather Service forecast for North Central Kentucky and South Central Indiana, including the Louisville metro area. Tonight, mostly clear this evening and overnight, then becoming mostly cloudy. A 20% chance of thunderstorms late in the night. Lows in the mid-70s. Southwest winds 10 to 15 miles an hour. Friday, mostly cloudy with chance of showers and slight chance of thunderstorms in the morning, then sunny in the afternoon. Highs in the mid-80s. Northwest winds 5 to 10 miles an hour. Chance of precipitation 40%. Friday night, cooler. Mostly clear. Lows in the lower 60s. North winds up to 10 miles an hour. Saturday, mostly sunny. Highs in the upper 80s. South winds up to 5 miles an hour. Saturday night, mostly cloudy. Chance of thunderstorms until midnight, then showers likely and chance of thunderstorms after midnight. Lows in the upper 60s. Southwest winds up to 10 miles an hour. Chance of precipitation 70%. And now the extended forecast for the radio listening area. Sunday and Sunday night, mostly cloudy. Rain showers likely and chance of thunderstorms. Highs in the lower 80s. Lows in the upper 50s. Chance of precipitation 70%. Monday and Monday night, partly cloudy. Highs in the upper 70s. Lows in the upper 50s. Tuesday and Tuesday night, partly cloudy. Highs around 80. Lows in the lower 60s. Wednesday and Wednesday night, partly cloudy. Chance of showers and slight chance of thunderstorms. Highs in the mid-80s. Lows in the upper 60s. Chance of precipitation 50%. Thursday and Thursday night, partly cloudy. A 50% chance of thunderstorms. Highs in the upper 80s. Lows in the upper 60s. 1 a.m. Eastern Daylight Time weather conditions across North Central Kentucky and South Central Indiana. At Louisville International, it was cloudy. The temperature was 83 degrees, the dew point 70, and the relative humidity 64%. The wind was southwest at 10 miles an hour. The pressure was 29.90 inches and rising. At Bowman Field, it was cloudy. The temperature was 82 degrees, the dew point 70, and the relative humidity 66%. The wind was south at 8 miles an hour. The pressure was 29.90 inches and rising. At Jasper, it was mostly cloudy. Visibility 10 miles. The wind was south at 14 miles an hour. And the pressure was 29.88 inches and rising. Once again, at Louisville International, it was 83 degrees under cloudy skies. Elsewhere around the region, at Bloomington, rain was falling with a temperature of 69. It was clear, with a temperature of 75 at Lexington, 76 at Jackson, 82 at Bowling Green, and 79 at Nashville. At Paducah, it was partly cloudy, with a temperature of 79. It was mostly cloudy, with a temperature of 79 at Covington, 82 at Evansville, and 70 at Indianapolis. At Frankfort, the weather conditions were not available. The current time is 1:32 a.m. Eastern Daylight Time. Now for the official National Weather Service forecast for North Central Kentucky and South Central Indiana, including the Louisville metro area. Tonight, mostly clear this evening and overnight, then becoming mostly cloudy. A 20% chance of thunderstorms late in the night. Lows in the mid-70s. Southwest winds 10 to 15 miles an hour. Friday, mostly cloudy with chance of showers and slight chance of thunderstorms in the morning, then sunny in the afternoon.
highs in the mid-80s. Northwest winds 5 to 10 miles an hour. Chance of precipitation 40%. Friday night, cooler. Mostly clear. Lows in the lower 60s. North winds up to 10 miles an hour. Saturday, mostly sunny. Highs in the upper 80s. South winds up to 5 miles an hour. Saturday night, mostly cloudy. Chance of thunderstorms until midnight, then showers likely and chance of thunderstorms after midnight. Lows in the upper 60s. Southwest winds up to 10 miles an hour. Chance of precipitation 70%. And now the extended forecast for the radio listening area. Sunday and Sunday night, mostly cloudy. Rain showers likely and chance of thunderstorms. Highs in the lower 80s. Lows in the upper 50s. Chance of precipitation 70%. Monday and Monday night, partly cloudy. Highs in the upper 70s. Lows in the upper 50s. Tuesday and Tuesday night, partly cloudy. Highs around 80. Lows in the lower 60s. Wednesday and Wednesday night, partly cloudy. Chance of showers and slight chance of thunderstorms. Highs in the mid-80s. Lows in the upper 60s. Chance of precipitation 50%. Thursday and Thursday night, partly cloudy. A 50% chance of thunderstorms. Highs in the upper 80s. Lows in the upper 60s. 1 a.m. Eastern Daylight Time weather conditions across north-central Kentucky and south-central Indiana. At Louisville International, it was cloudy. The temperature was 83 degrees, the dew point 70, and the relative humidity 64%. The wind was southwest at 10 miles an hour. The pressure was 29.90 inches and rising. At Bowman Field, it was cloudy. The temperature was 82 degrees, the dew point 70, and the relative humidity 66%. The wind was south at 8 miles an hour. The pressure was 29.90 inches and rising. At Jasper, it was mostly cloudy. Visibility 10 miles. The wind was south at 14 miles an hour. And the pressure was 29.88 inches and rising. Once again, at Louisville International, it was 83 degrees under cloudy skies. Elsewhere around the region, at Bloomington, rain was falling, with a temperature of 69. It was clear, with a temperature of 75 at Lexington, 76 at Jackson, 82 at Bowling Green, and 79 at Nashville. At Paducah, it was partly cloudy, with a temperature of 79. It was mostly cloudy, with a temperature of 79 at Covington, 82 at Evansville, and 70 at Indianapolis. At Frankfort, the weather conditions were not available. Now for the official National Weather Service forecast for north-central Kentucky and south-central Indiana, including the Louisville metro area. Tonight, mostly clear this evening and overnight then becoming mostly cloudy. A 20% chance of thunderstorms late in the night. Lows in the mid-70s. Southwest winds 10 to 15 miles an hour. Friday, mostly cloudy with chance of showers and slight chance of thunderstorms in the morning, then sunny in the afternoon. Highs in the mid-80s. Northwest winds 5 to 10 miles an hour. Chance of precipitation 40%. Friday night, cooler. Mostly clear. Lows in the lower 60s. North winds up to 10 miles an hour. Saturday, mostly sunny. Highs in the upper 80s. South winds up to 5 miles an hour. Saturday night, mostly cloudy. Chance of thunderstorms until midnight, then showers likely and chance of thunderstorms after midnight. Lows in the upper 60s. Southwest winds up to 10 miles an hour. Chance of precipitation 70%. And now the extended forecast for the radio listening area. Sunday and Sunday night, mostly cloudy. Rain showers likely and chance of thunderstorms. Highs in the lower 80s. Lows in the upper 50s. Chance of precipitation 70%. Monday and Monday night, partly cloudy. Highs in the upper 70s. Lows in the upper 50s. Tuesday and Tuesday night,
partly cloudy. Highs around 80. Lows in the lower 60s. Wednesday and Wednesday night, partly cloudy. Chance of showers and slight chance of thunderstorms. Highs in the mid-80s. Lows in the upper 60s. Chance of precipitation 50%. Thursday and Thursday night, partly cloudy. A 50% chance of thunderstorms. Highs in the upper 80s. Lows in the upper 60s. The current time is 1:38 a.m. Eastern Daylight Time. 1 a.m. Eastern Daylight Time weather conditions across north central Kentucky and south central Indiana. At Louisville International, it was cloudy. The temperature was 83 degrees, the dew point 70, and the relative humidity 64%. The wind was southwest at 10 miles an hour. The pressure was 29.90 inches and rising. At Bowman Field, it was cloudy. The temperature was 82 degrees, the dew point 70, and the relative humidity 66%. The wind was south at 8 miles an hour. The pressure was 29.90 inches and rising. At Jasper, it was mostly cloudy. Visibility 10 miles. The wind was south at 14 miles an hour. And the pressure was 29.88 inches and rising. Once again, at Louisville International, it was 83 degrees under cloudy skies. Elsewhere around the region, at Bloomington, rain was falling with a temperature of 69. It was clear with a temperature of 75 at Lexington, 76 at Jackson, 82 at Bowling Green, and 79 at Nashville. At Paducah, it was partly cloudy with a temperature of 79. It was mostly cloudy with a temperature of 79 at Covington, 82 at Evansville, and 70 at Indianapolis. At Frankfort, the weather conditions were not available. Now for the official National Weather Service forecast for north central Kentucky and south central Indiana, including the Louisville metro area. Tonight, mostly clear this evening and overnight, then becoming mostly cloudy. A 20% chance of thunderstorms late in the night. Lows in the mid-70s. Southwest winds 10 to 15 miles an hour. Friday, mostly cloudy with chance of showers and slight chance of thunderstorms in the morning, then sunny in the afternoon. Highs in the mid-80s. Northwest winds 5 to 10 miles an hour. Chance of precipitation 40%. Friday night, cooler. Mostly clear. Lows in the lower 60s. North winds up to 10 miles an hour. Saturday, mostly sunny. Highs in the upper 80s. South winds up to 5 miles an hour. Saturday night, mostly cloudy. Chance of thunderstorms until midnight, then showers likely and chance of thunderstorms after midnight. Lows in the upper 60s. Southwest winds up to 10 miles an hour. Chance of precipitation 70%. And now the extended forecast for the radio listening area. Sunday and Sunday night, mostly cloudy. Rain showers likely and chance of thunderstorms. Highs in the lower 80s. Lows in the upper 50s. Chance of precipitation 70%. Monday and Monday night, partly cloudy. Highs in the upper 70s. Lows in the upper 50s. Tuesday and Tuesday night, partly cloudy. Highs around 80. Lows in the lower 60s. Wednesday and Wednesday night, partly cloudy. Chance of showers and slight chance of thunderstorms. Highs in the mid-80s. Lows in the upper 60s. Chance of precipitation 50%. Thursday and Thursday night, partly cloudy. A 50% chance of thunderstorms. Highs in the upper 80s. Lows in the upper 60s. 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The current time is 1:42 a.m. Eastern Daylight Time. 1 a.m. Eastern Daylight Time weather conditions across north central Kentucky and south central Indiana. At Louisville International,
It was cloudy. The temperature was 83 degrees, the dew point 70, and the relative humidity 64%. The wind was southwest at 10 miles an hour. The pressure was 29.90 inches and rising. At Bowman Field, it was cloudy. The temperature was 82 degrees, the dew point 70, and the relative humidity 66%. The wind was south at 8 miles an hour. The pressure was 29.90 inches and rising. At Jasper, it was mostly cloudy. Visibility 10 miles. The wind was south at 14 miles an hour. And the pressure was 29.88 inches and rising. Once again, at Louisville International, it was 83 degrees under cloudy skies. Elsewhere around the region, at Bloomington, rain was falling with a temperature of 69. It was clear with a temperature of 75 at Lexington, 76 at Jackson, 82 at Bowling Green, and 79 at Nashville. At Paducah, it was partly cloudy with a temperature of 79. It was mostly cloudy with a temperature of 79 at Covington, 82 at Evansville, and 70 at Indianapolis. At Frankfort, the weather conditions were not available. Now for the official National Weather Service forecast for North Central Kentucky and South Central Indiana, including the Louisville metro area. Tonight, mostly clear this evening and overnight, then becoming mostly cloudy. A 20% chance of thunderstorms late in the night. Lows in the mid-70s. Southwest winds 10 to 15 miles an hour. Friday, mostly cloudy with chance of showers and slight chance of thunderstorms in the morning, then sunny in the afternoon. Highs in the mid-80s. Northwest winds 5 to 10 miles an hour. Chance of precipitation 40%. Friday night, cooler. Mostly clear. Lows in the lower 60s. North winds up to 10 miles an hour. Saturday, mostly sunny. Highs in the upper 80s. South winds up to 5 miles an hour. Saturday night, mostly cloudy. Chance of thunderstorms until midnight, then showers likely and chance of thunderstorms after midnight. Lows in the upper 60s. Southwest winds up to 10 miles an hour. Chance of precipitation 70%. And now the extended forecast for the radio listening area. Sunday and Sunday night, mostly cloudy. Rain showers likely and chance of thunderstorms. Highs in the lower 80s. Lows in the upper 50s. Chance of precipitation 70%. Monday and Monday night, partly cloudy. Highs in the upper 70s. Lows in the upper 50s. Tuesday and Tuesday night, partly cloudy. Highs around 80. Lows in the lower 60s. Wednesday and Wednesday night, partly cloudy. Chance of showers and slight chance of thunderstorms. Highs in the mid-80s. Lows in the upper 60s. Chance of precipitation 50%. Thursday and Thursday night, partly cloudy. A 50% chance of thunderstorms. Highs in the upper 80s. Lows in the upper 60s. 1 a.m. Eastern Daylight Time weather conditions across North Central Kentucky and South Central Indiana. At Louisville International, it was cloudy. The temperature was 83 degrees, the dew point 70, and the relative humidity 64%. The wind was southwest at 10 miles an hour. The pressure was 29.90 inches and rising. At Bowman Field, it was cloudy. The temperature was 82 degrees, the dew point 70, and the relative humidity 66%. The wind was south at 8 miles an hour. The pressure was 29.90 inches and rising. At Jasper, it was mostly cloudy. Visibility 10 miles. The wind was south at 14 miles an hour. And the pressure was 29.88 inches and rising. Once again, at Louisville International, it was 83 degrees under cloudy skies. Elsewhere around the region, at Bloomington, rain was falling with a temperature of 69. It was clear with a temperature of 75 at Lexington, 76 at Jackson, 82 at Bowling Green, and 79 at Nashville. At Paducah, it was partly cloudy with a temperature of 79.
It was mostly cloudy, with a temperature of 79 at Covington, 82 at Evansville, and 70 at Indianapolis. At Frankfurt, the weather conditions were not available. The current time is 1:47 a.m. Eastern Daylight Time. Now for the official National Weather Service forecast for North Central Kentucky and South Central Indiana, including the Louisville metro area. Tonight, mostly clear this evening and overnight, then becoming mostly cloudy. A 20% chance of thunderstorms late in the night. Lows in the mid-70s. Southwest winds 10 to 15 miles an hour. Friday, mostly cloudy with chance of showers and slight chance of thunderstorms in the morning, then sunny in the afternoon. Highs in the mid-80s. Northwest winds 5 to 10 miles an hour. Chance of precipitation 40%. Friday night, cooler. Mostly clear. Lows in the lower 60s. North winds up to 10 miles an hour. Saturday, mostly sunny. Highs in the upper 80s. South winds up to 5 miles an hour. Saturday night, mostly cloudy. Chance of thunderstorms until midnight, then showers likely and chance of thunderstorms after midnight. Lows in the upper 60s. Southwest winds up to 10 miles an hour. Chance of precipitation 70%. And now the extended forecast for the radio listening area. Sunday and Sunday night, mostly cloudy. Rain showers likely and chance of thunderstorms. Highs in the lower 80s. Lows in the upper 50s. Chance of precipitation 70%. Monday and Monday night, partly cloudy. Highs in the upper 70s. Lows in the upper 50s. Tuesday and Tuesday night, partly cloudy. Highs around 80. Lows in the lower 60s. Wednesday and Wednesday night, partly cloudy. Chance of showers and slight chance of thunderstorms. Highs in the mid-80s. Lows in the upper 60s. Chance of precipitation 50%. Thursday and Thursday night, partly cloudy. A 50% chance of thunderstorms. Highs in the upper 80s. Lows in the upper 60s. 1 a.m. Eastern Daylight Time weather conditions across north central Kentucky and south central Indiana. At Louisville International, it was cloudy. The temperature was 83 degrees, the dew point 70, and the relative humidity 64%. The wind was southwest at 10 miles an hour. The pressure was 29.90 inches and rising. At Bowman Field, it was cloudy. The temperature was 82 degrees, the dew point 70, and the relative humidity 66%. The wind was south at 8 miles an hour. The pressure was 29.90 inches and rising. At Jasper, it was mostly cloudy. Visibility 10 miles. The wind was south at 14 miles an hour. And the pressure was 29.88 inches and rising. Once again, at Louisville International, it was 83 degrees under cloudy skies. Elsewhere around the region, at Bloomington, rain was falling with a temperature of 69. It was clear, with a temperature of 75 at Lexington, 76 at Jackson, 82 at Bowling Green, and 79 at Nashville. At Paducah, it was partly cloudy, with a temperature of 79. It was mostly cloudy, with a temperature of 79 at Covington, 82 at Evansville, and 70 at Indianapolis. At Frankfurt, the weather conditions were not available. Now for the official National Weather Service forecast for North Central Kentucky and South Central Indiana, including the Louisville metro area. Tonight, mostly clear this evening and overnight, then becoming mostly cloudy. A 20% chance of thunderstorms late in the night. Lows in the mid-70s. Southwest winds 10 to 15 miles an hour. Friday, mostly cloudy with chance of showers and slight chance of thunderstorms in the morning, then sunny in the afternoon. Highs in the mid-80s. Northwest winds 5 to 10 miles an hour. Chance of precipitation 40%. Friday night, cooler. Mostly clear. Lows in the lower 60s. North winds up to 10 miles an hour. Saturday, mostly sunny. Highs in the upper 80s.
south winds up to 5 miles an hour. Saturday night, mostly cloudy. Chance of thunderstorms until midnight, then showers likely and chance of thunderstorms after midnight. Lows in the upper 60s. Southwest winds up to 10 miles an hour. Chance of precipitation 70%. And now the extended forecast for the radio listening area. Sunday and Sunday night, mostly cloudy. Rain showers likely and chance of thunderstorms. Highs in the lower 80s. Lows in the upper 50s. Chance of precipitation 70%. Monday and Monday night, partly cloudy. Highs in the upper 70s. Lows in the upper 50s. Tuesday and Tuesday night, partly cloudy. Highs around 80. Lows in the lower 60s. Wednesday and Wednesday night, partly cloudy. Chance of showers and slight chance of thunderstorms. Highs in the mid-80s. Lows in the upper 60s. Chance of precipitation 50%. Thursday and Thursday night, partly cloudy. A 50% chance of thunderstorms. Highs in the upper 80s. Lows in the upper 60s. The current time is 1:53 a.m. Eastern Daylight Time. 1 a.m. Eastern Daylight Time weather conditions across north-central Kentucky and south-central Indiana. At Louisville International, it was cloudy. The temperature was 83 degrees, the dew point 70, and the relative humidity 64%. The wind was southwest at 10 miles an hour. The pressure was 29.90 inches and rising. At Bowman Field, it was cloudy. The temperature was 82 degrees, the dew point 70, and the relative humidity 66%. The wind was south at 8 miles an hour. The pressure was 29.90 inches and rising. At Jasper, it was mostly cloudy. Visibility 10 miles. The wind was south at 14 miles an hour. And the pressure was 29.88 inches and rising. Once again, at Louisville International it was 83 degrees under cloudy skies. Elsewhere around the region, at Bloomington, rain was falling, with a temperature of 69. It was clear, with a temperature of 75 at Lexington, 76 at Jackson, 82 at Bowling Green, and 79 at Nashville. At Paducah, it was partly cloudy, with a temperature of 79. It was mostly cloudy, with a temperature of 79 at Covington, 82 at Evansville, and 70 at Indianapolis. At Frankfort, the weather conditions were not available. Now for the official National Weather Service forecast for north-central Kentucky and south-central Indiana, including the Louisville metro area. Tonight, mostly clear this evening and overnight then becoming mostly cloudy. A 20% chance of thunderstorms late in the night. Lows in the mid-70s. Southwest winds 10 to 15 miles an hour. Friday, mostly cloudy with chance of showers and slight chance of thunderstorms in the morning, then sunny in the afternoon. Highs in the mid-80s. Northwest winds 5 to 10 miles an hour. Chance of precipitation 40%. Friday night, cooler. Mostly clear. Lows in the lower 60s. North winds up to 10 miles an hour. Saturday, mostly sunny. Highs in the upper 80s. South winds up to 5 miles an hour. Saturday night, mostly cloudy. Chance of thunderstorms until midnight, then showers likely and chance of thunderstorms after midnight. Lows in the upper 60s. Southwest winds up to 10 miles an hour. Chance of precipitation 70%. And now the extended forecast for the radio listening area. Sunday and Sunday night, mostly cloudy. Rain showers likely and chance of thunderstorms. Highs in the lower 80s. Lows in the upper 50s. Chance of precipitation 70%. Monday and Monday night, partly cloudy. Highs in the upper 70s. Lows in the upper 50s. Tuesday and Tuesday night, partly cloudy. Highs around 80. Lows in the lower 60s. Wednesday and Wednesday night, partly cloudy. Chance of showers and slight chance of thunderstorms. Highs in the mid-80s. Lows in the upper 60s.
chance of precipitation 50%. Thursday and Thursday night, partly cloudy. A 50% chance of thunderstorms. Highs in the upper 80s. Lows in the upper 60s. The current time is 1:57 a.m. Eastern Daylight Time. 1 a.m. Eastern Daylight Time weather conditions across north central Kentucky and south central Indiana. At Louisville International, it was cloudy. The temperature was 83 degrees, the dew point 70, and the relative humidity 64%. The wind was southwest at 10 miles an hour. The pressure was 29.90 inches and rising. At Bowman Field, it was cloudy. The temperature was 82 degrees, the dew point 70, and the relative humidity 66%. The wind was south at 8 miles an hour. The pressure was 29.90 inches and rising. At Jasper, it was mostly cloudy. Visibility 10 miles. The wind was south at 14 miles an hour. And the pressure was 29.88 inches and rising. Once again, at Louisville International, it was 83 degrees under cloudy skies. Elsewhere around the region, at Bloomington, rain was falling with a temperature of 69. It was clear, with a temperature of 75 at Lexington, 76 at Jackson, 82 at Bowling Green, and 79 at Nashville. At Paducah, it was partly cloudy, with a temperature of 79. It was mostly cloudy, with a temperature of 79 at Covington, 82 at Evansville, and 70 at Indianapolis. At Frankfort, the weather conditions were not available. Now for the official National Weather Service forecast for North Central Kentucky and South Central Indiana, including the Louisville metro area. Tonight, mostly clear this evening and overnight, then becoming mostly cloudy. A 20% chance of thunderstorms late in the night. Lows in the mid-70s. Southwest winds 10 to 15 miles an hour. Friday, mostly cloudy with chance of showers and slight chance of thunderstorms in the morning, then sunny in the afternoon. Highs in the mid-80s. Northwest winds 5 to 10 miles an hour. Chance of precipitation 40%. Friday night, cooler. Mostly clear. Lows in the lower 60s. North winds up to 10 miles an hour. Saturday, mostly sunny. Highs in the upper 80s. South winds up to 5 miles an hour. Saturday night, mostly cloudy. Chance of thunderstorms until midnight, then showers likely and chance of thunderstorms after midnight. Lows in the upper 60s. Southwest winds up to 10 miles an hour. Chance of precipitation 70%. And now the extended forecast for the radio listening area. Sunday and Sunday night, mostly cloudy. Rain showers likely and chance of thunderstorms. Highs in the lower 80s. Lows in the upper 50s. Chance of precipitation 70%. Monday and Monday night, partly cloudy. Highs in the upper 70s. Lows in the upper 50s. Tuesday and Tuesday night, partly cloudy. Highs around 80. Lows in the lower 60s. Wednesday and Wednesday night, partly cloudy. Chance of showers and slight chance of thunderstorms. Highs in the mid-80s. Lows in the upper 60s. Chance of precipitation 50%. Thursday and Thursday night, partly cloudy. A 50% chance of thunderstorms. Highs in the upper 80s. Lows in the upper 60s. 1 a.m. Eastern Daylight Time weather conditions across north central Kentucky and south central Indiana. At Louisville International, it was cloudy. The temperature was 83 degrees, the dew point 70, and the relative humidity 64%. The wind was southwest at 10 miles an hour. The pressure was 29.90 inches and rising. At Bowman Field, it was cloudy. The temperature was 82 degrees, the dew point 70, and the relative humidity 66%. The wind was south at 8 miles an hour. The pressure was 29.90 inches and rising. At Jasper, it was mostly cloudy. Visibility 10 miles. The wind was south at 14 miles an hour.
and the pressure was 29.88 inches and rising. Once again, at Louisville International, it was 83 degrees under cloudy skies. Elsewhere around the region, at Bloomington, rain was falling, with a temperature of 69. It was clear, with a temperature of 75 at Lexington, 76 at Jackson, 82 at Bowling Green, and 79 at Nashville. At Paducah, it was partly cloudy, with a temperature of 79. It was mostly cloudy, with a temperature of 79 at Covington, 82 at Evansville, and 70 at Indianapolis. At Frankfort, the weather conditions were not available. The current time is 2:03 a.m. Eastern Daylight Time. 2 a.m. Eastern Daylight Time weather conditions across north-central Kentucky and south-central Indiana. At Louisville International, it was mostly cloudy. The temperature was 83 degrees, the dew point 70, and the relative humidity 64%. The wind was southwest at 12 miles an hour. The pressure was 29.89 inches and falling. At Bowman Field, it was mostly cloudy. The temperature was 82 degrees, the dew point 70, and the relative humidity 66%. The wind was southwest at 8 miles an hour. The pressure was 29.90 inches and steady. At Jasper, it was cloudy. Visibility 10 miles. The wind was southwest at 8 miles an hour. And the pressure was 29.89 inches and rising. Once again, at Louisville International, it was 83 degrees under mostly cloudy skies. Elsewhere around the region, at Bloomington, a thunderstorm was reported with a temperature of 68. Rain was falling with a temperature of 70 at Covington and 69 at Indianapolis. It was clear with a temperature of 75 at Jackson, 81 at Bowling Green, and 76 at Nashville. It was partly cloudy, with a temperature of 76 at Lexington and 80 at Paducah. At Evansville, it was mostly cloudy, with a temperature of 81. At Frankfort, the weather conditions were not available. Now for the official National Weather Service forecast for north-central Kentucky and south-central Indiana, including the Louisville metro area. Tonight, mostly clear this evening and overnight, then becoming mostly cloudy. A 20% chance of thunderstorms late in the night. Lows in the mid-70s. Southwest winds 10 to 15 miles an hour. Friday, mostly cloudy with chance of showers and slight chance of thunderstorms in the morning, then sunny in the afternoon. Highs in the mid-80s. Northwest winds 5 to 10 miles an hour. Chance of precipitation 40%. Friday night, cooler. Mostly clear. Lows in the lower 60s. North winds up to 10 miles an hour. Saturday, mostly sunny. Highs in the upper 80s. South winds up to 5 miles an hour. Saturday night, mostly cloudy. Chance of thunderstorms until midnight, then showers likely and chance of thunderstorms after midnight. Lows in the upper 60s. Southwest winds up to 10 miles an hour. Chance of precipitation 70%. And now the extended forecast for the radio listening area. Sunday and Sunday night, mostly cloudy. Rain showers likely and chance of thunderstorms. Highs in the lower 80s. Lows in the upper 50s. Chance of precipitation 70%. Monday and Monday night, partly cloudy. Highs in the upper 70s. Lows in the upper 50s. Tuesday and Tuesday night, partly cloudy. Highs around 80. Lows in the lower 60s. Wednesday and Wednesday night, partly cloudy. Chance of showers and slight chance of thunderstorms. Highs in the mid-80s. Lows in the upper 60s. Chance of precipitation 50%. Thursday and Thursday night, partly cloudy. A 50% chance of thunderstorms. Highs in the upper 80s. Lows in the upper 60s. The current time is 2:07 a.m. Eastern Daylight Time. 2 a.m. Eastern Daylight Time weather conditions across north-central Kentucky and south-central Indiana. At Louisville International, it was mostly cloudy.
The temperature was 83 degrees, the dew point 70, and the relative humidity 64%. The wind was southwest at 12 miles an hour. The pressure was 29.89 inches and falling. Ed Bowman.

was 29.89 inches and rising. Once again, at Louisville International, it was 83 degrees under mostly cloudy skies. Elsewhere around the region, at Bloomington, a thunderstorm was reported with a temperature of 68. Rain was falling with a temperature of 70 at Covington and 69 at Indianapolis. It was clear with a temperature of 75 at Jackson, 81 at Bowling Green, and 76 at Nashville. It was partly cloudy with a temperature of 76 at Lexington and 80 at Paducah. At Evansville, it was mostly cloudy with a temperature of 81. At Frankfort, the weather conditions were not available. Now for the official National Weather Service forecast for North Central Kentucky and South Central Indiana, including the Louisville metro area. Tonight, mostly clear this evening and overnight, then becoming mostly cloudy. A 20% chance of thunderstorms late in the night. Lows in the mid-70s. Southwest winds 10 to 15 miles an hour. Friday, mostly cloudy with chance of showers and slight chance of thunderstorms in the morning, then sunny in the afternoon. Highs in the mid-80s. Northwest winds 5 to 10 miles an hour. Chance of precipitation 40%. Friday night, cooler. Mostly clear. Lows in the lower 60s. North winds up to 10 miles an hour. Saturday, mostly sunny. Highs in the upper 80s. South winds up to 5 miles an hour. Saturday night, mostly cloudy. Chance of thunderstorms until midnight, then showers likely and chance of thunderstorms after midnight. Lows in the upper 60s. Southwest winds up to 10 miles an hour. Chance of precipitation 70%. And now the extended forecast for the radio listening area. Sunday and Sunday night, mostly cloudy. Rain showers likely and chance of thunderstorms. Highs in the lower 80s. Lows in the upper 50s. Chance of precipitation 70%. Monday and Monday night, partly cloudy. Highs in the upper 70s. Lows in the upper 50s. Tuesday and Tuesday night, partly cloudy. Highs around 80. Lows in the lower 60s. Wednesday and Wednesday night, partly cloudy. Chance of showers and slight chance of thunderstorms. Highs in the mid-80s. Lows in the upper 60s. Chance of precipitation 50%. Thursday and Thursday night, partly cloudy. A 50% chance of thunderstorms. Highs in the upper 80s. Lows in the upper 60s. 2 a.m. Eastern Daylight Time weather conditions across North Central Kentucky and South Central Indiana. At Louisville International, it was mostly cloudy. The temperature was 83 degrees, the dew point 70, and the relative humidity 64%. The wind was southwest at 12 miles an hour. The pressure was 29.89 inches and falling. At Bowman Field, it was mostly cloudy. The temperature was 82 degrees, the dew point 70, and the relative humidity 66%. The wind was southwest at 8 miles an hour. The pressure was 29.90 inches and steady. At Jasper, it was cloudy. Visibility 10 miles. The wind was southwest at 8 miles an hour. And the pressure was 29.89 inches and rising. Once again, at Louisville International, it was 83 degrees under mostly cloudy skies. Elsewhere around the region, at Bloomington, a thunderstorm was reported with a temperature of 68. Rain was falling with a temperature of 70 at Covington and 69 at Indianapolis. It was clear with a temperature of 75 at Jackson and 76 at Nashville. It was partly cloudy with a temperature of 76 at Lexington and 81 at Bowling Green. It was mostly cloudy with a temperature of 80 at Paducah and 81 at Evansville. At Frankfort, the weather conditions were not available. 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

Eastern Daylight Time. Now for the official National Weather Service forecast for North Central Kentucky and South Central Indiana, including the Louisville metro area. Tonight, mostly clear this evening and overnight, then becoming mostly cloudy. A 20% chance of thunderstorms late in the night. Lows in the mid-70s. Southwest winds 10 to 15 miles an hour. Friday, mostly cloudy with chance of showers and slight chance of thunderstorms in the morning, then sunny in the afternoon. Highs in the mid-80s. Northwest winds 5 to 10 miles an hour. Chance of precipitation 40%. Friday night, cooler. Mostly clear. Lows in the lower 60s. North winds up to 10 miles an hour. Saturday, mostly sunny. Highs in the upper 80s. South winds up to 5 miles an hour. Saturday night, mostly cloudy. Chance of thunderstorms until midnight, then showers likely and chance of thunderstorms after midnight. Lows in the upper 60s. Southwest winds up to 10 miles an hour. Chance of precipitation 70%. And now the extended forecast for the radio listening area. Sunday and Sunday night, mostly cloudy. Rain showers likely and chance of thunderstorms. Highs in the lower 80s. Lows in the upper 50s. Chance of precipitation 70%. Monday and Monday night, partly cloudy. Highs in the upper 70s. Lows in the upper 50s. Tuesday and Tuesday night, partly cloudy. Highs around 80. Lows in the lower 60s. Wednesday and Wednesday night, partly cloudy. Chance of showers and slight chance of thunderstorms. Highs in the mid-80s. Lows in the upper 60s. Chance of precipitation 50%. Thursday and Thursday night, partly cloudy. A 50% chance of thunderstorms. Highs in the upper 80s. Lows in the upper 60s. 2 a.m. Eastern Daylight Time weather conditions across north central Kentucky and south central Indiana. At Louisville International, it was mostly cloudy. The temperature was 83 degrees, the dew point 70, and the relative humidity 64%. The wind was southwest at 12 miles an hour. The pressure was 29.89 inches and falling. At Bowman Field, it was mostly cloudy. The temperature was 82 degrees, the dew point 70, and the relative humidity 66%. The wind was southwest at 8 miles an hour. The pressure was 29.90 inches and steady. At Jasper, it was cloudy. Visibility 10 miles. The wind was southwest at 8 miles an hour. And the pressure was 29.89 inches and rising. Once again, at Louisville International, it was 83 degrees under mostly cloudy skies. Elsewhere around the region, at Bloomington, a thunderstorm was reported with a temperature of 68. Rain was falling with a temperature of 70 at Covington and 69 at Indianapolis. It was clear with a temperature of 75 at Jackson and 76 at Nashville. It was partly cloudy, with a temperature of 76 at Lexington, and 81 at Bowling Green. It was mostly cloudy, with a temperature of 80 at Paducah, and 81 at Evansville. At Frankfort, the weather conditions were not available. The current time is 2:17 a.m. Eastern Daylight Time. Now for the official National Weather Service forecast for North Central Kentucky and South Central Indiana, including the Louisville metro area. Tonight, mostly clear this evening and overnight, then becoming mostly cloudy. A 20% chance of thunderstorms late in the night. Lows in the mid-70s. Southwest winds 10 to 15 miles an hour. Friday, mostly cloudy with chance of showers and slight chance of thunderstorms in the morning, then sunny in the afternoon. Highs in the mid-80s. Northwest winds 5 to 10 miles an hour. Chance of precipitation 40%. Friday night, cooler. Mostly clear. Lows in the lower 60s. North winds up to 10 miles an hour. Saturday, mostly sunny. Highs in the upper 80s. South winds up to 5 miles an hour. Saturday night, mostly cloudy.
chance of thunderstorms until midnight, then showers likely and chance of thunderstorms after midnight. Lows in the upper 60s. Southwest winds up to 10 miles an hour. Chance of precipitation 70%. And now the extended forecast for the radio listening area. Sunday and Sunday night, mostly cloudy. Rain showers likely and chance of thunderstorms. Highs in the lower 80s. Lows in the upper 50s. Chance of precipitation 70%. Monday and Monday night, partly cloudy. Highs in the upper 70s. Lows in the upper 50s. Tuesday and Tuesday night, partly cloudy. Highs around 80. Lows in the lower 60s. Wednesday and Wednesday night, partly cloudy. Chance of showers and slight chance of thunderstorms. Highs in the mid-80s. Lows in the upper 60s. Chance of precipitation 50%. Thursday and Thursday night, partly cloudy. A 50% chance of thunderstorms. Highs in the upper 80s. Lows in the upper 60s. 2 a.m. Eastern Daylight Time weather conditions across north-central Kentucky and south-central Indiana. At Louisville International, it was mostly cloudy. The temperature was 83 degrees, the dew point 70, and the relative humidity 64%. The wind was southwest at 12 miles an hour. The pressure was 29.89 inches and falling. At Bowman Field, it was mostly cloudy. The temperature was 82 degrees, the dew point 70, and the relative humidity 66%. The wind was southwest at 8 miles an hour. The pressure was 29.90 inches and steady. At Jasper, it was cloudy. Visibility 10 miles. The wind was southwest at 8 miles an hour. And the pressure was 29.89 inches and rising. Once again, at Louisville International, it was 83 degrees under mostly cloudy skies. Elsewhere around the region, at Bloomington, a thunderstorm was reported with a temperature of 68. Rain was falling with a temperature of 70 at Covington and 69 at Indianapolis. It was clear with a temperature of 75 at Jackson and 76 at Nashville. It was partly cloudy with a temperature of 76 at Lexington and 81 at Bowling Green. It was mostly cloudy with a temperature of 80 at Paducah and 81 at Evansville. At Frankfort, the weather conditions were not available. Now for the official National Weather Service forecast for north-central Kentucky and south-central Indiana, including the Louisville metro area. Tonight, mostly clear this evening and overnight then becoming mostly cloudy. A 20% chance of thunderstorms late in the night. Lows in the mid-70s. Southwest winds 10 to 15 miles an hour. Friday, mostly cloudy with chance of showers and slight chance of thunderstorms in the morning, then sunny in the afternoon. Highs in the mid-80s. Northwest winds 5 to 10 miles an hour. Chance of precipitation 40%. Friday night, cooler. Mostly clear. Lows in the lower 60s. North winds up to 10 miles an hour. Saturday, mostly sunny. Highs in the upper 80s. South winds up to 5 miles an hour. Saturday night, mostly cloudy. Chance of thunderstorms until midnight, then showers likely and chance of thunderstorms after midnight. Lows in the upper 60s. Southwest winds up to 10 miles an hour. Chance of precipitation 70%. And now the extended forecast for the radio listening area. Sunday and Sunday night, mostly cloudy. Rain showers likely and chance of thunderstorms. Highs in the lower 80s. Lows in the upper 50s. Chance of precipitation 70%. Monday and Monday night, partly cloudy. Highs in the upper 70s. Lows in the upper 50s. Tuesday and Tuesday night, partly cloudy. Highs around 80. Lows in the lower 60s. Wednesday and Wednesday night, partly cloudy. Chance of showers and slight chance of thunderstorms. Highs in the mid-80s. Lows in the upper 60s. Chance of precipitation 50%. Thursday and Thursday night, partly cloudy.
a 50% chance of thunderstorms. Highs in the upper 80s. Lows in the upper 60s. The current time is 2:23 a.m. Eastern Daylight Time. 2 a.m. Eastern Daylight Time weather conditions across north-central Kentucky and south-central Indiana. At Louisville International, it was mostly cloudy. The temperature was 83 degrees, the dew point 70, and the relative humidity 64%. The wind was southwest at 12 miles an hour. The pressure was 29.89 inches and falling. At Bowman Field, it was mostly cloudy. The temperature was 82 degrees, the dew point 70, and the relative humidity 66%. The wind was southwest at 8 miles an hour. The pressure was 29.90 inches and steady. At Jasper, it was cloudy. Visibility 10 miles. The wind was southwest at 8 miles an hour. And the pressure was 29.89 inches and rising. Once again, at Louisville International, it was 83 degrees under mostly cloudy skies. Elsewhere around the region, at Bloomington, a thunderstorm was reported with a temperature of 68. Rain was falling with a temperature of 70 at Covington and 69 at Indianapolis. It was clear with a temperature of 75 at Jackson and 76 at Nashville. It was partly cloudy with a temperature of 76 at Lexington and 81 at Bowling Green. It was mostly cloudy with a temperature of 80 at Paducah and 81 at Evansville. At Frankfort, the weather conditions were not available. Now for the official National Weather Service forecast for north-central Kentucky and south-central Indiana, including the Louisville metro area. Tonight, mostly clear this evening and overnight, then becoming mostly cloudy. A 20% chance of thunderstorms late in the night. Lows in the mid-70s. Southwest winds 10 to 15 miles an hour. Friday, mostly cloudy with chance of showers and slight chance of thunderstorms in the morning, then sunny in the afternoon. Highs in the mid-80s. Northwest winds 5 to 10 miles an hour. Chance of precipitation 40%. Friday night, cooler. Mostly clear. Lows in the lower 60s. North winds up to 10 miles an hour. Saturday, mostly sunny. Highs in the upper 80s. South winds up to 5 miles an hour. Saturday night, mostly cloudy. Chance of thunderstorms until midnight, then showers likely and chance of thunderstorms after midnight. Lows in the upper 60s. Southwest winds up to 10 miles an hour. Chance of precipitation 70%. And now the extended forecast for the radio listening area. Sunday and Sunday night, mostly cloudy. Rain showers likely and chance of thunderstorms. Highs in the lower 80s. Lows in the upper 50s. Chance of precipitation 70%. Monday and Monday night, partly cloudy. Highs in the upper 70s. Lows in the upper 50s. Tuesday and Tuesday night, partly cloudy. Highs around 80. Lows in the lower 60s. Wednesday and Wednesday night, partly cloudy. Chance of showers and slight chance of thunderstorms. Highs in the mid-80s. Lows in the upper 60s. Chance of precipitation 50%. Thursday and Thursday night, partly cloudy. A 50% chance of thunderstorms. Highs in the upper 80s. Lows in the upper 60s. The current time is 2:27 a.m. Eastern Daylight Time. 2 a.m. Eastern Daylight Time weather conditions across north-central Kentucky and south-central Indiana. At Louisville International, it was mostly cloudy. The temperature was 83 degrees, the dew point 70, and the relative humidity 64%. The wind was southwest at 12 miles an hour. The pressure was 29.89 inches and falling. At Bowman Field, it was mostly cloudy. The temperature was 82 degrees, the dew point 70, and the relative humidity 66%. The wind was southwest at 8 miles an hour. The pressure was 29.90 inches and steady. At Jasper, it was cloudy. Visibility 10 miles. The wind was southwest
at 8 miles an hour. And the pressure was 29.89 inches and rising. Once again, at Louisville International, it was 83 degrees under mostly cloudy skies. Elsewhere around the region, at Bloomington, a thunderstorm was reported with a temperature of 68. Rain was falling with a temperature of 70 at Covington and 69 at Indianapolis. It was clear with a temperature of 75 at Jackson and 76 at Nashville. It was partly cloudy with a temperature of 76 at Lexington and 81 at Bowling Green. It was mostly cloudy with a temperature of 80 at Paducah and 81 at Evansville. At Frankfort, the weather conditions were not available. Now for the official National Weather Service forecast for North Central Kentucky and South Central Indiana, including the Louisville metro area. Tonight, mostly clear this evening and overnight, then becoming mostly cloudy. A 20% chance of thunderstorms late in the night. Lows in the mid-70s. Southwest winds 10 to 15 miles an hour. Friday, mostly cloudy with chance of showers and slight chance of thunderstorms in the morning, then sunny in the afternoon. Highs in the mid-80s. Northwest winds 5 to 10 miles an hour. Chance of precipitation 40%. Friday night, cooler. Mostly clear. Lows in the lower 60s. North winds up to 10 miles an hour. Saturday, mostly sunny. Highs in the upper 80s. South winds up to 5 miles an hour. Saturday night, mostly cloudy. Chance of thunderstorms until midnight, then showers likely and chance of thunderstorms after midnight. Lows in the upper 60s. Southwest winds up to 10 miles an hour. Chance of precipitation 70%. And now the extended forecast for the radio listening area. Sunday and Sunday night, mostly cloudy. Rain showers likely and chance of thunderstorms. Highs in the lower 80s. Lows in the upper 50s. Chance of precipitation 70%. Monday and Monday night, partly cloudy. Highs in the upper 70s. Lows in the upper 50s. Tuesday and Tuesday night, partly cloudy. Highs around 80. Lows in the lower 60s. Wednesday and Wednesday night, partly cloudy. Chance of showers and slight chance of thunderstorms. Highs in the mid-80s. Lows in the upper 60s. Chance of precipitation 50%. Thursday and Thursday night, partly cloudy. A 50% chance of thunderstorms. Highs in the upper 80s. Lows in the upper 60s. 2 a.m. Eastern Daylight Time weather conditions across North Central Kentucky and South Central Indiana. At Louisville International, it was mostly cloudy. The temperature was 83 degrees, the dew point 70, and the relative humidity 64%. The wind was southwest at 12 miles an hour. The pressure was 29.89 inches and falling. At Bowman Field, it was mostly cloudy. The temperature was 82 degrees, the dew point 70, and the relative humidity 66%. The wind was southwest at 8 miles an hour. The pressure was 29.90 inches and steady. At Jasper, it was cloudy. Visibility 10 miles. The wind was southwest at 8 miles an hour. And the pressure was 29.89 inches and rising. Once again, at Louisville International, it was 83 degrees under mostly cloudy skies. Elsewhere around the region, at Bloomington, a thunderstorm was reported with a temperature of 68. Rain was falling with a temperature of 70 at Covington and 69 at Indianapolis. It was clear with a temperature of 75 at Jackson and 76 at Nashville. It was partly cloudy with a temperature of 76 at Lexington and 81 at Bowling Green. It was mostly cloudy with a temperature of 80 at Paducah and 81 at Evansville. At Frankfort, the weather conditions were not available. The current time is 2:32 a.m. Eastern Daylight Time. Now for the official National Weather Service forecast for North Central Kentucky and South Central Indiana, including the Louisville metro area. Tonight, mostly clear this evening and overnight, then becoming mostly cloudy.
a 20% chance of thunderstorms late in the night. Lows in the mid-70s. Southwest winds 10 to 15 miles an hour. Friday, mostly cloudy with chance of showers and slight chance of thunderstorms in the morning, then sunny in the afternoon. Highs in the mid-80s. Northwest winds 5 to 10 miles an hour. Chance of precipitation 40%. Friday night, cooler. Mostly clear. Lows in the lower 60s. North winds up to 10 miles an hour. Saturday, mostly sunny. Highs in the upper 80s. South winds up to 5 miles an hour. Saturday night, mostly cloudy. Chance of thunderstorms until midnight, then showers likely and chance of thunderstorms after midnight. Lows in the upper 60s. Southwest winds up to 10 miles an hour. Chance of precipitation 70%. And now the extended forecast for the radio listening area. Sunday and Sunday night, mostly cloudy. Rain showers likely and chance of thunderstorms. Highs in the lower 80s. Lows in the upper 50s. Chance of precipitation 70%. Monday and Monday night, partly cloudy. Highs in the upper 70s. Lows in the upper 50s. Tuesday and Tuesday night, partly cloudy. Highs around 80. Lows in the lower 60s. Wednesday and Wednesday night, partly cloudy. Chance of showers and slight chance of thunderstorms. Highs in the mid-80s. Lows in the upper 60s. Chance of precipitation 50%. Thursday and Thursday night, partly cloudy. A 50% chance of thunderstorms. Highs in the upper 80s. Lows in the upper 60s. 2 a.m. Eastern Daylight Time weather conditions across north central Kentucky and south central Indiana. At Louisville International, it was mostly cloudy. The temperature was 83 degrees, the dew point 70, and the relative humidity 64%. The wind was southwest at 12 miles an hour. The pressure was 29.89 inches and falling. At Bowman Field, it was mostly cloudy. The temperature was 82 degrees, the dew point 70, and the relative humidity 66%. The wind was southwest at 8 miles an hour. The pressure was 29.90 inches and steady. At Jasper, it was cloudy. Visibility 10 miles. The wind was southwest at 8 miles an hour. And the pressure was 29.89 inches and rising. Once again, at Louisville International, it was 83 degrees under mostly cloudy skies. Elsewhere around the region, at Bloomington, a thunderstorm was reported with a temperature of 68. Rain was falling with a temperature of 70 at Covington and 69 at Indianapolis. It was clear with a temperature of 75 at Jackson and 76 at Nashville. It was partly cloudy with a temperature of 76 at Lexington and 81 at Bowling Green. It was mostly cloudy with a temperature of 80 at Paducah and 81 at Evansville. At Frankfort, the weather conditions were not available. Now for the official National Weather Service forecast for north central Kentucky and south central Indiana, including the Louisville metro area. Tonight, mostly clear this evening and overnight then becoming mostly cloudy. A 20% chance of thunderstorms late in the night. Lows in the mid-70s. Southwest winds 10 to 15 miles an hour. Friday, mostly cloudy with chance of showers and slight chance of thunderstorms in the morning, then sunny in the afternoon. Highs in the mid-80s. Northwest winds 5 to 10 miles an hour. Chance of precipitation 40%. Friday night, cooler. Mostly clear. Lows in the lower 60s. North winds up to 10 miles an hour. Saturday, mostly sunny. Highs in the upper 80s. South winds up to 5 miles an hour. Saturday night, mostly cloudy. Chance of thunderstorms until midnight, then showers likely and chance of thunderstorms after midnight. Lows in the upper 60s. Southwest winds up to 10 miles an hour. Chance of precipitation 70%. And now the extended forecast for the radio listening area. Sunday and Sunday night, mostly cloudy.
Rain showers likely and chance of thunderstorms. Highs in the lower 80s. Lows in the upper 50s. Chance of precipitation 70%. Monday and Monday night, partly cloudy. Highs in the upper 70s. Lows in the upper 50s. Tuesday and Tuesday night, partly cloudy. Highs around 80. Lows in the lower 60s. Wednesday and Wednesday night, partly cloudy. Chance of showers and slight chance of thunderstorms. Highs in the mid-80s. Lows in the upper 60s. Chance of precipitation 50%. Thursday and Thursday night, partly cloudy. A 50% chance of thunderstorms. Highs in the upper 80s. Lows in the upper 60s. The current time is 2:38 a.m. Eastern Daylight Time. 2 a.m. Eastern Daylight Time weather conditions across north central Kentucky and south central Indiana. At Louisville International, it was mostly cloudy. The temperature was 83 degrees, the dew point 70, and the relative humidity 64%. The wind was southwest at 12 miles an hour. The pressure was 29.89 inches and falling. At Bowman Field, it was mostly cloudy. The temperature was 82 degrees, the dew point 70, and the relative humidity 66%. The wind was southwest at 8 miles an hour. The pressure was 29.90 inches and steady. At Jasper, it was cloudy. Visibility 10 miles. The wind was southwest at 8 miles an hour. And the pressure was 29.89 inches and rising. Once again, at Louisville International, it was 83 degrees under mostly cloudy skies. Elsewhere around the region, at Bloomington, a thunderstorm was reported with a temperature of 68. Rain was falling with a temperature of 70 at Covington and 69 at Indianapolis. It was clear with a temperature of 75 at Jackson and 76 at Nashville. It was partly cloudy with a temperature of 76 at Lexington and 81 at Bowling Green. It was mostly cloudy with a temperature of 80 at Paducah and 81 at Evansville. At Frankfort, the weather conditions were not available. Now for the official National Weather Service forecast for north central Kentucky and south central Indiana, including the Louisville metro area. Tonight, mostly clear this evening and overnight, then becoming mostly cloudy. A 20% chance of thunderstorms late in the night. Lows in the mid-70s. Southwest winds 10 to 15 miles an hour. Friday, mostly cloudy with chance of showers and slight chance of thunderstorms in the morning, then sunny in the afternoon. Highs in the mid-80s. Northwest winds 5 to 10 miles an hour. Chance of precipitation 40%. Friday night, cooler. Mostly clear. Lows in the lower 60s. North winds up to 10 miles an hour. Saturday, mostly sunny. Highs in the upper 80s. South winds up to 5 miles an hour. Saturday night, mostly cloudy. Chance of thunderstorms until midnight, then showers likely and chance of thunderstorms after midnight. Lows in the upper 60s. Southwest winds up to 10 miles an hour. Chance of precipitation 70%. And now the extended forecast for the radio listening area. Sunday and Sunday night, mostly cloudy. Rain showers likely and chance of thunderstorms. Highs in the lower 80s. Lows in the upper 50s. Chance of precipitation 70%. Monday and Monday night, partly cloudy. Highs in the upper 70s. Lows in the upper 50s. Tuesday and Tuesday night, partly cloudy. Highs around 80. Lows in the lower 60s. Wednesday and Wednesday night, partly cloudy. Chance of showers and slight chance of thunderstorms. Highs in the mid-80s. Lows in the upper 60s. Chance of precipitation 50%. Thursday and Thursday night, partly cloudy. A 50% chance of thunderstorms. Highs in the upper 80s. Lows in the upper 60s. 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
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The current time is 2:43 a.m. Eastern Daylight Time. 2 a.m. Eastern Daylight Time weather conditions across north central Kentucky and south central Indiana. At Louisville International, it was mostly cloudy. The temperature was 83 degrees, the dew point 70, and the relative humidity 64%. The wind was southwest at 12 miles an hour. The pressure was 29.89 inches and falling. At Bowman Field, it was mostly cloudy. The temperature was 82 degrees, the dew point 70, and the relative humidity 66%. The wind was southwest at 8 miles an hour. The pressure was 29.90 inches and steady. At Jasper, it was cloudy. Visibility 10 miles. The wind was southwest at 8 miles an hour. And the pressure was 29.89 inches and rising. Once again, at Louisville International, it was 83 degrees under mostly cloudy skies. Elsewhere around the region, at Bloomington, a thunderstorm was reported with a temperature of 68. Rain was falling with a temperature of 70 at Covington and 69 at Indianapolis. It was clear with a temperature of 75 at Jackson and 76 at Nashville. It was partly cloudy with a temperature of 76 at Lexington and 81 at Bowling Green. It was mostly cloudy with a temperature of 80 at Paducah and 81 at Evansville. At Frankfort, the weather conditions were not available. Now for the official National Weather Service forecast for north central Kentucky and south central Indiana, including the Louisville metro area. Tonight, mostly clear this evening and overnight, then becoming mostly cloudy. A 20% chance of thunderstorms late in the night. Lows in the mid-70s. Southwest winds 10 to 15 miles an hour. Friday, mostly cloudy with chance of showers and slight chance of thunderstorms in the morning, then sunny in the afternoon. Highs in the mid-80s. Northwest winds 5 to 10 miles an hour. Chance of precipitation 40%. Friday night, cooler. Mostly clear. Lows in the lower 60s. North winds up to 10 miles an hour. Saturday, mostly sunny. Highs in the upper 80s. South winds up to 5 miles an hour. Saturday night, mostly cloudy. Chance of thunderstorms until midnight, then showers likely and chance of thunderstorms after midnight. Lows in the upper 60s. Southwest winds up to 10 miles an hour. Chance of precipitation 70%. And now the extended forecast for the radio listening area. Sunday and Sunday night, mostly cloudy. Rain showers likely and chance of thunderstorms. Highs in the lower 80s. Lows in the upper 50s. Chance of precipitation 70%. Monday and Monday night, partly cloudy. Highs in the upper 70s. Lows in the upper 50s. Tuesday and Tuesday night, partly cloudy. Highs around 80. Lows in the lower 60s. Wednesday and Wednesday night, partly cloudy. Chance of showers and slight chance of thunderstorms. Highs in the mid-80s. Lows in the upper 60s. Chance of precipitation 50%. Thursday and Thursday night, partly cloudy. A 50% chance of thunderstorms. Highs in the upper 80s. Lows in the upper 60s. The current time is 2:47 a.m. Eastern Daylight Time. 2 a.m. Eastern Daylight Time weather conditions across north central Kentucky and south central Indiana. At Louisville International, it was mostly cloudy. The temperature was 83 degrees, the dew point 70, and the relative humidity 64%. The wind was southwest at 12 miles an hour. The pressure was 29.89 inches and falling. At Bowman Field, it was mostly cloudy. The temperature was 82 degrees, the dew point 70, and the relative humidity 66%. The wind was southwest at 8 miles an hour. The pressure was 29.90 inches and steady. At Jasper, it was cloudy.
Visibility 10 miles. The wind was southwest at 8 miles an hour. And the pressure was 29.89 inches.

mostly cloudy, with a temperature of 80 at Paducah and 81 at Evansville. At Frankfort, the weather conditions were not available. Now for the official National Weather Service forecast for North Central Kentucky and South Central Indiana, including the Louisville metro area. Tonight, mostly clear this evening and overnight, then becoming mostly cloudy. A 20% chance of thunderstorms late in the night. Lows in the mid-70s. Southwest winds 10 to 15 miles an hour. Friday, mostly cloudy with chance of showers and slight chance of thunderstorms in the morning, then sunny in the afternoon. Highs in the mid-80s. Northwest winds 5 to 10 miles an hour. Chance of precipitation 40%. Friday night, cooler. Mostly clear. Lows in the lower 60s. North winds up to 10 miles an hour. Saturday, mostly sunny. Highs in the upper 80s. South winds up to 5 miles an hour. Saturday night, mostly cloudy. Chance of thunderstorms until midnight, then showers likely and chance of thunderstorms after midnight. Lows in the upper 60s. Southwest winds up to 10 miles an hour. Chance of precipitation 70%. And now the extended forecast for the radio listening area. Sunday and Sunday night, mostly cloudy. Rain showers likely and chance of thunderstorms. Highs in the lower 80s. Lows in the upper 50s. Chance of precipitation 70%. Monday and Monday night, partly cloudy. Highs in the upper 70s. Lows in the upper 50s. Tuesday and Tuesday night, partly cloudy. Highs around 80. Lows in the lower 60s. Wednesday and Wednesday night, partly cloudy. Chance of showers and slight chance of thunderstorms. Highs in the mid-80s. Lows in the upper 60s. Chance of precipitation 50%. Thursday and Thursday night, partly cloudy. A 50% chance of thunderstorms. Highs in the upper 80s. Lows in the upper 60s. The current time is 2:58 a.m. Eastern Daylight Time. 2 a.m. Eastern Daylight Time weather conditions across north central Kentucky and south central Indiana. At Louisville International, it was mostly cloudy. The temperature was 83 degrees, the dew point 70, and the relative humidity 64%. The wind was southwest at 12 miles an hour. The pressure was 29.89 inches and falling. At Bowman Field, it was mostly cloudy. The temperature was 82 degrees, the dew point 70, and the relative humidity 66%. The wind was southwest at 8 miles an hour. The pressure was 29.90 inches and steady. At Jasper, it was cloudy. Visibility 10 miles. The wind was southwest at 8 miles an hour. And the pressure was 29.89 inches and rising. Once again, at Louisville International, it was 83 degrees under mostly cloudy skies. Elsewhere around the region, at Bloomington, a thunderstorm was reported with a temperature of 68. Rain was falling with a temperature of 70 at Covington and 69 at Indianapolis. It was clear with a temperature of 75 at Jackson and 76 at Nashville. It was partly cloudy with a temperature of 76 at Lexington and 81 at Bowling Green. It was mostly cloudy with a temperature of 80 at Paducah and 81 at Evansville. At Frankfort, the weather conditions were not available. Now for the official National Weather Service forecast for North Central Kentucky and South Central Indiana, including the Louisville metro area. Tonight, mostly clear this evening and overnight, then becoming mostly cloudy. A 20% chance of thunderstorms late in the night. Lows in the mid-70s. Southwest winds 10 to 15 miles an hour. Friday, mostly cloudy with chance of showers and slight chance of thunderstorms in the morning, then sunny in the afternoon. Highs in the mid-80s. Northwest winds 5 to 10 miles an hour. Chance of precipitation 40%. Friday night, cooler. Mostly clear. Lows in the lower 60s. North winds up to 10 miles an hour. Saturday, mostly sunny. Highs in the upper 80s. South winds

to 5 miles an hour. Saturday night, mostly cloudy. Chance of thunderstorms until midnight, then showers likely and chance of thunderstorms after midnight. Lows in the upper 60s. Southwest winds up to 10 miles an hour. Chance of precipitation 70%. And now the extended forecast for the radio listening area. Sunday and Sunday night, mostly cloudy. Rain showers likely and chance of thunderstorms. Highs in the lower 80s. Lows in the upper 50s. Chance of precipitation 70%. Monday and Monday night, partly cloudy. Highs in the upper 70s. Lows in the upper 50s. Tuesday and Tuesday night, partly cloudy. Highs around 80. Lows in the lower 60s. Wednesday and Wednesday night, partly cloudy. Chance of showers and slight chance of thunderstorms. Highs in the mid-80s. Lows in the upper 60s. Chance of precipitation 50%. Thursday and Thursday night, partly cloudy. A 50% chance of thunderstorms. Highs in the upper 80s. Lows in the upper 60s. The current time is 3:02 a.m. Eastern Daylight Time. 3 a.m. Eastern Daylight Time weather conditions across north central Kentucky and south central Indiana. At Louisville International, it was cloudy. The temperature was 82 degrees, the dew point 70, and the relative humidity 66%. The wind was southwest at 12 miles an hour. The pressure was 29.90 inches and rising. At Bowman Field, it was cloudy. The temperature was 81 degrees, the dew point 71, and the relative humidity 71%. The wind was southwest at 8 miles an hour. The pressure was 29.90 inches and steady. At Jasper, light rain was falling. Visibility 10 miles. The wind was north at 15 miles an hour. Once again, at Louisville International, it was 82 degrees under cloudy skies. Elsewhere around the region, at Indianapolis, a thunderstorm was reported with a temperature of 68. At Bloomington, rain was falling with a temperature of 68. At Jackson, it was clear with a temperature of 74. It was partly cloudy with a temperature of 75 at Lexington, 79 at Bowling Green, and 79 at Nashville. It was mostly cloudy with a temperature of 67 at Covington and 80 at Paducah. At Evansville, it was cloudy with a temperature of 81. At Frankfort, the weather conditions were not available. Now for the official National Weather Service forecast for north central Kentucky and south central Indiana, including the Louisville metro area. Tonight, mostly clear this evening and overnight, then becoming mostly cloudy. A 20% chance of thunderstorms late in the night. Lows in the mid-70s. Southwest winds 10 to 15 miles an hour. Friday, mostly cloudy with chance of showers and slight chance of thunderstorms in the morning, then sunny in the afternoon. Highs in the mid-80s. Northwest winds 5 to 10 miles an hour. Chance of precipitation 40%. Friday night, cooler. Mostly clear. Lows in the lower 60s. North winds up to 10 miles an hour. Saturday, mostly sunny. Highs in the upper 80s. South winds up to 5 miles an hour. Saturday night, mostly cloudy. Chance of thunderstorms until midnight, then showers likely and chance of thunderstorms after midnight. Lows in the upper 60s. Southwest winds up to 10 miles an hour. Chance of precipitation 70%. And now the extended forecast for the radio listening area. Sunday and Sunday night, mostly cloudy. Rain showers likely and chance of thunderstorms. Highs in the lower 80s. Lows in the upper 50s. Chance of precipitation 70%. Monday and Monday night, partly cloudy. Highs in the upper 70s. Lows in the upper 50s. Tuesday and Tuesday night, partly cloudy. Highs around 80. Lows in the lower 60s. Wednesday and Wednesday night, partly cloudy. Chance of showers and slight chance of thunderstorms. Highs in the mid-80s. Lows in the upper 60s.
chance of precipitation 50%. Thursday and Thursday night, partly cloudy. A 50% chance of thunderstorms. Highs in the upper 80s. Lows in the upper 60s. 3 a.m. Eastern Daylight Time weather conditions across north-central Kentucky and south-central Indiana. At Louisville International, it was cloudy. The temperature was 82 degrees, the dew point 70, and the relative humidity 66%. The wind was southwest at 12 miles an hour. The pressure was 29.90 inches and rising. At Bowman Field, it was cloudy. The temperature was 81 degrees, the dew point 71, and the relative humidity 71%. The wind was southwest at 8 miles an hour. The pressure was 29.90 inches and steady. At Jasper, light rain was falling. Visibility 10 miles. The wind was north at 15 miles an hour. Once again, at Louisville International, it was 82 degrees under cloudy skies. Elsewhere around the region, at Indianapolis, a thunderstorm was reported with a temperature of 68. At Bloomington, rain was falling with a temperature of 68. At Jackson, it was clear with a temperature of 74. It was partly cloudy with a temperature of 75 at Lexington, 79 at Bowling Green, and 79 at Nashville. It was mostly cloudy with a temperature of 67 at Covington and 80 at Paducah. At Evansville, it was cloudy with a temperature of 81. At Frankfort, the weather conditions were not available. The current time is 3:08 a.m. Eastern Daylight Time. Now for the official National Weather Service forecast for North Central Kentucky and South Central Indiana, including the Louisville metro area. Tonight, mostly clear this evening and overnight, then becoming mostly cloudy. A 20% chance of thunderstorms late in the night. Lows in the mid-70s. Southwest winds 10 to 15 miles an hour. Friday, mostly cloudy with chance of showers and slight chance of thunderstorms in the morning, then sunny in the afternoon. Highs in the mid-80s. Northwest winds 5 to 10 miles an hour. Chance of precipitation 40%. Friday night, cooler. Mostly clear. Lows in the lower 60s. North winds up to 10 miles an hour. Saturday, mostly sunny. Highs in the upper 80s. South winds up to 5 miles an hour. Saturday night, mostly cloudy. Chance of thunderstorms until midnight, then showers likely and chance of thunderstorms after midnight. Lows in the upper 60s. Southwest winds up to 10 miles an hour. Chance of precipitation 70%. And now the extended forecast for the radio listening area. Sunday and Sunday night, mostly cloudy. Rain showers likely and chance of thunderstorms. Highs in the lower 80s. Lows in the upper 50s. Chance of precipitation 70%. Monday and Monday night, partly cloudy. Highs in the upper 70s. Lows in the upper 50s. Tuesday and Tuesday night, partly cloudy. Highs around 80. Lows in the lower 60s. Wednesday and Wednesday night, partly cloudy. Chance of showers and slight chance of thunderstorms. Highs in the mid-80s. Lows in the upper 60s. Chance of precipitation 50%. Thursday and Thursday night, partly cloudy. A 50% chance of thunderstorms. Highs in the upper 80s. Lows in the upper 60s. 3 a.m. Eastern Daylight Time weather conditions across north-central Kentucky and south-central Indiana. At Louisville International, it was cloudy. The temperature was 82 degrees, the dew point 70, and the relative humidity 66%. The wind was southwest at 12 miles an hour. The pressure was 29.90 inches and rising. At Bowman Field, it was cloudy. The temperature was 81 degrees, the dew point 71, and the relative humidity 71%. The wind was southwest at 8 miles an hour. The pressure was 29.90 inches and steady. At Jasper, light rain was falling. Visibility 10 miles. The wind was north at 12 miles an hour.
and the pressure was 29.92 inches and rising. Once again, at Louisville International, it was 82 degrees under cloudy skies. Elsewhere around the region, rain was falling, with a temperature of 68 at Bloomington and 68 at Indianapolis. At Jackson, it was clear, with a temperature of 74. It was partly cloudy, with a temperature of 75 at Lexington, 79 at Bowling Green, and 79 at Nashville. It was mostly cloudy, with a temperature of 67 at Covington and 80 at Paducah. At Evansville, it was cloudy, with a temperature of 81. At Frankfort, the weather conditions were not available. 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The current time is 3:12 a.m. Eastern Daylight Time. Now for the official National Weather Service forecast for North Central Kentucky and South Central Indiana, including the Louisville metro area. Tonight, mostly clear this evening and overnight, then becoming mostly cloudy. A 20% chance of thunderstorms late in the night. Lows in the mid-70s. Southwest winds 10 to 15 miles an hour. Friday, mostly cloudy with chance of showers and slight chance of thunderstorms in the morning, then sunny in the afternoon. Highs in the mid-80s. Northwest winds 5 to 10 miles an hour. Chance of precipitation 40%. Friday night, cooler. Mostly clear. Lows in the lower 60s. North winds up to 10 miles an hour. Saturday, mostly sunny. Highs in the upper 80s. South winds up to 5 miles an hour. Saturday night, mostly cloudy. Chance of thunderstorms until midnight, then showers likely and chance of thunderstorms after midnight. Lows in the upper 60s. Southwest winds up to 10 miles an hour. Chance of precipitation 70%. And now the extended forecast for the radio listening area. Sunday and Sunday night, mostly cloudy. Rain showers likely and chance of thunderstorms. Highs in the lower 80s. Lows in the upper 50s. Chance of precipitation 70%. Monday and Monday night, partly cloudy. Highs in the upper 70s. Lows in the upper 50s. Tuesday and Tuesday night, partly cloudy. Highs around 80. Lows in the lower 60s. Wednesday and Wednesday night, partly cloudy. Chance of showers and slight chance of thunderstorms. Highs in the mid-80s. Lows in the upper 60s. Chance of precipitation 50%. Thursday and Thursday night, partly cloudy. A 50% chance of thunderstorms. Highs in the upper 80s. Lows in the upper 60s. 3 a.m. Eastern Daylight Time weather conditions across North Central Kentucky and South Central Indiana. At Louisville International, it was cloudy. The temperature was 82 degrees, the dew point 70, and the relative humidity 66%. The wind was southwest at 12 miles an hour. The pressure was 29.90 inches and rising. At Bowman Field, it was cloudy. The temperature was 81 degrees, the dew point 71, and the relative humidity 71%. The wind was southwest at 8 miles an hour. The pressure was 29.90 inches and steady. At Jasper, light rain was falling. Visibility 10 miles. The wind was north at 12 miles an hour. And the pressure was 29.92 inches and rising. Once again, at Louisville International, it was 82 degrees under cloudy skies. Elsewhere around the region, rain was falling, with a temperature of 68 at Bloomington and 68 at Indianapolis. At Jackson, it was clear, with a temperature of 74. It was partly cloudy, with a temperature of 75 at Lexington, 79 at Bowling Green, and 79 at Nashville. It was mostly cloudy, with a temperature of 67 at Covington and 80 at Paducah. At Evansville, it was cloudy, with a temperature of 81. At Frankfort,
The weather conditions were not available. Now for the official National Weather Service forecast for North Central Kentucky and South Central Indiana, including the Louisville metro area. Tonight, mostly clear this evening and overnight, then becoming mostly cloudy. A 20% chance of thunderstorms late in the night. Lows in the mid-70s. Southwest winds 10 to 15 miles an hour. Friday, mostly cloudy with chance of showers and slight chance of thunderstorms in the morning, then sunny in the afternoon. Highs in the mid-80s. Northwest winds 5 to 10 miles an hour. Chance of precipitation 40%. Friday night, cooler. Mostly clear. Lows in the lower 60s. North winds up to 10 miles an hour. Saturday, mostly sunny. Highs in the upper 80s. South winds up to 5 miles an hour. Saturday night, mostly cloudy. Chance of thunderstorms until midnight, then showers likely and chance of thunderstorms after midnight. Lows in the upper 60s. Southwest winds up to 10 miles an hour. Chance of precipitation 70%. And now the extended forecast for the radio listening area. Sunday and Sunday night, mostly cloudy. Rain showers likely and chance of thunderstorms. Highs in the lower 80s. Lows in the upper 50s. Chance of precipitation 70%. Monday and Monday night, partly cloudy. Highs in the upper 70s. Lows in the upper 50s. Tuesday and Tuesday night, partly cloudy. Highs around 80. Lows in the lower 60s. Wednesday and Wednesday night, partly cloudy. Chance of showers and slight chance of thunderstorms. Highs in the mid-80s. Lows in the upper 60s. Chance of precipitation 50%. Thursday and Thursday night, partly cloudy. A 50% chance of thunderstorms. Highs in the upper 80s. Lows in the upper 60s. The current time is 3:18 a.m. Eastern Daylight Time. 3 a.m. Eastern Daylight Time weather conditions across North Central Kentucky and South Central Indiana. At Louisville International, it was cloudy. The temperature was 82 degrees, the dew point 70, and the relative humidity 66%. The wind was southwest at 12 miles an hour. The pressure was 29.90 inches and rising. At Bowman Field, it was cloudy. The temperature was 81 degrees, the dew point 71, and the relative humidity 71%. The wind was southwest at 8 miles an hour. The pressure was 29.90 inches and steady. At Jasper, light rain was falling. Visibility 10 miles. The wind was north at 12 miles an hour. And the pressure was 29.92 inches and rising. Once again, at Louisville International, it was 82 degrees under cloudy skies. Elsewhere around the region, rain was falling, with a temperature of 68 at Bloomington and 68 at Indianapolis. At Jackson, it was clear, with a temperature of 74. It was partly cloudy, with a temperature of 75 at Lexington, 79 at Bowling Green, and 79 at Nashville. It was mostly cloudy, with a temperature of 67 at Covington and 80 at Paducah. At Evansville, it was cloudy, with a temperature of 81. At Frankfort, the weather conditions were not available. Now for the official National Weather Service forecast for North Central Kentucky and South Central Indiana, including the Louisville metro area. Tonight, mostly clear this evening and overnight, then becoming mostly cloudy. A 20% chance of thunderstorms late in the night. Lows in the mid-70s. Southwest winds 10 to 15 miles an hour. Friday, mostly cloudy with chance of showers and slight chance of thunderstorms in the morning, then sunny in the afternoon. Highs in the mid-80s. Northwest winds 5 to 10 miles an hour. Chance of precipitation 40%. Friday night, cooler. Mostly clear. Lows in the lower 60s. North winds up to 10 miles an hour. Saturday, mostly sunny. Highs in the upper 80s. South winds up to 5 miles an hour. Saturday night, mostly cloudy.
chance of thunderstorms until midnight, then showers likely and chance of thunderstorms after midnight. Lows in the upper 60s. Southwest winds up to 10 miles an hour. Chance of precipitation 70%. And now the extended forecast for the radio listening area. Sunday and Sunday night, mostly cloudy. Rain showers likely and chance of thunderstorms. Highs in the lower 80s. Lows in the upper 50s. Chance of precipitation 70%. Monday and Monday night, partly cloudy. Highs in the upper 70s. Lows in the upper 50s. Tuesday and Tuesday night, partly cloudy. Highs around 80. Lows in the lower 60s. Wednesday and Wednesday night, partly cloudy. Chance of showers and slight chance of thunderstorms. Highs in the mid-80s. Lows in the upper 60s. Chance of precipitation 50%. Thursday and Thursday night, partly cloudy. A 50% chance of thunderstorms. Highs in the upper 80s. Lows in the upper 60s. The current time is 3:22 a.m. Eastern Daylight Time. 3 a.m. Eastern Daylight Time weather conditions across north central Kentucky and south central Indiana. At Louisville International, it was cloudy. The temperature was 82 degrees, the dew point 70, and the relative humidity 66%. The wind was southwest at 12 miles an hour. The pressure was 29.90 inches and rising. At Bowman Field, it was cloudy. The temperature was 81 degrees, the dew point 71, and the relative humidity 71%. The wind was southwest at 8 miles an hour. The pressure was 29.90 inches and steady. At Jasper, light rain was falling. Visibility 10 miles. The wind was north at 12 miles an hour. And the pressure was 29.92 inches and rising. Once again, at Louisville International, it was 82 degrees under cloudy skies. Elsewhere around the region, rain was falling, with a temperature of 68 at Bloomington and 68 at Indianapolis. At Jackson, it was clear, with a temperature of 74. It was partly cloudy, with a temperature of 75 at Lexington, 79 at Bowling Green, and 79 at Nashville. It was mostly cloudy, with a temperature of 67 at Covington and 80 at Paducah. At Evansville, it was cloudy, with a temperature of 81. At Frankfort, the weather conditions were not available. Now for the official National Weather Service forecast for north central Kentucky and south central Indiana, including the Louisville metro area. Tonight, mostly clear this evening and overnight, then becoming mostly cloudy. A 20% chance of thunderstorms late in the night. Lows in the mid-70s. Southwest winds 10 to 15 miles an hour. Friday, mostly cloudy with chance of showers and slight chance of thunderstorms in the morning, then sunny in the afternoon. Highs in the mid-80s. Northwest winds 5 to 10 miles an hour. Chance of precipitation 40%. Friday night, cooler. Mostly clear. Lows in the lower 60s. North winds up to 10 miles an hour. Saturday, mostly sunny. Highs in the upper 80s. South winds up to 5 miles an hour. Saturday night, mostly cloudy. Chance of thunderstorms until midnight, then showers likely and chance of thunderstorms after midnight. Lows in the upper 60s. Southwest winds up to 10 miles an hour. Chance of precipitation 70%. And now the extended forecast for the radio listening area. Sunday and Sunday night, mostly cloudy. Rain showers likely and chance of thunderstorms. Highs in the lower 80s. Lows in the upper 50s. Chance of precipitation 70%. Monday and Monday night, partly cloudy. Highs in the upper 70s. Lows in the upper 50s. Tuesday and Tuesday night, partly cloudy. Highs around 80. Lows in the lower 60s. Wednesday and Wednesday night, partly cloudy. Chance of showers and slight chance of thunderstorms. Highs in the mid-80s. Lows in the upper 60s. Chance of precipitation 50%.
Thursday and Thursday night, partly cloudy. A 50% chance of thunderstorms. Highs in the upper 80s. Lows in the upper 60s. 3 a.m. Eastern Daylight Time weather conditions across north central Kentucky and south central Indiana. At Louisville International, it was cloudy. The temperature was 82 degrees, the dew point 70, and the relative humidity 66%. The wind was southwest at 12 miles an hour. The pressure was 29.90 inches and rising. At Bowman Field, it was cloudy. The temperature was 81 degrees, the dew point 71, and the relative humidity 71%. The wind was southwest at 8 miles an hour. The pressure was 29.90 inches and steady. At Jasper, light rain was falling. Visibility 10 miles. The wind was north at 12 miles an hour. And the pressure was 29.92 inches and rising. Once again, at Louisville International, it was 82 degrees under cloudy skies. Elsewhere around the region, rain was falling, with a temperature of 68 at Bloomington and 68 at Indianapolis. At Jackson, it was clear, with a temperature of 74. It was partly cloudy, with a temperature of 75 at Lexington, 79 at Bowling Green, and 79 at Nashville. It was mostly cloudy, with a temperature of 67 at Covington and 80 at Paducah. At Evansville, it was cloudy, with a temperature of 81. At Frankfort, the weather conditions were not available. The current time is 3:28 a.m. Eastern Daylight Time. Now for the official National Weather Service forecast for north central Kentucky and south central Indiana, including the Louisville metro area. Tonight, mostly clear this evening and overnight, then becoming mostly cloudy. A 20% chance of thunderstorms late in the night. Lows in the mid-70s. Southwest winds 10 to 15 miles an hour. Friday, mostly cloudy with chance of showers and slight chance of thunderstorms in the morning, then sunny in the afternoon. Highs in the mid-80s. Northwest winds 5 to 10 miles an hour. Chance of precipitation 40%. Friday night, cooler. Mostly clear. Lows in the lower 60s. North winds up to 10 miles an hour. Saturday, mostly sunny. Highs in the upper 80s. South winds up to 5 miles an hour. Saturday night, mostly cloudy. Chance of thunderstorms until midnight, then showers likely and chance of thunderstorms after midnight. Lows in the upper 60s. Southwest winds up to 10 miles an hour. Chance of precipitation 70%. And now the extended forecast for the radio listening area. Sunday and Sunday night, mostly cloudy. Rain showers likely and chance of thunderstorms. Highs in the lower 80s. Lows in the upper 50s. Chance of precipitation 70%. Monday and Monday night, partly cloudy. Highs in the upper 70s. Lows in the upper 50s. Tuesday and Tuesday night, partly cloudy. Highs around 80. Lows in the lower 60s. Wednesday and Wednesday night, partly cloudy. Chance of showers and slight chance of thunderstorms. Highs in the mid-80s. Lows in the upper 60s. Chance of precipitation 50%. Thursday and Thursday night, partly cloudy. A 50% chance of thunderstorms. Highs in the upper 80s. Lows in the upper 60s. 3 a.m. Eastern Daylight Time weather conditions across north central Kentucky and south central Indiana. At Louisville International, it was cloudy. The temperature was 82 degrees, the dew point 70, and the relative humidity 66%. The wind was southwest at 12 miles an hour. The pressure was 29.90 inches and rising. At Bowman Field, it was cloudy. The temperature was 81 degrees, the dew point 71, and the relative humidity 71%. The wind was southwest at 8 miles an hour. The pressure was 29.90 inches and steady. At Jasper, light rain was falling. Visibility 10 miles. The wind was north at 12 miles an hour.
and the pressure was 29.92 inches and rising. Once again, at Louisville International, it was 82 degrees under cloudy skies. Elsewhere around the region, rain was falling, with a temperature of 68 at Bloomington and 68 at Indianapolis. At Jackson, it was clear, with a temperature of 74. It was partly cloudy, with a temperature of 75 at Lexington, 79 at Bowling Green, and 79 at Nashville. It was mostly cloudy, with a temperature of 67 at Covington and 80 at Paducah. At Evansville, it was cloudy, with a temperature of 81. At Frankfort, the weather conditions were not available. The current time is 3:32 a.m. Eastern Daylight Time. Now for the official National Weather Service forecast for North Central Kentucky and South Central Indiana, including the Louisville metro area. Tonight, mostly clear this evening and overnight, then becoming mostly cloudy. A 20% chance of thunderstorms late in the night. Lows in the mid-70s. Southwest winds 10 to 15 miles an hour. Friday, mostly cloudy with chance of showers and slight chance of thunderstorms in the morning, then sunny in the afternoon. Highs in the mid-80s. Northwest winds 5 to 10 miles an hour. Chance of precipitation 40%. Friday night, cooler. Mostly clear. Lows in the lower 60s. North winds up to 10 miles an hour. Saturday, mostly sunny. Highs in the upper 80s. South winds up to 5 miles an hour. Saturday night, mostly cloudy. Chance of thunderstorms until midnight, then showers likely and chance of thunderstorms after midnight. Lows in the upper 60s. Southwest winds up to 10 miles an hour. Chance of precipitation 70%. And now the extended forecast for the radio listening area. Sunday and Sunday night, mostly cloudy. Rain showers likely and chance of thunderstorms. Highs in the lower 80s. Lows in the upper 50s. Chance of precipitation 70%. Monday and Monday night, partly cloudy. Highs in the upper 70s. Lows in the upper 50s. Tuesday and Tuesday night, partly cloudy. Highs around 80. Lows in the lower 60s. Wednesday and Wednesday night, partly cloudy. Chance of showers and slight chance of thunderstorms. Highs in the mid-80s. Lows in the upper 60s. Chance of precipitation 50%. Thursday and Thursday night, partly cloudy. A 50% chance of thunderstorms. Highs in the upper 80s. Lows in the upper 60s. 3 a.m. Eastern Daylight Time weather conditions across North Central Kentucky and South Central Indiana. At Louisville International, it was cloudy. The temperature was 82 degrees, the dew point 70, and the relative humidity 66%. The wind was southwest at 12 miles an hour. The pressure was 29.90 inches and rising. At Bowman Field, it was cloudy. The temperature was 81 degrees, the dew point 71, and the relative humidity 71%. The wind was southwest at 8 miles an hour. The pressure was 29.90 inches and steady. At Jasper, light rain was falling. Visibility 10 miles. The wind was north at 12 miles an hour. And the pressure was 29.92 inches and rising. Once again, at Louisville International, it was 82 degrees under cloudy skies. Elsewhere around the region, rain was falling, with a temperature of 68 at Bloomington and 68 at Indianapolis. At Jackson, it was clear, with a temperature of 74. It was partly cloudy, with a temperature of 75 at Lexington, 79 at Bowling Green, and 79 at Nashville. It was mostly cloudy, with a temperature of 67 at Covington and 80 at Paducah. At Evansville, it was cloudy, with a temperature of 81. At Frankfort, the weather conditions were not available. Now for the official National Weather Service forecast for North Central Kentucky and South Central Indiana, including the Louisville metro area. Tonight, mostly clear this evening and overnight, then becoming mostly cloudy. A 20% chance of thunderstorms late in the night. Lows in the mid-70s.
southwest winds 10 to 15 miles an hour. Friday, mostly cloudy with chance of showers and slight chance of thunderstorms in the morning, then sunny in the afternoon. Highs in the mid-80s. Northwest winds 5 to 10 miles an hour. Chance of precipitation 40%. Friday night, cooler. Mostly clear. Lows in the lower 60s. North winds up to 10 miles an hour. Saturday, mostly sunny. Highs in the upper 80s. South winds up to 5 miles an hour. Saturday night, mostly cloudy. Chance of thunderstorms until midnight, then showers likely and chance of thunderstorms after midnight. Lows in the upper 60s. Southwest winds up to 10 miles an hour. Chance of precipitation 70%. And now the extended forecast for the radio listening area. Sunday and Sunday night, mostly cloudy. Rain showers likely and chance of thunderstorms. Highs in the lower 80s. Lows in the upper 50s. Chance of precipitation 70%. Monday and Monday night, partly cloudy. Highs in the upper 70s. Lows in the upper 50s. Tuesday and Tuesday night, partly cloudy. Highs around 80. Lows in the lower 60s. Wednesday and Wednesday night, partly cloudy. Chance of showers and slight chance of thunderstorms. Highs in the mid-80s. Lows in the upper 60s. Chance of precipitation 50%. Thursday and Thursday night, partly cloudy. A 50% chance of thunderstorms. Highs in the upper 80s. Lows in the upper 60s. The current time is 3:38 a.m. Eastern Daylight Time. 3 a.m. Eastern Daylight Time weather conditions across north central Kentucky and south central Indiana. At Louisville International, it was cloudy. The temperature was 82 degrees, the dew point 70, and the relative humidity 66%. The wind was southwest at 12 miles an hour. The pressure was 29.90 inches and rising. At Bowman Field, it was cloudy. The temperature was 81 degrees, the dew point 71, and the relative humidity 71%. The wind was southwest at 8 miles an hour. The pressure was 29.90 inches and steady. At Jasper, light rain was falling. Visibility 10 miles. The wind was north at 12 miles an hour. And the pressure was 29.92 inches and rising. Once again, at Louisville International, it was 82 degrees under cloudy skies. Elsewhere around the region, rain was falling, with a temperature of 68 at Bloomington and 68 at Indianapolis. At Jackson, it was clear, with a temperature of 74. It was partly cloudy, with a temperature of 75 at Lexington, 79 at Bowling Green, and 79 at Nashville. It was mostly cloudy, with a temperature of 67 at Covington and 80 at Paducah. At Evansville, it was cloudy, with a temperature of 81. At Frankfort, the weather conditions were not available. Now for the official National Weather Service forecast for north central Kentucky and south central Indiana, including the Louisville metro area. Tonight, mostly clear this evening and overnight, then becoming mostly cloudy. A 20% chance of thunderstorms late in the night. Lows in the mid-70s. Southwest winds 10 to 15 miles an hour. Friday, mostly cloudy with chance of showers and slight chance of thunderstorms in the morning, then sunny in the afternoon. Highs in the mid-80s. Northwest winds 5 to 10 miles an hour. Chance of precipitation 40%. Friday night, cooler. Mostly clear. Lows in the lower 60s. North winds up to 10 miles an hour. Saturday, mostly sunny. Highs in the upper 80s. South winds up to 5 miles an hour. Saturday night, mostly cloudy. Chance of thunderstorms until midnight, then showers likely and chance of thunderstorms after midnight. Lows in the upper 60s. Southwest winds up to 10 miles an hour. Chance of precipitation 70%. And now the extended forecast for the radio listening area. Sunday and Sunday night, mostly cloudy.
Rain showers likely and chance of thunderstorms. Highs in the lower 80s. Lows in the upper 50s. Chance of precipitation 70%. Monday and Monday night, partly cloudy. Highs in the upper 70s. Lows in the upper 50s. Tuesday and Tuesday night, partly cloudy. Highs around 80. Lows in the lower 60s. Wednesday and Wednesday night, partly cloudy. Chance of showers and slight chance of thunderstorms. Highs in the mid-80s. Lows in the upper 60s. Chance of precipitation 50%. Thursday and Thursday night, partly cloudy. A 50% chance of thunderstorms. Highs in the upper 80s. Lows in the upper 60s. 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The current time is 3:42 a.m. Eastern Daylight Time. 3 a.m. Eastern Daylight Time weather conditions across north-central Kentucky and south-central Indiana. At Louisville International, it was cloudy. The temperature was 82 degrees, the dew point 70, and the relative humidity 66%. The wind was southwest at 12 miles an hour. The pressure was 29.90 inches and rising. At Bowman Field, it was cloudy. The temperature was 81 degrees, the dew point 71, and the relative humidity 71%. The wind was southwest at 8 miles an hour. The pressure was 29.90 inches and steady. At Jasper, light rain was falling. Visibility 10 miles. The wind was north at 12 miles an hour. And the pressure was 29.92 inches and rising. Once again, at Louisville International, it was 82 degrees under cloudy skies. Elsewhere around the region, rain was falling, with a temperature of 68 at Bloomington and 68 at Indianapolis. At Jackson, it was clear, with a temperature of 74. It was partly cloudy, with a temperature of 75 at Lexington, 79 at Bowling Green, and 79 at Nashville. It was mostly cloudy, with a temperature of 67 at Covington and 80 at Paducah. At Evansville, it was cloudy, with a temperature of 81. At Frankfort, the weather conditions were not available. Now for the official National Weather Service forecast for north-central Kentucky and south-central Indiana, including the Louisville metro area. Tonight, mostly clear this evening and overnight, then becoming mostly cloudy. A 20% chance of thunderstorms late in the night. Lows in the mid-70s. Southwest winds 10 to 15 miles an hour. Friday, mostly cloudy with chance of showers and slight chance of thunderstorms in the morning, then sunny in the afternoon. Highs in the mid-80s. Northwest winds 5 to 10 miles an hour. Chance of precipitation 40%. Friday night, cooler. Mostly clear. Lows in the lower 60s. North winds up to 10 miles an hour. Saturday, mostly sunny. Highs in the upper 80s. South winds up to 5 miles an hour. Saturday night, mostly cloudy. Chance of thunderstorms until midnight, then showers likely and chance of thunderstorms after midnight. Lows in the upper 60s. Southwest winds up to 10 miles an hour. Chance of precipitation 70%. And now the extended forecast for the radio listening area. Sunday and Sunday night, mostly cloudy. Rain showers likely and chance of thunderstorms. Highs in the lower 80s. Lows in the upper 50s. Chance of precipitation 70%. Monday and Monday night, partly cloudy. Highs in the upper 70s. Lows in the upper 50s. Tuesday and Tuesday night, partly cloudy. Highs around 80. Lows in the lower 60s. Wednesday and Wednesday night, partly cloudy. Chance of showers and slight chance of thunderstorms. Highs in the mid-80s. Lows in the upper 60s. Chance of precipitation 50%. Thursday and Thursday night,
partly cloudy. A 50% chance of thunderstorms. Highs in the upper 80s. Lows in the upper 60s. 3 a.m. Eastern Daylight Time weather conditions across north-central Kentucky and south-central Indiana. At Louisville International, it was cloudy. The temperature was 82 degrees, the dew point 70, and the relative humidity 66%. The wind was southwest at 12 miles an hour. The pressure was 29.90 inches and rising. At Bowman Field, it was cloudy. The temperature was 81 degrees, the dew point 71, and the relative humidity 71%. The wind was southwest at 8 miles an hour. The pressure was 29.90 inches and steady. At Jasper, light rain was falling. Visibility 10 miles. The wind was north at 12 miles an hour. And the pressure was 29.92 inches and rising. Once again, at Louisville International, it was 82 degrees under cloudy skies. Elsewhere around the region, rain was falling, with a temperature of 68 at Bloomington and 68 at Indianapolis. At Jackson, it was clear, with a temperature of 74. It was partly cloudy, with a temperature of 75 at Lexington, 79 at Bowling Green, and 79 at Nashville. It was mostly cloudy, with a temperature of 67 at Covington and 80 at Paducah. At Evansville, it was cloudy, with a temperature of 81. At Frankfort, the weather conditions were not available. The current time is 3:48 a.m. Eastern Daylight Time. Now for the official National Weather Service forecast for north-central Kentucky and south-central Indiana, including the Louisville metro area. Tonight, mostly clear this evening and overnight, then becoming mostly cloudy. A 20% chance of thunderstorms late in the night. Lows in the mid-70s. Southwest winds 10 to 15 miles an hour. Friday, mostly cloudy with chance of showers and slight chance of thunderstorms in the morning, then sunny in the afternoon. Highs in the mid-80s. Northwest winds 5 to 10 miles an hour. Chance of precipitation 40%. Friday night, cooler. Mostly clear. Lows in the lower 60s. North winds up to 10 miles an hour. Saturday, mostly sunny. Highs in the upper 80s. South winds up to 5 miles an hour. Saturday night, mostly cloudy. Chance of thunderstorms until midnight, then showers likely and chance of thunderstorms after midnight. Lows in the upper 60s. Southwest winds up to 10 miles an hour. Chance of precipitation 70%. And now the extended forecast for the radio listening area. Sunday and Sunday night, mostly cloudy. Rain showers likely and chance of thunderstorms. Highs in the lower 80s. Lows in the upper 50s. Chance of precipitation 70%. Monday and Monday night, partly cloudy. Highs in the upper 70s. Lows in the upper 50s. Tuesday and Tuesday night, partly cloudy. Highs around 80. Lows in the lower 60s. Wednesday and Wednesday night, partly cloudy. Chance of showers and slight chance of thunderstorms. Highs in the mid-80s. Lows in the upper 60s. Chance of precipitation 50%. Thursday and Thursday night, partly cloudy. A 50% chance of thunderstorms. Highs in the upper 80s. Lows in the upper 60s. 3 a.m. Eastern Daylight Time weather conditions across north-central Kentucky and south-central Indiana. At Louisville International, it was cloudy. The temperature was 82 degrees, the dew point 70, and the relative humidity 66%. The wind was southwest at 12 miles an hour. The pressure was 29.90 inches and rising. At Bowman Field, it was cloudy. The temperature was 81 degrees, the dew point 71, and the relative humidity 71%. The wind was southwest at 8 miles an hour. The pressure was 29.90 inches and steady. At Jasper, light rain was falling. Visibility 10 miles. The wind was north at 12 miles an hour. And the pressure was 29.92 inches and rising.
Once again, at Louisville International, it was 82 degrees under cloudy skies. Elsewhere around the region, rain was falling, with a temperature of 68 at Bloomington and 68 at Indianapolis. At Jackson, it was clear, with a temperature of 74. It was partly cloudy, with a temperature of 75 at Lexington, 79 at Bowling Green, and 79 at Nashville. It was mostly cloudy, with a temperature of 67 at Covington and 80 at Paducah. At Evansville, it was cloudy, with a temperature of 81. At Frankfort, the weather conditions were not available. Now for the official National Weather Service forecast for North Central Kentucky and South Central Indiana, including the Louisville metro area. Tonight, mostly clear this evening and overnight, then becoming mostly cloudy. A 20% chance of thunderstorms late in the night. Lows in the mid-70s. Southwest winds 10 to 15 miles an hour. Friday, mostly cloudy with chance of showers and slight chance of thunderstorms in the morning, then sunny in the afternoon. Highs in the mid-80s. Northwest winds 5 to 10 miles an hour. Chance of precipitation 40%. Friday night, cooler. Mostly clear. Lows in the lower 60s. North winds up to 10 miles an hour. Saturday, mostly sunny. Highs in the upper 80s. South winds up to 5 miles an hour. Saturday night, mostly cloudy. Chance of thunderstorms until midnight, then showers likely and chance of thunderstorms after midnight. Lows in the upper 60s. Southwest winds up to 10 miles an hour. Chance of precipitation 70%. And now the extended forecast for the radio listening area. Sunday and Sunday night, mostly cloudy. Rain showers likely and chance of thunderstorms. Highs in the lower 80s. Lows in the upper 50s. Chance of precipitation 70%. Monday and Monday night, partly cloudy. Highs in the upper 70s. Lows in the upper 50s. Tuesday and Tuesday night, partly cloudy. Highs around 80. Lows in the lower 60s. Wednesday and Wednesday night, partly cloudy. Chance of showers and slight chance of thunderstorms. Highs in the mid-80s. Lows in the upper 60s. Chance of precipitation 50%. Thursday and Thursday night, partly cloudy. A 50% chance of thunderstorms. Highs in the upper 80s. Lows in the upper 60s. The current time is 3:54 a.m. Eastern Daylight Time. 3 a.m. Eastern Daylight Time weather conditions across north central Kentucky and south central Indiana. At Louisville International, it was cloudy. The temperature was 82 degrees, the dew point 70, and the relative humidity 66%. The wind was southwest at 12 miles an hour. The pressure was 29.90 inches and rising. At Bowman Field, it was cloudy. The temperature was 81 degrees, the dew point 71, and the relative humidity 71%. The wind was southwest at 8 miles an hour. The pressure was 29.90 inches and steady. At Jasper, light rain was falling. Visibility 10 miles. The wind was north at 12 miles an hour. And the pressure was 29.92 inches and rising. Once again, at Louisville International, it was 82 degrees under cloudy skies. Elsewhere around the region, rain was falling, with a temperature of 68 at Bloomington and 68 at Indianapolis. At Jackson, it was clear, with a temperature of 74. It was partly cloudy, with a temperature of 75 at Lexington, 79 at Bowling Green, and 79 at Nashville. It was mostly cloudy, with a temperature of 67 at Covington and 80 at Paducah. At Evansville, it was cloudy, with a temperature of 81. At Frankfort, the weather conditions were not available. Now for the official National Weather Service forecast for North Central Kentucky and South Central Indiana, including the Louisville metro area. Tonight, mostly clear this evening and overnight, then becoming mostly cloudy. A 20% chance of thunderstorms late in the night. Lows in the mid-70s. Southwest winds 10 to 15 miles an hour.
Friday, mostly cloudy with chance of showers and slight chance of thunderstorms in the morning, then sunny in the afternoon. Highs in the mid-80s. Northwest winds 5 to 10 miles an hour. Chance of precipitation 40%. Friday night, cooler. Mostly clear. Lows in the lower 60s. North winds up to 10 miles an hour. Saturday, mostly sunny. Highs in the upper

up to 10 miles an hour. Chance of precipitation 70%. And now the extended forecast for the radio listening area. Sunday and Sunday night, mostly cloudy. Rain showers likely and chance of thunderstorms. Highs in the lower 80s. Lows in the upper 50s. Chance of precipitation 70%. Monday and Monday night, partly cloudy. Highs in the upper 70s. Lows in the upper 50s. Tuesday and Tuesday night, partly cloudy. Highs around 80. Lows in the lower 60s. Wednesday and Wednesday night, partly cloudy. Chance of showers and slight chance of thunderstorms. Highs in the mid-80s. Lows in the upper 60s. Chance of precipitation 50%. Thursday and Thursday night, partly cloudy. A 50% chance of thunderstorms. Highs in the upper 80s. Lows in the upper 60s. The current time is 3:58 a.m. Eastern Daylight Time. 3 a.m. Eastern Daylight Time weather conditions across north-central Kentucky and south-central Indiana. At Louisville International, it was cloudy. The temperature was 82 degrees, the dew point 70, and the relative humidity 66%. The wind was southwest at 12 miles an hour. The pressure was 29.90 inches and rising. At Bowman Field, it was cloudy. The temperature was 81 degrees. The dew point 71, and the relative humidity 71%. The wind was southwest at 8 miles an hour. The pressure was 29.90 inches and steady. At Jasper, light rain was falling. Visibility 10 miles. The wind was north at 12 miles an hour. And the pressure was 29.92 inches and rising. Once again, at Louisville International, it was 82 degrees under cloudy skies. Elsewhere around the region, rain was falling, with a temperature of 68 at Bloomington and 68 at Indianapolis. At Jackson, it was clear, with a temperature of 74. It was partly cloudy, with a temperature of 75 at Lexington, 79 at Bowling Green, and 79 at Nashville. It was mostly cloudy, with a temperature of 67 at Covington and 80 at Paducah. At Evansville, it was cloudy, with a temperature of 81. At Frankfort, the weather conditions were not available. Now for the official National Weather Service forecast for north-central Kentucky and south-central Indiana, including the Louisville metro area. Tonight, mostly clear this evening and overnight, then becoming mostly cloudy. A 20% chance of thunderstorms late in the night. Lows in the mid-70s. Southwest winds 10 to 15 miles an hour. Friday, mostly cloudy with chance of showers and slight chance of thunderstorms in the morning, then sunny in the afternoon. Highs in the mid-80s. Northwest winds 5 to 10 miles an hour. Chance of precipitation 40%. Friday night, cooler. Mostly clear. Lows in the lower 60s. North winds up to 10 miles an hour. Saturday, mostly sunny. Highs in the upper 80s. South winds up to 5 miles an hour. Saturday night, mostly cloudy. Chance of thunderstorms until midnight, then showers likely and chance of thunderstorms after midnight. Lows in the upper 60s. Southwest winds up to 10 miles an hour. Chance of precipitation 70%. And now the extended forecast for the radio listening area. Sunday and Sunday night, mostly cloudy. Rain showers likely and chance of thunderstorms. Highs in the lower 80s. Lows in the upper 50s. Chance of precipitation 70%. Monday and Monday night, partly cloudy. Highs in the upper 70s. Lows in the upper 50s. Tuesday and Tuesday night, partly cloudy. Highs around 80. Lows in the lower 60s. Wednesday and Wednesday night, partly cloudy. Chance of showers and slight chance of thunderstorms. Highs in the mid-80s. Lows in the upper 60s. Chance of precipitation 50%. Thursday and Thursday night, partly cloudy. A 50% chance of thunderstorms. Highs in the upper 80s. Lows in the upper 60s.

current time is 4:02 a.m. Eastern Daylight Time. 3 a.m. Eastern Daylight Time weather conditions across north central Kentucky and south central Indiana. At Louisville International, it was cloudy. The temperature was 82 degrees, the dew point 70, and the relative humidity 66%. The wind was southwest at 12 miles an hour. The pressure was 29.90 inches and rising. At Bowman Field, it was cloudy. The temperature was 81 degrees, the dew point 71, and the relative humidity 71%. The wind was southwest at 8 miles an hour. The pressure was 29.90 inches and steady. At Jasper, light rain was falling. Visibility 10 miles. The wind was north at 12 miles an hour. And the pressure was 29.92 inches and rising. Once again, at Louisville International, it was 82 degrees under cloudy skies. Elsewhere around the region, rain was falling, with a temperature of 68 at Bloomington and 68 at Indianapolis. At Jackson, it was clear, with a temperature of 74. It was partly cloudy, with a temperature of 75 at Lexington, 79 at Bowling Green, and 79 at Nashville. It was mostly cloudy, with a temperature of 67 at Covington and 80 at Paducah. At Evansville, it was cloudy, with a temperature of 81. At Frankfort, the weather conditions were not available. 4 a.m. Eastern Daylight Time weather conditions across north-central Kentucky and south-central Indiana. At Louisville International, it was cloudy. The temperature was 76 degrees, the dew point 64, and the relative humidity 66%. The wind was north at 15 miles an hour, gusting to 30. The pressure was 29.92 inches and rising. At Bowman Field, it was cloudy. The temperature was 75 degrees, the dew point 64, and the relative humidity 68%. The wind was northwest at 10 miles an hour, gusting to 18. The pressure was 29.93 inches and rising. At Jasper, thunder was reported. Visibility 10 miles. The wind was south at 5 miles an hour. And the pressure was 29.90 inches and falling. Once again, at Louisville International, it was 76 degrees under cloudy skies. Elsewhere around the region, a thunderstorm was reported, with a temperature of 69 at Covington and 79 at Evansville. At Bloomington, rain was falling, with a temperature of 67. At Jackson, it was clear, with a temperature of 74. It was mostly cloudy, with a temperature of 76 at Lexington, 79 at Bowling Green, and 80 at Nashville. It was cloudy, with a temperature of 80 at Paducah, and 68 at Indianapolis. At Frankfort, the weather conditions were not available. Now for the official National Weather Service forecast for North Central Kentucky and South Central Indiana, including the Louisville metro area. Tonight, mostly clear this evening and overnight, then becoming mostly cloudy. A 20% chance of thunderstorms late in the night. Lows in the mid-70s. Southwest winds 10 to 15 miles an hour. Friday, mostly cloudy with chance of showers and slight chance of thunderstorms in the morning, then sunny in the afternoon. Highs in the mid-80s. Northwest winds 5 to 10 miles an hour. Chance of precipitation 40%. Friday night, cooler. Mostly clear. Lows in the lower 60s. North winds up to 10 miles an hour. Saturday, mostly sunny. Highs in the upper 80s. South winds up to 5 miles an hour. Saturday night, mostly cloudy. Chance of thunderstorms until midnight, then showers likely and chance of thunderstorms after midnight. Lows in the upper 60s. Southwest winds up to 10 miles an hour. Chance of precipitation 70%. And now the extended forecast for the radio listening area. Sunday and Sunday night, mostly cloudy. Rain showers likely and chance of thunderstorms. Highs in the lower 80s. Lows in the upper 50s. Chance of precipitation 70%. Monday and Monday night, partly cloudy. Highs in the upper 70s.
lows in the upper 50s. Tuesday and Tuesday night, partly cloudy. Highs around 80. Lows in the lower 60s. Wednesday and Wednesday night, partly cloudy. Chance of showers and slight chance of thunderstorms. Highs in the mid-80s. Lows in the upper 60s. Chance of precipitation 50%. Thursday and Thursday night, partly cloudy. A 50% chance of thunderstorms. Highs in the upper 80s. Lows in the upper 60s. The current time is 4:07 a.m. Eastern Daylight Time. 4 a.m. Eastern Daylight Time weather conditions across north-central Kentucky and south-central Indiana. At Louisville International, it was cloudy. The temperature was 76 degrees, the dew point 64, and the relative humidity 66%. The wind was north at 15 miles an hour, gusting to 30. The pressure was 29.92 inches and rising. At Bowman Field, it was cloudy. The temperature was 75 degrees, the dew point 64, and the relative humidity 68%. The wind was northwest at 10 miles an hour, gusting to 18. The pressure was 29.93 inches and rising. At Jasper, thunder was reported. Visibility 10 miles. The wind was south at 5 miles an hour, and the pressure was 29.90 inches and falling. Once again, at Louisville International, it was 76 degrees under cloudy skies. Elsewhere around the region, a thunderstorm was reported, with a temperature of 69 at Covington and 79 at Evansville. At Bloomington, rain was falling, with a temperature of 67. At Jackson, it was clear, with a temperature of 74. It was mostly cloudy, with a temperature of 76 at Lexington, 79 at Bowling Green, and 80 at Nashville. It was cloudy, with a temperature of 80 at Paducah, and 68 at Indianapolis. At Frankfort, the weather conditions were not available. 4 a.m. Eastern Daylight Time weather conditions across north-central Kentucky and south-central Indiana. At Louisville International, it was cloudy. The temperature was 76 degrees, the dew point 64, and the relative humidity 66%. The wind was north at 15 miles an hour, gusting to 30. The pressure was 29.92 inches and rising. At Bowman Field, it was cloudy. The temperature was 75 degrees, the dew point 64, and the relative humidity 68%. The wind was northwest at 10 miles an hour, gusting to 18. The pressure was 29.93 inches and rising. At Jasper, thunder was reported. Visibility 10 miles. The wind was south at 5 miles an hour, and the pressure was 29.90 inches and falling. Once again, at Louisville International, it was 76 degrees under cloudy skies. Elsewhere around the region, a thunderstorm was reported, with a temperature of 69 at Covington and 79 at Evansville. At Bloomington, rain was falling, with a temperature of 67. At Jackson, it was clear, with a temperature of 74. It was mostly cloudy, with a temperature of 76 at Lexington, 79 at Bowling Green, and 80 at Nashville. It was cloudy, with a temperature of 80 at Paducah, and 68 at Indianapolis. At Frankfort, the weather conditions were not available. 4 a.m. Eastern Daylight Time weather conditions across north-central Kentucky and south-central Indiana. At Louisville International, it was cloudy. The temperature was 76 degrees, the dew point 64, and the relative humidity 66%. The wind was north at 15 miles an hour, gusting to 30. The pressure was 29.92 inches and rising. At Bowman Field, it was cloudy. The temperature was 75 degrees, the dew point 64, and the relative humidity 68%. The wind was northwest at 10 miles an hour, gusting to 18. The pressure was 29.93 inches and rising. At Jasper, it was cloudy. Visibility 10 miles. The wind was south at 6 miles an hour, and the pressure was 29.90 inches
and falling. Once again, at Louisville International, it was 76 degrees under cloudy skies. Elsewhere around the region, a thunderstorm was reported, with a temperature of 69 at Covington and 79 at Evansville. At Bloomington, rain was falling, with a temperature of 67. At Jackson, it was clear, with a temperature of 74. It was mostly cloudy, with a temperature of 76 at Lexington, 79 at Bowling Green, and 80 at Nashville. It was cloudy, with a temperature of 80 at Paducah, and 69 at Indianapolis. At Frankfort, the weather conditions were not available. Now for the official National Weather Service forecast for North Central Kentucky and South Central Indiana, including the Louisville metro area. Today, mostly cloudy with a 50% chance of thunderstorms in the morning, then mostly sunny in the afternoon. Highs in the mid-80s. West winds 5 to 10 miles an hour. Tonight, mostly clear. Lows in the lower 60s. North winds up to 10 miles an hour. Saturday, sunny. Highs in the upper 80s. South winds up to 5 miles an hour. Saturday night, mostly cloudy. Chance of showers and slight chance of thunderstorms until midnight, then showers and chance of thunderstorms after midnight. Lows in the upper 60s. South winds up to 10 miles an hour. Chance of precipitation 80%. And now the extended forecast for the radio listening area. Sunday and Sunday night, mostly cloudy. Rain showers likely and chance of thunderstorms. Highs in the lower 80s. Lows in the upper 50s. Chance of precipitation 70%. Monday and Monday night, partly cloudy. Highs in the upper 70s. Lows in the upper 50s. Tuesday and Tuesday night, partly cloudy. Highs around 80. Lows in the lower 60s. Wednesday and Wednesday night, mostly cloudy. Showers likely and slight chance of thunderstorms. Highs in the mid-80s. Lows in the upper 60s. Chance of precipitation 60%. Thursday and Thursday night, mostly cloudy. A 50% chance of thunderstorms. Highs in the upper 80s. Lows in the upper 60s. 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The current time is 4:15 a.m. Eastern Daylight Time. 4 a.m. Eastern Daylight Time weather conditions across North Central Kentucky and South Central Indiana. At Louisville International, it was cloudy. The temperature was 76 degrees, the dew point 64, and the relative humidity 66%. The wind was north at 15 miles an hour, gusting to 30. The pressure was 29.92 inches and rising. At Bowman Field, it was cloudy. The temperature was 75 degrees, the dew point 64, and the relative humidity 68%. The wind was northwest at 10 miles an hour, gusting to 18. The pressure was 29.93 inches and rising. At Jasper, it was cloudy. Visibility 10 miles. The wind was south at 6 miles an hour, and the pressure was 29.90 inches and falling. Once again, at Louisville International, it was 76 degrees under cloudy skies. Elsewhere around the region, a thunderstorm was reported, with a temperature of 69 at Covington and 79 at Evansville. At Bloomington, rain was falling, with a temperature of 67. At Jackson, it was clear, with a temperature of 74. It was mostly cloudy, with a temperature of 76 at Lexington, 79 at Bowling Green, and 80 at Nashville. It was cloudy, with a temperature of 80 at Paducah, and 69 at Indianapolis. At Frankfort, the weather conditions were not available. Now for the official National Weather Service forecast for North Central Kentucky and South Central Indiana, including the Louisville metro area. Today, mostly cloudy with a 50% chance of thunderstorms in the morning, then mostly sunny in the afternoon.
highs in the mid-80s. West winds 5 to 10 miles an hour. Tonight, mostly clear. Lows in the lower 60s. North winds up to 10 miles an hour. Saturday, sunny. Highs in the upper 80s. South winds up to 5 miles an hour. Saturday night, mostly cloudy. Chance of showers and slight chance of thunderstorms until midnight, then showers and chance of thunderstorms after midnight. Lows in the upper 60s. South winds up to 10 miles an hour. Chance of precipitation 80%. And now the extended forecast for the radio listening area. Sunday and Sunday night, mostly cloudy. Rain showers likely and chance of thunderstorms. Highs in the lower 80s. Lows in the upper 50s. Chance of precipitation 70%. Monday and Monday night, partly cloudy. Highs in the upper 70s. Lows in the upper 50s. Tuesday and Tuesday night, partly cloudy. Highs around 80. Lows in the lower 60s. Wednesday and Wednesday night, mostly cloudy. Showers likely and slight chance of thunderstorms. Highs in the mid-80s. Lows in the upper 60s. Chance of precipitation 60%. Thursday and Thursday night, mostly cloudy. A 50% chance of thunderstorms. Highs in the upper 80s. Lows in the upper 60s. The current time is 4:18 a.m. Eastern Daylight Time. 4 a.m. Eastern Daylight Time weather conditions across north central Kentucky and south central Indiana. At Louisville International, it was cloudy. The temperature was 76 degrees, the dew point 64, and the relative humidity 66%. The wind was north at 15 miles an hour, gusting to 30. The pressure was 29.92 inches and rising. At Bowman Field, it was cloudy. The temperature was 75 degrees, the dew point 64, and the relative humidity 68%. The wind was northwest at 10 miles an hour, gusting to 18. The pressure was 29.93 inches and rising. At Jasper, it was cloudy. Visibility 10 miles. The wind was south at 6 miles an hour, and the pressure was 29.90 inches and falling. Once again, at Louisville International, it was 76 degrees under cloudy skies. Elsewhere around the region, a thunderstorm was reported, with a temperature of 69 at Covington and 79 at Evansville. At Bloomington, rain was falling, with a temperature of 67. At Jackson, it was clear, with a temperature of 74. It was mostly cloudy, with a temperature of 76 at Lexington, 79 at Bowling Green, and 80 at Nashville. It was cloudy, with a temperature of 80 at Paducah, and 69 at Indianapolis. At Frankfort, the weather conditions were not available. Now for the official National Weather Service forecast for north central Kentucky and south central Indiana, including the Louisville metro area. Today, mostly cloudy with a 50% chance of thunderstorms in the morning, then mostly sunny in the afternoon. Highs in the mid-80s. West winds 5 to 10 miles an hour. Tonight, mostly clear. Lows in the lower 60s. North winds up to 10 miles an hour. Saturday, sunny. Highs in the upper 80s. South winds up to 5 miles an hour. Saturday night, mostly cloudy. Chance of showers and slight chance of thunderstorms until midnight, then showers and chance of thunderstorms after midnight. Lows in the upper 60s. South winds up to 10 miles an hour. Chance of precipitation 80%. And now the extended forecast for the radio listening area. Sunday and Sunday night, mostly cloudy. Rain showers likely and chance of thunderstorms. Highs in the lower 80s. Lows in the upper 50s. Chance of precipitation 70%. Monday and Monday night, partly cloudy. Highs in the upper 70s. Lows in the upper 50s. Tuesday and Tuesday night, partly cloudy. Highs around 80. Lows in the lower 60s. Wednesday and Wednesday night, mostly cloudy.
showers likely and slight chance of thunderstorms. Highs in the mid-80s. Lows in the upper 60s. Chance of precipitation 60%. Thursday and Thursday night, mostly cloudy. A 50% chance of thunderstorms. Highs in the upper 80s. Lows in the upper 60s. The current time is 4:22 a.m. Eastern Daylight Time. 4 a.m. Eastern Daylight Time weather conditions across north-central Kentucky and south-central Indiana. At Louisville International, it was cloudy. The temperature was 76 degrees, the dew point 64, and the relative humidity 66%. The wind was north at 15 miles an hour, gusting to 30. The pressure was 29.92 inches and rising. At Bowman Field, it was cloudy. The temperature was 75 degrees, the dew point 64, and the relative humidity 68%. The wind was northwest at 10 miles an hour, gusting to 18. The pressure was 29.93 inches and rising. At Jasper, it was cloudy. Visibility 10 miles. The wind was south at 6 miles an hour, and the pressure was 29.90 inches and falling. Once again, at Louisville International, it was 76 degrees under cloudy skies. Elsewhere around the region, a thunderstorm was reported with a temperature of 69 at Covington and 79 at Evansville. At Bloomington, rain was falling with a temperature of 67. At Jackson, it was clear with a temperature of 74. It was mostly cloudy with a temperature of 76 at Lexington, 79 at Bowling Green, and 80 at Nashville. It was cloudy with a temperature of 80 at Paducah and 69 at Indianapolis. At Frankfort, the weather conditions were not available. Now for the official National Weather Service forecast for North Central Kentucky and South Central Indiana, including the Louisville metro area. Today, mostly cloudy with a 50% chance of thunderstorms in the morning, then mostly sunny in the afternoon. Highs in the mid-80s. West winds 5 to 10 miles an hour. Tonight, mostly clear. Lows in the lower 60s. North winds up to 10 miles an hour. Saturday, sunny. Highs in the upper 80s. South winds up to 5 miles an hour. Saturday night, mostly cloudy. Chance of showers and slight chance of thunderstorms until midnight, then showers and chance of thunderstorms after midnight. Lows in the upper 60s. South winds up to 10 miles an hour. Chance of precipitation 80%. And now the extended forecast for the radio listening area. Sunday and Sunday night, mostly cloudy. Rain showers likely and chance of thunderstorms. Highs in the lower 80s. Lows in the upper 50s. Chance of precipitation 70%. Monday and Monday night, partly cloudy. Highs in the upper 70s. Lows in the upper 50s. Tuesday and Tuesday night, partly cloudy. Highs around 80. Lows in the lower 60s. Wednesday and Wednesday night, mostly cloudy. Showers likely and slight chance of thunderstorms. Highs in the mid-80s. Lows in the upper 60s. Chance of precipitation 60%. Thursday and Thursday night, mostly cloudy. A 50% chance of thunderstorms. Highs in the upper 80s. Lows in the upper 60s. 4 a.m. Eastern Daylight Time weather conditions across north-central Kentucky and south-central Indiana. At Louisville International, it was cloudy. The temperature was 76 degrees, the dew point 64, and the relative humidity 66%. The wind was north at 15 miles an hour, gusting to 30. The pressure was 29.92 inches and rising. At Bowman Field, it was cloudy. The temperature was 75 degrees, the dew point 64, and the relative humidity 68%. The wind was northwest at 10 miles an hour, gusting to 18. The pressure was 29.93 inches and rising. At Jasper, it was cloudy. Visibility 10 miles. The wind was south at 6 miles an hour.
and the pressure was 29.90 inches and falling. Once again, at Louisville International, it was 76 degrees under cloudy skies. Elsewhere around the region, a thunderstorm was reported, with a temperature of 69 at Covington and 79 at Evansville. At Bloomington, rain was falling, with a temperature of 67. At Jackson, it was clear, with a temperature of 74. It was mostly cloudy, with a temperature of 76 at Lexington, 79 at Bowling Green, and 80 at Nashville. It was cloudy, with a temperature of 80 at Paducah, and 69 at Indianapolis. At Frankfort, the weather conditions were not available. The current time is 4:27 a.m. Eastern Daylight Time. Now for the official National Weather Service forecast for North Central Kentucky and South Central Indiana, including the Louisville metro area. Today, mostly cloudy with a 50% chance of thunderstorms in the morning, then mostly sunny in the afternoon. Highs in the mid-80s. West winds 5 to 10 miles an hour. Tonight, mostly clear. Lows in the lower 60s. North winds up to 10 miles an hour. Saturday, sunny. Highs in the upper 80s. South winds up to 5 miles an hour. Saturday night, mostly cloudy. Chance of showers and slight chance of thunderstorms until midnight, then showers and chance of thunderstorms after midnight. Lows in the upper 60s. South winds up to 10 miles an hour. Chance of precipitation 80%. And now the extended forecast for the radio listening area. Sunday and Sunday night, mostly cloudy. Rain showers likely and chance of thunderstorms. Highs in the lower 80s. Lows in the upper 50s. Chance of precipitation 70%. Monday and Monday night, partly cloudy. Highs in the upper 70s. Lows in the upper 50s. Tuesday and Tuesday night, partly cloudy. Highs around 80. Lows in the lower 60s. Wednesday and Wednesday night, mostly cloudy. Showers likely and slight chance of thunderstorms. Highs in the mid-80s. Lows in the upper 60s. Chance of precipitation 60%. Thursday and Thursday night, mostly cloudy. A 50% chance of thunderstorms. Highs in the upper 80s. Lows in the upper 60s. 4 a.m. Eastern Daylight Time weather conditions across North Central Kentucky and South Central Indiana. At Louisville International, it was cloudy. The temperature was 76 degrees, the dew point 64, and the relative humidity 66%. The wind was north at 15 miles an hour. Gusting to 30. The pressure was 29.92 inches and rising. At Bowman Field, it was cloudy. The temperature was 75 degrees, the dew point 64, and the relative humidity 68%. The wind was northwest at 10 miles an hour. Gusting to 18. The pressure was 29.93 inches and rising. At Jasper, it was cloudy. Visibility 10 miles. The wind was south at 6 miles an hour. And the pressure was 29.90 inches and falling. Once again, at Louisville International, it was 76 degrees under cloudy skies. Elsewhere around the region, a thunderstorm was reported, with a temperature of 69 at Covington and 79 at Evansville. At Bloomington, rain was falling, with a temperature of 67. At Jackson, it was clear, with a temperature of 74. It was mostly cloudy, with a temperature of 76 at Lexington, 79 at Bowling Green, and 80 at Nashville. It was cloudy, with a temperature of 80 at Paducah, and 69 at Indianapolis. At Frankfort, the weather conditions were not available. Now for the official National Weather Service forecast for North Central Kentucky and South Central Indiana, including the Louisville metro area. Today, mostly cloudy with a 50% chance of thunderstorms in the morning, then mostly sunny in the afternoon. Highs in the mid-80s. West winds 5 to 10 miles an hour. Tonight, mostly clear. Lows in the lower 60s. North winds up to 10 miles an hour. Saturday, sunny. Highs in the upper 80s.
south winds up to 5 miles an hour. Saturday night, mostly cloudy. Chance of showers and slight chance of thunderstorms until midnight, then showers and chance of thunderstorms after midnight. Lows in the upper 60s. South winds up to 10 miles an hour. Chance of precipitation 80%. And now the extended forecast for the radio listening area. Sunday and Sunday night, mostly cloudy. Rain showers likely and chance of thunderstorms. Highs in the lower 80s. Lows in the upper 50s. Chance of precipitation 70%. Monday and Monday night, partly cloudy. Highs in the upper 70s. Lows in the upper 50s. Tuesday and Tuesday night, partly cloudy. Highs around 80. Lows in the lower 60s. Wednesday and Wednesday night, mostly cloudy. Showers likely and slight chance of thunderstorms. Highs in the mid-80s. Lows in the upper 60s. Chance of precipitation 60%. Thursday and Thursday night, mostly cloudy. A 50% chance of thunderstorms. Highs in the upper 80s. Lows in the upper 60s. The current time is 4:33 a.m. Eastern Daylight Time. 4 a.m. Eastern Daylight Time weather conditions across north central Kentucky and south central Indiana. At Louisville International, it was cloudy. The temperature was 76 degrees, the dew point 64, and the relative humidity 66%. The wind was north at 15 miles an hour, gusting to 30. The pressure was 29.92 inches and rising. At Bowman Field, it was cloudy. The temperature was 75 degrees, the dew point 64, and the relative humidity 68%. The wind was northwest at 10 miles an hour, gusting to 18. The pressure was 29.93 inches and rising. At Jasper, it was cloudy. Visibility 10 miles. The wind was south at 6 miles an hour, and the pressure was 29.90 inches and falling. Once again, at Louisville International, it was 76 degrees under cloudy skies. Elsewhere around the region, a thunderstorm was reported, with a temperature of 69 at Covington and 79 at Evansville. At Bloomington, rain was falling, with a temperature of 67. At Jackson, it was clear, with a temperature of 74. It was mostly cloudy, with a temperature of 76 at Lexington, 79 at Bowling Green, and 80 at Nashville. It was cloudy, with a temperature of 80 at Paducah, and 69 at Indianapolis. At Frankfort, the weather conditions were not available. Now for the official National Weather Service forecast for north central Kentucky and south central Indiana, including the Louisville metro area. Today, mostly cloudy with a 50% chance of thunderstorms in the morning, then mostly sunny in the afternoon. Highs in the mid-80s. West winds 5 to 10 miles an hour. Tonight, mostly clear. Lows in the lower 60s. North winds up to 10 miles an hour. Saturday, sunny. Highs in the upper 80s. South winds up to 5 miles an hour. Saturday night, mostly cloudy. Chance of showers and slight chance of thunderstorms until midnight, then showers and chance of thunderstorms after midnight. Lows in the upper 60s. South winds up to 10 miles an hour. Chance of precipitation 80%. And now the extended forecast for the radio listening area. Sunday and Sunday night, mostly cloudy. Rain showers likely and chance of thunderstorms. Highs in the lower 80s. Lows in the upper 50s. Chance of precipitation 70%. Monday and Monday night, partly cloudy. Highs in the upper 70s. Lows in the upper 50s. Tuesday and Tuesday night, partly cloudy. Highs around 80. Lows in the lower 60s. Wednesday and Wednesday night, mostly cloudy. Showers likely and slight chance of thunderstorms. Highs in the mid-80s. Lows in the upper 60s. Chance of precipitation 60%. Thursday and Thursday night, mostly cloudy. A 50% chance of thunderstorms. Highs in the upper 80s.
lows in the upper 60s. The current time is 4:37 a.m. Eastern Daylight Time. 4 a.m. Eastern Daylight Time weather conditions across north-central Kentucky and south-central Indiana. At Louisville International, it was cloudy. The temperature was 76 degrees, the dew point 64, and the relative humidity 66%. The wind was north at 15 miles an hour, gusting to 30. The pressure was 29.92 inches and rising. At Bowman Field, it was cloudy. The temperature was 75 degrees, the dew point 64, and the relative humidity 68%. The wind was northwest at 10 miles an hour, gusting to 18. The pressure was 29.93 inches and rising. At Jasper, it was cloudy. Visibility 10 miles. The wind was south at 6 miles an hour, and the pressure was 29.90 inches and falling. Once again, at Louisville International, it was 76 degrees under cloudy skies. Elsewhere around the region, a thunderstorm was reported with a temperature of 69 at Covington and 79 at Evansville. At Bloomington, rain was falling with a temperature of 67. At Jackson, it was clear with a temperature of 74. It was mostly cloudy with a temperature of 76 at Lexington, 79 at Bowling Green, and 80 at Nashville. It was cloudy with a temperature of 80 at Paducah and 69 at Indianapolis. At Frankfort, the weather conditions were not available. Now for the official National Weather Service forecast for North Central Kentucky and South Central Indiana, including the Louisville metro area. Today, mostly cloudy with a 50% chance of thunderstorms in the morning, then mostly sunny in the afternoon. Highs in the mid-80s. West winds 5 to 10 miles an hour. Tonight, mostly clear. Lows in the lower 60s. North winds up to 10 miles an hour. Saturday, sunny. Highs in the upper 80s. South winds up to 5 miles an hour. Saturday night, mostly cloudy. Chance of showers and slight chance of thunderstorms until midnight, then showers and chance of thunderstorms after midnight. Lows in the upper 60s. South winds up to 10 miles an hour. Chance of precipitation 80%. And now the extended forecast for the radio listening area. Sunday and Sunday night, mostly cloudy. Rain showers likely and chance of thunderstorms. Highs in the lower 80s. Lows in the upper 50s. Chance of precipitation 70%. Monday and Monday night, partly cloudy. Highs in the upper 70s. Lows in the upper 50s. Tuesday and Tuesday night, partly cloudy. Highs around 80. Lows in the lower 60s. Wednesday and Wednesday night, mostly cloudy. Showers likely and slight chance of thunderstorms. Highs in the mid-80s. Lows in the upper 60s. Chance of precipitation 60%. Thursday and Thursday night, mostly cloudy. A 50% chance of thunderstorms. Highs in the upper 80s. Lows in the upper 60s. 4 a.m. Eastern Daylight Time weather conditions across north-central Kentucky and south-central Indiana. At Louisville International, it was cloudy. The temperature was 76 degrees, the dew point 64, and the relative humidity 66%. The wind was north at 15 miles an hour, gusting to 30. The pressure was 29.92 inches and rising. At Bowman Field, it was cloudy. The temperature was 75 degrees, the dew point 64, and the relative humidity 68%. The wind was northwest at 10 miles an hour, gusting to 18. The pressure was 29.93 inches and rising. At Jasper, it was cloudy. Visibility 10 miles. The wind was south at 6 miles an hour. And the pressure was 29.90 inches and falling. Once again, at Louisville International, it was 76 degrees under cloudy skies. Elsewhere around the region, a thunderstorm was reported with a temperature of 69 at Covington and 79 at Evansville. At Bloomington, rain was falling
with a temperature of 67. At Jackson, it was clear, with a temperature of 74. It was mostly cloudy, with a temperature of 76 at Lexington, 79 at Bowling Green, and 80 at Nashville. It was cloudy, with a temperature of 80 at Paducah, and 69 at Indianapolis. At Frankfort, the weather conditions were not available. 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The current time is 4:42 a.m. Eastern Daylight Time. Now for the official National Weather Service forecast for North Central Kentucky and South Central Indiana, including the Louisville metro area. Today, mostly cloudy with a 50% chance of thunderstorms in the morning, then mostly sunny in the afternoon. Highs in the mid-80s. West winds 5 to 10 miles an hour. Tonight, mostly clear. Lows in the lower 60s. North winds up to 10 miles an hour. Saturday, sunny. Highs in the upper 80s. South winds up to 5 miles an hour. Saturday night, mostly cloudy. Chance of showers and slight chance of thunderstorms until midnight, then showers and chance of thunderstorms after midnight. Lows in the upper 60s. South winds up to 10 miles an hour. Chance of precipitation 80%. And now the extended forecast for the radio listening area. Sunday and Sunday night, mostly cloudy. Rain showers likely and chance of thunderstorms. Highs in the lower 80s. Lows in the upper 50s. Chance of precipitation 70%. Monday and Monday night, partly cloudy. Highs in the upper 70s. Lows in the upper 50s. Tuesday and Tuesday night, partly cloudy. Highs around 80. Lows in the lower 60s. Wednesday and Wednesday night, mostly cloudy. Showers likely and slight chance of thunderstorms. Highs in the mid-80s. Lows in the upper 60s. Chance of precipitation 60%. Thursday and Thursday night, mostly cloudy. A 50% chance of thunderstorms. Highs in the upper 80s. Lows in the upper 60s. 4 a.m. Eastern Daylight Time weather conditions across North Central Kentucky and South Central Indiana. At Louisville International, it was cloudy. The temperature was 76 degrees, the dew point 64, and the relative humidity 66%. The wind was north at 15 miles an hour, gusting to 30. The pressure was 29.92 inches and rising. At Bowman Field, it was cloudy. The temperature was 75 degrees, the dew point 64, and the relative humidity 68%. The wind was northwest at 10 miles an hour, gusting to 18. The pressure was 29.93 inches and rising. At Jasper, it was cloudy. Visibility 10 miles. The wind was south at 6 miles an hour, and the pressure was 29.90 inches and falling. Once again, at Louisville International, it was 76 degrees under cloudy skies. Elsewhere around the region, a thunderstorm was reported, with a temperature of 69 at Covington and 79 at Evansville. At Bloomington, rain was falling, with a temperature of 67. At Jackson, it was clear, with a temperature of 74. It was mostly cloudy, with a temperature of 76 at Lexington, 79 at Bowling Green, and 80 at Nashville. It was cloudy, with a temperature of 80 at Paducah, and 69 at Indianapolis. At Frankfort, the weather conditions were not available. Now for the official National Weather Service forecast for North Central Kentucky and South Central Indiana, including the Louisville metro area. Today, mostly cloudy with a 50% chance of thunderstorms in the morning, then mostly sunny in the afternoon. Highs in the mid-80s. West winds 5 to 10 miles an hour. Tonight, mostly clear. Lows in the lower 60s. North winds up to 10 miles an hour. Saturday, sunny. Highs in the upper 80s.
south winds up to 5 miles an hour. Saturday night, mostly cloudy. Chance of showers and slight chance of thunderstorms until midnight, then showers and chance of thunderstorms after midnight. Lows in the upper 60s. South winds up to 10 miles an hour. Chance of precipitation 80%. And now the extended forecast for the radio listening area. Sunday and Sunday night, mostly cloudy. Rain showers likely and chance of thunderstorms. Highs in the lower 80s. Lows in the upper 50s. Chance of precipitation 70%. Monday and Monday night, partly cloudy. Highs in the upper 70s. Lows in the upper 50s. Tuesday and Tuesday night, partly cloudy. Highs around 80. Lows in the lower 60s. Wednesday and Wednesday night, mostly cloudy. Showers likely and slight chance of thunderstorms. Highs in the mid-80s. Lows in the upper 60s. Chance of precipitation 60%. Thursday and Thursday night, mostly cloudy. A 50% chance of thunderstorms. Highs in the upper 80s. Lows in the upper 60s. The current time is 4:48 a.m. Eastern Daylight Time. 4 a.m. Eastern Daylight Time weather conditions across north central Kentucky and south central Indiana. At Louisville International, it was cloudy. The temperature was 76 degrees, the dew point 64, and the relative humidity 66%. The wind was north at 15 miles an hour, gusting to 30. The pressure was 29.92 inches and rising. At Bowman Field, it was cloudy. The temperature was 75 degrees, the dew point 64, and the relative humidity 68%. The wind was northwest at 10 miles an hour, gusting to 18. The pressure was 29.93 inches and rising. At Jasper, it was cloudy. Visibility 10 miles. The wind was south at 6 miles an hour, and the pressure was 29.90 inches and falling. Once again, at Louisville International, it was 76 degrees under cloudy skies. Elsewhere around the region, a thunderstorm was reported, with a temperature of 69 at Covington and 79 at Evansville. At Bloomington, rain was falling, with a temperature of 67. At Jackson, it was clear, with a temperature of 74. It was mostly cloudy, with a temperature of 76 at Lexington, 79 at Bowling Green, and 80 at Nashville. It was cloudy, with a temperature of 80 at Paducah, and 69 at Indianapolis. At Frankfort, the weather conditions were not available. Now for the official National Weather Service forecast for north central Kentucky and south central Indiana, including the Louisville metro area. Today, mostly cloudy with a 50% chance of thunderstorms in the morning, then mostly sunny in the afternoon. Highs in the mid-80s. West winds 5 to 10 miles an hour. Tonight, mostly clear. Lows in the lower 60s. North winds up to 10 miles an hour. Saturday, sunny. Highs in the upper 80s. South winds up to 5 miles an hour. Saturday night, mostly cloudy. Chance of showers and slight chance of thunderstorms until midnight, then showers and chance of thunderstorms after midnight. Lows in the upper 60s. South winds up to 10 miles an hour. Chance of precipitation 80%. And now the extended forecast for the radio listening area. Sunday and Sunday night, mostly cloudy. Rain showers likely and chance of thunderstorms. Highs in the lower 80s. Lows in the upper 50s. Chance of precipitation 70%. Monday and Monday night, partly cloudy. Highs in the upper 70s. Lows in the upper 50s. Tuesday and Tuesday night, partly cloudy. Highs around 80. Lows in the lower 60s. Wednesday and Wednesday night, mostly cloudy. Showers likely and slight chance of thunderstorms. Highs in the mid-80s. Lows in the upper 60s. Chance of precipitation 60%. Thursday and Thursday night, mostly cloudy. A 50% chance of thunderstorms. Highs in the upper 80s.
lows in the upper 60s. The current time is 4:52 a.m. Eastern Daylight Time. 4 a.m. Eastern Daylight Time weather conditions across north central Kentucky and south central Indiana. At Louisville International, it was cloudy. The temperature was 76 degrees, the dew point 64, and the relative humidity 66%. The wind was north at 15 miles an hour, gusting to 30. The pressure was 29.92 inches and rising. At Bowman Field, it was cloudy. The temperature was 75 degrees, the dew point 64, and the relative humidity 68%. The wind was northwest at 10 miles an hour, gusting to 18. The pressure was 29.93 inches and rising. At Jasper, it was cloudy. Visibility 10 miles. The wind was south at 6 miles an hour, and the pressure was 29.90 inches and falling. Once again, at Louisville International, it was 76 degrees under cloudy skies. Elsewhere around the region, a thunderstorm was reported, with a temperature of 69 at Covington and 79 at Evansville. At Bloomington, rain was falling, with a temperature of 67. At Jackson, it was clear, with a temperature of 74. It was mostly cloudy, with a temperature of 76 at Lexington, 79 at Bowling Green, and 80 at Nashville. It was cloudy, with a temperature of 80 at Paducah, and 69 at Indianapolis. At Frankfort, the weather conditions were not available. Now for the official National Weather Service forecast for north central Kentucky and south central Indiana, including the Louisville metro area. Today, mostly cloudy with a 50% chance of thunderstorms in the morning, then mostly sunny in the afternoon. Highs in the mid-80s. West winds 5 to 10 miles an hour. Tonight, mostly clear. Lows in the lower 60s. North winds up to 10 miles an hour. Saturday, sunny. Highs in the upper 80s. South winds up to 5 miles an hour. Saturday night, mostly cloudy. Chance of showers and slight chance of thunderstorms until midnight, then showers and chance of thunderstorms after midnight. Lows in the upper 60s. South winds up to 10 miles an hour. Chance of precipitation 80%. And now the extended forecast for the radio listening area. Sunday and Sunday night, mostly cloudy. Rain showers likely and chance of thunderstorms. Highs in the lower 80s. Lows in the upper 50s. Chance of precipitation 70%. Monday and Monday night, partly cloudy. Highs in the upper 70s. Lows in the upper 50s. Tuesday and Tuesday night, partly cloudy. Highs around 80. Lows in the lower 60s. Wednesday and Wednesday night, mostly cloudy. Showers likely and slight chance of thunderstorms. Highs in the mid-80s. Lows in the upper 60s. Chance of precipitation 60%. Thursday and Thursday night, mostly cloudy. A 50% chance of thunderstorms. Highs in the upper 80s. Lows in the upper 60s. 4 a.m. Eastern Daylight Time weather conditions across north central Kentucky and south central Indiana. At Louisville International, it was cloudy. The temperature was 76 degrees, the dew point 64, and the relative humidity 66%. The wind was north at 15 miles an hour, gusting to 30. The pressure was 29.92 inches and rising. At Bowman Field, it was cloudy. The temperature was 75 degrees, the dew point 64, and the relative humidity 68%. The wind was northwest at 10 miles an hour, gusting to 18. The pressure was 29.93 inches and rising. At Jasper, it was cloudy. Visibility 10 miles. The wind was south at 6 miles an hour, and the pressure was 29.90 inches and falling. Once again, at Louisville International, it was 76 degrees under cloudy skies. Elsewhere around the region, a thunderstorm was reported, with a temperature of 69 at Covington and 79 at Evansville. At Bloomington, rain was falling,
with a temperature of 67.

central Indiana, including the Louisville metro area. Today, mostly cloudy with a 50% chance of thunderstorms in the morning, then mostly sunny in the afternoon. Highs in the mid-80s. West winds 5 to 10 miles an hour. Tonight, mostly clear. Lows in the lower 60s. North winds up to 10 miles an hour. Saturday, sunny. Highs in the upper 80s. South winds up to 5 miles an hour. Saturday night, mostly cloudy. Chance of showers and slight chance of thunderstorms until midnight, then showers and chance of thunderstorms after midnight. Lows in the upper 60s. South winds up to 10 miles an hour. Chance of precipitation 80%. And now the extended forecast for the radio listening area. Sunday and Sunday night, mostly cloudy. Rain showers likely and chance of thunderstorms. Highs in the lower 80s. Lows in the upper 50s. Chance of precipitation 70%. Monday and Monday night, partly cloudy. Highs in the upper 70s. Lows in the upper 50s. Tuesday and Tuesday night, partly cloudy. Highs around 80. Lows in the lower 60s. Wednesday and Wednesday night, mostly cloudy. Showers likely and slight chance of thunderstorms. Highs in the mid-80s. Lows in the upper 60s. Chance of precipitation 60%. Thursday and Thursday night, mostly cloudy. A 50% chance of thunderstorms. Highs in the upper 80s. Lows in the upper 60s. 4 a.m. Eastern Daylight Time weather conditions across north-central Kentucky and south-central Indiana. At Louisville International, it was cloudy. The temperature was 76 degrees, the dew point 64, and the relative humidity 66%. The wind was north at 15 miles an hour, gusting to 30. The pressure was 29.92 inches and rising. At Bowman Field, it was cloudy. The temperature was 75 degrees, the dew point 64, and the relative humidity 68%. The wind was northwest at 10 miles an hour, gusting to 18. The pressure was 29.93 inches and rising. At Jasper, it was cloudy. Visibility 10 miles. The wind was south at 6 miles an hour, and the pressure was 29.90 inches and falling. Once again, at Louisville International, it was 76 degrees under cloudy skies. Elsewhere around the region, a thunderstorm was reported, with a temperature of 69 at Covington and 79 at Evansville. At Bloomington, rain was falling, with a temperature of 67. At Jackson, it was clear, with a temperature of 74. It was mostly cloudy, with a temperature of 76 at Lexington, 79 at Bowling Green, and 80 at Nashville. It was cloudy, with a temperature of 80 at Paducah, and 69 at Indianapolis. At Frankfort, the weather conditions were not available. Now for the official National Weather Service forecast for north-central Kentucky and south-central Indiana, including the Louisville metro area. Today, mostly cloudy with a 50% chance of thunderstorms in the morning, then mostly sunny in the afternoon. Highs in the mid-80s. West winds 5 to 10 miles an hour. Tonight, mostly clear. Lows in the lower 60s. North winds up to 10 miles an hour. Saturday, sunny. Highs in the upper 80s. South winds up to 5 miles an hour. Saturday night, mostly cloudy. Chance of showers and slight chance of thunderstorms until midnight, then showers and chance of thunderstorms after midnight. Lows in the upper 60s. South winds up to 10 miles an hour. Chance of precipitation 80%. And now the extended forecast for the radio listening area. Sunday and Sunday night, mostly cloudy. Rain showers likely and chance of thunderstorms. Highs in the lower 80s. Lows in the upper 50s. Chance of precipitation 70%. Monday and Monday night, partly cloudy. Highs in the upper 70s. Lows in the upper 50s. Tuesday and Tuesday night, partly cloudy. Highs around 80. Lows in the lower 60s.

Wednesday and Wednesday night, mostly cloudy. Showers likely and slight chance of thunderstorms. Highs in the mid-80s. Lows in the upper 60s. Chance of precipitation 60%. Thursday and Thursday night, mostly cloudy. A 50% chance of thunderstorms. Highs in the upper 80s. Lows in the upper 60s. The current time is 5:03 a.m. Eastern Daylight Time. 5 a.m. Eastern Daylight Time weather conditions across north central Kentucky and south central Indiana. At Louisville International, it was cloudy. The temperature was 73 degrees, the dew point 66, and the relative humidity 78%. The wind was south at 3 miles an hour. The pressure was 29.90 inches and falling. At Bowman Field, it was mostly cloudy. The temperature was 71 degrees, the dew point 67, and the relative humidity 87%. The wind was southeast at 6 miles an hour. The pressure was 29.90 inches and falling. At Jasper, light rain was falling. Visibility 10 miles. The wind was northeast at 5 miles an hour. And the pressure was 29.90 inches and steady. Once again, at Louisville International, it was 73 degrees under cloudy skies. Elsewhere around the region, at Evansville, a thunderstorm was reported with a temperature of 73. At Jackson, it was clear with a temperature of 73. It was mostly cloudy with a temperature of 75 at Lexington, 77 at Bowling Green, and 79 at Nashville. It was cloudy, with a temperature of 68 at Covington, 79 at Paducah, 68 at Bloomington, and 69 at Indianapolis. At Frankfort, the weather conditions were not available. Now for the official National Weather Service forecast for North Central Kentucky and South Central Indiana, including the Louisville metro area. Today, mostly cloudy with a 50% chance of thunderstorms in the morning, then mostly sunny in the afternoon. Highs in the mid-80s. West winds 5 to 10 miles an hour. Tonight, mostly clear. Lows in the lower 60s. North winds up to 10 miles an hour. Saturday, sunny. Highs in the upper 80s. South winds up to 5 miles an hour. Saturday night, mostly cloudy. Chance of showers and slight chance of thunderstorms until midnight. Then showers and chance of thunderstorms after midnight. Lows in the upper 60s. South winds up to 10 miles an hour. Chance of precipitation 80%. And now the extended forecast for the radio listening area. Sunday and Sunday night, mostly cloudy. Rain showers likely and chance of thunderstorms. Highs in the lower 80s. Lows in the upper 50s. Chance of precipitation 70%. Monday and Monday night, partly cloudy. Highs in the upper 70s. Lows in the upper 50s. Tuesday and Tuesday night, partly cloudy. Highs around 80. Lows in the lower 60s. Wednesday and Wednesday night, mostly cloudy. Showers likely and slight chance of thunderstorms. Highs in the mid-80s. Lows in the upper 60s. Chance of precipitation 60%. Thursday and Thursday night, mostly cloudy. A 50% chance of thunderstorms. Highs in the upper 80s. Lows in the upper 60s. 5 a.m. Eastern Daylight Time weather conditions across north central Kentucky and south central Indiana. At Louisville International, it was cloudy. The temperature was 73 degrees, the dew point 66, and the relative humidity 78%. The wind was south at 3 miles an hour. The pressure was 29.90 inches and falling. At Bowman Field, it was mostly cloudy. The temperature was 71 degrees, the dew point 67, and the relative humidity 87%. The wind was southeast at 6 miles an hour. The pressure was 29.90 inches and falling. At Jasper, light rain was falling. Visibility 10 miles. The wind was northeast at 5 miles an hour. And the pressure was 29.90 inches and steady.
Once again, at Louisville International, it was 73 degrees under cloudy skies. Elsewhere around the region, at Evansville, a thunderstorm was reported with a temperature of 73. At Jackson, it was clear with a temperature of 73. It was mostly cloudy with a temperature of 75 at Lexington, 77 at Bowling Green, and 79 at Nashville. It was cloudy with a temperature of 68 at Covington, 79 at Paducah, 68 at Bloomington, and 69 at Indianapolis. At Frankfort, the weather conditions were not available. The current time is 5:08 a.m. Eastern Daylight Time. Now for the official National Weather Service forecast for North Central Kentucky and South Central Indiana, including the Louisville metro area. Today, mostly cloudy with a 50% chance of thunderstorms in the morning, then mostly sunny in the afternoon. Highs in the mid-80s. West winds 5 to 10 miles an hour. Tonight, mostly clear. Lows in the lower 60s. North winds up to 10 miles an hour. Saturday, sunny. Highs in the upper 80s. South winds up to 5 miles an hour. Saturday night, mostly cloudy. Chance of showers and slight chance of thunderstorms until midnight, then showers and chance of thunderstorms after midnight. Lows in the upper 60s. South winds up to 10 miles an hour. Chance of precipitation 80%. And now the extended forecast for the radio listening area. Sunday and Sunday night, mostly cloudy. Rain showers likely and chance of thunderstorms. Highs in the lower 80s. Lows in the upper 50s. Chance of precipitation 70%. Monday and Monday night, partly cloudy. Highs in the upper 70s. Lows in the upper 50s. Tuesday and Tuesday night, partly cloudy. Highs around 80. Lows in the lower 60s. Wednesday and Wednesday night, mostly cloudy. Showers likely and slight chance of thunderstorms. Highs in the mid-80s. Lows in the upper 60s. Chance of precipitation 60%. Thursday and Thursday night, mostly cloudy. A 50% chance of thunderstorms. Highs in the upper 80s. Lows in the upper 60s. 5 a.m. Eastern Daylight Time weather conditions across North Central Kentucky and South Central Indiana. At Louisville International, it was cloudy. The temperature was 73 degrees, the dew point 66, and the relative humidity 78%. The wind was south at 3 miles an hour. The pressure was 29.90 inches and falling. At Bowman Field, it was mostly cloudy. The temperature was 71 degrees, the dew point 67, and the relative humidity 87%. The wind was southeast at 6 miles an hour. The pressure was 29.90 inches and falling. At Jasper, light rain was falling. Visibility 10 miles. The wind was northeast at 5 miles an hour. And the pressure was 29.90 inches and steady. Once again, at Louisville International, it was 73 degrees under cloudy skies. Elsewhere around the region, at Evansville, rain was falling with a temperature of 73. At Jackson, it was clear, with a temperature of 73. It was mostly cloudy, with a temperature of 75 at Lexington, 77 at Bowling Green, and 79 at Nashville. It was cloudy, with a temperature of 68 at Covington, 79 at Paducah, 68 at Bloomington, and 69 at Indianapolis. At Frankfort, thunder was reported. Now for the official National Weather Service forecast for North Central Kentucky and South Central Indiana, including the Louisville metro area. Today, mostly cloudy with a 50% chance of thunderstorms in the morning, then mostly sunny in the afternoon. Highs in the mid-80s. West winds 5 to 10 miles an hour. Tonight, mostly clear. Lows in the lower 60s. North winds up to 10 miles an hour. Saturday, sunny. Highs in the upper 80s. South winds up to 5 miles an hour. Saturday night, mostly cloudy. Chance of showers and slight chance of thunderstorms until midnight, then showers and chance of thunderstorms after midnight.
lows in the upper 60s. South winds up to 10 miles an hour. Chance of precipitation 80%. And now the extended forecast for the radio listening area. Sunday and Sunday night, mostly cloudy. Rain showers likely and chance of thunderstorms. Highs in the lower 80s. Lows in the upper 50s. Chance of precipitation 70%. Monday and Monday night, partly cloudy. Highs in the upper 70s. Lows in the upper 50s. Tuesday and Tuesday night, partly cloudy. Highs around 80. Lows in the lower 60s. Wednesday and Wednesday night, mostly cloudy. Showers likely and slight chance of thunderstorms. Highs in the mid 80s. Lows in the upper 60s. Chance of precipitation 60%. Thursday and Thursday night, mostly cloudy. A 50% chance of thunderstorms. Highs in the upper 80s. Lows in the upper 60s. 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The current time is 5:14 a.m. Eastern Daylight Time. 5 a.m. Eastern Daylight Time weather conditions across north-central Kentucky and south-central Indiana. At Louisville International, it was cloudy. The temperature was 73 degrees, the dew point 66, and the relative humidity 78%. The wind was south at 3 miles an hour. The pressure was 29.90 inches and falling. At Bowman Field, it was mostly cloudy. The temperature was 71 degrees, the dew point 67, and the relative humidity 87%. The wind was southeast at 6 miles an hour. The pressure was 29.90 inches and falling. At Jasper, light rain was falling. Visibility 10 miles. The wind was northeast at 5 miles an hour. And the pressure was 29.90 inches and steady. Once again, at Louisville International, it was 73 degrees under cloudy skies. Elsewhere around the region, at Evansville, rain was falling with a temperature of 73. At Jackson, it was clear with a temperature of 73. It was mostly cloudy with a temperature of 75 at Lexington, 77 at Bowling Green, and 79 at Nashville. It was cloudy with a temperature of 68 at Covington, 79 at Paducah, 68 at Bloomington, and 69 at Indianapolis. At Frankfort, thunder was reported. Now for the official National Weather Service forecast for north-central Kentucky and south-central Indiana, including the Louisville metro area. Today, mostly cloudy with a 50% chance of thunderstorms in the morning, then mostly sunny in the afternoon. Highs in the mid-80s. West winds 5 to 10 miles an hour. Tonight, mostly clear. Lows in the lower 60s. North winds up to 10 miles an hour. Saturday, sunny. Highs in the upper 80s. South winds up to 5 miles an hour. Saturday night, mostly cloudy. Chance of showers and slight chance of thunderstorms until midnight, then showers and chance of thunderstorms after midnight. Lows in the upper 60s. South winds up to 10 miles an hour. Chance of precipitation 80%. And now the extended forecast for the radio listening area. Sunday and Sunday night, mostly cloudy. Rain showers likely and chance of thunderstorms. Highs in the lower 80s. Lows in the upper 50s. Chance of precipitation 70%. Monday and Monday night, partly cloudy. Highs in the upper 70s. Lows in the upper 50s. Tuesday and Tuesday night, partly cloudy. Highs around 80. Lows in the lower 60s. Wednesday and Wednesday night, mostly cloudy. Showers likely and slight chance of thunderstorms. Highs in the mid-80s. Lows in the upper 60s. Chance of precipitation 60%. Thursday and Thursday night, mostly cloudy. A 50% chance of thunderstorms.
Highs in the upper 80s. Lows in the upper 60s. The current time is 5:17 a.m. Eastern Daylight Time. 5 a.m. Eastern Daylight Time weather conditions across north central Kentucky and south central Indiana. At Louisville International, it was cloudy. The temperature was 73 degrees, the dew point 66, and the relative humidity 78%. The wind was south at 3 miles an hour. The pressure was 29.90 inches and falling. At Bowman Field, it was mostly cloudy. The temperature was 71 degrees, the dew point 67, and the relative humidity 87%. The wind was southeast at 6 miles an hour. The pressure was 29.90 inches and falling. At Jasper, light rain was falling. Visibility 10 miles. The wind was northeast at 5 miles an hour. And the pressure was 29.90 inches and steady. Once again, at Louisville International, it was 73 degrees under cloudy skies. Elsewhere around the region, at Evansville, rain was falling with a temperature of 73. At Jackson, it was clear with a temperature of 73. It was mostly cloudy with a temperature of 75 at Lexington, 77 at Bowling Green, and 79 at Nashville. It was cloudy with a temperature of 68 at Covington, 79 at Paducah, 68 at Bloomington, and 69 at Indianapolis. At Frankfort, thunder was reported. Now for the official National Weather Service forecast for north central Kentucky and south central Indiana, including the Louisville metro area. Today, mostly cloudy with a 50% chance of thunderstorms in the morning, then mostly sunny in the afternoon. Highs in the mid-80s. West winds 5 to 10 miles an hour. Tonight, mostly clear. Lows in the lower 60s. North winds up to 10 miles an hour. Saturday, sunny. Highs in the upper 80s. South winds up to 5 miles an hour. Saturday night, mostly cloudy. Chance of showers and slight chance of thunderstorms until midnight, then showers and chance of thunderstorms after midnight. Lows in the upper 60s. South winds up to 10 miles an hour. Chance of precipitation 80%. And now the extended forecast for the radio listening area. Sunday and Sunday night, mostly cloudy. Rain showers likely and chance of thunderstorms. Highs in the lower 80s. Lows in the upper 50s. Chance of precipitation 70%. Monday and Monday night, partly cloudy. Highs in the upper 70s. Lows in the upper 50s. Tuesday and Tuesday night, partly cloudy. Highs around 80. Lows in the lower 60s. Wednesday and Wednesday night, mostly cloudy. Showers likely and slight chance of thunderstorms. Highs in the mid-80s. Lows in the upper 60s. Chance of precipitation 60%. Thursday and Thursday night, mostly cloudy. A 50% chance of thunderstorms. Highs in the upper 80s. Lows in the upper 60s. 5 a.m. Eastern Daylight Time weather conditions across north central Kentucky and south central Indiana. At Louisville International, it was cloudy. The temperature was 73 degrees, the dew point 66, and the relative humidity 78%. The wind was south at 3 miles an hour. The pressure was 29.90 inches and falling. At Bowman Field, it was mostly cloudy. The temperature was 71 degrees, the dew point 67, and the relative humidity 87%. The wind was southeast at 6 miles an hour. The pressure was 29.90 inches and falling. At Jasper, light rain was falling. Visibility 10 miles. The wind was northeast at 5 miles an hour. And the pressure was 29.90 inches and steady. Once again, at Louisville International, it was 73 degrees under cloudy skies. Elsewhere around the region, at Evansville, rain was falling with a temperature of 73. At Jackson, it was clear with a temperature of 73. It was mostly cloudy with a temperature of 75 at Lexington,
77 at Bowling Green, and 79 at Nashville. It was cloudy, with a temperature of 68 at Covington, 79 at Paducah, 68 at Bloomington, and 69 at Indianapolis. At Frankfort, thunder was reported. The current time is 5:22 a.m. Eastern Daylight Time. Now for the official National Weather Service forecast for North Central Kentucky and South Central Indiana, including the Louisville metro area. Today, mostly cloudy with a 50% chance of thunderstorms in the morning, then mostly sunny in the afternoon. Highs in the mid-80s. West winds 5 to 10 miles an hour. Tonight, mostly clear. Lows in the lower 60s. North winds up to 10 miles an hour. Saturday, sunny. Highs in the upper 80s. South winds up to 5 miles an hour. Saturday night, mostly cloudy. Chance of showers and slight chance of thunderstorms until midnight, then showers and chance of thunderstorms after midnight. Lows in the upper 60s. South winds up to 10 miles an hour. Chance of precipitation 80%. And now the extended forecast for the radio listening area. Sunday and Sunday night, mostly cloudy. Rain showers likely and chance of thunderstorms. Highs in the lower 80s. Lows in the upper 50s. Chance of precipitation 70%. Monday and Monday night, partly cloudy. Highs in the upper 70s. Lows in the upper 50s. Tuesday and Tuesday night, partly cloudy. Highs around 80. Lows in the lower 60s. Wednesday and Wednesday night, mostly cloudy. Showers likely and slight chance of thunderstorms. Highs in the mid-80s. Lows in the upper 60s. Chance of precipitation 60%. Thursday and Thursday night, mostly cloudy. A 50% chance of thunderstorms. Highs in the upper 80s. Lows in the upper 60s. 5 a.m. Eastern Daylight Time weather conditions across North Central Kentucky and South Central Indiana. At Louisville International, it was cloudy. The temperature was 73 degrees, the dew point 66, and the relative humidity 78%. The wind was south at 3 miles an hour. The pressure was 29.90 inches and falling. At Bowman Field, it was mostly cloudy. The temperature was 71 degrees, the dew point 67, and the relative humidity 87%. The wind was southeast at 6 miles an hour. The pressure was 29.90 inches and falling. At Jasper, light rain was falling. Visibility 10 miles. The wind was northeast at 5 miles an hour. And the pressure was 29.90 inches and steady. Once again, at Louisville International, it was 73 degrees under cloudy skies. Elsewhere around the region, at Evansville, rain was falling with a temperature of 73. At Jackson, it was clear, with a temperature of 73. It was mostly cloudy, with a temperature of 75 at Lexington, 77 at Bowling Green, and 79 at Nashville. It was cloudy, with a temperature of 68 at Covington, 79 at Paducah, 68 at Bloomington, and 69 at Indianapolis. At Frankfort, thunder was reported. Now for the official National Weather Service forecast for North Central Kentucky and South Central Indiana, including the Louisville metro area. Today, mostly cloudy with a 50% chance of thunderstorms in the morning, then mostly sunny in the afternoon. Highs in the mid-80s. West winds 5 to 10 miles an hour. Tonight, mostly clear. Lows in the lower 60s. North winds up to 10 miles an hour. Saturday, sunny. Highs in the upper 80s. South winds up to 5 miles an hour. Saturday night, mostly cloudy. Chance of showers and slight chance of thunderstorms until midnight, then showers and chance of thunderstorms after midnight. Lows in the upper 60s. South winds up to 10 miles an hour. Chance of precipitation 80%. And now the extended forecast for the radio listening area. Sunday and Sunday night, mostly cloudy. Rain showers likely and chance of thunderstorms. Highs in the lower 80s.
Lows in the upper 50s. Chance of precipitation 70%. Monday and Monday night, partly cloudy. Highs in the upper 70s. Lows in the upper 50s. Tuesday and Tuesday night, partly cloudy. Highs around 80. Lows in the lower 60s. Wednesday and Wednesday night, mostly cloudy. Showers likely and slight chance of thunderstorms. Highs in the mid-80s. Lows in the upper 60s. Chance of precipitation 60%. Thursday and Thursday night, mostly cloudy. A 50% chance of thunderstorms. Highs in the upper 80s. Lows in the upper 60s. The current time is 5:28 a.m. Eastern Daylight Time. 5 a.m. Eastern Daylight Time weather conditions across north-central Kentucky and south-central Indiana. At Louisville International, it was cloudy. The temperature was 73 degrees, the dew point 66, and the relative humidity 78%. The wind was south at 3 miles an hour. The pressure was 29.90 inches and falling. At Bowman Field, it was mostly cloudy. The temperature was 71 degrees, the dew point 67, and the relative humidity 87%. The wind was southeast at 6 miles an hour. The pressure was 29.90 inches and falling. At Jasper, light rain was falling. Visibility 10 miles. The wind was northeast at 5 miles an hour. And the pressure was 29.90 inches and steady. Once again, at Louisville International, it was 73 degrees under cloudy skies. Elsewhere around the region, at Evansville, rain was falling with a temperature of 73. At Jackson, it was clear with a temperature of 73. It was mostly cloudy with a temperature of 75 at Lexington, 77 at Bowling Green, and 79 at Nashville. It was cloudy with a temperature of 68 at Covington, 79 at Paducah, 68 at Bloomington, and 69 at Indianapolis. At Frankfort, thunder was reported. Now for the official National Weather Service forecast for north-central Kentucky and south-central Indiana, including the Louisville metro area. Today, mostly cloudy with a 50% chance of thunderstorms in the morning, then mostly sunny in the afternoon. Highs in the mid-80s. West winds 5 to 10 miles an hour. Tonight, mostly clear. Lows in the lower 60s. North winds up to 10 miles an hour. Saturday, sunny. Highs in the upper 80s. South winds up to 5 miles an hour. Saturday night, mostly cloudy. Chance of showers and slight chance of thunderstorms until midnight, then showers and chance of thunderstorms after midnight. Lows in the upper 60s. South winds up to 10 miles an hour. Chance of precipitation 80%. And now the extended forecast for the radio listening area. Sunday and Sunday night, mostly cloudy. Rain showers likely and chance of thunderstorms. Highs in the lower 80s. Lows in the upper 50s. Chance of precipitation 70%. Monday and Monday night, partly cloudy. Highs in the upper 70s. Lows in the upper 50s. Tuesday and Tuesday night, partly cloudy. Highs around 80. Lows in the lower 60s. Wednesday and Wednesday night, mostly cloudy. Showers likely and slight chance of thunderstorms. Highs in the mid-80s. Lows in the upper 60s. Chance of precipitation 60%. Thursday and Thursday night, mostly cloudy. A 50% chance of thunderstorms. Highs in the upper 80s. Lows in the upper 60s. 5 a.m. Eastern Daylight Time weather conditions across north-central Kentucky and south-central Indiana. At Louisville International, it was cloudy. The temperature was 73 degrees, the dew point 66, and the relative humidity 78%. The wind was south at 3 miles an hour. The pressure was 29.90 inches and falling. At Bowman Field, it was mostly cloudy. The temperature was 71 degrees, the dew point 67, and the relative humidity 87%. The wind was southeast at 6 miles an hour.
The pressure was 29.90 inches and falling. At Jasper, light rain was falling. Visibility 10 miles. The wind was northeast at 5 miles an hour. And the pressure was 29.90 inches and steady. Once again, at Louisville International, it was 73 degrees under cloudy skies. Elsewhere around the region, at Evansville, rain was falling with a temperature of 73. At Jackson, it was clear with a temperature of 73. It was mostly cloudy with a temperature of 75 at Lexington, 77 at Bowling Green, and 79 at Nashville. It was cloudy with a temperature of 68 at Covington, 79 at Paducah, 68 at Bloomington, and 69 at Indianapolis. At Frankfort, thunder was reported. The current time is 5:33 a.m. Eastern Daylight Time. Now for the official National Weather Service forecast for North Central Kentucky and South Central Indiana, including the Louisville metro area. Today, mostly cloudy with a 50% chance of thunderstorms in the morning, then mostly sunny in the afternoon. Highs in the mid-80s. West winds 5 to 10 miles an hour. Tonight, mostly clear. Lows in the lower 60s. North winds up to 10 miles an hour. Saturday, sunny. Highs in the upper 80s. South winds up to 5 miles an hour. Saturday night, mostly cloudy. Chance of showers and slight chance of thunderstorms until midnight, then showers and chance of thunderstorms after midnight. Lows in the upper 60s. South winds up to 10 miles an hour. Chance of precipitation 80%. And now the extended forecast for the radio listening area. Sunday and Sunday night, mostly cloudy. Rain showers likely and chance of thunderstorms. Highs in the lower 80s. Lows in the upper 50s. Chance of precipitation 70%. Monday and Monday night, partly cloudy. Highs in the upper 70s. Lows in the upper 50s. Tuesday and Tuesday night, partly cloudy. Highs around 80. Lows in the lower 60s. Wednesday and Wednesday night, mostly cloudy. Showers likely and slight chance of thunderstorms. Highs in the mid-80s. Lows in the upper 60s. Chance of precipitation 60%. Thursday and Thursday night, mostly cloudy. A 50% chance of thunderstorms. Highs in the upper 80s. Lows in the upper 60s. 5 a.m. Eastern Daylight Time weather conditions across North Central Kentucky and South Central Indiana. At Louisville International, it was cloudy. The temperature was 73 degrees, the dew point 66, and the relative humidity 78%. The wind was south at 3 miles an hour. The pressure was 29.90 inches and falling. At Bowman Field, it was mostly cloudy. The temperature was 71 degrees, the dew point 67, and the relative humidity 87%. The wind was southeast at 6 miles an hour. The pressure was 29.90 inches and falling. At Jasper, light rain was falling. Visibility 10 miles. The wind was northeast at 5 miles an hour. And the pressure was 29.90 inches and steady. Once again, at Louisville International, it was 73 degrees under cloudy skies. Elsewhere around the region, at Evansville, rain was falling with a temperature of 73. At Jackson, it was clear, with a temperature of 73. It was mostly cloudy, with a temperature of 75 at Lexington, 77 at Bowling Green, and 79 at Nashville. It was cloudy, with a temperature of 68 at Covington, 79 at Paducah, 68 at Bloomington, and 69 at Indianapolis. At Frankfort, thunder was reported. The current time is 5:37 a.m. Eastern Daylight Time. Now for the official National Weather Service forecast for North Central Kentucky and South Central Indiana, including the Louisville metro area. Today, mostly cloudy with a 50% chance of thunderstorms in the morning, then mostly sunny in the afternoon. Highs in the mid-80s. West winds 5 to 10 miles an hour. Tonight, mostly clear.
lows in the lower 60s. North winds up to 10 miles an hour. Saturday, sunny. Highs in the upper 80s. South winds up to 5 miles an hour. Saturday night, mostly cloudy. Chance of showers and slight chance of thunderstorms until midnight, then showers and chance of thunderstorms after midnight. Lows in the upper 60s. South winds up to 10 miles an hour. Chance of precipitation 80%. And now the extended forecast for the radio listening area. Sunday and Sunday night, mostly cloudy. Rain showers likely and chance of thunderstorms. Highs in the lower 80s. Lows in the upper 50s. Chance of precipitation 70%. Monday and Monday night, partly cloudy. Highs in the upper 70s. Lows in the upper 50s. Tuesday and Tuesday night, partly cloudy. Highs around 80. Lows in the lower 60s. Wednesday and Wednesday night, mostly cloudy. Showers likely and slight chance of thunderstorms. Highs in the mid-80s. Lows in the upper 60s. Chance of precipitation 60%. Thursday and Thursday night, mostly cloudy. A 50% chance of thunderstorms. Highs in the upper 80s. Lows in the upper 60s. 5 a.m. Eastern Daylight Time weather conditions across north central Kentucky and south central Indiana. At Louisville International, it was cloudy. The temperature was 73 degrees, the dew point 66, and the relative humidity 78%. The wind was south at 3 miles an hour. The pressure was 29.90 inches and falling. At Bowman Field, it was mostly cloudy. The temperature was 71 degrees, the dew point 67, and the relative humidity 87%. The wind was southeast at 6 miles an hour. The pressure was 29.90 inches and falling. At Jasper, light rain was falling. Visibility 10 miles. The wind was northeast at 5 miles an hour. And the pressure was 29.90 inches and steady. Once again, at Louisville International, it was 73 degrees under cloudy skies. Elsewhere around the region, at Evansville, rain was falling, with a temperature of 73. At Jackson, it was clear, with a temperature of 73. It was mostly cloudy, with a temperature of 75 at Lexington, 77 at Bowling Green, and 79 at Nashville. It was cloudy, with a temperature of 68 at Covington, 79 at Paducah, 68 at Bloomington, and 69 at Indianapolis. At Frankfort, thunder was reported. Now for the official National Weather Service forecast for north central Kentucky and south central Indiana, including the Louisville metro area. Today, mostly cloudy with a 50% chance of thunderstorms in the morning, then mostly sunny in the afternoon. Highs in the mid-80s. West winds 5 to 10 miles an hour. Tonight, mostly clear. Lows in the lower 60s. North winds up to 10 miles an hour. Saturday, sunny. Highs in the upper 80s. South winds up to 5 miles an hour. Saturday night, mostly cloudy. Chance of showers and slight chance of thunderstorms until midnight, then showers and chance of thunderstorms after midnight. Lows in the upper 60s. South winds up to 10 miles an hour. Chance of precipitation 80%. And now the extended forecast for the radio listening area. Sunday and Sunday night, mostly cloudy. Rain showers likely and chance of thunderstorms. Highs in the lower 80s. Lows in the upper 50s. Chance of precipitation 70%. Monday and Monday night, partly cloudy. Highs in the upper 70s. Lows in the upper 50s. Tuesday and Tuesday night, partly cloudy. Highs around 80. Lows in the lower 60s. Wednesday and Wednesday night, mostly cloudy. Showers likely and slight chance of thunderstorms. Highs in the mid-80s. Lows in the upper 60s. Chance of precipitation 60%. Thursday and Thursday night, mostly cloudy. A 50% chance of thunderstorms. Highs in the upper 80s.
lows in the upper 60s. 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The current time is 5:42 a.m. Eastern Daylight Time. 5 a.m. Eastern Daylight Time weather conditions across north-central Kentucky and south-central Indiana. At Louisville International, it was cloudy. The temperature was 73 degrees, the dew point 66, and the relative humidity 78%. The wind was south at 3 miles an hour. The pressure was 29.90 inches and falling. At Bowman Field, it was mostly cloudy. The temperature was 71 degrees, the dew point 67, and the relative humidity 87%. The wind was southeast at 6 miles an hour. The pressure was 29.90 inches and falling. At Jasper, light rain was falling. Visibility 10 miles. The wind was northeast at 5 miles an hour. And the pressure was 29.90 inches and steady. Once again, at Louisville International, it was 73 degrees under cloudy skies. Elsewhere around the region, at Evansville, rain was falling with a temperature of 73. At Jackson, it was clear with a temperature of 73. It was mostly cloudy with a temperature of 75 at Lexington, 77 at Bowling Green, and 79 at Nashville. It was cloudy with a temperature of 68 at Covington, 79 at Paducah, 68 at Bloomington, and 69 at Indianapolis. At Frankfort, thunder was reported. Now for the official National Weather Service forecast for north-central Kentucky and south-central Indiana, including the Louisville metro area. Today, mostly cloudy with a 50% chance of thunderstorms in the morning, then mostly sunny in the afternoon. Highs in the mid-80s. West winds 5 to 10 miles an hour. Tonight, mostly clear. Lows in the lower 60s. North winds up to 10 miles an hour. Saturday, sunny. Highs in the upper 80s. South winds up to 5 miles an hour. Saturday night, mostly cloudy. Chance of showers and slight chance of thunderstorms until midnight, then showers and chance of thunderstorms after midnight. Lows in the upper 60s. South winds up to 10 miles an hour. Chance of precipitation 80%. And now the extended forecast for the radio listening area. Sunday and Sunday night, mostly cloudy. Rain showers likely and chance of thunderstorms. Highs in the lower 80s. Lows in the upper 50s. Chance of precipitation 70%. Monday and Monday night, partly cloudy. Highs in the upper 70s. Lows in the upper 50s. Tuesday and Tuesday night, partly cloudy. Highs around 80. Lows in the lower 60s. Wednesday and Wednesday night, mostly cloudy. Showers likely and slight chance of thunderstorms. Highs in the mid-80s. Lows in the upper 60s. Chance of precipitation 60%. Thursday and Thursday night, mostly cloudy. A 50% chance of thunderstorms. Highs in the upper 80s. Lows in the upper 60s. 5 a.m. Eastern Daylight Time weather conditions across north-central Kentucky and south-central Indiana. At Louisville International, it was cloudy. The temperature was 73 degrees, the dew point 66, and the relative humidity 78%. The wind was south at 3 miles an hour. The pressure was 29.90 inches and falling. At Bowman Field, it was mostly cloudy. The temperature was 71 degrees, the dew point 67, and the relative humidity 87%. The wind was southeast at 6 miles an hour. The pressure was 29.90 inches and falling. At Jasper, light rain was falling. Visibility 10 miles. The wind was northeast at 5 miles an hour. And the pressure was 29.90 inches and steady. Once again, at Louisville International, it was 73 degrees under cloudy skies.
Elsewhere around the region, at Evansville, rain was falling with a temperature of 73. At Jackson, it was clear with a temperature of 73. It was mostly cloudy with a temperature of 75 at Lexington, 77 at Bowling Green, and 79 at Nashville. It was cloudy with a temperature of 68 at Covington, 79 at Paducah, 68 at Bloomington, and 69 at Indianapolis. At Frankfort, thunder was reported. The current time is 5:48 a.m. Eastern Daylight Time. Now for the official National Weather Service forecast for North Central Kentucky and South Central Indiana, including the Louisville metro area. Today, mostly cloudy with a 50% chance of thunderstorms in the morning, then mostly sunny in the afternoon. Highs in the mid-80s. West winds 5 to 10 miles an hour. Tonight, mostly clear. Lows in the lower 60s. North winds up to 10 miles an hour. Saturday, sunny. Highs in the upper 80s. South winds up to 5 miles an hour. Saturday night, mostly cloudy. Chance of showers and slight chance of thunderstorms until midnight, then showers and chance of thunderstorms after midnight. Lows in the upper 60s. South winds up to 10 miles an hour. Chance of precipitation 80%. And now the extended forecast for the radio listening area. Sunday and Sunday night, mostly cloudy. Rain showers likely and chance of thunderstorms. Highs in the lower 80s. Lows in the upper 50s. Chance of precipitation 70%. Monday and Monday night, partly cloudy. Highs in the upper 70s. Lows in the upper 50s. Tuesday and Tuesday night, partly cloudy. Highs around 80. Lows in the lower 60s. Wednesday and Wednesday night, mostly cloudy. Showers likely and slight chance of thunderstorms. Highs in the mid-80s. Lows in the upper 60s. Chance of precipitation 60%. Thursday and Thursday night, mostly cloudy. A 50% chance of thunderstorms. Highs in the upper 80s. Lows in the upper 60s. 5 a.m. Eastern Daylight Time weather conditions across North Central Kentucky and South Central Indiana. At Louisville International, it was cloudy. The temperature was 73 degrees, the dew point 66, and the relative humidity 78%. The wind was south at 3 miles an hour. The pressure was 29.90 inches and falling. At Bowman Field, it was mostly cloudy. The temperature was 71 degrees, the dew point 67, and the relative humidity 87%. The wind was southeast at 6 miles an hour. The pressure was 29.90 inches and falling. At Jasper, light rain was falling. Visibility 10 miles. The wind was northeast at 5 miles an hour. And the pressure was 29.90 inches and steady. Once again, at Louisville International, it was 73 degrees under cloudy skies. Elsewhere around the region, at Evansville, rain was falling with a temperature of 73. At Jackson, it was clear with a temperature of 73. It was mostly cloudy with a temperature of 75 at Lexington, 77 at Bowling Green, and 79 at Nashville. It was cloudy with a temperature of 68 at Covington, 79 at Paducah, 68 at Bloomington, and 69 at Indianapolis. At Frankfort, thunder was reported. Now for the official National Weather Service forecast for North Central Kentucky and South Central Indiana, including the Louisville metro area. Today, mostly cloudy with a 50% chance of thunderstorms in the morning, then mostly sunny in the afternoon. Highs in the mid-80s. West winds 5 to 10 miles an hour. Tonight, mostly clear. Lows in the lower 60s. North winds up to 10 miles an hour. Saturday, sunny. Highs in the upper 80s. South winds up to 5 miles an hour. Saturday night, mostly cloudy. Chance of showers and slight chance of thunderstorms until midnight, then showers and chance of thunderstorms after midnight. Lows in the upper 60s. South winds up to 10 miles an hour.
chance of precipitation 80%. And now the extended forecast for the radio listening area. Sunday and Sunday night, mostly cloudy. Rain showers likely and chance of thunderstorms. Highs in the lower 80s. Lows in the upper 50s. Chance of precipitation 70%. Monday and Monday night, partly cloudy. Highs in the upper 70s. Lows in the upper 50s. Tuesday and Tuesday night, partly cloudy. Highs around 80. Lows in the lower 60s. Wednesday and Wednesday night, mostly cloudy. Showers likely and slight chance of thunderstorms. Highs in the mid-80s. Lows in the upper 60s. Chance of precipitation 60%. Thursday and Thursday night, mostly cloudy. A 50% chance of thunderstorms. Highs in the upper 80s. Lows in the upper 60s. The current time is 5:53 a.m. Eastern Daylight Time. 5 a.m. Eastern Daylight Time weather conditions across north central Kentucky and south central Indiana. At Louisville International, it was cloudy. The temperature was 73 degrees, the dew point 66, and the relative humidity 78%. The wind was south at 3 miles an hour. The pressure was 29.90 inches and falling. At Bowman Field, it was mostly cloudy. The temperature was 71 degrees, the dew point 67, and the relative humidity 87%. The wind was southeast at 6 miles an hour. The pressure was 29.90 inches and falling. At Jasper, light rain was falling. Visibility 10 miles. The wind was northeast at 5 miles an hour. And the pressure was 29.90 inches and steady. Once again, at Louisville International, it was 73 degrees under cloudy skies. Elsewhere around the region, at Evansville, rain was falling with a temperature of 73. At Jackson, it was clear with a temperature of 73. It was mostly cloudy with a temperature of 75 at Lexington, 77 at Bowling Green, and 79 at Nashville. It was cloudy, with a temperature of 68 at Covington, 79 at Paducah, 68 at Bloomington, and 69 at Indianapolis. At Frankfort, thunder was reported. Now for the official National Weather Service forecast for north central Kentucky and south central Indiana, including the Louisville metro area. Today, mostly cloudy with a 50% chance of thunderstorms in the morning, then mostly sunny in the afternoon. Highs in the mid-80s. West winds 5 to 10 miles an hour. Tonight, mostly clear. Lows in the lower 60s. North winds up to 10 miles an hour. Saturday, sunny. Highs in the upper 80s. South winds up to 5 miles an hour. Saturday night, mostly cloudy. Chance of showers and slight chance of thunderstorms until midnight, then showers and chance of thunderstorms after midnight. Lows in the upper 60s. South winds up to 10 miles an hour. Chance of precipitation 80%. And now the extended forecast for the radio listening area. Sunday and Sunday night, mostly cloudy. Rain showers likely and chance of thunderstorms. Highs in the lower 80s. Lows in the upper 50s. Chance of precipitation 70%. Monday and Monday night, partly cloudy. Highs in the upper 70s. Lows in the upper 50s. Tuesday and Tuesday night, partly cloudy. Highs around 80. Lows in the lower 60s. Wednesday and Wednesday night, mostly cloudy. Showers likely and slight chance of thunderstorms. Highs in the mid-80s. Lows in the upper 60s. Chance of precipitation 60%. Thursday and Thursday night, mostly cloudy. A 50% chance of thunderstorms. Highs in the upper 80s. Lows in the upper 60s. The current time is 5:57 a.m. Eastern Daylight Time. 5 a.m. Eastern Daylight Time weather conditions across north central Kentucky and south central Indiana. At Louisville International, it was cloudy. The temperature was 73 degrees, the dew point 66, and the relative humidity 78%.
The wind was south at 3 miles an hour. The pressure was 29.90 inches and falling. At Bowman Field, it was mostly cloudy. The temperature was 71 degrees, the dew point 67, and the relative humidity 87%. The wind was southeast at 6 miles an hour. The pressure was 29.90 inches and falling. At Jasper,

elsewhere around the region, at Evansville, rain was falling with a temperature of 73. At Jackson, it was clear with a temperature of 73. It was mostly cloudy with a temperature of 75 at Lexington, 77 at Bowling Green, and 79 at Nashville. It was cloudy with a temperature of 68 at Covington, 79 at Paducah, 68 at Bloomington, and 69 at Indianapolis. At Frankfort, thunder was reported. Now for the official National Weather Service forecast for North Central Kentucky and South Central Indiana, including the Louisville metro area. Today, mostly cloudy with a 50% chance of thunderstorms in the morning, then mostly sunny in the afternoon. Highs in the mid-80s. West winds 5 to 10 miles an hour. Tonight, mostly clear. Lows in the lower 60s. North winds up to 10 miles an hour. Saturday, sunny. Highs in the upper 80s. South winds up to 5 miles an hour. Saturday night, mostly cloudy. Chance of showers and slight chance of thunderstorms until midnight, then showers and chance of thunderstorms after midnight. Lows in the upper 60s. South winds up to 10 miles an hour. Chance of precipitation 80%. And now the extended forecast for the radio listening area. Sunday and Sunday night, mostly cloudy. Rain showers likely and chance of thunderstorms. Highs in the lower 80s. Lows in the upper 50s. Chance of precipitation 70%. Monday and Monday night, partly cloudy. Highs in the upper 70s. Lows in the upper 50s. Tuesday and Tuesday night, partly cloudy. Highs around 80. Lows in the lower 60s. Wednesday and Wednesday night, mostly cloudy. Showers likely and slight chance of thunderstorms. Highs in the mid-80s. Lows in the upper 60s. Chance of precipitation 60%. Thursday and Thursday night, mostly cloudy. A 50% chance of thunderstorms. Highs in the upper 80s. Lows in the upper 60s. 5 a.m. Eastern Daylight Time weather conditions across north central Kentucky and south central Indiana. At Louisville International, it was cloudy. The temperature was 73 degrees, the dew point 66, and the relative humidity 78%. The wind was south at 3 miles an hour. The pressure was 29.90 inches and falling. At Bowman Field, it was mostly cloudy. The temperature was 71 degrees, the dew point 67, and the relative humidity 87%. The wind was southeast at 6 miles an hour. The pressure was 29.90 inches and falling. At Jasper, light rain was falling. Visibility 10 miles. The wind was northeast at 5 miles an hour. And the pressure was 29.90 inches and steady. Once again, at Louisville International, it was 73 degrees under cloudy skies. Elsewhere around the region, at Evansville, rain was falling with a temperature of 73. At Jackson, it was clear, with a temperature of 73. It was mostly cloudy, with a temperature of 75 at Lexington, 77 at Bowling Green, and 79 at Nashville. It was cloudy, with a temperature of 68 at Covington, 79 at Paducah, 68 at Bloomington, and 69 at Indianapolis. At Frankfort, thunder was reported. The current time is 6:02 a.m. Eastern Daylight Time. 6 a.m. Eastern Daylight Time weather conditions across north central Kentucky and south central Indiana. At Louisville International, it was cloudy. The temperature was 74 degrees, the dew point 68, and the relative humidity 81%. The wind was north at 3 miles an hour. The pressure was 29.90 inches and steady. At Bowman Field, it was mostly cloudy. The temperature was 70 degrees, the dew point 68, and the relative humidity 93%. The wind was calm. The pressure was 29.90 inches and steady. At Jasper, rain was falling. Visibility 7 miles. The wind was calm. And the pressure was 29.93 inches and rising. Once again,

at Louisville International, it was 74 degrees under cloudy skies. Elsewhere around the region, at Paducah, a thunderstorm was reported with a temperature of 71. Rain was falling with a temperature of 68 at Covington and 72 at Evansville. At Jackson, it was clear with a temperature of 74. It was mostly cloudy with a temperature of 78 at Nashville and 67 at Bloomington. It was cloudy with a temperature of 72 at Lexington, 78 at Bowling Green, and 69 at Indianapolis. At Frankfort, the weather conditions were not available. Now for the official National Weather Service forecast for North Central Kentucky and South Central Indiana, including the Louisville metro area. Today, mostly cloudy with a 50% chance of thunderstorms in the morning, then mostly sunny in the afternoon. Highs in the mid-80s. West winds 5 to 10 miles an hour. Tonight, mostly clear. Lows in the lower 60s. North winds up to 10 miles an hour. Saturday, sunny. Highs in the upper 80s. South winds up to 5 miles an hour. Saturday night, mostly cloudy. Chance of showers and slight chance of thunderstorms until midnight, then showers and chance of thunderstorms after midnight. Lows in the upper 60s. South winds up to 10 miles an hour. Chance of precipitation 80%. And now the extended forecast for the radio listening area. Sunday and Sunday night, mostly cloudy. Rain showers likely and chance of thunderstorms. Highs in the lower 80s. Lows in the upper 50s. Chance of precipitation 70%. Monday and Monday night, partly cloudy. Highs in the upper 70s. Lows in the upper 50s. Tuesday and Tuesday night, partly cloudy. Highs around 80. Lows in the lower 60s. Wednesday and Wednesday night, mostly cloudy. Showers likely and slight chance of thunderstorms. Highs in the mid-80s. Lows in the upper 60s. Chance of precipitation 60%. Thursday and Thursday night, mostly cloudy. A 50% chance of thunderstorms. Highs in the upper 80s. Lows in the upper 60s. 6 a.m. Eastern Daylight Time weather conditions across North Central Kentucky and South Central Indiana. At Louisville International, it was cloudy. The temperature was 74 degrees, the dew point 68, and the relative humidity 81%. The wind was north at 3 miles an hour. The pressure was 29.90 inches and steady. At Bowman Field, it was mostly cloudy. The temperature was 70 degrees, the dew point 68, and the relative humidity 93%. The wind was calm. The pressure was 29.90 inches and steady. At Jasper, rain was falling. Visibility 7 miles. The wind was calm. And the pressure was 29.93 inches and rising. Once again, at Louisville International, it was 74 degrees under cloudy skies. Elsewhere around the region, at Paducah, a thunderstorm was reported with a temperature of 71. Rain was falling with a temperature of 68 at Covington and 72 at Evansville. At Jackson, it was clear with a temperature of 74. It was mostly cloudy with a temperature of 78 at Nashville and 67 at Bloomington. It was cloudy with a temperature of 72 at Lexington, 78 at Bowling Green, and 69 at Indianapolis. At Frankfort, the weather conditions were not available. The current time is 6:07 a.m. Eastern Daylight Time. Now for the official National Weather Service forecast for North Central Kentucky and South Central Indiana, including the Louisville metro area. Today, mostly cloudy with a 50% chance of thunderstorms in the morning, then mostly sunny in the afternoon. Highs in the mid-80s. West winds 5 to 10 miles an hour. Tonight, mostly clear. Lows in the lower 60s. North winds up to 10 miles an hour. Saturday, sunny. Highs in the upper 80s. South winds up to 5 miles an hour. Saturday night, mostly cloudy.
chance of showers and slight chance of thunderstorms until midnight, then showers and chance of thunderstorms after midnight. Lows in the upper 60s. South winds up to 10 miles an hour. Chance of precipitation 80%. And now the extended forecast for the radio listening area. Sunday and Sunday night, mostly cloudy. Rain showers likely and chance of thunderstorms. Highs in the lower 80s. Lows in the upper 50s. Chance of precipitation 70%. Monday and Monday night, partly cloudy. Highs in the upper 70s. Lows in the upper 50s. Tuesday and Tuesday night, partly cloudy. Highs around 80. Lows in the lower 60s. Wednesday and Wednesday night, mostly cloudy. Showers likely and slight chance of thunderstorms. Highs in the mid-80s. Lows in the upper 60s. Chance of precipitation 60%. Thursday and Thursday night, mostly cloudy. A 50% chance of thunderstorms. Highs in the upper 80s. Lows in the upper 60s. 6 a.m. Eastern Daylight Time weather conditions across north-central Kentucky and south-central Indiana. At Louisville International, it was cloudy. The temperature was 74 degrees, the dew point 68, and the relative humidity 81%. The wind was north at 3 miles an hour. The pressure was 29.90 inches and steady. At Bowman Field, it was mostly cloudy. The temperature was 70 degrees, the dew point 68, and the relative humidity 93%. The wind was calm. The pressure was 29.90 inches and steady. At Jasper, rain was falling. Visibility 7 miles. The wind was calm. And the pressure was 29.93 inches and rising. Once again, at Louisville International, it was 74 degrees under cloudy skies. Elsewhere around the region, at Paducah, a thunderstorm was reported with a temperature of 71. Rain was falling, with a temperature of 68 at Covington and 72 at Evansville. At Jackson, it was clear, with a temperature of 74. It was mostly cloudy, with a temperature of 78 at Nashville and 67 at Bloomington. It was cloudy, with a temperature of 72 at Lexington, 78 at Bowling Green, and 69 at Indianapolis. At Frankfort, the weather conditions were not available. 6 a.m. Eastern Daylight Time weather conditions across north-central Kentucky and south-central Indiana. At Louisville International, it was cloudy. The temperature was 74 degrees, the dew point 68, and the relative humidity 81%. The wind was north at 3 miles an hour. The pressure was 29.90 inches and steady. At Bowman Field, it was mostly cloudy. The temperature was 70 degrees, the dew point 68, and the relative humidity 93%. The wind was calm. The pressure was 29.90 inches and steady. At Jasper, rain was falling. Visibility 7 miles. The wind was calm. And the pressure was 29.93 inches and rising. Once again, at Louisville International, it was 74 degrees under cloudy skies. Elsewhere around the region, at Paducah, a thunderstorm was reported with a temperature of 71. Rain was falling, with a temperature of 68 at Covington and 72 at Evansville. At Jackson, it was clear, with a temperature of 74. It was mostly cloudy, with a temperature of 78 at Nashville and 67 at Bloomington. It was cloudy, with a temperature of 72 at Lexington, 78 at Bowling Green, and 69 at Indianapolis. At Frankfort, the weather conditions were not available. Now for the official National Weather Service forecast for north-central Kentucky and south-central Indiana, including the Louisville metro area. Today, mostly cloudy with a 50% chance of thunderstorms in the morning, then mostly sunny in the afternoon. Highs in the mid-80s. West winds 5 to 10 miles an hour. Tonight, mostly clear. Lows in the lower 60s. North winds up to 10 miles an hour. Saturday, sunny. Highs in the upper 80s. South winds up to 5 miles an hour. Saturday night,
mostly cloudy. Chance of showers and slight chance of thunderstorms until midnight, then showers and chance of thunderstorms after midnight. Lows in the upper 60s. South winds up to 10 miles an hour. Chance of precipitation 80%. And now the extended forecast for the radio listening area. Sunday and Sunday night, mostly cloudy. Rain showers likely and chance of thunderstorms. Highs in the lower 80s. Lows in the upper 50s. Chance of precipitation 70%. Monday and Monday night, partly cloudy. Highs in the upper 70s. Lows in the upper 50s. Tuesday and Tuesday night, partly cloudy. Highs around 80. Lows in the lower 60s. Wednesday and Wednesday night, mostly cloudy. Showers likely and slight chance of thunderstorms. Highs in the mid-80s. Lows in the upper 60s. Chance of precipitation 60%. Thursday and Thursday night, mostly cloudy. A 50% chance of thunderstorms. Highs in the upper 80s. Lows in the upper 60s. 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The current time is 6:14 a.m. Eastern Daylight Time. 6 a.m. Eastern Daylight Time weather conditions across north-central Kentucky and south-central Indiana. At Louisville International, it was cloudy. The temperature was 74 degrees, the dew point 68, and the relative humidity 81%. The wind was north at 3 miles an hour. The pressure was 29.90 inches and steady. At Bowman Field, it was mostly cloudy. The temperature was 70 degrees, the dew point 68, and the relative humidity 93%. The wind was calm. The pressure was 29.90 inches and steady. At Jasper, rain was falling. Visibility 7 miles. The wind was calm. And the pressure was 29.93 inches and rising. Once again, at Louisville International, it was 74 degrees under cloudy skies. Elsewhere around the region, at Paducah, a thunderstorm was reported with a temperature of 71. Rain was falling with a temperature of 68 at Covington and 72 at Evansville. At Jackson, it was clear with a temperature of 74. It was mostly cloudy with a temperature of 78 at Nashville and 67 at Bloomington. It was cloudy with a temperature of 72 at Lexington, 78 at Bowling Green, and 69 at Indianapolis. At Frankfort, the weather conditions were not available. Now for the official National Weather Service forecast for north-central Kentucky and south-central Indiana, including the Louisville metro area. Today, mostly cloudy with a 50% chance of thunderstorms in the morning, then mostly sunny in the afternoon. Highs in the mid-80s. West winds 5 to 10 miles an hour. Tonight, mostly clear. Lows in the lower 60s. North winds up to 10 miles an hour. Saturday, sunny. Highs in the upper 80s. South winds up to 5 miles an hour. Saturday night, mostly cloudy. Chance of showers and slight chance of thunderstorms until midnight, then showers and chance of thunderstorms after midnight. Lows in the upper 60s. South winds up to 10 miles an hour. Chance of precipitation 80%. And now the extended forecast for the radio listening area. Sunday and Sunday night, mostly cloudy. Rain showers likely and chance of thunderstorms. Highs in the lower 80s. Lows in the upper 50s. Chance of precipitation 70%. Monday and Monday night, partly cloudy. Highs in the upper 70s. Lows in the upper 50s. Tuesday and Tuesday night, partly cloudy. Highs around 80. Lows in the lower 60s. Wednesday and Wednesday night, mostly cloudy. Showers likely and slight chance of thunderstorms. Highs in the mid-80s. Lows in the upper 60s.
chance of precipitation 60%. Thursday and Thursday night, mostly cloudy. A 50% chance of thunderstorms. Highs in the upper 80s. Lows in the upper 60s. The current time is 6:18 a.m. Eastern Daylight Time. 6 a.m. Eastern Daylight Time weather conditions across north central Kentucky and south central Indiana. At Louisville International, it was cloudy. The temperature was 74 degrees, the dew point 68, and the relative humidity 81%. The wind was north at 3 miles an hour. The pressure was 29.90 inches and steady. At Bowman Field, it was mostly cloudy. The temperature was 70 degrees, the dew point 68, and the relative humidity 93%. The wind was calm. The pressure was 29.90 inches and steady. At Jasper, rain was falling. Visibility 7 miles. The wind was calm. And the pressure was 29.93 inches and rising. Once again, at Louisville International, it was 74 degrees under cloudy skies. Elsewhere around the region, at Paducah, a thunderstorm was reported with a temperature of 71. Rain was falling with a temperature of 68 at Covington and 72 at Evansville. At Jackson, it was clear with a temperature of 74. It was mostly cloudy with a temperature of 78 at Nashville and 67 at Bloomington. It was cloudy with a temperature of 72 at Lexington, 78 at Bowling Green, and 69 at Indianapolis. At Frankfort, the weather conditions were not available. Now for the official National Weather Service forecast for north central Kentucky and south central Indiana, including the Louisville metro area. Today, mostly cloudy with a 50% chance of thunderstorms in the morning, then mostly sunny in the afternoon. Highs in the mid-80s. West winds 5 to 10 miles an hour. Tonight, mostly clear. Lows in the lower 60s. North winds up to 10 miles an hour. Saturday, sunny. Highs in the upper 80s. South winds up to 5 miles an hour. Saturday night, mostly cloudy. Chance of showers and slight chance of thunderstorms until midnight, then showers and chance of thunderstorms after midnight. Lows in the upper 60s. South winds up to 10 miles an hour. Chance of precipitation 80%. And now the extended forecast for the radio listening area. Sunday and Sunday night, mostly cloudy. Rain showers likely and chance of thunderstorms. Highs in the lower 80s. Lows in the upper 50s. Chance of precipitation 70%. Monday and Monday night, partly cloudy. Highs in the upper 70s. Lows in the upper 50s. Tuesday and Tuesday night, partly cloudy. Highs around 80. Lows in the lower 60s. Wednesday and Wednesday night, mostly cloudy. Showers likely and slight chance of thunderstorms. Highs in the mid-80s. Lows in the upper 60s. Chance of precipitation 60%. Thursday and Thursday night, mostly cloudy. A 50% chance of thunderstorms. Highs in the upper 80s. Lows in the upper 60s. 6 a.m. Eastern Daylight Time weather conditions across north central Kentucky and south central Indiana. At Louisville International, it was cloudy. The temperature was 74 degrees, the dew point 68, and the relative humidity 81%. The wind was north at 3 miles an hour. The pressure was 29.90 inches and steady. At Bowman Field, it was mostly cloudy. The temperature was 70 degrees, the dew point 68, and the relative humidity 93%. The wind was calm. The pressure was 29.90 inches and steady. At Jasper, rain was falling. Visibility 7 miles. The wind was calm. And the pressure was 29.93 inches and rising. Once again, at Louisville International, it was 74 degrees under cloudy skies. Elsewhere around the region, at Paducah, a thunderstorm was reported with a temperature of 71. Rain was falling with a temperature of 68 at Covington and 72 at Evansville. At Jackson,
It was clear, with a temperature of 74. It was mostly cloudy, with a temperature of 78 at Nashville, and 67 at Bloomington. It was cloudy, with a temperature of 72 at Lexington, 78 at Bowling Green, and 69 at Indianapolis. At Frankfort, the weather conditions were not available. The current time is 6:23 a.m. Eastern Daylight Time. Now for the official National Weather Service forecast for North Central Kentucky and South Central Indiana, including the Louisville metro area. Today, mostly cloudy with a 50% chance of thunderstorms in the morning, then mostly sunny in the afternoon. Highs in the mid-80s. West winds 5 to 10 miles an hour. Tonight, mostly clear. Lows in the lower 60s. North winds up to 10 miles an hour. Saturday, sunny. Highs in the upper 80s. South winds up to 5 miles an hour. Saturday night, mostly cloudy. Chance of showers and slight chance of thunderstorms until midnight, then showers and chance of thunderstorms after midnight. Lows in the upper 60s. South winds up to 10 miles an hour. Chance of precipitation 80%. And now the extended forecast for the radio listening area. Sunday and Sunday night, mostly cloudy. Rain showers likely and chance of thunderstorms. Highs in the lower 80s. Lows in the upper 50s. Chance of precipitation 70%. Monday and Monday night, partly cloudy. Highs in the upper 70s. Lows in the upper 50s. Tuesday and Tuesday night, partly cloudy. Highs around 80. Lows in the lower 60s. Wednesday and Wednesday night, mostly cloudy. Showers likely and slight chance of thunderstorms. Highs in the mid-80s. Lows in the upper 60s. Chance of precipitation 60%. Thursday and Thursday night, mostly cloudy. A 50% chance of thunderstorms. Highs in the upper 80s. Lows in the upper 60s. 6 a.m. Eastern Daylight Time weather conditions across North Central Kentucky and South Central Indiana. At Louisville International, it was cloudy. The temperature was 74 degrees, the dew point 68, and the relative humidity 81%. The wind was north at 3 miles an hour. The pressure was 29.90 inches and steady. At Bowman Field, it was mostly cloudy. The temperature was 70 degrees, the dew point 68, and the relative humidity 93%. The wind was calm. The pressure was 29.90 inches and steady. At Jasper, rain was falling. Visibility 7 miles. The wind was calm. And the pressure was 29.93 inches and rising. Once again, at Louisville International, it was 74 degrees under cloudy skies. Elsewhere around the region, at Paducah, a thunderstorm was reported with a temperature of 71. Rain was falling with a temperature of 68 at Covington and 72 at Evansville. At Jackson, it was clear with a temperature of 74. It was mostly cloudy with a temperature of 78 at Nashville and 67 at Bloomington. It was cloudy with a temperature of 72 at Lexington, 78 at Bowling Green, and 69 at Indianapolis. At Frankfort, the weather conditions were not available. The current time is 6:27 a.m. Eastern Daylight Time. Now for the official National Weather Service forecast for North Central Kentucky and South Central Indiana, including the Louisville metro area. Today, mostly cloudy with a 50% chance of thunderstorms in the morning, then mostly sunny in the afternoon. Highs in the mid-80s. West winds 5 to 10 miles an hour. Tonight, mostly clear. Lows in the lower 60s. North winds up to 10 miles an hour. Saturday, sunny. Highs in the upper 80s. South winds up to 5 miles an hour. Saturday night, mostly cloudy. Chance of showers and slight chance of thunderstorms until midnight, then showers and chance of thunderstorms after midnight. Lows in the upper 60s. South winds up to 10 miles an hour. Chance of precipitation 80%.
And now the extended forecast for the radio listening area. Sunday and Sunday night, mostly cloudy. Rain showers likely and chance of thunderstorms. Highs in the lower 80s. Lows in the upper 50s. Chance of precipitation 70%. Monday and Monday night, partly cloudy. Highs in the upper 70s. Lows in the upper 50s. Tuesday and Tuesday night, partly cloudy. Highs around 80. Lows in the lower 60s. Wednesday and Wednesday night, mostly cloudy. Showers likely and slight chance of thunderstorms. Highs in the mid 80s. Lows in the upper 60s. Chance of precipitation 60%. Thursday and Thursday night, mostly cloudy. A 50% chance of thunderstorms. Highs in the upper 80s. Lows in the upper 60s. 6 a.m. Eastern Daylight Time weather conditions across north central Kentucky and south central Indiana. At Louisville International, it was cloudy. The temperature was 74 degrees, the dew point 68, and the relative humidity 81%. The wind was north at 3 miles an hour. The pressure was 29.90 inches and steady. At Bowman Field, it was mostly cloudy. The temperature was 70 degrees, the dew point 68, and the relative humidity 93%. The wind was calm. The pressure was 29.90 inches and steady. At Jasper, rain was falling. Visibility 7 miles. The wind was calm. And the pressure was 29.93 inches and rising. Once again, at Louisville International, it was 74 degrees under cloudy skies. Elsewhere around the region, at Paducah, a thunderstorm was reported with a temperature of 71. Rain was falling with a temperature of 68 at Covington and 72 at Evansville. At Jackson, it was clear with a temperature of 74. It was mostly cloudy, with a temperature of 78 at Nashville, and 67 at Bloomington. It was cloudy, with a temperature of 72 at Lexington, 78 at Bowling Green, and 69 at Indianapolis. At Frankfort, the weather conditions were not available. Now for the official National Weather Service forecast for north central Kentucky and south central Indiana, including the Louisville metro area. Today, mostly cloudy with a 50% chance of thunderstorms in the morning, then mostly sunny in the afternoon. Highs in the mid-80s. West winds 5 to 10 miles an hour. Tonight, mostly clear. Lows in the lower 60s. North winds up to 10 miles an hour. Saturday, sunny. Highs in the upper 80s. South winds up to 5 miles an hour. Saturday night, mostly cloudy. Chance of showers and slight chance of thunderstorms until midnight, then showers and chance of thunderstorms after midnight. Lows in the upper 60s. South winds up to 10 miles an hour. Chance of precipitation 80%. And now the extended forecast for the radio listening area. Sunday and Sunday night, mostly cloudy. Rain showers likely and chance of thunderstorms. Highs in the lower 80s. Lows in the upper 50s. Chance of precipitation 70%. Monday and Monday night, partly cloudy. Highs in the upper 70s. Lows in the upper 50s. Tuesday and Tuesday night, partly cloudy. Highs around 80. Lows in the lower 60s. Wednesday and Wednesday night, mostly cloudy. Showers likely and slight chance of thunderstorms. Highs in the mid-80s. Lows in the upper 60s. Chance of precipitation 60%. Thursday and Thursday night, mostly cloudy. A 50% chance of thunderstorms. Highs in the upper 80s. Lows in the upper 60s. The current time is 6:32 a.m. Eastern Daylight Time. 6 a.m. Eastern Daylight Time weather conditions across north central Kentucky and south central Indiana. At Louisville International, it was cloudy. The temperature was 74 degrees, the dew point 68, and the relative humidity 81%. The wind was north at 3 miles an hour. The pressure was 29.90 inches and steady. At Bowman Field,
It was mostly cloudy. The temperature was 70 degrees, the dew point 68, and the relative humidity 93%. The wind was calm. The pressure was 29.90 inches and steady. At Jasper, rain was falling. Visibility 7 miles. The wind was calm. And the pressure was 29.93 inches and rising. Once again, at Louisville International, it was 74 degrees under cloudy skies. Elsewhere around the region, at Paducah, a thunderstorm was reported with a temperature of 71. Rain was falling with a temperature of 68 at Covington and 72 at Evansville. At Jackson, it was clear with a temperature of 74. It was mostly cloudy with a temperature of 78 at Nashville and 67 at Bloomington. It was cloudy with a temperature of 72 at Lexington, 78 at Bowling Green, and 69 at Indianapolis. At Frankfort, the weather conditions were not available. Now for the official National Weather Service forecast for North Central Kentucky and South Central Indiana, including the Louisville metro area. Today, mostly cloudy with a 50% chance of thunderstorms in the morning, then mostly sunny in the afternoon. Highs in the mid-80s. West winds 5 to 10 miles an hour. Tonight, mostly clear. Lows in the lower 60s. North winds up to 10 miles an hour. Saturday, sunny. Highs in the upper 80s. South winds up to 5 miles an hour. Saturday night, mostly cloudy. Chance of showers and slight chance of thunderstorms until midnight, then showers and chance of thunderstorms after midnight. Lows in the upper 60s. South winds up to 10 miles an hour. Chance of precipitation 80%. And now the extended forecast for the radio listening area. Sunday and Sunday night, mostly cloudy. Rain showers likely and chance of thunderstorms. Highs in the lower 80s. Lows in the upper 50s. Chance of precipitation 70%. Monday and Monday night, partly cloudy. Highs in the upper 70s. Lows in the upper 50s. Tuesday and Tuesday night, partly cloudy. Highs around 80. Lows in the lower 60s. Wednesday and Wednesday night, mostly cloudy. Showers likely and slight chance of thunderstorms. Highs in the mid-80s. Lows in the upper 60s. Chance of precipitation 60%. Thursday and Thursday night, mostly cloudy. A 50% chance of thunderstorms. Highs in the upper 80s. Lows in the upper 60s. 6 a.m. Eastern Daylight Time weather conditions across North Central Kentucky and South Central Indiana. At Louisville International, it was cloudy. The temperature was 74 degrees, the dew point 68, and the relative humidity 81%. The wind was north at 3 miles an hour. The pressure was 29.90 inches and steady. At Bowman Field, it was mostly cloudy. The temperature was 70 degrees, the dew point 68, and the relative humidity 93%. The wind was calm. The pressure was 29.90 inches and steady. At Jasper, rain was falling. Visibility 7 miles. The wind was calm. And the pressure was 29.93 inches and rising. Once again, at Louisville International, it was 74 degrees under cloudy skies. Elsewhere around the region, at Paducah, a thunderstorm was reported with a temperature of 71. Rain was falling with a temperature of 68 at Covington and 72 at Evansville. At Jackson, it was clear with a temperature of 74. It was mostly cloudy, with a temperature of 78 at Nashville and 67 at Bloomington. It was cloudy, with a temperature of 72 at Lexington, 78 at Bowling Green, and 69 at Indianapolis. At Frankfort, the weather conditions were not available. The current time is 6:37 a.m. Eastern Daylight Time. Now for the official National Weather Service forecast for North Central Kentucky and South Central Indiana, including the Louisville metro area. Today, mostly cloudy with a 50% chance of thunderstorms in the morning, then mostly sunny in the afternoon. Highs in the mid-80s.
West winds 5 to 10 miles an hour. Tonight, mostly clear. Lows in the lower 60s. North winds up to 10 miles an hour. Saturday, sunny. Highs in the upper 80s. South winds up to 5 miles an hour. Saturday night, mostly cloudy. Chance of showers and slight chance of thunderstorms until midnight, then showers and chance of thunderstorms after midnight. Lows in the upper 60s. South winds up to 10 miles an hour. Chance of precipitation 80%. And now the extended forecast for the radio listening area. Sunday and Sunday night, mostly cloudy. Rain showers likely and chance of thunderstorms. Highs in the lower 80s. Lows in the upper 50s. Chance of precipitation 70%. Monday and Monday night, partly cloudy. Highs in the upper 70s. Lows in the upper 50s. Tuesday and Tuesday night, partly cloudy. Highs around 80. Lows in the lower 60s. Wednesday and Wednesday night, mostly cloudy. Showers likely and slight chance of thunderstorms. Highs in the mid-80s. Lows in the upper 60s. Chance of precipitation 60%. Thursday and Thursday night, mostly cloudy. A 50% chance of thunderstorms. Highs in the upper 80s. Lows in the upper 60s. 6 a.m. Eastern Daylight Time weather conditions across north central Kentucky and south central Indiana. At Louisville International, it was cloudy. The temperature was 74 degrees, the dew point 68, and the relative humidity 81%. The wind was north at 3 miles an hour. The pressure was 29.90 inches and steady. At Bowman Field, it was mostly cloudy. The temperature was 70 degrees, the dew point 68, and the relative humidity 93%. The wind was calm. The pressure was 29.90 inches and steady. At Jasper, rain was falling. Visibility 7 miles. The wind was calm. And the pressure was 29.93 inches and rising. Once again, at Louisville International, it was 74 degrees under cloudy skies. Elsewhere around the region, at Paducah, a thunderstorm was reported with a temperature of 71. Rain was falling, with a temperature of 68 at Covington and 72 at Evansville. At Jackson, it was clear, with a temperature of 74. It was mostly cloudy, with a temperature of 78 at Nashville and 67 at Bloomington. It was cloudy, with a temperature of 72 at Lexington, 78 at Bowling Green, and 69 at Indianapolis. At Frankfort, the weather conditions were not available. Now for the official National Weather Service forecast for north central Kentucky and south central Indiana, including the Louisville metro area. Today, mostly cloudy with a 50% chance of thunderstorms in the morning, then mostly sunny in the afternoon. Highs in the mid-80s. West winds 5 to 10 miles an hour. Tonight, mostly clear. Lows in the lower 60s. North winds up to 10 miles an hour. Saturday, sunny. Highs in the upper 80s. South winds up to 5 miles an hour. Saturday night, mostly cloudy. Chance of showers and slight chance of thunderstorms until midnight, then showers and chance of thunderstorms after midnight. Lows in the upper 60s. South winds up to 10 miles an hour. Chance of precipitation 80%. And now the extended forecast for the radio listening area. Sunday and Sunday night, mostly cloudy. Rain showers likely and chance of thunderstorms. Highs in the lower 80s. Lows in the upper 50s. Chance of precipitation 70%. Monday and Monday night, partly cloudy. Highs in the upper 70s. Lows in the upper 50s. Tuesday and Tuesday night, partly cloudy. Highs around 80. Lows in the lower 60s. Wednesday and Wednesday night, mostly cloudy. Showers likely and slight chance of thunderstorms. Highs in the mid-80s. Lows in the upper 60s. Chance of precipitation 60%. Thursday and Thursday night, mostly cloudy.
a 50% chance of thunderstorms. Highs in the upper 80s. Lows in the upper 60s. 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The current time is 6:43 a.m. Eastern Daylight Time. 6 a.m. Eastern Daylight Time weather conditions across north-central Kentucky and south-central Indiana. At Louisville International, it was cloudy. The temperature was 74 degrees, the dew point 68, and the relative humidity 81%. The wind was north at 3 miles an hour. The pressure was 29.90 inches and steady. At Bowman Field, it was mostly cloudy. The temperature was 70 degrees, the dew point 68, and the relative humidity 93%. The wind was calm. The pressure was 29.90 inches and steady. At Jasper, rain was falling. Visibility 7 miles. The wind was calm. And the pressure was 29.93 inches and rising. Once again, at Louisville International, it was 74 degrees under cloudy skies. Elsewhere around the region, at Paducah, a thunderstorm was reported with a temperature of 71. Rain was falling with a temperature of 68 at Covington and 72 at Evansville. At Jackson, it was clear with a temperature of 74. It was mostly cloudy with a temperature of 78 at Nashville and 67 at Bloomington. It was cloudy with a temperature of 72 at Lexington, 78 at Bowling Green, and 69 at Indianapolis. At Frankfort, the weather conditions were not available. Now for the official National Weather Service forecast for north-central Kentucky and south-central Indiana, including the Louisville metro area. Today, mostly cloudy with a 50% chance of thunderstorms in the morning, then mostly sunny in the afternoon. Highs in the mid-80s. West winds 5 to 10 miles an hour. Tonight, mostly clear. Lows in the lower 60s. North winds up to 10 miles an hour. Saturday, sunny. Highs in the upper 80s. South winds up to 5 miles an hour. Saturday night, mostly cloudy. Chance of showers and slight chance of thunderstorms until midnight, then showers and chance of thunderstorms after midnight. Lows in the upper 60s. South winds up to 10 miles an hour. Chance of precipitation 80%. And now the extended forecast for the radio listening area. Sunday and Sunday night, mostly cloudy. Rain showers likely and chance of thunderstorms. Highs in the lower 80s. Lows in the upper 50s. Chance of precipitation 70%. Monday and Monday night, partly cloudy. Highs in the upper 70s. Lows in the upper 50s. Tuesday and Tuesday night, partly cloudy. Highs around 80. Lows in the lower 60s. Wednesday and Wednesday night, mostly cloudy. Showers likely and slight chance of thunderstorms. Highs in the mid-80s. Lows in the upper 60s. Chance of precipitation 60%. Thursday and Thursday night, mostly cloudy. A 50% chance of thunderstorms. Highs in the upper 80s. Lows in the upper 60s. The current time is 6:47 a.m. Eastern Daylight Time. 6 a.m. Eastern Daylight Time weather conditions across north-central Kentucky and south-central Indiana. At Louisville International, it was cloudy. The temperature was 74 degrees, the dew point 68, and the relative humidity 81%. The wind was north at 3 miles an hour. The pressure was 29.90 inches and steady. At Bowman Field, it was mostly cloudy. The temperature was 70 degrees, the dew point 68, and the relative humidity 93%. The wind was calm. The pressure was 29.90 inches and steady. At Jasper, rain was falling. Visibility 7 miles. The wind was calm. And
and the pressure was 29.93 inches and rising. Once again, at Louisville International, it was 74 degrees under cloudy skies. Elsewhere around the region, at Paducah, a thunderstorm was reported with a temperature of 71. Rain was falling with a temperature of 68 at Covington and 72 at Evansville. At Jackson, it was clear with a temperature of 74. It was mostly cloudy with a temperature of 78 at Nashville and 67 at Bloomington. It was cloudy with a temperature of 72 at Lexington, 78 at Bowling Green, and 69 at Indianapolis. At Frankfort, the weather conditions were not available. Now for the official National Weather Service forecast for North Central Kentucky and South Central Indiana, including the Louisville metro area. Today, mostly cloudy with a 50% chance of thunderstorms in the morning, then mostly sunny in the afternoon. Highs in the mid-80s. West winds 5 to 10 miles an hour. Tonight, mostly clear. Lows in the lower 60s. North winds up to 10 miles an hour. Saturday, sunny. Highs in the upper 80s. South winds up to 5 miles an hour. Saturday night, mostly cloudy. Chance of showers and slight chance of thunderstorms until midnight, then showers and chance of thunderstorms after midnight. Lows in the upper 60s. South winds up to 10 miles an hour. Chance of precipitation 80%. And now the extended forecast for the radio listening area. Sunday and Sunday night, mostly cloudy. Rain showers likely and chance of thunderstorms. Highs in the lower 80s. Lows in the upper 50s. Chance of precipitation 70%. Monday and Monday night, partly cloudy. Highs in the upper 70s. Lows in the upper 50s. Tuesday and Tuesday night, partly cloudy. Highs around 80. Lows in the lower 60s. Wednesday and Wednesday night, mostly cloudy. Showers likely and slight chance of thunderstorms. Highs in the mid-80s. Lows in the upper 60s. Chance of precipitation 60%. Thursday and Thursday night, mostly cloudy. A 50% chance of thunderstorms. Highs in the upper 80s. Lows in the upper 60s. 6 a.m. Eastern Daylight Time weather conditions across North Central Kentucky and South Central Indiana. At Louisville International, it was cloudy. The temperature was 74 degrees, the dew point 68, and the relative humidity 81%. The wind was north at 3 miles an hour. The pressure was 29.90 inches and steady. At Bowman Field, it was mostly cloudy. The temperature was 70 degrees, the dew point 68, and the relative humidity 93%. The wind was calm. The pressure was 29.90 inches and steady. At Jasper, rain was falling. Visibility 7 miles. The wind was calm. And the pressure was 29.93 inches and rising. Once again, at Louisville International, it was 74 degrees under cloudy skies. Elsewhere around the region, at Paducah, a thunderstorm was reported with a temperature of 71. Rain was falling with a temperature of 68 at Covington and 72 at Evansville. At Jackson, it was clear with a temperature of 74. It was mostly cloudy, with a temperature of 78 at Nashville and 67 at Bloomington. It was cloudy, with a temperature of 72 at Lexington, 78 at Bowling Green, and 69 at Indianapolis. At Frankfort, the weather conditions were not available. The current time is 6:52 a.m. Eastern Daylight Time. Now for the official National Weather Service forecast for North Central Kentucky and South Central Indiana, including the Louisville metro area. Today, mostly cloudy with a 50% chance of thunderstorms in the morning, then mostly sunny in the afternoon. Highs in the mid-80s. West winds 5 to 10 miles an hour. Tonight, mostly clear. Lows in the lower 60s. North winds up to 10 miles an hour. Saturday, sunny. Highs in the upper 80s. South winds up to 5 miles an hour. Saturday night, mostly cloudy.
chance of showers and slight chance of thunderstorms until midnight, then showers and chance of thunderstorms after midnight. Lows in the upper 60s. South winds up to 10 miles an hour. Chance of precipitation 80%. And now the extended forecast for the radio listening area. Sunday and Sunday night, mostly cloudy. Rain showers likely and chance of thunderstorms. Highs in the lower 80s. Lows in the upper 50s. Chance of precipitation 70%. Monday and Monday night, partly cloudy. Highs in the upper 70s. Lows in the upper 50s. Tuesday and Tuesday night, partly cloudy. Highs around 80. Lows in the lower 60s. Wednesday and Wednesday night, mostly cloudy. Showers likely and slight chance of thunderstorms. Highs in the mid-80s. Lows in the upper 60s. Chance of precipitation 60%. Thursday and Thursday night, mostly cloudy. A 50% chance of thunderstorms. Highs in the upper 80s. Lows in the upper 60s. 6 a.m. Eastern Daylight Time weather conditions across north-central Kentucky and south-central Indiana. At Louisville International, it was cloudy. The temperature was 74 degrees, the dew point 68, and the relative humidity 81%. The wind was north at 3 miles an hour. The pressure was 29.90 inches and steady. At Bowman Field, it was mostly cloudy. The temperature was 70 degrees, the dew point 68, and the relative humidity 93%. The wind was calm. The pressure was 29.90 inches and steady. At Jasper, rain was falling. Visibility 7 miles. The wind was calm. And the pressure was 29.93 inches and rising. Once again, at Louisville International, it was 74 degrees under cloudy skies. Elsewhere around the region, at Paducah, a thunderstorm was reported with a temperature of 71. Rain was falling with a temperature of 68 at Covington and 72 at Evansville. At Jackson, it was clear with a temperature of 74. It was mostly cloudy with a temperature of 78 at Nashville and 67 at Bloomington. It was cloudy with a temperature of 72 at Lexington, 78 at Bowling Green, and 69 at Indianapolis. At Frankfort, the weather conditions were not available. Now for the official National Weather Service forecast for north-central Kentucky and south-central Indiana, including the Louisville metro area. Today, mostly cloudy with a 50% chance of thunderstorms in the morning, then mostly sunny in the afternoon. Highs in the mid-80s. West winds 5 to 10 miles an hour. Tonight, mostly clear. Lows in the lower 60s. North winds up to 10 miles an hour. Saturday, sunny. Highs in the upper 80s. South winds up to 5 miles an hour. Saturday night, mostly cloudy. Chance of showers and slight chance of thunderstorms until midnight, then showers and chance of thunderstorms after midnight. Lows in the upper 60s. South winds up to 10 miles an hour. Chance of precipitation 80%. And now the extended forecast for the radio listening area. Sunday and Sunday night, mostly cloudy. Rain showers likely and chance of thunderstorms. Highs in the lower 80s. Lows in the upper 50s. Chance of precipitation 70%. Monday and Monday night, partly cloudy. Highs in the upper 70s. Lows in the upper 50s. Tuesday and Tuesday night, partly cloudy. Highs around 80. Lows in the lower 60s. Wednesday and Wednesday night, mostly cloudy. Showers likely and slight chance of thunderstorms. Highs in the mid-80s. Lows in the upper 60s. Chance of precipitation 60%. Thursday and Thursday night, mostly cloudy. A 50% chance of thunderstorms. Highs in the upper 80s. Lows in the upper 60s. The current time is 6:57 a.m. Eastern Daylight Time. 6 a.m. Eastern Daylight Time weather conditions across north-central Kentucky and south-central Indiana. At Louisville International, it was cloudy.
The temperature was 74 degrees, the dew point 68, and the relative humidity 81%. The wind was north at 3 miles an hour. The pressure was 29.90 inches and steady. At Bowman Field, it was mostly cloudy. The temperature was 70 degrees, the dew point 68, and the relative humidity 93%. The wind was calm. The pressure was 29.90 inches and steady. At Jasper, rain was falling. Visibility 7.

74. It was mostly cloudy, with a temperature of 78 at Nashville and 67 at Bloomington. It was cloudy, with a temperature of 72 at Lexington, 78 at Bowling Green, and 69 at Indianapolis. At Frankfort, the weather conditions were not available. Now for the official National Weather Service forecast for North Central Kentucky and South Central Indiana, including the Louisville metro area. Today, mostly cloudy with a 50% chance of thunderstorms in the morning, then mostly sunny in the afternoon. Highs in the mid-80s. West winds 5 to 10 miles an hour. Tonight, mostly clear. Lows in the lower 60s. North winds up to 10 miles an hour. Saturday, sunny. Highs in the upper 80s. South winds up to 5 miles an hour. Saturday night, mostly cloudy. Chance of showers and slight chance of thunderstorms until midnight, then showers and chance of thunderstorms after midnight. Lows in the upper 60s. South winds up to 10 miles an hour. Chance of precipitation 80%. And now the extended forecast for the radio listening area. Sunday and Sunday night, mostly cloudy. Rain showers likely and chance of thunderstorms. Highs in the lower 80s. Lows in the upper 50s. Chance of precipitation 70%. Monday and Monday night, partly cloudy. Highs in the upper 70s. Lows in the upper 50s. Tuesday and Tuesday night, partly cloudy. Highs around 80. Lows in the lower 60s. Wednesday and Wednesday night, mostly cloudy. Showers likely and slight chance of thunderstorms. Highs in the mid-80s. Lows in the upper 60s. Chance of precipitation 60%. Thursday and Thursday night, mostly cloudy. A 50% chance of thunderstorms. Highs in the upper 80s. Lows in the upper 60s. 6 a.m. Eastern Daylight Time weather conditions across North Central Kentucky and South Central Indiana. At Louisville International, it was cloudy. The temperature was 74 degrees, the dew point 68, and the relative humidity 81%. The wind was north at 3 miles an hour. The pressure was 29.90 inches and steady. At Bowman Field, it was mostly cloudy. The temperature was 70 degrees, the dew point 68, and the relative humidity 93%. The wind was calm. The pressure was 29.90 inches and steady. At Jasper, rain was falling. Visibility 7 miles. The wind was calm. And the pressure was 29.93 inches and rising. Once again, at Louisville International, it was 74 degrees under cloudy skies. Elsewhere around the region, at Paducah, a thunderstorm was reported with a temperature of 71. Rain was falling with a temperature of 68 at Covington and 72 at Evansville. At Jackson, it was clear with a temperature of 74. It was mostly cloudy, with a temperature of 78 at Nashville and 67 at Bloomington. It was cloudy, with a temperature of 72 at Lexington, 78 at Bowling Green, and 69 at Indianapolis. At Frankfort, the weather conditions were not available. The current time is 7:02 a.m. Eastern Daylight Time. Now for the official National Weather Service forecast for North Central Kentucky and South Central Indiana, including the Louisville metro area. Today, mostly cloudy with a 50% chance of thunderstorms in the morning, then mostly sunny in the afternoon. Highs in the mid-80s. West winds 5 to 10 miles an hour. Tonight, mostly clear. Lows in the lower 60s. North winds up to 10 miles an hour. Saturday, sunny. Highs in the upper 80s. South winds up to 5 miles an hour. Saturday night, mostly cloudy. Chance of showers and slight chance of thunderstorms until midnight, then showers and chance of thunderstorms after midnight. Lows in the upper 60s. South winds up to 10 miles an hour. Chance of precipitation 80%. And now the extended forecast for the radio listening area. Sunday and Sunday night, mostly cloudy. Rain showers likely and chance of thunderstorms.

Highs in the lower 80s. Lows in the upper 50s. Chance of precipitation 70%. Monday and Monday night, partly cloudy. Highs in the upper 70s. Lows in the upper 50s. Tuesday and Tuesday night, partly cloudy. Highs around 80. Lows in the lower 60s. Wednesday and Wednesday night, mostly cloudy. Showers likely and slight chance of thunderstorms. Highs in the mid-80s. Lows in the upper 60s. Chance of precipitation 60%. Thursday and Thursday night, mostly cloudy. A 50% chance of thunderstorms. Highs in the upper 80s. Lows in the upper 60s. 6 a.m. Eastern Daylight Time weather conditions across north-central Kentucky and south-central Indiana. At Louisville International, it was cloudy. The temperature was 74 degrees, the dew point 68, and the relative humidity 81%. The wind was north at 3 miles an hour. The pressure was 29.90 inches and steady. At Bowman Field, it was mostly cloudy. The temperature was 70 degrees, the dew point 68, and the relative humidity 93%. The wind was calm. The pressure was 29.90 inches and steady. At Jasper, rain was falling. Visibility 7 miles. The wind was calm. And the pressure was 29.93 inches and rising. Once again, at Louisville International, it was 74 degrees under cloudy skies. Elsewhere around the region, at Paducah, a thunderstorm was reported with a temperature of 71. Rain was falling, with a temperature of 68 at Covington and 72 at Evansville. At Jackson, it was clear, with a temperature of 74. It was mostly cloudy, with a temperature of 78 at Nashville and 67 at Bloomington. It was cloudy, with a temperature of 72 at Lexington, 78 at Bowling Green, and 69 at Indianapolis. At Frankfort, the weather conditions were not available. Now for the official National Weather Service forecast for north-central Kentucky and south-central Indiana, including the Louisville metro area. Today, mostly cloudy with a 50% chance of thunderstorms in the morning, then mostly sunny in the afternoon. Highs in the mid-80s. West winds 5 to 10 miles an hour. Tonight, mostly clear. Lows in the lower 60s. North winds up to 10 miles an hour. Saturday, sunny. Highs in the upper 80s. South winds up to 5 miles an hour. Saturday night, mostly cloudy. Chance of showers and slight chance of thunderstorms until midnight, then showers and chance of thunderstorms after midnight. Lows in the upper 60s. South winds up to 10 miles an hour. Chance of precipitation 80%. And now the extended forecast for the radio listening area. Sunday and Sunday night, mostly cloudy. Rain showers likely and chance of thunderstorms. Highs in the lower 80s. Lows in the upper 50s. Chance of precipitation 70%. Monday and Monday night, partly cloudy. Highs in the upper 70s. Lows in the upper 50s. Tuesday and Tuesday night, partly cloudy. Highs around 80. Lows in the lower 60s. Wednesday and Wednesday night, mostly cloudy. Showers likely and slight chance of thunderstorms. Highs in the mid-80s. Lows in the upper 60s. Chance of precipitation 60%. Thursday and Thursday night, mostly cloudy. A 50% chance of thunderstorms. Highs in the upper 80s. Lows in the upper 60s. The current time is 7:08 a.m. Eastern Daylight Time. 6 a.m. Eastern Daylight Time weather conditions across north-central Kentucky and south-central Indiana. At Louisville International, it was cloudy. The temperature was 74 degrees, the dew point 68, and the relative humidity 81%. The wind was north at 3 miles an hour. The pressure was 29.90 inches and steady. At Bowman Field, it was mostly cloudy. The temperature was 70 degrees, the dew point 68, and the relative humidity 93%. The wind was calm.
The pressure was 29.90 inches and steady. At Jasper, rain was falling. Visibility 7 miles. The wind was calm. And the pressure was 29.93 inches and rising. Once again, at Louisville International, it was 74 degrees under cloudy skies. Elsewhere around the region, at Paducah, a thunderstorm was reported with a temperature of 71. Rain was falling with a temperature of 68 at Covington and 72 at Evansville. At Jackson, it was clear with a temperature of 74. It was mostly cloudy with a temperature of 78 at Nashville and 67 at Bloomington. It was cloudy with a temperature of 72 at Lexington, 78 at Bowling Green, and 69 at Indianapolis. At Frankfort, the weather conditions were not available. Now for the official National Weather Service forecast for North Central Kentucky and South Central Indiana, including the Louisville metro area. Today, mostly cloudy with a 50% chance of thunderstorms in the morning, then mostly sunny in the afternoon. Highs in the mid-80s. West winds 5 to 10 miles an hour. Tonight, mostly clear. Lows in the lower 60s. North winds up to 10 miles an hour. Saturday, sunny. Highs in the upper 80s. South winds up to 5 miles an hour. Saturday night, mostly cloudy. Chance of showers and slight chance of thunderstorms until midnight, then showers and chance of thunderstorms after midnight. Lows in the upper 60s. South winds up to 10 miles an hour. Chance of precipitation 80%. And now the extended forecast for the radio listening area. Sunday and Sunday night, mostly cloudy. Rain showers likely and chance of thunderstorms. Highs in the lower 80s. Lows in the upper 50s. Chance of precipitation 70%. Monday and Monday night, partly cloudy. Highs in the upper 70s. Lows in the upper 50s. Tuesday and Tuesday night, partly cloudy. Highs around 80. Lows in the lower 60s. Wednesday and Wednesday night, mostly cloudy. Showers likely and slight chance of thunderstorms. Highs in the mid-80s. Lows in the upper 60s. Chance of precipitation 60%. Thursday and Thursday night, mostly cloudy. A 50% chance of thunderstorms. Highs in the upper 80s. Lows in the upper 60s. 7 a.m. Eastern Daylight Time weather conditions across North Central Kentucky and South Central Indiana. At Louisville International, a thunderstorm was reported. The temperature was 71 degrees, the dew point 70, and the relative humidity 96%. The wind was south at 6 miles an hour. The pressure was 29.93 inches and rising. At Bowman Field, a thunderstorm was reported. The temperature was 72 degrees, the dew point 69, and the relative humidity 90%. The wind was south at 9 miles an hour. The pressure was 29.93 inches and rising. At Jasper, light rain was falling. Visibility 10 miles. The wind was west at 6 miles an hour. And the pressure was 29.96 inches and rising. Once again, at Louisville International, it was 71 degrees with the thunderstorm. Elsewhere around the region, at Paducah, a thunderstorm was reported with a temperature of 70. At Evansville, rain was falling with a temperature of 71. At Jackson, it was partly cloudy with a temperature of 74. It was mostly cloudy with a temperature of 71 at Lexington, 68 at Covington, 78 at Nashville, and 68 at Indianapolis. It was cloudy with a temperature of 78 at Bowling Green and 68 at Bloomington. At Frankfort, the weather conditions were not available. 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The current time is 7:13 a.m. Eastern Daylight Time.
Now for the official National Weather Service forecast for north central Kentucky and south central Indiana, including the Louisville metro area. Today, mostly cloudy with a 50% chance of thunderstorms in the morning, then mostly sunny in the afternoon. Highs in the mid-80s. West winds 5 to 10 miles an hour. Tonight, mostly clear. Lows in the lower 60s. North winds up to 10 miles an hour. Saturday, sunny. Highs in the upper 80s. South winds up to 5 miles an hour. Saturday night, mostly cloudy. Chance of showers and slight chance of thunderstorms until midnight, then showers and chance of thunderstorms after midnight. Lows in the upper 60s. South winds up to 10 miles an hour. Chance of precipitation 80%. And now the extended forecast for the radio listening area. Sunday and Sunday night, mostly cloudy. Rain showers likely and chance of thunderstorms. Highs in the lower 80s. Lows in the upper 50s. Chance of precipitation 70%. Monday and Monday night, partly cloudy. Highs in the upper 70s. Lows in the upper 50s. Tuesday and Tuesday night, partly cloudy. Highs around 80. Lows in the lower 60s. Wednesday and Wednesday night, mostly cloudy. Showers likely and slight chance of thunderstorms. Highs in the mid-80s. Lows in the upper 60s. Chance of precipitation 60%. Thursday and Thursday night, mostly cloudy. A 50% chance of thunderstorms. Highs in the upper 80s. Lows in the upper 60s. This is a special weather statement for the following counties in Kentucky, Shelby and Spencer. A strong thunderstorm will impact central Spencer, southeastern Shelby, central Anderson and southwestern Franklin counties through 7:45 a.m. Eastern Daylight Time. At 7:12 a.m. Eastern Daylight Time, Doppler radar was tracking a strong thunderstorm near Taylorsville, moving east at 40 miles per hour. Expected hazards include wind gusts up to 50 miles per hour. This is a radar-indicated threat. The following impacts are expected. Gusty winds could knock down tree limbs and blow around unsecured objects. Locations impacted include Taylorsville, Wakefield, Yoder, Sinai, Wayside, Southville, Rivals, G, Anderson City, and Glensboro. If outdoors, consider seeking shelter inside a building. Torrential rainfall is also occurring with this storm and may lead to localized flooding. Do not drive your vehicle through flooded roadways. Frequent cloud-to-ground lightning is occurring with this storm. Lightning can strike 10 miles away from a thunderstorm. Seek a safe shelter inside a building or vehicle. The current time is 7:17 a.m. Eastern Daylight Time. 7 a.m. Eastern Daylight Time weather conditions across north central Kentucky and south central Indiana. At Louisville International, a thunderstorm was reported. The temperature was 71 degrees, the dew point 70, and the relative humidity 96%. The wind was south at 6 miles an hour. The pressure was 29.93 inches and rising. At Bowman Field, a thunderstorm was reported. The temperature was 72 degrees, the dew point 69, and the relative humidity 90%. The wind was south at 9 miles an hour. The pressure was 29.93 inches and rising. At Jasper, light rain was falling. Visibility 10 miles. The wind was west at 6 miles an hour. And the pressure was 29.96 inches and rising. Once again, at Louisville International it was 71 degrees with the thunderstorm. Elsewhere around the region, at Paducah, a thunderstorm was reported with a temperature of 70. At Evansville, rain was falling with a temperature of 71. At Jackson, it was partly cloudy with a temperature of 74. It was mostly cloudy with a temperature of 71 at Lexington, 68 at Covington, 78 at Nashville, and 68 at Indianapolis. It was cloudy, with a temperature of 78 at Bowling Green, and 68 at Bloomington. At Frankfort, the weather conditions were not available.
Now for the official National Weather Service forecast for north central Kentucky and south central Indiana, including the Louisville metro area. Today, mostly cloudy with a 50% chance of thunderstorms in the morning, then mostly sunny in the afternoon. Highs in the mid-80s. West winds 5 to 10 miles an hour. Tonight, mostly clear. Lows in the lower 60s. North winds up to 10 miles an hour. Saturday, sunny. Highs in the upper 80s. South winds up to 5 miles an hour. Saturday night, mostly cloudy. Chance of showers and slight chance of thunderstorms until midnight, then showers and chance of thunderstorms after midnight. Lows in the upper 60s. South winds up to 10 miles an hour. Chance of precipitation 80%. And now the extended forecast for the radio listening area. Sunday and Sunday night, mostly cloudy. Rain showers likely and chance of thunderstorms. Highs in the lower 80s. Lows in the upper 50s. Chance of precipitation 70%. Monday and Monday night, partly cloudy. Highs in the upper 70s. Lows in the upper 50s. Tuesday and Tuesday night, partly cloudy. Highs around 80. Lows in the lower 60s. Wednesday and Wednesday night, mostly cloudy. Showers likely and slight chance of thunderstorms. Highs in the mid-80s. Lows in the upper 60s. Chance of precipitation 60%. Thursday and Thursday night, mostly cloudy. A 50% chance of thunderstorms. Highs in the upper 80s. Lows in the upper 60s. This is a special weather statement for the following counties in Kentucky, Shelby and Spencer. A strong thunderstorm will impact central Spencer, southeastern Shelby, central Anderson and southwestern Franklin counties through 7:45 a.m. Eastern Daylight Time. At 7:12 a.m. Eastern Daylight Time, Doppler radar was tracking a strong thunderstorm near Taylorsville, moving east at 40 miles per hour. Expected hazards include wind gusts up to 50 miles per hour. This is a radar-indicated threat. The following impacts are expected. Gusty winds could knock down tree limbs and blow around unsecured objects. Locations impacted include Taylorsville, Wakefield, Yoder, Sinai, Wayside, Southville, Rivals, G., Anderson City, and Glensboro. If outdoors, consider seeking shelter inside a building. Torrential rainfall is also occurring with this storm and may lead to localized flooding. Do not drive your vehicle through flooded roadways. Frequent cloud-to-ground lightning is occurring with this storm. Lightning can strike 10 miles away from a thunderstorm. Seek a safe shelter inside a building or vehicle. The current time is 7:22 a.m. Eastern Daylight Time. 7 a.m. Eastern Daylight Time weather conditions across north central Kentucky and south central Indiana. At Louisville International, a thunderstorm was reported. The temperature was 71 degrees, the dew point 70, and the relative humidity 96%. The wind was south at 6 miles an hour. The pressure was 29.93 inches and rising. At Bowman Field, a thunderstorm was reported. The temperature was 72 degrees, the dew point 69, and the relative humidity 90%. The wind was south at 9 miles an hour. The pressure was 29.93 inches and rising. At Jasper, light rain was falling. Visibility 10 miles. The wind was west at 6 miles an hour. And the pressure was 29.96 inches and rising. Once again, at Louisville International, it was 71 degrees with the thunderstorm. Elsewhere around the region, at Paducah, a thunderstorm was reported with a temperature of 70. At Evansville, rain was falling with a temperature of 71. At Jackson, it was partly cloudy with a temperature of 74. It was mostly cloudy with a temperature of 71 at Lexington, 68 at Covington, 78 at Nashville, and 68 at Indianapolis. It was cloudy with a temperature of 78 at Bowling Green and 68 at Bloomington. At Frankfort, the weather conditions were not available.
Now for the official National Weather Service forecast for north central Kentucky and south central Indiana, including the Louisville metro area. Today, mostly cloudy with a 50% chance of thunderstorms in the morning, then mostly sunny in the afternoon. Highs in the mid-80s. West winds 5 to 10 miles an hour. Tonight, mostly clear. Lows in the lower 60s. North winds up to 10 miles an hour. Saturday, sunny. Highs in the upper 80s. South winds up to 5 miles an hour. Saturday night, mostly cloudy. Chance of showers and slight chance of thunderstorms until midnight, then showers and chance of thunderstorms after midnight. Lows in the upper 60s. South winds up to 10 miles an hour. Chance of precipitation 80%. And now the extended forecast for the radio listening area. Sunday and Sunday night, mostly cloudy. Rain showers likely and chance of thunderstorms. Highs in the lower 80s. Lows in the upper 50s. Chance of precipitation 70%. Monday and Monday night, partly cloudy. Highs in the upper 70s. Lows in the upper 50s. Tuesday and Tuesday night, partly cloudy. Highs around 80. Lows in the lower 60s. Wednesday and Wednesday night, mostly cloudy. Showers likely and slight chance of thunderstorms. Highs in the mid-80s. Lows in the upper 60s. Chance of precipitation 60%. Thursday and Thursday night, mostly cloudy. A 50% chance of thunderstorms. Highs in the upper 80s. Lows in the upper 60s. This is a special weather statement for the following counties in Kentucky, Shelby and Spencer. A strong thunderstorm will impact central Spencer, southeastern Shelby, central Anderson and southwestern Franklin counties through 7:45 a.m. Eastern Daylight Time. At 7:12 a.m. Eastern Daylight Time, Doppler radar was tracking a strong thunderstorm near Taylorsville, moving east at 40 miles per hour. Expected hazards include wind gusts up to 50 miles per hour. This is a radar-indicated threat. The following impacts are expected. Gusty winds could knock down tree limbs and blow around unsecured objects. Locations impacted include Taylorsville, Wakefield, Yoder, Sinai, Wayside, Southville, Rivals, G, Anderson City, and Glensboro. If outdoors, consider seeking shelter inside a building. Torrential rainfall is also occurring with this storm and may lead to localized flooding. Do not drive your vehicle through flooded roadways. Frequent cloud-to-ground lightning is occurring with this storm. Lightning can strike 10 miles away from a thunderstorm. Seek a safe shelter inside a building or vehicle. The current time is 7:27 a.m. Eastern Daylight Time. 7 a.m. Eastern Daylight Time weather conditions across north central Kentucky and south central Indiana. At Louisville International, a thunderstorm was reported. The temperature was 71 degrees, the dew point 70, and the relative humidity 96%. The wind was south at 6 miles an hour. The pressure was 29.93 inches and rising. At Bowman Field, a thunderstorm was reported. The temperature was 72 degrees, the dew point 69, and the relative humidity 90%. The wind was south at 9 miles an hour. The pressure was 29.93 inches and rising. At Jasper, light rain was falling. Visibility 10 miles. The wind was west, at 6 miles an hour. And the pressure was 29.96 inches and rising. Once again, at Louisville International it was 71 degrees with the thunderstorm. Elsewhere around the region, at Paducah, a thunderstorm was reported with a temperature of 70. At Evansville, rain was falling with a temperature of 71. At Jackson, it was partly cloudy with a temperature of 74. It was mostly cloudy with a temperature of 71 at Lexington, 68 at Covington, 78 at Nashville, and 68 at Indianapolis. It was cloudy, with a temperature of 78 at Bowling Green, and 68 at Bloomington. At Frankfort, the weather conditions were not available.
Now for the official National Weather Service forecast for north central Kentucky and south central Indiana, including the Louisville metro area. Today, mostly cloudy with a 50% chance of thunderstorms in the morning, then mostly sunny in the afternoon. Highs in the mid-80s. West winds 5 to 10 miles an hour. Tonight, mostly clear. Lows in the lower 60s. North winds up to 10 miles an hour. Saturday, sunny. Highs in the upper 80s. South winds up to 5 miles an hour. Saturday night, mostly cloudy. Chance of showers and slight chance of thunderstorms until midnight, then showers and chance of thunderstorms after midnight. Lows in the upper 60s. South winds up to 10 miles an hour. Chance of precipitation 80%. And now the extended forecast for the radio listening area. Sunday and Sunday night, mostly cloudy. Rain showers likely and chance of thunderstorms. Highs in the lower 80s. Lows in the upper 50s. Chance of precipitation 70%. Monday and Monday night, partly cloudy. Highs in the upper 70s. Lows in the upper 50s. Tuesday and Tuesday night, partly cloudy. Highs around 80. Lows in the lower 60s. Wednesday and Wednesday night, mostly cloudy. Showers likely and slight chance of thunderstorms. Highs in the mid-80s. Lows in the upper 60s. Chance of precipitation 60%. Thursday and Thursday night, mostly cloudy. A 50% chance of thunderstorms. Highs in the upper 80s. Lows in the upper 60s. This is a special weather statement for the following counties in Kentucky, Shelby and Spencer. A strong thunderstorm will impact central Spencer, southeastern Shelby, central Anderson and southwestern Franklin counties through 7:45 a.m. Eastern Daylight Time. At 7:12 a.m. Eastern Daylight Time, Doppler radar was tracking a strong thunderstorm near Taylorsville, moving east at 40 miles per hour. Expected hazards include wind gusts up to 50 miles per hour. This is a radar-indicated threat. The following impacts are expected. Gusty winds could knock down tree limbs and blow around unsecured objects. Locations impacted include Taylorsville, Wakefield, Yoder, Sinai, Wayside, Southville, Rivals, G, Anderson City, and Glensboro. If outdoors, consider seeking shelter inside a building. Torrential rainfall is also occurring with this storm and may lead to localized flooding. Do not drive your vehicle through flooded roadways. Frequent cloud-to-ground lightning is occurring with this storm. Lightning can strike 10 miles away from a thunderstorm. Seek a safe shelter inside a building or vehicle. 7 a.m. Eastern Daylight Time weather conditions across north-central Kentucky and south-central Indiana. At Louisville International, a thunderstorm was reported. The temperature was 71 degrees, the dew point 70, and the relative humidity 96%. The wind was south at 6 miles an hour. The pressure was 29.93 inches and rising. At Bowman Field, a thunderstorm was reported. The temperature was 72 degrees, the dew point 69, and the relative humidity 90%. The wind was south at 9 miles an hour. The pressure was 29.93 inches and rising. At Jasper, light rain was falling. Visibility 10 miles. The wind was west at 6 miles an hour. And the pressure was 29.96 inches and rising. Once again, at Louisville International, it was 71 degrees with the thunderstorm. Elsewhere around the region, at Paducah, a thunderstorm was reported with a temperature of 70. At Evansville, rain was falling with a temperature of 71. At Jackson, it was partly cloudy with a temperature of 74. It was mostly cloudy with a temperature of 71 at Lexington, 68 at Covington, 78 at Nashville, and 68 at Indianapolis. It was cloudy with a temperature of 78 at Bowling Green and 68 at Bloomington. At Frankfort, the weather conditions were not available. The current time is 7:33 a.m. Eastern Daylight Time.
Now for the official National Weather Service forecast for north central Kentucky and south central Indiana, including the Louisville metro area. Today, mostly cloudy with a 50% chance of thunderstorms in the morning, then mostly sunny in the afternoon. Highs in the mid-80s. West winds 5 to 10 miles an hour. Tonight, mostly clear. Lows in the lower 60s. North winds up to 10 miles an hour. Saturday, sunny. Highs in the upper 80s. South winds up to 5 miles an hour. Saturday night, mostly cloudy. Chance of showers and slight chance of thunderstorms until midnight, then showers and chance of thunderstorms after midnight. Lows in the upper 60s. South winds up to 10 miles an hour. Chance of precipitation 80%. And now the extended forecast for the radio listening area. Sunday and Sunday night, mostly cloudy. Rain showers likely and chance of thunderstorms. Highs in the lower 80s. Lows in the upper 50s. Chance of precipitation 70%. Monday and Monday night, partly cloudy. Highs in the upper 70s. Lows in the upper 50s. Tuesday and Tuesday night, partly cloudy. Highs around 80. Lows in the lower 60s. Wednesday and Wednesday night, mostly cloudy. Showers likely and slight chance of thunderstorms. Highs in the mid-80s. Lows in the upper 60s. Chance of precipitation 60%. Thursday and Thursday night, mostly cloudy. A 50% chance of thunderstorms. Highs in the upper 80s. Lows in the upper 60s. This is a special weather statement for the following counties in Kentucky, Shelby and Spencer. A strong thunderstorm will impact central Spencer, southeastern Shelby, central Anderson and southwestern Franklin counties through 7:45 a.m. Eastern Daylight Time. At 7:12 a.m. Eastern Daylight Time, Doppler radar was tracking a strong thunderstorm near Taylorsville, moving east at 40 miles per hour. Expected hazards include wind gusts up to 50 miles per hour. This is a radar-indicated threat. The following impacts are expected. Gusty winds could knock down tree limbs and blow around unsecured objects. Locations impacted include Taylorsville, Wakefield, Yoder, Sinai, Wayside, Southville, Rivals, G, Anderson City, and Glensboro. If outdoors, consider seeking shelter inside a building. Torrential rainfall is also occurring with this storm and may lead to localized flooding. Do not drive your vehicle through flooded roadways. Frequent cloud-to-ground lightning is occurring with this storm. Lightning can strike 10 miles away from a thunderstorm. Seek a safe shelter inside a building or vehicle. 7 a.m. Eastern Daylight Time weather conditions across north-central Kentucky and south-central Indiana. At Louisville International, a thunderstorm was reported. The temperature was 71 degrees, the dew point 70, and the relative humidity 96%. The wind was south at 6 miles an hour. The pressure was 29.93 inches and rising. At Bowman Field, a thunderstorm was reported. The temperature was 72 degrees, the dew point 69, and the relative humidity 90%. The wind was south at 9 miles an hour. The pressure was 29.93 inches and rising. At Jasper, light rain was falling. Visibility 10 miles. The wind was west at 6 miles an hour. And the pressure was 29.96 inches and rising. Once again, at Louisville International it was 71 degrees with the thunderstorm. Elsewhere around the region, at Paducah, a thunderstorm was reported with a temperature of 70. At Evansville, rain was falling with a temperature of 71. At Jackson, it was partly cloudy with a temperature of 74. It was mostly cloudy with a temperature of 71 at Lexington, 68 at Covington, 78 at Nashville, and 68 at Indianapolis. It was cloudy with a temperature of 78 at Bowling Green and 68 at Bloomington. At Frankfort, the weather conditions were not available. The current time is 7:38 a.m. Eastern Daylight Time.
Now for the official National Weather Service forecast for north central Kentucky and south central Indiana, including the Louisville metro area. Today, mostly cloudy with a 50% chance of thunderstorms in the morning, then mostly sunny in the afternoon. Highs in the mid-80s. West winds 5 to 10 miles an hour. Tonight, mostly clear. Lows in the lower 60s. North winds up to 10 miles an hour. Saturday, sunny. Highs in the upper 80s. South winds up to 5 miles an hour. Saturday night, mostly cloudy. Chance of showers and slight chance of thunderstorms until midnight, then showers and chance of thunderstorms after midnight. Lows in the upper 60s. South winds up to 10 miles an hour. Chance of precipitation 80%. And now the extended forecast for the radio listening area. Sunday and Sunday night, mostly cloudy. Rain showers likely and chance of thunderstorms. Highs in the lower 80s. Lows in the upper 50s. Chance of precipitation 70%. Monday and Monday night, partly cloudy. Highs in the upper 70s. Lows in the upper 50s. Tuesday and Tuesday night, partly cloudy. Highs around 80. Lows in the lower 60s. Wednesday and Wednesday night, mostly cloudy. Showers likely and slight chance of thunderstorms. Highs in the mid-80s. Lows in the upper 60s. Chance of precipitation 60%. Thursday and Thursday night, mostly cloudy. A 50% chance of thunderstorms. Highs in the upper 80s. Lows in the upper 60s. This is a special weather statement for the following counties in Kentucky, Shelby and Spencer. A strong thunderstorm will impact central Spencer, southeastern Shelby, central Anderson and southwestern Franklin counties through 7:45 a.m. Eastern Daylight Time. At 7:12 a.m. Eastern Daylight Time, Doppler radar was tracking a strong thunderstorm near Taylorsville, moving east at 40 miles per hour. Expected hazards include wind gusts up to 50 miles per hour. This is a radar-indicated threat. The following impacts are expected. Gusty winds could knock down tree limbs and blow around unsecured objects. Locations impacted include Taylorsville, Wakefield, Yoder, Sinai, Wayside, Southville, Rivals, G, Anderson City, and Glensboro. If outdoors, consider seeking shelter inside a building. Torrential rainfall is also occurring with this storm and may lead to localized flooding. Do not drive your vehicle through flooded roadways. Frequent cloud-to-ground lightning is occurring with this storm. Lightning can strike 10 miles away from a thunderstorm. Seek a safe shelter inside a building or vehicle. 7 a.m. Eastern Daylight Time weather conditions across north-central Kentucky and south-central Indiana. At Louisville International, a thunderstorm was reported. The temperature was 71 degrees, the dew point 70, and the relative humidity 96%. The wind was south at 6 miles an hour. The pressure was 29.93 inches and rising. At Bowman Field, a thunderstorm was reported. The temperature was 72 degrees, the dew point 69, and the relative humidity 90%. The wind was south at 9 miles an hour. The pressure was 29.93 inches and rising. At Jasper, light rain was falling. Visibility 10 miles. The wind was west at 6 miles an hour. And the pressure was 29.96 inches and rising. Once again, at Louisville International it was 71 degrees with the thunderstorm. Elsewhere around the region, at Paducah, a thunderstorm was reported with a temperature of 70. At Evansville, rain was falling with a temperature of 71. At Jackson, it was partly cloudy with a temperature of 74. It was mostly cloudy with a temperature of 71 at Lexington, 68 at Covington, 78 at Nashville, and 68 at Indianapolis. It was cloudy with a temperature of 78 at Bowling Green and 68 at Bloomington. At Frankfort, the weather conditions were not available. 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
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The current time is 7:43 a.m. Eastern Daylight Time. Now for the official National Weather Service forecast for North Central Kentucky and South Central Indiana, including the Louisville metro area. Today, mostly cloudy with a 50% chance of thunderstorms in the morning, then mostly sunny in the afternoon. Highs in the mid-80s. West winds 5 to 10 miles an hour. Tonight, mostly clear. Lows in the lower 60s. North winds up to 10 miles an hour. Saturday, sunny. Highs in the upper 80s. South winds up to 5 miles an hour. Saturday night, mostly cloudy. Chance of showers and slight chance of thunderstorms until midnight, then showers and chance of thunderstorms after midnight. Lows in the upper 60s. South winds up to 10 miles an hour. Chance of precipitation 80%. And now the extended forecast for the radio listening area. Sunday and Sunday night, mostly cloudy. Rain showers likely and chance of thunderstorms. Highs in the lower 80s. Lows in the upper 50s. Chance of precipitation 70%. Monday and Monday night, partly cloudy. Highs in the upper 70s. Lows in the upper 50s. Tuesday and Tuesday night, partly cloudy. Highs around 80. Lows in the lower 60s. Wednesday and Wednesday night, mostly cloudy. Showers likely and slight chance of thunderstorms. Highs in the mid-80s. Lows in the upper 60s. Chance of precipitation 60%. Thursday and Thursday night, mostly cloudy. A 50% chance of thunderstorms. Highs in the upper 80s. Lows in the upper 60s. 7 a.m. Eastern Daylight Time weather conditions across North Central Kentucky and South Central Indiana. At Louisville International, a thunderstorm was reported. The temperature was 71 degrees, the dew point 70, and the relative humidity 96%. The wind was south at 6 miles an hour. The pressure was 29.93 inches and rising. At Bowman Field, a thunderstorm was reported. The temperature was 72 degrees, the dew point 69, and the relative humidity 90%. The wind was south at 9 miles an hour. The pressure was 29.93 inches and rising. At Jasper, light rain was falling. Visibility 10 miles. The wind was west, at 6 miles an hour. And the pressure was 29.96 inches and rising. Once again, at Louisville International it was 71 degrees with the thunderstorm. Elsewhere around the region, at Paducah, a thunderstorm was reported with a temperature of 70. At Evansville, rain was falling with a temperature of 71. At Jackson, it was partly cloudy with a temperature of 74. It was mostly cloudy with a temperature of 71 at Lexington, 68 at Covington, 78 at Nashville, and 68 at Indianapolis. It was cloudy, with a temperature of 78 at Bowling Green, and 68 at Bloomington. At Frankfort, the weather conditions were not available. The current time is 7:47 a.m. Eastern Daylight Time. Now for the official National Weather Service forecast for North Central Kentucky and South Central Indiana, including the Louisville metro area. Today, mostly cloudy with a 50% chance of thunderstorms in the morning, then mostly sunny in the afternoon. Highs in the mid-80s. West winds 5 to 10 miles an hour. Tonight, mostly clear. Lows in the lower 60s. North winds up to 10 miles an hour. Saturday, sunny. Highs in the upper 80s. South winds up to 5 miles an hour. Saturday night, mostly cloudy. Chance of showers and slight chance of thunderstorms until midnight, then showers and chance of thunderstorms after midnight. Lows in the upper 60s. South winds up to 10 miles an hour. Chance of precipitation 80%. And now the extended forecast for the radio listening area. Sunday and Sunday night, mostly cloudy.
Rain showers likely and chance of thunderstorms. Highs in the lower 80s. Lows in the upper 50s. Chance of precipitation 70%. Monday and Monday night, partly cloudy. Highs in the upper 70s. Lows in the upper 50s. Tuesday and Tuesday night, partly cloudy. Highs around 80. Lows in the lower 60s. Wednesday and Wednesday night, mostly cloudy. Showers likely and slight chance of thunderstorms. Highs in the mid-80s. Lows in the upper 60s. Chance of precipitation 60%. Thursday and Thursday night, mostly cloudy. A 50% chance of thunderstorms. Highs in the upper 80s. Lows in the upper 60s. 7 a.m. Eastern Daylight Time weather conditions across north central Kentucky and south central Indiana. At Louisville International, a thunderstorm was reported. The temperature was 71 degrees, the dew point 70, and the relative humidity 96%. The wind was south at 6 miles an hour. The pressure was 29.93 inches and rising. At Bowman Field, a thunderstorm was reported. The temperature was 72 degrees, the dew point 69, and the relative humidity 90%. The wind was south at 9 miles an hour. The pressure was 29.93 inches and rising. At Jasper, light rain was falling. Visibility 10 miles. The wind was west at 6 miles an hour. And the pressure was 29.96 inches and rising. Once again, at Louisville International, it was 71 degrees with the thunderstorm. Elsewhere around the region, at Paducah, a thunderstorm was reported with a temperature of 70. At Evansville, rain was falling with a temperature of 71. At Jackson, it was partly cloudy with a temperature of 74. It was mostly cloudy with a temperature of 71 at Lexington, 68 at Covington, 78 at Nashville, and 68 at Indianapolis. It was cloudy with a temperature of 78 at Bowling Green and 68 at Bloomington. At Frankfort, the weather conditions were not available. Now for the official National Weather Service forecast for north central Kentucky and south central Indiana, including the Louisville metro area. Today, mostly cloudy with a 50% chance of thunderstorms in the morning, then mostly sunny in the afternoon. Highs in the mid-80s. West winds 5 to 10 miles an hour. Tonight, mostly clear. Lows in the lower 60s. North winds up to 10 miles an hour. Saturday, sunny. Highs in the upper 80s. South winds up to 5 miles an hour. Saturday night, mostly cloudy. Chance of showers and slight chance of thunderstorms until midnight, then showers and chance of thunderstorms after midnight. Lows in the upper 60s. South winds up to 10 miles an hour. Chance of precipitation 80%. And now the extended forecast for the radio listening area. Sunday and Sunday night, mostly cloudy. Rain showers likely and chance of thunderstorms. Highs in the lower 80s. Lows in the upper 50s. Chance of precipitation 70%. Monday and Monday night, partly cloudy. Highs in the upper 70s. Lows in the upper 50s. Tuesday and Tuesday night, partly cloudy. Highs around 80. Lows in the lower 60s. Wednesday and Wednesday night, mostly cloudy. Showers likely and slight chance of thunderstorms. Highs in the mid-80s. Lows in the upper 60s. Chance of precipitation 60%. Thursday and Thursday night, mostly cloudy. A 50% chance of thunderstorms. Highs in the upper 80s. Lows in the upper 60s. The current time is 7:53 a.m. Eastern Daylight Time. 7 a.m. Eastern Daylight Time weather conditions across north central Kentucky and south central Indiana. At Louisville International, a thunderstorm was reported. The temperature was 71 degrees, the dew point 70, and the relative humidity 96%. The wind was south at 6 miles an hour. The pressure was 29.93 inches and rising. At Bowman Field, a thunderstorm was reported.
The temperature was 72 degrees, the dew point 69, and the relative humidity 90%. The wind was south at 9 miles an hour. The pressure was 29.93 inches and rising. At Jasper, light rain was falling. Visibility 10 miles. The wind was west at 6 miles an hour. And the pressure was 29.96 inches and rising. Once again, at Louisville International, it was 71 degrees with a thunderstorm. Elsewhere around the region, at Paducah, a thunderstorm was reported with a temperature of 70. At Evansville, rain was falling with a temperature of 71. At Jackson, it was partly cloudy with a temperature of 74. It was mostly cloudy with a temperature of 71 at Lexington, 68 at Covington, 78 at Nashville, and 68 at Indianapolis. It was cloudy with a temperature of 78 at Bowling Green and 68 at Bloomington. At Frankfort, the weather conditions were not available. Now for the official National Weather Service forecast for North Central Kentucky and South Central Indiana, including the Louisville metro area. Today, mostly cloudy with a 50% chance of thunderstorms in the morning, then mostly sunny in the afternoon. Highs in the mid-80s. West winds 5 to 10 miles an hour. Tonight, mostly clear. Lows in the lower 60s. North winds up to 10 miles an hour. Saturday, sunny. Highs in the upper 80s. South winds up to 5 miles an hour. Saturday night, mostly cloudy. Chance of showers and slight chance of thunderstorms until midnight, then showers and chance of thunderstorms after midnight. Lows in the upper 60s. South winds up to 10 miles an hour. Chance of precipitation 80%. And now the extended forecast for the radio listening area. Sunday and Sunday night, mostly cloudy. Rain showers likely and chance of thunderstorms. Highs in the lower 80s. Lows in the upper 50s. Chance of precipitation 70%. Monday and Monday night, partly cloudy. Highs in the upper 70s. Lows in the upper 50s. Tuesday and Tuesday night, partly cloudy. Highs around 80. Lows in the lower 60s. Wednesday and Wednesday night, mostly cloudy. Showers likely and slight chance of thunderstorms. Highs in the mid-80s. Lows in the upper 60s. Chance of precipitation 60%. Thursday and Thursday night, mostly cloudy. A 50% chance of thunderstorms. Highs in the upper 80s. Lows in the upper 60s. 7 a.m. Eastern Daylight Time weather conditions across North Central Kentucky and South Central Indiana. At Louisville International, a thunderstorm was reported. The temperature was 71 degrees, the dew point 70, and the relative humidity 96%. The wind was south at 6 miles an hour. The pressure was 29.93 inches and rising. At Bowman Field, a thunderstorm was reported. The temperature was 72 degrees, the dew point 69, and the relative humidity 90%. The wind was south at 9 miles an hour. The pressure was 29.93 inches and rising. At Jasper, light rain was falling. Visibility 10 miles. The wind was west at 6 miles an hour. And the pressure was 29.96 inches and rising. Once again, at Louisville International, it was 71 degrees with a thunderstorm. Elsewhere around the region, at Paducah, a thunderstorm was reported with a temperature of 70. At Evansville, rain was falling with a temperature of 71. At Jackson, it was partly cloudy with a temperature of 74. It was mostly cloudy with a temperature of 71 at Lexington, 68 at Covington, 78 at Nashville, and 68 at Indianapolis. It was cloudy with a temperature of 78 at Bowling Green and 68 at Bloomington. At Frankfort, the weather conditions were not available. The current time is 7:58 a.m. Eastern Daylight Time. Now for the official National Weather Service forecast for North Central Kentucky and South Central Indiana, including the Louisville metro area. Today,
mostly cloudy with a 50% chance of thunderstorms in the morning, then mostly sunny in the afternoon. Highs in the mid-80s. West winds 5 to 10 miles an hour. Tonight, mostly clear. Lows in the lower 60s. North winds up to 10 miles an hour. Saturday, sunny. Highs in the upper 80s. South winds up to 5 miles an hour. Saturday night, mostly cloudy. Chance of showers and slight

south winds up to 5 miles an hour. Saturday night, mostly cloudy. Chance of shower. Highs in the upper 70s. Lows in the upper 50s. Tuesday and Tuesday night, partly cloudy. Highs around 80. Lows in the lower 60s. Wednesday and Wednesday night, mostly cloudy. Showers likely and slight chance of thunderstorms. Highs in the mid 80s. Lows in the upper 60s. Chance of precipitation 60%. Thursday and Thursday night, mostly cloudy. A 50% chance of thunderstorms. Highs in the upper 80s. Lows in the upper 60s. 7 a.m. Eastern Daylight Time weather conditions across north central Kentucky and south central Indiana. At Louisville International, a thunderstorm was reported. The temperature was 71 degrees, the dew point 70, and the relative humidity 96%. The wind was south at 6 miles an hour. The pressure was 29.93 inches and rising. At Bowman Field, a thunderstorm was reported. The temperature was 72 degrees, the dew point 69, and the relative humidity 90%. The wind was south at 9 miles an hour. The pressure was 29.93 inches and rising. At Jasper, light rain was falling. Visibility 10 miles. The wind was west at 6 miles an hour. And the pressure was 29.96 inches and rising. Once again, at Louisville International, it was 71 degrees with the thunderstorm. Elsewhere around the region, at Paducah, a thunderstorm was reported with a temperature of 70. At Evansville, rain was falling with a temperature of 71. At Jackson, it was partly cloudy with a temperature of 74. It was mostly cloudy with a temperature of 71 at Lexington, 68 at Covington, 78 at Nashville, and 68 at Indianapolis. It was cloudy with a temperature of 78 at Bowling Green and 68 at Bloomington. At Frankfort, the weather conditions were not available. Now for the official National Weather Service forecast for north central Kentucky and south central Indiana, including the Louisville metro area. Today, mostly cloudy with a 50% chance of thunderstorms in the morning, then mostly sunny in the afternoon. Highs in the mid-80s. West winds 5 to 10 miles an hour. Tonight, mostly clear. Lows in the lower 60s. North winds up to 10 miles an hour. Saturday, sunny. Highs in the upper 80s. South winds up to 5 miles an hour. Saturday night, mostly cloudy. Chance of showers and slight chance of thunderstorms until midnight, then showers and chance of thunderstorms after midnight. Lows in the upper 60s. South winds up to 10 miles an hour. Chance of precipitation 80%. And now the extended forecast for the radio listening area. Sunday and Sunday night, mostly cloudy. Rain showers likely and chance of thunderstorms. Highs in the lower 80s. Lows in the upper 50s. Chance of precipitation 70%. Monday and Monday night, partly cloudy. Highs in the upper 70s. Lows in the upper 50s. Tuesday and Tuesday night, partly cloudy. Highs around 80. Lows in the lower 60s. Wednesday and Wednesday night, mostly cloudy. Showers likely and slight chance of thunderstorms. Highs in the mid-80s. Lows in the upper 60s. Chance of precipitation 60%. Thursday and Thursday night, mostly cloudy. A 50% chance of thunderstorms. Highs in the upper 80s. Lows in the upper 60s. The current time is 8:03 a.m. Eastern Daylight Time. 8 a.m. Eastern Daylight Time weather conditions across north central Kentucky and south central Indiana. At Louisville International, light rain was falling. The temperature was 72 degrees, the dew point 71, and the relative humidity 97%. The wind was southwest at 6 miles an hour. The pressure was 29.94 inches and falling. At Bowman Field, light rain was falling. The temperature was 71 degrees, the dew point 70, and the relative humidity 96%.

The wind was southwest at 5 miles an hour. The pressure was 29.96 inches and rising. At Jasper, visibility 10 miles. The wind was northwest at 5 miles an hour. And the pressure was 29.95 inches and falling. Once again, at Louisville International, it was 72 degrees with light rain. Elsewhere around the region, at Bowling Green, a thunderstorm was reported with a temperature of 69. At Paducah, rain was falling with a temperature of 71. It was partly sunny with a temperature of 76 at Lexington, 74 at Jackson, 80 at Nashville, 68 at Bloomington, and 68 at Indianapolis. It was cloudy with a temperature of 69 at Covington and 71 at Evansville. At Frankfort, thunder was reported. This is the climate data for Louisville for yesterday. The high temperature was 91. The low was 77. That gave a mean temperature of 84, which was 8 degrees above normal. There were 19 cooling degree days for a monthly total of 134 and a seasonal total of 447, which was 131 degree days above normal. Heating degree days remained at 0 for the month and 3691 for the season, which was 242 degree days below normal. No precipitation fell yesterday for a monthly total of 1.63 inches and a yearly total of 19.13 inches, which was 3.81 inches below normal. Since midnight, the low temperature was 71 and 0.35 inches of precipitation fell. The record high for today is 97, set in 1902 and previous years. The record low for today is 44, set in 1903. Sunrise today 6:19 a.m. Sunset tonight 9:07 p.m. Sunrise tomorrow 6:19 a.m. Sunset tomorrow 9:07 p.m. Now for the official National Weather Service forecast for North Central Kentucky and South Central Indiana, including the Louisville metro area. Today, mostly cloudy with a 50% chance of thunderstorms in the morning, then mostly sunny in the afternoon. Highs in the mid-80s. West winds 5 to 10 miles an hour. Tonight, mostly clear. Lows in the lower 60s. North winds up to 10 miles an hour. Saturday, sunny. Highs in the upper 80s. South winds up to 5 miles an hour. Saturday night, mostly cloudy. Chance of showers and slight chance of thunderstorms until midnight, then showers and chance of thunderstorms after midnight. Lows in the upper 60s. South winds up to 10 miles an hour. Chance of precipitation 80%. And now the extended forecast for the radio listening area. Sunday and Sunday night, mostly cloudy. Rain showers likely and chance of thunderstorms. Highs in the lower 80s. Lows in the upper 50s. Chance of precipitation 70%. Monday and Monday night, partly cloudy. Highs in the upper 70s. Lows in the upper 50s. Tuesday and Tuesday night, partly cloudy. Highs around 80. Lows in the lower 60s. Wednesday and Wednesday night, mostly cloudy. Showers likely and slight chance of thunderstorms. Highs in the mid-80s. Lows in the upper 60s. Chance of precipitation 60%. Thursday and Thursday night, mostly cloudy. A 50% chance of thunderstorms. Highs in the upper 80s. Lows in the upper 60s. The current time is 8:08 a.m. Eastern Daylight Time. 8 a.m. Eastern Daylight Time weather conditions across north central Kentucky and south central Indiana. At Louisville International, light rain was falling. The temperature was 72 degrees, the dew point 71, and the relative humidity 97%. The wind was southwest at 6 miles an hour. The pressure was 29.94 inches and falling. At Bowman Field, light rain was falling. The temperature was 71 degrees, the dew point 70, and the relative humidity 96%. The wind was southwest at 5 miles an hour. The pressure was 29.96 inches and rising. At Jasper, visibility 10 miles. The wind was northwest at 5 miles an hour.
and the pressure was 29.95 inches and falling. Once again, at Louisville International, it was 72 degrees with light rain. Elsewhere around the region, at Bowling Green, a thunderstorm was reported with a temperature of 69. At Paducah, rain was falling with a temperature of 71. It was partly sunny with a temperature of 76 at Lexington, 74 at Jackson, 80 at Nashville, 68 at Bloomington, and 68 at Indianapolis. It was cloudy with a temperature of 69 at Covington and 71 at Evansville. At Frankfort, thunder was reported. This is the climate data for Louisville for yesterday. The high temperature was 91. The low was 77. That gave a mean temperature of 84, which was 8 degrees above normal. There were 19 cooling degree days for a monthly total of 134 and a seasonal total of 447, which was 131 degree days above normal. Heating degree days remained at 0 for the month and 3691 for the season, which was 242 degree days below normal. No precipitation fell yesterday for a monthly total of 1.63 inches and a yearly total of 19.13 inches, which was 3.81 inches below normal. Since midnight, the low temperature was 71 and 0.35 inches of precipitation fell. The record high for today is 97, set in 1902 and previous years. The record low for today is 44, set in 1903. Sunrise today 6:19 a.m. Sunset tonight 9:07 p.m. Sunrise tomorrow 6:19 a.m. Sunset tomorrow 9:07 p.m. 8 a.m. Eastern Daylight Time weather conditions across north central Kentucky and south central Indiana. At Louisville International, light rain was falling. The temperature was 72 degrees, the dew point 71, and the relative humidity 97%. The wind was southwest at 6 miles an hour. The pressure was 29.94 inches and falling. At Bowman Field, light rain was falling. The temperature was 71 degrees, the dew point 70, and the relative humidity 96%. The wind was southwest at 5 miles an hour. The pressure was 29.96 inches and rising. At Jasper, visibility 10 miles. The wind was northwest at 5 miles an hour. And the pressure was 29.95 inches and falling. Once again, at Louisville International, it was 72 degrees with light rain. Elsewhere around the region, rain was falling with a temperature of 70 at Bowling Green and 71 at Paducah. It was partly sunny with a temperature of 76 at Lexington, 74 at Jackson, and 80 at Nashville. It was cloudy with a temperature of 69 at Covington, 71 at Evansville, 68 at Bloomington, and 68 at Indianapolis. At Frankfort, thunder was reported. This is the climate data for Louisville for yesterday. The high temperature was 91. The low was 77. That gave a mean temperature of 84, which was 8 degrees above normal. There were 19 cooling degree days for a monthly total of 134 and a seasonal total of 447, which was 131 degree days above normal. Heating degree days remained at 0 for the month and 3691 for the season, which was 242 degree days below normal. No precipitation fell yesterday for a monthly total of 1.63 inches and a yearly total of 19.13 inches, which was 3.81 inches below normal. Since midnight, the low temperature was 71 and 0.35 inches of precipitation fell. The record high for today is 97, set in 1902 and previous years. The record low for today is 44, set in 1903. Sunrise today 6:19 a.m. Sunset tonight 9:07 p.m. Sunrise tomorrow 6:19 a.m. Sunset tomorrow 9:07 p.m. You are listening to NOAA Weather Radio, your best source for 24-hour-a-day weather information. 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The current time is 8:14 a.m. Eastern Daylight Time.
Now for the official National Weather Service forecast for north central Kentucky and south central Indiana, including the Louisville metro area. Today, mostly cloudy with a 50% chance of thunderstorms in the morning, then mostly sunny in the afternoon. Highs in the mid-80s. West winds 5 to 10 miles an hour. Tonight, mostly clear. Lows in the lower 60s. North winds up to 10 miles an hour. Saturday, sunny. Highs in the upper 80s. South winds up to 5 miles an hour. Saturday night, mostly cloudy. Chance of showers and slight chance of thunderstorms until midnight, then showers and chance of thunderstorms after midnight. Lows in the upper 60s. South winds up to 10 miles an hour. Chance of precipitation 80%. And now the extended forecast for the radio listening area. Sunday and Sunday night, mostly cloudy. Rain showers likely and chance of thunderstorms. Highs in the lower 80s. Lows in the upper 50s. Chance of precipitation 70%. Monday and Monday night, partly cloudy. Highs in the upper 70s. Lows in the upper 50s. Tuesday and Tuesday night, partly cloudy. Highs around 80. Lows in the lower 60s. Wednesday and Wednesday night, mostly cloudy. Showers likely and slight chance of thunderstorms. Highs in the mid-80s. Lows in the upper 60s. Chance of precipitation 60%. Thursday and Thursday night, mostly cloudy. A 50% chance of thunderstorms. Highs in the upper 80s. Lows in the upper 60s. 8 a.m. Eastern Daylight Time weather conditions across north central Kentucky and south central Indiana. At Louisville International, light rain was falling. The temperature was 72 degrees, the dew point 71, and the relative humidity 97%. The wind was southwest at 6 miles an hour. The pressure was 29.94 inches and falling. At Bowman Field, light rain was falling. The temperature was 71 degrees, the dew point 70, and the relative humidity 96%. The wind was southwest at 5 miles an hour. The pressure was 29.96 inches and rising. At Jasper, visibility 10 miles. The wind was northwest at 5 miles an hour. And the pressure was 29.95 inches and falling. Once again, at Louisville International it was 72 degrees with light rain. Elsewhere around the region, rain was falling, with a temperature of 70 at Bowling Green and 71 at Paducah. It was partly sunny, with a temperature of 76 at Lexington, 74 at Jackson, and 80 at Nashville. It was cloudy, with a temperature of 69 at Covington, 71 at Evansville, 68 at Bloomington, and 68 at Indianapolis. At Frankfort, thunder was reported. The current time is 8:17 a.m. Eastern Daylight Time. This is the climate data for Louisville for yesterday. The high temperature was 91. The low was 77. That gave a mean temperature of 84, which was 8 degrees above normal. There were 19 cooling degree days for a monthly total of 134 and a seasonal total of 447, which was 131 degree days above normal. Heating degree days remained at 0 for the month and 3691 for the season, which was 242 degree days below normal. No precipitation fell yesterday for a monthly total of 1.63 inches and a yearly total of 19.13 inches, which was 3.81 inches below normal. Since midnight, the low temperature was 71 and 0.35 inches of precipitation fell. The record high for today is 97, set in 1902 and previous years. The record low for today is 44, set in 1903. Sunrise today 6:19 a.m. Sunset tonight 9:07 p.m. Sunrise tomorrow 6:19 a.m. Sunset tomorrow 9:07 p.m. Now for the official National Weather Service forecast for north central Kentucky and south central Indiana, including the Louisville metro area. Today, mostly cloudy with a 50% chance of thunderstorms in the morning, then mostly sunny in the afternoon. Highs in the mid-80s. West winds 5 to 10 miles an hour.
Tonight, mostly clear. Lows in the lower 60s. North winds up to 10 miles an hour. Saturday, sunny. Highs in the upper 80s. South winds up to 5 miles an hour. Saturday night, mostly cloudy. Chance of showers and slight chance of thunderstorms until midnight, then showers and chance of thunderstorms after midnight. Lows in the upper 60s. South winds up to 10 miles an hour. Chance of precipitation 80%. And now the extended forecast for the radio listening area. Sunday and Sunday night, mostly cloudy. Rain showers likely and chance of thunderstorms. Highs in the lower 80s. Lows in the upper 50s. Chance of precipitation 70%. Monday and Monday night, partly cloudy. Highs in the upper 70s. Lows in the upper 50s. Tuesday and Tuesday night, partly cloudy. Highs around 80. Lows in the lower 60s. Wednesday and Wednesday night, mostly cloudy. Showers likely and slight chance of thunderstorms. Highs in the mid-80s. Lows in the upper 60s. Chance of precipitation 60%. Thursday and Thursday night, mostly cloudy. A 50% chance of thunderstorms. Highs in the upper 80s. Lows in the upper 60s. 8 a.m. Eastern Daylight Time weather conditions across north central Kentucky and south central Indiana. At Louisville International, light rain was falling. The temperature was 72 degrees, the dew point 71, and the relative humidity 97%. The wind was southwest at 6 miles an hour. The pressure was 29.94 inches and falling. At Bowman Field, light rain was falling. The temperature was 71 degrees, the dew point 70, and the relative humidity 96%. The wind was southwest at 5 miles an hour. The pressure was 29.96 inches and rising. At Jasper, visibility 10 miles. The wind was northwest at 5 miles an hour. And the pressure was 29.95 inches and falling. Once again, at Louisville International it was 72 degrees with light rain. Elsewhere around the region, rain was falling, with a temperature of 70 at Bowling Green and 71 at Paducah. It was partly sunny, with a temperature of 76 at Lexington, 74 at Jackson, and 80 at Nashville. It was cloudy, with a temperature of 69 at Covington, 71 at Evansville, 68 at Bloomington, and 68 at Indianapolis. At Frankfort, thunder was reported. The current time is 8:22 a.m. Eastern Daylight Time. This is the climate data for Louisville for yesterday. The high temperature was 91. The low was 77. That gave a mean temperature of 84, which was 8 degrees above normal. There were 19 cooling degree days for a monthly total of 134 and a seasonal total of 447, which was 131 degree days above normal. Heating degree days remained at 0 for the month and 3691 for the season, which was 242 degree days below normal. No precipitation fell yesterday for a monthly total of 1.63 inches and a yearly total of 19.13 inches, which was 3.81 inches below normal. Since midnight, the low temperature was 71 and 0.35 inches of precipitation fell. The record high for today is 97, set in 1902 and previous years. The record low for today is 44, set in 1903. Sunrise today 6:19 a.m. Sunset tonight 9:07 p.m. Sunrise tomorrow 6:19 a.m. Sunset tomorrow 9:07 p.m. Now for the official National Weather Service forecast for north central Kentucky and south central Indiana, including the Louisville metro area. Today, mostly cloudy with a 50% chance of thunderstorms in the morning, then mostly sunny in the afternoon. Highs in the mid-80s. West winds 5 to 10 miles an hour. Tonight, mostly clear. Lows in the lower 60s. North winds up to 10 miles an hour. Saturday, sunny. Highs in the upper 80s. South winds up to 5 miles an hour. Saturday night, mostly cloudy.
chance of showers and slight chance of thunderstorms until midnight, then showers and chance of thunderstorms after midnight. Lows in the upper 60s. South winds up to 10 miles an hour. Chance of precipitation 80%. And now the extended forecast for the radio listening area. Sunday and Sunday night, mostly cloudy. Rain showers likely and chance of thunderstorms. Highs in the lower 80s. Lows in the upper 50s. Chance of precipitation 70%. Monday and Monday night, partly cloudy. Highs in the upper 70s. Lows in the upper 50s. Tuesday and Tuesday night, partly cloudy. Highs around 80. Lows in the lower 60s. Wednesday and Wednesday night, mostly cloudy. Showers likely and slight chance of thunderstorms. Highs in the mid-80s. Lows in the upper 60s. Chance of precipitation 60%. Thursday and Thursday night, mostly cloudy. A 50% chance of thunderstorms. Highs in the upper 80s. Lows in the upper 60s. 8 a.m. Eastern Daylight Time weather conditions across north central Kentucky and south central Indiana. At Louisville International, light rain was falling. The temperature was 72 degrees, the dew point 71, and the relative humidity 97%. The wind was southwest at 6 miles an hour. The pressure was 29.94 inches and falling. At Bowman Field, light rain was falling. The temperature was 71 degrees, the dew point 70, and the relative humidity 96%. The wind was southwest at 5 miles an hour. The pressure was 29.96 inches and rising. At Jasper, visibility 10 miles. The wind was northwest at 5 miles an hour. And the pressure was 29.95 inches and falling. Once again, at Louisville International, it was 72 degrees with light rain. Elsewhere around the region, rain was falling, with a temperature of 70 at Bowling Green and 71 at Paducah. It was partly sunny, with a temperature of 76 at Lexington, 74 at Jackson, and 80 at Nashville. It was cloudy, with a temperature of 69 at Covington, 71 at Evansville, 68 at Bloomington, and 68 at Indianapolis. At Frankfort, thunder was reported. The current time is 8:27 a.m. Eastern Daylight Time. This is the climate data for Louisville for yesterday. The high temperature was 91. The low was 77. That gave a mean temperature of 84, which was 8 degrees above normal. There were 19 cooling degree days for a monthly total of 134 and a seasonal total of 447, which was 131 degree days above normal. Heating degree days remained at 0 for the month and 3691 for the season, which was 242 degree days below normal. No precipitation fell yesterday for a monthly total of 1.63 inches and a yearly total of 19.13 inches, which was 3.81 inches below normal. Since midnight, the low temperature was 71 and 0.35 inches of precipitation fell. The record high for today is 97, set in 1902 and previous years. The record low for today is 44, set in 1903. Sunrise today 6:19 a.m. Sunset tonight 9:07 p.m. Sunrise tomorrow 6:19 a.m. Sunset tomorrow 9:07 p.m. Now for the official National Weather Service forecast for north central Kentucky and south central Indiana, including the Louisville metro area. Today, mostly cloudy with a 50% chance of thunderstorms in the morning, then mostly sunny in the afternoon. Highs in the mid-80s. West winds 5 to 10 miles an hour. Tonight, mostly clear. Lows in the lower 60s. North winds up to 10 miles an hour. Saturday, sunny. Highs in the upper 80s. South winds up to 5 miles an hour. Saturday night, mostly cloudy. Chance of showers and slight chance of thunderstorms until midnight, then showers and chance of thunderstorms after midnight. Lows in the upper 60s. South winds up to 10 miles an hour. Chance of precipitation 80%. And now the extended forecast for the radio listening area.
Sunday and Sunday night, mostly cloudy. Rain showers likely and chance of thunderstorms. Highs in the lower 80s. Lows in the upper 50s. Chance of precipitation 70%. Monday and Monday night, partly cloudy. Highs in the upper 70s. Lows in the upper 50s. Tuesday and Tuesday night, partly cloudy. Highs around 80. Lows in the lower 60s. Wednesday and Wednesday night, mostly cloudy. Showers likely and slight chance of thunderstorms. Highs in the mid-80s. Lows in the upper 60s. Chance of precipitation 60%. Thursday and Thursday night, mostly cloudy. A 50% chance of thunderstorms. Highs in the upper 80s. Lows in the upper 60s. 8 a.m. Eastern Daylight Time weather conditions across north-central Kentucky and south-central Indiana. At Louisville International, light rain was falling. The temperature was 72 degrees, the dew point 71, and the relative humidity 97%. The wind was southwest at 6 miles an hour. The pressure was 29.94 inches and falling. At Bowman Field, light rain was falling. The temperature was 71 degrees, the dew point 70, and the relative humidity 96%. The wind was southwest at 5 miles an hour. The pressure was 29.96 inches and rising. At Jasper, visibility 10 miles. The wind was northwest at 5 miles an hour. And the pressure was 29.95 inches and falling. Once again, at Louisville International, it was 72 degrees with light rain. Elsewhere around the region, rain was falling, with a temperature of 70 at Bowling Green and 71 at Paducah. It was partly sunny, with a temperature of 76 at Lexington, 74 at Jackson, and 80 at Nashville. It was cloudy, with a temperature of 69 at Covington, 71 at Evansville, 68 at Bloomington, and 68 at Indianapolis. At Frankfort, thunder was reported. This is the climate data for Louisville for yesterday. The high temperature was 91. The low was 77. That gave a mean temperature of 84, which was 8 degrees above normal. There were 19 cooling degree days for a monthly total of 134 and a seasonal total of 447, which was 131 degree days above normal. Heating degree days remained at 0 for the month and 3691 for the season, which was 242 degree days below normal. No precipitation fell yesterday for a monthly total of 1.63 inches and a yearly total of 19.13 inches, which was 3.81 inches below normal. Since midnight, the low temperature was 71 and 0.35 inches of precipitation fell. The record high for today is 97, set in 1902 and previous years. The record low for today is 44, set in 1903. Sunrise today, 6:19 a.m. Sunset tonight, 9:07 p.m. Sunrise tomorrow, 6:19 a.m. Sunset tomorrow, 9:07 p.m. The current time is 8:32 a.m. Eastern Daylight Time. Now for the official National Weather Service forecast for North Central Kentucky and South Central Indiana, including the Louisville metro area. Today, mostly cloudy with a 50% chance of thunderstorms in the morning, then mostly sunny in the afternoon. Highs in the mid-80s. West winds 5 to 10 miles an hour. Tonight, mostly clear. Lows in the lower 60s. North winds up to 10 miles an hour. Saturday, sunny. Highs in the upper 80s. South winds up to 5 miles an hour. Saturday night, mostly cloudy. Chance of showers and slight chance of thunderstorms until midnight, then showers and chance of thunderstorms after midnight. Lows in the upper 60s. South winds up to 10 miles an hour. Chance of precipitation 80%. And now the extended forecast for the radio listening area. Sunday and Sunday night, mostly cloudy. Rain showers likely and chance of thunderstorms. Highs in the lower 80s. Lows in the upper 50s. Chance of precipitation 70%. Monday and Monday night, partly cloudy. Highs in the upper 70s.
lows in the upper 50s. Tuesday and Tuesday night, partly cloudy. Highs around 80. Lows in the lower 60s. Wednesday and Wednesday night, mostly cloudy. Showers likely and slight chance of thunderstorms. Highs in the mid-80s. Lows in the upper 60s. Chance of precipitation 60%. Thursday and Thursday night, mostly cloudy. A 50% chance of thunderstorms. Highs in the upper 80s. Lows in the upper 60s. 8 a.m. Eastern Daylight Time weather conditions across north-central Kentucky and south-central Indiana. At Louisville International, light rain was falling. The temperature was 72 degrees, the dew point 71, and the relative humidity 97%. The wind was southwest at 6 miles an hour. The pressure was 29.94 inches and falling. At Bowman Field, light rain was falling. The temperature was 71 degrees, the dew point 70, and the relative humidity 96%. The wind was southwest at 5 miles an hour. The pressure was 29.96 inches and rising. At Jasper, visibility 10 miles. The wind was northwest at 5 miles an hour. And the pressure was 29.95 inches and falling. Once again, at Louisville International, it was 72 degrees with light rain. Elsewhere around the region, rain was falling, with a temperature of 70 at Bowling Green and 71 at Paducah. It was partly sunny, with a temperature of 76 at Lexington, 74 at Jackson, and 80 at Nashville. It was cloudy, with a temperature of 69 at Covington, 71 at Evansville, 68 at Bloomington, and 68 at Indianapolis. At Frankfort, thunder was reported. This is the climate data for Louisville for yesterday. The high temperature was 91. The low was 77. That gave a mean temperature of 84, which was 8 degrees above normal. There were 19 cooling degree days for a monthly total of 134 and a seasonal total of 447, which was 131 degree days above normal. Heating degree days remained at 0 for the month and 3691 for the season, which was 242 degree days below normal. No precipitation fell yesterday for a monthly total of 1.63 inches and a yearly total of 19.13 inches, which was 3.81 inches below normal. Since midnight, the low temperature was 71 and 0.35 inches of precipitation fell. The record high for today is 97, set in 1902 and previous years. The record low for today is 44, set in 1903. Sunrise today 6:19 a.m. Sunset tonight 9:07 p.m. Sunrise tomorrow 6:19 a.m. Sunset tomorrow 9:07 p.m. The current time is 8:37 a.m. Eastern Daylight Time. Now for the official National Weather Service forecast for North Central Kentucky and South Central Indiana, including the Louisville metro area. Today, mostly cloudy with a 50% chance of thunderstorms in the morning, then mostly sunny in the afternoon. Highs in the mid-80s. West winds 5 to 10 miles an hour. Tonight, mostly clear. Lows in the lower 60s. North winds up to 10 miles an hour. Saturday, sunny. Highs in the upper 80s. South winds up to 5 miles an hour. Saturday night, mostly cloudy. Chance of showers and slight chance of thunderstorms until midnight, then showers and chance of thunderstorms after midnight. Lows in the upper 60s. South winds up to 10 miles an hour. Chance of precipitation 80%. And now the extended forecast for the radio listening area. Sunday and Sunday night, mostly cloudy. Rain showers likely and chance of thunderstorms. Highs in the lower 80s. Lows in the upper 50s. Chance of precipitation 70%. Monday and Monday night, partly cloudy. Highs in the upper 70s. Lows in the upper 50s. Tuesday and Tuesday night, partly cloudy. Highs around 80. Lows in the lower 60s. Wednesday and Wednesday night, mostly cloudy. Showers likely and slight chance of thunderstorms. Highs in the mid-80s.
Lows in the upper 60s. Chance of precipitation 60%. Thursday and Thursday night, mostly cloudy. A 50% chance of thunderstorms. Highs in the upper 80s. Lows in the upper 60s. 8 a.m. Eastern Daylight Time weather conditions across north-central Kentucky and south-central Indiana. At Louisville International, light rain was falling. The temperature was 72 degrees, the dew point 71, and the relative humidity 97%. The wind was southwest at 6 miles an hour. The pressure was 29.94 inches and falling. At Bowman Field, light rain was falling. The temperature was 71 degrees, the dew point 70, and the relative humidity 96%. The wind was southwest at 5 miles an hour. The pressure was 29.96 inches and rising. At Jasper, visibility 10 miles. The wind was northwest at 5 miles an hour. And the pressure was 29.95 inches and falling. Once again, at Louisville International, it was 72 degrees with light rain. Elsewhere around the region, rain was falling, with a temperature of 70 at Bowling Green and 71 at Paducah. It was partly sunny, with a temperature of 76 at Lexington, 74 at Jackson, and 80 at Nashville. It was cloudy, with a temperature of 69 at Covington, 71 at Evansville, 68 at Bloomington, and 68 at Indianapolis. At Frankfort, thunder was reported. This is the climate data for Louisville for yesterday. The high temperature was 91. The low was 77. That gave a mean temperature of 84, which was 8 degrees above normal. There were 19 cooling degree days for a monthly total of 134 and a seasonal total of 447, which was 131 degree days above normal. Heating degree days remained at 0 for the month and 3691 for the season, which was 242 degree days below normal. No precipitation fell yesterday for a monthly total of 1.63 inches and a yearly total of 19.13 inches, which was 3.81 inches below normal. Since midnight, the low temperature was 71 and 0.35 inches of precipitation fell. The record high for today is 97, set in 1902 and previous years. The record low for today is 44, set in 1903. Sunrise today 6:19 a.m. Sunset tonight 9:07 p.m. Sunrise tomorrow 6:19 a.m. Sunset tomorrow 9:07 p.m. You're listening to NOAA Weather Radio, your best source for 24-hour-a-day weather information. 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The current time is 8:42 a.m. Eastern Daylight Time. Now for the official National Weather Service forecast for North Central Kentucky and South Central Indiana, including the Louisville metro area. Today, mostly cloudy with a 50% chance of thunderstorms in the morning, then mostly sunny in the afternoon. Highs in the mid-80s. West winds 5 to 10 miles an hour. Tonight, mostly clear. Lows in the lower 60s. North winds up to 10 miles an hour. Saturday, sunny. Highs in the upper 80s. South winds up to 5 miles an hour. Saturday night, mostly cloudy. Chance of showers and slight chance of thunderstorms until midnight, then showers and chance of thunderstorms after midnight. Lows in the upper 60s. South winds up to 10 miles an hour. Chance of precipitation 80%. And now the extended forecast for the radio listening area. Sunday and Sunday night, mostly cloudy. Rain showers likely and chance of thunderstorms. Highs in the lower 80s. Lows in the upper 50s. Chance of precipitation 70%. Monday and Monday night, partly cloudy. Highs in the upper 70s. Lows in the upper 50s. Tuesday and Tuesday night, partly cloudy. Highs around 80. Lows in the lower 60s. Wednesday and Wednesday night, mostly cloudy. Showers likely and slight chance of thunderstorms. Highs in the mid-80s.
Lows in the upper 60s. Chance of precipitation 60%. Thursday and Thursday night, mostly cloudy. A 50% chance of thunderstorms. Highs in the upper 80s. Lows in the upper 60s. 8 a.m. Eastern Daylight Time weather conditions across north central Kentucky and south central Indiana. At Louisville International, light rain was falling. The temperature was 72 degrees, the dew point 71, and the relative humidity 97%. The wind was southwest at 6 miles an hour. The pressure was 29.94 inches and falling. At Bowman Field, light rain was falling. The temperature was 71 degrees, the dew point 70, and the relative humidity 96%. The wind was southwest at 5 miles an hour. The pressure was 29.96 inches and rising. At Jasper, visibility 10 miles. The wind was northwest at 5 miles an hour. And the pressure was 29.95 inches and falling. Once again, at Louisville International, it was 72 degrees with light rain. Elsewhere around the region, rain was falling, with a temperature of 70 at Bowling Green and 71 at Paducah. It was partly sunny, with a temperature of 76 at Lexington, 74 at Jackson, and 80 at Nashville. It was cloudy, with a temperature of 69 at Covington, 71 at Evansville, 68 at Bloomington, and 68 at Indianapolis. At Frankfort, thunder was reported. This is the climate data for Louisville for yesterday. The high temperature was 91. The low was 77. That gave a mean temperature of 84, which was 8 degrees above normal. There were 19 cooling degree days for a monthly total of 134 and a seasonal total of 447, which was 131 degree days above normal. Heating degree days remained at 0 for the month and 3691 for the season, which was 242 degree days below normal. No precipitation fell yesterday for a monthly total of 1.63 inches and a yearly total of 19.13 inches, which was 3.81 inches below normal. Since midnight, the low temperature was 71 and 0.35 inches of precipitation fell. The record high for today is 97, set in 1902 and previous years. The record low for today is 44, set in 1903. Sunrise today 6:19 a.m. Sunset tonight 9:07 p.m. Sunrise tomorrow 6:19 a.m. Sunset tomorrow 9:07 p.m. The current time is 8:47 a.m. Eastern Daylight Time. Now for the official National Weather Service forecast for North Central Kentucky and South Central Indiana, including the Louisville metro area. Today, mostly cloudy with a 50% chance of thunderstorms in the morning, then mostly sunny in the afternoon. Highs in the mid-80s. West winds 5 to 10 miles an hour. Tonight, mostly clear. Lows in the lower 60s. North winds up to 10 miles an hour. Saturday, sunny. Highs in the upper 80s. South winds up to 5 miles an hour. Saturday night, mostly cloudy. Chance of showers and slight chance of thunderstorms until midnight, then showers and chance of thunderstorms after midnight. Lows in the upper 60s. South winds up to 10 miles an hour. Chance of precipitation 80%. And now the extended forecast for the radio listening area. Sunday and Sunday night, mostly cloudy. Rain showers likely and chance of thunderstorms. Highs in the lower 80s. Lows in the upper 50s. Chance of precipitation 70%. Monday and Monday night, partly cloudy. Highs in the upper 70s. Lows in the upper 50s. Tuesday and Tuesday night, partly cloudy. Highs around 80. Lows in the lower 60s. Wednesday and Wednesday night, mostly cloudy. Showers likely and slight chance of thunderstorms. Highs in the mid-80s. Lows in the upper 60s. Chance of precipitation 60%. Thursday and Thursday night, mostly cloudy. A 50% chance of thunderstorms. Highs in the upper 80s. Lows in the upper 60s.
8 a.m. Eastern Daylight Time weather conditions across north-central Kentucky and south-central Indiana. At Louisville International, light rain was falling. The temperature was 72 degrees, the dew point 71, and the relative humidity 97%. The wind was southwest at 6 miles an hour. The pressure was 29.94 inches and falling. At Bowman Field, light rain was falling. The temperature was 71 degrees, the dew point 70, and the relative humidity 96%. The wind was southwest at 5 miles an hour. The pressure was 29.96 inches and rising. At Jasper, visibility 10 miles. The wind was northwest at 5 miles an hour. And the pressure was 29.95 inches and falling. Once again, at Louisville International, it was 72 degrees with light rain. Elsewhere around the region, rain was falling, with a temperature of 70 at Bowling Green and 71 at Paducah. It was partly sunny, with a temperature of 76 at Lexington, 74 at Jackson, and 80 at Nashville. It was cloudy, with a temperature of 69 at Covington, 71 at Evansville, 68 at Bloomington, and 68 at Indianapolis. At Frankfort, thunder was reported. This is the climate data for Louisville for yesterday. The high temperature was 91. The low was 77. That gave a mean temperature of 84, which was 8 degrees above normal. There were 19 cooling degree days for a monthly total of 134 and a seasonal total of 447, which was 131 degree days above normal. Heating degree days remained at 0 for the month and 3691 for the season, which was 242 degree days below normal. No precipitation fell yesterday for a monthly total of 1.63 inches and a yearly total of 19.13 inches, which was 3.81 inches below normal. Since midnight, the low temperature was 71 and 0.35 inches of precipitation fell. The record high for today is 97, set in 1902 and previous years. The record low for today is 44, set in 1903. Sunrise today 6:19 a.m. Sunset tonight 9:07 p.m. Sunrise tomorrow 6:19 a.m. Sunset tomorrow 9:07 p.m. Now for the official National Weather Service forecast for North Central Kentucky and South Central Indiana, including the Louisville metro area. Today, mostly cloudy with a 50% chance of thunderstorms in the morning, then mostly sunny in the afternoon. Highs in the mid-80s. West winds 5 to 10 miles an hour. Tonight, mostly clear. Lows in the lower 60s. North winds up to 10 miles an hour. Saturday, sunny. Highs in the upper 80s. South winds up to 5 miles an hour. Saturday night, mostly cloudy. Chance of showers and slight chance of thunderstorms until midnight, then showers and chance of thunderstorms after midnight. Lows in the upper 60s. South winds up to 10 miles an hour. Chance of precipitation 80%. And now the extended forecast for the radio listening area. Sunday and Sunday night, mostly cloudy. Rain showers likely and chance of thunderstorms. Highs in the lower 80s. Lows in the upper 50s. Chance of precipitation 70%. Monday and Monday night, partly cloudy. Highs in the upper 70s. Lows in the upper 50s. Tuesday and Tuesday night, partly cloudy. Highs around 80. Lows in the lower 60s. Wednesday and Wednesday night, mostly cloudy. Showers likely and slight chance of thunderstorms. Highs in the mid-80s. Lows in the upper 60s. Chance of precipitation 60%. Thursday and Thursday night, mostly cloudy. A 50% chance of thunderstorms. Highs in the upper 80s. Lows in the upper 60s. The current time is 8:53 a.m. Eastern Daylight Time. 8 a.m. Eastern Daylight Time weather conditions across north-central Kentucky and south-central Indiana. At Louisville International, light rain was falling. The temperature was 72 degrees, the dew point 71, and the relative humidity 97%. The wind was southwest at 6 miles an hour.
The pressure was 29.94 inches and falling. At Bowman Field, light rain was falling. The temperature was 71 degrees, the dew point 70, and the relative humidity 96%. The wind was southwest at 5 miles an hour. The pressure was 29.96 inches and rising. At Jasper, visibility 10 miles. The wind was northwest at 5 miles an hour. And the pressure was 29.95 inches and falling. Once again, at Louisville International, it was 72 degrees with light rain. Elsewhere around the region, rain was falling, with a temperature of 70 at Bowling Green and 71 at Paducah. It was partly sunny, with a temperature of 76 at Lexington, 74 at Jackson, and 80 at Nashville. It was cloudy, with a temperature of 69 at Covington, 71 at Evansville, 68 at Bloomington, and 68 at Indianapolis. At Frankfort, thunder was reported. This is the climate data for Louisville for yesterday. The high temperature was 91. The low was 77. That gave a mean temperature of 84, which was 8 degrees above normal. There were 19 cooling degree days for a monthly total of 134 and a seasonal total of 447, which was 131 degree days above normal. Heating degree days remained at 0 for the month and 3691 for the season, which was 242 degree days below normal. No precipitation fell yesterday for a monthly total of 1.63 inches and a yearly total of 19.13 inches, which was 3.81 inches below normal. Since midnight, the low temperature was 71 and 0.35 inches of precipitation fell. The record high for today is 97, set in 1902 and previous years. The record low for today is 44, set in 1903. Sunrise today 6:19 a.m. Sunset tonight 9:07 p.m. Sunrise tomorrow 6:19 a.m. Sunset tomorrow 9:07 p.m. Now for the official National Weather Service forecast for North Central Kentucky and South Central Indiana, including the Louisville metro area. Today, mostly cloudy with a 50% chance of thunderstorms in the morning, then mostly sunny in the afternoon. Highs in the mid-80s. West winds 5 to 10 miles an hour. Tonight, mostly clear. Lows in the lower 60s. North winds up to 10 miles an hour. Saturday, sunny. Highs in the upper 80s. South winds up to 5 miles an hour. Saturday night, mostly cloudy. Chance of showers and slight chance of thunderstorms until midnight, then showers and chance of thunderstorms after midnight. Lows in the upper 60s. South winds up to 10 miles an hour. Chance of precipitation 80%. And now the extended forecast for the radio listening area. Sunday and Sunday night, mostly cloudy. Rain showers likely and chance of thunderstorms. Highs in the lower 80s. Lows in the upper 50s. Chance of precipitation 70%. Monday and Monday night, partly cloudy. Highs in the upper 70s. Lows in the upper 50s. Tuesday and Tuesday night, partly cloudy. Highs around 80. Lows in the lower 60s. Wednesday and Wednesday night, mostly cloudy. Showers likely and slight chance of thunderstorms. Highs in the mid-80s. Lows in the upper 60s. Chance of precipitation 60%. Thursday and Thursday night, mostly cloudy. A 50% chance of thunderstorms. Highs in the upper 80s. Lows in the upper 60s. The current time is 8:58 a.m. Eastern Daylight Time. 8 a.m. Eastern Daylight Time weather conditions across North Central Kentucky and South Central Indiana. At Louisville International, light rain was falling. The temperature was 72 degrees, the dew point 71, and the relative humidity 97%. The wind was southwest at 6 miles an hour. The pressure was 29.94 inches and falling. At Bowman Field, light rain was falling. The temperature was 71 degrees, the dew point 70, and the relative humidity 96%. The wind was southwest at 5 miles an hour.
The pressure was 29.96 inches and rising. At Jasper, visibility 10 miles. The wind was northwest at 5 miles an hour. And the pressure was 29.95 inches and falling. Once again, at Louisville International, it was 72 degrees with light rain. Elsewhere around the region, rain was falling, with a temperature of 70 at Bowling Green and 71 at Paducah. It was partly sunny, with a temperature of 76 at Lexington, 74 at

It was partly sunny, with a temperature of 76 at Lexington, 74 at Jackson, and 80 at Nashville. It was cloudy, with a temperature of 69 at Covington, 71 degree days above normal. Heating degree days remained at zero for the month and 36.91 for the season, which was 242 degree days below normal. No precipitation fell yesterday for a monthly total of 1.63 inches and a yearly total of 19.13 inches, which was 3.81 inches below normal. Since midnight, the low temperature was 71 and 0.35 inches of precipitation fell. The record high for today is 97, set in 1902 and previous years. The record low for today is 44, set in 1903. Sunrise today 6:19 a.m. Sunset tonight 9:07 p.m. Sunrise tomorrow 6:19 a.m. Sunset tomorrow 9:07 p.m. Now for the official National Weather Service forecast for North Central Kentucky and South Central Indiana, including the Louisville metro area. Today, mostly cloudy with a 50% chance of thunderstorms in the morning, then mostly sunny in the afternoon. Highs in the mid-80s. West winds 5 to 10 miles an hour. Tonight, mostly clear. Lows in the lower 60s. North winds up to 10 miles an hour. Saturday, sunny. Highs in the upper 80s. South winds up to 5 miles an hour. Saturday night, mostly cloudy. Chance of showers and slight chance of thunderstorms until midnight, then showers and chance of thunderstorms after midnight. Lows in the upper 60s. South winds up to 10 miles an hour. Chance of precipitation 80%. And now the extended forecast for the radio listening area. Sunday and Sunday night, mostly cloudy. Rain showers likely and chance of thunderstorms. Highs in the lower 80s. Lows in the upper 50s. Chance of precipitation 70%. Monday and Monday night, partly cloudy. Highs in the upper 70s. Lows in the upper 50s. Tuesday and Tuesday night, partly cloudy. Highs around 80. Lows in the lower 60s. Wednesday and Wednesday night, mostly cloudy. Showers likely and slight chance of thunderstorms. Highs in the mid-80s. Lows in the upper 60s. Chance of precipitation 60%. Thursday and Thursday night, mostly cloudy. A 50% chance of thunderstorms. Highs in the upper 80s. Lows in the upper 60s. The current time is 9:03 a.m. Eastern Daylight Time. 9 a.m. Eastern Daylight Time weather conditions across north central Kentucky and south central Indiana. At Louisville International, it was cloudy. The temperature was 73 degrees, the dew point 71, and the relative humidity 93%. The wind was west at 6 miles an hour. The pressure was 29.92 inches and falling. At Bowman Field, it was cloudy. The temperature was 72 degrees, the dew point 71, and the relative humidity 97%. The pressure was 29.90 inches and falling. At Jasper, it was cloudy. Visibility 10 miles. The wind was variable, at 5 miles an hour. And the pressure was 29.97 inches and rising. Once again, at Louisville International, it was 73 degrees under cloudy skies. Elsewhere around the region, at Lexington, rain was falling, with a temperature of 69. It was partly sunny, with a temperature of 77 at Jackson, 81 at Nashville, and 71 at Paducah. It was cloudy, with a temperature of 70 at Covington, 71 at Bowling Green, 72 at Evansville, 68 at Bloomington, and 69 at Indianapolis. At Frankfort, the weather conditions were not available. This is the climate data for Louisville for yesterday. The high temperature was 91. The low was 77. That gave a mean temperature of 84, which was 8 degrees above normal. There were 19 cooling degree days for a monthly total of 134 and a seasonal total of 447, which was 131 degree days above normal. Heating degree days remained at zero for the month and 36.91 for the season, which was 242 degree days below normal.

Precipitation fell yesterday for a monthly total of 1.63 inches and a yearly total of 19.13 inches, which was 3.81 inches below normal. Since midnight, the low temperature was 71 and 0.35 inches of precipitation fell. The record high for today is 97, set in 1902 and previous years. The record low for today is 44, set in 1903. Sunrise today 6:19 a.m. Sunset tonight 9:07 p.m. Sunrise tomorrow 6:19 a.m. Sunset tomorrow 9:07 p.m. Now for the official National Weather Service forecast for North Central Kentucky and South Central Indiana, including the Louisville metro area. Today, mostly cloudy with a 50% chance of thunderstorms in the morning, then mostly sunny in the afternoon. Highs in the mid-80s. West winds 5 to 10 miles an hour. Tonight, mostly clear. Lows in the lower 60s. North winds up to 10 miles an hour. Saturday, sunny. Highs in the upper 80s. South winds up to 5 miles an hour. Saturday night, mostly cloudy. Chance of showers and slight chance of thunderstorms until midnight, then showers and chance of thunderstorms after midnight. Lows in the upper 60s. South winds up to 10 miles an hour. Chance of precipitation 80%. And now the extended forecast for the radio listening area. Sunday and Sunday night, mostly cloudy. Rain showers likely and chance of thunderstorms. Highs in the lower 80s. Lows in the upper 50s. Chance of precipitation 70%. Monday and Monday night, partly cloudy. Highs in the upper 70s. Lows in the upper 50s. Tuesday and Tuesday night, partly cloudy. Highs around 80. Lows in the lower 60s. Wednesday and Wednesday night, mostly cloudy. Showers likely and slight chance of thunderstorms. Highs in the mid-80s. Lows in the upper 60s. Chance of precipitation 60%. Thursday and Thursday night, mostly cloudy. A 50% chance of thunderstorms. Highs in the upper 80s. Lows in the upper 60s. The current time is 9:07 a.m. Eastern Daylight Time. 9 a.m. Eastern Daylight Time weather conditions across North Central Kentucky and South Central Indiana. At Louisville International, it was cloudy. The temperature was 73 degrees, the dew point 71, and the relative humidity 93%. The wind was west at 6 miles an hour. The pressure was 29.92 inches and falling. At Bowman Field, it was cloudy. The temperature was 72 degrees, the dew point 71, and the relative humidity 97%. The pressure was 29.90 inches and falling. At Jasper, it was cloudy. Visibility 10 miles. The wind was variable, at 5 miles an hour. And the pressure was 29.97 inches and rising. Once again, at Louisville International, it was 73 degrees under cloudy skies. Elsewhere around the region, at Lexington, rain was falling, with a temperature of 69. It was partly sunny, with a temperature of 77 at Jackson, 81 at Nashville, and 71 at Paducah. It was cloudy, with a temperature of 70 at Covington, 71 at Bowling Green, 72 at Evansville, 68 at Bloomington, and 69 at Indianapolis. At Frankfort, the weather conditions were not available. This is the climate data for Louisville for yesterday. The high temperature was 91. The low was 77. That gave a mean temperature of 84, which was 8 degrees above normal. There were 19 cooling degree days for a monthly total of 134 and a seasonal total of 447, which was 131 degree days above normal. Heating degree days remained at 0 for the month and 3691 for the season, which was 242 degree days below normal. No precipitation fell yesterday for a monthly total of 1.63 inches and a yearly total of 19.13 inches, which was 3.81 inches below normal. Since midnight, the low temperature was 71 and 0.35 inches of precipitation fell. The record high for today is 97, set in 1902 and previous years.
The record low for today is 44 set in 1903. Sunrise today, 6:19 a.m. Sunset tonight, 9:07 p.m. Sunrise tomorrow, 6:19 a.m. Sunset tomorrow, 9:07 p.m. 9 a.m. Eastern Daylight Time weather conditions across north-central Kentucky and south-central Indiana. At Louisville International, it was cloudy. The temperature was 73 degrees, the dew point 71, and the relative humidity 93%. The wind was west at 6 miles an hour. The pressure was 29.92 inches and falling. At Bowman Field, it was cloudy. The temperature was 72 degrees, the dew point 71, and the relative humidity 97%. The wind was variable at 7 miles an hour. The pressure was 29.93 inches and falling. At Jasper, it was cloudy. Visibility 10 miles. The wind was variable at 5 miles an hour. And the pressure was 29.97 inches and rising. Once again, at Louisville International, it was 73 degrees under cloudy skies. Elsewhere around the region, at Lexington, rain was falling, with a temperature of 69. It was partly sunny, with a temperature of 77 at Jackson, 71 at Paducah, 68 at Bloomington, and 69 at Indianapolis. It was cloudy, with a temperature of 70 at Covington, 71 at Bowling Green, 81 at Nashville, and 72 at Evansville. At Frankfort, the weather conditions were not available. This is the climate data for Louisville for yesterday. The high temperature was 91. The low was 77. That gave a mean temperature of 84, which was 8 degrees above normal. There were 19 cooling degree days for a monthly total of 134 and a seasonal total of 447, which was 131 degree days above normal. Heating degree days remained at 0 for the month and 3691 for the season, which was 242 degree days below normal. No precipitation fell yesterday for a monthly total of 1.63 inches and a yearly total of 19.13 inches, which was 3.81 inches below normal. Since midnight, the low temperature was 71 and 0.35 inches of precipitation fell. The record high for today is 97, set in 1902 and previous years. The record low for today is 44, set in 1903. Sunrise today, 6:19 a.m. Sunset tonight, 9:07 p.m. Sunrise tomorrow, 6:19 a.m. Sunset tomorrow, 9:07 p.m. You're listening to NOAA Weather Radio, your best source for 24-hour-a-day weather information. 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The current time is 9:13 a.m. Eastern Daylight Time. Now for the official National Weather Service forecast for North Central Kentucky and South Central Indiana, including the Louisville metro area. Today, mostly cloudy with a 50% chance of thunderstorms in the morning, then mostly sunny in the afternoon. Highs in the mid-80s. West winds 5 to 10 miles an hour. Tonight, mostly clear. Lows in the lower 60s. North winds up to 10 miles an hour. Saturday, sunny. Highs in the upper 80s. South winds up to 5 miles an hour. Saturday night, mostly cloudy. Chance of showers and slight chance of thunderstorms until midnight, then showers and chance of thunderstorms after midnight. Lows in the upper 60s. South winds up to 10 miles an hour. Chance of precipitation 80%. And now the extended forecast for the radio listening area. Sunday and Sunday night, mostly cloudy. Rain showers likely and chance of thunderstorms. Highs in the lower 80s. Lows in the upper 50s. Chance of precipitation 70%. Monday and Monday night, partly cloudy. Highs in the upper 70s. Lows in the upper 50s. Tuesday and Tuesday night, partly cloudy. Highs around 80. Lows in the lower 60s. Wednesday and Wednesday night, mostly cloudy. Showers likely and slight chance of thunderstorms.
Highs in the mid-80s. Lows in the upper 60s. Chance of precipitation 60%. Thursday and Thursday night, mostly cloudy. A 50% chance of thunderstorms. Highs in the upper 80s. Lows in the upper 60s. 9 a.m. Eastern Daylight Time weather conditions across north central Kentucky and south central Indiana. At Louisville International, it was cloudy. The temperature was 73 degrees, the dew point 71, and the relative humidity 93%. The wind was west at 6 miles an hour. The pressure was 29.92 inches and falling. At Bowman Field, it was cloudy. The temperature was 72 degrees, the dew point 71, and the relative humidity 97%. The wind was variable at 7 miles an hour. The pressure was 29.93 inches and falling. At Jasper, it was cloudy. Visibility 10 miles. The wind was variable at 5 miles an hour. And the pressure was 29.97 inches and rising. Once again, at Louisville International, it was 73 degrees under cloudy skies. Elsewhere around the region, at Lexington, rain was falling with a temperature of 69. It was partly sunny, with a temperature of 77 at Jackson, 71 at Paducah, 68 at Bloomington, and 69 at Indianapolis. It was cloudy, with a temperature of 70 at Covington, 71 at Bowling Green, 81 at Nashville, and 72 at Evansville. At Frankfort, the weather conditions were not available. The current time is 9:17 a.m. Eastern Daylight Time. This is the climate data for Louisville for yesterday. The high temperature was 91. The low was 77. That gave a mean temperature of 84, which was 8 degrees above normal. There were 19 cooling degree days for a monthly total of 134 and a seasonal total of 447, which was 131 degree days above normal. Heating degree days remained at 0 for the month and 3691 for the season, which was 242 degree days below normal. No precipitation fell yesterday for a monthly total of 1.63 inches and a yearly total of 19.13 inches, which was 3.81 inches below normal. Since midnight, the low temperature was 71 and 0.35 inches of precipitation fell. The record high for today is 97, set in 1902 and previous years. The record low for today is 44, set in 1903. Sunrise today 6:19 a.m. Sunset tonight 9:07 p.m. Sunrise tomorrow 6:19 a.m. Sunset tomorrow 9:07 p.m. Now for the official National Weather Service forecast for north central Kentucky and south central Indiana, including the Louisville metro area. Today, mostly cloudy with a 50% chance of thunderstorms in the morning, then mostly sunny in the afternoon. Highs in the mid-80s. West winds 5 to 10 miles an hour. Tonight, mostly clear. Lows in the lower 60s. North winds up to 10 miles an hour. Saturday, sunny. Highs in the upper 80s. South winds up to 5 miles an hour. Saturday night, mostly cloudy. Chance of showers and slight chance of thunderstorms until midnight, then showers and chance of thunderstorms after midnight. Lows in the upper 60s. South winds up to 10 miles an hour. Chance of precipitation 80%. And now the extended forecast for the radio listening area. Sunday and Sunday night, mostly cloudy. Rain showers likely and chance of thunderstorms. Highs in the lower 80s. Lows in the upper 50s. Chance of precipitation 70%. Monday and Monday night, partly cloudy. Highs in the upper 70s. Lows in the upper 50s. Tuesday and Tuesday night, partly cloudy. Highs around 80. Lows in the lower 60s. Wednesday and Wednesday night, mostly cloudy. Showers likely and slight chance of thunderstorms. Highs in the mid-80s. Lows in the upper 60s. Chance of precipitation 60%. Thursday and Thursday night, mostly cloudy. A 50% chance of thunderstorms. Highs in the upper 80s. Lows in the upper 60s.
9 a.m. Eastern Daylight Time weather conditions across north-central Kentucky and south-central Indiana. At Louisville International, it was cloudy. The temperature was 73 degrees, the dew point 71, and the relative humidity 93%. The wind was west at 6 miles an hour. The pressure was 29.92 inches and falling. At Bowman Field, it was cloudy. The temperature was 72 degrees, the dew point 71, and the relative humidity 97%. The wind was variable at 7 miles an hour. The pressure was 29.93 inches and falling. At Jasper, it was cloudy. Visibility 10 miles. The wind was variable at 5 miles an hour. And the pressure was 29.97 inches and rising. Once again, at Louisville International, it was 73 degrees under cloudy skies. Elsewhere around the region, at Lexington, rain was falling with a temperature of 69. It was partly sunny with a temperature of 77 at Jackson, 71 at Paducah, 68 at Bloomington, and 69 at Indianapolis. It was cloudy with a temperature of 70 at Covington, 71 at Bowling Green, 81 at Nashville, and 72 at Evansville. At Frankfort, the weather conditions were not available. This is the climate data for Louisville for yesterday. The high temperature was 91. The low was 77. That gave a mean temperature of 84, which was 8 degrees above normal. There were 19 cooling degree days for a monthly total of 134 and a seasonal total of 447, which was 131 degree days above normal. Heating degree days remained at 0 for the month and 3691 for the season, which was 242 degree days below normal. No precipitation fell yesterday for a monthly total of 1.63 inches and a yearly total of 19.13 inches, which was 3.81 inches below normal. Since midnight, the low temperature was 71 and 0.35 inches of precipitation fell. The record high for today is 97, set in 1902 and previous years. The record low for today is 44, set in 1903. Sunrise today 6:19 a.m. Sunset tonight 9:07 p.m. Sunrise tomorrow 6:19 a.m. Sunset tomorrow 9:07 p.m. The current time is 9:22 a.m. Eastern Daylight Time. Now for the official National Weather Service forecast for North Central Kentucky and South Central Indiana, including the Louisville metro area. Today, mostly cloudy with a 50% chance of thunderstorms in the morning, then mostly sunny in the afternoon. Highs in the mid-80s. West winds 5 to 10 miles an hour. Tonight, mostly clear. Lows in the lower 60s. North winds up to 10 miles an hour. Saturday, sunny. Highs in the upper 80s. South winds up to 5 miles an hour. Saturday night, mostly cloudy. Chance of showers and slight chance of thunderstorms until midnight, then showers and chance of thunderstorms after midnight. Lows in the upper 60s. South winds up to 10 miles an hour. Chance of precipitation 80%. And now the extended forecast for the radio listening area. Sunday and Sunday night, mostly cloudy. Rain showers likely and chance of thunderstorms. Highs in the lower 80s. Lows in the upper 50s. Chance of precipitation 70%. Monday and Monday night, partly cloudy. Highs in the upper 70s. Lows in the upper 50s. Tuesday and Tuesday night, partly cloudy. Highs around 80. Lows in the lower 60s. Wednesday and Wednesday night, mostly cloudy. Showers likely and slight chance of thunderstorms. Highs in the mid-80s. Lows in the upper 60s. Chance of precipitation 60%. Thursday and Thursday night, mostly cloudy. A 50% chance of thunderstorms. Highs in the upper 80s. Lows in the upper 60s. 9 a.m. Eastern Daylight Time weather conditions across north-central Kentucky and south-central Indiana. At Louisville International, it was cloudy. The temperature was 73 degrees, the dew point 71, and the relative humidity 93%.
The wind was west at 6 miles an hour. The pressure was 29.92 inches and falling. At Bowman Field, it was cloudy. The temperature was 72 degrees, the dew point 71, and the relative humidity 97%. The wind was variable at 7 miles an hour. The pressure was 29.93 inches and falling. At Jasper, it was cloudy. Visibility 10 miles. The wind was variable at 5 miles an hour. And the pressure was 29.97 inches and rising. Once again, at Louisville International, it was 73 degrees under cloudy skies. Elsewhere around the region, at Lexington, rain was falling, with a temperature of 69. It was partly sunny, with a temperature of 77 at Jackson, 71 at Paducah, 68 at Bloomington, and 69 at Indianapolis. It was cloudy, with a temperature of 70 at Covington, 71 at Bowling Green, 81 at Nashville, and 72 at Evansville. At Frankfort, the weather conditions were not available. This is the climate data for Louisville for yesterday. The high temperature was 91. The low was 77. That gave a mean temperature of 84, which was 8 degrees above normal. There were 19 cooling degree days for a monthly total of 134 and a seasonal total of 447, which was 131 degree days above normal. Heating degree days remained at 0 for the month and 3691 for the season, which was 242 degree days below normal. No precipitation fell yesterday for a monthly total of 1.63 inches and a yearly total of 19.13 inches, which was 3.81 inches below normal. Since midnight, the low temperature was 71 and 0.35 inches of precipitation fell. The record high for today is 97, set in 1902 and previous years. The record low for today is 44, set in 1903. Sunrise today 6:19 a.m. Sunset tonight 9:07 p.m. Sunrise tomorrow 6:19 a.m. Sunset tomorrow 9:07 p.m. The current time is 9:27 a.m. Eastern Daylight Time. Now for the official National Weather Service forecast for North Central Kentucky and South Central Indiana, including the Louisville metro area. Today, mostly cloudy with a 50% chance of thunderstorms in the morning, then mostly sunny in the afternoon. Highs in the mid-80s. West winds 5 to 10 miles an hour. Tonight, mostly clear. Lows in the lower 60s. North winds up to 10 miles an hour. Saturday, sunny. Highs in the upper 80s. South winds up to 5 miles an hour. Saturday night, mostly cloudy. Chance of showers and slight chance of thunderstorms until midnight, then showers and chance of thunderstorms after midnight. Lows in the upper 60s. South winds up to 10 miles an hour. Chance of precipitation 80%. And now the extended forecast for the radio listening area. Sunday and Sunday night, mostly cloudy. Rain showers likely and chance of thunderstorms. Highs in the lower 80s. Lows in the upper 50s. Chance of precipitation 70%. Monday and Monday night, partly cloudy. Highs in the upper 70s. Lows in the upper 50s. Tuesday and Tuesday night, partly cloudy. Highs around 80. Lows in the lower 60s. Wednesday and Wednesday night, mostly cloudy. Showers likely and slight chance of thunderstorms. Highs in the mid-80s. Lows in the upper 60s. Chance of precipitation 60%. Thursday and Thursday night, mostly cloudy. A 50% chance of thunderstorms. Highs in the upper 80s. Lows in the upper 60s. 9 a.m. Eastern Daylight Time weather conditions across North Central Kentucky and South Central Indiana. At Louisville International, it was cloudy. The temperature was 73 degrees, the dew point 71, and the relative humidity 93%. The wind was west at 6 miles an hour. The pressure was 29.92 inches and falling. At Bowman Field, it was cloudy. The temperature was 72 degrees, the dew point 71, and the relative humidity 97%. The wind was variable
at 7 miles an hour. The pressure was 29.93 inches and falling. At Jasper, it was cloudy. Visibility 10 miles. The wind was variable at 5 miles an hour. And the pressure was 29.97 inches and rising. Once again, at Louisville International, it was 73 degrees under cloudy skies. Elsewhere around the region, at Lexington, rain was falling with a temperature of 69. It was partly sunny with a temperature of 77 at Jackson, 71 at Paducah, 68 at Bloomington, and 69 at Indianapolis. It was cloudy with a temperature of 70 at Covington, 71 at Bowling Green, 81 at Nashville, and 72 at Evansville. At Frankfort, the weather conditions were not available. This is the climate data for Louisville for yesterday. The high temperature was 91. The low was 77. That gave a mean temperature of 84, which was 8 degrees above normal. There were 19 cooling degree days for a monthly total of 134 and a seasonal total of 447, which was 131 degree days above normal. Heating degree days remained at 0 for the month and 3691 for the season, which was 242 degree days below normal. No precipitation fell yesterday for a monthly total of 1.63 inches and a yearly total of 19.13 inches, which was 3.81 inches below normal. Since midnight, the low temperature was 71 and 0.35 inches of precipitation fell. The record high for today is 97, set in 1902 and previous years. The record low for today is 44, set in 1903. Sunrise today 6:19 a.m. Sunset tonight 9:07 p.m. Sunrise tomorrow 6:19 a.m. Sunset tomorrow 9:07 p.m. The current time is 9:32 a.m. Eastern Daylight Time. Now for the official National Weather Service forecast for North Central Kentucky and South Central Indiana, including the Louisville metro area. Today, mostly cloudy with a 50% chance of thunderstorms in the morning, then mostly sunny in the afternoon. Highs in the mid-80s. West winds 5 to 10 miles an hour. Tonight, mostly clear. Lows in the lower 60s. North winds up to 10 miles an hour. Saturday, sunny. Highs in the upper 80s. South winds up to 5 miles an hour. Saturday night, mostly cloudy. Chance of showers and slight chance of thunderstorms until midnight, then showers and chance of thunderstorms after midnight. Lows in the upper 60s. South winds up to 10 miles an hour. Chance of precipitation 80%. And now the extended forecast for the radio listening area. Sunday and Sunday night, mostly cloudy. Rain showers likely and chance of thunderstorms. Highs in the lower 80s. Lows in the upper 50s. Chance of precipitation 70%. Monday and Monday night, partly cloudy. Highs in the upper 70s. Lows in the upper 50s. Tuesday and Tuesday night, partly cloudy. Highs around 80. Lows in the lower 60s. Wednesday and Wednesday night, mostly cloudy. Showers likely and slight chance of thunderstorms. Highs in the mid-80s. Lows in the upper 60s. Chance of precipitation 60%. Thursday and Thursday night, mostly cloudy. A 50% chance of thunderstorms. Highs in the upper 80s. Lows in the upper 60s. 9 a.m. Eastern Daylight Time weather conditions across North Central Kentucky and South Central Indiana. At Louisville International, it was cloudy. The temperature was 73 degrees, the dew point 71, and the relative humidity 93%. The wind was west at 6 miles an hour. The pressure was 29.92 inches and falling. At Bowman Field, it was cloudy. The temperature was 72 degrees, the dew point 71, and the relative humidity 97%. The wind was variable at 7 miles an hour. The pressure was 29.93 inches and falling. At Jasper, it was cloudy. Visibility 10 miles. The wind was variable at 5 miles an hour.
and the pressure was 29.97 inches and rising. Once again, at Louisville International, it was 73 degrees under cloudy skies. Elsewhere around the region, at Lexington, rain was falling, with a temperature of 69. It was partly sunny, with a temperature of 77 at Jackson, 71 at Paducah, 68 at Bloomington, and 69 at Indianapolis. It was cloudy, with a temperature of 70 at Covington, 71 at Bowling Green, 81 at Nashville, and 72 at Evansville. At Frankfort, the weather conditions were not available. This is the climate data for Louisville for yesterday. The high temperature was 91. The low was 77. That gave a mean temperature of 84, which was 8 degrees above normal. There were 19 cooling degree days for a monthly total of 134 and a seasonal total of 447, which was 131 degree days above normal. Heating degree days remained at 0 for the month and 3691 for the season, which was 242 degree days below normal. No precipitation fell yesterday for a monthly total of 1.63 inches and a yearly total of 19.13 inches, which was 3.81 inches below normal. Since midnight, the low temperature was 71 and 0.35 inches of precipitation fell. The record high for today is 97, set in 1902 and previous years. The record low for today is 44, set in 1903. Sunrise today, 6:19 a.m. Sunset tonight, 9:07 p.m. Sunrise tomorrow, 6:19 a.m. Sunset tomorrow, 9:07 p.m. The current time is 9:37 a.m. Eastern Daylight Time. Now for the official National Weather Service forecast for North Central Kentucky and South Central Indiana, including the Louisville metro area. Today, mostly cloudy with a 50% chance of thunderstorms in the morning, then mostly sunny in the afternoon. Highs in the mid-80s. West winds 5 to 10 miles an hour. Tonight, mostly clear. Lows in the lower 60s. North winds up to 10 miles an hour. Saturday, sunny. Highs in the upper 80s. South winds up to 5 miles an hour. Saturday night, mostly cloudy. Chance of showers and slight chance of thunderstorms until midnight, then showers and chance of thunderstorms after midnight. Lows in the upper 60s. South winds up to 10 miles an hour. Chance of precipitation 80%. And now the extended forecast for the radio listening area. Sunday and Sunday night, mostly cloudy. Rain showers likely and chance of thunderstorms. Highs in the lower 80s. Lows in the upper 50s. Chance of precipitation 70%. Monday and Monday night, partly cloudy. Highs in the upper 70s. Lows in the upper 50s. Tuesday and Tuesday night, partly cloudy. Highs around 80. Lows in the lower 60s. Wednesday and Wednesday night, mostly cloudy. Showers likely and slight chance of thunderstorms. Highs in the mid-80s. Lows in the upper 60s. Chance of precipitation 60%. Thursday and Thursday night, mostly cloudy. A 50% chance of thunderstorms. Highs in the upper 80s. Lows in the upper 60s. 9 a.m. Eastern Daylight Time weather conditions across North Central Kentucky and South Central Indiana. At Louisville International, it was cloudy. The temperature was 73 degrees, the dew point 71, and the relative humidity 93%. The wind was west at 6 miles an hour. The pressure was 29.92 inches and falling. At Bowman Field, it was cloudy. The temperature was 72 degrees, the dew point 71, and the relative humidity 97%. The wind was variable at 7 miles an hour. The pressure was 29.93 inches and falling. At Jasper, it was cloudy. Visibility 10 miles. The wind was variable, at 5 miles an hour. And the pressure was 29.97 inches and rising. Once again, at Louisville International, it was 73 degrees under cloudy skies. Elsewhere around the region, at Lexington, rain was falling, with a temperature of 69.
It was partly sunny, with a temperature of 77 at Jackson, 71 at Paducah, 68 at Bloomington, and 69 at Indianapolis. It was cloudy, with a temperature of 70 at Covington, 71 at Bowling Green, 81 at Nashville, and 72 at Evansville. At Frankfort, the weather conditions were not available. This is the climate data for Louisville for yesterday. The high temperature was 91. The low was 77. That gave a mean temperature of 84, which was 8 degrees above normal. There were 19 cooling degree days for a monthly total of 134 and a seasonal total of 447, which was 131 degree days above normal. Heating degree days remained at 0 for the month and 3691 for the season, which was 242 degree days below normal. No precipitation fell yesterday for a monthly total of 1.63 inches and a yearly total of 19.13 inches, which was 3.81 inches below normal. Since midnight, the low temperature was 71 and 0.35 inches of precipitation fell. The record high for today is 97, set in 1902 and previous years. The record low for today is 44, set in 1903. Sunrise today 6:19 a.m. Sunset tonight 9:07 p.m. Sunrise tomorrow 6:19 a.m. Sunset tomorrow 9:07 p.m. Now for the official National Weather Service forecast for North Central Kentucky and South Central Indiana, including the Louisville metro area. Today, mostly cloudy with a 50% chance of thunderstorms in the morning, then mostly sunny in the afternoon. Highs in the mid-80s. West winds 5 to 10 miles an hour. Tonight, mostly clear. Lows in the lower 60s. North winds up to 10 miles an hour. Saturday, sunny. Highs in the upper 80s. South winds up to 5 miles an hour. Saturday night, mostly cloudy. Chance of showers and slight chance of thunderstorms until midnight, then showers and chance of thunderstorms after midnight. Lows in the upper 60s. South winds up to 10 miles an hour. Chance of precipitation 80%. And now the extended forecast for the radio listening area. Sunday and Sunday night, mostly cloudy. Rain showers likely and chance of thunderstorms. Highs in the lower 80s. Lows in the upper 50s. Chance of precipitation 70%. Monday and Monday night, partly cloudy. Highs in the upper 70s. Lows in the upper 50s. Tuesday and Tuesday night, partly cloudy. Highs around 80. Lows in the lower 60s. Wednesday and Wednesday night, mostly cloudy. Showers likely and slight chance of thunderstorms. Highs in the mid-80s. Lows in the upper 60s. Chance of precipitation 60%. Thursday and Thursday night, mostly cloudy. A 50% chance of thunderstorms. Highs in the upper 80s. Lows in the upper 60s. 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The current time is 9:43 a.m. Eastern Daylight Time. 9 a.m. Eastern Daylight Time weather conditions across north central Kentucky and south central Indiana. At Louisville International, it was cloudy. The temperature was 73 degrees, the dew point 71, and the relative humidity 93%. The wind was west at 6 miles an hour. The pressure was 29.92 inches and falling. At Bowman Field, it was cloudy. The temperature was 72 degrees, the dew point 71, and the relative humidity 97%. The wind was variable at 7 miles an hour. The pressure was 29.93 inches and falling. At Jasper, it was cloudy. Visibility 10 miles. The wind was variable at 5 miles an hour. And the pressure was 29.97 inches and rising. Once again, at Louisville International, it was 73 degrees under cloudy skies. Elsewhere around the region, at Lexington,
rain was falling with a temperature of 69. It was partly sunny with a temperature of 77 at Jackson, 71 at Paducah, 68 at Bloomington, and 69 at Indianapolis. It was cloudy with a temperature of 70 at Covington, 71 at Bowling Green, 81 at Nashville, and 72 at Evansville. At Frankfort, the weather conditions were not available. This is the climate data for Louisville for yesterday. The high temperature was 91. The low was 77. That gave a mean temperature of 84, which was 8 degrees above normal. There were 19 cooling degree days for a monthly total of 134 and a seasonal total of 447, which was 131 degree days above normal. Heating degree days remained at 0 for the month and 3691 for the season, which was 242 degree days below normal. No precipitation fell yesterday for a monthly total of 1.63 inches and a yearly total of 19.13 inches, which was 3.81 inches below normal. Since midnight, the low temperature was 71 and 0.35 inches of precipitation fell. The record high for today is 97, set in 1902 and previous years. The record low for today is 44, set in 1903. Sunrise today 6:19 a.m. Sunset tonight 9:07 p.m. Sunrise tomorrow 6:19 a.m. Sunset tomorrow 9:07 p.m. Now for the official National Weather Service forecast for North Central Kentucky and South Central Indiana, including the Louisville metro area. Today, mostly cloudy with a 50% chance of thunderstorms in the morning, then mostly sunny in the afternoon. Highs in the mid-80s. West winds 5 to 10 miles an hour. Tonight, mostly clear. Lows in the lower 60s. North winds up to 10 miles an hour. Saturday, sunny. Highs in the upper 80s. South winds up to 5 miles an hour. Saturday night, mostly cloudy. Chance of showers and slight chance of thunderstorms until midnight, then showers and chance of thunderstorms after midnight. Lows in the upper 60s. South winds up to 10 miles an hour. Chance of precipitation 80%. And now the extended forecast for the radio listening area. Sunday and Sunday night, mostly cloudy. Rain showers likely and chance of thunderstorms. Highs in the lower 80s. Lows in the upper 50s. Chance of precipitation 70%. Monday and Monday night, partly cloudy. Highs in the upper 70s. Lows in the upper 50s. Tuesday and Tuesday night, partly cloudy. Highs around 80. Lows in the lower 60s. Wednesday and Wednesday night, mostly cloudy. Showers likely and slight chance of thunderstorms. Highs in the mid-80s. Lows in the upper 60s. Chance of precipitation 60%. Thursday and Thursday night, mostly cloudy. A 50% chance of thunderstorms. Highs in the upper 80s. Lows in the upper 60s. The current time is 9:48 a.m. Eastern Daylight Time. 9 a.m. Eastern Daylight Time weather conditions across North Central Kentucky and South Central Indiana. At Louisville International, it was cloudy. The temperature was 73 degrees, the dew point 71, and the relative humidity 93%. The wind was west at 6 miles an hour. The pressure was 29.92 inches and falling. At Bowman Field, it was cloudy. The temperature was 72 degrees, the dew point 71, and the relative humidity 97%. The wind was variable at 7 miles an hour. The pressure was 29.93 inches and falling. At Jasper, it was cloudy. Visibility 10 miles. The wind was variable at 5 miles an hour. And the pressure was 29.97 inches and rising. Once again, at Louisville International, it was 73 degrees under cloudy skies. Elsewhere around the region, at Lexington, rain was falling with a temperature of 69. It was partly sunny with a temperature of 77 at Jackson, 71 at Paducah, 68 at Bloomington, and 69 at Indianapolis. It was cloudy with a temperature of 70 at Covington,
71 at Bowling Green, 81 at Nashville, and 72 at Evansville. At Frankfurt, the weather conditions were not available. This is the climate data for Louisville for yesterday. The high temperature was 91. The low was 77. That gave a mean temperature of 84, which was 8 degrees above normal. There were 19 cooling degree days for a monthly total of 134 and a seasonal total of 447, which was 131 degree days above normal. Heating degree days remained at 0 for the month and 3691 for the season, which was 242 degree days below normal. No precipitation fell yesterday for a monthly total of 1.63 inches and a yearly total of 19.13 inches, which was 3.81 inches below normal. Since midnight, the low temperature was 71 and 0.35 inches of precipitation fell. The record high for today is 97, set in 1902 and previous years. The record low for today is 44, set in 1903. Sunrise today 6:19 a.m. Sunset tonight 9:07 p.m. Sunrise tomorrow 6:19 a.m. Sunset tomorrow 9:07 p.m. Now for the official National Weather Service forecast for North Central Kentucky and South Central Indiana, including the Louisville metro area. Today, mostly cloudy with a 50% chance of thunderstorms in the morning, then mostly sunny in the afternoon. Highs in the mid-80s. West winds 5 to 10 miles an hour. Tonight, mostly clear. Lows in the lower 60s. North winds up to 10 miles an hour. Saturday, sunny. Highs in the upper 80s. South winds up to 5 miles an hour. Saturday night, mostly cloudy. Chance of showers and slight chance of thunderstorms until midnight, then showers and chance of thunderstorms after midnight. Lows in the upper 60s. South winds up to 10 miles an hour. Chance of precipitation 80%. And now the extended forecast for the radio listening area. Sunday and Sunday night, mostly cloudy. Rain showers likely and chance of thunderstorms. Highs in the lower 80s. Lows in the upper 50s. Chance of precipitation 70%. Monday and Monday night, partly cloudy. Highs in the upper 70s. Lows in the upper 50s. Tuesday and Tuesday night, partly cloudy. Highs around 80. Lows in the lower 60s. Wednesday and Wednesday night, mostly cloudy. Showers likely and slight chance of thunderstorms. Highs in the mid-80s. Lows in the upper 60s. Chance of precipitation 60%. Thursday and Thursday night, mostly cloudy. A 50% chance of thunderstorms. Highs in the upper 80s. Lows in the upper 60s. The current time is 9:53 a.m. Eastern Daylight Time. 9 a.m. Eastern Daylight Time weather conditions across North Central Kentucky and South Central Indiana. At Louisville International, it was cloudy. The temperature was 73 degrees, the dew point 71, and the relative humidity 93%. The wind was west at 6 miles an hour. The pressure was 29.92 inches and falling. At Bowman Field, it was cloudy. The temperature was 72 degrees, the dew point 71, and the relative humidity 97%. The wind was variable at 7 miles an hour. The pressure was 29.93 inches and falling. At Jasper, it was cloudy. Visibility 10 miles. The wind was variable at 5 miles an hour. And the pressure was 29.97 inches and rising. Once again, at Louisville International, it was 73 degrees under cloudy skies. Elsewhere around the region, at Lexington, rain was falling with a temperature of 69. It was partly sunny with a temperature of 77 at Jackson, 71 at Paducah, 68 at Bloomington, and 69 at Indianapolis. It was cloudy with a temperature of 70 at Covington, 71 at Bowling Green, 81 at Nashville, and 72 at Evansville. At Frankfurt, the weather conditions were not available. This is the climate data for Louisville for yesterday. The high temperature was 91. The low was 77.
that gave a mean temperature of 84, which was 8 degrees above normal. There were 19 cooling degree days for a monthly total of 134 and a seasonal total of 447, which was 131 degree days above normal. Heating degree days remained at 0 for the month and 3691 for the season, which was 242 degree days below normal. No precipitation fell yesterday for a monthly total of 1.63 inches and a yearly total of 19.13 inches, which was 3.81 inches below normal. Since midnight, the low temperature was 71 and 0.35 inches of precipitation fell. The record high for today is 97, set in 1902 and previous years. The record low for today is 44, set in 1903. Sunrise today 6:19 a.m. Sunset tonight 9:07 p.m. Sunrise tomorrow 6:19 a.m. Sunset tomorrow 9:07 p.m. Here are some river levels reported this morning. On the Ohio River, Markland Lock Upper was 12.8, Markland Lock Lower was 15.5, McAlpin Upper was 12.7, McAlpin Lower 14.3, Canelton Lock and Dam Upper was 10.0, Canelton Lock and Dam Lower was 12.9, on the Blue River, Fredericksburg 3.2, White Cloud 3.0, on the Rolling Fork River, Boston 9.4, on the Salt River, Shepherdsville 2.6. Here are some nearby reservoir levels: Dolin River Lake 514.6, Potoka Lake 539.4, Taylorsville Lake 547.2. 9 a.m. Eastern Daylight Time weather conditions across north central Kentucky and south central Indiana. At Louisville International, it was cloudy. The temperature was 73 degrees, the dew point 71, and the relative humidity 93%. The wind was west at 6 miles an hour. The pressure was 29.92 inches and falling. At Bowman Field, it was cloudy. The temperature was 72 degrees, the dew point 71, and the relative humidity 97%. The wind was variable at 7 miles an hour. The pressure was 29.93 inches and falling. At Jasper, it was cloudy. Visibility 10 miles. The wind was variable at 5 miles an hour. And the pressure was 29.97 inches and rising. Once again, at Louisville International, it was 73 degrees under cloudy skies. Elsewhere around the region, at Lexington, rain was falling, with a temperature of 69. It was partly sunny, with a temperature of 77 at Jackson, 71 at Paducah, 68 at Bloomington, and 69 at Indianapolis. It was cloudy, with a temperature of 70 at Covington, 71 at Bowling Green, 81 at Nashville, and 72 at Evansville. At Frankfort, the weather conditions were not available. The current time is 9:58 a.m. Eastern Daylight Time. This is the climate data for Louisville for yesterday. The high temperature was 91. The low was 77. That gave a mean temperature of 84, which was 8 degrees above normal. There were 19 cooling degree days for a monthly total of 134 and a seasonal total of 447, which was 131 degree days above normal. Heating degree days remained at 0 for the month and 3691 for the season, which was 242 degree days below normal. No precipitation fell yesterday for a monthly total of 1.63 inches and a yearly total of 19.13 inches, which was 3.81 inches below normal. Since midnight, the low temperature was 71 and 0.35 inches of precipitation fell. The record high for today is 97, set in 1902 and previous years. The record low for today is 44, set in 1903. Sunrise today 6:19 a.m. Sunset tonight 9:07 p.m. Sunrise tomorrow 6:19 a.m. Sunset tomorrow 9:07 p.m. Now for the official National Weather Service forecast for north central Kentucky and south central Indiana, including the Louisville metro area. Today, mostly cloudy with a 50% chance of thunderstorms in the morning, then mostly sunny in the afternoon. Highs in the mid-80s. West winds 5 to 10 miles an hour. Tonight, mostly clear. Lows in the lower 60s. North winds up to 10 miles an hour.
Saturday, sunny. Highs in the upper 80s. South winds up to 5 miles an hour. Saturday night, mostly cloudy.

lows in the upper 50s. Tuesday and Tuesday night, partly cloudy. Highs around 80. Lows in the lower 60s. Wednesday and Wednesday night, mostly cloudy. Showers likely and slight chance of thunderstorms. Highs in the mid-80s. Lows in the upper 60s. Chance of precipitation 60%. Thursday and Thursday night, mostly cloudy. A 50% chance of thunderstorms. Highs in the upper 80s. Lows in the upper 60s. Here are some river levels reported this morning. On the Ohio River, Markland Lock upper was 12.8, Markland Lock lower was 15.5, McAlpin upper was 12.7, McAlpin lower 14.3, Canelton Lock and Dam upper was 10.0, Canelton Lock and Dam lower was 12.9, on the Blue River, Fredericksburg 3.2, White Cloud 3.0, on the Rolling Fork River, Boston 9.4, on the Salt River, Shepherdsville 2.6. Here are some nearby reservoir levels. Dolin River Lake 514.6, Potoka Lake 539.4, Taylorsville Lake 547.2. The current time is 10:02 a.m. Eastern Daylight Time. 9 a.m. Eastern Daylight Time weather conditions across north-central Kentucky and south-central Indiana. At Louisville International, it was cloudy. The temperature was 73 degrees, the dew point 71, and the relative humidity 93%. The wind was west at 6 miles an hour. The pressure was 29.92 inches and falling. At Bowman Field, it was cloudy. The temperature was 72 degrees, the dew point 71, and the relative humidity 97%. The wind was variable at 7 miles an hour. The pressure was 29.93 inches and falling. At Jasper, it was cloudy. Visibility 10 miles. The wind was variable, at 5 miles an hour. And the pressure was 29.97 inches and rising. Once again, at Louisville International, it was 73 degrees under cloudy skies. Elsewhere around the region, at Lexington, rain was falling, with a temperature of 69. It was partly sunny, with a temperature of 77 at Jackson, 71 at Paducah, 68 at Bloomington, and 69 at Indianapolis. It was cloudy, with a temperature of 70 at Covington, 71 at Bowling Green, 81 at Nashville, and 72 at Evansville. At Frankfort, the weather conditions were not available. Here are some river levels reported this morning. On the Ohio River, Markland Lock upper was 12.8, Markland Lock lower was 15.5, McAlpin upper was 12.7, McAlpin lower 14.3, Canelton Lock and Dam upper was 10.0, Canelton Lock and Dam lower was 12.9, on the Blue River, Fredericksburg 3.2, White Cloud 3.0, on the Rolling Fork River, Boston 9.4, on the Salt River, Shepherdsville 2.6. Here are some nearby reservoir levels. Dolin River Lake 514.6, Potoka Lake 539.4, Taylorsville Lake 547.2. 10 a.m. Eastern Daylight Time weather conditions across north-central Kentucky and south-central Indiana. At Louisville International, it was cloudy. The temperature was 73 degrees, the dew point 70, and the relative humidity 90%. The wind was west at 8 miles an hour. The pressure was 29.96 inches and rising. At Bowman Field, it was cloudy. The temperature was 73 degrees, the dew point 71, and the relative humidity 93%. The wind was west at 6 miles an hour. The pressure was 29.96 inches and rising. At Jasper, it was cloudy. Visibility 10 miles. The wind was calm. And the pressure was 29.99 inches and rising. Once again, at Louisville International, it was 73 degrees under cloudy skies. Elsewhere around the region, at Jackson, it was mostly sunny, with a temperature of 80. It was partly sunny, with a temperature of 70 at Bloomington and 71 at Indianapolis. It was cloudy, with a temperature of 73 at Lexington, 71 at Covington, and 74 at Bowling Green. Under cloudy skies, Nashville reported 75, Paducah reported 71, and Evansville reported 70.

3. At Frankfurt, the weather conditions were not available. This is the climate data for Louisville for yesterday. The high temperature was 91. The low was 77. That gave a mean temperature of 84, which was 8 degrees above normal. There were 19 cooling degree days for a monthly total of 134 and a seasonal total of 447, which was 131 degree days above normal. Heating degree days remained at 0 for the month and 3691 for the season, which was 242 degree days below normal. No precipitation fell yesterday for a monthly total of 1.63 inches and a yearly total of 19.13 inches, which was 3.81 inches below normal. Since midnight, the low temperature was 71 and 0.35 inches of precipitation fell. The record high for today is 97, set in 1902 and previous years. The record low for today is 44, set in 1903. Sunrise today 6:19 a.m. Sunset tonight 9:07 p.m. Sunrise tomorrow 6:19 a.m. Sunset tomorrow 9:07 p.m. Now for the official National Weather Service forecast for North Central Kentucky and South Central Indiana, including the Louisville metro area. Today, mostly cloudy with a 50% chance of thunderstorms in the morning, then mostly sunny in the afternoon. Highs in the mid-80s. West winds 5 to 10 miles an hour. Tonight, mostly clear. Lows in the lower 60s. North winds up to 10 miles an hour. Saturday, sunny. Highs in the upper 80s. South winds up to 5 miles an hour. Saturday night, mostly cloudy. Chance of showers and slight chance of thunderstorms until midnight, then showers and chance of thunderstorms after midnight. Lows in the upper 60s. South winds up to 10 miles an hour. Chance of precipitation 80%. And now the extended forecast for the radio listening area. Sunday and Sunday night, mostly cloudy. Rain showers likely and chance of thunderstorms. Highs in the lower 80s. Lows in the upper 50s. Chance of precipitation 70%. Monday and Monday night, partly cloudy. Highs in the upper 70s. Lows in the upper 50s. Tuesday and Tuesday night, partly cloudy. Highs around 80. Lows in the lower 60s. Wednesday and Wednesday night, mostly cloudy. Showers likely and slight chance of thunderstorms. Highs in the mid-80s. Lows in the upper 60s. Chance of precipitation 60%. Thursday and Thursday night, mostly cloudy. A 50% chance of thunderstorms. Highs in the upper 80s. Lows in the upper 60s. The current time is 10:09 a.m. Eastern Daylight Time. Here are some river levels reported this morning. On the Ohio River, Markland Lock Upper was 12.8, Markland Lock Lower was 15.5, McAlpin Upper was 12.7, McAlpin Lower 14.3, Canelton Lock and Dam Upper was 10.0, Canelton Lock and Dam Lower was 12.9, on the Blue River, Fredericksburg 3.2, White Cloud 3.0, on the Rolling Fork River, Boston 9.4, on the Salt River, Shepherdsville 2.6. Here are some nearby reservoir levels. Dolin River Lake 514.6, Potoka Lake 539.4, Taylorsville Lake 547.2. 10 a.m. Eastern Daylight Time weather conditions across north central Kentucky and south central Indiana. At Louisville International, it was cloudy. The temperature was 73 degrees, the dew point 70, and the relative humidity 90%. The wind was west at 8 miles an hour. The pressure was 29.96 inches and rising. At Bowman Field, it was cloudy. The temperature was 73 degrees, the dew point 71, and the relative humidity 93%. The wind was west at 6 miles an hour. The pressure was 29.96 inches and rising. At Jasper, it was cloudy. Visibility 10 miles. The wind was calm. And the pressure was 29.99 inches and rising. Once again, at Louisville International, it was 73 degrees under cloudy skies. Elsewhere around the region, at Jackson,
It was mostly sunny, with a temperature of 80. It was partly sunny, with a temperature of 70 at Bloomington and 71 at Indianapolis. It was cloudy, with a temperature of 73 at Lexington, 71 at Covington, and 74 at Bowling Green. Under cloudy skies, Nashville reported 75, Paducah reported 71, and Evansville reported 73. At Frankfort, the weather conditions were not available. Here are some river levels reported this morning. On the Ohio River, Markland Lock Upper was 12.8, Markland Lock Lower was 15.5, McAlpin Upper was 12.7, McAlpin Lower 14.3, Canelton Lock and Dam Upper was 10.0, Canelton Lock and Dam Lower was 12.9, on the Blue River, Fredericksburg 3.2, White Cloud 3.0, on the Rolling Fork River, Boston 9.4, on the Salt River, Shepherdsville 2.6. Here are some nearby reservoir levels. Dolin River Lake 514.6, Potoka Lake 539.4, Taylorsville Lake 547.2. 10 a.m. Eastern Daylight Time weather conditions across north-central Kentucky and south-central Indiana. At Louisville International, it was cloudy. The temperature was 73 degrees, the dew point 70, and the relative humidity 90%. The wind was variable at 3 miles an hour. The pressure was 29.95 inches and steady. At Bowman Field, it was cloudy. The temperature was 73 degrees, the dew point 71, and the relative humidity 93%. The wind was west at 7 miles an hour. The pressure was 29.95 inches and steady. At Jasper, it was partly sunny. Visibility 10 miles. The wind was calm. And the pressure was 29.99 inches and rising. Once again, at Louisville International, it was 73 degrees under cloudy skies. Elsewhere around the region, at Indianapolis, it was mostly sunny, with a temperature of 71. It was partly sunny, with a temperature of 73 at Lexington, 80 at Jackson, 73 at Evansville, and 70 at Bloomington. It was cloudy, with a temperature of 71 at Covington, 74 at Bowling Green, 75 at Nashville, and 71 at Paducah. At Frankfort, the weather conditions were not available. 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The current time is 10:13 a.m. Eastern Daylight Time. This is the climate data for Louisville for yesterday. The high temperature was 91. The low was 77. That gave a mean temperature of 84, which was 8 degrees above normal. There were 19 cooling degree days for a monthly total of 134 and a seasonal total of 447, which was 131 degree days above normal. Heating degree days remained at 0 for the month and 3691 for the season, which was 242 degree days below normal. No precipitation fell yesterday for a monthly total of 1.63 inches and a yearly total of 19.13 inches, which was 3.81 inches below normal. Since midnight, the low temperature was 71 and 0.35 inches of precipitation fell. The record high for today is 97, set in 1902 and previous years. The record low for today is 44, set in 1903. Sunrise today 6:19 a.m. Sunset tonight 9:07 p.m. Sunrise tomorrow 6:19 a.m. Sunset tomorrow 9:07 p.m. Now for the official National Weather Service forecast for North Central Kentucky and South Central Indiana, including the Louisville metro area. Today, mostly cloudy with a 50% chance of thunderstorms in the morning, then mostly sunny in the afternoon. Highs in the mid-80s. West winds 5 to 10 miles an hour. Tonight, mostly clear. Lows in the lower 60s. North winds up to 10 miles an hour. Saturday, sunny. Highs in the upper 80s. South winds up to 5 miles an hour. Saturday night, mostly cloudy. Chance of showers and slight chance of thunderstorms until midnight,
then showers and chance of thunderstorms after midnight. Lows in the upper 60s. South winds up to 10 miles an hour. Chance of precipitation 80%. And now the extended forecast for the radio listening area. Sunday and Sunday night, mostly cloudy. Rain showers likely and chance of thunderstorms. Highs in the lower 80s. Lows in the upper 50s. Chance of precipitation 70%. Monday and Monday night, partly cloudy. Highs in the upper 70s. Lows in the upper 50s. Tuesday and Tuesday night, partly cloudy. Highs around 80. Lows in the lower 60s. Wednesday and Wednesday night, mostly cloudy. Showers likely and slight chance of thunderstorms. Highs in the mid-80s. Lows in the upper 60s. Chance of precipitation 60%. Thursday and Thursday night, mostly cloudy. A 50% chance of thunderstorms. Highs in the upper 80s. Lows in the upper 60s. The current time is 10:17 a.m. Eastern Daylight Time. Here are some river levels reported this morning. On the Ohio River, Markland Lock Upper was 12.8, Markland Lock Lower was 15.5, McAlpin Upper was 12.7, McAlpin Lower 14.3, Canelton Lock and Dam Upper was 10.0, Canelton Lock and Dam Lower was 12.9, on the Blue River, Fredericksburg 3.2, White Cloud 3.0, on the Rolling Fork River, Boston 9.4, on the Salt River, Shepherdsville 2.6, Here are some nearby reservoir levels. Dolin River Lake 514.6, Potoka Lake 539.4, Taylorsville Lake 547.2. 10 a.m. Eastern Daylight Time weather conditions across north central Kentucky and south central Indiana. At Louisville International, it was cloudy. The temperature was 73 degrees, the dew point 70, and the relative humidity 90%. The wind was variable at 3 miles an hour. The pressure was 29.95 inches and steady. At Bowman Field, it was cloudy. The temperature was 73 degrees, the dew point 71, and the relative humidity 93%. The wind was west at 7 miles an hour. The pressure was 29.95 inches and steady. At Jasper, it was partly sunny. Visibility 10 miles. The wind was calm, and the pressure was 29.99 inches and rising. Once again, at Louisville International, it was 73 degrees under cloudy skies. Elsewhere around the region, at Indianapolis, it was mostly sunny, with a temperature of 71. It was partly sunny, with a temperature of 73 at Lexington, 80 at Jackson, 73 at Evansville, and 70 at Bloomington. It was cloudy, with a temperature of 71 at Covington, 74 at Bowling Green, 75 at Nashville, and 71 at Paducah. At Frankfort, the weather conditions were not available. This is the climate data for Louisville for yesterday. The high temperature was 91. The low was 77. That gave a mean temperature of 84, which was 8 degrees above normal. There were 19 cooling degree days for a monthly total of 134 and a seasonal total of 447, which was 131 degree days above normal. Heating degree days remained at 0 for the month and 3691 for the season, which was 242 degree days below normal. No precipitation fell yesterday for a monthly total of 1.63 inches and a yearly total of 19.13 inches, which was 3.81 inches below normal. Since midnight, the low temperature was 71 and 0.35 inches of precipitation fell. The record high for today is 97, set in 1902 and previous years. The record low for today is 44, set in 1903. Sunrise today 6:19 a.m. Sunset tonight 9:07 p.m. Sunrise tomorrow 6:19 a.m. Sunset tomorrow 9:07 p.m. Now for the official National Weather Service forecast for North Central Kentucky and South Central Indiana, including the Louisville metro area. Today, mostly cloudy with a 50% chance of thunderstorms in the morning, then mostly sunny in the afternoon. Highs in the mid-80s. West winds 5 to 10 miles an hour.
Tonight, mostly clear. Lows in the lower 60s. North winds up to 10 miles an hour. Saturday, sunny. Highs in the upper 80s. South winds up to 5 miles an hour. Saturday night, mostly cloudy. Chance of showers and slight chance of thunderstorms until midnight, then showers and chance of thunderstorms after midnight. Lows in the upper 60s. South winds up to 10 miles an hour. Chance of precipitation 80%. And now the extended forecast for the radio listening area. Sunday and Sunday night, mostly cloudy. Rain showers likely and chance of thunderstorms. Highs in the lower 80s. Lows in the upper 50s. Chance of precipitation 70%. Monday and Monday night, partly cloudy. Highs in the upper 70s. Lows in the upper 50s. Tuesday and Tuesday night, partly cloudy. Highs around 80. Lows in the lower 60s. Wednesday and Wednesday night, mostly cloudy. Showers likely and slight chance of thunderstorms. Highs in the mid-80s. Lows in the upper 60s. Chance of precipitation 60%. Thursday and Thursday night, mostly cloudy. A 50% chance of thunderstorms. Highs in the upper 80s. Lows in the upper 60s. The current time is 10:22 a.m. Eastern Daylight Time. Here are some river levels reported this morning. On the Ohio River, Markland Lock Upper was 12.8, Markland Lock Lower was 15.5, McAlpin Upper was 12.7, McAlpin Lower 14.3, Canelton Lock and Dam Upper was 10.0, Canelton Lock and Dam Lower was 12.9, on the Blue River, Fredericksburg 3.2, White Cloud 3.0, on the Rolling Fork River, Boston 9.4, on the Salt River, Shepherdsville 2.6. Here are some nearby reservoir levels. Dolin River Lake 514.6, Potoka Lake 539.4, Taylorsville Lake 547.2. 10 a.m. Eastern Daylight Time weather conditions across north central Kentucky and south central Indiana. At Louisville International, it was cloudy. The temperature was 73 degrees, the dew point 70, and the relative humidity 90%. The wind was variable at 3 miles an hour. The pressure was 29.95 inches and steady. At Bowman Field, it was cloudy. The temperature was 73 degrees, the dew point 71, and the relative humidity 93%. The wind was west at 7 miles an hour. The pressure was 29.95 inches and steady. At Jasper, it was partly sunny. Visibility 10 miles. The wind was calm. And the pressure was 29.99 inches, and rising. Once again, at Louisville International it was 73 degrees under cloudy skies. Elsewhere around the region, at Indianapolis, it was mostly sunny, with a temperature of 71. It was partly sunny, with a temperature of 73 at Lexington, 80 at Jackson, 73 at Evansville, and 70 at Bloomington. It was cloudy, with a temperature of 71 at Covington, 74 at Bowling Green, 75 at Nashville, and 71 at Paducah. At Frankfort, the weather conditions were not available. This is the climate data for Louisville for yesterday. The high temperature was 91. The low was 77. That gave a mean temperature of 84, which was 8 degrees above normal. There were 19 cooling degree days for a monthly total of 134 and a seasonal total of 447, which was 131 degree days above normal. Heating degree days remained at 0 for the month and 3691 for the season, which was 242 degree days below normal. No precipitation fell yesterday for a monthly total of 1.63 inches and a yearly total of 19.13 inches, which was 3.81 inches below normal. Since midnight, the low temperature was 71 and 0.35 inches of precipitation fell. The record high for today is 97, set in 1902 and previous years. The record low for today is 44, set in 1903. Sunrise today 6:19 a.m. Sunset tonight 9:07 p.m. Sunrise tomorrow 6:19 a.m. Sunset tomorrow 9:07 p.m.
for the official National Weather Service forecast for north central Kentucky and south central Indiana, including the Louisville metro area. Today, mostly cloudy with a 50% chance of thunderstorms in the morning, then mostly sunny in the afternoon. Highs in the mid-80s. West winds 5 to 10 miles an hour. Tonight, mostly clear. Lows in the lower 60s. North winds up to 10 miles an hour. Saturday, sunny. Highs in the upper 80s. South winds up to 5 miles an hour. Saturday night, mostly cloudy. Chance of showers and slight chance of thunderstorms until midnight, then showers and chance of thunderstorms after midnight. Lows in the upper 60s. South winds up to 10 miles an hour. Chance of precipitation 80%. And now the extended forecast for the radio listening area. Sunday and Sunday night, mostly cloudy. Rain showers likely and chance of thunderstorms. Highs in the lower 80s. Lows in the upper 50s. Chance of precipitation 70%. Monday and Monday night, partly cloudy. Highs in the upper 70s. Lows in the upper 50s. Tuesday and Tuesday night, partly cloudy. Highs around 80. Lows in the lower 60s. Wednesday and Wednesday night, mostly cloudy. Showers likely and slight chance of thunderstorms. Highs in the mid-80s. Lows in the upper 60s. Chance of precipitation 60%. Thursday and Thursday night, mostly cloudy. A 50% chance of thunderstorms. Highs in the upper 80s. Lows in the upper 60s. The current time is 10:27 a.m. Eastern Daylight Time. Here are some river levels reported this morning. On the Ohio River, Markland Lock Upper was 12.8, Markland Lock Lower was 15.5, McAlpin Upper was 12.7, McAlpin Lower 14.3, Canelton Lock and Dam Upper was 10.0, Canelton Lock and Dam Lower was 12.9, on the Blue River, Fredericksburg 3.2, White Cloud 3.0, on the Rolling Fork River, Boston 9.4, on the Salt River, Shepherdsville 2.6. Here are some nearby reservoir levels. Dolin River Lake 514.6, Potoka Lake 539.4, Taylorsville Lake 547.2. 10 a.m. Eastern Daylight Time weather conditions across north central Kentucky and south central Indiana. At Louisville International, it was cloudy. The temperature was 73 degrees, the dew point 70, and the relative humidity 90%. The wind was variable at 3 miles an hour. The pressure was 29.95 inches and steady. At Bowman Field, it was cloudy. The temperature was 73 degrees, the dew point 71, and the relative humidity 93%. The wind was west at 7 miles an hour. The pressure was 29.95 inches and steady. At Jasper, it was partly sunny. Visibility 10 miles. The wind was calm. And the pressure was 29.99 inches and rising. Once again, at Louisville International, it was 73 degrees under cloudy skies. Elsewhere around the region, at Indianapolis, it was mostly sunny, with a temperature of 71. It was partly sunny, with a temperature of 73 at Lexington, 80 at Jackson, 73 at Evansville, and 70 at Bloomington. It was cloudy, with a temperature of 71 at Covington, 74 at Bowling Green, 75 at Nashville, and 71 at Paducah. At Frankfort, the weather conditions were not available. This is the climate data for Louisville for yesterday. The high temperature was 91. The low was 77. That gave a mean temperature of 84, which was 8 degrees above normal. There were 19 cooling degree days for a monthly total of 134 and a seasonal total of 447, which was 131 degree days above normal. Heating degree days remained at 0 for the month and 3691 for the season, which was 242 degree days below normal. No precipitation fell yesterday for a monthly total of 1.63 inches and a yearly total of 19.13 inches, which was 3.81 inches below normal. Since midnight, the low temperature was 71 and 0.35 inches of precipitation fell.
The record high for today is 97, set in 1902 and previous years. The record low for today is 44, set in 1903. Sunrise today 6:19 a.m. Sunset tonight 9:07 p.m. Sunrise tomorrow 6:19 a.m. Sunset tomorrow 9:07 p.m. Now for the official National Weather Service forecast for North Central Kentucky and South Central Indiana, including the Louisville metro area. Today, mostly cloudy with a 50% chance of thunderstorms in the morning, then mostly sunny in the afternoon. Highs in the mid-80s. West winds 5 to 10 miles an hour. Tonight, mostly clear. Lows in the lower 60s. North winds up to 10 miles an hour. Saturday, sunny. Highs in the upper 80s. South winds up to 5 miles an hour. Saturday night, mostly cloudy. Chance of showers and slight chance of thunderstorms until midnight, then showers and chance of thunderstorms after midnight. Lows in the upper 60s. South winds up to 10 miles an hour. Chance of precipitation 80%. And now the extended forecast for the radio listening area. Sunday and Sunday night, mostly cloudy. Rain showers likely and chance of thunderstorms. Highs in the lower 80s. Lows in the upper 50s. Chance of precipitation 70%. Monday and Monday night, partly cloudy. Highs in the upper 70s. Lows in the upper 50s. Tuesday and Tuesday night, partly cloudy. Highs around 80. Lows in the lower 60s. Wednesday and Wednesday night, mostly cloudy. Showers likely and slight chance of thunderstorms. Highs in the mid-80s. Lows in the upper 60s. Chance of precipitation 60%. Thursday and Thursday night, mostly cloudy. A 50% chance of thunderstorms. Highs in the upper 80s. Lows in the upper 60s. The current time is 10:33 a.m. Eastern Daylight Time. Here are some river levels reported this morning. On the Ohio River, Markland Lock Upper was 12.8, Markland Lock Lower was 15.5, McAlpin Upper was 12.7, McAlpin Lower 14.3, Canelton Lock and Dam Upper was 10.0, Canelton Lock and Dam Lower was 12.9, on the Blue River, Fredericksburg 3.2, White Cloud 3.0, on the Rolling Fork River, Boston 9.4, on the Salt River, Shepherdsville 2.6, here are some nearby reservoir levels. Dolin River Lake 514.6, Potoka Lake 539.4, Taylorsville Lake 547.2. 10 a.m. Eastern Daylight Time weather conditions across north central Kentucky and south central Indiana. At Louisville International, it was cloudy. The temperature was 73 degrees, the dew point 70, and the relative humidity 90%. The wind was variable at 3 miles an hour. The pressure was 29.95 inches and steady. At Bowman Field, it was cloudy. The temperature was 73 degrees, the dew point 71, and the relative humidity 93%. The wind was west at 7 miles an hour. The pressure was 29.95 inches and steady. At Jasper, it was partly sunny. Visibility 10 miles. The wind was calm. And the pressure was 29.99 inches, and rising. Once again, at Louisville International it was 73 degrees under cloudy skies. Elsewhere around the region, at Indianapolis, it was mostly sunny, with a temperature of 71. It was partly sunny, with a temperature of 73 at Lexington, 80 at Jackson, 73 at Evansville, and 70 at Bloomington. It was cloudy, with a temperature of 71 at Covington, 74 at Bowling Green, 75 at Nashville, and 71 at Paducah. At Frankfort, the weather conditions were not available. This is the climate data for Louisville for yesterday. The high temperature was 91. The low was 77. That gave a mean temperature of 84, which was 8 degrees above normal. There were 19 cooling degree days for a monthly total of 134 and a seasonal total of 447, which was 131 degree days above normal.
Heating degree days remained at zero for the month and 36.91 for the season, which was 242 degree days below normal. No precipitation fell yesterday for a monthly total of 1.63 inches and a yearly total of 19.13 inches, which was 3.81 inches below normal. Since midnight, the low temperature was 71 and 0.35 inches of precipitation fell. The record high for today is 97, set in 1902 and previous years. The record low for today is 44, set in 1903. Sunrise today, 6:19 a.m. Sunset tonight, 9:07 p.m. Sunrise tomorrow, 6:19 a.m. Sunset tomorrow, 9:07 p.m. Now for the official National Weather Service forecast for North Central Kentucky and South Central Indiana, including the Louisville metro area. Today, mostly cloudy with a 50% chance of thunderstorms in the morning, then mostly sunny in the afternoon. Highs in the mid-80s. West winds 5 to 10 miles an hour. Tonight, mostly clear. Lows in the lower 60s. North winds up to 10 miles an hour. Saturday, sunny. Highs in the upper 80s. South winds up to 5 miles an hour. Saturday night, mostly cloudy. Chance of showers and slight chance of thunderstorms until midnight, then showers and chance of thunderstorms after midnight. Lows in the upper 60s. South winds up to 10 miles an hour. Chance of precipitation 80%. And now the extended forecast for the radio listening area. Sunday and Sunday night, mostly cloudy. Rain showers likely and chance of thunderstorms. Highs in the lower 80s. Lows in the upper 50s. Chance of precipitation 70%. Monday and Monday night, partly cloudy. Highs in the upper 70s. Lows in the upper 50s. Tuesday and Tuesday night, partly cloudy. Highs around 80. Lows in the lower 60s. Wednesday and Wednesday night, mostly cloudy. Showers likely and slight chance of thunderstorms. Highs in the mid-80s. Lows in the upper 60s. Chance of precipitation 60%. Thursday and Thursday night, mostly cloudy. A 50% chance of thunderstorms. Highs in the upper 80s. Lows in the upper 60s. The current time is 10:38 a.m. Eastern Daylight Time. Here are some river levels reported this morning. On the Ohio River, Markland Lock Upper was 12.8, Markland Lock Lower was 15.5, McAlpin Upper was 12.7, McAlpin Lower 14.3, Canelton Lock and Dam Upper was 10.0, Canelton Lock and Dam Lower was 12.9, on the Blue River, Fredericksburg 3.2, White Cloud 3.0, on the Rolling Fork River, Boston 9.4, on the Salt River, Shepherdsville 2.6. Here are some nearby reservoir levels. Dolin River Lake 514.6, Potoka Lake 539.4, Taylorsville Lake 547.2. 10 a.m. Eastern Daylight Time weather conditions across north central Kentucky and south central Indiana. At Louisville International, it was cloudy. The temperature was 73 degrees, the dew point 70, and the relative humidity 90%. The wind was variable at 3 miles an hour. The pressure was 29.95 inches and steady. At Bowman Field, it was cloudy. The temperature was 73 degrees, the dew point 71, and the relative humidity 93%. The wind was west at 7 miles an hour. The pressure was 29.95 inches and steady. At Jasper, it was partly sunny. Visibility 10 miles. The wind was calm. And the pressure was 29.99 inches and rising. Once again, at Louisville International, it was 73 degrees under cloudy skies. Elsewhere around the region, at Indianapolis, it was mostly sunny, with a temperature of 71. It was partly sunny, with a temperature of 73 at Lexington, 80 at Jackson, 73 at Evansville, and 70 at Bloomington. It was cloudy, with a temperature of 71 at Covington, 74 at Bowling Green, 75 at Nashville, and 71 at Paducah. At Frankfort, the weather conditions were not available.
This is the climate data for Louisville for yesterday. The high temperature was 91. The low was 77. That gave a mean temperature of 84, which was 8 degrees above normal. There were 19 cooling degree days for a monthly total of 134 and a seasonal total of 447, which was 131 degree days above normal. Heating degree days remained at 0 for the month and 3691 for the season, which was 242 degree days below normal. No precipitation fell yesterday for a monthly total of 1.63 inches and a yearly total of 19.13 inches, which was 3.81 inches below normal. Since midnight, the low temperature was 71 and 0.35 inches of precipitation fell. The record high for today is 97, set in 1902 and previous years. The record low for today is 44, set in 1903. Sunrise today 6:19 a.m. Sunset tonight 9:07 p.m. Sunrise tomorrow 6:19 a.m. Sunset tomorrow 9:07 p.m. Now for the official National Weather Service forecast for North Central Kentucky and South Central Indiana, including the Louisville metro area. Today, mostly cloudy with a 50% chance of thunderstorms in the morning, then mostly sunny in the afternoon. Highs in the mid-80s. West winds 5 to 10 miles an hour. Tonight, mostly clear. Lows in the lower 60s. North winds up to 10 miles an hour. Saturday, sunny. Highs in the upper 80s. South winds up to 5 miles an hour. Saturday night, mostly cloudy. Chance of showers and slight chance of thunderstorms until midnight, then showers and chance of thunderstorms after midnight. Lows in the upper 60s. South winds up to 10 miles an hour. Chance of precipitation 80%. And now the extended forecast for the radio listening area. Sunday and Sunday night, mostly cloudy. Rain showers likely and chance of thunderstorms. Highs in the lower 80s. Lows in the upper 50s. Chance of precipitation 70%. Monday and Monday night, partly cloudy. Highs in the upper 70s. Lows in the upper 50s. Tuesday and Tuesday night, partly cloudy. Highs around 80. Lows in the lower 60s. Wednesday and Wednesday night, mostly cloudy. Showers likely and slight chance of thunderstorms. Highs in the mid-80s. Lows in the upper 60s. Chance of precipitation 60%. Thursday and Thursday night, mostly cloudy. A 50% chance of thunderstorms. Highs in the upper 80s. Lows in the upper 60s. 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The current time is 10:44 a.m. Eastern Daylight Time. Here are some river levels reported this morning. On the Ohio River, Markland Lock Upper was 12.8, Markland Lock Lower was 15.5, McAlpin Upper was 12.7, McAlpin Lower 14.3, Canelton Lock and Dam Upper was 10.0, Canelton Lock and Dam Lower was 12.9, on the Blue River, Fredericksburg 3.2, White Cloud 3.0, on the Rolling Fork River, Boston 9.4, on the Salt River, Shepherdsville 2.6. Here are some nearby reservoir levels. Dolin River Lake 514.6, Potoka Lake 539.4, Taylorsville Lake 547.2. 10 a.m. Eastern Daylight Time weather conditions across north central Kentucky and south central Indiana. At Louisville International, it was cloudy. The temperature was 73 degrees, the dew point 70, and the relative humidity 90%. The wind was variable at 3 miles an hour. The pressure was 29.95 inches and steady. At Bowman Field, it was cloudy. The temperature was 73 degrees, the dew point 71, and the relative humidity 93%. The wind was west at 7 miles an hour. The pressure was 29.95 inches and steady. At Jasper, it was partly sunny.
visibility 10 miles. The wind was calm, and the pressure was 29.99 inches and rising. Once again, at Louisville International, it was 73 degrees under cloudy skies. Elsewhere around the region, at Indianapolis, it was mostly sunny, with a temperature of 71. It was partly sunny, with a temperature of 73 at Lexington, 80 at Jackson, 73 at Evansville, and 70 at Bloomington. It was cloudy, with a temperature of 71 at Covington, 74 at Bowling Green, 75 at Nashville, and 71 at Paducah. At Frankfort, the weather conditions were not available. This is the climate data for Louisville for yesterday. The high temperature was 91. The low was 77. That gave a mean temperature of 84, which was 8 degrees above normal. There were 19 cooling degree days for a monthly total of 134 and a seasonal total of 447, which was 131 degree days above normal. Heating degree days remained at 0 for the month and 3691 for the season, which was 242 degree days below normal. No precipitation fell yesterday for a monthly total of 1.63 inches and a yearly total of 19.13 inches, which was 3.81 inches below normal. Since midnight, the low temperature was 71 and 0.35 inches of precipitation fell. The record high for today is 97, set in 1902 and previous years. The record low for today is 44, set in 1903. Sunrise today 6:19 a.m. Sunset tonight 9:07 p.m. Sunrise tomorrow 6:19 a.m. Sunset tomorrow 9:07 p.m. Now for the official National Weather Service forecast for North Central Kentucky and South Central Indiana, including the Louisville metro area. Today, mostly cloudy with a 50% chance of thunderstorms in the morning, then mostly sunny in the afternoon. Highs in the mid-80s. West winds 5 to 10 miles an hour. Tonight, mostly clear. Lows in the lower 60s. North winds up to 10 miles an hour. Saturday, sunny. Highs in the upper 80s. South winds up to 5 miles an hour. Saturday night, mostly cloudy. Chance of showers and slight chance of thunderstorms until midnight, then showers and chance of thunderstorms after midnight. Lows in the upper 60s. South winds up to 10 miles an hour. Chance of precipitation 80%. And now the extended forecast for the radio listening area. Sunday and Sunday night, mostly cloudy. Rain showers likely and chance of thunderstorms. Highs in the lower 80s. Lows in the upper 50s. Chance of precipitation 70%. Monday and Monday night, partly cloudy. Highs in the upper 70s. Lows in the upper 50s. Tuesday and Tuesday night, partly cloudy. Highs around 80. Lows in the lower 60s. Wednesday and Wednesday night, mostly cloudy. Showers likely and slight chance of thunderstorms. Highs in the mid-80s. Lows in the upper 60s. Chance of precipitation 60%. Thursday and Thursday night, mostly cloudy. A 50% chance of thunderstorms. Highs in the upper 80s. Lows in the upper 60s. The current time is 10:49 a.m. Eastern Daylight Time. Here are some river levels reported this morning. On the Ohio River, Markland Lock Upper was 12.8, Markland Lock Lower was 15.5, McAlpin Upper was 12.7, McAlpin Lower 14.3, Canelton Lock and Dam Upper was 10.0, Canelton Lock and Dam Lower was 12.9, on the Blue River, Fredericksburg 3.2, White Cloud 3.0, on the Rolling Fork River, Boston 9.4, on the Salt River, Shepherdsville 2.6. Here are some nearby reservoir levels: Dolin River Lake 514.6, Potoka Lake 539.4, Taylorsville Lake 547.2. 10 a.m. Eastern Daylight Time weather conditions across North Central Kentucky and South Central Indiana. At Louisville International, it was cloudy. The temperature was 73 degrees, the dew point 70, and the relative humidity 90%. The wind was variable at 3 miles an hour.
The pressure was 29.95 inches and steady. At Bowman Field, it was cloudy. The temperature was 73 degrees, the dew point 71, and the relative humidity 93%. The wind was west at 7 miles an hour. The pressure was 29.95 inches and steady. At Jasper, it was partly sunny. Visibility 10 miles. The wind was calm. And the pressure was 29.99 inches and rising. Once again, at Louisville International, it was 73 degrees under cloudy skies. Elsewhere around the region, at Indianapolis, it was mostly sunny, with a temperature of 71. It was partly sunny, with a temperature of 73 at Lexington, 80 at Jackson, 73 at Evansville, and 70 at Bloomington. It was cloudy, with a temperature of 71 at Covington, 74 at Bowling Green, 75 at Nashville, and 71 at Paducah. At Frankfort, the weather conditions were not available. This is the climate data for Louisville for yesterday. The high temperature was 91. The low was 77. That gave a mean temperature of 84, which was 8 degrees above normal. There were 19 cooling degree days for a monthly total of 134 and a seasonal total of 447, which was 131 degree days above normal. Heating degree days remained at 0 for the month and 3691 for the season, which was 242 degree days below normal. No precipitation fell yesterday for a monthly total of 1.63 inches and a yearly total of 19.13 inches, which was 3.81 inches below normal. Since midnight, the low temperature was 71 and 0.35 inches of precipitation fell. The record high for today is 97, set in 1902 and previous years. The record low for today is 44, set in 1903. Sunrise today 6:19 a.m. Sunset tonight 9:07 p.m. Sunrise tomorrow 6:19 a.m. Sunset tomorrow 9:07 p.m. Now for the official National Weather Service forecast for North Central Kentucky and South Central Indiana, including the Louisville metro area. Today, mostly cloudy with a 50% chance of thunderstorms in the morning, then mostly sunny in the afternoon. Highs in the mid-80s. West winds 5 to 10 miles an hour. Tonight, mostly clear. Lows in the lower 60s. North winds up to 10 miles an hour. Saturday, sunny. Highs in the upper 80s. South winds up to 5 miles an hour. Saturday night, mostly cloudy. Chance of showers and slight chance of thunderstorms until midnight, then showers and chance of thunderstorms after midnight. Lows in the upper 60s. South winds up to 10 miles an hour. Chance of precipitation 80%. And now the extended forecast for the radio listening area. Sunday and Sunday night, mostly cloudy. Rain showers likely and chance of thunderstorms. Highs in the lower 80s. Lows in the upper 50s. Chance of precipitation 70%. Monday and Monday night, partly cloudy. Highs in the upper 70s. Lows in the upper 50s. Tuesday and Tuesday night, partly cloudy. Highs around 80. Lows in the lower 60s. Wednesday and Wednesday night, mostly cloudy. Showers likely and slight chance of thunderstorms. Highs in the mid-80s. Lows in the upper 60s. Chance of precipitation 60%. Thursday and Thursday night, mostly cloudy. A 50% chance of thunderstorms. Highs in the upper 80s. Lows in the upper 60s. The current time is 10:54 a.m. Eastern Daylight Time. Here are some river levels reported this morning. On the Ohio River, Markland Lock Upper was 12.8, Markland Lock Lower was 15.5, McAlpin Upper was 12.7, McAlpin Lower 14.3, Canelton Lock and Dam Upper was 10.0, Canelton Lock and Dam Lower was 12.9, on the Blue River, Fredericksburg 3.2, White Cloud 3.0, on the Rolling Fork River, Boston 9.4, on the Salt River, Shepherdsville 2.6. Here are some nearby reservoir levels. Dolin River Lake 514.6, Potoka Lake 539.4.
Taylorsville Lake 547.2. 10 a.m. Eastern Daylight Time weather conditions across north-central Kentucky and south-central Indiana. At Louisville International, it was cloudy. The temperature was 73 degrees, the dew point 70, and the relative humidity 90%. The wind was variable at 3 miles an hour. The pressure was 29.95 inches and steady. At Bowman Field, it was cloudy. The temperature was 73 degrees, the dew point 71, and the relative humidity 93%. The wind was west at 7 miles an hour. The pressure was 29.95 inches and steady. At Jasper, it was partly sunny. Visibility 10 miles. The wind was calm. And the pressure was 29.99 inches and rising. Once again, at Louisville International, it was 73 degrees under cloudy skies. Elsewhere around the region, at Indianapolis, it was mostly sunny, with a temperature of 71. It was partly sunny, with a temperature of 73 at Lexington, 80 at Jackson, 73 at Evansville, and 70 at Bloomington. It was cloudy, with a temperature of 71 at Covington, 74 at Bowling Green, 75 at Nashville, and 71 at Paducah. At Frankfort, the weather conditions were not available. This is the climate data for Louisville for yesterday. The high temperature was 91. The low was 77. That gave a mean temperature of 84, which was 8 degrees above normal. There were 19 cooling degree days for a monthly total of 134 and a seasonal total of 447, which was 131 degree days above normal. Heating degree days remained at 0 for the month and 3691 for the season, which was 242 degree days below normal. No precipitation fell yesterday for a monthly total of 1.63 inches and a yearly total of 19.13 inches, which was 3.81 inches below normal. Since midnight, the low temperature was 71 and 0.35 inches of precipitation fell. The record high for today is 97, set in 1902 and previous years. The record low for today is 44, set in 1903. Sunrise today 6:19 a.m. Sunset tonight 9:07 p.m. Sunrise tomorrow 6:19 a.m. Sunset tomorrow 9:07 p.m. Now for the official National Weather Service forecast for North Central Kentucky and South Central Indiana, including the Louisville metro area. Today, mostly cloudy with a 50% chance of thunderstorms in the morning, then mostly sunny in the afternoon. Highs in the mid-80s. West winds 5 to 10 miles an hour. Tonight, mostly clear. Lows in the lower 60s. North winds up to 10 miles an hour. Saturday, sunny. Highs in the upper 80s. South winds up to 5 miles an hour. Saturday night, mostly cloudy. Chance of showers and slight chance of thunderstorms until midnight, then showers and chance of thunderstorms after midnight. Lows in the upper 60s. South winds up to 10 miles an hour. Chance of precipitation 80%. And now the extended forecast for the radio listening area. Sunday and Sunday night, mostly cloudy. Rain showers likely and chance of thunderstorms. Highs in the lower 80s. Lows in the upper 50s. Chance of precipitation 70%. Monday and Monday night, partly cloudy. Highs in the upper 70s. Lows in the upper 50s. Tuesday and Tuesday night, partly cloudy. Highs around 80. Lows in the lower 60s. Wednesday and Wednesday night, mostly cloudy. Showers likely and slight chance of thunderstorms. Highs in the mid-80s. Lows in the upper 60s. Chance of precipitation 60%. Thursday and Thursday night, mostly cloudy. A 50% chance of thunderstorms. Highs in the upper 80s. Lows in the upper 60s. The current time is 11 a.m. Eastern Daylight Time. Here are some river levels reported this morning. On the Ohio River, Markland Lock Upper was 12.8, Markland Lock Lower was 15.5, McAlpin Upper was 12.7, McAlpin Lower 14.3, K
Canelton Lock and Dam upper was 10.0, Canelton Lock and Dam lower was 12.9, on the Blue River, Fredericksburg 3.2, White Cloud 3.0, on the Rolling Fork River, Boston 9.4, on the Salt River, Shepherd's

at Bowman Field, it was cloudy. The temperature was 73 degrees, the dew point 71, and the relative humidity 93%. The wind was west at 7 miles an hour. The pressure was 29.95 inches and steady. At Jasper, it was partly sunny. Visibility 10 miles. The wind was calm. And the pressure was 29.99 inches and rising. Once again, at Louisville International, it was 73 degrees under cloudy skies. Elsewhere around the region, at Indianapolis, it was mostly sunny, with a temperature of 71. It was partly sunny, with a temperature of 73 at Lexington, 80 at Jackson, 73 at Evansville, and 70 at Bloomington. It was cloudy, with a temperature of 71 at Covington, 74 at Bowling Green, 75 at Nashville, and 71 at Paducah. At Frankfort, the weather conditions were not available. The current time is 11:02 a.m. Eastern Daylight Time. Here are some river levels reported this morning. On the Ohio River, Markland Lock Upper was 12.8, Markland Lock Lower was 15.5, McAlpin Upper was 12.7, McAlpin Lower 14.3, Canelton Lock and Dam Upper was 10.0, Canelton Lock and Dam Lower was 12.9, on the Blue River, Fredericksburg 3.2, White Cloud 3.0, on the Rolling Fork River, Boston 9.4, on the Salt River, Shepherdsville 2.6. Here are some nearby reservoir levels: Dolin River Lake 514.6, Potoka Lake 539.4, Taylorsville Lake 547.2. 11 a.m. Eastern Daylight Time weather conditions across north-central Kentucky and south-central Indiana. At Louisville International, it was cloudy. The temperature was 74 degrees, the dew point 70, and the relative humidity 87%. The wind was west at 8 miles an hour. The pressure was 29.96 inches and rising. At Bowman Field, it was cloudy. The temperature was 74 degrees, the dew point 71, and the relative humidity 91%. The wind was west at 7 miles an hour. The pressure was 29.96 inches and rising. At Jasper, it was partly sunny. Visibility 10 miles. The wind was north, at 3 miles an hour. And the pressure was 30.00 inches and rising. Once again, at Louisville International, it was 74 degrees under cloudy skies. Elsewhere around the region, it was mostly sunny, with a temperature of 72 at Bloomington and 73 at Indianapolis. It was partly sunny, with a temperature of 77 at Lexington, 79 at Jackson, and 74 at Evansville. It was cloudy, with a temperature of 71 at Covington, 74 at Bowling Green, 76 at Nashville, and 74 at Paducah. At Frankfort, the weather conditions were not available. Now for the official National Weather Service forecast for north-central Kentucky and south-central Indiana, including the Louisville metro area. Today, mostly cloudy with a 50% chance of thunderstorms in the morning, then mostly sunny in the afternoon. Highs in the mid-80s. West winds 5 to 10 miles an hour. Tonight, mostly clear. Lows in the lower 60s. North winds up to 10 miles an hour. Saturday, sunny. Highs in the upper 80s. South winds up to 5 miles an hour. Saturday night, mostly cloudy. Chance of showers and slight chance of thunderstorms until midnight, then showers and chance of thunderstorms after midnight. Lows in the upper 60s. South winds up to 10 miles an hour. Chance of precipitation 80%. And now the extended forecast for the radio listening area. Sunday and Sunday night, mostly cloudy. Rain showers likely and chance of thunderstorms. Highs in the lower 80s. Lows in the upper 50s. Chance of precipitation 70%. Monday and Monday night, partly cloudy. Highs in the upper 70s. Lows in the upper 50s. Tuesday and Tuesday night, partly cloudy. Highs around 80. Lows in the lower 60s. Wednesday and Wednesday night, mostly cloudy. Showers likely and slight chance of thunderstorms. Highs in the mid-80s.

lows in the upper 60s. Chance of precipitation 60%. Thursday and Thursday night, mostly cloudy. A 50% chance of thunderstorms. Highs in the upper 80s. Lows in the upper 60s. Here are some river levels reported this morning. On the Ohio River, Markland Lock upper was 12.8, Markland Lock lower was 15.5, McAlpin upper was 12.7, McAlpin lower 14.3, Canelton Lock and Dam upper was 10.0, Canelton Lock and Dam lower was 12.9, on the Blue River, Fredericksburg 3.2, White Cloud 3.0, on the Rolling Fork River, Boston 9.4, on the Salt River, Shepherdsville 2.6. Here are some nearby reservoir levels. Dolin River Lake 514.6, Potoka Lake 539.4, Taylorsville Lake 547.2. The current time is 11:07 a.m. Eastern Daylight Time. 11 a.m. Eastern Daylight Time weather conditions across north central Kentucky and south central Indiana. At Louisville International, it was cloudy. The temperature was 74 degrees, the dew point 70, and the relative humidity 87%. The wind was west at 8 miles an hour. The pressure was 29.96 inches and rising. At Bowman Field, it was cloudy. The temperature was 74 degrees, the dew point 71, and the relative humidity 91%. The wind was west at 7 miles an hour. The pressure was 29.96 inches and rising. At Jasper, it was partly sunny. Visibility 10 miles. The wind was north, at 3 miles an hour. And the pressure was 30.00 inches, and rising. Once again, at Louisville International it was 74 degrees under cloudy skies. Elsewhere around the region, it was mostly sunny, with a temperature of 72 at Bloomington, and 73 at Indianapolis. It was partly sunny, with a temperature of 77 at Lexington, 79 at Jackson, and 74 at Evansville. It was cloudy, with a temperature of 71 at Covington, 74 at Bowling Green, 76 at Nashville, and 74 at Paducah. At Frankfort, the weather conditions were not available. Now for the official National Weather Service forecast for north central Kentucky and south central Indiana, including the Louisville metro area. Today, mostly cloudy with a 50% chance of thunderstorms in the morning, then mostly sunny in the afternoon. Highs in the mid-80s. West winds 5 to 10 miles an hour. Tonight, mostly clear. Lows in the lower 60s. North winds up to 10 miles an hour. Saturday, sunny. Highs in the upper 80s. South winds up to 5 miles an hour. Saturday night, mostly cloudy. Chance of showers and slight chance of thunderstorms until midnight, then showers and chance of thunderstorms after midnight. Lows in the upper 60s. South winds up to 10 miles an hour. Chance of precipitation 80%. And now the extended forecast for the radio listening area. Sunday and Sunday night, mostly cloudy. Rain showers likely and chance of thunderstorms. Highs in the lower 80s. Lows in the upper 50s. Chance of precipitation 70%. Monday and Monday night, partly cloudy. Highs in the upper 70s. Lows in the upper 50s. Tuesday and Tuesday night, partly cloudy. Highs around 80. Lows in the lower 60s. Wednesday and Wednesday night, mostly cloudy. Showers likely and slight chance of thunderstorms. Highs in the mid-80s. Lows in the upper 60s. Chance of precipitation 60%. Thursday and Thursday night, mostly cloudy. A 50% chance of thunderstorms. Highs in the upper 80s. Lows in the upper 60s. Here are some river levels reported this morning. On the Ohio River, Markland Lock upper was 12.8, Markland Lock lower was 15.5, McAlpin upper was 12.7, McAlpin lower 14.3, Canelton Lock and Dam upper was 10.0, Canelton Lock and Dam lower was 12.9, on the Blue River, Fredericksburg 3.2, White Cloud 3.0, on the Rolling Fork River, Boston 9.4, on the Salt River, Shepherdsville 2.6,
Here are some nearby reservoir levels. Dolin River Lake 514.6, Potoka Lake 539.4, Taylorsville Lake 547.2. 11 a.m. Eastern Daylight Time weather conditions across north-central Kentucky and south-central Indiana. At Louisville International, it was cloudy. The temperature was 74 degrees, the dew point 70, and the relative humidity 87%. The wind was west at 8 miles an hour. The pressure was 29.96 inches and rising. At Bowman Field, it was cloudy. The temperature was 74 degrees, the dew point 71, and the relative humidity 91%. The wind was west at 7 miles an hour. The pressure was 29.96 inches and rising. At Jasper, it was cloudy. Visibility 10 miles. The wind was north at 3 miles an hour. And the pressure was 30.00 inches and rising. Once again, at Louisville International, it was 74 degrees under cloudy skies. Elsewhere around the region, it was mostly sunny, with a temperature of 72 at Bloomington and 73 at Indianapolis. It was partly sunny, with a temperature of 77 at Lexington, 79 at Jackson, 74 at Paducah, and 74 at Evansville. It was cloudy, with a temperature of 71 at Covington, 74 at Bowling Green, and 76 at Nashville. At Frankfort, the weather conditions were not available. 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The current time is 11:13 a.m. Eastern Daylight Time. Now for the official National Weather Service forecast for north-central Kentucky and south-central Indiana, including the Louisville metro area. Today, mostly cloudy with a 50% chance of thunderstorms in the morning, then mostly sunny in the afternoon. Highs in the mid-80s. West winds 5 to 10 miles an hour. Tonight, mostly clear. Lows in the lower 60s. North winds up to 10 miles an hour. Saturday, sunny. Highs in the upper 80s. South winds up to 5 miles an hour. Saturday night, mostly cloudy. Chance of showers and slight chance of thunderstorms until midnight, then showers and chance of thunderstorms after midnight. Lows in the upper 60s. South winds up to 10 miles an hour. Chance of precipitation 80%. And now the extended forecast for the radio listening area. Sunday and Sunday night, mostly cloudy. Rain showers likely and chance of thunderstorms. Highs in the lower 80s. Lows in the upper 50s. Chance of precipitation 70%. Monday and Monday night, partly cloudy. Highs in the upper 70s. Lows in the upper 50s. Tuesday and Tuesday night, partly cloudy. Highs around 80. Lows in the lower 60s. Wednesday and Wednesday night, mostly cloudy. Showers likely and slight chance of thunderstorms. Highs in the mid-80s. Lows in the upper 60s. Chance of precipitation 60%. Thursday and Thursday night, mostly cloudy. A 50% chance of thunderstorms. Highs in the upper 80s. Lows in the upper 60s. Here are some river levels reported this morning. On the Ohio River, Markland Lock Upper was 12.8, Markland Lock Lower was 15.5, McAlpin Upper was 12.7, McAlpin Lower 14.3, Canelton Lock and Dam Upper was 10.0, Canelton Lock and Dam Lower was 12.9, on the Blue River, Fredericksburg 3.2, White Cloud 3.0, on the Rolling Fork River, Boston 9.4, on the Salt River, Shepherdsville 2.6. Here are some nearby reservoir levels. Dolin River Lake 514.6, Potoka Lake 539.4, Taylorsville Lake 547.2. 11 a.m. Eastern Daylight Time weather conditions across north-central Kentucky and south-central Indiana. At Louisville International, it was cloudy. The temperature was 74 degrees,
the dew point 70, and the relative humidity 87%. The wind was west at 8 miles an hour. The pressure was 29.96 inches and rising. At Bowman Field, it was cloudy. The temperature was 74 degrees, the dew point 71, and the relative humidity 91%. The wind was west at 7 miles an hour. The pressure was 29.96 inches and rising. At Jasper, it was cloudy. Visibility 10 miles. The wind was north at 3 miles an hour. And the pressure was 30.00 inches and rising. Once again, at Louisville International, it was 74 degrees under cloudy skies. Elsewhere around the region, it was mostly sunny, with a temperature of 72 at Bloomington and 73 at Indianapolis. It was partly sunny, with a temperature of 77 at Lexington, 79 at Jackson, 74 at Paducah, and 74 at Evansville. It was cloudy, with a temperature of 71 at Covington, 74 at Bowling Green, and 76 at Nashville. At Frankfort, the weather conditions were not available. The current time is 11:17 a.m. Eastern Daylight Time. Now for the official National Weather Service forecast for North Central Kentucky and South Central Indiana, including the Louisville metro area. Today, mostly cloudy with a 50% chance of thunderstorms in the morning, then mostly sunny in the afternoon. Highs in the mid-80s. West winds 5 to 10 miles an hour. Tonight, mostly clear. Lows in the lower 60s. North winds up to 10 miles an hour. Saturday, sunny. Highs in the upper 80s. South winds up to 5 miles an hour. Saturday night, mostly cloudy. Chance of showers and slight chance of thunderstorms until midnight, then showers and chance of thunderstorms after midnight. Lows in the upper 60s. South winds up to 10 miles an hour. Chance of precipitation 80%. And now the extended forecast for the radio listening area. Sunday and Sunday night, mostly cloudy. Rain showers likely and chance of thunderstorms. Highs in the lower 80s. Lows in the upper 50s. Chance of precipitation 70%. Monday and Monday night, partly cloudy. Highs in the upper 70s. Lows in the upper 50s. Tuesday and Tuesday night, partly cloudy. Highs around 80. Lows in the lower 60s. Wednesday and Wednesday night, mostly cloudy. Showers likely and slight chance of thunderstorms. Highs in the mid-80s. Lows in the upper 60s. Chance of precipitation 60%. Thursday and Thursday night, mostly cloudy. A 50% chance of thunderstorms. Highs in the upper 80s. Lows in the upper 60s. Here are some river levels reported this morning. On the Ohio River, Markland Lock Upper was 12.8, Markland Lock Lower was 15.5, McAlpin Upper was 12.7, McAlpin Lower 14.3, Canelton Lock and Dam Upper was 10.0, Canelton Lock and Dam Lower was 12.9, on the Blue River, Fredericksburg 3.2, White Cloud 3.0, on the Rolling Fork River, Boston 9.4, on the Salt River, Shepherdsville 2.6. Here are some nearby reservoir levels. Dolin River Lake 514.6, Potoka Lake 539.4, Taylorsville Lake 547.2. 11 a.m. Eastern Daylight Time weather conditions across north central Kentucky and south central Indiana. At Louisville International, it was cloudy. The temperature was 74 degrees, the dew point 70, and the relative humidity 87%. The wind was west at 8 miles an hour. The pressure was 29.96 inches and rising. At Bowman Field, it was cloudy. The temperature was 74 degrees, the dew point 71, and the relative humidity 91%. The wind was west at 7 miles an hour. The pressure was 29.96 inches and rising. At Jasper, it was cloudy. Visibility 10 miles. The wind was north at 3 miles an hour. And the pressure was 30.00 inches and rising. Once again, at Louisville International, it was 74 degrees under cloudy skies.
Elsewhere around the region, it was mostly sunny, with a temperature of 72 at Bloomington and 73 at Indianapolis. It was partly sunny, with a temperature of 77 at Lexington, 79 at Jackson, 74 at Paducah, and 74 at Evansville. It was cloudy, with a temperature of 71 at Covington, 74 at Bowling Green, and 76 at Nashville. At Frankfort, the weather conditions were not available. Now for the official National Weather Service forecast for North Central Kentucky and South Central Indiana, including the Louisville metro area. Today, mostly cloudy with a 50% chance of thunderstorms in the morning, then mostly sunny in the afternoon. Highs in the mid-80s. West winds 5 to 10 miles an hour. Tonight, mostly clear. Lows in the lower 60s. North winds up to 10 miles an hour. Saturday, sunny. Highs in the upper 80s. South winds up to 5 miles an hour. Saturday night, mostly cloudy. Chance of showers and slight chance of thunderstorms until midnight, then showers and chance of thunderstorms after midnight. Lows in the upper 60s. South winds up to 10 miles an hour. Chance of precipitation 80%. And now the extended forecast for the radio listening area. Sunday and Sunday night, mostly cloudy. Rain showers likely and chance of thunderstorms. Highs in the lower 80s. Lows in the upper 50s. Chance of precipitation 70%. Monday and Monday night, partly cloudy. Highs in the upper 70s. Lows in the upper 50s. Tuesday and Tuesday night, partly cloudy. Highs around 80. Lows in the lower 60s. Wednesday and Wednesday night, mostly cloudy. Showers likely and slight chance of thunderstorms. Highs in the mid-80s. Lows in the upper 60s. Chance of precipitation 60%. Thursday and Thursday night, mostly cloudy. A 50% chance of thunderstorms. Highs in the upper 80s. Lows in the upper 60s. The current time is 11:23 a.m. Eastern Daylight Time. Here are some river levels reported this morning. On the Ohio River, Markland Lock Upper was 12.8, Markland Lock Lower was 15.5, McAlpin Upper was 12.7, McAlpin Lower 14.3, Canelton Lock and Dam Upper was 10.0, Canelton Lock and Dam Lower was 12.9, on the Blue River, Fredericksburg 3.2, White Cloud 3.0, on the Rolling Fork River, Boston 9.4, on the Salt River, Shepherdsville 2.6, here are some nearby reservoir levels. Dolin River Lake 514.6, Potoka Lake 539.4, Taylorsville Lake 547.2. 11 a.m. Eastern Daylight Time weather conditions across north central Kentucky and south central Indiana. At Louisville International, it was cloudy. The temperature was 74 degrees, the dew point 70, and the relative humidity 87%. The wind was west at 8 miles an hour. The pressure was 29.96 inches and rising. At Bowman Field, it was cloudy. The temperature was 74 degrees, the dew point 71, and the relative humidity 91%. The wind was west at 7 miles an hour. The pressure was 29.96 inches and rising. At Jasper, it was cloudy. Visibility 10 miles. The wind was north, at 3 miles an hour. And the pressure was 30.00 inches, and rising. Once again, at Louisville International it was 74 degrees under cloudy skies. Elsewhere around the region, it was mostly sunny, with a temperature of 72 at Bloomington, and 73 at Indianapolis. It was partly sunny, with a temperature of 77 at Lexington, 79 at Jackson, 74 at Paducah, and 74 at Evansville. It was cloudy, with a temperature of 71 at Covington, 74 at Bowling Green, and 76 at Nashville. At Frankfort, the weather conditions were not available. Now for the official National Weather Service forecast for North Central Kentucky and South Central Indiana, including the Louisville metro area. Today, mostly cloudy with a 50% chance of thunderstorms in the morning, then mostly sunny in the afternoon. Highs in the mid-80s.
West winds 5 to 10 miles an hour. Tonight, mostly clear. Lows in the lower 60s. North winds up to 10 miles an hour. Saturday, sunny. Highs in the upper 80s. South winds up to 5 miles an hour. Saturday night, mostly cloudy. Chance of showers and slight chance of thunderstorms until midnight, then showers and chance of thunderstorms after midnight. Lows in the upper 60s. South winds up to 10 miles an hour. Chance of precipitation 80%. And now the extended forecast for the radio listening area. Sunday and Sunday night, mostly cloudy. Rain showers likely and chance of thunderstorms. Highs in the lower 80s. Lows in the upper 50s. Chance of precipitation 70%. Monday and Monday night, partly cloudy. Highs in the upper 70s. Lows in the upper 50s. Tuesday and Tuesday night, partly cloudy. Highs around 80. Lows in the lower 60s. Wednesday and Wednesday night, mostly cloudy. Showers likely and slight chance of thunderstorms. Highs in the mid 80s. Lows in the upper 60s. Chance of precipitation 60%. Thursday and Thursday night, mostly cloudy. A 50% chance of thunderstorms. Highs in the upper 80s. Lows in the upper 60s. The current time is 11:28 a.m. Eastern Daylight Time. Here are some river levels reported this morning. On the Ohio River, Markland Lock Upper was 12.8, Markland Lock Lower was 15.5, McAlpin Upper was 12.7, McAlpin Lower 14.3, Canelton Lock and Dam Upper was 10.0, Canelton Lock and Dam Lower was 12.9, on the Blue River, Fredericksburg 3.2, White Cloud 3.0, on the Rolling Fork River, Boston 9.4, on the Salt River, Shepherdsville 2.6. Here are some nearby reservoir levels. Dolin River Lake 514.6, Potoka Lake 539.4, Taylorsville Lake 547.2. 11 a.m. Eastern Daylight Time weather conditions across north-central Kentucky and south-central Indiana. At Louisville International, it was cloudy. The temperature was 74 degrees, the dew point 70, and the relative humidity 87%. The wind was west at 8 miles an hour. The pressure was 29.96 inches and rising. At Bowman Field, it was cloudy. The temperature was 74 degrees, the dew point 71, and the relative humidity 91%. The wind was west at 7 miles an hour. The pressure was 29.96 inches and rising. At Jasper, it was cloudy. Visibility 10 miles. The wind was north, at 3 miles an hour. And the pressure was 30.00 inches, and rising. Once again, at Louisville International it was 74 degrees under cloudy skies. Elsewhere around the region, it was mostly sunny, with a temperature of 72 at Bloomington, and 73 at Indianapolis. It was partly sunny, with a temperature of 77 at Lexington, 79 at Jackson, 74 at Paducah, and 74 at Evansville. It was cloudy, with a temperature of 71 at Covington, 74 at Bowling Green, and 76 at Nashville. At Frankfort, the weather conditions were not available. Now for the official National Weather Service forecast for north-central Kentucky and south-central Indiana, including the Louisville metro area. Today, mostly cloudy with a 50% chance of thunderstorms in the morning, then mostly sunny in the afternoon. Highs in the mid-80s. West winds 5 to 10 miles an hour. Tonight, mostly clear. Lows in the lower 60s. North winds up to 10 miles an hour. Saturday, sunny. Highs in the upper 80s. South winds up to 5 miles an hour. Saturday night, mostly cloudy. Chance of showers and slight chance of thunderstorms until midnight, then showers and chance of thunderstorms after midnight. Lows in the upper 60s. South winds up to 10 miles an hour. Chance of precipitation 80%. And now the extended forecast for the radio listening area. Sunday and Sunday night, mostly cloudy.
Rain showers likely and chance of thunderstorms. Highs in the lower 80s. Lows in the upper 50s. Chance of precipitation 70%. Monday and Monday night, partly cloudy. Highs in the upper 70s. Lows in the upper 50s. Tuesday and Tuesday night, partly cloudy. Highs around 80. Lows in the lower 60s. Wednesday and Wednesday night, mostly cloudy. Showers likely and slight chance of thunderstorms. Highs in the mid-80s. Lows in the upper 60s. Chance of precipitation 60%. Thursday and Thursday night, mostly cloudy. A 50% chance of thunderstorms. Highs in the upper 80s. Lows in the upper 60s. The current time is 11:32 a.m. Eastern Daylight Time. Here are some river levels reported this morning. On the Ohio River, Markland Lock Upper was 12.8, Markland Lock Lower was 15.5, McAlpin Upper was 12.7, McAlpin Lower 14.3, Canelton Lock and Dam Upper was 10.0, Canelton Lock and Dam Lower was 12.9, on the Blue River, Fredericksburg 3.2, White Cloud 3.0, on the Rolling Fork River, Boston 9.4, on the Salt River, Shepherdsville 2.6, Here are some nearby reservoir levels. Dolin River Lake 514.6, Potoka Lake 539.4, Taylorsville Lake 547.2. 11 a.m. Eastern Daylight Time weather conditions across north-central Kentucky and south-central Indiana. At Louisville International, it was cloudy. The temperature was 74 degrees, the dew point 70, and the relative humidity 87%. The wind was west at 8 miles an hour. The pressure was 29.96 inches and rising. At Bowman Field, it was cloudy. The temperature was 74 degrees, the dew point 71, and the relative humidity 91%. The wind was west at 7 miles an hour. The pressure was 29.96 inches and rising. At Jasper, it was cloudy. Visibility 10 miles. The wind was north, at 3 miles an hour. And the pressure was 30.00 inches, and rising. Once again, at Louisville International it was 74 degrees under cloudy skies. Elsewhere around the region, it was mostly sunny, with a temperature of 72 at Bloomington, and 73 at Indianapolis. It was partly sunny, with a temperature of 77 at Lexington, 79 at Jackson, 74 at Paducah, and 74 at Evansville. It was cloudy, with a temperature of 71 at Covington, 74 at Bowling Green, and 76 at Nashville. At Frankfort, the weather conditions were not available. Now for the official National Weather Service forecast for north-central Kentucky and south-central Indiana, including the Louisville metro area. Today, mostly cloudy with a 50% chance of thunderstorms in the morning, then mostly sunny in the afternoon. Highs in the mid-80s. West winds 5 to 10 miles an hour. Tonight, mostly clear. Lows in the lower 60s. North winds up to 10 miles an hour. Saturday, sunny. Highs in the upper 80s. South winds up to 5 miles an hour. Saturday night, mostly cloudy. Chance of showers and slight chance of thunderstorms until midnight, then showers and chance of thunderstorms after midnight. Lows in the upper 60s. South winds up to 10 miles an hour. Chance of precipitation 80%. And now the extended forecast for the radio listening area. Sunday and Sunday night, mostly cloudy. Rain showers likely and chance of thunderstorms. Highs in the lower 80s. Lows in the upper 50s. Chance of precipitation 70%. Monday and Monday night, partly cloudy. Highs in the upper 70s. Lows in the upper 50s. Tuesday and Tuesday night, partly cloudy. Highs around 80. Lows in the lower 60s. Wednesday and Wednesday night, mostly cloudy. Showers likely and slight chance of thunderstorms. Highs in the mid-80s. Lows in the upper 60s. Chance of precipitation 60%. Thursday and Thursday night, mostly cloudy. A 50% chance of thunderstorms.
Highs in the upper 80s. Lows in the upper 60s. Here are some river levels reported this morning. On the Ohio River, Markland Lock upper was 12.8, Markland Lock lower was 15.5, McAlpin upper was 12.7, McAlpin lower 14.3, Canelton Lock and Dam upper was 10.0, Canelton Lock and Dam lower was 12.9, on the Blue River, Fredericksburg 3.2, White Cloud 3.0, on the Rolling Fork River, Boston 9.4, on the Salt River, Shepherdsville 2.6. Here are some nearby reservoir levels: Dolin River Lake 514.6, Potoka Lake 539.4, Taylorsville Lake 547.2. The current time is 11:37 a.m. Eastern Daylight Time. 11 a.m. Eastern Daylight Time weather conditions across north-central Kentucky and south-central Indiana. At Louisville International, it was cloudy. The temperature was 74 degrees, the dew point 70, and the relative humidity 87%. The wind was west at 8 miles an hour. The pressure was 29.96 inches and rising. At Bowman Field, it was cloudy. The temperature was 74 degrees, the dew point 71, and the relative humidity 91%. The wind was west at 7 miles an hour. The pressure was 29.96 inches and rising. At Jasper, it was cloudy. Visibility 10 miles. The wind was north at 3 miles an hour. And the pressure was 30.00 inches and rising. Once again, at Louisville International, it was 74 degrees under cloudy skies. Elsewhere around the region, it was mostly sunny, with a temperature of 72 at Bloomington and 73 at Indianapolis. It was partly sunny, with a temperature of 77 at Lexington, 79 at Jackson, 74 at Paducah, and 74 at Evansville. It was cloudy, with a temperature of 71 at Covington, 74 at Bowling Green, and 76 at Nashville. At Frankfort, the weather conditions were not available. Now for the official National Weather Service forecast for north-central Kentucky and south-central Indiana, including the Louisville metro area. Today, mostly cloudy with a 50% chance of thunderstorms in the morning, then mostly sunny in the afternoon. Highs in the mid-80s. West winds 5 to 10 miles an hour. Tonight, mostly clear. Lows in the lower 60s. North winds up to 10 miles an hour. Saturday, sunny. Highs in the upper 80s. South winds up to 5 miles an hour. Saturday night, mostly cloudy. Chance of showers and slight chance of thunderstorms until midnight, then showers and chance of thunderstorms after midnight. Lows in the upper 60s. South winds up to 10 miles an hour. Chance of precipitation 80%. And now the extended forecast for the radio listening area. Sunday and Sunday night, mostly cloudy. Rain showers likely and chance of thunderstorms. Highs in the lower 80s. Lows in the upper 50s. Chance of precipitation 70%. Monday and Monday night, partly cloudy. Highs in the upper 70s. Lows in the upper 50s. Tuesday and Tuesday night, partly cloudy. Highs around 80. Lows in the lower 60s. Wednesday and Wednesday night, mostly cloudy. Showers likely and slight chance of thunderstorms. Highs in the mid-80s. Lows in the upper 60s. Chance of precipitation 60%. Thursday and Thursday night, mostly cloudy. A 50% chance of thunderstorms. Highs in the upper 80s. Lows in the upper 60s. Here are some river levels reported this morning. On the Ohio River, Markland Lock upper was 12.8, Markland Lock lower was 15.5, McAlpin upper was 12.7, McAlpin lower 14.3, Canelton Lock and Dam upper was 10.0, Canelton Lock and Dam lower was 12.9, on the Blue River, Fredericksburg 3.2, White Cloud 3.0, on the Rolling Fork River, Boston 9.4, on the Salt River, Shepherdsville 2.6. Here are some nearby reservoir levels: Dolin River Lake 514.6, Potoka Lake 539.4, Taylorsville Lake 547.2.
11 a.m. Eastern Daylight Time weather conditions across north-central Kentucky and south-central Indiana. At Louisville International, it was cloudy. The temperature was 74 degrees, the dew point 70, and the relative humidity 87%. The wind was west at 8 miles an hour. The pressure was 29.96 inches and rising. At Bowman Field, it was cloudy. The temperature was 74 degrees, the dew point 71, and the relative humidity 91%. The wind was west at 7 miles an hour. The pressure was 29.96 inches and rising. At Jasper, it was cloudy. Visibility 10 miles. The wind was north at 3 miles an hour. And the pressure was 30.00 inches and rising. Once again, at Louisville International, it was 74 degrees under cloudy skies. Elsewhere around the region, it was mostly sunny, with a temperature of 72 at Bloomington and 73 at Indianapolis. It was partly sunny, with a temperature of 77 at Lexington, 79 at Jackson, 74 at Paducah, and 74 at Evansville. It was cloudy, with a temperature of 71 at Covington, 74 at Bowling Green, and 76 at Nashville. At Frankfort, the weather conditions were not available. 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The current time is 11:43 a.m. Eastern Daylight Time. Now for the official National Weather Service forecast for north-central Kentucky and south-central Indiana, including the Louisville metro area. Today, mostly cloudy with a 50% chance of thunderstorms in the morning, then mostly sunny in the afternoon. Highs in the mid-80s. West winds 5 to 10 miles an hour. Tonight, mostly clear. Lows in the lower 60s. North winds up to 10 miles an hour. Saturday, sunny. Highs in the upper 80s. South winds up to 5 miles an hour. Saturday night, mostly cloudy. Chance of showers and slight chance of thunderstorms until midnight, then showers and chance of thunderstorms after midnight. Lows in the upper 60s. South winds up to 10 miles an hour. Chance of precipitation 80%. And now the extended forecast for the radio listening area. Sunday and Sunday night, mostly cloudy. Rain showers likely and chance of thunderstorms. Highs in the lower 80s. Lows in the upper 50s. Chance of precipitation 70%. Monday and Monday night, partly cloudy. Highs in the upper 70s. Lows in the upper 50s. Tuesday and Tuesday night, partly cloudy. Highs around 80. Lows in the lower 60s. Wednesday and Wednesday night, mostly cloudy. Showers likely and slight chance of thunderstorms. Highs in the mid-80s. Lows in the upper 60s. Chance of precipitation 60%. Thursday and Thursday night, mostly cloudy. A 50% chance of thunderstorms. Highs in the upper 80s. Lows in the upper 60s. Here are some river levels reported this morning. On the Ohio River, Markland Lock Upper was 12.8, Markland Lock Lower was 15.5, McAlpin Upper was 12.7, McAlpin Lower 14.3, Canelton Lock and Dam Upper was 10.0, Canelton Lock and Dam Lower was 12.9, on the Blue River, Fredericksburg 3.2, White Cloud 3.0, on the Rolling Fork River, Boston 9.4, on the Salt River, Shepherdsville 2.6. Here are some nearby reservoir levels. Dolin River Lake 514.6, Potoka Lake 539.4, Taylorsville Lake 547.2. 11 a.m. Eastern Daylight Time weather conditions across north-central Kentucky and south-central Indiana. At Louisville International, it was cloudy. The temperature was 74 degrees, the dew point 70, and the relative humidity 87%. The wind was west at 8 miles an hour. The pressure was 29.96 inches and rising. At Bowman Field, it was cloudy.
The temperature was 74 degrees, the dew point 71, and the relative humidity 91%. The wind was west at 7 miles an hour. The pressure was 29.96 inches and rising. At Jasper, it was cloudy. Visibility 10 miles. The wind was north at 3 miles an hour. And the pressure was 30.00 inches and rising. Once again, at Louisville International, it was 74 degrees under cloudy skies. Elsewhere around the region, it was mostly sunny, with a temperature of 72 at Bloomington and 73 at Indianapolis. It was partly sunny, with a temperature of 77 at Lexington, 79 at Jackson, 74 at Paducah, and 74 at Evansville. It was cloudy, with a temperature of 71 at Covington, 74 at Bowling Green, and 76 at Nashville. At Frankfort, the weather conditions were not available. The current time is 11:47 a.m. Eastern Daylight Time. Now for the official National Weather Service forecast for North Central Kentucky and South Central Indiana, including the Louisville metro area. Today, mostly cloudy with a 50% chance of thunderstorms in the morning, then mostly sunny in the afternoon. Highs in the mid-80s. West winds 5 to 10 miles an hour. Tonight, mostly clear. Lows in the lower 60s. North winds up to 10 miles an hour. Saturday, sunny. Highs in the upper 80s. South winds up to 5 miles an hour. Saturday night, mostly cloudy. Chance of showers and slight chance of thunderstorms until midnight, then showers and chance of thunderstorms after midnight. Lows in the upper 60s. South winds up to 10 miles an hour. Chance of precipitation 80%. And now the extended forecast for the radio listening area. Sunday and Sunday night, mostly cloudy. Rain showers likely and chance of thunderstorms. Highs in the lower 80s. Lows in the upper 50s. Chance of precipitation 70%. Monday and Monday night, partly cloudy. Highs in the upper 70s. Lows in the upper 50s. Tuesday and Tuesday night, partly cloudy. Highs around 80. Lows in the lower 60s. Wednesday and Wednesday night, mostly cloudy. Showers likely and slight chance of thunderstorms. Highs in the mid-80s. Lows in the upper 60s. Chance of precipitation 60%. Thursday and Thursday night, mostly cloudy. A 50% chance of thunderstorms. Highs in the upper 80s. Lows in the upper 60s. Here are some river levels reported this morning. On the Ohio River, Markland Lock upper was 12.8, Markland Lock lower was 15.5, McAlpin upper was 12.7, McAlpin lower 14.3, Canelton Lock and Dam upper was 10.0, Canelton Lock and Dam lower was 12.9, on the Blue River, Fredericksburg 3.2, White Cloud 3.0, on the Rolling Fork River, Boston 9.4, on the Salt River, Shepherdsville 2.6. Here are some nearby reservoir levels. Dolin River Lake 514.6, Potoka Lake 539.4, Taylorsville Lake 547.2. 11 a.m. Eastern Daylight Time weather conditions across north central Kentucky and south central Indiana. At Louisville International, it was cloudy. The temperature was 74 degrees, the dew point 70, and the relative humidity 87%. The wind was west at 8 miles an hour. The pressure was 29.96 inches and rising. At Bowman Field, it was cloudy. The temperature was 74 degrees, the dew point 71, and the relative humidity 91%. The wind was west at 7 miles an hour. The pressure was 29.96 inches and rising. At Jasper, it was cloudy. Visibility 10 miles. The wind was north at 3 miles an hour. And the pressure was 30.00 inches and rising. Once again, at Louisville International, it was 74 degrees under cloudy skies. Elsewhere around the region, it was mostly sunny, with a temperature of 72 at Bloomington and 73 at Indianapolis. It was partly sunny, with a temperature of 77 at Lexington, 79 at Jackson,
74 at Paducah and 74 at Evansville. It was cloudy, with a temperature of 71 at Covington, 74 at Bowling Green, and 76 at Nashville. At Frankfort, the weather conditions were not available. Now for the official National Weather Service forecast for North Central Kentucky and South Central Indiana, including the Louisville metro area. Today, mostly cloudy with a 50% chance of thunderstorms in the morning, then mostly sunny in the afternoon. Highs in the mid-80s. West winds 5 to 10 miles an hour. Tonight, mostly clear. Lows in the lower 60s. North winds up to 10 miles an hour. Saturday, sunny. Highs in the upper 80s. South winds up to 5 miles an hour. Saturday night, mostly cloudy. Chance of showers and slight chance of thunderstorms until midnight, then showers and chance of thunderstorms after midnight. Lows in the upper 60s. South winds up to 10 miles an hour. Chance of precipitation 80%. And now the extended forecast for the radio listening area. Sunday and Sunday night, mostly cloudy. Rain showers likely and chance of thunderstorms. Highs in the lower 80s. Lows in the upper 50s. Chance of precipitation 70%. Monday and Monday night, partly cloudy. Highs in the upper 70s. Lows in the upper 50s. Tuesday and Tuesday night, partly cloudy. Highs around 80. Lows in the lower 60s. Wednesday and Wednesday night, mostly cloudy. Showers likely and slight chance of thunderstorms. Highs in the mid-80s. Lows in the upper 60s. Chance of precipitation 60%. Thursday and Thursday night, mostly cloudy. A 50% chance of thunderstorms. Highs in the upper 80s. Lows in the upper 60s. The current time is 11:53 a.m. Eastern Daylight Time. Here are some river levels reported this morning. On the Ohio River, Markland Lock Upper was 12.8, Markland Lock Lower was 15.5, McAlpin Upper was 12.7, McAlpin Lower 14.3, Canelton Lock and Dam Upper was 10.0, Canelton Lock and Dam Lower was 12.9, on the Blue River, Fredericksburg 3.2, White Cloud 3.0, on the Rolling Fork River, Boston 9.4, on the Salt River, Shepherdsville 2.6. Here are some nearby reservoir levels. Dolin River Lake 514.6, Potoka Lake 539.4, Taylorsville Lake 547.2. 11 a.m. Eastern Daylight Time weather conditions across North Central Kentucky and South Central Indiana. At Louisville International, it was cloudy. The temperature was 74 degrees, the dew point 70, and the relative humidity 87%. The wind was west at 8 miles an hour. The pressure was 29.96 inches and rising. At Bowman Field, it was cloudy. The temperature was 74 degrees, the dew point 71, and the relative humidity 91%. The wind was west at 7 miles an hour. The pressure was 29.96 inches and rising. At Jasper, it was cloudy. Visibility 10 miles. The wind was north, at 3 miles an hour. And the pressure was 30.00 inches and rising. Once again, at Louisville International, it was 74 degrees under cloudy skies. Elsewhere around the region, it was mostly sunny, with a temperature of 72 at Bloomington and 73 at Indianapolis. It was partly sunny, with a temperature of 77 at Lexington, 79 at Jackson, 74 at Paducah, and 74 at Evansville. It was cloudy, with a temperature of 71 at Covington, 74 at Bowling Green, and 76 at Nashville. At Frankfort, the weather conditions were not available. Now for the official National Weather Service forecast for North Central Kentucky and South Central Indiana, including the Louisville metro area. Today, mostly cloudy with a 50% chance of thunderstorms in the morning, then mostly sunny in the afternoon. Highs in the mid-80s. West winds 5 to 10 miles an hour. Tonight, mostly clear. Lows in the lower 60s. North winds up to 10 miles an hour. Saturday, sunny.
Highs in the upper 80s. South winds up to 5 miles an hour. Saturday night, mostly cloudy. Chance of showers and slight chance of thunderstorms until midnight, then showers and chance of thunderstorms after midnight. Lows in the upper 60s. South winds up to 10 miles an hour. Chance of precipitation 80%. And now the extended forecast for the radio listening area. Sunday and Sunday night, mostly cloudy. Rain showers likely and chance of thunderstorms. Highs in the lower 80s. Lows in the upper 50s. Chance of precipitation 70%. Monday and Monday night, partly cloudy. Highs in the upper 70s. Lows in the upper 50s. Tuesday and Tuesday night, partly cloudy. Highs around 80. Lows in the lower 60s. Wednesday and Wednesday night, mostly cloudy. Showers likely and slight chance of thunderstorms. Highs in the mid-80s. Lows in the upper 60s. Chance of precipitation 60%. Thursday and Thursday night, mostly cloudy. A 50% chance of thunderstorms. Highs in the upper 80s. Lows in the upper 60s. The current time is 11:57 a.m. Eastern Daylight Time. Here are some river levels reported this morning. On the Ohio River, Markland Lock Upper was 12.8, Markland Lock Lower was 15.5, McAlpin Upper was 12.7, McAlpin Lower 14.3, Canelton Lock and Dam Upper was 10.0, Canelton Lock and Dam Lower was 12.9, on the Blue River, Fredericksburg 3.2, White Cloud 3.0, on the Rolling Fork River, Boston 9.4, on the Salt River, Shepherdsville 2.6. Here are some nearby reservoir levels. Dolin River Lake 514.6, Potoka Lake 539.4, Taylorsville Lake 547.2. 11 a.m. Eastern Daylight Time weather conditions across north-central Kentucky and south-central Indiana. At Louisville International, it was cloudy. The temperature was 74 degrees, the dew point 70, and the relative humidity 87%. The wind was west at 8 miles an hour. The pressure was 29.96 inches and rising. At Bowman Field, it was cloudy. The temperature was 74 degrees, the dew point 71, and the relative humidity 91%. The wind was west at 7 miles an hour. The pressure was 29.96 inches and rising. At Jasper, it was cloudy. Visibility 10 miles. The wind was north, at 3 miles an hour. And the pressure was 30.00 inches and rising. Once again, at Louisville International, it was 74 degrees under cloudy skies. Elsewhere around the region, it was mostly sunny, with a temperature of 72 at Bloomington and 73 at Indianapolis. It was partly sunny, with a temperature of 77 at Lexington, 79 at Jackson, 74 at Paducah, and 74 at Evansville. It was cloudy, with a temperature of 71 at Covington, 74 at Bowling Green, and 76 at Nashville. At Frankfort, the weather conditions were not available. Now for the official National Weather Service forecast for north-central Kentucky and south-central Indiana, including the Louisville metro area. Today, mostly cloudy with a 50% chance of thunderstorms in the morning, then mostly sunny in the afternoon. Highs in the mid-80s. West winds 5 to 10 miles an hour. Tonight, mostly clear. Lows in the lower 60s. North winds up to 10 miles an hour. Saturday, sunny. Highs in the upper 80s. South winds up to 5 miles an hour. Saturday night, mostly cloudy. Chance of showers and slight chance of thunderstorms until midnight, then showers and chance of thunderstorms after midnight. Lows in the upper 60s. South winds up to 10 miles an hour. Chance of precipitation 80%. And now the extended forecast for the radio listening area. Sunday and Sunday night, mostly cloudy. Rain showers likely and chance of thunderstorms. Highs in the lower 80s. Lows in the upper 50s. Chance of precipitation 70%. Monday and Monday night, partly cloudy.
highs in the upper 70s, lows in the upper 50s. Tuesday and Tuesday night, partly cloudy. Highs around 80. Lows in the lower 60s. Wednesday and Wednesday night, mostly cloudy. Showers likely and slight chance of thunderstorms. Highs in the mid 80s. Lows in the upper 60s. Chance of precipitation.

Here are some river levels reported this morning. On the Ohio River, Markland Lock Upper was 12.8, Markland Lock Lower was 15.5, McAlpin Upper was 12.7, McAlpin Lower 14.3, Canelton Lock and Dam Upper was 10.0, Canelton Lock and Dam Lower was 12.9, on the Blue River, Fredericksburg 3.2, White Cloud 3.0, on the Rolling Fork River, Boston 9.4, on the Salt River, Shepherdsville 2.6. Here are some nearby reservoir levels: Dolin River Lake 514.6, Potoka Lake 539.4, Taylorsville Lake 547.2. Here are some river levels reported this morning. On the Ohio River, Markland Lock Upper was 12.8, Markland Lock Lower was 15.5, McAlpin Upper was 12.7, McAlpin Lower 14.3, Canelton Lock and Dam Upper was 10.0, Canelton Lock and Dam Lower was 12.9, on the Blue River, Fredericksburg 3.2, White Cloud 3.0, on the Rolling Fork River, Boston 9.4, on the Salt River, Shepherdsville 2.6. Here are some nearby reservoir levels: Dolin River Lake 514.6, Potoka Lake 539.4, Taylorsville Lake 547.2. Noon Eastern Daylight Time weather conditions across north central Kentucky and south central Indiana. At Louisville International, it was cloudy. The temperature was 75 degrees, the dew point 70, and the relative humidity 84%. The wind was west at 8 miles an hour. The pressure was 29.97 inches and rising. At Bowman Field, it was cloudy. The temperature was 74 degrees, the dew point 70, and the relative humidity 87%. The wind was west at 7 miles an hour. The pressure was 29.97 inches and rising. At Jasper, it was cloudy. Visibility 10 miles. The wind was variable, at 3 miles an hour. And the pressure was 30.01 inches, and rising. Once again, at Louisville International, it was 75 degrees under cloudy skies. Elsewhere around the region, at Nashville, rain was falling, with a temperature of 72. It was mostly sunny, with a temperature of 75 at Bloomington, and 76 at Indianapolis. It was partly sunny, with a temperature of 79 at Lexington, 80 at Jackson, 75 at Paducah, and 76 at Evansville. It was cloudy, with a temperature of 72 at Covington, and 75 at Bowling Green. At Frankfort, the weather conditions were not available. Now for the official National Weather Service forecast for north central Kentucky and south central Indiana, including the Louisville metro area. Today, mostly cloudy with a 50% chance of thunderstorms in the morning, then mostly sunny in the afternoon. Highs in the mid-80s. West winds 5 to 10 miles an hour. Tonight, mostly clear. Lows in the lower 60s. North winds up to 10 miles an hour. Saturday, sunny. Highs in the upper 80s. South winds up to 5 miles an hour. Saturday night, mostly cloudy. Chance of showers and slight chance of thunderstorms until midnight, then showers and chance of thunderstorms after midnight. Lows in the upper 60s. South winds up to 10 miles an hour. Chance of precipitation 80%. And now the extended forecast for the radio listening area. Sunday and Sunday night, mostly cloudy. Rain showers likely and chance of thunderstorms. Highs in the lower 80s. Lows in the upper 50s. Chance of precipitation 70%. Monday and Monday night, partly cloudy. Highs in the upper 70s. Lows in the upper 50s. Tuesday and Tuesday night, partly cloudy. Highs around 80. Lows in the lower 60s. Wednesday and Wednesday night, mostly cloudy. Showers likely and slight chance of thunderstorms. Highs in the mid-80s. Lows in the upper 60s. Chance of precipitation 60%. Thursday and Thursday night, mostly cloudy. A 50% chance of thunderstorms. Highs in the upper 80s. Lows in the upper 60s. Here are some river levels reported this morning. On the Ohio River, Markland Lock Upper was 12.8, Markland Lock Lower was

15.5. McAlpin Upper was 12.7. McAlpin Lower 14.3. Canelton Lock and Dam Upper was 10.0. Canelton Lock and Dam Lower was 12.9. On the Blue River, Fredericksburg 3.2. White Cloud 3.0. On the Rolling Fork River, Boston 9.4. On the Salt River, Shepherdsville 2.6. Here are some nearby reservoir levels. Dolin River Lake 514.6. Potoka Lake 539.4. Taylorsville Lake 547.2. The current time is 12:07 p.m. Eastern Daylight Time. Noon Eastern Daylight Time weather conditions across north central Kentucky and south central Indiana. At Louisville International, it was cloudy. The temperature was 75 degrees, the dew point 70, and the relative humidity 84%. The wind was west at 8 miles an hour. The pressure was 29.97 inches and rising. At Bowman Field, it was cloudy. The temperature was 74 degrees, the dew point 70, and the relative humidity 87%. The wind was west at 7 miles an hour. The pressure was 29.97 inches and rising. At Jasper, it was cloudy. Visibility 10 miles. The wind was variable, at 3 miles an hour. And the pressure was 30.01 inches, and rising. Once again, at Louisville International it was 75 degrees under cloudy skies. Elsewhere around the region, at Nashville, rain was falling, with a temperature of 72. It was mostly sunny, with a temperature of 75 at Bloomington, and 76 at Indianapolis. It was partly sunny, with a temperature of 79 at Lexington, 80 at Jackson, 75 at Paducah, and 76 at Evansville. It was cloudy, with a temperature of 72 at Covington, and 75 at Bowling Green. At Frankfort, the weather conditions were not available. Now for the official National Weather Service forecast for north central Kentucky and south central Indiana, including the Louisville metro area. Today, mostly cloudy with a 50% chance of thunderstorms in the morning, then mostly sunny in the afternoon. Highs in the mid-80s. West winds 5 to 10 miles an hour. Tonight, mostly clear. Lows in the lower 60s. North winds up to 10 miles an hour. Saturday, sunny. Highs in the upper 80s. South winds up to 5 miles an hour. Saturday night, mostly cloudy. Chance of showers and slight chance of thunderstorms until midnight, then showers and chance of thunderstorms after midnight. Lows in the upper 60s. South winds up to 10 miles an hour. Chance of precipitation 80%. And now the extended forecast for the radio listening area. Sunday and Sunday night, mostly cloudy. Rain showers likely and chance of thunderstorms. Highs in the lower 80s. Lows in the upper 50s. Chance of precipitation 70%. Monday and Monday night, partly cloudy. Highs in the upper 70s. Lows in the upper 50s. Tuesday and Tuesday night, partly cloudy. Highs around 80. Lows in the lower 60s. Wednesday and Wednesday night, mostly cloudy. Showers likely and slight chance of thunderstorms. Highs in the mid-80s. Lows in the upper 60s. Chance of precipitation 60%. Thursday and Thursday night, mostly cloudy. A 50% chance of thunderstorms. Highs in the upper 80s. Lows in the upper 60s. Here are some river levels reported this morning. On the Ohio River, Markland Lock Upper was 12.8, Markland Lock Lower was 15.5, McAlpin Upper was 12.7, McAlpin Lower 14.3, Canelton Lock and Dam Upper was 10.0, Canelton Lock and Dam Lower was 12.9, on the Blue River, Fredericksburg 3.2, White Cloud 3.0, on the Rolling Fork River, Boston 9.4, on the Salt River, Shepherdsville 2.6. Here are some nearby reservoir levels. Dolin River Lake 514.6, Potoka Lake 539.4, Taylorsville Lake 547.2. Noon Eastern Daylight Time weather conditions across north central Kentucky and south central Indiana. At Louisville International, it was cloudy.
the temperature was 76 degrees, the dew point 70, and the relative humidity 82%. The wind was northwest at 8 miles an hour. The pressure was 29.97 inches and rising. At Bowman Field, it was cloudy. The temperature was 74 degrees, the dew point 70, and the relative humidity 87%. The wind was west at 7 miles an hour. The pressure was 29.97 inches and rising. At Jasper, it was partly sunny. Visibility 10 miles. The wind was variable at 3 miles an hour. And the pressure was 30.01 inches and rising. Once again, at Louisville International, it was 76 degrees under cloudy skies. Elsewhere around the region, at Nashville, rain was falling with a temperature of 72. It was mostly sunny, with a temperature of 75 at Bloomington and 76 at Indianapolis. It was partly sunny, with a temperature of 79 at Lexington, 80 at Jackson, 75 at Paducah, and 76 at Evansville. It was cloudy, with a temperature of 72 at Covington and 75 at Bowling Green. At Frankfort, the weather conditions were not available. 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The current time is 12:13 p.m. Eastern Daylight Time. Now for the official National Weather Service forecast for North Central Kentucky and South Central Indiana, including the Louisville metro area. Today, mostly cloudy with a 50% chance of thunderstorms in the morning, then mostly sunny in the afternoon. Highs in the mid-80s. West winds 5 to 10 miles an hour. Tonight, mostly clear. Lows in the lower 60s. North winds up to 10 miles an hour. Saturday, sunny. Highs in the upper 80s. South winds up to 5 miles an hour. Saturday night, mostly cloudy. Chance of showers and slight chance of thunderstorms until midnight, then showers and chance of thunderstorms after midnight. Lows in the upper 60s. South winds up to 10 miles an hour. Chance of precipitation 80%. And now the extended forecast for the radio listening area. Sunday and Sunday night, mostly cloudy. Rain showers likely and chance of thunderstorms. Highs in the lower 80s. Lows in the upper 50s. Chance of precipitation 70%. Monday and Monday night, partly cloudy. Highs in the upper 70s. Lows in the upper 50s. Tuesday and Tuesday night, partly cloudy. Highs around 80. Lows in the lower 60s. Wednesday and Wednesday night, mostly cloudy. Showers likely and slight chance of thunderstorms. Highs in the mid-80s. Lows in the upper 60s. Chance of precipitation 60%. Thursday and Thursday night, mostly cloudy. A 50% chance of thunderstorms. Highs in the upper 80s. Lows in the upper 60s. Here are some river levels reported this morning. On the Ohio River, Markland Lock Upper was 12.8, Markland Lock Lower was 15.5, McAlpin Upper was 12.7, McAlpin Lower 14.3, Canelton Lock and Dam Upper was 10.0, Canelton Lock and Dam Lower was 12.9, on the Blue River, Fredericksburg 3.2, White Cloud 3.0, on the Rolling Fork River, Boston 9.4, on the Salt River, Shepherdsville 2.6. Here are some nearby reservoir levels. Dolin River Lake 514.6, Potoka Lake 539.4, Taylorsville Lake 547.2. Noon Eastern Daylight Time weather conditions across North Central Kentucky and South Central Indiana. At Louisville International, it was cloudy. The temperature was 76 degrees, the dew point 70, and the relative humidity 82%. The wind was northwest at 8 miles an hour. The pressure was 29.97 inches and rising. At Bowman Field, it was cloudy. The temperature was 74 degrees, the dew point 70, and the relative humidity 87%.
The wind was west at 7 miles an hour. The pressure was 29.97 inches and rising. At Jasper, it was partly sunny. Visibility 10 miles. The wind was variable at 3 miles an hour. And the pressure was 30.01 inches and rising. Once again, at Louisville International, it was 76 degrees under cloudy skies. Elsewhere around the region, at Nashville, rain was falling with a temperature of 72. It was mostly sunny, with a temperature of 75 at Bloomington and 76 at Indianapolis. It was partly sunny, with a temperature of 79 at Lexington, 80 at Jackson, 75 at Paducah, and 76 at Evansville. It was cloudy, with a temperature of 72 at Covington and 75 at Bowling Green. At Frankfort, the weather conditions were not available. The current time is 12:18 p.m. Eastern Daylight Time. Now for the official National Weather Service forecast for North Central Kentucky and South Central Indiana, including the Louisville metro area. Today, mostly cloudy with a 50% chance of thunderstorms in the morning, then mostly sunny in the afternoon. Highs in the mid-80s. West winds 5 to 10 miles an hour. Tonight, mostly clear. Lows in the lower 60s. North winds up to 10 miles an hour. Saturday, sunny. Highs in the upper 80s. South winds up to 5 miles an hour. Saturday night, mostly cloudy. Chance of showers and slight chance of thunderstorms until midnight, then showers and chance of thunderstorms after midnight. Lows in the upper 60s. South winds up to 10 miles an hour. Chance of precipitation 80%. And now the extended forecast for the radio listening area. Sunday and Sunday night, mostly cloudy. Rain showers likely and chance of thunderstorms. Highs in the lower 80s. Lows in the upper 50s. Chance of precipitation 70%. Monday and Monday night, partly cloudy. Highs in the upper 70s. Lows in the upper 50s. Tuesday and Tuesday night, partly cloudy. Highs around 80. Lows in the lower 60s. Wednesday and Wednesday night, mostly cloudy. Showers likely and slight chance of thunderstorms. Highs in the mid-80s. Lows in the upper 60s. Chance of precipitation 60%. Thursday and Thursday night, mostly cloudy. A 50% chance of thunderstorms. Highs in the upper 80s. Lows in the upper 60s. Here are some river levels reported this morning. On the Ohio River, Markland Lock upper was 12.8, Markland Lock lower was 15.5, McAlpin upper was 12.7, McAlpin lower 14.3, Canelton Lock and Dam upper was 10.0, Canelton Lock and Dam lower was 12.9, on the Blue River, Fredericksburg 3.2, White Cloud 3.0, on the Rolling Fork River, Boston 9.4, on the Salt River, Shepherdsville 2.6. Here are some nearby reservoir levels. Dolin River Lake 514.6, Potoka Lake 539.4, Taylorsville Lake 547.2. Noon Eastern Daylight Time weather conditions across North Central Kentucky and South Central Indiana. At Louisville International, it was cloudy. The temperature was 76 degrees, the dew point 70, and the relative humidity 82%. The wind was northwest at 8 miles an hour. The pressure was 29.97 inches and rising. At Bowman Field, it was cloudy. The temperature was 74 degrees, the dew point 70, and the relative humidity 87%. The wind was west at 7 miles an hour. The pressure was 29.97 inches and rising. At Jasper, it was partly sunny. Visibility 10 miles. The wind was variable at 3 miles an hour. And the pressure was 30.01 inches and rising. Once again, at Louisville International, it was 76 degrees under cloudy skies. Elsewhere around the region, at Nashville, rain was falling with a temperature of 72. It was mostly sunny, with a temperature of 75 at Bloomington and 76 at Indianapolis. It was partly sunny, with a temperature of 79 at Lexington, 80 at Jackson,
75 at Paducah, and 76 at Evansville. It was cloudy, with a temperature of 72 at Covington, and 75 at Bowling Green. At Frankfort, the weather conditions were not available. The current time is 12:22 p.m. Eastern Daylight Time. Now for the official National Weather Service forecast for North Central Kentucky and South Central Indiana, including the Louisville metro area. Today, mostly cloudy with a 50% chance of thunderstorms in the morning, then mostly sunny in the afternoon. Highs in the mid-80s. West winds 5 to 10 miles an hour. Tonight, mostly clear. Lows in the lower 60s. North winds up to 10 miles an hour. Saturday, sunny. Highs in the upper 80s. South winds up to 5 miles an hour. Saturday night, mostly cloudy. Chance of showers and slight chance of thunderstorms until midnight, then showers and chance of thunderstorms after midnight. Lows in the upper 60s. South winds up to 10 miles an hour. Chance of precipitation 80%. And now the extended forecast for the radio listening area. Sunday and Sunday night, mostly cloudy. Rain showers likely and chance of thunderstorms. Highs in the lower 80s. Lows in the upper 50s. Chance of precipitation 70%. Monday and Monday night, partly cloudy. Highs in the upper 70s. Lows in the upper 50s. Tuesday and Tuesday night, partly cloudy. Highs around 80. Lows in the lower 60s. Wednesday and Wednesday night, mostly cloudy. Showers likely and slight chance of thunderstorms. Highs in the mid-80s. Lows in the upper 60s. Chance of precipitation 60%. Thursday and Thursday night, mostly cloudy. A 50% chance of thunderstorms. Highs in the upper 80s. Lows in the upper 60s. Here are some river levels reported this morning. On the Ohio River, Markland Lock Upper was 12.8, Markland Lock Lower was 15.5, McAlpin Upper was 12.7, McAlpin Lower 14.3, Canelton Lock and Dam Upper was 10.0, Canelton Lock and Dam Lower was 12.9, on the Blue River, Fredericksburg 3.2, White Cloud 3.0, on the Rolling Fork River, Boston 9.4, on the Salt River, Shepherdsville 2.6. Here are some nearby reservoir levels. Dolin River Lake 514.6, Potoka Lake 539.4, Taylorsville Lake 547.2. Noon Eastern Daylight Time weather conditions across north central Kentucky and south central Indiana. At Louisville International, it was cloudy. The temperature was 76 degrees, the dew point 70, and the relative humidity 82%. The wind was northwest at 8 miles an hour. The pressure was 29.97 inches and rising. At Bowman Field, it was cloudy. The temperature was 74 degrees, the dew point 70, and the relative humidity 87%. The wind was west at 7 miles an hour. The pressure was 29.97 inches and rising. At Jasper, it was partly sunny. Visibility 10 miles. The wind was variable, at 3 miles an hour. And the pressure was 30.01 inches, and rising. Once again, at Louisville International it was 76 degrees under cloudy skies. Elsewhere around the region, at Nashville, rain was falling, with a temperature of 72. It was mostly sunny, with a temperature of 75 at Bloomington, and 76 at Indianapolis. It was partly sunny, with a temperature of 79 at Lexington, 80 at Jackson, 75 at Paducah, and 76 at Evansville. It was cloudy, with a temperature of 72 at Covington, and 75 at Bowling Green. At Frankfort, the weather conditions were not available. Now for the official National Weather Service forecast for north central Kentucky and south central Indiana, including the Louisville metro area. Today, mostly cloudy with a 50% chance of thunderstorms in the morning, then mostly sunny in the afternoon. Highs in the mid-80s. West winds 5 to 10 miles an hour. Tonight, mostly clear. Lows in the lower 60s. North winds up to 10 miles an hour. Saturday, sunny.
Highs in the upper 80s. South winds up to 5 miles an hour. Saturday night, mostly cloudy. Chance of showers and slight chance of thunderstorms until midnight, then showers and chance of thunderstorms after midnight. Lows in the upper 60s. South winds up to 10 miles an hour. Chance of precipitation 80%. And now the extended forecast for the radio listening area. Sunday and Sunday night, mostly cloudy. Rain showers likely and chance of thunderstorms. Highs in the lower 80s. Lows in the upper 50s. Chance of precipitation 70%. Monday and Monday night, partly cloudy. Highs in the upper 70s. Lows in the upper 50s. Tuesday and Tuesday night, partly cloudy. Highs around 80. Lows in the lower 60s. Wednesday and Wednesday night, mostly cloudy. Showers likely and slight chance of thunderstorms. Highs in the mid-80s. Lows in the upper 60s. Chance of precipitation 60%. Thursday and Thursday night, mostly cloudy. A 50% chance of thunderstorms. Highs in the upper 80s. Lows in the upper 60s. The current time is 12:28 p.m. Eastern Daylight Time. Here are some river levels reported this morning. On the Ohio River, Markland Lock Upper was 12.8, Markland Lock Lower was 15.5, McAlpin Upper was 12.7, McAlpin Lower 14.3, Canelton Lock and Dam Upper was 10.0, Canelton Lock and Dam Lower was 12.9, on the Blue River, Fredericksburg 3.2, White Cloud 3.0, on the Rolling Fork River, Boston 9.4, on the Salt River, Shepherdsville 2.6. Here are some nearby reservoir levels. Dolin River Lake 514.6, Potoka Lake 539.4, Taylorsville Lake 547.2. Noon Eastern Daylight Time weather conditions across north central Kentucky and south central Indiana. At Louisville International, it was cloudy. The temperature was 76 degrees, the dew point 70, and the relative humidity 82%. The wind was northwest at 8 miles an hour. The pressure was 29.97 inches and rising. At Bowman Field, it was cloudy. The temperature was 74 degrees, the dew point 70, and the relative humidity 87%. The wind was west at 7 miles an hour. The pressure was 29.97 inches and rising. At Jasper, it was partly sunny. Visibility 10 miles. The wind was variable, at 3 miles an hour. And the pressure was 30.01 inches and rising. Once again, at Louisville International, it was 76 degrees under cloudy skies. Elsewhere around the region, at Nashville, rain was falling, with a temperature of 72. It was mostly sunny, with a temperature of 75 at Bloomington and 76 at Indianapolis. It was partly sunny, with a temperature of 79 at Lexington, 80 at Jackson, 75 at Paducah, and 76 at Evansville. It was cloudy, with a temperature of 72 at Covington and 75 at Bowling Green. At Frankfort, the weather conditions were not available. Now for the official National Weather Service forecast for north central Kentucky and south central Indiana, including the Louisville metro area. Today, mostly cloudy with a 50% chance of thunderstorms in the morning, then mostly sunny in the afternoon. Highs in the mid-80s. West winds 5 to 10 miles an hour. Tonight, mostly clear. Lows in the lower 60s. North winds up to 10 miles an hour. Saturday, sunny. Highs in the upper 80s. South winds up to 5 miles an hour. Saturday night, mostly cloudy. Chance of showers and slight chance of thunderstorms until midnight, then showers and chance of thunderstorms after midnight. Lows in the upper 60s. South winds up to 10 miles an hour. Chance of precipitation 80%. And now the extended forecast for the radio listening area. Sunday and Sunday night, mostly cloudy. Rain showers likely and chance of thunderstorms. Highs in the lower 80s. Lows in the upper 50s. Chance of precipitation 70%.
Monday and Monday night, partly cloudy. Highs in the upper 70s. Lows in the upper 50s. Tuesday and Tuesday night, partly cloudy. Highs around 80. Lows in the lower 60s. Wednesday and Wednesday night, mostly cloudy. Showers likely and slight chance of thunderstorms. Highs in the mid-80s. Lows in the upper 60s. Chance of precipitation 60%. Thursday and Thursday night, mostly cloudy. A 50% chance of thunderstorms. Highs in the upper 80s. Lows in the upper 60s. The current time is 12:32 p.m. Eastern Daylight Time. Here are some river levels reported this morning. On the Ohio River, Markland Lock Upper was 12.8, Markland Lock Lower was 15.5, McAlpin Upper was 12.7, McAlpin Lower 14.3, Canelton Lock and Dam Upper was 10.0, Canelton Lock and Dam Lower was 12.9, on the Blue River, Fredericksburg 3.2, White Cloud 3.0, on the Rolling Fork River, Boston 9.4, on the Salt River, Shepherdsville 2.6. Here are some nearby reservoir levels. Dolin River Lake 514.6, Potoka Lake 539.4, Taylorsville Lake 547.2. Noon Eastern Daylight Time weather conditions across north-central Kentucky and south-central Indiana. At Louisville International, it was cloudy. The temperature was 76 degrees, the dew point 70, and the relative humidity 82%. The wind was northwest at 8 miles an hour. The pressure was 29.97 inches and rising. At Bowman Field, it was cloudy. The temperature was 74 degrees, the dew point 70, and the relative humidity 87%. The wind was west at 7 miles an hour. The pressure was 29.97 inches and rising. At Jasper, it was partly sunny. Visibility 10 miles. The wind was variable, at 3 miles an hour. And the pressure was 30.01 inches, and rising. Once again, at Louisville International it was 76 degrees under cloudy skies. Elsewhere around the region, at Nashville, rain was falling, with a temperature of 72. It was mostly sunny, with a temperature of 75 at Bloomington, and 76 at Indianapolis. It was partly sunny, with a temperature of 79 at Lexington, 80 at Jackson, 75 at Paducah, and 76 at Evansville. It was cloudy, with a temperature of 72 at Covington, and 75 at Bowling Green. At Frankfort, the weather conditions were not available. Now for the official National Weather Service forecast for north-central Kentucky and south-central Indiana, including the Louisville metro area. Today, mostly cloudy with a 50% chance of thunderstorms in the morning, then mostly sunny in the afternoon. Highs in the mid-80s. West winds 5 to 10 miles an hour. Tonight, mostly clear. Lows in the lower 60s. North winds up to 10 miles an hour. Saturday, sunny. Highs in the upper 80s. South winds up to 5 miles an hour. Saturday night, mostly cloudy. Chance of showers and slight chance of thunderstorms until midnight, then showers and chance of thunderstorms after midnight. Lows in the upper 60s. South winds up to 10 miles an hour. Chance of precipitation 80%. And now the extended forecast for the radio listening area. Sunday and Sunday night, mostly cloudy. Rain showers likely and chance of thunderstorms. Highs in the lower 80s. Lows in the upper 50s. Chance of precipitation 70%. Monday and Monday night, partly cloudy. Highs in the upper 70s. Lows in the upper 50s. Tuesday and Tuesday night, partly cloudy. Highs around 80. Lows in the lower 60s. Wednesday and Wednesday night, mostly cloudy. Showers likely and slight chance of thunderstorms. Highs in the mid-80s. Lows in the upper 60s. Chance of precipitation 60%. Thursday and Thursday night, mostly cloudy. A 50% chance of thunderstorms. Highs in the upper 80s. Lows in the upper 60s. Here are some river levels reported this morning.
On the Ohio River, Markland Lock Upper was 12.8, Markland Lock Lower was 15.5, McAlpin Upper was 12.7, McAlpin Lower 14.3, Canelton Lock and Dam Upper was 10.0, Canelton Lock and Dam Lower was 12.9, on the Blue River, Fredericksburg 3.2, White Cloud 3.0, on the Rolling Fork River, Boston 9.4, on the Salt River, Shepherdsville 2.6. Here are some nearby reservoir levels. Dolin River Lake 514.6, Potoka Lake 539.4, Taylorsville Lake 547.2. The current time is 12:37 p.m. Eastern Daylight Time. Noon Eastern Daylight Time weather conditions across north central Kentucky and south central Indiana. At Louisville International, it was cloudy. The temperature was 76 degrees, the dew point 70, and the relative humidity 82%. The wind was northwest at 8 miles an hour. The pressure was 29.97 inches and rising. At Bowman Field, it was cloudy. The temperature was 74 degrees, the dew point 70, and the relative humidity 87%. The wind was west at 7 miles an hour. The pressure was 29.97 inches and rising. At Jasper, it was partly sunny. Visibility 10 miles. The wind was variable at 3 miles an hour. And the pressure was 30.01 inches and rising. Once again, at Louisville International, it was 76 degrees under cloudy skies. Elsewhere around the region, at Nashville, rain was falling with a temperature of 72. It was mostly sunny, with a temperature of 75 at Bloomington and 76 at Indianapolis. It was partly sunny, with a temperature of 79 at Lexington, 80 at Jackson, 75 at Paducah, and 76 at Evansville. It was cloudy, with a temperature of 72 at Covington and 75 at Bowling Green. At Frankfort, the weather conditions were not available. Now for the official National Weather Service forecast for North Central Kentucky and South Central Indiana, including the Louisville metro area. Today, mostly cloudy with a 50% chance of thunderstorms in the morning, then mostly sunny in the afternoon. Highs in the mid-80s. West winds 5 to 10 miles an hour. Tonight, mostly clear. Lows in the lower 60s. North winds up to 10 miles an hour. Saturday, sunny. Highs in the upper 80s. South winds up to 5 miles an hour. Saturday night, mostly cloudy. Chance of showers and slight chance of thunderstorms until midnight, then showers and chance of thunderstorms after midnight. Lows in the upper 60s. South winds up to 10 miles an hour. Chance of precipitation 80%. And now the extended forecast for the radio listening area. Sunday and Sunday night, mostly cloudy. Rain showers likely and chance of thunderstorms. Highs in the lower 80s. Lows in the upper 50s. Chance of precipitation 70%. Monday and Monday night, partly cloudy. Highs in the upper 70s. Lows in the upper 50s. Tuesday and Tuesday night, partly cloudy. Highs around 80. Lows in the lower 60s. Wednesday and Wednesday night, mostly cloudy. Showers likely and slight chance of thunderstorms. Highs in the mid-80s. Lows in the upper 60s. Chance of precipitation 60%. Thursday and Thursday night, mostly cloudy. A 50% chance of thunderstorms. Highs in the upper 80s. Lows in the upper 60s. Here are some river levels reported this morning. On the Ohio River, Markland Lock Upper was 12.8, Markland Lock Lower was 15.5, McAlpin Upper was 12.7, McAlpin Lower 14.3, Canelton Lock and Dam Upper was 10.0, Canelton Lock and Dam Lower was 12.9, on the Blue River, Fredericksburg 3.2, White Cloud 3.0, on the Rolling Fork River, Boston 9.4, on the Salt River, Shepherdsville 2.6. Here are some nearby reservoir levels. Dolin River Lake 514.6, Potoka Lake 539.4, Taylorsville Lake 547.2. Noon Eastern Daylight Time weather conditions across north central Kentucky and south central Indiana.
at Louisville International, it was cloudy. The temperature was 76 degrees, the dew point 70, and the relative humidity 82%. The wind was northwest at 8 miles an hour. The pressure was 29.97 inches and rising. At Bowman Field, it was cloudy. The temperature was 74 degrees, the dew point 70, and the relative humidity 87%. The wind was west at 7 miles an hour. The pressure was 29.97 inches and rising. At Jasper, it was partly sunny. Visibility 10 miles. The wind was variable at 3 miles an hour. And the pressure was 30.01 inches and rising. Once again, at Louisville International, it was 76 degrees under cloudy skies. Elsewhere around the region, at Nashville, rain was falling with a temperature of 72. It was mostly sunny, with a temperature of 75 at Bloomington and 76 at Indianapolis. It was partly sunny, with a temperature of 79 at Lexington, 80 at Jackson, 75 at Paducah, and 76 at Evansville. It was cloudy, with a temperature of 72 at Covington and 75 at Bowling Green. At Frankfort, the weather conditions were not available. 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The current time is 12:43 p.m. Eastern Daylight Time. Now for the official National Weather Service forecast for North Central Kentucky and South Central Indiana, including the Louisville metro area. Today, mostly cloudy with a 50% chance of thunderstorms in the morning, then mostly sunny in the afternoon. Highs in the mid-80s. West winds 5 to 10 miles an hour. Tonight, mostly clear. Lows in the lower 60s. North winds up to 10 miles an hour. Saturday, sunny. Highs in the upper 80s. South winds up to 5 miles an hour. Saturday night, mostly cloudy. Chance of showers and slight chance of thunderstorms until midnight, then showers and chance of thunderstorms after midnight. Lows in the upper 60s. South winds up to 10 miles an hour. Chance of precipitation 80%. And now the extended forecast for the radio listening area. Sunday and Sunday night, mostly cloudy. Rain showers likely and chance of thunderstorms. Highs in the lower 80s. Lows in the upper 50s. Chance of precipitation 70%. Monday and Monday night, partly cloudy. Highs in the upper 70s. Lows in the upper 50s. Tuesday and Tuesday night, partly cloudy. Highs around 80. Lows in the lower 60s. Wednesday and Wednesday night, mostly cloudy. Showers likely and slight chance of thunderstorms. Highs in the mid-80s. Lows in the upper 60s. Chance of precipitation 60%. Thursday and Thursday night, mostly cloudy. A 50% chance of thunderstorms. Highs in the upper 80s. Lows in the upper 60s. Here are some river levels reported this morning. On the Ohio River, Markland Lock Upper was 12.8, Markland Lock Lower was 15.5, McAlpin Upper was 12.7, McAlpin Lower 14.3, Candleton Lock and Dam Upper was 10.0, Candleton Lock and Dam Lower was 12.9, on the Blue River, Fredericksburg 3.2, White Cloud 3.0, on the Rolling Fork River, Boston 9.4, on the Salt River, Shepherdsville 2.6, here are some nearby reservoir levels. Dolin River Lake 514.6, Potoka Lake 539.4, Taylorsville Lake 547.2. Noon Eastern Daylight Time weather conditions across North Central Kentucky and South Central Indiana. At Louisville International, it was cloudy. The temperature was 76 degrees, the dew point 70, and the relative humidity 82%. The wind was northwest at 8 miles an hour. The pressure was 29.97 inches and rising. At Bowman Field, it was cloudy. The temperature was 74 degrees,
the dew point 70, and the relative humidity 87%. The wind was west at 7 miles an hour. The pressure was 29.97 inches and rising. At Jasper, it was partly sunny. Visibility 10 miles. The wind was variable at 3 miles an hour. And the pressure was 30.01 inches and rising. Once again, at Louisville International, it was 76 degrees under cloudy skies. Elsewhere around the region, at Nashville, rain was falling with a temperature of 72. It was mostly sunny, with a temperature of 75 at Bloomington and 76 at Indianapolis. It was partly sunny, with a temperature of 79 at Lexington, 80 at Jackson, 75 at Paducah, and 76 at Evansville. It was cloudy, with a temperature of 72 at Covington and 75 at Bowling Green. At Frankfort, the weather conditions were not available. The current time is 12:48 p.m. Eastern Daylight Time. Now for the official National Weather Service forecast for North Central Kentucky and South Central Indiana, including the Louisville metro area. Today, mostly cloudy with a 50% chance of thunderstorms in the morning, then mostly sunny in the afternoon. Highs in the mid-80s. West winds 5 to 10 miles an hour. Tonight, mostly clear. Lows in the lower 60s. North winds up to 10 miles an hour. Saturday, sunny. Highs in the upper 80s. South winds up to 5 miles an hour. Saturday night, mostly cloudy. Chance of showers and slight chance of thunderstorms until midnight, then showers and chance of thunderstorms after midnight. Lows in the upper 60s. South winds up to 10 miles an hour. Chance of precipitation 80%. And now the extended forecast for the radio listening area. Sunday and Sunday night, mostly cloudy. Rain showers likely and chance of thunderstorms. Highs in the lower 80s. Lows in the upper 50s. Chance of precipitation 70%. Monday and Monday night, partly cloudy. Highs in the upper 70s. Lows in the upper 50s. Tuesday and Tuesday night, partly cloudy. Highs around 80. Lows in the lower 60s. Wednesday and Wednesday night, mostly cloudy. Showers likely and slight chance of thunderstorms. Highs in the mid-80s. Lows in the upper 60s. Chance of precipitation 60%. Thursday and Thursday night, mostly cloudy. A 50% chance of thunderstorms. Highs in the upper 80s. Lows in the upper 60s. Here are some river levels reported this morning. On the Ohio River, Markland Lock upper was 12.8, Markland Lock lower was 15.5, McAlpin upper was 12.7, McAlpin lower 14.3, Canelton Lock and Dam upper was 10.0, Canelton Lock and Dam lower was 12.9, on the Blue River, Fredericksburg 3.2, White Cloud 3.0, on the Rolling Fork River, Boston 9.4, on the Salt River, Shepherdsville 2.6. Here are some nearby reservoir levels. Dolin River Lake 514.6, Potoka Lake 539.4, Taylorsville Lake 547.2. Noon Eastern Daylight Time weather conditions across North Central Kentucky and South Central Indiana. At Louisville International, it was cloudy. The temperature was 76 degrees, the dew point 70, and the relative humidity 82%. The wind was northwest at 8 miles an hour. The pressure was 29.97 inches and rising. At Bowman Field, it was cloudy. The temperature was 74 degrees, the dew point 70, and the relative humidity 87%. The wind was west at 7 miles an hour. The pressure was 29.97 inches and rising. At Jasper, it was partly sunny. Visibility 10 miles. The wind was variable at 3 miles an hour. And the pressure was 30.01 inches and rising. Once again, at Louisville International, it was 76 degrees under cloudy skies. Elsewhere around the region, at Nashville, rain was falling with a temperature of 72. It was mostly sunny, with a temperature of 75 at Bloomington and 76 at Indianapolis.
It was partly sunny, with a temperature of 79 at Lexington, 80 at Jackson, 75 at Paducah, and 76 at Evansville. It was cloudy, with a temperature of 72 at Covington, and 75 at Bowling Green. At Frankfort, the weather conditions were not available. The current time is 12:52 p.m. Eastern Daylight Time. Now for the official National Weather Service forecast for North Central Kentucky and South Central Indiana, including the Louisville metro area. Today, mostly cloudy with a 50% chance of thunderstorms in the morning, then mostly sunny in the afternoon. Highs in the mid-80s. West winds 5 to 10 miles an hour. Tonight, mostly clear. Lows in the lower 60s. North winds up to 10 miles an hour. Saturday, sunny. Highs in the upper 80s. South winds up to 5 miles an hour. Saturday night, mostly cloudy. Chance of showers and slight chance of thunderstorms until midnight, then showers and chance of thunderstorms after midnight. Lows in the upper 60s. South winds up to 10 miles an hour. Chance of precipitation 80%. And now the extended forecast for the radio listening area. Sunday and Sunday night, mostly cloudy. Rain showers likely and chance of thunderstorms. Highs in the lower 80s. Lows in the upper 50s. Chance of precipitation 70%. Monday and Monday night, partly cloudy. Highs in the upper 70s. Lows in the upper 50s. Tuesday and Tuesday night, partly cloudy. Highs around 80. Lows in the lower 60s. Wednesday and Wednesday night, mostly cloudy. Showers likely and slight chance of thunderstorms. Highs in the mid-80s. Lows in the upper 60s. Chance of precipitation 60%. Thursday and Thursday night, mostly cloudy. A 50% chance of thunderstorms. Highs in the upper 80s. Lows in the upper 60s. Here are some river levels reported this morning. On the Ohio River, Markland Lock upper was 12.8, Markland Lock lower was 15.5, McAlpin upper was 12.7, McAlpin lower 14.3, Canelton Lock and Dam upper was 10.0, Canelton Lock and Dam lower was 12.9, on the Blue River, Fredericksburg 3.2, White Cloud 3.0, on the Rolling Fork River, Boston 9.4, on the Salt River, Shepherdsville 2.6. Here are some nearby reservoir levels. Dolin River Lake 514.6, Potoka Lake 539.4, Taylorsville Lake 547.2. Noon Eastern Daylight Time weather conditions across North Central Kentucky and South Central Indiana. At Louisville International, it was cloudy. The temperature was 76 degrees, the dew point 70, and the relative humidity 82%. The wind was northwest at 8 miles an hour. The pressure was 29.97 inches and rising. At Bowman Field, it was cloudy. The temperature was 74 degrees, the dew point 70, and the relative humidity 87%. The wind was west at 7 miles an hour. The pressure was 29.97 inches and rising. At Jasper, it was partly sunny. Visibility 10 miles. The wind was variable, at 3 miles an hour. And the pressure was 30.01 inches, and rising. Once again, at Louisville International it was 76 degrees under cloudy skies. Elsewhere around the region, at Nashville, rain was falling, with a temperature of 72. It was mostly sunny, with a temperature of 75 at Bloomington, and 76 at Indianapolis. It was partly sunny, with a temperature of 79 at Lexington, 80 at Jackson, 75 at Paducah, and 76 at Evansville. It was cloudy, with a temperature of 72 at Covington, and 75 at Bowling Green. At Frankfort, the weather conditions were not available. Now for the official National Weather Service forecast for North Central Kentucky and South Central Indiana, including the Louisville metro area. Today, mostly cloudy with a 50% chance of thunderstorms in the morning, then mostly sunny in the afternoon. Highs in the mid-80s. West winds 5 to 10 miles an hour. Tonight, mostly clear. Lows in the lower 60s.
North winds up to 10 miles an hour. Saturday, sunny. Highs in the upper 80s. South winds up to 5 miles an hour. Saturday night, mostly cloudy. Chance of showers and slight chance of thunderstorms until midnight, then showers and chance of thunderstorms after midnight. Lows in the upper 60s. South winds up to 10 miles an hour. Chance of precipitation 80%. And now the extended forecast for the radio listening area. Sunday and Sunday night, mostly cloudy. Rain showers likely and chance of thunderstorms. Highs in the lower 80s. Lows in the upper 50s. Chance of precipitation 70%. Monday and Monday night, partly cloudy. Highs in the upper 70s. Lows in the upper 50s. Tuesday and Tuesday night, partly cloudy. Highs around 80. Lows in the lower 60s. Wednesday and Wednesday night, mostly cloudy. Showers likely and slight chance of thunderstorms. Highs in the mid-80s. Lows in the upper 60s. Chance of precipitation 60%. Thursday and Thursday night, mostly cloudy. A 50% chance of thunderstorms. Highs in the upper 80s. Lows in the upper 60s. The current time is 12:58 p.m. Eastern Daylight Time. Here are some river levels reported this morning. On the Ohio River, Markland Lock Upper was 12.8, Markland Lock Lower was 15.5, McAlpin Upper was 12.7, McAlpin Lower 14.3, Canelton Lock and Dam Upper was 10.0, Canelton Lock and Dam Lower was 12.9, on the Blue River, Fredericksburg 3.2, White Cloud 3.0, on the Rolling Fork River, Boston 9.4, on the Salt River, Shepherdsville 2.6. Here are some nearby reservoir levels. Dolin River Lake 514.6, Potoka Lake 539.4, Taylorsville Lake 547.2. Noon Eastern Daylight Time weather conditions across north-central Kentucky and south-central Indiana. At Louisville International, it was cloudy. The temperature was 76 degrees, the dew point 70, and the relative humidity 82%. The wind was northwest at 8 miles an hour. The pressure was 29.97 inches and rising. At Bowman Field, it was cloudy. The temperature was 74 degrees, the dew point 70, and the relative humidity 87%. The wind was west at 7 miles an hour. The pressure was 29.97 inches and rising. At Jasper, it was partly sunny. Visibility 10 miles. The wind was variable, at 3 miles an hour. And the pressure was 30.01 inches, and rising. Once again, at Louisville International it was 76 degrees under cloudy skies. Elsewhere around the region, at Nashville, rain was falling, with a temperature of 72. It was mostly sunny, with a temperature of 75 at Bloomington, and 76 at Indianapolis. It was partly sunny, with a temperature of 79 at Lexington, 80 at Jackson, 75 at Paducah, and 76 at Evansville. It was cloudy, with a temperature of 72 at Covington, and 75 at Bowling Green. At Frankfort, the weather conditions were not available. Now for the official National Weather Service forecast for north-central Kentucky and south-central Indiana, including the Louisville metro area. Today, mostly cloudy with a 50% chance of thunderstorms in the morning, then mostly sunny in the afternoon. Highs in the mid-80s. West winds 5 to 10 miles an hour. Tonight, mostly clear. Lows in the lower 60s. North winds up to 10 miles an hour. Saturday, sunny. Highs in the upper 80s. South winds up to 5 miles an hour. Saturday night, mostly cloudy. Chance of showers and slight chance of thunderstorms until midnight. Then showers and chance of thunderstorms after midnight. Lows in the upper 60s. South winds up to 10 miles an hour. Chance of precipitation 80%. And now the extended forecast for the radio listening area. Sunday and Sunday night, mostly cloudy. Rain showers likely and chance of thunderstorms. Highs in the lower 80s. Lows in the upper 50s.
chance of precipitation 70%. Monday and Monday night, partly cloudy. Highs in the upper 70s. Lows in the upper 50s. Tuesday and Tuesday night, partly cloudy. Highs around 80. Lows in the lower 60s. Wednesday and Wednesday night, mostly cloudy. Showers likely and slight chance of thunderstorms.

The current time is 1:02 p.m. Eastern Daylight Time. Here are some river levels reported this morning. On the Ohio River, Markland Lock Upper was 12.8, Markland Lock Lower was 15.5, McAlpin Upper was 12.7, McAlpin Lower 14.3, Canelton Lock and Dam Upper was 10.0, Canelton Lock and Dam Lower was 12.9, on the Blue River, Fredericksburg 3.2, White Cloud 3.0, on the Rolling Fork River, Boston 9.4, on the Salt River, Shepherdsville 2.6. Here are some nearby reservoir levels: Dolin River Lake 514.6, Potoka Lake 539.4, Taylorsville Lake 547.2. 1 p.m. Eastern Daylight Time weather conditions across north-central Kentucky and south-central Indiana. At Louisville International, it was cloudy. The temperature was 76 degrees, the dew point 69, and the relative humidity 79%. The wind was west at 8 miles an hour. The pressure was 29.98 inches and rising. At Bowman Field, it was cloudy. The temperature was 76 degrees, the dew point 69, and the relative humidity 79%. The wind was west at 7 miles an hour. The pressure was 29.98 inches and rising. At Jasper, it was partly sunny. Visibility 10 miles. The wind was northwest at 6 miles an hour. And the pressure was 30.00 inches and falling. Once again, at Louisville International, it was 76 degrees under cloudy skies. Elsewhere around the region, at Bloomington, it was sunny with a temperature of 76. At Indianapolis, it was mostly sunny with a temperature of 77. It was partly sunny with a temperature of 80 at Lexington, 75 at Covington, 82 at Jackson, 78 at Paducah, and 79 at Evansville. It was cloudy, with a temperature of 75 at Bowling Green, and 72 at Nashville. At Frankfort, the weather conditions were not available. Now for the official National Weather Service forecast for north-central Kentucky and south-central Indiana, including the Louisville metro area. Today, mostly cloudy with a 50% chance of thunderstorms in the morning, then mostly sunny in the afternoon. Highs in the mid-80s. West winds 5 to 10 miles an hour. Tonight, mostly clear. Lows in the lower 60s. North winds up to 10 miles an hour. Saturday, sunny. Highs in the upper 80s. South winds up to 5 miles an hour. Saturday night, mostly cloudy. Chance of showers and slight chance of thunderstorms until midnight, then showers and chance of thunderstorms after midnight. Lows in the upper 60s. South winds up to 10 miles an hour. Chance of precipitation 80%. And now the extended forecast for the radio listening area. Sunday and Sunday night, mostly cloudy. Rain showers likely and chance of thunderstorms. Highs in the lower 80s. Lows in the upper 50s. Chance of precipitation 70%. Monday and Monday night, partly cloudy. Highs in the upper 70s. Lows in the upper 50s. Tuesday and Tuesday night, partly cloudy. Highs around 80. Lows in the lower 60s. Wednesday and Wednesday night, mostly cloudy. Showers likely and slight chance of thunderstorms. Highs in the mid-80s. Lows in the upper 60s. Chance of precipitation 60%. Thursday and Thursday night, mostly cloudy. A 50% chance of thunderstorms. Highs in the upper 80s. Lows in the upper 60s. The current time is 1:07 p.m. Eastern Daylight Time. Here are some river levels reported this morning. On the Ohio River, Markland Lock Upper was 12.8, Markland Lock Lower was 15.5, McAlpin Upper was 12.7, McAlpin Lower 14.3, Canelton Lock and Dam Upper was 10.0, Canelton Lock and Dam Lower was 12.9, on the Blue River, Fredericksburg 3.2, White Cloud 3.0, on the Rolling Fork River, Boston 9.4, on the Salt River, Shepherdsville 2.6, here are some nearby reservoir levels: Dolin River Lake 514.6,
Potoka Lake 539.

9.4. Taylorsville Lake 547.2. 1 p.m. Eastern Daylight Time weather conditions across north central Kentucky and south central Indiana. At Louisville International, it was cloudy. The temperature was 76 degrees, the dew point 69, and the relative humidity 79%. The wind was west at 8 miles an hour. The pressure was 29.98 inches and rising. At Bowman Field, it was cloudy. The temperature was 76 degrees, the dew point 69, and the relative humidity 79%. The wind was west at 7 miles an hour. The pressure was 29.98 inches and rising. At Jasper, it was partly sunny. Visibility 10 miles. The wind was northwest at 6 miles an hour. And the pressure was 30.00 inches and falling. Once again, at Louisville International, it was 76 degrees under cloudy skies. Elsewhere around the region, at Bloomington, it was sunny with a temperature of 76. At Indianapolis, it was mostly sunny with a temperature of 77. It was partly sunny with a temperature of 80 at Lexington, 75 at Covington, 82 at Jackson, 78 at Paducah, and 79 at Evansville. It was cloudy, with a temperature of 75 at Bowling Green and 72 at Nashville. At Frankfort, the weather conditions were not available. Now for the official National Weather Service forecast for north central Kentucky and south central Indiana, including the Louisville metro area. Today, mostly cloudy with a 50% chance of thunderstorms in the morning, then mostly sunny in the afternoon. Highs in the mid-80s. West winds 5 to 10 miles an hour. Tonight, mostly clear. Lows in the lower 60s. North winds up to 10 miles an hour. Saturday, sunny. Highs in the upper 80s. South winds up to 5 miles an hour. Saturday night, mostly cloudy. Chance of showers and slight chance of thunderstorms until midnight, then showers and chance of thunderstorms after midnight. Lows in the upper 60s. South winds up to 10 miles an hour. Chance of precipitation 80%. And now the extended forecast for the radio listening area. Sunday and Sunday night, mostly cloudy. Rain showers likely and chance of thunderstorms. Highs in the lower 80s. Lows in the upper 50s. Chance of precipitation 70%. Monday and Monday night, partly cloudy. Highs in the upper 70s. Lows in the upper 50s. Tuesday and Tuesday night, partly cloudy. Highs around 80. Lows in the lower 60s. Wednesday and Wednesday night, mostly cloudy. Showers likely and slight chance of thunderstorms. Highs in the mid-80s. Lows in the upper 60s. Chance of precipitation 60%. Thursday and Thursday night, mostly cloudy. A 50% chance of thunderstorms. Highs in the upper 80s. Lows in the upper 60s. Here are some river levels reported this morning. On the Ohio River, Markland Lock Upper was 12.8, Markland Lock Lower was 15.5, McAlpin Upper was 12.7, McAlpin Lower 14.3, Canelton Lock and Dam Upper was 10.0, Canelton Lock and Dam Lower was 12.9, on the Blue River, Fredericksburg 3.2, White Cloud 3.0, on the Rolling Fork River, Boston 9.4, on the Salt River, Shepherdsville 2.6. Here are some nearby reservoir levels. Dolin River Lake 514.6, Potoka Lake 539.4, Taylorsville Lake 547.2. 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The current time is 1:12 p.m. Eastern Daylight Time. 1 p.m. Eastern Daylight Time weather conditions across north central Kentucky and south central Indiana. At Louisville International, it was cloudy. The temperature was 76 degrees, the dew point 69, and the relative humidity 79%.
The wind was west at 8 miles an hour. The pressure was 29.98 inches and rising. At Bowman Field, it was cloudy. The temperature was 76 degrees, the dew point 69, and the relative humidity 79%. The wind was west at 7 miles an hour. The pressure was 29.98 inches and rising. At Jasper, it was partly sunny. Visibility 10 miles. The wind was northwest at 6 miles an hour. And the pressure was 30.00 inches and falling. Once again, at Louisville International, it was 76 degrees under cloudy skies. Elsewhere around the region, at Bloomington, it was sunny with a temperature of 76. At Indianapolis, it was mostly sunny with a temperature of 77. It was partly sunny with a temperature of 80 at Lexington, 75 at Covington, 82 at Jackson, 78 at Paducah, and 79 at Evansville. It was cloudy with a temperature of 75 at Bowling Green and 72 at Nashville. At Frankfort, the weather conditions were not available. Now for the official National Weather Service forecast for North Central Kentucky and South Central Indiana, including the Louisville metro area. Today, mostly cloudy with a 50% chance of thunderstorms in the morning, then mostly sunny in the afternoon. Highs in the mid-80s. West winds 5 to 10 miles an hour. Tonight, mostly clear. Lows in the lower 60s. North winds up to 10 miles an hour. Saturday, sunny. Highs in the upper 80s. South winds up to 5 miles an hour. Saturday night, mostly cloudy. Chance of showers and slight chance of thunderstorms until midnight, then showers and chance of thunderstorms after midnight. Lows in the upper 60s. South winds up to 10 miles an hour. Chance of precipitation 80%. And now the extended forecast for the radio listening area. Sunday and Sunday night, mostly cloudy. Rain showers likely and chance of thunderstorms. Highs in the lower 80s. Lows in the upper 50s. Chance of precipitation 70%. Monday and Monday night, partly cloudy. Highs in the upper 70s. Lows in the upper 50s. Tuesday and Tuesday night, partly cloudy. Highs around 80. Lows in the lower 60s. Wednesday and Wednesday night, mostly cloudy. Showers likely and slight chance of thunderstorms. Highs in the mid-80s. Lows in the upper 60s. Chance of precipitation 60%. Thursday and Thursday night, mostly cloudy. A 50% chance of thunderstorms. Highs in the upper 80s. Lows in the upper 60s. Here are some river levels reported this morning. On the Ohio River, Markland Lock Upper was 12.8, Markland Lock Lower was 15.5, McAlpin Upper was 12.7, McAlpin Lower 14.3, Canelton Lock and Dam Upper was 10.0, Canelton Lock and Dam Lower was 12.9, on the Blue River, Fredericksburg 3.2, White Cloud 3.0, on the Rolling Fork River, Boston 9.4, on the Salt River, Shepherdsville 2.6. Here are some nearby reservoir levels. Dolin River Lake 514.6, Potoka Lake 539.4, Taylorsville Lake 547.2. 1 p.m. Eastern Daylight Time weather conditions across north central Kentucky and south central Indiana. At Louisville International, it was cloudy. The temperature was 76 degrees, the dew point 69, and the relative humidity 79%. The wind was west at 8 miles an hour. The pressure was 29.98 inches and rising. At Bowman Field, it was cloudy. The temperature was 76 degrees, the dew point 69, and the relative humidity 79%. The wind was west at 7 miles an hour. The pressure was 29.98 inches and rising. At Jasper, it was partly sunny. Visibility 10 miles. The wind was northwest at 6 miles an hour. And the pressure was 30.00 inches and falling. Once again, at Louisville International, it was 76 degrees under cloudy skies. Elsewhere around the region, at Bloomington,
it was sunny with a temperature of 76. At Indianapolis, it was mostly sunny with a temperature of 77. It was partly sunny with a temperature of 80 at Lexington, 75 at Covington, 82 at Jackson, 78 at Paducah, and 79 at Evansville. It was cloudy with a temperature of 75 at Bowling Green and 72 at Nashville. At Frankfort, the weather conditions were not available. The current time is 1:18 p.m. Eastern Daylight Time. Now for the official National Weather Service forecast for North Central Kentucky and South Central Indiana, including the Louisville metro area. Today, mostly cloudy with a 50% chance of thunderstorms in the morning, then mostly sunny in the afternoon. Highs in the mid-80s. West winds 5 to 10 miles an hour. Tonight, mostly clear. Lows in the lower 60s. North winds up to 10 miles an hour. Saturday, sunny. Highs in the upper 80s. South winds up to 5 miles an hour. Saturday night, mostly cloudy. Chance of showers and slight chance of thunderstorms until midnight, then showers and chance of thunderstorms after midnight. Lows in the upper 60s. South winds up to 10 miles an hour. Chance of precipitation 80%. And now the extended forecast for the radio listening area. Sunday and Sunday night, mostly cloudy. Rain showers likely and chance of thunderstorms. Highs in the lower 80s. Lows in the upper 50s. Chance of precipitation 70%. Monday and Monday night, partly cloudy. Highs in the upper 70s. Lows in the upper 50s. Tuesday and Tuesday night, partly cloudy. Highs around 80. Lows in the lower 60s. Wednesday and Wednesday night, mostly cloudy. Showers likely and slight chance of thunderstorms. Highs in the mid-80s. Lows in the upper 60s. Chance of precipitation 60%. Thursday and Thursday night, mostly cloudy. A 50% chance of thunderstorms. Highs in the upper 80s. Lows in the upper 60s. Here are some river levels reported this morning. On the Ohio River, Markland Lock Upper was 12.8, Markland Lock Lower was 15.5, McAlpin Upper was 12.7, McAlpin Lower 14.3, Canelton Lock and Dam Upper was 10.0, Canelton Lock and Dam Lower was 12.9, on the Blue River, Fredericksburg 3.2, White Cloud 3.0, on the Rolling Fork River, Boston 9.4, on the Salt River, Shepherdsville 2.6. Here are some nearby reservoir levels. Dolin River Lake 514.6, Potoka Lake 539.4, Taylorsville Lake 547.2. 1 p.m. Eastern Daylight Time weather conditions across north central Kentucky and south central Indiana. At Louisville International, it was cloudy. The temperature was 76 degrees, the dew point 69, and the relative humidity 79%. The wind was west at 8 miles an hour. The pressure was 29.98 inches and rising. At Bowman Field, it was cloudy. The temperature was 76 degrees, the dew point 69, and the relative humidity 79%. The wind was west at 7 miles an hour. The pressure was 29.98 inches and rising. At Jasper, it was partly sunny. Visibility 10 miles. The wind was northwest at 6 miles an hour. And the pressure was 30.00 inches and falling. Once again, at Louisville International, it was 76 degrees under cloudy skies. Elsewhere around the region, at Bloomington, it was sunny with a temperature of 76. At Indianapolis, it was mostly sunny with a temperature of 77. It was partly sunny with a temperature of 80 at Lexington, 75 at Covington, 82 at Jackson, 78 at Paducah, and 79 at Evansville. It was cloudy, with a temperature of 75 at Bowling Green, and 72 at Nashville. At Frankfort, the weather conditions were not available. The current time is 1:22 p.m. Eastern Daylight Time. Now for the official National Weather Service forecast for North Central Kentucky and South Central Indiana, including the Louisville metro area.
Today, mostly cloudy with a 50% chance of thunderstorms in the morning, then mostly sunny in the afternoon. Highs in the mid-80s. West winds 5 to 10 miles an hour. Tonight, mostly clear. Lows in the lower 60s. North winds up to 10 miles an hour. Saturday, sunny. Highs in the upper 80s. South winds up to 5 miles an hour. Saturday night, mostly cloudy. Chance of showers and slight chance of thunderstorms until midnight, then showers and chance of thunderstorms after midnight. Lows in the upper 60s. South winds up to 10 miles an hour. Chance of precipitation 80%. And now the extended forecast for the radio listening area. Sunday and Sunday night, mostly cloudy. Rain showers likely and chance of thunderstorms. Highs in the lower 80s. Lows in the upper 50s. Chance of precipitation 70%. Monday and Monday night, partly cloudy. Highs in the upper 70s. Lows in the upper 50s. Tuesday and Tuesday night, partly cloudy. Highs around 80. Lows in the lower 60s. Wednesday and Wednesday night, mostly cloudy. Showers likely and slight chance of thunderstorms. Highs in the mid-80s. Lows in the upper 60s. Chance of precipitation 60%. Thursday and Thursday night, mostly cloudy. A 50% chance of thunderstorms. Highs in the upper 80s. Lows in the upper 60s. Here are some river levels reported this morning. On the Ohio River, Markland Lock Upper was 12.8, Markland Lock Lower was 15.5, McAlpin Upper was 12.7, McAlpin Lower 14.3, Candleton Lock and Dam Upper was 10.0, Candleton Lock and Dam Lower was 12.9, on the Blue River, Fredericksburg 3.2, White Cloud 3.0, on the Rolling Fork River, Boston 9.4, on the Salt River, Shepherdsville 2.6. Here are some nearby reservoir levels. Dolin River Lake 514.6, Potoka Lake 539.4, Taylorsville Lake 547.2. 1 p.m. Eastern Daylight Time weather conditions across north central Kentucky and south central Indiana. At Louisville International, it was cloudy. The temperature was 76 degrees, the dew point 69, and the relative humidity 79%. The wind was west at 8 miles an hour. The pressure was 29.98 inches and rising. At Bowman Field, it was cloudy. The temperature was 76 degrees, the dew point 69, and the relative humidity 79%. The wind was west at 7 miles an hour. The pressure was 29.98 inches and rising. At Jasper, it was partly sunny. Visibility 10 miles. The wind was northwest at 6 miles an hour. And the pressure was 30.00 inches and falling. Once again, at Louisville International, it was 76 degrees under cloudy skies. Elsewhere around the region, at Bloomington, it was sunny with a temperature of 76. At Indianapolis, it was mostly sunny with a temperature of 77. It was partly sunny with a temperature of 80 at Lexington, 75 at Covington, 82 at Jackson, 78 at Paducah, and 79 at Evansville. It was cloudy, with a temperature of 75 at Bowling Green, and 72 at Nashville. At Frankfort, the weather conditions were not available. Now for the official National Weather Service forecast for north central Kentucky and south central Indiana, including the Louisville metro area. Today, mostly cloudy with a 50% chance of thunderstorms in the morning, then mostly sunny in the afternoon. Highs in the mid-80s. West winds 5 to 10 miles an hour. Tonight, mostly clear. Lows in the lower 60s. North winds up to 10 miles an hour. Saturday, sunny. Highs in the upper 80s. South winds up to 5 miles an hour. Saturday night, mostly cloudy. Chance of showers and slight chance of thunderstorms until midnight, then showers and chance of thunderstorms after midnight. Lows in the upper 60s. South winds up to 10 miles an hour. Chance of precipitation 80%.
And now the extended forecast for the radio listening area. Sunday and Sunday night, mostly cloudy. Rain showers likely and chance of thunderstorms. Highs in the lower 80s. Lows in the upper 50s. Chance of precipitation 70%. Monday and Monday night, partly cloudy. Highs in the upper 70s. Lows in the upper 50s. Tuesday and Tuesday night, partly cloudy. Highs around 80. Lows in the lower 60s. Wednesday and Wednesday night, mostly cloudy. Showers likely and slight chance of thunderstorms. Highs in the mid-80s. Lows in the upper 60s. Chance of precipitation 60%. Thursday and Thursday night, mostly cloudy. A 50% chance of thunderstorms. Highs in the upper 80s. Lows in the upper 60s. The current time is 1:28 p.m. Eastern Daylight Time. Here are some river levels reported this morning. On the Ohio River, Markland Lock Upper was 12.8, Markland Lock Lower was 15.5, McAlpin Upper was 12.7, McAlpin Lower 14.3, Canelton Lock and Dam Upper was 10.0, Canelton Lock and Dam Lower was 12.9, on the Blue River, Fredericksburg 3.2, White Cloud 3.0, on the Rolling Fork River, Boston 9.4, on the Salt River, Shepherdsville 2.6. Here are some nearby reservoir levels. Dolin River Lake 514.6, Potoka Lake 539.4, Taylorsville Lake 547.2. 1 p.m. Eastern Daylight Time weather conditions across north central Kentucky and south central Indiana. At Louisville International, it was cloudy. The temperature was 76 degrees, the dew point 69, and the relative humidity 79%. The wind was west at 8 miles an hour. The pressure was 29.98 inches and rising. At Bowman Field, it was cloudy. The temperature was 76 degrees, the dew point 69, and the relative humidity 79%. The wind was west at 7 miles an hour. The pressure was 29.98 inches and rising. At Jasper, it was partly sunny. Visibility 10 miles. The wind was northwest, at 6 miles an hour. And the pressure was 30.00 inches, and falling. Once again, at Louisville International it was 76 degrees under cloudy skies. Elsewhere around the region, at Bloomington, it was sunny, with a temperature of 76. At Indianapolis, it was mostly sunny, with a temperature of 77. It was partly sunny, with a temperature of 80 at Lexington, 75 at Covington, 82 at Jackson, 78 at Paducah, and 79 at Evansville. It was cloudy, with a temperature of 75 at Bowling Green, and 72 at Nashville. At Frankfort, the weather conditions were not available. Now for the official National Weather Service forecast for north central Kentucky and south central Indiana, including the Louisville metro area. Today, mostly cloudy with a 50% chance of thunderstorms in the morning, then mostly sunny in the afternoon. Highs in the mid-80s. West winds 5 to 10 miles an hour. Tonight, mostly clear. Lows in the lower 60s. North winds up to 10 miles an hour. Saturday, sunny. Highs in the upper 80s. South winds up to 5 miles an hour. Saturday night, mostly cloudy. Chance of showers and slight chance of thunderstorms until midnight, then showers and chance of thunderstorms after midnight. Lows in the upper 60s. South winds up to 10 miles an hour. Chance of precipitation 80%. And now the extended forecast for the radio listening area. Sunday and Sunday night, mostly cloudy. Rain showers likely and chance of thunderstorms. Highs in the lower 80s. Lows in the upper 50s. Chance of precipitation 70%. Monday and Monday night, partly cloudy. Highs in the upper 70s. Lows in the upper 50s. Tuesday and Tuesday night, partly cloudy. Highs around 80. Lows in the lower 60s. Wednesday and Wednesday night, mostly cloudy. Showers likely and slight chance of thunderstorms. Highs in the mid-80s.
lows in the upper 60s. Chance of precipitation 60%. Thursday and Thursday night, mostly cloudy. A 50% chance of thunderstorms. Highs in the upper 80s. Lows in the upper 60s. The current time is 1:32 p.m. Eastern Daylight Time. Here are some river levels reported this morning. On the Ohio River, Markland Lock Upper was 12.8, Markland Lock Lower was 15.5, McAlpin Upper was 12.7, McAlpin Lower 14.3, Canelton Lock and Dam Upper was 10.0, Canelton Lock and Dam Lower was 12.9, on the Blue River, Fredericksburg 3.2, White Cloud 3.0, on the Rolling Fork River, Boston 9.4, on the Salt River, Shepherdsville 2.6. Here are some nearby reservoir levels: Dolin River Lake 514.6, Potoka Lake 539.4, Taylorsville Lake 547.2. 1 p.m. Eastern Daylight Time weather conditions across north central Kentucky and south central Indiana. At Louisville International, it was cloudy. The temperature was 76 degrees, the dew point 69, and the relative humidity 79%. The wind was west at 8 miles an hour. The pressure was 29.98 inches and rising. At Bowman Field, it was cloudy. The temperature was 76 degrees, the dew point 69, and the relative humidity 79%. The wind was west at 7 miles an hour. The pressure was 29.98 inches and rising. At Jasper, it was partly sunny. Visibility 10 miles. The wind was northwest at 6 miles an hour. And the pressure was 30.00 inches and falling. Once again, at Louisville International, it was 76 degrees under cloudy skies. Elsewhere around the region, at Bloomington, it was sunny with a temperature of 76. At Indianapolis, it was mostly sunny, with a temperature of 77. It was partly sunny, with a temperature of 80 at Lexington, 75 at Covington, 82 at Jackson, 78 at Paducah, and 79 at Evansville. It was cloudy, with a temperature of 75 at Bowling Green, and 72 at Nashville. At Frankfort, the weather conditions were not available. Now for the official National Weather Service forecast for north central Kentucky and south central Indiana, including the Louisville metro area. Today, mostly cloudy with a 50% chance of thunderstorms in the morning, then mostly sunny in the afternoon. Highs in the mid-80s. West winds 5 to 10 miles an hour. Tonight, mostly clear. Lows in the lower 60s. North winds up to 10 miles an hour. Saturday, sunny. Highs in the upper 80s. South winds up to 5 miles an hour. Saturday night, mostly cloudy. Chance of showers and slight chance of thunderstorms until midnight, then showers and chance of thunderstorms after midnight. Lows in the upper 60s. South winds up to 10 miles an hour. Chance of precipitation 80%. And now the extended forecast for the radio listening area. Sunday and Sunday night, mostly cloudy. Rain showers likely and chance of thunderstorms. Highs in the lower 80s. Lows in the upper 50s. Chance of precipitation 70%. Monday and Monday night, partly cloudy. Highs in the upper 70s. Lows in the upper 50s. Tuesday and Tuesday night, partly cloudy. Highs around 80. Lows in the lower 60s. Wednesday and Wednesday night, mostly cloudy. Showers likely and slight chance of thunderstorms. Highs in the mid-80s. Lows in the upper 60s. Chance of precipitation 60%. Thursday and Thursday night, mostly cloudy. A 50% chance of thunderstorms. Highs in the upper 80s. Lows in the upper 60s. The current time is 1:37 p.m. Eastern Daylight Time. Here are some river levels reported this morning. On the Ohio River, Markland Lock Upper was 12.8, Markland Lock Lower was 15.5, McAlpin Upper was 12.7, McAlpin Lower 14.3, Canelton Lock and Dam Upper was 10.0, Canelton Lock and Dam Lower was 12.9, on the Blue River,
Fredericksburg 3.2, White Cloud 3.0 on the Rolling Fork River, Boston 9.4 on the Salt River, Shepherdsville 2.6. Here are some nearby reservoir levels: Dolin River Lake 514.6, Potoka Lake 539.4, Taylorsville Lake 547.2. 1 p.m. Eastern Daylight Time weather conditions across north-central Kentucky and south-central Indiana. At Louisville International, it was cloudy. The temperature was 76 degrees, the dew point 69, and the relative humidity 79%. The wind was west at 8 miles an hour. The pressure was 29.98 inches and rising. At Bowman Field, it was cloudy. The temperature was 76 degrees, the dew point 69, and the relative humidity 79%. The wind was west at 7 miles an hour. The pressure was 29.98 inches and rising. At Jasper, it was partly sunny. Visibility 10 miles. The wind was northwest at 6 miles an hour. And the pressure was 30.00 inches and falling. Once again, at Louisville International, it was 76 degrees under cloudy skies. Elsewhere around the region, at Bloomington, it was sunny with a temperature of 76. At Indianapolis, it was mostly sunny with a temperature of 77. It was partly sunny with a temperature of 80 at Lexington, 75 at Covington, 82 at Jackson, 78 at Paducah, and 79 at Evansville. It was cloudy, with a temperature of 75 at Bowling Green and 72 at Nashville. At Frankfort, the weather conditions were not available. Now for the official National Weather Service forecast for north-central Kentucky and south-central Indiana, including the Louisville metro area. Today, mostly cloudy with a 50% chance of thunderstorms in the morning, then mostly sunny in the afternoon. Highs in the mid-80s. West winds 5 to 10 miles an hour. Tonight, mostly clear. Lows in the lower 60s. North winds up to 10 miles an hour. Saturday, sunny. Highs in the upper 80s. South winds up to 5 miles an hour. Saturday night, mostly cloudy. Chance of showers and slight chance of thunderstorms until midnight, then showers and chance of thunderstorms after midnight. Lows in the upper 60s. South winds up to 10 miles an hour. Chance of precipitation 80%. And now the extended forecast for the radio listening area. Sunday and Sunday night, mostly cloudy. Rain showers likely and chance of thunderstorms. Highs in the lower 80s. Lows in the upper 50s. Chance of precipitation 70%. Monday and Monday night, partly cloudy. Highs in the upper 70s. Lows in the upper 50s. Tuesday and Tuesday night, partly cloudy. Highs around 80. Lows in the lower 60s. Wednesday and Wednesday night, mostly cloudy. Showers likely and slight chance of thunderstorms. Highs in the mid-80s. Lows in the upper 60s. Chance of precipitation 60%. Thursday and Thursday night, mostly cloudy. A 50% chance of thunderstorms. Highs in the upper 80s. Lows in the upper 60s. Here are some river levels reported this morning. On the Ohio River, Markland Lock upper was 12.8, Markland Lock lower was 15.5, McAlpin upper was 12.7, McAlpin lower 14.3, Canelton Lock and Dam upper was 10.0, Canelton Lock and Dam lower was 12.9, on the Blue River, Fredericksburg 3.2, White Cloud 3.0, on the Rolling Fork River, Boston 9.4, on the Salt River, Shepherdsville 2.6, here are some nearby reservoir levels: Dolin River Lake 514.6, Potoka Lake 539.4, Taylorsville Lake 547.2. 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The current time is 1:42 p.m. Eastern Daylight Time.
1 p.m. Eastern Daylight Time weather conditions across north-central Kentucky and south-central Indiana. At Louisville International, it was cloudy. The temperature was 76 degrees, the dew point 69, and the relative humidity 79%. The wind was west at 8 miles an hour. The pressure was 29.98 inches and rising. At Bowman Field, it was cloudy. The temperature was 76 degrees, the dew point 69, and the relative humidity 79%. The wind was west at 7 miles an hour. The pressure was 29.98 inches and rising. At Jasper, it was partly sunny. Visibility 10 miles. The wind was northwest at 6 miles an hour. And the pressure was 30.00 inches and falling. Once again, at Louisville International, it was 76 degrees under cloudy skies. Elsewhere around the region, at Bloomington, it was sunny with a temperature of 76. At Indianapolis, it was mostly sunny with a temperature of 77. It was partly sunny with a temperature of 80 at Lexington, 75 at Covington, 82 at Jackson, 78 at Paducah, and 79 at Evansville. It was cloudy with a temperature of 75 at Bowling Green and 72 at Nashville. At Frankfort, the weather conditions were not available. Now for the official National Weather Service forecast for North Central Kentucky and South Central Indiana, including the Louisville metro area. Today, mostly cloudy with a 50% chance of thunderstorms in the morning, then mostly sunny in the afternoon. Highs in the mid-80s. West winds 5 to 10 miles an hour. Tonight, mostly clear. Lows in the lower 60s. North winds up to 10 miles an hour. Saturday, sunny. Highs in the upper 80s. South winds up to 5 miles an hour. Saturday night, mostly cloudy. Chance of showers and slight chance of thunderstorms until midnight, then showers and chance of thunderstorms after midnight. Lows in the upper 60s. South winds up to 10 miles an hour. Chance of precipitation 80%. And now the extended forecast for the radio listening area. Sunday and Sunday night, mostly cloudy. Rain showers likely and chance of thunderstorms. Highs in the lower 80s. Lows in the upper 50s. Chance of precipitation 70%. Monday and Monday night, partly cloudy. Highs in the upper 70s. Lows in the upper 50s. Tuesday and Tuesday night, partly cloudy. Highs around 80. Lows in the lower 60s. Wednesday and Wednesday night, mostly cloudy. Showers likely and slight chance of thunderstorms. Highs in the mid-80s. Lows in the upper 60s. Chance of precipitation 60%. Thursday and Thursday night, mostly cloudy. A 50% chance of thunderstorms. Highs in the upper 80s. Lows in the upper 60s. Here are some river levels reported this morning. On the Ohio River, Markland Lock Upper was 12.8, Markland Lock Lower was 15.5, McAlpin Upper was 12.7, McAlpin Lower 14.3, Canelton Lock and Dam Upper was 10.0, Canelton Lock and Dam Lower was 12.9, on the Blue River, Fredericksburg 3.2, White Cloud 3.0, on the Rolling Fork River, Boston 9.4, on the Salt River, Shepherdsville 2.6, here are some nearby reservoir levels. Dolin River Lake 514.6, Potoka Lake 539.4, Taylorsville Lake 547.2. 1 p.m. Eastern Daylight Time weather conditions across north-central Kentucky and south-central Indiana. At Louisville International, it was cloudy. The temperature was 76 degrees, the dew point 69, and the relative humidity 79%. The wind was west at 8 miles an hour. The pressure was 29.98 inches and rising. At Bowman Field, it was cloudy. The temperature was 76 degrees, the dew point 69, and the relative humidity 79%. The wind was west at 7 miles an hour. The pressure was 29.98 inches and rising. At Jasper, it was partly sunny. Visibility 10 miles. The wind was northwest
at 6 miles an hour. And the pressure was 30.00 inches and falling. Once again, at Louisville International, it was 76 degrees under cloudy skies. Elsewhere around the region, at Bloomington, it was sunny, with a temperature of 76. At Indianapolis, it was mostly sunny, with a temperature of 77. It was partly sunny, with a temperature of 80 at Lexington, 75 at Covington, 82 at Jackson, 78 at Paducah, and 79 at Evansville. It was cloudy, with a temperature of 75 at Bowling Green, and 72 at Nashville. At Frankfort, the weather conditions were not available. The current time is 1:48 p.m. Eastern Daylight Time. Now for the official National Weather Service forecast for North Central Kentucky and South Central Indiana, including the Louisville metro area. Today, mostly cloudy with a 50% chance of thunderstorms in the morning, then mostly sunny in the afternoon. Highs in the mid-80s. West winds 5 to 10 miles an hour. Tonight, mostly clear. Lows in the lower 60s. North winds up to 10 miles an hour. Saturday, sunny. Highs in the upper 80s. South winds up to 5 miles an hour. Saturday night, mostly cloudy. Chance of showers and slight chance of thunderstorms until midnight, then showers and chance of thunderstorms after midnight. Lows in the upper 60s. South winds up to 10 miles an hour. Chance of precipitation 80%. And now the extended forecast for the radio listening area. Sunday and Sunday night, mostly cloudy. Rain showers likely and chance of thunderstorms. Highs in the lower 80s. Lows in the upper 50s. Chance of precipitation 70%. Monday and Monday night, partly cloudy. Highs in the upper 70s. Lows in the upper 50s. Tuesday and Tuesday night, partly cloudy. Highs around 80. Lows in the lower 60s. Wednesday and Wednesday night, mostly cloudy. Showers likely and slight chance of thunderstorms. Highs in the mid-80s. Lows in the upper 60s. Chance of precipitation 60%. Thursday and Thursday night, mostly cloudy. A 50% chance of thunderstorms. Highs in the upper 80s. Lows in the upper 60s. Here are some river levels reported this morning. On the Ohio River, Markland Lock Upper was 12.8, Markland Lock Lower was 15.5, McAlpin Upper was 12.7, McAlpin Lower 14.3, Canelton Lock and Dam Upper was 10.0, Canelton Lock and Dam Lower was 12.9, on the Blue River, Fredericksburg 3.2, White Cloud 3.0, on the Rolling Fork River, Boston 9.4, on the Salt River, Shepherdsville 2.6. Here are some nearby reservoir levels. Dolin River Lake 514.6, Potoka Lake 539.4, Taylorsville Lake 547.2. 1 p.m. Eastern Daylight Time weather conditions across north central Kentucky and south central Indiana. At Louisville International, it was cloudy. The temperature was 76 degrees, the dew point 69, and the relative humidity 79%. The wind was west at 8 miles an hour. The pressure was 29.98 inches and rising. At Bowman Field, it was cloudy. The temperature was 76 degrees, the dew point 69, and the relative humidity 79%. The wind was west at 7 miles an hour. The pressure was 29.98 inches and rising. At Jasper, it was partly sunny. Visibility 10 miles. The wind was northwest at 6 miles an hour. And the pressure was 30.00 inches and falling. Once again, at Louisville International, it was 76 degrees under cloudy skies. Elsewhere around the region, at Bloomington, it was sunny, with a temperature of 76. At Indianapolis, it was mostly sunny, with a temperature of 77. It was partly sunny, with a temperature of 80 at Lexington, 75 at Covington, 82 at Jackson, 78 at Paducah, and 79 at Evansville. It was cloudy, with a temperature of 75 at Bowling Green, and 72 at Nashville. At Frankfort, the weather conditions were not available.
The current time is 1:52 p.m. Eastern Daylight Time. Now for the official National Weather Service forecast for North Central Kentucky and South Central Indiana, including the Louisville metro area. Today, mostly cloudy with a 50% chance of thunderstorms in the morning, then mostly sunny in the afternoon. Highs in the mid-80s. West winds 5 to 10 miles an hour. Tonight, mostly clear. Lows in the lower 60s. North winds up to 10 miles an hour. Saturday, sunny. Highs in the upper 80s. South winds up to 5 miles an hour. Saturday night, mostly cloudy. Chance of showers and slight chance of thunderstorms until midnight, then showers and chance of thunderstorms after midnight. Lows in the upper 60s. South winds up to 10 miles an hour. Chance of precipitation 80%. And now the extended forecast for the radio listening area. Sunday and Sunday night, mostly cloudy. Rain showers likely and chance of thunderstorms. Highs in the lower 80s. Lows in the upper 50s. Chance of precipitation 70%. Monday and Monday night, partly cloudy. Highs in the upper 70s. Lows in the upper 50s. Tuesday and Tuesday night, partly cloudy. Highs around 80. Lows in the lower 60s. Wednesday and Wednesday night, mostly cloudy. Showers likely and slight chance of thunderstorms. Highs in the mid-80s. Lows in the upper 60s. Chance of precipitation 60%. Thursday and Thursday night, mostly cloudy. A 50% chance of thunderstorms. Highs in the upper 80s. Lows in the upper 60s. Here are some river levels reported this morning. On the Ohio River, Markland Lock upper was 12.8, Markland Lock lower was 15.5, McAlpin upper was 12.7, McAlpin lower 14.3, Canelton Lock and Dam upper was 10.0, Canelton Lock and Dam lower was 12.9, on the Blue River, Fredericksburg 3.2, White Cloud 3.0, on the Rolling Fork River, Boston 9.4, on the Salt River, Shepherdsville 2.6. Here are some nearby reservoir levels. Dolin River Lake 514.6, Potoka Lake 539.4, Taylorsville Lake 547.2. 1 p.m. Eastern Daylight Time weather conditions across north central Kentucky and south central Indiana. At Louisville International, it was cloudy. The temperature was 76 degrees, the dew point 69, and the relative humidity 79%. The wind was west at 8 miles an hour. The pressure was 29.98 inches and rising. At Bowman Field, it was cloudy. The temperature was 76 degrees, the dew point 69, and the relative humidity 79%. The wind was west at 7 miles an hour. The pressure was 29.98 inches and rising. At Jasper, it was partly sunny. Visibility 10 miles. The wind was northwest at 6 miles an hour. And the pressure was 30.00 inches and falling. Once again, at Louisville International it was 76 degrees under cloudy skies. Elsewhere around the region, at Bloomington, it was sunny with a temperature of 76. At Indianapolis, it was mostly sunny with a temperature of 77. It was partly sunny with a temperature of 80 at Lexington, 75 at Covington, 82 at Jackson, 78 at Paducah, and 79 at Evansville. It was cloudy, with a temperature of 75 at Bowling Green, and 72 at Nashville. At Frankfort, the weather conditions were not available. Now for the official National Weather Service forecast for North Central Kentucky and South Central Indiana, including the Louisville metro area. Today, mostly cloudy with a 50% chance of thunderstorms in the morning, then mostly sunny in the afternoon. Highs in the mid-80s. West winds 5 to 10 miles an hour. Tonight, mostly clear. Lows in the lower 60s. North winds up to 10 miles an hour. Saturday, sunny. Highs in the upper 80s. South winds up to 5 miles an hour. Saturday night, mostly cloudy. Chance of showers and slight chance of thunderstorms until midnight,
then showers and chance of thunderstorms after midnight. Lows in the upper 60s. South winds up to 10 miles an hour. Chance of precipitation 80%. And now the extended forecast for the radio listening area. Sunday and Sunday night, mostly cloudy. Rain showers likely and chance of thunderstorms. Highs in the lower 80s. Lows in the upper 50s. Chance of precipitation 70%. Monday and Monday night, partly cloudy. Highs in the upper 70s. Lows in the upper 50s. Tuesday and Tuesday night, partly cloudy. Highs around 80. Lows in the lower 60s. Wednesday and Wednesday night, mostly cloudy. Showers likely and slight chance of thunderstorms. Highs in the mid 80s. Lows in the upper 60s. Chance of precipitation 60%. Thursday and Thursday night, mostly cloudy. A 50% chance of thunderstorms. Highs in the upper 80s. Lows in the upper 60s. The current time is 1:58 p.m. Eastern Daylight Time. Here are some river levels reported this morning. On the Ohio River, Markland Lock Upper was 12.8, Markland Lock Lower was 15.5, McAlpin Upper was 12.7, McAlpin Lower 14.3, Canelton Lock and Dam Upper was 10.0, Canelton Lock and Dam Lower was 12.9, on the Blue River, Fredericksburg 3.2, White Cloud 3.0, on the Rolling Fork River, Boston 9.4, on the Salt River, Shepherdsville 2.6. Here are some nearby reservoir levels. Dolin River Lake 514.6, Potoka Lake 539.4, Taylorsville Lake 547.2. 1 p.m. Eastern Daylight Time weather conditions across north central Kentucky and south central Indiana. At Louisville International, it was cloudy. The temperature was 76 degrees, the dew point 69, and the relative humidity 79%. The wind was west at 8 miles an hour. The pressure was 29.98 inches and rising. At Bowman Field, it was cloudy. The temperature was 76 degrees, the dew point 69, and the relative humidity 79%. The wind was west at 7 miles an hour. The pressure was 29.98 inches and rising. At Jasper, it was partly sunny. Visibility 10 miles. The wind was northwest at 6 miles an hour. And the pressure was 30.00 inches and falling. Once again, at Louisville International, it was 76 degrees under cloudy skies. Elsewhere around the region, at Bloomington, it was sunny with a temperature of 76. At Indianapolis, it was mostly sunny with a temperature of 77. It was partly sunny with a temperature of 80 at Lexington, 75 at Covington, 82 at Jackson, 78 at Paducah, and 79 at Evansville. It was cloudy, with a temperature of 75 at Bowling Green, and 72 at Nashville. At Frankfort, the weather conditions were not available. Now for the official National Weather Service forecast for north central Kentucky and south central Indiana, including the Louisville metro area. Today, mostly cloudy with a 50% chance of thunderstorms in the morning, then mostly sunny in the afternoon. Highs in the mid-80s. West winds 5 to 10 miles an hour. Tonight, mostly clear. Lows in the lower 60s. North winds up to 10 miles an hour. Saturday, sunny. Highs in the upper 80s. South winds up to 5 miles an hour. Saturday night, mostly cloudy. Chance of showers and slight chance of thunderstorms until midnight, then showers and chance of thunderstorms after midnight. Lows in the upper 60s. South winds up to 10 miles an hour. Chance of precipitation 80%. And now the extended forecast for the radio listening area. Sunday and Sunday night, mostly cloudy. Rain showers likely and chance of thunderstorms. Highs in the lower 80s. Lows in the upper 50s. Chance of precipitation 70%. Monday and Monday night, partly cloudy. Highs in the upper 70s. Lows in the upper 50s. Tuesday and Tuesday night, partly cloudy. Highs around 80.
lows in the lower 60s. Wednesday and Wednesday night, mostly cloudy. Showers likely and slight chance of thunder.

10.3. Candleton Lock and Dam Upper was 10.0. Candleton Lock and Dam Lower was 12.9. On the Blue River, Fredericksburg 3.2. White Cloud 3.0. On the Rolling Fork River, Boston 9.4. On the Salt River, Shepherdsville 2.6. Here are some nearby reservoir levels. Dolin River Lake 514.6. Potoka Lake 539.4. Taylorsville Lake 547.2. 2 p.m. Eastern Daylight Time weather conditions across north-central Kentucky and south-central Indiana. At Louisville International, it was partly sunny. The temperature was 78 degrees, the dew point 66, and the relative humidity 66%. The wind was west at 3 miles an hour. The pressure was 29.97 inches and falling. At Bowman Field, it was partly sunny. The temperature was 78 degrees, the dew point 68, and the relative humidity 71%. The wind was northwest at 6 miles an hour. The pressure was 29.98 inches and steady. At Jasper, it was mostly sunny. Visibility 10 miles. The wind was northwest at 6 miles an hour. And the pressure was 29.99 inches and falling. Once again, at Louisville International, it was 78 degrees under partly sunny skies. Elsewhere around the region, at Bloomington, it was sunny, with a temperature of 77. It was mostly sunny, with a temperature of 82 at Evansville, and 77 at Indianapolis. It was partly sunny, with a temperature of 80 at Lexington, 76 at Covington, 82 at Jackson, and 79 at Paducah. It was cloudy, with a temperature of 77 at Bowling Green, and 77 at Nashville. At Frankfort, the weather conditions were not available. Now for the official National Weather Service forecast for north-central Kentucky and south-central Indiana, including the Louisville metro area. Today, mostly cloudy with a 50% chance of thunderstorms in the morning, then mostly sunny in the afternoon. Highs in the mid-80s. West winds 5 to 10 miles an hour. Tonight, mostly clear. Lows in the lower 60s. North winds up to 10 miles an hour. Saturday, sunny. Highs in the upper 80s. South winds up to 5 miles an hour. Saturday night, mostly cloudy. Chance of showers and slight chance of thunderstorms until midnight, then showers and chance of thunderstorms after midnight. Lows in the upper 60s. South winds up to 10 miles an hour. Chance of precipitation 80%. And now the extended forecast for the radio listening area. Sunday and Sunday night, mostly cloudy. Rain showers likely and chance of thunderstorms. Highs in the lower 80s. Lows in the upper 50s. Chance of precipitation 70%. Monday and Monday night, partly cloudy. Highs in the upper 70s. Lows in the upper 50s. Tuesday and Tuesday night, partly cloudy. Highs around 80. Lows in the lower 60s. Wednesday and Wednesday night, mostly cloudy. Showers likely and slight chance of thunderstorms. Highs in the mid-80s. Lows in the upper 60s. Chance of precipitation 60%. Thursday and Thursday night, mostly cloudy. A 50% chance of thunderstorms. Highs in the upper 80s. Lows in the upper 60s. The current time is 2:07 p.m. Eastern Daylight Time. Here are some river levels reported this morning. On the Ohio River, Markland Lock Upper was 12.8, Markland Lock Lower was 15.5, McAlpin Upper was 12.7, McAlpin Lower 14.3, Candleton Lock and Dam Upper was 10.0, Candleton Lock and Dam Lower was 12.9, on the Blue River, Fredericksburg 3.2, White Cloud 3.0, on the Rolling Fork River, Boston 9.4, on the Salt River, Shepherdsville 2.6. Here are some nearby reservoir levels. Dolin River Lake 514.6, Potoka Lake 539.4, Taylorsville Lake 547.2. 2 p.m. Eastern Daylight Time weather conditions across north-central Kentucky and south-central Indiana. At Louisville International, it was partly sunny. The temperature was 78 degrees, the dew

66 and the relative humidity 66%. The wind was west at 3 miles an hour. The pressure was 29.97 inches and falling. At Bowman Field, it was partly sunny. The temperature was 78 degrees, the dew point 68, and the relative humidity 71%. The wind was northwest at 6 miles an hour. The pressure was 29.98 inches and steady. At Jasper, it was mostly sunny. Visibility 10 miles. The wind was northwest at 6 miles an hour. And the pressure was 29.99 inches and falling. Once again, at Louisville International, it was 78 degrees under partly sunny skies. Elsewhere around the region, at Bloomington, it was sunny with a temperature of 77. It was mostly sunny with a temperature of 82 at Evansville and 77 at Indianapolis. It was partly sunny with a temperature of 80 at Lexington, 76 at Covington, 82 at Jackson, and 79 at Paducah. It was cloudy with a temperature of 77 at Bowling Green and 77 at Nashville. At Frankfort, the weather conditions were not available. Now for the official National Weather Service forecast for North Central Kentucky and South Central Indiana, including the Louisville metro area. Today, mostly cloudy with a 50% chance of thunderstorms in the morning, then mostly sunny in the afternoon. Highs in the mid-80s. West winds 5 to 10 miles an hour. Tonight, mostly clear. Lows in the lower 60s. North winds up to 10 miles an hour. Saturday, sunny. Highs in the upper 80s. South winds up to 5 miles an hour. Saturday night, mostly cloudy. Chance of showers and slight chance of thunderstorms until midnight, then showers and chance of thunderstorms after midnight. Lows in the upper 60s. South winds up to 10 miles an hour. Chance of precipitation 80%. And now the extended forecast for the radio listening area. Sunday and Sunday night, mostly cloudy. Rain showers likely and chance of thunderstorms. Highs in the lower 80s. Lows in the upper 50s. Chance of precipitation 70%. Monday and Monday night, partly cloudy. Highs in the upper 70s. Lows in the upper 50s. Tuesday and Tuesday night, partly cloudy. Highs around 80. Lows in the lower 60s. Wednesday and Wednesday night, mostly cloudy. Showers likely and slight chance of thunderstorms. Highs in the mid-80s. Lows in the upper 60s. Chance of precipitation 60%. Thursday and Thursday night, mostly cloudy. A 50% chance of thunderstorms. Highs in the upper 80s. Lows in the upper 60s. Here are some river levels reported this morning. On the Ohio River, Markland Lock Upper was 12.8, Markland Lock Lower was 15.5, McAlpin Upper was 12.7, McAlpin Lower 14.3, Canelton Lock and Dam Upper was 10.0, Canelton Lock and Dam Lower was 12.9, on the Blue River, Fredericksburg 3.2, White Cloud 3.0, on the Rolling Fork River, Boston 9.4, on the Salt River, Shepherdsville 2.6, here are some nearby reservoir levels. Dolin River Lake 514.6, Potoka Lake 539.4, Taylorsville Lake 547.2. 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The current time is 2:12 p.m. Eastern Daylight Time. 2 p.m. Eastern Daylight Time weather conditions across north central Kentucky and south central Indiana. At Louisville International, it was partly sunny. The temperature was 78 degrees, the dew point 66, and the relative humidity 66%. The wind was west at 3 miles an hour. The pressure was 29.97 inches and falling. At Bowman Field, it was partly sunny. The temperature was 78 degrees, the dew point 68, and the relative humidity 71%. The wind was north.
northwest at 6 miles an hour. The pressure was 29.98 inches and steady. At Jasper, it was partly sunny. Visibility 10 miles. The wind was west at 6 miles an hour. And the pressure was 29.99 inches and steady. Once again, at Louisville International, it was 78 degrees under partly sunny skies. Elsewhere around the region, at Bloomington, it was sunny with a temperature of 77. It was mostly sunny with a temperature of 82 at Evansville and 77 at Indianapolis. It was partly sunny with a temperature of 80 at Lexington, 76 at Covington, 82 at Jackson, and 79 at Paducah. It was cloudy with a temperature of 77 at Bowling Green and 77 at Nashville. At Frankfort, the weather conditions were not available. Now for the official National Weather Service forecast for North Central Kentucky and South Central Indiana, including the Louisville metro area. Today, mostly cloudy with a 50% chance of thunderstorms in the morning, then mostly sunny in the afternoon. Highs in the mid-80s. West winds 5 to 10 miles an hour. Tonight, mostly clear. Lows in the lower 60s. North winds up to 10 miles an hour. Saturday, sunny. Highs in the upper 80s. South winds up to 5 miles an hour. Saturday night, mostly cloudy. Chance of showers and slight chance of thunderstorms until midnight, then showers and chance of thunderstorms after midnight. Lows in the upper 60s. South winds up to 10 miles an hour. Chance of precipitation 80%. And now the extended forecast for the radio listening area. Sunday and Sunday night, mostly cloudy. Rain showers likely and chance of thunderstorms. Highs in the lower 80s. Lows in the upper 50s. Chance of precipitation 70%. Monday and Monday night, partly cloudy. Highs in the upper 70s. Lows in the upper 50s. Tuesday and Tuesday night, partly cloudy. Highs around 80. Lows in the lower 60s. Wednesday and Wednesday night, mostly cloudy. Showers likely and slight chance of thunderstorms. Highs in the mid-80s. Lows in the upper 60s. Chance of precipitation 60%. Thursday and Thursday night, mostly cloudy. A 50% chance of thunderstorms. Highs in the upper 80s. Lows in the upper 60s. Here are some river levels reported this morning. On the Ohio River, Markland Lock Upper was 12.8, Markland Lock Lower was 15.5, McAlpin Upper was 12.7, McAlpin Lower 14.3, Canelton Lock and Dam Upper was 10.0, Canelton Lock and Dam Lower was 12.9, on the Blue River, Fredericksburg 3.2, White Cloud 3.0, on the Rolling Fork River, Boston 9.4, on the Salt River, Shepherdsville 2.6. Here are some nearby reservoir levels. Dolin River Lake 514.6, Potoka Lake 539.4, Taylorsville Lake 547.2. 2 p.m. Eastern Daylight Time weather conditions across north central Kentucky and south central Indiana. At Louisville International, it was partly sunny. The temperature was 78 degrees, the dew point 66, and the relative humidity 66%. The wind was west at 3 miles an hour. The pressure was 29.97 inches and falling. At Bowman Field, it was partly sunny. The temperature was 78 degrees, the dew point 68, and the relative humidity 71%. The wind was northwest at 6 miles an hour. The pressure was 29.98 inches and steady. At Jasper, it was partly sunny. Visibility 10 miles. The wind was west at 6 miles an hour. And the pressure was 29.99 inches and steady. Once again, at Louisville International, it was 78 degrees under partly sunny skies. Elsewhere around the region, at Bloomington, it was sunny with a temperature of 77. It was mostly sunny with a temperature of 82 at Evansville and 77 at Indianapolis. It was partly sunny with a temperature of 80 at Lexington, 76 at Covington, 82 at Jackson, and 79 at Paducah.
It was cloudy, with a temperature of 77 at Bowling Green and 77 at Nashville. At Frankfurt, the weather conditions were not available. The current time is 2:18 p.m. Eastern Daylight Time. Now for the official National Weather Service forecast for North Central Kentucky and South Central Indiana, including the Louisville metro area. Today, mostly cloudy with a 50% chance of thunderstorms in the morning, then mostly sunny in the afternoon. Highs in the mid-80s. West winds 5 to 10 miles an hour. Tonight, mostly clear. Lows in the lower 60s. North winds up to 10 miles an hour. Saturday, sunny. Highs in the upper 80s. South winds up to 5 miles an hour. Saturday night, mostly cloudy. Chance of showers and slight chance of thunderstorms until midnight, then showers and chance of thunderstorms after midnight. Lows in the upper 60s. South winds up to 10 miles an hour. Chance of precipitation 80%. And now the extended forecast for the radio listening area. Sunday and Sunday night, mostly cloudy. Rain showers likely and chance of thunderstorms. Highs in the lower 80s. Lows in the upper 50s. Chance of precipitation 70%. Monday and Monday night, partly cloudy. Highs in the upper 70s. Lows in the upper 50s. Tuesday and Tuesday night, partly cloudy. Highs around 80. Lows in the lower 60s. Wednesday and Wednesday night, mostly cloudy. Showers likely and slight chance of thunderstorms. Highs in the mid-80s. Lows in the upper 60s. Chance of precipitation 60%. Thursday and Thursday night, mostly cloudy. A 50% chance of thunderstorms. Highs in the upper 80s. Lows in the upper 60s. Here are some river levels reported this morning. On the Ohio River, Markland Lock upper was 12.8, Markland Lock lower was 15.5, McAlpin upper was 12.7, McAlpin lower 14.3, Canelton Lock and Dam upper was 10.0, Canelton Lock and Dam lower was 12.9, on the Blue River, Fredericksburg 3.2, White Cloud 3.0, on the Rolling Fork River, Boston 9.4, on the Salt River, Shepherdsville 2.6, here are some nearby reservoir levels. Dolin River Lake 514.6, Potoka Lake 539.4, Taylorsville Lake 547.2. 2 p.m. Eastern Daylight Time weather conditions across north central Kentucky and south central Indiana. At Louisville International, it was partly sunny. The temperature was 78 degrees, the dew point 66, and the relative humidity 66%. The wind was west at 3 miles an hour. The pressure was 29.97 inches and falling. At Bowman Field, it was partly sunny. The temperature was 78 degrees, the dew point 68, and the relative humidity 71%. The wind was northwest at 6 miles an hour. The pressure was 29.98 inches and steady. At Jasper, it was partly sunny. Visibility 10 miles. The wind was west at 6 miles an hour. And the pressure was 29.99 inches and steady. Once again, at Louisville International it was 78 degrees under partly sunny skies. Elsewhere around the region, at Bloomington, it was sunny with a temperature of 77. It was mostly sunny with a temperature of 82 at Evansville and 77 at Indianapolis. It was partly sunny with a temperature of 80 at Lexington, 76 at Covington, 82 at Jackson, and 79 at Paducah. It was cloudy, with a temperature of 77 at Bowling Green, and 77 at Nashville. At Frankfurt, the weather conditions were not available. The current time is 2:22 p.m. Eastern Daylight Time. Now for the official National Weather Service forecast for North Central Kentucky and South Central Indiana, including the Louisville metro area. Today, mostly cloudy with a 50% chance of thunderstorms in the morning, then mostly sunny in the afternoon. Highs in the mid-80s. West winds 5 to 10 miles an hour. Tonight, mostly clear. Lows in the lower 60s.
North winds up to 10 miles an hour. Saturday, sunny. Highs in the upper 80s. South winds up to 5 miles an hour. Saturday night, mostly cloudy. Chance of showers and slight chance of thunderstorms until midnight, then showers and chance of thunderstorms after midnight. Lows in the upper 60s. South winds up to 10 miles an hour. Chance of precipitation 80%. And now the extended forecast for the radio listening area. Sunday and Sunday night, mostly cloudy. Rain showers likely and chance of thunderstorms. Highs in the lower 80s. Lows in the upper 50s. Chance of precipitation 70%. Monday and Monday night, partly cloudy. Highs in the upper 70s. Lows in the upper 50s. Tuesday and Tuesday night, partly cloudy. Highs around 80. Lows in the lower 60s. Wednesday and Wednesday night, mostly cloudy. Showers likely and slight chance of thunderstorms. Highs in the mid-80s. Lows in the upper 60s. Chance of precipitation 60%. Thursday and Thursday night, mostly cloudy. A 50% chance of thunderstorms. Highs in the upper 80s. Lows in the upper 60s. Here are some river levels reported this morning. On the Ohio River, Markland Lock Upper was 12.8, Markland Lock Lower was 15.5, McAlpin Upper was 12.7, McAlpin Lower 14.3, Canelton Lock and Dam Upper was 10.0, Canelton Lock and Dam Lower was 12.9, on the Blue River, Fredericksburg 3.2, White Cloud 3.0, on the Rolling Fork River, Boston 9.4, on the Salt River, Shepherdsville 2.6. Here are some nearby reservoir levels. Dolin River Lake 514.6, Potoka Lake 539.4, Taylorsville Lake 547.2. 2 p.m. Eastern Daylight Time weather conditions across north central Kentucky and south central Indiana. At Louisville International, it was partly sunny. The temperature was 78 degrees, the dew point 66, and the relative humidity 66%. The wind was west at 3 miles an hour. The pressure was 29.97 inches and falling. At Bowman Field, it was partly sunny. The temperature was 78 degrees, the dew point 68, and the relative humidity 71%. The wind was northwest at 6 miles an hour. The pressure was 29.98 inches and steady. At Jasper, it was partly sunny. Visibility 10 miles. The wind was west at 6 miles an hour, and the pressure was 29.99 inches and steady. Once again, at Louisville International, it was 78 degrees under partly sunny skies. Elsewhere around the region, at Bloomington, it was sunny with a temperature of 77. It was mostly sunny with a temperature of 82 at Evansville and 77 at Indianapolis. It was partly sunny with a temperature of 80 at Lexington, 76 at Covington, 82 at Jackson, and 79 at Paducah. It was cloudy, with a temperature of 77 at Bowling Green, and 77 at Nashville. At Frankfort, the weather conditions were not available. The current time is 2:27 p.m. Eastern Daylight Time. Now for the official National Weather Service forecast for North Central Kentucky and South Central Indiana, including the Louisville metro area. Today, mostly cloudy with a 50% chance of thunderstorms in the morning, then mostly sunny in the afternoon. Highs in the mid-80s. West winds 5 to 10 miles an hour. Tonight, mostly clear. Lows in the lower 60s. North winds up to 10 miles an hour. Saturday, sunny. Highs in the upper 80s. South winds up to 5 miles an hour. Saturday night, mostly cloudy. Chance of showers and slight chance of thunderstorms until midnight, then showers and chance of thunderstorms after midnight. Lows in the upper 60s. South winds up to 10 miles an hour. Chance of precipitation 80%. And now the extended forecast for the radio listening area. Sunday and Sunday night, mostly cloudy. Rain showers likely and chance of thunderstorms. Highs in the lower 80s.
lows in the upper 50s. Chance of precipitation 70%. Monday and Monday night, partly cloudy. Highs in the upper 70s. Lows in the upper 50s. Tuesday and Tuesday night, partly cloudy. Highs around 80. Lows in the lower 60s. Wednesday and Wednesday night, mostly cloudy. Showers likely and slight chance of thunderstorms. Highs in the mid-80s. Lows in the upper 60s. Chance of precipitation 60%. Thursday and Thursday night, mostly cloudy. A 50% chance of thunderstorms. Highs in the upper 80s. Lows in the upper 60s. Here are some river levels reported this morning. On the Ohio River, Markland Lock upper was 12.8, Markland Lock lower was 15.5, McAlpin upper was 12.7, McAlpin lower 14.3, Canelton Lock and Dam upper was 10.0, Canelton Lock and Dam lower was 12.9, on the Blue River, Fredericksburg 3.2, White Cloud 3.0, on the Rolling Fork River, Boston 9.4, on the Salt River, Shepherdsville 2.6. Here are some nearby reservoir levels. Dolin River Lake 514.6, Potoka Lake 539.4, Taylorsville Lake 547.2. 2 p.m. Eastern Daylight Time weather conditions across north-central Kentucky and south-central Indiana. At Louisville International, it was partly sunny. The temperature was 78 degrees, the dew point 66, and the relative humidity 66%. The wind was west at 3 miles an hour. The pressure was 29.97 inches and falling. At Bowman Field, it was partly sunny. The temperature was 78 degrees, the dew point 68, and the relative humidity 71%. The wind was northwest at 6 miles an hour. The pressure was 29.98 inches and steady. At Jasper, it was partly sunny. Visibility 10 miles. The wind was west at 6 miles an hour, and the pressure was 29.99 inches and steady. Once again, at Louisville International, it was 78 degrees under partly sunny skies. Elsewhere around the region, at Bloomington, it was sunny with a temperature of 77. It was mostly sunny with a temperature of 82 at Evansville and 77 at Indianapolis. It was partly sunny with a temperature of 80 at Lexington, 76 at Covington, 82 at Jackson, and 79 at Paducah. It was cloudy, with a temperature of 77 at Bowling Green, and 77 at Nashville. At Frankfort, the weather conditions were not available. Now for the official National Weather Service forecast for north-central Kentucky and south-central Indiana, including the Louisville metro area. Today, mostly cloudy with a 50% chance of thunderstorms in the morning, then mostly sunny in the afternoon. Highs in the mid-80s. West winds 5 to 10 miles an hour. Tonight, mostly clear. Lows in the lower 60s. North winds up to 10 miles an hour. Saturday, sunny. Highs in the upper 80s. South winds up to 5 miles an hour. Saturday night, mostly cloudy. Chance of showers and slight chance of thunderstorms until midnight, then showers and chance of thunderstorms after midnight. Lows in the upper 60s. South winds up to 10 miles an hour. Chance of precipitation 80%. And now the extended forecast for the radio listening area. Sunday and Sunday night, mostly cloudy. Rain showers likely and chance of thunderstorms. Highs in the lower 80s. Lows in the upper 50s. Chance of precipitation 70%. Monday and Monday night, partly cloudy. Highs in the upper 70s. Lows in the upper 50s. Tuesday and Tuesday night, partly cloudy. Highs around 80. Lows in the lower 60s. Wednesday and Wednesday night, mostly cloudy. Showers likely and slight chance of thunderstorms. Highs in the mid-80s. Lows in the upper 60s. Chance of precipitation 60%. Thursday and Thursday night, mostly cloudy. A 50% chance of thunderstorms. Highs in the upper 80s. Lows in the upper 60s.
The current time is 2:33 p.m. Eastern Daylight Time. Here are some river levels reported this morning. On the Ohio River, Markland Lock Upper was 12.8, Markland Lock Lower was 15.5, McAlpin Upper was 12.7, McAlpin Lower 14.3, Canelton Lock and Dam Upper was 10.0, Canelton Lock and Dam Lower was 12.9, on the Blue River, Fredericksburg 3.2, White Cloud 3.0, on the Rolling Fork River, Boston 9.4, on the Salt River, Shepherdsville 2.6. Here are some nearby reservoir levels. Dolin River Lake 514.6, Potoka Lake 539.4, Taylorsville Lake 547.2. 2 p.m. Eastern Daylight Time weather conditions across north-central Kentucky and south-central Indiana. At Louisville International, it was partly sunny. The temperature was 78 degrees, the dew point 66, and the relative humidity 66%. The wind was west at 3 miles an hour. The pressure was 29.97 inches and falling. At Bowman Field, it was partly sunny. The temperature was 78 degrees, the dew point 68, and the relative humidity 71%. The wind was northwest at 6 miles an hour. The pressure was 29.98 inches and steady. At Jasper, it was partly sunny. Visibility 10 miles. The wind was west at 6 miles an hour. And the pressure was 29.99 inches and steady. Once again, at Louisville International, it was 78 degrees under partly sunny skies. Elsewhere around the region, at Bloomington, it was sunny with a temperature of 77. It was mostly sunny with a temperature of 82 at Evansville and 77 at Indianapolis. It was partly sunny with a temperature of 80 at Lexington, 76 at Covington, 82 at Jackson, and 79 at Paducah. It was cloudy, with a temperature of 77 at Bowling Green, and 77 at Nashville. At Frankfort, the weather conditions were not available. Now for the official National Weather Service forecast for north-central Kentucky and south-central Indiana, including the Louisville metro area. Today, mostly cloudy with a 50% chance of thunderstorms in the morning, then mostly sunny in the afternoon. Highs in the mid-80s. West winds 5 to 10 miles an hour. Tonight, mostly clear. Lows in the lower 60s. North winds up to 10 miles an hour. Saturday, sunny. Highs in the upper 80s. South winds up to 5 miles an hour. Saturday night, mostly cloudy. Chance of showers and slight chance of thunderstorms until midnight, then showers and chance of thunderstorms after midnight. Lows in the upper 60s. South winds up to 10 miles an hour. Chance of precipitation 80%. And now the extended forecast for the radio listening area. Sunday and Sunday night, mostly cloudy. Rain showers likely and chance of thunderstorms. Highs in the lower 80s. Lows in the upper 50s. Chance of precipitation 70%. Monday and Monday night, partly cloudy. Highs in the upper 70s. Lows in the upper 50s. Tuesday and Tuesday night, partly cloudy. Highs around 80. Lows in the lower 60s. Wednesday and Wednesday night, mostly cloudy. Showers likely and slight chance of thunderstorms. Highs in the mid 80s. Lows in the upper 60s. Chance of precipitation 60%. Thursday and Thursday night, mostly cloudy. A 50% chance of thunderstorms. Highs in the upper 80s. Lows in the upper 60s. The current time is 2:37 p.m. Eastern Daylight Time. Here are some river levels reported this morning. On the Ohio River, Markland Lock Upper was 12.8, Markland Lock Lower was 15.5, McAlpin Upper was 12.7, McAlpin Lower 14.3, Canelton Lock and Dam Upper was 10.0, Canelton Lock and Dam Lower was 12.9, on the Blue River, Fredericksburg 3.2, White Cloud 3.0, on the Rolling Fork River, Boston 9.4, on the Salt River, Shepherdsville 2.6, here are some nearby reservoir levels. Dolin River Lake 514.6, Potoka Lake 539.4,
Taylorsville Lake 547.2. 2 p.m. Eastern Daylight Time weather conditions across north-central Kentucky and south-central Indiana. At Louisville International, it was partly sunny. The temperature was 78 degrees, the dew point 66, and the relative humidity 66%. The wind was west at 3 miles an hour. The pressure was 29.97 inches and falling. At Bowman Field, it was partly sunny. The temperature was 78 degrees, the dew point 68, and the relative humidity 71%. The wind was northwest at 6 miles an hour. The pressure was 29.98 inches and steady. At Jasper, it was partly sunny. Visibility 10 miles. The wind was west at 6 miles an hour. And the pressure was 29.99 inches and steady. Once again, at Louisville International, it was 78 degrees under partly sunny skies. Elsewhere around the region, at Bloomington, it was sunny with a temperature of 77. It was mostly sunny with a temperature of 82 at Evansville and 77 at Indianapolis. It was partly sunny with a temperature of 80 at Lexington, 76 at Covington, 82 at Jackson, and 79 at Paducah. It was cloudy, with a temperature of 77 at Bowling Green and 77 at Nashville. At Frankfort, the weather conditions were not available. Now for the official National Weather Service forecast for north-central Kentucky and south-central Indiana, including the Louisville metro area. Today, mostly cloudy with a 50% chance of thunderstorms in the morning, then mostly sunny in the afternoon. Highs in the mid-80s. West winds 5 to 10 miles an hour. Tonight, mostly clear. Lows in the lower 60s. North winds up to 10 miles an hour. Saturday, sunny. Highs in the upper 80s. South winds up to 5 miles an hour. Saturday night, mostly cloudy. Chance of showers and slight chance of thunderstorms until midnight, then showers and chance of thunderstorms after midnight. Lows in the upper 60s. South winds up to 10 miles an hour. Chance of precipitation 80%. And now the extended forecast for the radio listening area. Sunday and Sunday night, mostly cloudy. Rain showers likely and chance of thunderstorms. Highs in the lower 80s. Lows in the upper 50s. Chance of precipitation 70%. Monday and Monday night, partly cloudy. Highs in the upper 70s. Lows in the upper 50s. Tuesday and Tuesday night, partly cloudy. Highs around 80. Lows in the lower 60s. Wednesday and Wednesday night, mostly cloudy. Showers likely and slight chance of thunderstorms. Highs in the mid-80s. Lows in the upper 60s. Chance of precipitation 60%. Thursday and Thursday night, mostly cloudy. A 50% chance of thunderstorms. Highs in the upper 80s. Lows in the upper 60s. Here are some river levels reported this morning. On the Ohio River, Markland Lock Upper was 12.8, Markland Lock Lower was 15.5, McAlpin Upper was 12.7, McAlpin Lower 14.3, Canelton Lock and Dam Upper was 10.0, Canelton Lock and Dam Lower was 12.9, on the Blue River, Fredericksburg 3.2, White Cloud 3.0, on the Rolling Fork River, Boston 9.4, on the Salt River, Shepherdsville 2.6. Here are some nearby reservoir levels. Dolin River Lake 514.6, Potoka Lake 539.4, Taylorsville Lake 547.2. 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Broadcast from the National Weather Service Forecast Office in Louisville, on a transmitter located in Floyd County, Indiana, on a frequency of 162.475 MHz. The current time is 2:42 p.m. Eastern Daylight Time. 2 p.m. Eastern Daylight Time weather conditions across north-central Kentucky and south-central Indiana. At Louisville International, it was partly sunny. The temperature was 78 degrees, the dew point 66, and the relative humidity 66%.
The wind was west at 3 miles an hour. The pressure was 29.97 inches and falling. At Bowman Field, it was partly sunny. The temperature was 78 degrees, the dew point 68, and the relative humidity 71%. The wind was northwest at 6 miles an hour. The pressure was 29.98 inches and steady. At Jasper, it was partly sunny. Visibility 10 miles. The wind was west at 6 miles an hour. And the pressure was 29.99 inches and steady. Once again, at Louisville International, it was 78 degrees under partly sunny skies. Elsewhere around the region, at Bloomington, it was sunny, with a temperature of 77. It was mostly sunny, with a temperature of 82 at Evansville, and 77 at Indianapolis. It was partly sunny, with a temperature of 80 at Lexington, 76 at Covington, 82 at Jackson, and 79 at Paducah. It was cloudy, with a temperature of 77 at Bowling Green, and 77 at Nashville. At Frankfort, the weather conditions were not available. Now for the official National Weather Service forecast for North Central Kentucky and South Central Indiana, including the Louisville metro area. Today, mostly cloudy with a 50% chance of thunderstorms in the morning, then mostly sunny in the afternoon. Highs in the mid-80s. West winds 5 to 10 miles an hour. Tonight, mostly clear. Lows in the lower 60s. North winds up to 10 miles an hour. Saturday, sunny. Highs in the upper 80s. South winds up to 5 miles an hour. Saturday night, mostly cloudy. Chance of showers and slight chance of thunderstorms until midnight, then showers and chance of thunderstorms after midnight. Lows in the upper 60s. South winds up to 10 miles an hour. Chance of precipitation 80%. And now the extended forecast for the radio listening area. Sunday and Sunday night, mostly cloudy. Rain showers likely and chance of thunderstorms. Highs in the lower 80s. Lows in the upper 50s. Chance of precipitation 70%. Monday and Monday night, partly cloudy. Highs in the upper 70s. Lows in the upper 50s. Tuesday and Tuesday night, partly cloudy. Highs around 80. Lows in the lower 60s. Wednesday and Wednesday night, mostly cloudy. Showers likely and slight chance of thunderstorms. Highs in the mid-80s. Lows in the upper 60s. Chance of precipitation 60%. Thursday and Thursday night, mostly cloudy. A 50% chance of thunderstorms. Highs in the upper 80s. Lows in the upper 60s. Here are some river levels reported this morning. On the Ohio River, Markland Lock upper was 12.8, Markland Lock lower was 15.5, McAlpin upper was 12.7, McAlpin lower 14.3, Canelton Lock and Dam upper was 10.0, Canelton Lock and Dam lower was 12.9, on the Blue River, Fredericksburg 3.2, White Cloud 3.0, on the Rolling Fork River, Boston 9.4, on the Salt River, Shepherdsville 2.6, here are some nearby reservoir levels. Dolin River Lake 514.6, Potoka Lake 539.4, Taylorsville Lake 547.2. The current time is 2:47 p.m. Eastern Daylight Time. 2 p.m. Eastern Daylight Time weather conditions across north central Kentucky and south central Indiana. At Louisville International, it was partly sunny. The temperature was 78 degrees, the dew point 66, and the relative humidity 66%. The wind was west at 3 miles an hour. The pressure was 29.97 inches and falling. At Bowman Field, it was partly sunny. The temperature was 78 degrees, the dew point 68, and the relative humidity 71%. The wind was northwest at 6 miles an hour. The pressure was 29.98 inches and steady. At Jasper, it was partly sunny. Visibility 10 miles. The wind was west at 6 miles an hour. And the pressure was 29.99 inches and steady. Once again,
At Louisville International, it was 78 degrees under partly sunny skies. Elsewhere around the region, at Bloomington, it was sunny with a temperature of 77. It was mostly sunny with a temperature of 82 at Evansville and 77 at Indianapolis. It was partly sunny with a temperature of 80 at Lexington, 76 at Covington, 82 at Jackson, and 79 at Paducah. It was cloudy with a temperature of 77 at Bowling Green and 77 at Nashville. At Frankfort, the weather conditions were not available. Now for the official National Weather Service forecast for North Central Kentucky and South Central Indiana, including the Louisville metro area. Today, mostly cloudy with a 50% chance of thunderstorms in the morning, then mostly sunny in the afternoon. Highs in the mid-80s. West winds 5 to 10 miles an hour. Tonight, mostly clear. Lows in the lower 60s. North winds up to 10 miles an hour. Saturday, sunny. Highs in the upper 80s. South winds up to 5 miles an hour. Saturday night, mostly cloudy. Chance of showers and slight chance of thunderstorms until midnight, then showers and chance of thunderstorms after midnight. Lows in the upper 60s. South winds up to 10 miles an hour. Chance of precipitation 80%. And now the extended forecast for the radio listening area. Sunday and Sunday night, mostly cloudy. Rain showers likely and chance of thunderstorms. Highs in the lower 80s. Lows in the upper 50s. Chance of precipitation 70%. Monday and Monday night, partly cloudy. Highs in the upper 70s. Lows in the upper 50s. Tuesday and Tuesday night, partly cloudy. Highs around 80. Lows in the lower 60s. Wednesday and Wednesday night, mostly cloudy. Showers likely and slight chance of thunderstorms. Highs in the mid-80s. Lows in the upper 60s. Chance of precipitation 60%. Thursday and Thursday night, mostly cloudy. A 50% chance of thunderstorms. Highs in the upper 80s. Lows in the upper 60s. Here are some river levels reported this morning. On the Ohio River, Markland Lock Upper was 12.8, Markland Lock Lower was 15.5, McAlpin Upper was 12.7, McAlpin Lower 14.3, Canelton Lock and Dam Upper was 10.0, Canelton Lock and Dam Lower was 12.9, on the Blue River, Fredericksburg 3.2, White Cloud 3.0, on the Rolling Fork River, Boston 9.4, on the Salt River, Shepherdsville 2.6, here are some nearby reservoir levels. Dolin River Lake 514.6, Potoka Lake 539.4, Taylorsville Lake 547.2. 2 p.m. Eastern Daylight Time weather conditions across north central Kentucky and south central Indiana. At Louisville International, it was partly sunny. The temperature was 78 degrees, the dew point 66, and the relative humidity 66%. The wind was west at 3 miles an hour. The pressure was 29.97 inches and falling. At Bowman Field, it was partly sunny. The temperature was 78 degrees, the dew point 68, and the relative humidity 71%. The wind was northwest at 6 miles an hour. The pressure was 29.98 inches and steady. At Jasper, it was partly sunny. Visibility 10 miles. The wind was west at 6 miles an hour, and the pressure was 29.99 inches and steady. Once again, at Louisville International, it was 78 degrees under partly sunny skies. Elsewhere around the region, at Bloomington, it was sunny with a temperature of 77. It was mostly sunny with a temperature of 82 at Evansville and 77 at Indianapolis. It was partly sunny with a temperature of 80 at Lexington, 76 at Covington, 82 at Jackson, and 79 at Paducah. It was cloudy, with a temperature of 77 at Bowling Green and 77 at Nashville. At Frankfort, the weather conditions were not available. The current time is 2:53 p.m. Eastern Daylight Time. Now for the official National Weather Service forecast for north central Kentucky and south central Indiana,
including the Louisville metro area. Today, mostly cloudy with a 50% chance of thunderstorms in the morning, then mostly sunny in the afternoon. Highs in the mid-80s. West winds 5 to 10 miles an hour. Tonight, mostly clear. Lows in the lower 60s. North winds up to 10 miles an hour. Saturday, sunny. Highs in the upper 80s. South winds up to 5 miles an hour. Saturday night, mostly cloudy. Chance of showers and slight chance of thunderstorms until midnight, then showers and chance of thunderstorms after midnight. Lows in the upper 60s. South winds up to 10 miles an hour. Chance of precipitation 80%. And now the extended forecast for the radio listening area. Sunday and Sunday night, mostly cloudy. Rain showers likely and chance of thunderstorms. Highs in the lower 80s. Lows in the upper 50s. Chance of precipitation 70%. Monday and Monday night, partly cloudy. Highs in the upper 70s. Lows in the upper 50s. Tuesday and Tuesday night, partly cloudy. Highs around 80. Lows in the lower 60s. Wednesday and Wednesday night, mostly cloudy. Showers likely and slight chance of thunderstorms. Highs in the mid-80s. Lows in the upper 60s. Chance of precipitation 60%. Thursday and Thursday night, mostly cloudy. A 50% chance of thunderstorms. Highs in the upper 80s. Lows in the upper 60s. Here are some river levels reported this morning. On the Ohio River, Markland Lock Upper was 12.8, Markland Lock Lower was 15.5, McAlpin Upper was 12.7, McAlpin Lower 14.3, Canelton Lock and Dam Upper was 10.0, Canelton Lock and Dam Lower was 12.9, on the Blue River, Fredericksburg 3.2, White Cloud 3.0, on the Rolling Fork River, Boston 9.4, on the Salt River, Shepherdsville 2.6. Here are some nearby reservoir levels. Dolin River Lake 514.6, Potoka Lake 539.4, Taylorsville Lake 547.2. 2 p.m. Eastern Daylight Time weather conditions across north central Kentucky and south central Indiana. At Louisville International, it was partly sunny. The temperature was 78 degrees, the dew point 66, and the relative humidity 66%. The wind was west at 3 miles an hour. The pressure was 29.97 inches and falling. At Bowman Field, it was partly sunny. The temperature was 78 degrees, the dew point 68, and the relative humidity 71%. The wind was northwest at 6 miles an hour. The pressure was 29.98 inches and steady. At Jasper, it was partly sunny. Visibility 10 miles. The wind was west at 6 miles an hour. And the pressure was 29.99 inches and steady. Once again, at Louisville International, it was 78 degrees under partly sunny skies. Elsewhere around the region, at Bloomington, it was sunny with a temperature of 77. It was mostly sunny with a temperature of 82 at Evansville and 77 at Indianapolis. It was partly sunny with a temperature of 80 at Lexington, 76 at Covington, 82 at Jackson, and 79 at Paducah. It was cloudy, with a temperature of 77 at Bowling Green, and 77 at Nashville. At Frankfort, the weather conditions were not available. The current time is 2:57 p.m. Eastern Daylight Time. Now for the official National Weather Service forecast for North Central Kentucky and South Central Indiana, including the Louisville metro area. Today, mostly cloudy with a 50% chance of thunderstorms in the morning, then mostly sunny in the afternoon. Highs in the mid-80s. West winds 5 to 10 miles an hour. Tonight, mostly clear. Lows in the lower 60s. North winds up to 10 miles an hour. Saturday, sunny. Highs in the upper 80s. South winds up to 5 miles an hour. Saturday night, mostly cloudy. Chance of showers and slight chance of thunderstorms until midnight, then showers and chance of thunderstorms after midnight. Lows in the upper 60s.
south winds up to 10 miles an hour. Chance of precipitation 80%. And now the extended forecast for the radio listening area. Sunday and Sunday night, mostly cloudy. Rain showers likely and chance of thunderstorms. Highs in the lower 80s. Lows in the upper 50s. Chance of precipitation 70%. Monday and Monday night, partly cloudy. Highs in the upper 70s. Lows in the upper 50s. Tuesday and Tuesday night, partly cloudy. Highs around 80. Lows in the lower 60s. Wednesday and Wednesday night, mostly cloudy. Showers likely and slight chance of thunderstorms. Highs in the mid-80s. Lows in the upper 60s. Chance of precipitation 60%. Thursday and Thursday night, mostly cloudy. A 50% chance of thunderstorms. Highs in the upper 80s. Lows in the upper 60s. Here are some river levels reported this morning. On the Ohio River, Markland Lock upper was 12.8, Markland Lock lower was 15.5, McAlpin upper was 12.7, McAlpin lower 14.3, Canelton Lock and Dam upper was 10.0, Canelton Lock and Dam lower was 12.9, on the Blue River, Fredericksburg 3.2, White Cloud 3.0, on the Rolling Fork River, Boston 9.4, on the Salt River, Shepherdsville 2.6, here are some nearby reservoir levels. Dolin River Lake 514.6, Potoka Lake 539.4, Taylorsville Lake 547.2. 2 p.m. Eastern Daylight Time weather conditions across north-central Kentucky and south-central Indiana. At Louisville International, it was partly sunny. The temperature was 78 degrees, the dew point 66, and the relative humidity 66%. The wind was west at 3 miles an hour. The pressure was 29.97 inches and falling. At Bowman Field, it was partly sunny. The temperature was 78 degrees, the dew point 68, and the relative humidity 71%. The wind was northwest at 6 miles an hour. The pressure was 29.98 inches and steady. At Jasper, it was partly sunny. Visibility 10 miles. The wind was west at 6 miles an hour, and the pressure was 29.99 inches and steady. Once again, at Louisville International, it was 78 degrees under partly sunny skies. Elsewhere around the region, at Bloomington, it was sunny with a temperature of 77. It was mostly sunny with a temperature of 82 at Evansville and 77 at Indianapolis. It was partly sunny with a temperature of 80 at Lexington, 76 at Covington, 82 at Jackson, and 79 at Paducah. It was cloudy, with a temperature of 77 at Bowling Green, and 77 at Nashville. At Frankfort, the weather conditions were not available. Now for the official National Weather Service forecast for north-central Kentucky and south-central Indiana, including the Louisville metro area. Today, mostly cloudy with a 50% chance of thunderstorms in the morning, then mostly sunny in the afternoon. Highs in the mid-80s. West winds 5 to 10 miles an hour. Tonight, mostly clear. Lows in the lower 60s. North winds up to 10 miles an hour. Saturday, sunny. Highs in the upper 80s. South winds up to 5 miles an hour. Saturday night, mostly cloudy. Chance of showers and slight chance of thunderstorms until midnight, then showers and chance of thunderstorms after midnight. Lows in the upper 60s. South winds up to 10 miles an hour. Chance of precipitation 80%. And now the extended forecast for the radio listening area. Sunday and Sunday night, mostly cloudy. Rain showers likely and chance of thunderstorms. Highs in the lower 80s. Lows in the upper 50s. Chance of precipitation 70%. Monday and Monday night, partly cloudy. Highs in the upper 70s. Lows in the upper 50s. Tuesday and Tuesday night, partly cloudy. Highs around 80. Lows in the lower 60s. Wednesday and Wednesday night, mostly cloudy. Showers likely and slight chance of thunderstorms. Highs in the mid-80s.
lows in the upper 60s. Chance of precipitation 60%. Thursday and Thursday night, mostly cloudy. A 50%

There are some nearby reservoir levels. The Lynn River Lake 514.6, Potoka Lake 539.4, Taylorsville Lake 547.2. 3 p.m. Eastern Daylight Time weather conditions across north-central Kentucky and south-central Indiana. At Louisville International, it was partly sunny. The temperature was 81 degrees, the dew point 64, and the relative humidity 56%. The wind was northwest at 6 miles an hour. The pressure was 29.96 inches and falling. At Bowman Field, it was partly sunny. The temperature was 80 degrees, the dew point 67, and the relative humidity 64%. The wind was northwest at 7 miles an hour. The pressure was 29.97 inches and falling. At Jasper, it was partly sunny. Visibility 10 miles. The wind was variable at 5 miles an hour. And the pressure was 29.99 inches and steady. Once again, at Louisville International, it was 81 degrees under partly sunny skies. Elsewhere around the region, at Bloomington, it was sunny with a temperature of 78. It was mostly sunny, with a temperature of 81 at Paducah, 82 at Evansville, and 78 at Indianapolis. It was partly sunny, with a temperature of 77 at Covington, and 83 at Jackson. It was cloudy, with a temperature of 78 at Lexington, 79 at Bowling Green, and 81 at Nashville. At Frankfort, the weather conditions were not available. Now for the official National Weather Service forecast for north-central Kentucky and south-central Indiana, including the Louisville metro area. Today, mostly cloudy with a 50% chance of thunderstorms in the morning, then mostly sunny in the afternoon. Highs in the mid-80s. West winds 5 to 10 miles an hour. Tonight, mostly clear. Lows in the lower 60s. North winds up to 10 miles an hour. Saturday, sunny. Highs in the upper 80s. South winds up to 5 miles an hour. Saturday night, mostly cloudy. Chance of showers and slight chance of thunderstorms until midnight, then showers and chance of thunderstorms after midnight. Lows in the upper 60s. South winds up to 10 miles an hour. Chance of precipitation 80%. And now the extended forecast for the radio listening area. Sunday and Sunday night, mostly cloudy. Rain showers likely and chance of thunderstorms. Highs in the lower 80s. Lows in the upper 50s. Chance of precipitation 70%. Monday and Monday night, partly cloudy. Highs in the upper 70s. Lows in the upper 50s. Tuesday and Tuesday night, partly cloudy. Highs around 80. Lows in the lower 60s. Wednesday and Wednesday night, mostly cloudy. Showers likely and slight chance of thunderstorms. Highs in the mid-80s. Lows in the upper 60s. Chance of precipitation 60%. Thursday and Thursday night, mostly cloudy. A 50% chance of thunderstorms. Highs in the upper 80s. Lows in the upper 60s. The current time is 3:07 p.m. Eastern Daylight Time. Here are some river levels reported this morning. On the Ohio River, Markland Lock Upper was 12.8, Markland Lock Lower was 15.5, McAlpin Upper was 12.7, McAlpin Lower 14.3, Canelton Lock and Dam Upper was 10.0, Canelton Lock and Dam Lower was 12.9, on the Blue River, Fredericksburg 3.2, White Cloud 3.0, on the Rolling Fork River, Boston 9.4, on the Salt River, Shepherdsville 2.6. Here are some nearby reservoir levels. The Lynn River Lake 514.6, Potoka Lake 539.4, Taylorsville Lake 547.2. 3 p.m. Eastern Daylight Time weather conditions across north-central Kentucky and south-central Indiana. At Louisville International, it was partly sunny. The temperature was 81 degrees, the dew point 64, and the relative humidity 56%. The wind was northwest at 6 miles an hour. The pressure was 29.96 inches and falling. At Bowman Field, it was partly sunny.
The temperature was 80 degrees, the dew point 66.

relative humidity 64%. The wind was northwest at 7 miles an hour. The pressure was 29.97 inches and falling. At Jasper, it was partly sunny. Visibility 10 miles. The wind was variable at 5 miles an hour. And the pressure was 29.99 inches and steady. Once again, at Louisville International, it was 81 degrees under partly sunny skies. Elsewhere around the region, at Bloomington, it was sunny with a temperature of 78. It was mostly sunny with a temperature of 81 at Paducah, 82 at Evansville, and 78 at Indianapolis. It was partly sunny with a temperature of 77 at Covington and 83 at Jackson. It was cloudy with a temperature of 78 at Lexington, 79 at Bowling Green, and 81 at Nashville. At Frankfort, the weather conditions were not available. Now for the official National Weather Service forecast for North Central Kentucky and South Central Indiana, including the Louisville metro area. Today, mostly cloudy with a 50% chance of thunderstorms in the morning, then mostly sunny in the afternoon. Highs in the mid-80s. West winds 5 to 10 miles an hour. Tonight, mostly clear. Lows in the lower 60s. North winds up to 10 miles an hour. Saturday, sunny. Highs in the upper 80s. South winds up to 5 miles an hour. Saturday night, mostly cloudy. Chance of showers and slight chance of thunderstorms until midnight, then showers and chance of thunderstorms after midnight. Lows in the upper 60s. South winds up to 10 miles an hour. Chance of precipitation 80%. And now the extended forecast for the radio listening area. Sunday and Sunday night, mostly cloudy. Rain showers likely and chance of thunderstorms. Highs in the lower 80s. Lows in the upper 50s. Chance of precipitation 70%. Monday and Monday night, partly cloudy. Highs in the upper 70s. Lows in the upper 50s. Tuesday and Tuesday night, partly cloudy. Highs around 80. Lows in the lower 60s. Wednesday and Wednesday night, mostly cloudy. Showers likely and slight chance of thunderstorms. Highs in the mid-80s. Lows in the upper 60s. Chance of precipitation 60%. Thursday and Thursday night, mostly cloudy. A 50% chance of thunderstorms. Highs in the upper 80s. Lows in the upper 60s. 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The current time is 3:12 p.m. Eastern Daylight Time. Here are some river levels reported this morning. On the Ohio River, Markland Lock Upper was 12.8, Markland Lock Lower was 15.5, McAlpin Upper was 12.7, McAlpin Lower 14.3, Canelton Lock and Dam Upper was 10.0, Canelton Lock and Dam Lower was 12.9, on the Blue River, Fredericksburg 3.2, White Cloud 3.0, on the Rolling Fork River, Boston 9.4, on the Salt River, Shepherdsville 2.6. Here are some nearby reservoir levels. Dolin River Lake 514.6, Potoka Lake 539.4, Taylorsville Lake 547.2. 3 p.m. Eastern Daylight Time weather conditions across north central Kentucky and south central Indiana. At Louisville International, it was partly sunny. The temperature was 81 degrees, the dew point 64, and the relative humidity 56%. The wind was northwest at 6 miles an hour. The pressure was 29.96 inches and falling. At Bowman Field, it was mostly sunny. The temperature was 80 degrees, the dew point 67, and the relative humidity 64%. The wind was northwest at 7 miles an hour. The pressure was 29.97 inches and falling. At Jasper, it was partly sunny. Visibility 10 miles. The wind was variable at 5 miles an hour.
and the pressure was 29.99 inches and steady. Once again, at Louisville International, it was 81 degrees under partly sunny skies. Elsewhere around the region, at Bloomington, it was sunny with a temperature of 78. It was mostly sunny with a temperature of 83 at Jackson, 81 at Paducah, 82 at Evansville, and 78 at Indianapolis. It was partly sunny with a temperature of 77 at Covington, 79 at Bowling Green, and 81 at Nashville. At Lexington, it was cloudy with a temperature of 78. At Frankfort, the weather conditions were not available. Now for the official National Weather Service forecast for North Central Kentucky and South Central Indiana, including the Louisville metro area. Today, mostly cloudy with a 50% chance of thunderstorms in the morning, then mostly sunny in the afternoon. Highs in the mid-80s. West winds 5 to 10 miles an hour. Tonight, mostly clear. Lows in the lower 60s. North winds up to 10 miles an hour. Saturday, sunny. Highs in the upper 80s. South winds up to 5 miles an hour. Saturday night, mostly cloudy. Chance of showers and slight chance of thunderstorms until midnight, then showers and chance of thunderstorms after midnight. Lows in the upper 60s. South winds up to 10 miles an hour. Chance of precipitation 80%. And now the extended forecast for the radio listening area. Sunday and Sunday night, mostly cloudy. Rain showers likely and chance of thunderstorms. Highs in the lower 80s. Lows in the upper 50s. Chance of precipitation 70%. Monday and Monday night, partly cloudy. Highs in the upper 70s. Lows in the upper 50s. Tuesday and Tuesday night, partly cloudy. Highs around 80. Lows in the lower 60s. Wednesday and Wednesday night, mostly cloudy. Showers likely and slight chance of thunderstorms. Highs in the mid-80s. Lows in the upper 60s. Chance of precipitation 60%. Thursday and Thursday night, mostly cloudy. A 50% chance of thunderstorms. Highs in the upper 80s. Lows in the upper 60s. Here are some river levels reported this morning. On the Ohio River, Markland Lock Upper was 12.8, Markland Lock Lower was 15.5, McAlpin Upper was 12.7, McAlpin Lower 14.3, Canelton Lock and Dam Upper was 10.0, Canelton Lock and Dam Lower was 12.9, on the Blue River, Fredericksburg 3.2, White Cloud 3.0, on the Rolling Fork River, Boston 9.4, on the Salt River, Shepherdsville 2.6. Here are some nearby reservoir levels. Dolin River Lake 514.6, Potoka Lake 539.4, Taylorsville Lake 547.2. The current time is 3:17 p.m. Eastern Daylight Time. 3 p.m. Eastern Daylight Time weather conditions across north central Kentucky and south central Indiana. At Louisville International, it was partly sunny. The temperature was 81 degrees. The dew point 64, and the relative humidity 56%. The wind was northwest at 6 miles an hour. The pressure was 29.96 inches and falling. At Bowman Field, it was mostly sunny. The temperature was 80 degrees, the dew point 67, and the relative humidity 64%. The wind was northwest at 7 miles an hour. The pressure was 29.97 inches and falling. At Jasper, it was partly sunny. Visibility 10 miles. The wind was variable at 5 miles an hour. And the pressure was 29.99 inches and steady. Once again, at Louisville International, it was 81 degrees under partly sunny skies. Elsewhere around the region, at Bloomington, it was sunny with a temperature of 78. It was mostly sunny with a temperature of 83 at Jackson, 81 at Paducah, 82 at Evansville, and 78 at Indianapolis. It was partly sunny, with a temperature of 77 at Covington, 79 at Bowling Green, and 81 at Nashville. At Lexington, it was cloudy, with a temperature of 78. At Frankfort, the weather conditions were not available.
Now for the official National Weather Service forecast for north central Kentucky and south central Indiana, including the Louisville metro area. Today, mostly cloudy with a 50% chance of thunderstorms in the morning, then mostly sunny in the afternoon. Highs in the mid-80s. West winds 5 to 10 miles an hour. Tonight, mostly clear. Lows in the lower 60s. North winds up to 10 miles an hour. Saturday, sunny. Highs in the upper 80s. South winds up to 5 miles an hour. Saturday night, mostly cloudy. Chance of showers and slight chance of thunderstorms until midnight, then showers and chance of thunderstorms after midnight. Lows in the upper 60s. South winds up to 10 miles an hour. Chance of precipitation 80%. And now the extended forecast for the radio listening area. Sunday and Sunday night, mostly cloudy. Rain showers likely and chance of thunderstorms. Highs in the lower 80s. Lows in the upper 50s. Chance of precipitation 70%. Monday and Monday night, partly cloudy. Highs in the upper 70s. Lows in the upper 50s. Tuesday and Tuesday night, partly cloudy. Highs around 80. Lows in the lower 60s. Wednesday and Wednesday night, mostly cloudy. Showers likely and slight chance of thunderstorms. Highs in the mid-80s. Lows in the upper 60s. Chance of precipitation 60%. Thursday and Thursday night, mostly cloudy. A 50% chance of thunderstorms. Highs in the upper 80s. Lows in the upper 60s. Here are some river levels reported this morning. On the Ohio River, Markland Lock Upper was 12.8, Markland Lock Lower was 15.5, McAlpin Upper was 12.7, McAlpin Lower 14.3, Canelton Lock and Dam Upper was 10.0, Canelton Lock and Dam Lower was 12.9, on the Blue River, Fredericksburg 3.2, White Cloud 3.0, on the Rolling Fork River, Boston 9.4, on the Salt River, Shepherdsville 2.6. Here are some nearby reservoir levels. Dolin River Lake 514.6, Potoka Lake 539.4, Taylorsville Lake 547.2. 3 p.m. Eastern Daylight Time weather conditions across north central Kentucky and south central Indiana. At Louisville International, it was partly sunny. The temperature was 81 degrees, the dew point 64, and the relative humidity 56%. The wind was northwest at 6 miles an hour. The pressure was 29.96 inches and falling. At Bowman Field, it was mostly sunny. The temperature was 80 degrees, the dew point 67, and the relative humidity 64%. The wind was northwest at 7 miles an hour. The pressure was 29.97 inches and falling. At Jasper, it was partly sunny. Visibility 10 miles. The wind was variable, at 5 miles an hour. And the pressure was 29.99 inches, and steady. Once again, at Louisville International it was 81 degrees under partly sunny skies. Elsewhere around the region, at Bloomington, it was sunny, with a temperature of 78. It was mostly sunny, with a temperature of 83 at Jackson, 81 at Paducah, 82 at Evansville, and 78 at Indianapolis. It was partly sunny, with a temperature of 77 at Covington, 79 at Bowling Green, and 81 at Nashville. At Lexington, it was cloudy, with a temperature of 78. At Frankfort, the weather conditions were not available. The current time is 3:23 p.m. Eastern Daylight Time. Now for the official National Weather Service forecast for north central Kentucky and south central Indiana, including the Louisville metro area. Today, mostly cloudy with a 50% chance of thunderstorms in the morning, then mostly sunny in the afternoon. Highs in the mid-80s. West winds 5 to 10 miles an hour. Tonight, mostly clear. Lows in the lower 60s. North winds up to 10 miles an hour. Saturday, sunny. Highs in the upper 80s. South winds up to 5 miles an hour. Saturday night, mostly cloudy.
chance of showers and slight chance of thunderstorms until midnight, then showers and chance of thunderstorms after midnight. Lows in the upper 60s. South winds up to 10 miles an hour. Chance of precipitation 80%. And now the extended forecast for the radio listening area. Sunday and Sunday night, mostly cloudy. Rain showers likely and chance of thunderstorms. Highs in the lower 80s. Lows in the upper 50s. Chance of precipitation 70%. Monday and Monday night, partly cloudy. Highs in the upper 70s. Lows in the upper 50s. Tuesday and Tuesday night, partly cloudy. Highs around 80. Lows in the lower 60s. Wednesday and Wednesday night, mostly cloudy. Showers likely and slight chance of thunderstorms. Highs in the mid 80s. Lows in the upper 60s. Chance of precipitation 60%. Thursday and Thursday night, mostly cloudy. A 50% chance of thunderstorms. Highs in the upper 80s. Lows in the upper 60s. Here are some river levels reported this morning. On the Ohio River, Markland Lock upper was 12.8, Markland Lock lower was 15.5, McAlpin upper was 12.7, McAlpin lower 14.3, Canelton Lock and Dam upper was 10.0, Canelton Lock and Dam lower was 12.9, on the Blue River, Fredericksburg 3.2, White Cloud 3.0, on the Rolling Fork River, Boston 9.4, on the Salt River, Shepherdsville 2.6, here are some nearby reservoir levels. Dolin River Lake 514.6, Potoka Lake 539.4, Taylorsville Lake 547.2. 3 p.m. Eastern Daylight Time weather conditions across north-central Kentucky and south-central Indiana. At Louisville International, it was partly sunny. The temperature was 81 degrees, the dew point 64, and the relative humidity 56%. The wind was northwest at 6 miles an hour. The pressure was 29.96 inches and falling. At Bowman Field, it was mostly sunny. The temperature was 80 degrees, the dew point 67, and the relative humidity 64%. The wind was northwest at 7 miles an hour. The pressure was 29.97 inches and falling. At Jasper, it was partly sunny. Visibility 10 miles. The wind was variable, at 5 miles an hour. And the pressure was 29.99 inches, and steady. Once again, at Louisville International it was 81 degrees under partly sunny skies. Elsewhere around the region, at Bloomington, it was sunny, with a temperature of 78. It was mostly sunny, with a temperature of 83 at Jackson, 81 at Paducah, 82 at Evansville, and 78 at Indianapolis. It was partly sunny, with a temperature of 77 at Covington, 79 at Bowling Green, and 81 at Nashville. At Lexington, it was cloudy, with a temperature of 78. At Frankfort, the weather conditions were not available. The current time is 3:27 p.m. Eastern Daylight Time. Now for the official National Weather Service forecast for north-central Kentucky and south-central Indiana, including the Louisville metro area. Today, mostly cloudy with a 50% chance of thunderstorms in the morning, then mostly sunny in the afternoon. Highs in the mid-80s. West winds 5 to 10 miles an hour. Tonight, mostly clear. Lows in the lower 60s. North winds up to 10 miles an hour. Saturday, sunny. Highs in the upper 80s. South winds up to 5 miles an hour. Saturday night, mostly cloudy. Chance of showers and slight chance of thunderstorms until midnight, then showers and chance of thunderstorms after midnight. Lows in the upper 60s. South winds up to 10 miles an hour. Chance of precipitation 80%. And now the extended forecast for the radio listening area. Sunday and Sunday night, mostly cloudy. Rain showers likely and chance of thunderstorms. Highs in the lower 80s. Lows in the upper 50s. Chance of precipitation 70%. Monday and Monday night, partly cloudy. Highs in the upper 70s. Lows in the upper 50s.
Tuesday and Tuesday night, partly cloudy. Highs around 80. Lows in the lower 60s. Wednesday and Wednesday night, mostly cloudy. Showers likely and slight chance of thunderstorms. Highs in the mid-80s. Lows in the upper 60s. Chance of precipitation 60%. Thursday and Thursday night, mostly cloudy. A 50% chance of thunderstorms. Highs in the upper 80s. Lows in the upper 60s. Here are some river levels reported this morning. On the Ohio River, Markland Lock upper was 12.8, Markland Lock lower was 15.5, McAlpin upper was 12.7, McAlpin lower 14.3, Canelton Lock and Dam upper was 10.0, Canelton Lock and Dam lower was 12.9, on the Blue River, Fredericksburg 3.2, White Cloud 3.0, on the Rolling Fork River, Boston 9.4, on the Salt River, Shepherdsville 2.6. Here are some nearby reservoir levels. Dolin River Lake 514.6, Potoka Lake 539.4, Taylorsville Lake 547.2. 3 p.m. Eastern Daylight Time weather conditions across north-central Kentucky and south-central Indiana. At Louisville International, it was partly sunny. The temperature was 81 degrees, the dew point 64, and the relative humidity 56%. The wind was northwest at 6 miles an hour. The pressure was 29.96 inches and falling. At Bowman Field, it was mostly sunny. The temperature was 80 degrees, the dew point 67, and the relative humidity 64%. The wind was northwest at 7 miles an hour. The pressure was 29.97 inches and falling. At Jasper, it was partly sunny. Visibility 10 miles. The wind was variable, at 5 miles an hour. And the pressure was 29.99 inches, and steady. Once again, at Louisville International it was 81 degrees under partly sunny skies. Elsewhere around the region, at Bloomington, it was sunny, with a temperature of 78. It was mostly sunny, with a temperature of 83 at Jackson, 81 at Paducah, 82 at Evansville, and 78 at Indianapolis. It was partly sunny, with a temperature of 77 at Covington, 79 at Bowling Green, and 81 at Nashville. At Lexington, it was cloudy, with a temperature of 78. At Frankfort, the weather conditions were not available. Now for the official National Weather Service forecast for north-central Kentucky and south-central Indiana, including the Louisville metro area. Today, mostly cloudy with a 50% chance of thunderstorms in the morning, then mostly sunny in the afternoon. Highs in the mid-80s. West winds 5 to 10 miles an hour. Tonight, mostly clear. Lows in the lower 60s. North winds up to 10 miles an hour. Saturday, sunny. Highs in the upper 80s. South winds up to 5 miles an hour. Saturday night, mostly cloudy. Chance of showers and slight chance of thunderstorms until midnight, then showers and chance of thunderstorms after midnight. Lows in the upper 60s. South winds up to 10 miles an hour. Chance of precipitation 80%. And now the extended forecast for the radio listening area. Sunday and Sunday night, mostly cloudy. Rain showers likely and chance of thunderstorms. Highs in the lower 80s. Lows in the upper 50s. Chance of precipitation 70%. Monday and Monday night, partly cloudy. Highs in the upper 70s. Lows in the upper 50s. Tuesday and Tuesday night, partly cloudy. Highs around 80. Lows in the lower 60s. Wednesday and Wednesday night, mostly cloudy. Showers likely and slight chance of thunderstorms. Highs in the mid-80s. Lows in the upper 60s. Chance of precipitation 60%. Thursday and Thursday night, mostly cloudy. A 50% chance of thunderstorms. Highs in the upper 80s. Lows in the upper 60s. The current time is 3:33 p.m. Eastern Daylight Time. Here are some river levels reported this morning. On the Ohio River,
Markland Lock Upper was 12.8, Markland Lock Lower was 15.5, McAlpin Upper was 12.7, McAlpin Lower 14.3, Canelton Lock and Dam Upper was 10.0, Canelton Lock and Dam Lower was 12.9, on the Blue River, Fredericksburg 3.2, White Cloud 3.0, on the Rolling Fork River, Boston 9.4, on the Salt River, Shepherdsville 2.6. Here are some nearby reservoir levels. Dolin River Lake 514.6, Potoka Lake 539.4, Taylorsville Lake 547.2. 3 p.m. Eastern Daylight Time weather conditions across north-central Kentucky and south-central Indiana. At Louisville International, it was partly sunny. The temperature was 81 degrees, the dew point 64, and the relative humidity 56%. The wind was northwest at 6 miles an hour. The pressure was 29.96 inches and falling. At Bowman Field, it was mostly sunny. The temperature was 80 degrees, the dew point 67, and the relative humidity 64%. The wind was northwest at 7 miles an hour. The pressure was 29.97 inches and falling. At Jasper, it was partly sunny. Visibility 10 miles. The wind was variable, at 5 miles an hour. And the pressure was 29.99 inches, and steady. Once again, at Louisville International it was 81 degrees under partly sunny skies. Elsewhere around the region, at Bloomington, it was sunny, with a temperature of 78. It was mostly sunny, with a temperature of 83 at Jackson, 81 at Paducah, 82 at Evansville, and 78 at Indianapolis. It was partly sunny, with a temperature of 77 at Covington, 79 at Bowling Green, and 81 at Nashville. At Lexington, it was cloudy, with a temperature of 78. At Frankfort, the weather conditions were not available. Now for the official National Weather Service forecast for north-central Kentucky and south-central Indiana, including the Louisville metro area. Today, mostly cloudy with a 50% chance of thunderstorms in the morning, then mostly sunny in the afternoon. Highs in the mid-80s. West winds 5 to 10 miles an hour. Tonight, mostly clear. Lows in the lower 60s. North winds up to 10 miles an hour. Saturday, sunny. Highs in the upper 80s. South winds up to 5 miles an hour. Saturday night, mostly cloudy. Chance of showers and slight chance of thunderstorms until midnight, then showers and chance of thunderstorms after midnight. Lows in the upper 60s. South winds up to 10 miles an hour. Chance of precipitation 80%. And now the extended forecast for the radio listening area. Sunday and Sunday night, mostly cloudy. Rain showers likely and chance of thunderstorms. Highs in the lower 80s. Lows in the upper 50s. Chance of precipitation 70%. Monday and Monday night, partly cloudy. Highs in the upper 70s. Lows in the upper 50s. Tuesday and Tuesday night, partly cloudy. Highs around 80. Lows in the lower 60s. Wednesday and Wednesday night, mostly cloudy. Showers likely and slight chance of thunderstorms. Highs in the mid-80s. Lows in the upper 60s. Chance of precipitation 60%. Thursday and Thursday night, mostly cloudy. A 50% chance of thunderstorms. Highs in the upper 80s. Lows in the upper 60s. The current time is 3:38 p.m. Eastern Daylight Time. Here are some river levels reported this morning. On the Ohio River, Markland Lock Upper was 12.8, Markland Lock Lower was 15.5, McAlpin Upper was 12.7, McAlpin Lower 14.3, Canelton Lock and Dam Upper was 10.0, Canelton Lock and Dam Lower was 12.9, on the Blue River, Fredericksburg 3.2, White Cloud 3.0, on the Rolling Fork River, Boston 9.4, on the Salt River, Shepherdsville 2.6. Here are some nearby reservoir levels. Dolin River Lake 514.6, Potoka Lake 539.4, Taylorsville Lake 547.2.
3 p.m. Eastern Daylight Time weather conditions across north-central Kentucky and south-central Indiana. At Louisville International, it was partly sunny. The temperature was 81 degrees, the dew point 64, and the relative humidity 56%. The wind was northwest at 6 miles an hour. The pressure was 29.96 inches and falling. At Bowman Field, it was mostly sunny. The temperature was 80 degrees, the dew point 67, and the relative humidity 64%. The wind was northwest at 7 miles an hour. The pressure was 29.97 inches and falling. At Jasper, it was partly sunny. Visibility 10 miles. The wind was variable at 5 miles an hour. And the pressure was 29.99 inches and steady. Once again, at Louisville International, it was 81 degrees under partly sunny skies. Elsewhere around the region, at Bloomington, it was sunny with a temperature of 78. It was mostly sunny with a temperature of 83 at Jackson, 81 at Paducah, 82 at Evansville, and 78 at Indianapolis. It was partly sunny with a temperature of 77 at Covington, 79 at Bowling Green, and 81 at Nashville. At Lexington, it was cloudy with a temperature of 78. At Frankfort, the weather conditions were not available. Now for the official National Weather Service forecast for north-central Kentucky and south-central Indiana, including the Louisville metro area. Today, mostly cloudy with a 50% chance of thunderstorms in the morning, then mostly sunny in the afternoon. Highs in the mid-80s. West winds 5 to 10 miles an hour. Tonight, mostly clear. Lows in the lower 60s. North winds up to 10 miles an hour. Saturday, sunny. Highs in the upper 80s. South winds up to 5 miles an hour. Saturday night, mostly cloudy. Chance of showers and slight chance of thunderstorms until midnight, then showers and chance of thunderstorms after midnight. Lows in the upper 60s. South winds up to 10 miles an hour. Chance of precipitation 80%. And now the extended forecast for the radio listening area. Sunday and Sunday night, mostly cloudy. Rain showers likely and chance of thunderstorms. Highs in the lower 80s. Lows in the upper 50s. Chance of precipitation 70%. Monday and Monday night, partly cloudy. Highs in the upper 70s. Lows in the upper 50s. Tuesday and Tuesday night, partly cloudy. Highs around 80. Lows in the lower 60s. Wednesday and Wednesday night, mostly cloudy. Showers likely and slight chance of thunderstorms. Highs in the mid-80s. Lows in the upper 60s. Chance of precipitation 60%. Thursday and Thursday night, mostly cloudy. A 50% chance of thunderstorms. Highs in the upper 80s. Lows in the upper 60s. 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The current time is 3:42 p.m. Eastern Daylight Time. Here are some river levels reported this morning. On the Ohio River, Markland Lock Upper was 12.8, Markland Lock Lower was 15.5, McAlpin Upper was 12.7, McAlpin Lower 14.3, Canelton Lock and Dam Upper was 10.0, Canelton Lock and Dam Lower was 12.9, on the Blue River, Fredericksburg 3.2, White Cloud 3.0, on the Rolling Fork River, Boston 9.4, on the Salt River, Shepherdsville 2.6, here are some nearby reservoir levels. Dolin River Lake 514.6, Potoka Lake 539.4, Taylorsville Lake 547.2. 3 p.m. Eastern Daylight Time weather conditions across north-central Kentucky and south-central Indiana. At Louisville International, it was partly sunny. The temperature was 81 degrees, the dew point 64, and the relative humidity 56%. The wind was northwest at 6 miles an hour.
The pressure was 29.96 inches and falling. At Bowman Field, it was mostly sunny. The temperature was 80 degrees, the dew point 67, and the relative humidity 64%. The wind was northwest at 7 miles an hour. The pressure was 29.97 inches and falling. At Jasper, it was partly sunny. Visibility 10 miles. The wind was variable at 5 miles an hour. And the pressure was 29.99 inches and steady. Once again, at Louisville International, it was 81 degrees under partly sunny skies. Elsewhere around the region, at Bloomington, it was sunny with a temperature of 78. It was mostly sunny with a temperature of 83 at Jackson, 81 at Paducah, 82 at Evansville, and 78 at Indianapolis. It was partly sunny with a temperature of 77 at Covington, 79 at Bowling Green, and 81 at Nashville. At Lexington, it was cloudy with a temperature of 78. At Frankfort, the weather conditions were not available. Now for the official National Weather Service forecast for North Central Kentucky and South Central Indiana, including the Louisville metro area. Today, mostly cloudy with a 50% chance of thunderstorms in the morning, then mostly sunny in the afternoon. Highs in the mid-80s. West winds 5 to 10 miles an hour. Tonight, mostly clear. Lows in the lower 60s. North winds up to 10 miles an hour. Saturday, sunny. Highs in the upper 80s. South winds up to 5 miles an hour. Saturday night, mostly cloudy. Chance of showers and slight chance of thunderstorms until midnight, then showers and chance of thunderstorms after midnight. Lows in the upper 60s. South winds up to 10 miles an hour. Chance of precipitation 80%. And now the extended forecast for the radio listening area. Sunday and Sunday night, mostly cloudy. Rain showers likely and chance of thunderstorms. Highs in the lower 80s. Lows in the upper 50s. Chance of precipitation 70%. Monday and Monday night, partly cloudy. Highs in the upper 70s. Lows in the upper 50s. Tuesday and Tuesday night, partly cloudy. Highs around 80. Lows in the lower 60s. Wednesday and Wednesday night, mostly cloudy. Showers likely and slight chance of thunderstorms. Highs in the mid-80s. Lows in the upper 60s. Chance of precipitation 60%. Thursday and Thursday night, mostly cloudy. A 50% chance of thunderstorms. Highs in the upper 80s. Lows in the upper 60s. Here are some river levels reported this morning. On the Ohio River, Markland Lock Upper was 12.8, Markland Lock Lower was 15.5, McAlpin Upper was 12.7, McAlpin Lower 14.3, Canelton Lock and Dam Upper was 10.0, Canelton Lock and Dam Lower was 12.9, on the Blue River, Fredericksburg 3.2, White Cloud 3.0, on the Rolling Fork River, Boston 9.4, on the Salt River, Shepherdsville 2.6. Here are some nearby reservoir levels. Dolin River Lake 514.6, Potoka Lake 539.4, Taylorsville Lake 547.2. The current time is 3:47 p.m. Eastern Daylight Time. 3 p.m. Eastern Daylight Time weather conditions across north central Kentucky and south central Indiana. At Louisville International, it was partly sunny. The temperature was 81 degrees, the dew point 64, and the relative humidity 56%. The wind was northwest at 6 miles an hour. The pressure was 29.96 inches and falling. At Bowman Field, it was mostly sunny. The temperature was 80 degrees, the dew point 67, and the relative humidity 64%. The wind was northwest at 7 miles an hour. The pressure was 29.97 inches and falling. At Jasper, it was partly sunny. Visibility 10 miles. The wind was variable at 5 miles an hour. And the pressure was 29.99 inches and steady. Once again, at Louisville International, it was 81 degrees under partly sunny skies. Elsewhere around the region,
At Bloomington, it was sunny with a temperature of 78. It was mostly sunny with a temperature of 83 at Jackson, 81 at Paducah, 82 at Evansville, and 78 at Indianapolis. It was partly sunny with a temperature of 77 at Covington, 79 at Bowling Green, and 81 at Nashville. At Lexington, it was cloudy with a temperature of 78. At Frankfort, the weather conditions were not available. Now for the official National Weather Service forecast for North Central Kentucky and South Central Indiana, including the Louisville metro area. Today, mostly cloudy with a 50% chance of thunderstorms in the morning, then mostly sunny in the afternoon. Highs in the mid-80s. West winds 5 to 10 miles an hour. Tonight, mostly clear. Lows in the lower 60s. North winds up to 10 miles an hour. Saturday, sunny. Highs in the upper 80s. South winds up to 5 miles an hour. Saturday night, mostly cloudy. Chance of showers and slight chance of thunderstorms until midnight, then showers and chance of thunderstorms after midnight. Lows in the upper 60s. South winds up to 10 miles an hour. Chance of precipitation 80%. And now the extended forecast for the radio listening area. Sunday and Sunday night, mostly cloudy. Rain showers likely and chance of thunderstorms. Highs in the lower 80s. Lows in the upper 50s. Chance of precipitation 70%. Monday and Monday night, partly cloudy. Highs in the upper 70s. Lows in the upper 50s. Tuesday and Tuesday night, partly cloudy. Highs around 80. Lows in the lower 60s. Wednesday and Wednesday night, mostly cloudy. Showers likely and slight chance of thunderstorms. Highs in the mid-80s. Lows in the upper 60s. Chance of precipitation 60%. Thursday and Thursday night, mostly cloudy. A 50% chance of thunderstorms. Highs in the upper 80s. Lows in the upper 60s. Here are some river levels reported this morning. On the Ohio River, Markland Lock Upper was 12.8, Markland Lock Lower was 15.5, McAlpin Upper was 12.7, McAlpin Lower 14.3, Canelton Lock and Dam Upper was 10.0, Canelton Lock and Dam Lower was 12.9, on the Blue River, Fredericksburg 3.2, White Cloud 3.0, on the Rolling Fork River, Boston 9.4, on the Salt River, Shepherdsville 2.6. Here are some nearby reservoir levels. Dolin River Lake 514.6, Potoka Lake 539.4, Taylorsville Lake 547.2. 3 p.m. Eastern Daylight Time weather conditions across North Central Kentucky and South Central Indiana. At Louisville International, it was partly sunny. The temperature was 81 degrees, the dew point 64, and the relative humidity 56%. The wind was northwest at 6 miles an hour. The pressure was 29.96 inches and falling. At Bowman Field, it was mostly sunny. The temperature was 80 degrees, the dew point 67, and the relative humidity 64%. The wind was northwest at 7 miles an hour. The pressure was 29.97 inches and falling. At Jasper, it was partly sunny. Visibility 10 miles. The wind was variable, at 5 miles an hour. And the pressure was 29.99 inches, and steady. Once again, at Louisville International it was 81 degrees under partly sunny skies. Elsewhere around the region, at Bloomington, it was sunny, with a temperature of 78. It was mostly sunny, with a temperature of 83 at Jackson, 81 at Paducah, 82 at Evansville, and 78 at Indianapolis. It was partly sunny, with a temperature of 77 at Covington, 79 at Bowling Green, and 81 at Nashville. At Lexington, it was cloudy, with a temperature of 78. At Frankfort, the weather conditions were not available. The current time is 3:53 p.m. Eastern Daylight Time. Now for the official National Weather Service forecast for North Central Kentucky and South Central Indiana, including the Louisville metro area. Today,
mostly cloudy with a 50% chance of thunderstorms in the morning, then mostly sunny in the afternoon. Highs in the mid-80s. West winds 5 to 10 miles an hour. Tonight, mostly clear. Lows in the lower 60s. North winds up to 10 miles an hour. Saturday, sunny. Highs in the upper 80s. South winds up to 5 miles an hour. Saturday night, mostly cloudy. Chance of showers and slight chance of thunderstorms until midnight, then showers and chance of thunderstorms after midnight. Lows in the upper 60s. South winds up to 10 miles an hour. Chance of precipitation 80%. And now the extended forecast for the radio listening area. Sunday and Sunday night, mostly cloudy. Rain showers likely and chance of thunderstorms. Highs in the lower 80s. Lows in the upper 50s. Chance of precipitation 70%. Monday and Monday night, partly cloudy. Highs in the upper 70s. Lows in the upper 50s. Tuesday and Tuesday night, partly cloudy. Highs around 80. Lows in the lower 60s. Wednesday and Wednesday night, mostly cloudy. Showers likely and slight chance of thunderstorms. Highs in the mid-80s. Lows in the upper 60s. Chance of precipitation 60%. Thursday and Thursday night, mostly cloudy. A 50% chance of thunderstorms. Highs in the upper 80s. Lows in the upper 60s. 3 p.m. Eastern Daylight Time weather conditions across north central Kentucky and south central Indiana. At Louisville International, it was partly sunny. The temperature was 81 degrees, the dew point 64, and the relative humidity 56%. The wind was northwest at 6 miles an hour. The pressure was 29.96 inches and falling. At Bowman Field, it was mostly sunny. The temperature was 80 degrees, the dew point 67, and the relative humidity 64%. The wind was northwest at 7 miles an hour. The pressure was 29.97 inches and falling. At Jasper, it was partly sunny. Visibility 10 miles. The wind was variable at 5 miles an hour. And the pressure was 29.99 inches and steady. Once again, at Louisville International, it was 81 degrees under partly sunny skies. Elsewhere around the region, at Bloomington, it was sunny with a temperature of 78. It was mostly sunny, with a temperature of 83 at Jackson, 81 at Paducah, 82 at Evansville, and 78 at Indianapolis. It was partly sunny, with a temperature of 77 at Covington, 79 at Bowling Green, and 81 at Nashville. At Lexington, it was cloudy, with a temperature of 78. At Frankfort, the weather conditions were not available. The current time is 3:57 p.m. Eastern Daylight Time. Now for the official National Weather Service forecast for North Central Kentucky and South Central Indiana, including the Louisville metro area. Today, mostly cloudy with a 50% chance of thunderstorms in the morning, then mostly sunny in the afternoon. Highs in the mid-80s. West winds 5 to 10 miles an hour. Tonight, mostly clear. Lows in the lower 60s. North winds up to 10 miles an hour. Saturday, sunny. Highs in the upper 80s. South winds up to 5 miles an hour. Saturday night, mostly cloudy. Chance of showers and slight chance of thunderstorms until midnight, then showers and chance of thunderstorms after midnight. Lows in the upper 60s. South winds up to 10 miles an hour. Chance of precipitation 80%. And now the extended forecast for the radio listening area. Sunday and Sunday night, mostly cloudy. Rain showers likely and chance of thunderstorms. Highs in the lower 80s. Lows in the upper 50s. Chance of precipitation 70%. Monday and Monday night, partly cloudy. Highs in the upper 70s. Lows in the upper 50s. Tuesday and Tuesday night, partly cloudy. Highs around 80. Lows in the lower 60s. Wednesday and Wednesday night, mostly cloudy.
showers likely, and slight chance of thunderstorms. Highs in the mid-80s. Lows in the upper 60s. Chance of precipitation 60%. Thursday and Thursday night, mostly cloudy. A 50% chance of thunderstorms. Highs in the upper 80s. Lows in the upper 60s. 3 p.m. Eastern Daylight Time weather conditions across north-central Kentucky and south-central Indiana. At Louisville International, it was partly sunny. The temperature was 81 degrees, the dew point 64, and the relative humidity 56%. The wind was northwest at 6 miles an hour. The pressure was 29.96 inches and falling. At Bowman Field, it was mostly sunny. The temperature was 80 degrees, the dew point 67, and the relative humidity 64%. The wind was northwest at 7 miles an hour. The pressure was 29.97 inches and falling. At Jasper, it was partly sunny. Visibility 10 miles. The wind was variable at 5 miles an hour. And the pressure was 29.99 inches and steady. Once again, at Louisville International, it was 81 degrees under partly sunny skies. Elsewhere around the region, at Bloomington, it was sunny with a temperature of 78. It was mostly sunny with a temperature of 83 at Jackson, 81 at Paducah, 82 at Evansville, and 78 at Indianapolis. It was partly sunny with a temperature of 77 at Covington, 79 at Bowling Green, and 81 at Nashville. At Lexington, it was cloudy with a temperature of 78. At Frankfort, the weather conditions were not available. Now for the official National Weather Service forecast for north-central Kentucky and south-central Indiana, including the Louisville metro area. Today, mostly cloudy with a 50% chance of thunderstorms in the morning, then mostly sunny in the afternoon. Highs in the mid-80s. West winds 5 to 10 miles an hour. Tonight, mostly clear. Lows in the lower 60s. North winds up to 10 miles an hour. Saturday, sunny. Highs in the upper 80s. South winds up to 5 miles an hour. Saturday night, mostly cloudy. Chance of showers and slight chance of thunderstorms until midnight, then showers and chance of thunderstorms after midnight. Lows in the upper 60s. South winds up to 10 miles an hour. Chance of precipitation 80%. And now the extended forecast for the radio listening area. Sunday and Sunday night, mostly cloudy. Rain showers likely and chance of thunderstorms. Highs in the lower 80s. Lows in the upper 50s. Chance of precipitation 70%. Monday and Monday night, partly cloudy. Highs in the upper 70s. Lows in the upper 50s. Tuesday and Tuesday night, partly cloudy. Highs around 80. Lows in the lower 60s. Wednesday and Wednesday night, mostly cloudy. Showers likely and slight chance of thunderstorms. Highs in the mid-80s. Lows in the upper 60s. Chance of precipitation 60%. Thursday and Thursday night, mostly cloudy. A 50% chance of thunderstorms. Highs in the upper 80s. Lows in the upper 60s. The current time is 4:02 p.m. Eastern Daylight Time. 4 p.m. Eastern Daylight Time weather conditions across north-central Kentucky and south-central Indiana. At Louisville International, it was partly sunny. The temperature was 82 degrees, the dew point 64, and the relative humidity 54%. The wind was west at 7 miles an hour. The pressure was 29.96 inches and steady. At Bowman Field, it was mostly sunny. The temperature was 81 degrees, the dew point 63, and the relative humidity 54%. The wind was variable at 3 miles an hour. The pressure was 29.96 inches and falling. At Jasper, it was sunny. Visibility 8 miles. The wind was west, at 7 miles an hour. And the pressure was 29.98 inches and falling. Once again, at Louisville International, it was 82 degrees under partly sunny skies.
Elsewhere around the region, it was sunny, with a temperature of 82 at Evansville and 78 at Bloomington. It was mostly sunny, with a temperature of 79 at Covington and 79 at Indianapolis. It was partly sunny, with a temperature of 84 at Jackson, 79 at Bowling Green, 80 at Nashville, and 82 at Paducah. At Lexington, it was cloudy, with a temperature

central Kentucky and south central Indiana, including the Louisville metro area. Today, mostly cloudy with a 50 per day, sunny. Highs in the upper 80s. South winds up to 5 miles an hour. Saturday night, mostly cloudy. Chance of showers and slight chance of thunderstorms until midnight, then showers and chance of thunderstorms after midnight. Lows in the upper 60s. South winds up to 10 miles an hour. Chance of precipitation 80%. And now the extended forecast for the radio listening area. Sunday and Sunday night, mostly cloudy. Rain showers likely and chance of thunderstorms. Highs in the lower 80s. Lows in the upper 50s. Chance of precipitation 70%. Monday and Monday night, partly cloudy. Highs in the upper 70s. Lows in the upper 50s. Tuesday and Tuesday night, partly cloudy. Highs around 80. Lows in the lower 60s. Wednesday and Wednesday night, mostly cloudy. Showers likely and slight chance of thunderstorms. Highs in the mid-80s. Lows in the upper 60s. Chance of precipitation 60%. Thursday and Thursday night, mostly cloudy. A 50% chance of thunderstorms. Highs in the upper 80s. Lows in the upper 60s. 4 p.m. Eastern Daylight Time weather conditions across north-central Kentucky and south-central Indiana. At Louisville International, it was partly sunny. The temperature was 82 degrees, the dew point 64, and the relative humidity 54%. The wind was west at 7 miles an hour. The pressure was 29.96 inches and steady. At Bowman Field, it was mostly sunny. The temperature was 81 degrees, the dew point 63, and the relative humidity 54%. The wind was variable at 3 miles an hour. The pressure was 29.96 inches and falling. At Jasper, it was sunny. Visibility 8 miles. The wind was west at 7 miles an hour. And the pressure was 29.98 inches and falling. Once again, at Louisville International, it was 82 degrees under partly sunny skies. Elsewhere around the region, it was sunny, with a temperature of 82 at Evansville and 78 at Bloomington. It was mostly sunny, with a temperature of 79 at Covington and 79 at Indianapolis. It was partly sunny, with a temperature of 84 at Jackson, 79 at Bowling Green, 80 at Nashville, and 82 at Paducah. At Lexington, it was cloudy, with a temperature of 74. At Frankfort, the weather conditions were not available. The current time is 4:07 p.m. Eastern Daylight Time. Now for the official National Weather Service forecast for north-central Kentucky and south-central Indiana, including the Louisville metro area. Today, mostly cloudy with a 50% chance of thunderstorms in the morning, then mostly sunny in the afternoon. Highs in the mid-80s. West winds 5 to 10 miles an hour. Tonight, mostly clear. Lows in the lower 60s. North winds up to 10 miles an hour. Saturday, sunny. Highs in the upper 80s. South winds up to 5 miles an hour. Saturday night, mostly cloudy. Chance of showers and slight chance of thunderstorms until midnight, then showers and chance of thunderstorms after midnight. Lows in the upper 60s. South winds up to 10 miles an hour. Chance of precipitation 80%. And now the extended forecast for the radio listening area. Sunday and Sunday night, mostly cloudy. Rain showers likely and chance of thunderstorms. Highs in the lower 80s. Lows in the upper 50s. Chance of precipitation 70%. Monday and Monday night, partly cloudy. Highs in the upper 70s. Lows in the upper 50s. Tuesday and Tuesday night, partly cloudy. Highs around 80. Lows in the lower 60s. Wednesday and Wednesday night, mostly cloudy. Showers likely and slight chance of thunderstorms. Highs in the mid-80s. Lows in the upper 60s. Chance of precipitation 60%. Thursday and Thursday night, mostly cloudy. A 50%

chance of thunderstorms. Highs in the upper 80s. Lows in the upper 60s. 4 p.m. Eastern Daylight Time weather conditions across north-central Kentucky and south-central Indiana. At Louisville International, it was partly sunny. The temperature was 82 degrees, the dew point 64, and the relative humidity 54%. The wind was west at 7 miles an hour. The pressure was 29.96 inches and steady. At Bowman Field, it was mostly sunny. The temperature was 81 degrees, the dew point 63, and the relative humidity 54%. The wind was variable at 3 miles an hour. The pressure was 29.96 inches and falling. At Jasper, it was sunny. Visibility 8 miles. The wind was west at 7 miles an hour. And the pressure was 29.98 inches and falling. Once again, at Louisville International, it was 82 degrees under partly sunny skies. Elsewhere around the region, it was sunny, with a temperature of 82 at Evansville and 78 at Bloomington. It was mostly sunny, with a temperature of 79 at Covington and 79 at Indianapolis. It was partly sunny, with a temperature of 84 at Jackson, 79 at Bowling Green, 80 at Nashville, and 82 at Paducah. At Lexington, it was cloudy, with a temperature of 74. At Frankfort, the weather conditions were not available. 4 p.m. Eastern Daylight Time weather conditions across north-central Kentucky and south-central Indiana. At Louisville International, it was partly sunny. The temperature was 82 degrees, the dew point 64, and the relative humidity 54%. The wind was west at 7 miles an hour. The pressure was 29.96 inches and steady. At Bowman Field, it was mostly sunny. The temperature was 81 degrees, the dew point 63, and the relative humidity 54%. The wind was variable at 3 miles an hour. The pressure was 29.96 inches and falling. At Jasper, it was sunny. Visibility 8 miles. The wind was west at 7 miles an hour. And the pressure was 29.98 inches and falling. Once again, at Louisville International, it was 82 degrees under partly sunny skies. Elsewhere around the region, it was sunny, with a temperature of 82 at Evansville and 78 at Bloomington. It was mostly sunny, with a temperature of 79 at Covington and 79 at Indianapolis. It was partly sunny, with a temperature of 84 at Jackson, 79 at Bowling Green, and 82 at Paducah. It was cloudy, with a temperature of 74 at Lexington and 80 at Nashville. At Frankfort, the weather conditions were not available. Now for the official National Weather Service forecast for north-central Kentucky and south-central Indiana, including the Louisville metro area. Tonight, mostly clear. Lows in the lower 60s. Northwest winds up to 10 miles an hour, shifting to the northeast after midnight. Saturday, mostly sunny. Highs in the upper 80s. South winds up to 5 miles an hour. Saturday night, partly cloudy with slight chance of showers until midnight, then mostly cloudy with showers likely and chance of thunderstorms after midnight. Lows in the upper 60s. South winds 5 to 10 miles an hour. Chance of precipitation 70%. Sunday, showers and chance of thunderstorms. Highs in the lower 80s. West winds 5 to 15 miles an hour. Chance of precipitation 80%. Sunday night, cooler. Partly cloudy. Rain showers likely and slight chance of thunderstorms until midnight. Lows in the upper 50s. Northwest winds 5 to 15 miles an hour, shifting to the north up to 5 miles an hour after midnight. Chance of precipitation 70%. And now the extended forecast for the radio listening area. Monday and Monday night, partly cloudy. Highs in the mid-70s. Lows in the upper 50s. Tuesday and Tuesday night, partly cloudy. A 20% chance of rain showers. Highs around 80. Lows in the lower 60s. Wednesday and Wednesday night, partly cloudy. Showers likely and chance of thunderstorms.
Highs in the lower 80s. Lows around 70. Chance of precipitation 60%. Thursday and Thursday night, mostly cloudy. A 50% chance of thunderstorms. Highs in the mid-80s. Lows in the mid-60s. Juneteenth and Friday night, partly cloudy. Chance of showers and slight chance of thunderstorms. Highs in the mid-80s. Lows in the mid-60s. Chance of precipitation 50%. 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The current time is 4:15 p.m. Eastern Daylight Time. 4 p.m. Eastern Daylight Time weather conditions across north-central Kentucky and south-central Indiana. At Louisville International, it was partly sunny. The temperature was 82 degrees, the dew point 64, and the relative humidity 54%. The wind was west at 7 miles an hour. The pressure was 29.96 inches and steady. At Bowman Field, it was mostly sunny. The temperature was 81 degrees, the dew point 63, and the relative humidity 54%. The wind was variable at 3 miles an hour. The pressure was 29.96 inches and falling. At Jasper, it was sunny. Visibility 8 miles. The wind was west at 7 miles an hour. And the pressure was 29.98 inches and falling. Once again, at Louisville International, it was 82 degrees under partly sunny skies. Elsewhere around the region, it was sunny, with a temperature of 82 at Evansville and 78 at Bloomington. It was mostly sunny, with a temperature of 79 at Covington and 79 at Indianapolis. It was partly sunny, with a temperature of 84 at Jackson, 79 at Bowling Green, and 82 at Paducah. It was cloudy, with a temperature of 74 at Lexington and 80 at Nashville. At Frankfort, the weather conditions were not available. Now for the official National Weather Service forecast for north-central Kentucky and south-central Indiana, including the Louisville metro area. Tonight, mostly clear. Lows in the lower 60s. Northwest winds up to 10 miles an hour, shifting to the northeast after midnight. Saturday, mostly sunny. Highs in the upper 80s. South winds up to 5 miles an hour. Saturday night, partly cloudy with slight chance of showers until midnight, then mostly cloudy with showers likely and chance of thunderstorms after midnight. Lows in the upper 60s. South winds 5 to 10 miles an hour. Chance of precipitation 70%. Sunday, showers and chance of thunderstorms. Highs in the lower 80s. West winds 5 to 15 miles an hour. Chance of precipitation 80%. Sunday night, cooler. Partly cloudy. Rain showers likely and slight chance of thunderstorms until midnight. Lows in the upper 50s. Northwest winds 5 to 15 miles an hour, shifting to the north up to 5 miles an hour after midnight. Chance of precipitation 70%. And now the extended forecast for the radio listening area. Monday and Monday night, partly cloudy. Highs in the mid-70s. Lows in the upper 50s. Tuesday and Tuesday night, partly cloudy. A 20% chance of rain showers. Highs around 80. Lows in the lower 60s. Wednesday and Wednesday night, partly cloudy. Showers likely and chance of thunderstorms. Highs in the lower 80s. Lows around 70. Chance of precipitation 60%. Thursday and Thursday night, mostly cloudy. A 50% chance of thunderstorms. Highs in the mid-80s. Lows in the mid-60s. Juneteenth and Friday night, partly cloudy. Chance of showers and slight chance of thunderstorms. Highs in the mid-80s. Lows in the mid-60s. Chance of precipitation 50%. The current time is 4:19 p.m. Eastern Daylight Time.
4 p.m. Eastern Daylight Time weather conditions across north-central Kentucky and south-central Indiana. At Louisville International, it was partly sunny. The temperature was 82 degrees, the dew point 64, and the relative humidity 54%. The wind was west at 7 miles an hour. The pressure was 29.96 inches and steady. At Bowman Field, it was mostly sunny. The temperature was 81 degrees, the dew point 63, and the relative humidity 54%. The wind was variable at 3 miles an hour. The pressure was 29.96 inches and falling. At Jasper, it was sunny. Visibility 8 miles. The wind was west at 7 miles an hour. And the pressure was 29.98 inches and falling. Once again, at Louisville International, it was 82 degrees under partly sunny skies. Elsewhere around the region, it was sunny, with a temperature of 82 at Evansville and 78 at Bloomington. It was mostly sunny, with a temperature of 79 at Covington and 79 at Indianapolis. It was partly sunny, with a temperature of 84 at Jackson, 79 at Bowling Green, and 82 at Paducah. It was cloudy, with a temperature of 74 at Lexington and 80 at Nashville. At Frankfort, the weather conditions were not available. Now for the official National Weather Service forecast for north-central Kentucky and south-central Indiana, including the Louisville metro area. Tonight, mostly clear. Lows in the lower 60s. Northwest winds up to 10 miles an hour, shifting to the northeast after midnight. Saturday, mostly sunny. Highs in the upper 80s. South winds up to 5 miles an hour. Saturday night, partly cloudy with slight chance of showers until midnight, then mostly cloudy with showers likely and chance of thunderstorms after midnight. Lows in the upper 60s. South winds 5 to 10 miles an hour. Chance of precipitation 70%. Sunday, showers and chance of thunderstorms. Highs in the lower 80s. West winds 5 to 15 miles an hour. Chance of precipitation 80%. Sunday night, cooler. Partly cloudy. Rain showers likely and slight chance of thunderstorms until midnight. Lows in the upper 50s. Northwest winds 5 to 15 miles an hour, shifting to the north up to 5 miles an hour after midnight. Chance of precipitation 70%. And now the extended forecast for the radio listening area. Monday and Monday night, partly cloudy. Highs in the mid-70s. Lows in the upper 50s. Tuesday and Tuesday night, partly cloudy. A 20% chance of rain showers. Highs around 80. Lows in the lower 60s. Wednesday and Wednesday night, partly cloudy. Showers likely and chance of thunderstorms. Highs in the lower 80s. Lows around 70. Chance of precipitation 60%. Thursday and Thursday night, mostly cloudy. A 50% chance of thunderstorms. Highs in the mid-80s. Lows in the mid-60s. Juneteenth and Friday night, partly cloudy. Chance of showers and slight chance of thunderstorms. Highs in the mid-80s. Lows in the mid-60s. Chance of precipitation 50%. The current time is 4:23 p.m. Eastern Daylight Time. 4 p.m. Eastern Daylight Time weather conditions across north-central Kentucky and south-central Indiana. At Louisville International, it was partly sunny. The temperature was 82 degrees, the dew point 64, and the relative humidity 54%. The wind was west at 7 miles an hour. The pressure was 29.96 inches and steady. At Bowman Field, it was mostly sunny. The temperature was 81 degrees, the dew point 63, and the relative humidity 54%. The wind was variable at 3 miles an hour. The pressure was 29.96 inches and falling. At Jasper, it was sunny. Visibility 8 miles. The wind was west at 7 miles an hour. And the pressure was 29.98 inches and falling. Once again, at Louisville International, it was 82 degrees under partly sunny skies. Elsewhere around the region,
It was sunny, with a temperature of 82 at Evansville and 78 at Bloomington. It was mostly sunny, with a temperature of 79 at Covington and 79 at Indianapolis. It was partly sunny, with a temperature of 84 at Jackson, 79 at Bowling Green, and 82 at Paducah. It was cloudy, with a temperature of 74 at Lexington and 80 at Nashville. At Frankfort, the weather conditions were not available. Now for the official National Weather Service forecast for North Central Kentucky and South Central Indiana, including the Louisville metro area. Tonight, mostly clear. Lows in the lower 60s. Northwest winds up to 10 miles an hour, shifting to the northeast after midnight. Saturday, mostly sunny. Highs in the upper 80s. South winds up to 5 miles an hour. Saturday night, partly cloudy with slight chance of showers until midnight, then mostly cloudy with showers likely and chance of thunderstorms after midnight. Lows in the upper 60s. South winds 5 to 10 miles an hour. Chance of precipitation 70%. Sunday, showers and chance of thunderstorms. Highs in the lower 80s. West winds 5 to 15 miles an hour. Chance of precipitation 80%. Sunday night, cooler. Partly cloudy. Rain showers likely and slight chance of thunderstorms until midnight. Lows in the upper 50s. Northwest winds 5 to 15 miles an hour, shifting to the north up to 5 miles an hour after midnight. Chance of precipitation 70%. And now the extended forecast for the radio listening area. Monday and Monday night, partly cloudy. Highs in the mid-70s. Lows in the upper 50s. Tuesday and Tuesday night, partly cloudy. A 20% chance of rain showers. Highs around 80. Lows in the lower 60s. Wednesday and Wednesday night, partly cloudy. Showers likely and chance of thunderstorms. Highs in the lower 80s. Lows around 70. Chance of precipitation 60%. Thursday and Thursday night, mostly cloudy. A 50% chance of thunderstorms. Highs in the mid-80s. Lows in the mid-60s. Juneteenth and Friday night, partly cloudy. Chance of showers and slight chance of thunderstorms. Highs in the mid-80s. Lows in the mid-60s. Chance of precipitation 50%. The current time is 4:27 p.m. Eastern Daylight Time. 4 p.m. Eastern Daylight Time weather conditions across North Central Kentucky and South Central Indiana. At Louisville International, it was partly sunny. The temperature was 82 degrees, the dew point 64, and the relative humidity 54%. The wind was west at 7 miles an hour. The pressure was 29.96 inches and steady. At Bowman Field, it was mostly sunny. The temperature was 81 degrees, the dew point 63, and the relative humidity 54%. The wind was variable at 3 miles an hour. The pressure was 29.96 inches and falling. At Jasper, it was sunny. Visibility 8 miles. The wind was west, at 7 miles an hour. And the pressure was 29.98 inches and falling. Once again, at Louisville International, it was 82 degrees under partly sunny skies. Elsewhere around the region, it was sunny, with a temperature of 82 at Evansville and 78 at Bloomington. It was mostly sunny, with a temperature of 79 at Covington and 79 at Indianapolis. It was partly sunny, with a temperature of 84 at Jackson, 79 at Bowling Green, and 82 at Paducah. It was cloudy, with a temperature of 74 at Lexington and 80 at Nashville. At Frankfort, the weather conditions were not available. Now for the official National Weather Service forecast for North Central Kentucky and South Central Indiana, including the Louisville metro area. Tonight, mostly clear. Lows in the lower 60s. Northwest winds up to 10 miles an hour, shifting to the northeast after midnight. Saturday, mostly sunny. Highs in the upper 80s. South winds up to 5 miles an hour. Saturday night, partly cloudy with slight chance of showers until midnight,
then mostly cloudy with showers likely and chance of thunderstorms after midnight. Lows in the upper 60s. South winds 5 to 10 miles an hour. Chance of precipitation 70%. Sunday, showers and chance of thunderstorms. Highs in the lower 80s. West winds 5 to 15 miles an hour. Chance of precipitation 80%. Sunday night, cooler. Partly cloudy. Rain showers likely and slight chance of thunderstorms until midnight. Lows in the upper 50s. Northwest winds 5 to 15 miles an hour, shifting to the north up to 5 miles an hour after midnight. Chance of precipitation 70%. And now the extended forecast for the radio listening area. Monday and Monday night, partly cloudy. Highs in the mid-70s. Lows in the upper 50s. Tuesday and Tuesday night, partly cloudy. A 20% chance of rain showers. Highs around 80. Lows in the lower 60s. Wednesday and Wednesday night, partly cloudy. Showers likely and chance of thunderstorms. Highs in the lower 80s. Lows around 70. Chance of precipitation 60%. Thursday and Thursday night, mostly cloudy. A 50% chance of thunderstorms. Highs in the mid-80s. Lows in the mid-60s. Juneteenth and Friday night, partly cloudy. Chance of showers and slight chance of thunderstorms. Highs in the mid-80s. Lows in the mid-60s. Chance of precipitation 50%. 4 p.m. Eastern Daylight Time weather conditions across north-central Kentucky and south-central Indiana. At Louisville International, it was partly sunny. The temperature was 82 degrees, the dew point 64, and the relative humidity 54%. The wind was west at 7 miles an hour. The pressure was 29.96 inches and steady. At Bowman Field, it was mostly sunny. The temperature was 81 degrees, the dew point 63, and the relative humidity 54%. The wind was variable at 3 miles an hour. The pressure was 29.96 inches and falling. At Jasper, it was sunny. Visibility 8 miles. The wind was west, at 7 miles an hour. And the pressure was 29.98 inches and falling. Once again, at Louisville International, it was 82 degrees under partly sunny skies. Elsewhere around the region, it was sunny, with a temperature of 82 at Evansville and 78 at Bloomington. It was mostly sunny, with a temperature of 79 at Covington and 79 at Indianapolis. It was partly sunny, with a temperature of 84 at Jackson, 79 at Bowling Green, and 82 at Paducah. It was cloudy, with a temperature of 74 at Lexington and 80 at Nashville. At Frankfort, the weather conditions were not available. The current time is 4:32 p.m. Eastern Daylight Time. Now for the official National Weather Service forecast for north-central Kentucky and south-central Indiana, including the Louisville metro area. Tonight, mostly clear. Lows in the lower 60s. Northwest winds up to 10 miles an hour, shifting to the northeast after midnight. Saturday, mostly sunny. Highs in the upper 80s. South winds up to 5 miles an hour. Saturday night, partly cloudy with slight chance of showers until midnight, then mostly cloudy with showers likely and chance of thunderstorms after midnight. Lows in the upper 60s. South winds 5 to 10 miles an hour. Chance of precipitation 70%. Sunday, showers and chance of thunderstorms. Highs in the lower 80s. West winds 5 to 15 miles an hour. Chance of precipitation 80%. Sunday night, cooler. Partly cloudy. Rain showers likely and slight chance of thunderstorms until midnight. Lows in the upper 50s. Northwest winds 5 to 15 miles an hour, shifting to the north up to 5 miles an hour after midnight. Chance of precipitation 70%. And now the extended forecast for the radio listening area. Monday and Monday night, partly cloudy. Highs in the mid-70s. Lows in the upper 50s. Tuesday and Tuesday night, partly cloudy.
a 20% chance of rain showers. Highs around 80. Lows in the lower 60s. Wednesday and Wednesday night, partly cloudy. Showers likely and chance of thunderstorms. Highs in the lower 80s. Lows around 70. Chance of precipitation 60%. Thursday and Thursday night, mostly cloudy. A 50% chance of thunderstorms. Highs in the mid-80s. Lows in the mid-60s. Juneteenth and Friday night, partly cloudy. Chance of showers and slight chance of thunderstorms. Highs in the mid-80s. Lows in the mid-60s. Chance of precipitation 50%. 4 p.m. Eastern Daylight Time weather conditions across north-central Kentucky and south-central Indiana. At Louisville International, it was partly sunny. The temperature was 82 degrees, the dew point 64, and the relative humidity 54%. The wind was west at 7 miles an hour. The pressure was 29.96 inches and steady. At Bowman Field, it was mostly sunny. The temperature was 81 degrees, the dew point 63, and the relative humidity 54%. The wind was variable at 3 miles an hour. The pressure was 29.96 inches and falling. At Jasper, it was sunny. Visibility 8 miles. The wind was west at 7 miles an hour. And the pressure was 29.98 inches and falling. Once again, at Louisville International, it was 82 degrees under partly sunny skies. Elsewhere around the region, it was sunny, with a temperature of 82 at Evansville and 78 at Bloomington. It was mostly sunny, with a temperature of 79 at Covington and 79 at Indianapolis. It was partly sunny, with a temperature of 84 at Jackson, 79 at Bowling Green, and 82 at Paducah. It was cloudy, with a temperature of 74 at Lexington and 80 at Nashville. At Frankfort, the weather conditions were not available. Now for the official National Weather Service forecast for north-central Kentucky and south-central Indiana, including the Louisville metro area. Tonight, mostly clear. Lows in the lower 60s. Northwest winds up to 10 miles an hour shifting to the northeast after midnight. Saturday, mostly sunny. Highs in the upper 80s. South winds up to 5 miles an hour. Saturday night, partly cloudy with slight chance of showers until midnight, then mostly cloudy with showers likely and chance of thunderstorms after midnight. Lows in the upper 60s. South winds 5 to 10 miles an hour. Chance of precipitation 70%. Sunday, showers and chance of thunderstorms. Highs in the lower 80s. West winds 5 to 15 miles an hour. Chance of precipitation 80%. Sunday night, cooler. Partly cloudy. Rain showers likely and slight chance of thunderstorms until midnight. Lows in the upper 50s. Northwest winds 5 to 15 miles an hour shifting to the north up to 5 miles an hour after midnight. Chance of precipitation 70%. And now the extended forecast for the radio listening area. Monday and Monday night, partly cloudy. Highs in the mid-70s. Lows in the upper 50s. Tuesday and Tuesday night, partly cloudy. A 20% chance of rain showers. Highs around 80. Lows in the lower 60s. Wednesday and Wednesday night, partly cloudy. Showers likely and chance of thunderstorms. Highs in the lower 80s. Lows around 70. Chance of precipitation 60%. Thursday and Thursday night, mostly cloudy. A 50% chance of thunderstorms. Highs in the mid-80s. Lows in the mid-60s. Juneteenth and Friday night, partly cloudy. Chance of showers and slight chance of thunderstorms. Highs in the mid-80s. Lows in the mid-60s. Chance of precipitation 50%. The current time is 4:39 p.m. Eastern Daylight Time. 4 p.m. Eastern Daylight Time weather conditions across north-central Kentucky and south-central Indiana. At Louisville International, it was partly sunny. The temperature was 82 degrees, the dew point 64,
and the relative humidity 54%. The wind was west at 7 miles an hour. The pressure was 29.96 inches and steady. At Bowman Field, it was mostly sunny. The temperature was 81 degrees, the dew point 63, and the relative humidity 54%. The wind was variable at 3 miles an hour. The pressure was 29.96 inches and falling. At Jasper, it was sunny. Visibility 8 miles. The wind was west at 7 miles an hour. And the pressure was 29.98 inches and falling. Once again, at Louisville International, it was 82 degrees under partly sunny skies. Elsewhere around the region, it was sunny with a temperature of 82 at Evansville and 78 at Bloomington. It was mostly sunny with a temperature of 79 at Covington and 79 at Indianapolis. It was partly sunny with a temperature of 84 at Jackson, 79 at Bowling Green, and 82 at Paducah. It was cloudy with a temperature of 74 at Lexington and 80 at Nashville. At Frankfort, the weather conditions were not available. Now for the official National Weather Service forecast for North Central Kentucky and South Central Indiana, including the Louisville metro area. Tonight, mostly clear. Lows in the lower 60s. Northwest winds up to 10 miles an hour shifting to the northeast after midnight. Saturday, mostly sunny. Highs in the upper 80s. South winds up to 5 miles an hour. Saturday night, partly cloudy with slight chance of showers until midnight, then mostly cloudy with showers likely and chance of thunderstorms after midnight. Lows in the upper 60s. South winds 5 to 10 miles an hour. Chance of precipitation 70%. Sunday, showers and chance of thunderstorms. Highs in the lower 80s. West winds 5 to 15 miles an hour. Chance of precipitation 80%. Sunday night, cooler. Partly cloudy. Rain showers likely and slight chance of thunderstorms until midnight. Lows in the upper 50s. Northwest winds 5 to 15 miles an hour shifting to the north up to 5 miles an hour after midnight. Chance of precipitation 70%. And now the extended forecast for the radio listening area. Monday and Monday night, partly cloudy. Highs in the mid-70s. Lows in the upper 50s. Tuesday and Tuesday night, partly cloudy. A 20% chance of rain showers. Highs around 80. Lows in the lower 60s. Wednesday and Wednesday night, partly cloudy. Showers likely and chance of thunderstorms. Highs in the lower 80s. Lows around 70. Chance of precipitation 60%. Thursday and Thursday night, mostly cloudy. A 50% chance of thunderstorms. Highs in the mid-80s. Lows in the mid-60s. Juneteenth and Friday night, partly cloudy. Chance of showers and slight chance of thunderstorms. Highs in the mid-80s. Lows in the mid-60s. Chance of precipitation 50%. 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The current time is 4:43 p.m. Eastern Daylight Time. 4 p.m. Eastern Daylight Time weather conditions across North Central Kentucky and South Central Indiana. At Louisville International, it was partly sunny. The temperature was 82 degrees, the dew point 64, and the relative humidity 54%. The wind was west at 7 miles an hour. The pressure was 29.96 inches and steady. At Bowman Field, it was mostly sunny. The temperature was 81 degrees, the dew point 63, and the relative humidity 54%. The wind was variable at 3 miles an hour. The pressure was 29.96 inches and falling. At Jasper, it was sunny. Visibility 8 miles. The wind was west at 7 miles an hour. And the pressure was 29.98 inches and falling.
Once again, at Louisville International, it was 82 degrees under partly sunny skies. Elsewhere around the region, it was sunny, with a temperature of 82 at Evansville and 78 at Bloomington. It was mostly sunny, with a temperature of 79 at Covington and 79 at Indianapolis. It was partly sunny, with a temperature of 84 at Jackson, 79 at Bowling Green, and 82 at Paducah. It was cloudy, with a temperature of 74 at Lexington and 80 at Nashville. At Frankfort, the weather conditions were not available. Now for the official National Weather Service forecast for North Central Kentucky and South Central Indiana, including the Louisville metro area. Tonight, mostly clear. Lows in the lower 60s. Northwest winds up to 10 miles an hour, shifting to the northeast after midnight. Saturday, mostly sunny. Highs in the upper 80s. South winds up to 5 miles an hour. Saturday night, partly cloudy with slight chance of showers until midnight, then mostly cloudy with showers likely and chance of thunderstorms after midnight. Lows in the upper 60s. South winds 5 to 10 miles an hour. Chance of precipitation 70%. Sunday, showers and chance of thunderstorms. Highs in the lower 80s. West winds 5 to 15 miles an hour. Chance of precipitation 80%. Sunday night, cooler. Partly cloudy. Rain showers likely and slight chance of thunderstorms until midnight. Lows in the upper 50s. Northwest winds 5 to 15 miles an hour, shifting to the north up to 5 miles an hour after midnight. Chance of precipitation 70%. And now the extended forecast for the radio listening area. Monday and Monday night, partly cloudy. Highs in the mid-70s. Lows in the upper 50s. Tuesday and Tuesday night, partly cloudy. A 20% chance of rain showers. Highs around 80. Lows in the lower 60s. Wednesday and Wednesday night, partly cloudy. Showers likely and chance of thunderstorms. Highs in the lower 80s. Lows around 70. Chance of precipitation 60%. Thursday and Thursday night, mostly cloudy. A 50% chance of thunderstorms. Highs in the mid-80s. Lows in the mid-60s. Juneteenth and Friday night, partly cloudy. Chance of showers and slight chance of thunderstorms. Highs in the mid-80s. Lows in the mid-60s. Chance of precipitation 50%. The current time is 4:47 p.m. Eastern Daylight Time. 4 p.m. Eastern Daylight Time weather conditions across North Central Kentucky and South Central Indiana. At Louisville International, it was partly sunny. The temperature was 82 degrees, the dew point 64, and the relative humidity 54%. The wind was west at 7 miles an hour. The pressure was 29.96 inches and steady. At Bowman Field, it was mostly sunny. The temperature was 81 degrees, the dew point 63, and the relative humidity 54%. The wind was variable at 3 miles an hour. The pressure was 29.96 inches and falling. At Jasper, it was sunny. Visibility 8 miles. The wind was west at 7 miles an hour. And the pressure was 29.98 inches and falling. Once again, at Louisville International, it was 82 degrees under partly sunny skies. Elsewhere around the region, it was sunny, with a temperature of 82 at Evansville and 78 at Bloomington. It was mostly sunny, with a temperature of 79 at Covington and 79 at Indianapolis. It was partly sunny, with a temperature of 84 at Jackson, 79 at Bowling Green, and 82 at Paducah. It was cloudy, with a temperature of 74 at Lexington and 80 at Nashville. At Frankfort, the weather conditions were not available. Now for the official National Weather Service forecast for North Central Kentucky and South Central Indiana, including the Louisville metro area. Tonight, mostly clear. Lows in the lower 60s. Northwest winds up to 10 miles an hour, shifting to the northeast after midnight. Saturday, mostly sunny. Highs in the upper 80s.
south winds up to 5 miles an hour. Saturday night, partly cloudy with slight chance of showers until midnight, then mostly cloudy with showers likely and chance of thunderstorms after midnight. Lows in the upper 60s. South winds 5 to 10 miles an hour. Chance of precipitation 70%. Sunday, showers and chance of thunderstorms. Highs in the lower 80s. West winds 5 to 15 miles an hour. Chance of precipitation 80%. Sunday night, cooler. Partly cloudy. Rain showers likely and slight chance of thunderstorms until midnight. Lows in the upper 50s. Northwest winds 5 to 15 miles an hour, shifting to the north up to 5 miles an hour after midnight. Chance of precipitation 70%. And now the extended forecast for the radio listening area. Monday and Monday night, partly cloudy. Highs in the mid-70s. Lows in the upper 50s. Tuesday and Tuesday night, partly cloudy. A 20% chance of rain showers. Highs around 80. Lows in the lower 60s. Wednesday and Wednesday night, partly cloudy. Showers likely and chance of thunderstorms. Highs in the lower 80s. Lows around 70. Chance of precipitation 60%. Thursday and Thursday night, mostly cloudy. A 50% chance of thunderstorms. Highs in the mid-80s. Lows in the mid-60s. Juneteenth and Friday night, partly cloudy. Chance of showers and slight chance of thunderstorms. Highs in the mid-80s. Lows in the mid-60s. Chance of precipitation 50%. 4 p.m. Eastern Daylight Time weather conditions across north-central Kentucky and south-central Indiana. At Louisville International, it was partly sunny. The temperature was 82 degrees, the dew point 64, and the relative humidity 54%. The wind was west at 7 miles an hour. The pressure was 29.96 inches and steady. At Bowman Field, it was mostly sunny. The temperature was 81 degrees, the dew point 63, and the relative humidity 54%. The wind was variable at 3 miles an hour. The pressure was 29.96 inches and falling. At Jasper, it was sunny. Visibility 8 miles. The wind was west at 7 miles an hour. And the pressure was 29.98 inches and falling. Once again, at Louisville International, it was 82 degrees under partly sunny skies. Elsewhere around the region, it was sunny, with a temperature of 82 at Evansville and 78 at Bloomington. It was mostly sunny, with a temperature of 79 at Covington and 79 at Indianapolis. It was partly sunny, with a temperature of 84 at Jackson, 79 at Bowling Green, and 82 at Paducah. It was cloudy, with a temperature of 74 at Lexington and 80 at Nashville. At Frankfort, the weather conditions were not available. The current time is 4:52 p.m. Eastern Daylight Time. Now for the official National Weather Service forecast for north-central Kentucky and south-central Indiana, including the Louisville metro area. Tonight, mostly clear. Lows in the lower 60s. Northwest winds up to 10 miles an hour, shifting to the northeast after midnight. Saturday, mostly sunny. Highs in the upper 80s. South winds up to 5 miles an hour. Saturday night, partly cloudy with slight chance of showers until midnight, then mostly cloudy with showers likely and chance of thunderstorms after midnight. Lows in the upper 60s. South winds 5 to 10 miles an hour. Chance of precipitation 70%. Sunday, showers and chance of thunderstorms. Highs in the lower 80s. West winds 5 to 15 miles an hour. Chance of precipitation 80%. Sunday night, cooler. Partly cloudy. Rain showers likely and slight chance of thunderstorms until midnight. Lows in the upper 50s. Northwest winds 5 to 15 miles an hour, shifting to the north up to 5 miles an hour after midnight. Chance of precipitation 70%. And now the extended forecast for the radio listening area. Monday and Monday night, partly cloudy. Highs in the mid-70s.
lows in the upper 50s. Tuesday and Tuesday night, partly cloudy. A 20% chance of rain showers. Highs around 80. Lows in the lower 60s. Wednesday and Wednesday night, partly cloudy. Showers likely and chance of thunderstorms. Highs in the lower 80s. Lows around 70. Chance of precipitation 60%. Thursday and Thursday night, mostly cloudy. A 50% chance of thunderstorms. Highs in the mid-80s. Lows in the mid-60s. Juneteenth and Friday night, partly cloudy. Chance of showers and slight chance of thunderstorms. Highs in the mid-80s. Lows in the mid-60s. Chance of precipitation 50%. 4 p.m. Eastern Daylight Time weather conditions across north-central Kentucky and south-central Indiana. At Louisville International, it was partly sunny. The temperature was 82 degrees, the dew point 64, and the relative humidity 54%. The wind was west at 7 miles an hour. The pressure was 29.96 inches and steady. At Bowman Field, it was mostly sunny. The temperature was 81 degrees, the dew point 63, and the relative humidity 54%. The wind was variable at 3 miles an hour. The pressure was 29.96 inches and falling. At Jasper, it was sunny. Visibility 8 miles. The wind was west at 7 miles an hour. And the pressure was 29.98 inches and falling. Once again, at Louisville International, it was 82 degrees under partly sunny skies. Elsewhere around the region, it was sunny, with a temperature of 82 at Evansville and 78 at Bloomington. It was mostly sunny, with a temperature of 79 at Covington and 79 at Indianapolis. It was partly sunny, with a temperature of 84 at Jackson, 79 at Bowling Green, and 82 at Paducah. It was cloudy, with a temperature of 74 at Lexington and 80 at Nashville. At Frankfort, the weather conditions were not available. Now for the official National Weather Service forecast for north-central Kentucky and south-central Indiana, including the Louisville metro area. Tonight, mostly clear. Lows in the lower 60s. Northwest winds up to 10 miles an hour shifting to the northeast after midnight. Saturday, mostly sunny. Highs in the upper 80s. South winds up to 5 miles an hour. Saturday night, partly cloudy with slight chance of showers until midnight, then mostly cloudy with showers likely and chance of thunderstorms after midnight. Lows in the upper 60s. South winds 5 to 10 miles an hour. Chance of precipitation 70%. Sunday, showers and chance of thunderstorms. Highs in the lower 80s. West winds 5 to 15 miles an hour. Chance of precipitation 80%. Sunday night, cooler. Partly cloudy. Rain showers likely and slight chance of thunderstorms until midnight. Lows in the upper 50s. Northwest winds 5 to 15 miles an hour shifting to the north up to 5 miles an hour after midnight. Chance of precipitation 70%. And now the extended forecast for the radio listening area. Monday and Monday night, partly cloudy. Highs in the mid-70s. Lows in the upper 50s. Tuesday and Tuesday night, partly cloudy. A 20% chance of rain showers. Highs around 80. Lows in the lower 60s. Wednesday and Wednesday night, partly cloudy. Showers likely and chance of thunderstorms. Highs in the lower 80s. Lows around 70. Chance of precipitation 60%. Thursday and Thursday night, mostly cloudy. A 50% chance of thunderstorms. Highs in the mid-80s. Lows in the mid-60s. Juneteenth and Friday night, partly cloudy. Chance of showers and slight chance of thunderstorms. Highs in the mid-80s. Lows in the mid-60s. Chance of precipitation 50%. The current time is 4:59 p.m. Eastern Daylight Time. 4 p.m. Eastern Daylight Time weather conditions across north-central Kentucky and south-central Indiana. At Louisville International, it was partly sunny.
The temperature was 82 degrees, the dew point 64, and the relative humidity 54%. The wind was west at 7 miles an hour. The pressure was 29.96 inches and steady. At Bowman Field, it was mostly sunny. The temperature was 81 degrees, the dew point 63, and the relative humidity 54%. The wind was variable at 3 miles an hour. The pressure was 29.96 inches and falling. At Jasper, it was sunny. Visibility 8 miles. The wind was west, at 7 miles an hour. And the pressure was 29.98 inches and falling. Once again, at Louisville International, it was 82 degrees under partly sunny skies. Elsewhere around the region, it was sunny, with a temperature of 82 at Evansville and 78 at Bloomington. It was mostly sunny, with a temperature of 79 at Covington and 79 at Indianapolis. It was partly sunny, with a temperature of 84 at Jackson, 79 at Bowling Green, and 82 at Paducah. It was cloudy, with a temperature of 74 at Lexington and 80 at Nashville. At Frankfort, the weather conditions were not available. Now for the official National Weather Service forecast for North Central Kentucky and South Central Indiana, including the Louisville metro area. Tonight, mostly clear. Lows in the lower 60s. Northwest winds up to 10 miles an hour, shifting to the northeast after midnight. Saturday, mostly sunny. Highs in the upper 80s. South winds up to 5 miles an hour. Saturday night, partly cloudy with slight chance of showers until midnight, then mostly cloudy with showers likely and chance of thunderstorms after midnight. Lows in the upper 60s. South winds 5 to 10 miles an hour. Chance of precipitation 70%. Sunday, showers and chance of thunderstorms. Highs in the lower 80s. West winds 5 to 15 miles an hour. Chance of precipitation 80%. Sunday night, cooler. Partly cloudy. Rain showers likely and slight chance of thunderstorms until midnight. Lows in the upper 50s. Northwest winds 5 to 15 miles an hour, shifting to the north up to 5 miles an hour after midnight. Chance of precipitation 70%. And now the extended forecast for the radio listening area. Monday and Monday night, partly cloudy. Highs in the mid-70s. Lows in the upper 50s. Tuesday and Tuesday night, partly cloudy. A 20% chance of rain showers. Highs around 80. Lows in the lower 60s. Wednesday and Wednesday night, partly cloudy. Showers likely and chance of thunderstorms. Highs in the lower 80s. Lows around 70. Chance of precipitation 60%. Thursday and Thursday night, mostly cloudy. A 50% chance of thunderstorms. Highs in the mid-80s. Lows in the mid-60s. Juneteenth and Friday night, partly cloudy. Chance of showers and slight chance of thunderstorms. Highs in the mid-80s. Lows in the mid-60s. Chance of precipitation 50%. The current time is 5:03 p.m. Eastern Daylight Time. 5 p.m. Eastern Daylight Time weather conditions across North Central Kentucky and South Central Indiana. At Louisville International, it was partly sunny. The temperature was 82 degrees, the dew point 64, and the relative humidity 54%. The wind was northwest at 6 miles an hour. The pressure was 29.95 inches and falling. At Bowman Field, it was sunny. The temperature was 82 degrees, the dew point 65, and the relative humidity 56%. The wind was west at 10 miles an hour, gusting to 16. The pressure was 29.95 inches and falling. At Jasper, it was mostly sunny. Visibility 10 miles. The wind was northwest at 8 miles an hour. And the pressure was 29.98 inches and steady. Once again, at Louisville International, it was 82 degrees under partly sunny skies. Elsewhere around the region, it was sunny, with a temperature of 83 at Evansville and 79 at Bloomington.
It was mostly sunny, with a temperature of 80 at Covington, 83 at Jackson, and 79 at Indianapolis. It was partly sunny, with a temperature of 79 at Bowling Green, and 85 at Paducah. It was cloudy, with a temperature

line each day. Now for the official National Weather Service forecast for North Central Kentucky and South Central Indiana, including the Louisville metro area. Tonight, mostly clear. Lows in the lower 60s. Northwest winds up to 10 miles an hour, shifting to the northeast after midnight. Saturday, mostly sunny. Highs in the upper 80s. South winds up to 5 miles an hour. Saturday night, partly cloudy with slight chance of showers until midnight, then mostly cloudy with showers likely and chance of thunderstorms after midnight. Lows in the upper 60s. South winds 5 to 10 miles an hour. Chance of precipitation 70%. Sunday, showers and chance of thunderstorms. Highs in the lower 80s. West winds 5 to 15 miles an hour. Chance of precipitation 80%. Sunday night, cooler. Partly cloudy. Rain showers likely and slight chance of thunderstorms until midnight. Lows in the upper 50s. Northwest winds 5 to 15 miles an hour, shifting to the north up to 5 miles an hour after midnight. Chance of precipitation 70%. And now the extended forecast for the radio listening area. Monday and Monday night, partly cloudy. Highs in the mid-70s. Lows in the upper 50s. Tuesday and Tuesday night, partly cloudy. A 20% chance of rain showers. Highs around 80. Lows in the lower 60s. Wednesday and Wednesday night, partly cloudy. Showers likely and chance of thunderstorms. Highs in the lower 80s. Lows around 70. Chance of precipitation 60%. Thursday and Thursday night, mostly cloudy. A 50% chance of thunderstorms. Highs in the mid-80s. Lows in the mid-60s. Juneteenth and Friday night, partly cloudy. Chance of showers and slight chance of thunderstorms. Highs in the mid-80s. Lows in the mid-60s. Chance of precipitation 50%. The current time is 5:07 p.m. Eastern Daylight Time. 5 p.m. Eastern Daylight Time weather conditions across North Central Kentucky and South Central Indiana. At Louisville International, it was partly sunny. The temperature was 82 degrees, the dew point 64, and the relative humidity 54%. The wind was northwest at 6 miles an hour. The pressure was 29.95 inches and falling. At Bowman Field, it was sunny. The temperature was 82 degrees, the dew point 65, and the relative humidity 56%. The wind was west at 10 miles an hour, gusting to 16. The pressure was 29.95 inches and falling. At Jasper, it was mostly sunny. Visibility 10 miles. The wind was northwest at 8 miles an hour, and the pressure was 29.98 inches and steady. Once again, at Louisville International, it was 82 degrees under partly sunny skies. Elsewhere around the region, it was sunny, with a temperature of 83 at Evansville and 79 at Bloomington. It was mostly sunny, with a temperature of 80 at Covington, 83 at Jackson, and 79 at Indianapolis. It was partly sunny, with a temperature of 79 at Bowling Green and 85 at Paducah. It was cloudy, with a temperature of 79 at Lexington and 82 at Nashville. At Frankfort, the weather conditions were not available. And now here is the 8 to 14 day outlook for the region. This forecast is valid for the period from June 20th to 26, 2026. For Kentucky, temperatures are forecast to be below normal, and precipitation is forecast to be above normal. For Indiana, temperatures are forecast to be below normal, and precipitation is forecast to be above normal. For Tennessee, temperatures are forecast to be normal, and precipitation is forecast to be above normal. This long-term outlook is updated on NOAA Weather Radio around 5 p.m. Eastern Time each day. Now for the official National Weather Service forecast for North Central Kentucky and South Central Indiana, including the Louisville metro area. Tonight, mostly clear. Lows in the lower 60s. Northwest winds up to 10 miles an hour, shifting to the northeast after midnight.
Saturday.

Sydney, mostly sunny. Highs in the upper 80s. South winds up to 5 miles an hour. Saturday night, partly cloudy with slight chance of showers until midnight, then mostly cloudy with showers likely and chance of thunderstorms after midnight. Lows in the upper 60s. South winds 5 to 10 miles an hour. Chance of precipitation 70%. Sunday, showers and chance of thunderstorms. Highs in the lower 80s. West winds 5 to 15 miles an hour. Chance of precipitation 80%. Sunday night, cooler. Partly cloudy. Rain showers likely and slight chance of thunderstorms until midnight. Lows in the upper 50s. Northwest winds 5 to 15 miles an hour, shifting to the north up to 5 miles an hour after midnight. Chance of precipitation 70%. And now the extended forecast for the radio listening area. Monday and Monday night, partly cloudy. Highs in the mid-70s. Lows in the upper 50s. Tuesday and Tuesday night, partly cloudy. A 20% chance of rain showers. Highs around 80. Lows in the lower 60s. Wednesday and Wednesday night, partly cloudy. Showers likely and chance of thunderstorms. Highs in the lower 80s. Lows around 70. Chance of precipitation 60%. Thursday and Thursday night, mostly cloudy. A 50% chance of thunderstorms. Highs in the mid-80s. Lows in the mid-60s. Juneteenth and Friday night, partly cloudy. Chance of showers and slight chance of thunderstorms. Highs in the mid-80s. Lows in the mid-60s. Chance of precipitation 50%. 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The current time is 5:12 p.m. Eastern Daylight Time. 5 p.m. Eastern Daylight Time weather conditions across north-central Kentucky and south-central Indiana. At Louisville International, it was partly sunny. The temperature was 82 degrees, the dew point 64, and the relative humidity 54%. The wind was northwest at 6 miles an hour. The pressure was 29.95 inches and falling. At Bowman Field, it was sunny. The temperature was 82 degrees, the dew point 65, and the relative humidity 56%. The wind was west at 10 miles an hour, gusting to 16. The pressure was 29.95 inches and falling. At Jasper, it was mostly sunny. Visibility 10 miles. The wind was variable at 5 miles an hour, and the pressure was 29.98 inches and steady. Once again, at Louisville International, it was 82 degrees under partly sunny skies. Elsewhere around the region, it was sunny, with a temperature of 83 at Evansville and 79 at Bloomington. It was mostly sunny, with a temperature of 80 at Covington and 79 at Indianapolis. It was partly sunny, with a temperature of 83 at Jackson, 79 at Bowling Green, and 85 at Paducah. It was cloudy, with a temperature of 79 at Lexington and 82 at Nashville. At Frankfort, the weather conditions were not available. And now here is the 8 to 14 day outlook for the region. This forecast is valid for the period from June 20th to 26, 2026. For Kentucky, temperatures are forecast to be below normal, and precipitation is forecast to be above normal. For Indiana, temperatures are forecast to be below normal, and precipitation is forecast to be above normal. For Tennessee, temperatures are forecast to be normal, and precipitation is forecast to be above normal. This long-term outlook is updated on NOAA Weather Radio around 5 p.m. Eastern Time each day. Now for the official National Weather Service forecast for north-central Kentucky and south-central Indiana, including the Louisville metro area. Tonight, mostly clear. Lows in the lower 60s. Northwest winds up to 10 miles an hour, shifting to the northeast after midnight. Saturday,
mostly sunny. Highs in the upper 80s. South winds up to 5 miles an hour. Saturday night, partly cloudy with slight chance of showers until midnight, then mostly cloudy with showers likely and chance of thunderstorms after midnight. Lows in the upper 60s. South winds 5 to 10 miles an hour. Chance of precipitation 70%. Sunday, showers and chance of thunderstorms. Highs in the lower 80s. West winds 5 to 15 miles an hour. Chance of precipitation 80%. Sunday night, cooler. Partly cloudy. Rain showers likely and slight chance of thunderstorms until midnight. Lows in the upper 50s. Northwest winds 5 to 15 miles an hour, shifting to the north up to 5 miles an hour after midnight. Chance of precipitation 70%. And now the extended forecast for the radio listening area. Monday and Monday night, partly cloudy. Highs in the mid-70s. Lows in the upper 50s. Tuesday and Tuesday night, partly cloudy. A 20% chance of rain showers. Highs around 80. Lows in the lower 60s. Wednesday and Wednesday night, partly cloudy. Showers likely and chance of thunderstorms. Highs in the lower 80s. Lows around 70. Chance of precipitation 60%. Thursday and Thursday night, mostly cloudy. A 50% chance of thunderstorms. Highs in the mid-80s. Lows in the mid-60s. Juneteenth and Friday night, partly cloudy. Chance of showers and slight chance of thunderstorms. Highs in the mid-80s. Lows in the mid-60s. Chance of precipitation 50%. The current time is 5:17 p.m. Eastern Daylight Time. 5 p.m. Eastern Daylight Time weather conditions across north central Kentucky and south central Indiana. At Louisville International, it was partly sunny. The temperature was 82 degrees, the dew point 64, and the relative humidity 54%. The wind was northwest at 6 miles an hour. The pressure was 29.95 inches and falling. At Bowman Field, it was sunny. The temperature was 82 degrees, the dew point 65, and the relative humidity 56%. The wind was west at 10 miles an hour, gusting to 16. The pressure was 29.95 inches and falling. At Jasper, it was mostly sunny. Visibility 10 miles. The wind was variable at 5 miles an hour, and the pressure was 29.98 inches and steady. Once again, at Louisville International, it was 82 degrees under partly sunny skies. Elsewhere around the region, it was sunny, with a temperature of 83 at Evansville and 79 at Bloomington. It was mostly sunny, with a temperature of 80 at Covington and 79 at Indianapolis. It was partly sunny, with a temperature of 83 at Jackson, 79 at Bowling Green, and 85 at Paducah. It was cloudy, with a temperature of 79 at Lexington and 82 at Nashville. At Frankfort, the weather conditions were not available. And now here is the 8 to 14 day outlook for the region. This forecast is valid for the period from June 20th to 26, 2026. For Kentucky, temperatures are forecast to be below normal, and precipitation is forecast to be above normal. For Indiana, temperatures are forecast to be below normal, and precipitation is forecast to be above normal. For Tennessee, temperatures are forecast to be normal, and precipitation is forecast to be above normal. This long-term outlook is updated on NOAA Weather Radio around 5 p.m. Eastern Time each day. Now for the official National Weather Service forecast for North Central Kentucky and South Central Indiana, including the Louisville metro area. Tonight, mostly clear. Lows in the lower 60s. Northwest winds up to 10 miles an hour, shifting to the northeast after midnight. Saturday, mostly sunny. Highs in the upper 80s. South winds up to 5 miles an hour. Saturday night, partly cloudy with slight chance of showers until midnight, then mostly cloudy with showers likely and chance of thunderstorms after midnight. Lows in the upper 60s.
South winds 5 to 10 miles an hour. Chance of precipitation 70%. Sunday, showers and chance of thunderstorms. Highs in the lower 80s. West winds 5 to 15 miles an hour. Chance of precipitation 80%. Sunday night, cooler. Partly cloudy. Rain showers likely and slight chance of thunderstorms until midnight. Lows in the upper 50s. Northwest winds 5 to 15 miles an hour, shifting to the north up to 5 miles an hour after midnight. Chance of precipitation 70%. And now the extended forecast for the radio listening area. Monday and Monday night, partly cloudy. Highs in the mid-70s. Lows in the upper 50s. Tuesday and Tuesday night, partly cloudy. A 20% chance of rain showers. Highs around 80. Lows in the lower 60s. Wednesday and Wednesday night, partly cloudy. Showers likely and chance of thunderstorms. Highs in the lower 80s. Lows around 70. Chance of precipitation 60%. Thursday and Thursday night, mostly cloudy. A 50% chance of thunderstorms. Highs in the mid-80s. Lows in the mid-60s. Juneteenth and Friday night, partly cloudy. Chance of showers and slight chance of thunderstorms. Highs in the mid-80s. Lows in the mid-60s. Chance of precipitation 50%. 5 p.m. Eastern Daylight Time weather conditions across north-central Kentucky and south-central Indiana. At Louisville International, it was partly sunny. The temperature was 82 degrees, the dew point 64, and the relative humidity 54%. The wind was northwest at 6 miles an hour. The pressure was 29.95 inches and falling. At Bowman Field, it was sunny. The temperature was 82 degrees, the dew point 65, and the relative humidity 56%. The wind was west at 10 miles an hour. Gusting to 16. The pressure was 29.95 inches and falling. At Jasper, it was mostly sunny. Visibility 10 miles. The wind was variable at 5 miles an hour. And the pressure was 29.98 inches and steady. Once again, at Louisville International, it was 82 degrees under partly sunny skies. Elsewhere around the region, it was sunny, with a temperature of 83 at Evansville and 79 at Bloomington. It was mostly sunny, with a temperature of 80 at Covington and 79 at Indianapolis. It was partly sunny, with a temperature of 83 at Jackson, 79 at Bowling Green, and 85 at Paducah. It was cloudy, with a temperature of 79 at Lexington and 82 at Nashville. At Frankfort, the weather conditions were not available. The current time is 5:23 p.m. Eastern Daylight Time. And now here is the 8 to 14 day outlook for the region. This forecast is valid for the period from June 20th to 26, 2026. For Kentucky, temperatures are forecast to be below normal, and precipitation is forecast to be above normal. For Indiana, temperatures are forecast to be below normal, and precipitation is forecast to be above normal. For Tennessee, temperatures are forecast to be normal, and precipitation is forecast to be above normal. This long-term outlook is updated on NOAA Weather Radio around 5 p.m. Eastern Time each day. Now for the official National Weather Service forecast for north-central Kentucky and south-central Indiana, including the Louisville metro area. Tonight, mostly clear. Lows in the lower 60s. Northwest winds up to 10 miles an hour, shifting to the northeast after midnight. Saturday, mostly sunny. Highs in the upper 80s. South winds up to 5 miles an hour. Saturday night, partly cloudy with slight chance of showers until midnight, then mostly cloudy with showers likely and chance of thunderstorms after midnight. Lows in the upper 60s. South winds 5 to 10 miles an hour. Chance of precipitation 70%. Sunday, showers and chance of thunderstorms. Highs in the lower 80s. West winds 5 to 15 miles an hour. Chance of precipitation 80%. Sunday night, cooler. Partly cloudy.
Rain showers likely and slight chance of thunderstorms until midnight. Lows in the upper 50s. Northwest winds 5 to 15 miles an hour, shifting to the north up to 5 miles an hour after midnight. Chance of precipitation 70%. And now the extended forecast for the radio listening area. Monday and Monday night, partly cloudy. Highs in the mid-70s. Lows in the upper 50s. Tuesday and Tuesday night, partly cloudy. A 20% chance of rain showers. Highs around 80. Lows in the lower 60s. Wednesday and Wednesday night, partly cloudy. Showers likely and chance of thunderstorms. Highs in the lower 80s. Lows around 70. Chance of precipitation 60%. Thursday and Thursday night, mostly cloudy. A 50% chance of thunderstorms. Highs in the mid-80s. Lows in the mid-60s. Juneteenth and Friday night, partly cloudy. Chance of showers and slight chance of thunderstorms. Highs in the mid-80s. Lows in the mid-60s. Chance of precipitation 50%. 5 p.m. Eastern Daylight Time weather conditions across north-central Kentucky and south-central Indiana. At Louisville International, it was partly sunny. The temperature was 82 degrees, the dew point 64, and the relative humidity 54%. The wind was northwest at 6 miles an hour. The pressure was 29.95 inches and falling. At Bowman Field, it was sunny. The temperature was 82 degrees, the dew point 65, and the relative humidity 56%. The wind was west at 10 miles an hour, gusting to 16. The pressure was 29.95 inches and falling. At Jasper, it was mostly sunny. Visibility 10 miles. The wind was variable at 5 miles an hour, and the pressure was 29.98 inches and steady. Once again, at Louisville International, it was 82 degrees under partly sunny skies. Elsewhere around the region, it was sunny, with a temperature of 83 at Evansville and 79 at Bloomington. It was mostly sunny, with a temperature of 80 at Covington and 79 at Indianapolis. It was partly sunny, with a temperature of 83 at Jackson, 79 at Bowling Green, and 85 at Paducah. It was cloudy, with a temperature of 79 at Lexington and 82 at Nashville. At Frankfort, the weather conditions were not available. The current time is 5:28 p.m. Eastern Daylight Time. And now here is the 8 to 14 day outlook for the region. This forecast is valid for the period from June 20th to 26, 2026. For Kentucky, temperatures are forecast to be below normal, and precipitation is forecast to be above normal. For Indiana, temperatures are forecast to be below normal, and precipitation is forecast to be above normal. For Tennessee, temperatures are forecast to be normal, and precipitation is forecast to be above normal. This long-term outlook is updated on NOAA Weather Radio around 5 p.m. Eastern Time each day. Now for the official National Weather Service forecast for north-central Kentucky and south-central Indiana, including the Louisville metro area. Tonight, mostly clear. Lows in the lower 60s. Northwest winds up to 10 miles an hour, shifting to the northeast after midnight. Saturday, mostly sunny. Highs in the upper 80s. South winds up to 5 miles an hour. Saturday night, partly cloudy with slight chance of showers until midnight, then mostly cloudy with showers likely and chance of thunderstorms after midnight. Lows in the upper 60s. South winds 5 to 10 miles an hour. Chance of precipitation 70%. Sunday, showers and chance of thunderstorms. Highs in the lower 80s. West winds 5 to 15 miles an hour. Chance of precipitation 80%. Sunday night, cooler. Partly cloudy. Rain showers likely and slight chance of thunderstorms until midnight. Lows in the upper 50s. Northwest winds 5 to 15 miles an hour, shifting to the north up to 5 miles an hour after midnight. Chance of precipitation 70%. And now the extended forecast for the radio listening area.
Monday and Monday night, partly cloudy. Highs in the mid-70s. Lows in the upper 50s. Tuesday and Tuesday night, partly cloudy. A 20% chance of rain showers. Highs around 80. Lows in the lower 60s. Wednesday and Wednesday night, partly cloudy. Showers likely and chance of thunderstorms. Highs in the lower 80s. Lows around 70. Chance of precipitation 60%. Thursday and Thursday night, mostly cloudy. A 50% chance of thunderstorms. Highs in the mid-80s. Lows in the mid-60s. Juneteenth and Friday night, partly cloudy. Chance of showers and slight chance of thunderstorms. Highs in the mid-80s. Lows in the mid-60s. Chance of precipitation 50%. 5 p.m. Eastern Daylight Time weather conditions across north-central Kentucky and south-central Indiana. At Louisville International, it was partly sunny. The temperature was 82 degrees, the dew point 64, and the relative humidity 54%. The wind was northwest at 6 miles an hour. The pressure was 29.95 inches and falling. At Bowman Field, it was sunny. The temperature was 82 degrees, the dew point 65, and the relative humidity 56%. The wind was west at 10 miles an hour, gusting to 16. The pressure was 29.95 inches and falling. At Jasper, it was mostly sunny. Visibility 10 miles. The wind was variable at 5 miles an hour. And the pressure was 29.98 inches and steady. Once again, at Louisville International, it was 82 degrees under partly sunny skies. Elsewhere around the region, it was sunny, with a temperature of 83 at Evansville and 79 at Bloomington. It was mostly sunny, with a temperature of 80 at Covington and 79 at Indianapolis. It was partly sunny, with a temperature of 83 at Jackson, 79 at Bowling Green, and 85 at Paducah. It was cloudy, with a temperature of 79 at Lexington and 82 at Nashville. At Frankfort, the weather conditions were not available. The current time is 5:32 p.m. Eastern Daylight Time. And now here is the 8 to 14 day outlook for the region. This forecast is valid for the period from June 20th to 26, 2026. For Kentucky, temperatures are forecast to be below normal, and precipitation is forecast to be above normal. For Indiana, temperatures are forecast to be below normal, and precipitation is forecast to be above normal. For Tennessee, temperatures are forecast to be normal, and precipitation is forecast to be above normal. This long-term outlook is updated on NOAA Weather Radio around 5 p.m. Eastern Time each day. Now for the official National Weather Service forecast for north-central Kentucky and south-central Indiana, including the Louisville metro area. Tonight, mostly clear. Lows in the lower 60s. Northwest winds up to 10 miles an hour shifting to the northeast after midnight. Saturday, mostly sunny. Highs in the upper 80s. South winds up to 5 miles an hour. Saturday night, partly cloudy with slight chance of showers until midnight, then mostly cloudy with showers likely and chance of thunderstorms after midnight. Lows in the upper 60s. South winds 5 to 10 miles an hour. Chance of precipitation 70%. Sunday, showers and chance of thunderstorms. Highs in the lower 80s. West winds 5 to 15 miles an hour. Chance of precipitation 80%. Sunday night, cooler. Partly cloudy. Rain showers likely and slight chance of thunderstorms until midnight. Lows in the upper 50s. Northwest winds 5 to 15 miles an hour shifting to the north up to 5 miles an hour after midnight. Chance of precipitation 70%. And now the extended forecast for the radio listening area. Monday and Monday night, partly cloudy. Highs in the mid-70s. Lows in the upper 50s. Tuesday and Tuesday night, partly cloudy. A 20% chance of rain showers. Highs around 80. Lows in the lower 60s. Wednesday and Wednesday night, partly cloudy.
showers likely and chance of thunderstorms. Highs in the lower 80s. Lows around 70. Chance of precipitation 60%. Thursday and Thursday night, mostly cloudy. A 50% chance of thunderstorms. Highs in the mid-80s. Lows in the mid-60s. Juneteenth and Friday night, partly cloudy. Chance of showers and slight chance of thunderstorms. Highs in the mid-80s. Lows in the mid-60s. Chance of precipitation 50%. 5 p.m. Eastern Daylight Time weather conditions across north-central Kentucky and south-central Indiana. At Louisville International, it was partly sunny. The temperature was 82 degrees, the dew point 64, and the relative humidity 54%. The wind was northwest at 6 miles an hour. The pressure was 29.95 inches and falling. At Bowman Field, it was sunny. The temperature was 82 degrees, the dew point 65, and the relative humidity 56%. The wind was west at 10 miles an hour, gusting to 16. The pressure was 29.95 inches and falling. At Jasper, it was mostly sunny. Visibility 10 miles. The wind was variable at 5 miles an hour, and the pressure was 29.98 inches and steady. Once again, at Louisville International, it was 82 degrees under partly sunny skies. Elsewhere around the region, it was sunny, with a temperature of 83 at Evansville and 79 at Bloomington. It was mostly sunny, with a temperature of 80 at Covington and 79 at Indianapolis. It was partly sunny, with a temperature of 83 at Jackson, 79 at Bowling Green, and 85 at Paducah. It was cloudy, with a temperature of 79 at Lexington and 82 at Nashville. At Frankfort, the weather conditions were not available. The current time is 5:37 p.m. Eastern Daylight Time. And now here is the 8 to 14 day outlook for the region. This forecast is valid for the period from June 20th to 26, 2026. For Kentucky, temperatures are forecast to be below normal, and precipitation is forecast to be above normal. For Indiana, temperatures are forecast to be below normal, and precipitation is forecast to be above normal. For Tennessee, temperatures are forecast to be normal, and precipitation is forecast to be above normal. This long-term outlook is updated on NOAA Weather Radio around 5 p.m. Eastern Time each day. Now for the official National Weather Service forecast for north-central Kentucky and south-central Indiana, including the Louisville metro area. Tonight, mostly clear. Lows in the lower 60s. Northwest winds up to 10 miles an hour shifting to the northeast after midnight. Saturday, mostly sunny. Highs in the upper 80s. South winds up to 5 miles an hour. Saturday night, partly cloudy with slight chance of showers until midnight, then mostly cloudy with showers likely and chance of thunderstorms after midnight. Lows in the upper 60s. South winds 5 to 10 miles an hour. Chance of precipitation 70%. Sunday, showers and chance of thunderstorms. Highs in the lower 80s. West winds 5 to 15 miles an hour. Chance of precipitation 80%. Sunday night, cooler. Partly cloudy. Rain showers likely and slight chance of thunderstorms until midnight. Lows in the upper 50s. Northwest winds 5 to 15 miles an hour shifting to the north up to 5 miles an hour after midnight. Chance of precipitation 70%. And now the extended forecast for the radio listening area. Monday and Monday night, partly cloudy. Highs in the mid-70s. Lows in the upper 50s. Tuesday and Tuesday night, partly cloudy. A 20% chance of rain showers. Highs around 80. Lows in the lower 60s. Wednesday and Wednesday night, partly cloudy. Showers likely and chance of thunderstorms. Highs in the lower 80s. Lows around 70. Chance of precipitation 60%. Thursday and Thursday night, mostly cloudy. A 50% chance of thunderstorms. Highs in the mid-80s. Lows in the mid-60s.
Juneteenth and Friday night, partly cloudy. Chance of showers and slight chance of thunderstorms. Highs in the mid-80s. Lows in the mid-60s. Chance of precipitation 50%. 5 p.m. Eastern Daylight Time weather conditions across north-central Kentucky and south-central Indiana. At Louisville International, it was partly sunny. The temperature was 82 degrees, the dew point 64, and the relative humidity 54%. The wind was northwest at 6 miles an hour. The pressure was 29.95 inches and falling. At Bowman Field, it was sunny. The temperature was 82 degrees, the dew point 65, and the relative humidity 56%. The wind was west at 10 miles an hour, gusting to 16. The pressure was 29.95 inches and falling. At Jasper, it was mostly sunny. Visibility 10 miles. The wind was variable at 5 miles an hour. And the pressure was 29.98 inches and steady. Once again, at Louisville International, it was 82 degrees under partly sunny skies. Elsewhere around the region, it was sunny, with a temperature of 83 at Evansville and 79 at Bloomington. It was mostly sunny, with a temperature of 80 at Covington and 79 at Indianapolis. It was partly sunny, with a temperature of 83 at Jackson, 79 at Bowling Green, and 85 at Paducah. It was cloudy, with a temperature of 79 at Lexington and 82 at Nashville. At Frankfort, the weather conditions were not available. 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The current time is 5:42 p.m. Eastern Daylight Time. And now here is the 8 to 14 day outlook for the region. This forecast is valid for the period from June 20th to 26, 2026. For Kentucky, temperatures are forecast to be below normal, and precipitation is forecast to be above normal. For Indiana, temperatures are forecast to be below normal, and precipitation is forecast to be above normal. For Tennessee, temperatures are forecast to be normal, and precipitation is forecast to be above normal. This long-term outlook is updated on NOAA Weather Radio around 5 p.m. Eastern Time each day. Now for the official National Weather Service forecast for north-central Kentucky and south-central Indiana, including the Louisville metro area. Tonight, mostly clear. Lows in the lower 60s. Northwest winds up to 10 miles an hour shifting to the northeast after midnight. Saturday, mostly sunny. Highs in the upper 80s. South winds up to 5 miles an hour. Saturday night, partly cloudy with slight chance of showers until midnight, then mostly cloudy with showers likely and chance of thunderstorms after midnight. Lows in the upper 60s. South winds 5 to 10 miles an hour. Chance of precipitation 70%. Sunday, showers and chance of thunderstorms. Highs in the lower 80s. West winds 5 to 15 miles an hour. Chance of precipitation 80%. Sunday night, cooler. Partly cloudy. Rain showers likely and slight chance of thunderstorms until midnight. Lows in the upper 50s. Northwest winds 5 to 15 miles an hour shifting to the north up to 5 miles an hour after midnight. Chance of precipitation 70%. And now the extended forecast for the radio listening area. Monday and Monday night, partly cloudy. Highs in the mid-70s. Lows in the upper 50s. Tuesday and Tuesday night, partly cloudy. A 20% chance of rain showers. Highs around 80. Lows in the lower 60s. Wednesday and Wednesday night, partly cloudy. Showers likely and chance of thunderstorms. Highs in the lower 80s. Lows around 70. Chance of precipitation 60%. Thursday and Thursday night, mostly cloudy. A 50% chance of thunderstorms. Highs in the mid-80s. Lows in the mid-60s.
Juneteenth and Friday night, partly cloudy. Chance of showers and slight chance of thunderstorms. Highs in the mid-80s. Lows in the mid-60s. Chance of precipitation 50%. 5 p.m. Eastern Daylight Time weather conditions across north-central Kentucky and south-central Indiana. At Louisville International, it was partly sunny. The temperature was 82 degrees, the dew point 64, and the relative humidity 54%. The wind was northwest at 6 miles an hour. The pressure was 29.95 inches and falling. At Bowman Field, it was sunny. The temperature was 82 degrees, the dew point 65, and the relative humidity 56%. The wind was west at 10 miles an hour, gusting to 16. The pressure was 29.95 inches and falling. At Jasper, it was mostly sunny. Visibility 10 miles. The wind was variable at 5 miles an hour. And the pressure was 29.98 inches and steady. Once again, at Louisville International, it was 82 degrees under partly sunny skies. Elsewhere around the region, it was sunny, with a temperature of 83 at Evansville and 79 at Bloomington. It was mostly sunny, with a temperature of 80 at Covington and 79 at Indianapolis. It was partly sunny, with a temperature of 83 at Jackson, 79 at Bowling Green, and 85 at Paducah. It was cloudy, with a temperature of 79 at Lexington and 82 at Nashville. At Frankfort, the weather conditions were not available. The current time is 5:47 p.m. Eastern Daylight Time. And now here is the 8 to 14 day outlook for the region. This forecast is valid for the period from June 20th to 26, 2026. For Kentucky, temperatures are forecast to be below normal, and precipitation is forecast to be above normal. For Indiana, temperatures are forecast to be below normal, and precipitation is forecast to be above normal. For Tennessee, temperatures are forecast to be normal, and precipitation is forecast to be above normal. This long-term outlook is updated on NOAA Weather Radio around 5 p.m. Eastern Time each day. Now for the official National Weather Service forecast for north-central Kentucky and south-central Indiana, including the Louisville metro area. Tonight, mostly clear. Lows in the lower 60s. Northwest winds up to 10 miles an hour shifting to the northeast after midnight. Saturday, mostly sunny. Highs in the upper 80s. South winds up to 5 miles an hour. Saturday night, partly cloudy with slight chance of showers until midnight, then mostly cloudy with showers likely and chance of thunderstorms after midnight. Lows in the upper 60s. South winds 5 to 10 miles an hour. Chance of precipitation 70%. Sunday, showers and chance of thunderstorms. Highs in the lower 80s. West winds 5 to 15 miles an hour. Chance of precipitation 80%. Sunday night, cooler. Partly cloudy. Rain showers likely and slight chance of thunderstorms until midnight. Lows in the upper 50s. Northwest winds 5 to 15 miles an hour shifting to the north up to 5 miles an hour after midnight. Chance of precipitation 70%. And now the extended forecast for the radio listening area. Monday and Monday night, partly cloudy. Highs in the mid-70s. Lows in the upper 50s. Tuesday and Tuesday night, partly cloudy. A 20% chance of rain showers. Highs around 80. Lows in the lower 60s. Wednesday and Wednesday night, partly cloudy. Showers likely and chance of thunderstorms. Highs in the lower 80s. Lows around 70. Chance of precipitation 60%. Thursday and Thursday night, mostly cloudy. A 50% chance of thunderstorms. Highs in the mid-80s. Lows in the mid-60s. Juneteenth and Friday night, partly cloudy. Chance of showers and slight chance of thunderstorms. Highs in the mid-80s. Lows in the mid-60s. Chance of precipitation 50%. 5 p.m. Eastern Daylight Time weather conditions across north-central Kentucky and south-central Indiana.
at Louisville International, it was partly sunny. The temperature was 82 degrees, the dew point 64, and the relative humidity 54%. The wind was northwest at 6 miles an hour. The pressure was 29.95 inches and falling. At Bowman Field, it was sunny. The temperature was 82 degrees, the dew point 65, and the relative humidity 56%. The wind was west at 10 miles an hour, gusting to 16. The pressure was 29.95 inches and falling. At Jasper, it was mostly sunny. Visibility 10 miles. The wind was variable at 5 miles an hour. And the pressure was 29.98 inches and steady. Once again, at Louisville International, it was 82 degrees under partly sunny skies. Elsewhere around the region, it was sunny, with a temperature of 83 at Evansville and 79 at Bloomington. It was mostly sunny, with a temperature of 80 at Covington and 79 at Indianapolis. It was partly sunny, with a temperature of 83 at Jackson, 79 at Bowling Green, and 85 at Paducah. It was cloudy, with a temperature of 79 at Lexington and 82 at Nashville. At Frankfort, the weather conditions were not available. And now here is the 8 to 14 day outlook for the region. This forecast is valid for the period from June 20th to 26, 2026. For Kentucky, temperatures are forecast to be below normal, and precipitation is forecast to be above normal. For Indiana, temperatures are forecast to be below normal, and precipitation is forecast to be above normal. For Tennessee, temperatures are forecast to be normal, and precipitation is forecast to be above normal. This long-term outlook is updated on NOAA Weather Radio around 5 p.m. Eastern Time each day. The current time is 5:52 p.m. Eastern Daylight Time. Now for the official National Weather Service forecast for North Central Kentucky and South Central Indiana, including the Louisville metro area. Tonight, mostly clear. Lows in the lower 60s. Northwest winds up to 10 miles an hour shifting to the northeast after midnight. Saturday, mostly sunny. Highs in the upper 80s. South winds up to 5 miles an hour. Saturday night, partly cloudy with slight chance of showers until midnight, then mostly cloudy with showers likely and chance of thunderstorms after midnight. Lows in the upper 60s. South winds 5 to 10 miles an hour. Chance of precipitation 70%. Sunday, showers and chance of thunderstorms. Highs in the lower 80s. West winds 5 to 15 miles an hour. Chance of precipitation 80%. Sunday night, cooler. Partly cloudy. Rain showers likely and slight chance of thunderstorms until midnight. Lows in the upper 50s. Northwest winds 5 to 15 miles an hour shifting to the north up to 5 miles an hour after midnight. Chance of precipitation 70%. And now the extended forecast for the radio listening area. Monday and Monday night, partly cloudy. Highs in the mid-70s. Lows in the upper 50s. Tuesday and Tuesday night, partly cloudy. A 20% chance of rain showers. Highs around 80. Lows in the lower 60s. Wednesday and Wednesday night, partly cloudy. Showers likely and chance of thunderstorms. Highs in the lower 80s. Lows around 70. Chance of precipitation 60%. Thursday and Thursday night, mostly cloudy. A 50% chance of thunderstorms. Highs in the mid-80s. Lows in the mid-60s. Juneteenth and Friday night, partly cloudy. Chance of showers and slight chance of thunderstorms. Highs in the mid-80s. Lows in the mid-60s. Chance of precipitation 50%. 5 p.m. Eastern Daylight Time weather conditions across North Central Kentucky and South Central Indiana. At Louisville International, it was partly sunny. The temperature was 82 degrees, the dew point 64, and the relative humidity 54%. The wind was northwest at 6 miles an hour. The pressure was 29.95 inches and falling. At Bowman Field, it was sunny.
The temperature was 82 degrees, the dew point 65, and the relative humidity 56%. The wind was west at 10 miles an hour, gusting to 16. The pressure was 29.95 inches and falling. At Jasper, it was mostly sunny. Visibility 10 miles. The wind was variable, at 5 miles an hour. And the pressure was 29.98 inches, and steady. Once again, at Louisville International it was 82 degrees under partly sunny skies. Elsewhere around the region, it was sunny, with a temperature of 83 at Evansville, and 79 at Bloomington. It was mostly sunny, with a temperature of 80 at Covington, and 79 at Indianapolis. It was partly sunny, with a temperature of 83 at Jackson, 79 at Bowling Green, and 85 at Paducah. It was cloudy, with a temperature of 79 at Lexington, and 82 at Nashville. At Frankfort, the weather conditions were not available. And now here is the 8 to 14 day outlook for the region. This forecast is valid for the period from June 20th to 26, 2026. For Kentucky, temperatures are forecast to be below normal, and precipitation is forecast to be above normal. For Indiana, temperatures are forecast to be below normal, and precipitation is forecast to be above normal. For Tennessee, temperatures are forecast to be normal, and precipitation is forecast to be above normal. This long-term outlook is updated on NOAA Weather Radio around 5 p.m. Eastern Time each day. The current time is 5:57 p.m. Eastern Daylight Time. Now for the official National Weather Service forecast for North Central Kentucky and South Central Indiana, including the Louisville metro area. Tonight, mostly clear. Lows in the lower 60s. Northwest winds up to 10 miles an hour shifting to the northeast after midnight. Saturday, mostly sunny. Highs in the upper 80s. South winds up to 5 miles an hour. Saturday night, partly cloudy with slight chance of showers until midnight, then mostly cloudy with showers likely and chance of thunderstorms after midnight. Lows in the upper 60s. South winds 5 to 10 miles an hour. Chance of precipitation 70%. Sunday, showers and chance of thunderstorms. Highs in the lower 80s. West winds 5 to 15 miles an hour. Chance of precipitation 80%. Sunday night, cooler. Partly cloudy. Rain showers likely and slight chance of thunderstorms until midnight. Lows in the upper 50s. Northwest winds 5 to 15 miles an hour shifting to the north up to 5 miles an hour after midnight. Chance of precipitation 70%. And now the extended forecast for the radio listening area. Monday and Monday night, partly cloudy. Highs in the mid-70s. Lows in the upper 50s. Tuesday and Tuesday night, partly cloudy. A 20% chance of rain showers. Highs around 80. Lows in the lower 60s. Wednesday and Wednesday night, partly cloudy. Showers likely and chance of thunderstorms. Highs in the lower 80s. Lows around 70. Chance of precipitation 60%. Thursday and Thursday night, mostly cloudy. A 50% chance of thunderstorms. Highs in the mid-80s. Lows in the mid-60s. Juneteenth and Friday night, partly cloudy. Chance of showers and slight chance of thunderstorms. Highs in the mid-80s. Lows in the mid-60s. Chance of precipitation 50%. 5 p.m. Eastern Daylight Time weather conditions across North Central Kentucky and South Central Indiana. At Louisville International, it was partly sunny. The temperature was 82 degrees, the dew point 64, and the relative humidity 54%. The wind was northwest at 6 miles an hour. The pressure was 29.95 inches and falling. At Bowman Field, it was sunny. The temperature was 82 degrees, the dew point 65, and the relative humidity 56%. The wind was west at 10 miles an hour, gusting to 16. The pressure was 29.95 inches and falling. At Jasper, it was mostly sunny.
Visibility 10 miles. The wind was variable at 5 miles an hour. And the pressure was 29.98 inches and steady. Once again, at Louisville International, it was 82 degrees under partly sunny skies. Elsewhere around the region, it was sunny with a temperature of 83 at Evansville and 79 at Bloomington. It was mostly sunny with a temperature of 80 at Covington and 79 at Indianapolis. It was partly sunny with a temperature of 83 at Jackson, 79 at Bowling Green, and 85 at Paducah. It was cloudy with a temperature of 79 at Lexington and 82 at Nashville. At Frankfort, the weather conditions were not available. And now here is the 8 to 14 day outlook for the region. This forecast is valid for the period from June 20th to 26, 2026. For Kentucky, temperatures are forecast to be below normal, and precipitation is forecast to be above normal. For Indiana, temperatures are forecast to be below normal, and precipitation is forecast to be above normal. For Tennessee, temperatures are forecast to be normal, and precipitation is forecast to be above normal. This long-term outlook is updated on NOAA Weather Radio around 5 p.m. Eastern Time each day. Now for the official National Weather Service forecast for North Central Kentucky and South Central Indiana, including the Louisville metro area. Tonight, mostly clear. Lows in the lower 60s. Northwest winds up to 10 miles an hour shifting to the northeast after midnight. Saturday, mostly sunny. Highs in the upper 80s. South winds up to 5 miles an hour. Saturday night, partly cloudy with slight chance of showers until midnight, then mostly cloudy with showers likely and chance of thunderstorms after midnight. Lows in the upper 60s. South winds 5 to 10 miles an hour. Chance of precipitation 70%. Sunday, showers and chance of thunderstorms. Highs in the lower 80s. West winds 5 to 15 miles an hour. Chance of precipitation 80%. Sunday night, cooler. Partly cloudy. Rain showers likely and slight chance of thunderstorms until midnight. Lows in the upper 50s. Northwest winds 5 to 15 miles an hour shifting to the north up to 5 miles an hour after midnight. Chance of precipitation 70%. And now the extended forecast for the radio listening area. Monday and Monday night, partly cloudy. Highs in the mid-70s. Lows in the upper 50s. Tuesday and Tuesday night, partly cloudy. A 20% chance of rain showers. Highs around 80. Lows in the lower 60s. Wednesday and Wednesday night, partly cloudy. Showers likely and chance of thunderstorms. Highs in the lower 80s. Lows around 70. Chance of precipitation 60%. Thursday and Thursday night, mostly cloudy. A 50% chance of thunderstorms. Highs in the mid-80s. Lows in the mid-60s. Juneteenth and Friday night, partly cloudy. Chance of showers and slight chance of thunderstorms. Highs in the mid-80s. Lows in the mid-60s. Chance of precipitation 50%. The current time is 6:03 p.m. Eastern Daylight Time. 6 p.m. Eastern Daylight Time weather conditions across North Central Kentucky and South Central Indiana. At Louisville International, it was partly sunny. The temperature was 82 degrees, the dew point 64, and the relative humidity 54%. The wind was northwest at 8 miles an hour. The pressure was 29.95 inches and steady. At Bowman Field, it was sunny. The temperature was 81 degrees, the dew point 65, and the relative humidity 58%. The wind was west at 6 miles an hour. The pressure was 29.95 inches and steady. At Jasper, it was sunny. Visibility 10 miles. And the pressure was 29.98 inches and steady. Once again, at Louisville International, it was 82 degrees under partly sunny skies. Elsewhere around the region, it was sunny, with a temperature of 84 at Paducah and 79 at Bloomington. It was mostly sunny, with a temperature of 80 at Lexington
80 at Covington, 83 at Evansville, and 80 at Indianapolis. It was

forecast to be above normal. For Indiana, temperatures are forecast to be below normal, and precipitation is forecast to be above normal. For Tennessee, temperatures are forecast to be normal, and precipitation is forecast to be above normal. This long-term outlook is updated on NOAA Weather Radio around 5 p.m. Eastern Time each day. Now for the official National Weather Service forecast for North Central Kentucky and South Central Indiana, including the Louisville metro area. Tonight, mostly clear. Lows in the lower 60s. Northwest winds up to 10 miles an hour, shifting to the northeast after midnight. Saturday, mostly sunny. Highs in the upper 80s. South winds up to 5 miles an hour. Saturday night, partly cloudy with slight chance of showers until midnight, then mostly cloudy with showers likely and chance of thunderstorms after midnight. Lows in the upper 60s. South winds 5 to 10 miles an hour. Chance of precipitation 70%. Sunday, showers and chance of thunderstorms. Highs in the lower 80s. West winds 5 to 15 miles an hour. Chance of precipitation 80%. Sunday night, cooler. Partly cloudy. Rain showers likely and slight chance of thunderstorms until midnight. Lows in the upper 50s. Northwest winds 5 to 15 miles an hour, shifting to the north up to 5 miles an hour after midnight. Chance of precipitation 70%. And now the extended forecast for the radio listening area. Monday and Monday night, partly cloudy. Highs in the mid-70s. Lows in the upper 50s. Tuesday and Tuesday night, partly cloudy. A 20% chance of rain showers. Highs around 80. Lows in the lower 60s. Wednesday and Wednesday night, partly cloudy. Showers likely and chance of thunderstorms. Highs in the lower 80s. Lows around 70. Chance of precipitation 60%. Thursday and Thursday night, mostly cloudy. A 50% chance of thunderstorms. Highs in the mid-80s. Lows in the mid-60s. Juneteenth and Friday night, partly cloudy. Chance of showers and slight chance of thunderstorms. Highs in the mid-80s. Lows in the mid-60s. Chance of precipitation 50%. The current time is 6:08 p.m. Eastern Daylight Time. 6 p.m. Eastern Daylight Time weather conditions across North Central Kentucky and South Central Indiana. At Louisville International, it was partly sunny. The temperature was 82 degrees, the dew point 64, and the relative humidity 54%. The wind was northwest at 8 miles an hour. The pressure was 29.95 inches and steady. At Bowman Field, it was sunny. The temperature was 81 degrees, the dew point 65, and the relative humidity 58%. The wind was west at 6 miles an hour. The pressure was 29.95 inches and steady. At Jasper, it was sunny. Visibility 10 miles. And the pressure was 29.98 inches and steady. Once again, at Louisville International, it was 82 degrees under partly sunny skies. Elsewhere around the region, it was sunny, with a temperature of 84 at Paducah and 79 at Bloomington. It was mostly sunny, with a temperature of 80 at Lexington, 80 at Covington, 83 at Evansville, and 80 at Indianapolis. It was partly sunny, with a temperature of 81 at Jackson and 80 at Bowling Green. At Nashville, it was cloudy, with a temperature of 81. At Frankfort, the weather conditions were not available. And now here is the 8 to 14 day outlook for the region. This forecast is valid for the period from June 20th to 26, 2026. For Kentucky, temperatures are forecast to be below normal, and precipitation is forecast to be above normal. For Indiana, temperatures are forecast to be below normal, and precipitation is forecast to be above normal. For Tennessee, temperatures are forecast to be normal, and precipitation is forecast to be above normal. This long-term outlook is updated on NOAA Weather Radio around 5 p.m. Eastern Time each day. 6 p.m. Eastern Daylight Time weather conditions across North Central Kentucky and South Central

Indiana. At Louisville International, it was partly sunny. The temperature was 82 degrees, the dew point 64, and the relative humidity 54%. The wind was northwest at 8 miles an hour. The pressure was 29.95 inches and steady. At Bowman Field, it was sunny. The temperature was 81 degrees, the dew point 65, and the relative humidity 58%. The wind was west at 6 miles an hour. The pressure was 29.95 inches and steady. At Jasper, it was sunny. Visibility 10 miles. And the pressure was 29.98 inches and steady. Once again, at Louisville International, it was 82 degrees under partly sunny skies. Elsewhere around the region, at Bloomington, it was sunny with a temperature of 79. It was mostly sunny, with a temperature of 80 at Lexington, 80 at Covington, 84 at Paducah, 83 at Evansville, and 80 at Indianapolis. It was partly sunny, with a temperature of 81 at Jackson, 80 at Bowling Green, and 81 at Nashville. At Frankfort, the weather conditions were not available. And now here is the 8 to 14 day outlook for the region. This forecast is valid for the period from June 20th to 26, 2026. For Kentucky, temperatures are forecast to be below normal, and precipitation is forecast to be above normal. For Indiana, temperatures are forecast to be below normal, and precipitation is forecast to be above normal. For Tennessee, temperatures are forecast to be normal, and precipitation is forecast to be above normal. This long-term outlook is updated on NOAA Weather Radio around 5 p.m. Eastern Time each day. 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The current time is 6:13 p.m. Eastern Daylight Time. Now for the official National Weather Service forecast for North Central Kentucky and South Central Indiana, including the Louisville metro area. Tonight, mostly clear. Lows in the lower 60s. Northwest winds up to 10 miles an hour shifting to the northeast after midnight. Saturday, mostly sunny. Highs in the upper 80s. South winds up to 5 miles an hour. Saturday night, partly cloudy with slight chance of showers until midnight, then mostly cloudy with showers likely and chance of thunderstorms after midnight. Lows in the upper 60s. South winds 5 to 10 miles an hour. Chance of precipitation 70%. Sunday, showers and chance of thunderstorms. Highs in the lower 80s. West winds 5 to 15 miles an hour. Chance of precipitation 80%. Sunday night, cooler. Partly cloudy. Rain showers likely and slight chance of thunderstorms until midnight. Lows in the upper 50s. Northwest winds 5 to 15 miles an hour shifting to the north up to 5 miles an hour after midnight. Chance of precipitation 70%. And now the extended forecast for the radio listening area. Monday and Monday night, partly cloudy. Highs in the mid-70s. Lows in the upper 50s. Tuesday and Tuesday night, partly cloudy. A 20% chance of rain showers. Highs around 80. Lows in the lower 60s. Wednesday and Wednesday night, partly cloudy. Showers likely and chance of thunderstorms. Highs in the lower 80s. Lows around 70. Chance of precipitation 60%. Thursday and Thursday night, mostly cloudy. A 50% chance of thunderstorms. Highs in the mid-80s. Lows in the mid-60s. Juneteenth and Friday night, partly cloudy. Chance of showers and slight chance of thunderstorms. Highs in the mid-80s. Lows in the mid-60s. Chance of precipitation 50%. 6 p.m. Eastern Daylight Time weather conditions across North Central Kentucky and South Central Indiana. At Louisville International, it was partly sunny. The temperature was 82 degrees,
the dew point 64, and the relative humidity 54%. The wind was northwest at 8 miles an hour. The pressure was 29.95 inches and steady. At Bowman Field, it was sunny. The temperature was 81 degrees, the dew point 65, and the relative humidity 58%. The wind was west at 6 miles an hour. The pressure was 29.95 inches and steady. At Jasper, it was sunny. Visibility 10 miles. And the pressure was 29.98 inches and steady. Once again, at Louisville International, it was 82 degrees under partly sunny skies. Elsewhere around the region, at Bloomington, it was sunny, with a temperature of 79. It was mostly sunny, with a temperature of 80 at Lexington, 80 at Covington, 84 at Paducah, 83 at Evansville, and 80 at Indianapolis. It was partly sunny, with a temperature of 81 at Jackson, 80 at Bowling Green, and 81 at Nashville. At Frankfort, the weather conditions were not available. And now here is the 8 to 14 day outlook for the region. This forecast is valid for the period from June 20th to 26, 2026. For Kentucky, temperatures are forecast to be below normal, and precipitation is forecast to be above normal. For Indiana, temperatures are forecast to be below normal, and precipitation is forecast to be above normal. For Tennessee, temperatures are forecast to be normal, and precipitation is forecast to be above normal. This long-term outlook is updated on NOAA Weather Radio around 5 p.m. Eastern Time each day. The current time is 6:17 p.m. Eastern Daylight Time. Now for the official National Weather Service forecast for North Central Kentucky and South Central Indiana, including the Louisville metro area. Tonight, mostly clear. Lows in the lower 60s. Northwest winds up to 10 miles an hour shifting to the northeast after midnight. Saturday, mostly sunny. Highs in the upper 80s. South winds up to 5 miles an hour. Saturday night, partly cloudy with slight chance of showers until midnight, then mostly cloudy with showers likely and chance of thunderstorms after midnight. Lows in the upper 60s. South winds 5 to 10 miles an hour. Chance of precipitation 70%. Sunday, showers and chance of thunderstorms. Highs in the lower 80s. West winds 5 to 15 miles an hour. Chance of precipitation 80%. Sunday night, cooler. Partly cloudy. Rain showers likely and slight chance of thunderstorms until midnight. Lows in the upper 50s. Northwest winds 5 to 15 miles an hour shifting to the north up to 5 miles an hour after midnight. Chance of precipitation 70%. And now the extended forecast for the radio listening area. Monday and Monday night, partly cloudy. Highs in the mid-70s. Lows in the upper 50s. Tuesday and Tuesday night, partly cloudy. A 20% chance of rain showers. Highs around 80. Lows in the lower 60s. Wednesday and Wednesday night, partly cloudy. Showers likely and chance of thunderstorms. Highs in the lower 80s. Lows around 70. Chance of precipitation 60%. Thursday and Thursday night, mostly cloudy. A 50% chance of thunderstorms. Highs in the mid-80s. Lows in the mid-60s. Juneteenth and Friday night, partly cloudy. Chance of showers and slight chance of thunderstorms. Highs in the mid-80s. Lows in the mid-60s. Chance of precipitation 50%. 6 p.m. Eastern Daylight Time weather conditions across North Central Kentucky and South Central Indiana. At Louisville International, it was partly sunny. The temperature was 82 degrees, the dew point 64, and the relative humidity 54%. The wind was northwest at 8 miles an hour. The pressure was 29.95 inches and steady. At Bowman Field, it was sunny. The temperature was 81 degrees, the dew point 65, and the relative humidity 58%. The wind was west at 6 miles an hour. The pressure was 29.95 inches and steady. At Jasper,
It was sunny. Visibility 10 miles. And the pressure was 29.98 inches and steady. Once again, at Louisville International, it was 82 degrees under partly sunny skies. Elsewhere around the region, at Bloomington, it was sunny with a temperature of 79. It was mostly sunny with a temperature of 80 at Lexington, 80 at Covington, 84 at Paducah, 83 at Evansville, and 80 at Indianapolis. It was partly sunny with a temperature of 81 at Jackson, 80 at Bowling Green, and 81 at Nashville. At Frankfort, the weather conditions were not available. And now here is the 8 to 14 day outlook for the region. This forecast is valid for the period from June 20th to 26, 2026. For Kentucky, temperatures are forecast to be below normal, and precipitation is forecast to be above normal. For Indiana, temperatures are forecast to be below normal, and precipitation is forecast to be above normal. For Tennessee, temperatures are forecast to be normal, and precipitation is forecast to be above normal. This long-term outlook is updated on NOAA Weather Radio around 5 p.m. Eastern Time each day. The current time is 6:22 p.m. Eastern Daylight Time. Now for the official National Weather Service forecast for North Central Kentucky and South Central Indiana, including the Louisville metro area. Tonight, mostly clear. Lows in the lower 60s. Northwest winds up to 10 miles an hour, shifting to the northeast after midnight. Saturday, mostly sunny. Highs in the upper 80s. South winds up to 5 miles an hour. Saturday night, partly cloudy with slight chance of showers until midnight, then mostly cloudy with showers likely and chance of thunderstorms after midnight. Lows in the upper 60s. South winds 5 to 10 miles an hour. Chance of precipitation 70%. Sunday, showers and chance of thunderstorms. Highs in the lower 80s. West winds 5 to 15 miles an hour. Chance of precipitation 80%. Sunday night, cooler. Partly cloudy. Rain showers likely and slight chance of thunderstorms until midnight. Lows in the upper 50s. Northwest winds 5 to 15 miles an hour, shifting to the north up to 5 miles an hour after midnight. Chance of precipitation 70%. And now the extended forecast for the radio listening area. Monday and Monday night, partly cloudy. Highs in the mid-70s. Lows in the upper 50s. Tuesday and Tuesday night, partly cloudy. A 20% chance of rain showers. Highs around 80. Lows in the lower 60s. Wednesday and Wednesday night, partly cloudy. Showers likely and chance of thunderstorms. Highs in the lower 80s. Lows around 70. Chance of precipitation 60%. Thursday and Thursday night, mostly cloudy. A 50% chance of thunderstorms. Highs in the mid-80s. Lows in the mid-60s. Juneteenth and Friday night, partly cloudy. Chance of showers and slight chance of thunderstorms. Highs in the mid-80s. Lows in the mid-60s. Chance of precipitation 50%. 6 p.m. Eastern Daylight Time weather conditions across north-central Kentucky and south-central Indiana. At Louisville International, it was partly sunny. The temperature was 82 degrees, the dew point 64, and the relative humidity 54%. The wind was northwest at 8 miles an hour. The pressure was 29.95 inches and steady. At Bowman Field, it was sunny. The temperature was 81 degrees, the dew point 65, and the relative humidity 58%. The wind was west at 6 miles an hour. The pressure was 29.95 inches and steady. At Jasper, it was sunny. Visibility 10 miles. And the pressure was 29.98 inches and steady. Once again, at Louisville International, it was 82 degrees under partly sunny skies. Elsewhere around the region, at Bloomington, it was sunny with a temperature of 79. It was mostly sunny with a temperature of 80 at Lexington, 80 at Covington, 84 at Paducah, 83 at Evansville, and 80 at Indianapolis.
It was partly sunny, with a temperature of 81 at Jackson, 80 at Bowling Green, and 81 at Nashville. At Frankfurt, the weather conditions were not available. And now here is the 8 to 14 day outlook for the region. This forecast is valid for the period from June 20th to 26, 2026. For Kentucky, temperatures are forecast to be below normal, and precipitation is forecast to be above normal. For Indiana, temperatures are forecast to be below normal, and precipitation is forecast to be above normal. For Tennessee, temperatures are forecast to be normal, and precipitation is forecast to be above normal. This long-term outlook is updated on NOAA Weather Radio around 5 p.m. Eastern Time each day. Now for the official National Weather Service forecast for North Central Kentucky and South Central Indiana, including the Louisville metro area. Tonight, mostly clear. Lows in the lower 60s. Northwest winds up to 10 miles an hour shifting to the northeast after midnight. Saturday, mostly sunny. Highs in the upper 80s. South winds up to 5 miles an hour. Saturday night, partly cloudy with slight chance of showers until midnight, then mostly cloudy with showers likely and chance of thunderstorms after midnight. Lows in the upper 60s. South winds 5 to 10 miles an hour. Chance of precipitation 70%. Sunday, showers and chance of thunderstorms. Highs in the lower 80s. West winds 5 to 15 miles an hour. Chance of precipitation 80%. Sunday night, cooler. Partly cloudy. Rain showers likely and slight chance of thunderstorms until midnight. Lows in the upper 50s. Northwest winds 5 to 15 miles an hour shifting to the north up to 5 miles an hour after midnight. Chance of precipitation 70%. And now the extended forecast for the radio listening area. Monday and Monday night, partly cloudy. Highs in the mid-70s. Lows in the upper 50s. Tuesday and Tuesday night, partly cloudy. A 20% chance of rain showers. Highs around 80. Lows in the lower 60s. Wednesday and Wednesday night, partly cloudy. Showers likely and chance of thunderstorms. Highs in the lower 80s. Lows around 70. Chance of precipitation 60%. Thursday and Thursday night, mostly cloudy. A 50% chance of thunderstorms. Highs in the mid-80s. Lows in the mid-60s. Juneteenth and Friday night, partly cloudy. Chance of showers and slight chance of thunderstorms. Highs in the mid-80s. Lows in the mid-60s. Chance of precipitation 50%. The current time is 6:28 p.m. Eastern Daylight Time. 6 p.m. Eastern Daylight Time weather conditions across North Central Kentucky and South Central Indiana. At Louisville International, it was partly sunny. The temperature was 82 degrees, the dew point 64, and the relative humidity 54%. The wind was northwest at 8 miles an hour. The pressure was 29.95 inches and steady. At Bowman Field, it was sunny. The temperature was 81 degrees, the dew point 65, and the relative humidity 58%. The wind was west at 6 miles an hour. The pressure was 29.95 inches and steady. At Jasper, it was sunny. Visibility 10 miles. And the pressure was 29.98 inches and steady. Once again, at Louisville International, it was 82 degrees under partly sunny skies. Elsewhere around the region, at Bloomington, it was sunny, with a temperature of 79. It was mostly sunny, with a temperature of 80 at Lexington, 80 at Covington, 84 at Paducah, 83 at Evansville, and 80 at Indianapolis. It was partly sunny, with a temperature of 81 at Jackson, 80 at Bowling Green, and 81 at Nashville. At Frankfurt, the weather conditions were not available. And now here is the 8 to 14 day outlook for the region. This forecast is valid for the period from June 20th to 26, 2026. For Kentucky, temperatures are forecast to be below normal, and precipitation is forecast to be above normal. For Indiana,
temperatures are forecast to be below normal, and precipitation is forecast to be above normal. For Tennessee, temperatures are forecast to be normal, and precipitation is forecast to be above normal. This long-term outlook is updated on NOAA Weather Radio around 5 p.m. Eastern Time each day. Now for the official National Weather Service forecast for North Central Kentucky and South Central Indiana, including the Louisville metro area. Tonight, mostly clear. Lows in the lower 60s. Northwest winds up to 10 miles an hour, shifting to the northeast after midnight. Saturday, mostly sunny. Highs in the upper 80s. South winds up to 5 miles an hour. Saturday night, partly cloudy with slight chance of showers until midnight, then mostly cloudy with showers likely and chance of thunderstorms after midnight. Lows in the upper 60s. South winds 5 to 10 miles an hour. Chance of precipitation 70%. Sunday, showers and chance of thunderstorms. Highs in the lower 80s. West winds 5 to 15 miles an hour. Chance of precipitation 80%. Sunday night, cooler. Partly cloudy. Rain showers likely and slight chance of thunderstorms until midnight. Lows in the upper 50s. Northwest winds 5 to 15 miles an hour, shifting to the north up to 5 miles an hour after midnight. Chance of precipitation 70%. And now the extended forecast for the radio listening area. Monday and Monday night, partly cloudy. Highs in the mid-70s. Lows in the upper 50s. Tuesday and Tuesday night, partly cloudy. A 20% chance of rain showers. Highs around 80. Lows in the lower 60s. Wednesday and Wednesday night, partly cloudy. Showers likely and chance of thunderstorms. Highs in the lower 80s. Lows around 70. Chance of precipitation 60%. Thursday and Thursday night, mostly cloudy. A 50% chance of thunderstorms. Highs in the mid-80s. Lows in the mid-60s. Juneteenth and Friday night, partly cloudy. Chance of showers and slight chance of thunderstorms. Highs in the mid-80s. Lows in the mid-60s. Chance of precipitation 50%. The current time is 6:33 p.m. Eastern Daylight Time. 6 p.m. Eastern Daylight Time weather conditions across North Central Kentucky and South Central Indiana. At Louisville International, it was partly sunny. The temperature was 82 degrees, the dew point 64, and the relative humidity 54%. The wind was northwest at 8 miles an hour. The pressure was 29.95 inches and steady. At Bowman Field, it was sunny. The temperature was 81 degrees, the dew point 65, and the relative humidity 58%. The wind was west at 6 miles an hour. The pressure was 29.95 inches and steady. At Jasper, it was sunny. Visibility 10 miles. And the pressure was 29.98 inches and steady. Once again, at Louisville International, it was 82 degrees under partly sunny skies. Elsewhere around the region, at Bloomington, it was sunny, with a temperature of 79. It was mostly sunny, with a temperature of 80 at Lexington, 80 at Covington, 84 at Paducah, 83 at Evansville, and 80 at Indianapolis. It was partly sunny, with a temperature of 81 at Jackson, 80 at Bowling Green, and 81 at Nashville. At Frankfort, the weather conditions were not available. And now here is the 8 to 14 day outlook for the region. This forecast is valid for the period from June 20th to 26, 2026. For Kentucky, temperatures are forecast to be below normal, and precipitation is forecast to be above normal. For Indiana, temperatures are forecast to be below normal, and precipitation is forecast to be above normal. For Tennessee, temperatures are forecast to be normal, and precipitation is forecast to be above normal. This long-term outlook is updated on NOAA Weather Radio around 5 p.m. Eastern Time each day. Now for the official National Weather Service forecast for North Central Kentucky and South Central Indiana, including the Louisville metro area. Tonight, mostly clear.
lows in the lower 60s. Northwest winds up to 10 miles an hour, shifting to the northeast after midnight. Saturday, mostly sunny. Highs in the upper 80s. South winds up to 5 miles an hour. Saturday night, partly cloudy with slight chance of showers until midnight, then mostly cloudy with showers likely and chance of thunderstorms after midnight. Lows in the upper 60s. South winds 5 to 10 miles an hour. Chance of precipitation 70%. Sunday, showers and chance of thunderstorms. Highs in the lower 80s. West winds 5 to 15 miles an hour. Chance of precipitation 80%. Sunday night, cooler. Partly cloudy. Rain showers likely and slight chance of thunderstorms until midnight. Lows in the upper 50s. Northwest winds 5 to 15 miles an hour, shifting to the north up to 5 miles an hour after midnight. Chance of precipitation 70%. And now the extended forecast for the radio listening area. Monday and Monday night, partly cloudy. Highs in the mid-70s. Lows in the upper 50s. Tuesday and Tuesday night, partly cloudy. A 20% chance of rain showers. Highs around 80. Lows in the lower 60s. Wednesday and Wednesday night, partly cloudy. Showers likely and chance of thunderstorms. Highs in the lower 80s. Lows around 70. Chance of precipitation 60%. Thursday and Thursday night, mostly cloudy. A 50% chance of thunderstorms. Highs in the mid-80s. Lows in the mid-60s. Juneteenth and Friday night, partly cloudy. Chance of showers and slight chance of thunderstorms. Highs in the mid-80s. Lows in the mid-60s. Chance of precipitation 50%. The current time is 6:37 p.m. Eastern Daylight Time. 6 p.m. Eastern Daylight Time weather conditions across north-central Kentucky and south-central Indiana. At Louisville International, it was partly sunny. The temperature was 82 degrees, the dew point 64, and the relative humidity 54%. The wind was northwest at 8 miles an hour. The pressure was 29.95 inches and steady. At Bowman Field, it was sunny. The temperature was 81 degrees, the dew point 65, and the relative humidity 58%. The wind was west at 6 miles an hour. The pressure was 29.95 inches and steady. At Jasper, it was sunny. Visibility 10 miles. And the pressure was 29.98 inches and steady. Once again, at Louisville International, it was 82 degrees under partly sunny skies. Elsewhere around the region, at Bloomington, it was sunny, with a temperature of 79. It was mostly sunny, with a temperature of 80 at Lexington, 80 at Covington, 84 at Paducah, 83 at Evansville, and 80 at Indianapolis. It was partly sunny, with a temperature of 81 at Jackson, 80 at Bowling Green, and 81 at Nashville. At Frankfort, the weather conditions were not available. And now here is the 8 to 14 day outlook for the region. This forecast is valid for the period from June 20th to 26, 2026. For Kentucky, temperatures are forecast to be below normal, and precipitation is forecast to be above normal. For Indiana, temperatures are forecast to be below normal, and precipitation is forecast to be above normal. For Tennessee, temperatures are forecast to be normal, and precipitation is forecast to be above normal. This long-term outlook is updated on NOAA Weather Radio around 5 p.m. Eastern Time each day. Now for the official National Weather Service forecast for north-central Kentucky and south-central Indiana, including the Louisville metro area. Tonight, mostly clear. Lows in the lower 60s. Northwest winds up to 10 miles an hour, shifting to the northeast after midnight. Saturday, mostly sunny. Highs in the upper 80s. South winds up to 5 miles an hour. Saturday night, partly cloudy with slight chance of showers until midnight, then mostly cloudy with showers likely and chance of thunderstorms after midnight. Lows in the upper 60s. South winds 5 to 10 miles an hour.
chance of precipitation 70%. Sunday, showers and chance of thunderstorms. Highs in the lower 80s. West winds 5 to 15 miles an hour. Chance of precipitation 80%. Sunday night, cooler. Partly cloudy. Rain showers likely and slight chance of thunderstorms until midnight. Lows in the upper 50s. Northwest winds 5 to 15 miles an hour, shifting to the north up to 5 miles an hour after midnight. Chance of precipitation 70%. And now the extended forecast for the radio listening area. Monday and Monday night, partly cloudy. Highs in the mid-70s. Lows in the upper 50s. Tuesday and Tuesday night, partly cloudy. A 20% chance of rain showers. Highs around 80. Lows in the lower 60s. Wednesday and Wednesday night, partly cloudy. Showers likely and chance of thunderstorms. Highs in the lower 80s. Lows around 70. Chance of precipitation 60%. Thursday and Thursday night, mostly cloudy. A 50% chance of thunderstorms. Highs in the mid-80s. Lows in the mid-60s. Juneteenth and Friday night, partly cloudy. Chance of showers and slight chance of thunderstorms. Highs in the mid-80s. Lows in the mid-60s. Chance of precipitation 50%. 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The current time is 6:42 p.m. Eastern Daylight Time. 6 p.m. Eastern Daylight Time weather conditions across north-central Kentucky and south-central Indiana. At Louisville International, it was partly sunny. The temperature was 82 degrees, the dew point 64, and the relative humidity 54%. The wind was northwest at 8 miles an hour. The pressure was 29.95 inches and steady. At Bowman Field, it was sunny. The temperature was 81 degrees, the dew point 65, and the relative humidity 58%. The wind was west at 6 miles an hour. The pressure was 29.95 inches and steady. At Jasper, it was sunny. Visibility 10 miles. And the pressure was 29.98 inches and steady. Once again, at Louisville International, it was 82 degrees under partly sunny skies. Elsewhere around the region, at Bloomington, it was sunny, with a temperature of 79. It was mostly sunny, with a temperature of 80 at Lexington, 80 at Covington, 84 at Paducah, 83 at Evansville, and 80 at Indianapolis. It was partly sunny, with a temperature of 81 at Jackson, 80 at Bowling Green, and 81 at Nashville. At Frankfort, the weather conditions were not available. And now here is the 8 to 14 day outlook for the region. This forecast is valid for the period from June 20th to 26, 2026. For Kentucky, temperatures are forecast to be below normal, and precipitation is forecast to be above normal. For Indiana, temperatures are forecast to be below normal, and precipitation is forecast to be above normal. For Tennessee, temperatures are forecast to be normal, and precipitation is forecast to be above normal. This long-term outlook is updated on NOAA Weather Radio around 5 p.m. Eastern Time each day. Now for the official National Weather Service forecast for north-central Kentucky and south-central Indiana, including the Louisville metro area. Tonight, mostly clear. Lows in the lower 60s. Northwest winds up to 10 miles an hour, shifting to the northeast after midnight. Saturday, mostly sunny. Highs in the upper 80s. South winds up to 5 miles an hour. Saturday night, partly cloudy with slight chance of showers until midnight, then mostly cloudy with showers likely and chance of thunderstorms after midnight. Lows in the upper 60s. South winds 5 to 10 miles an hour. Chance of precipitation 70%. Sunday, showers and chance of thunderstorms. Highs in the lower 80s.
West winds 5 to 15 miles an hour. Chance of precipitation 80%. Sunday night, cooler. Partly cloudy. Rain showers likely and slight chance of thunderstorms until midnight. Lows in the upper 50s. Northwest winds 5 to 15 miles an hour, shifting to the north up to 5 miles an hour after midnight. Chance of precipitation 70%. And now the extended forecast for the radio listening area. Monday and Monday night, partly cloudy. Highs in the mid-70s. Lows in the upper 50s. Tuesday and Tuesday night, partly cloudy. A 20% chance of rain showers. Highs around 80. Lows in the lower 60s. Wednesday and Wednesday night, partly cloudy. Showers likely and chance of thunderstorms. Highs in the lower 80s. Lows around 70. Chance of precipitation 60%. Thursday and Thursday night, mostly cloudy. A 50% chance of thunderstorms. Highs in the mid-80s. Lows in the mid-60s. Juneteenth and Friday night, partly cloudy. Chance of showers and slight chance of thunderstorms. Highs in the mid-80s. Lows in the mid-60s. Chance of precipitation 50%. The current time is 6:47 p.m. Eastern Daylight Time. 6 p.m. Eastern Daylight Time weather conditions across north-central Kentucky and south-central Indiana. At Louisville International, it was partly sunny. The temperature was 82 degrees, the dew point 64, and the relative humidity 54%. The wind was northwest at 8 miles an hour. The pressure was 29.95 inches and steady. At Bowman Field, it was sunny. The temperature was 81 degrees, the dew point 65, and the relative humidity 58%. The wind was west at 6 miles an hour. The pressure was 29.95 inches and steady. At Jasper, it was sunny. Visibility 10 miles. And the pressure was 29.98 inches and steady. Once again, at Louisville International, it was 82 degrees under partly sunny skies. Elsewhere around the region, at Bloomington, it was sunny, with a temperature of 79. It was mostly sunny, with a temperature of 80 at Lexington, 80 at Covington, 84 at Paducah, 83 at Evansville, and 80 at Indianapolis. It was partly sunny, with a temperature of 81 at Jackson, 80 at Bowling Green, and 81 at Nashville. At Frankfort, the weather conditions were not available. And now here is the 8 to 14 day outlook for the region. This forecast is valid for the period from June 20th to 26, 2026. For Kentucky, temperatures are forecast to be below normal, and precipitation is forecast to be above normal. For Indiana, temperatures are forecast to be below normal, and precipitation is forecast to be above normal. For Tennessee, temperatures are forecast to be normal, and precipitation is forecast to be above normal. This long-term outlook is updated on NOAA Weather Radio around 5 p.m. Eastern Time each day. Now for the official National Weather Service forecast for north-central Kentucky and south-central Indiana, including the Louisville metro area. Tonight, mostly clear. Lows in the lower 60s. Northwest winds up to 10 miles an hour, shifting to the northeast after midnight. Saturday, mostly sunny. Highs in the upper 80s. South winds up to 5 miles an hour. Saturday night, partly cloudy with slight chance of showers until midnight, then mostly cloudy with showers likely and chance of thunderstorms after midnight. Lows in the upper 60s. South winds 5 to 10 miles an hour. Chance of precipitation 70%. Sunday, showers and chance of thunderstorms. Highs in the lower 80s. West winds 5 to 15 miles an hour. Chance of precipitation 80%. Sunday night, cooler. Partly cloudy. Rain showers likely and slight chance of thunderstorms until midnight. Lows in the upper 50s. Northwest winds 5 to 15 miles an hour, shifting to the north up to 5 miles an hour after midnight. Chance of precipitation 70%. And now the extended forecast for the radio listening area.
Monday and Monday night, partly cloudy. Highs in the mid-70s. Lows in the upper 50s. Tuesday and Tuesday night, partly cloudy. A 20% chance of rain showers. Highs around 80. Lows in the lower 60s. Wednesday and Wednesday night, partly cloudy. Showers likely and chance of thunderstorms. Highs in the lower 80s. Lows around 70. Chance of precipitation 60%. Thursday and Thursday night, mostly cloudy. A 50% chance of thunderstorms. Highs in the mid-80s. Lows in the mid-60s. Juneteenth and Friday night, partly cloudy. Chance of showers and slight chance of thunderstorms. Highs in the mid-80s. Lows in the mid-60s. Chance of precipitation 50%. 6 p.m. Eastern Daylight Time weather conditions across north-central Kentucky and south-central Indiana. At Louisville International, it was partly sunny. The temperature was 82 degrees, the dew point 64, and the relative humidity 54%. The wind was northwest at 8 miles an hour. The pressure was 29.95 inches and steady. At Bowman Field, it was sunny. The temperature was 81 degrees, the dew point 65, and the relative humidity 58%. The wind was west at 6 miles an hour. The pressure was 29.95 inches and steady. At Jasper, it was sunny. Visibility 10 miles. And the pressure was 29.98 inches and steady. Once again, at Louisville International, it was 82 degrees under partly sunny skies. Elsewhere around the region, at Bloomington, it was sunny with a temperature of 79. It was mostly sunny with a temperature of 80 at Lexington, 80 at Covington, 84 at Paducah, 83 at Evansville, and 80 at Indianapolis. It was partly sunny with a temperature of 81 at Jackson, 80 at Bowling Green, and 81 at Nashville. At Frankfort, the weather conditions were not available. The current time is 6:52 p.m. Eastern Daylight Time. And now here is the 8 to 14 day outlook for the region. This forecast is valid for the period from June 20th to 26, 2026. For Kentucky, temperatures are forecast to be below normal, and precipitation is forecast to be above normal. For Indiana, temperatures are forecast to be below normal, and precipitation is forecast to be above normal. For Tennessee, temperatures are forecast to be normal, and precipitation is forecast to be above normal. This long-term outlook is updated on NOAA Weather Radio around 5 p.m. Eastern Time each day. Now for the official National Weather Service forecast for north-central Kentucky and south-central Indiana, including the Louisville metro area. Tonight, mostly clear. Lows in the lower 60s. Northwest winds up to 10 miles an hour shifting to the northeast after midnight. Saturday, mostly sunny. Highs in the upper 80s. South winds up to 5 miles an hour. Saturday night, partly cloudy with slight chance of showers until midnight, then mostly cloudy with showers likely and chance of thunderstorms after midnight. Lows in the upper 60s. South winds 5 to 10 miles an hour. Chance of precipitation 70%. Sunday, showers and chance of thunderstorms. Highs in the lower 80s. West winds 5 to 15 miles an hour. Chance of precipitation 80%. Sunday night, cooler. Partly cloudy. Rain showers likely and slight chance of thunderstorms until midnight. Lows in the upper 50s. Northwest winds 5 to 15 miles an hour shifting to the north up to 5 miles an hour after midnight. Chance of precipitation 70%. And now the extended forecast for the radio listening area. Monday and Monday night, partly cloudy. Highs in the mid-70s. Lows in the upper 50s. Tuesday and Tuesday night, partly cloudy. A 20% chance of rain showers. Highs around 80. Lows in the lower 60s. Wednesday and Wednesday night, partly cloudy. Showers likely and chance of thunderstorms. Highs in the lower 80s. Lows around 70.
chance of precipitation 60%. Thursday and Thursday night, mostly cloudy. A 50% chance of thunderstorms. Highs in the mid-80s. Lows in the mid-60s. Juneteenth and Friday night, partly cloudy. Chance of showers and slight chance of thunderstorms. Highs in the mid-80s. Lows in the mid-60s. Chance of precipitation 50%. 6 p.m. Eastern Daylight Time weather conditions across north-central Kentucky and south-central Indiana. At Louisville International, it was partly sunny. The temperature was 82 degrees, the dew point 64, and the relative humidity 54%. The wind was northwest at 8 miles an hour. The pressure was 29.95 inches and steady. At Bowman Field, it was sunny. The temperature was 81 degrees, the dew point 65, and the relative humidity 58%. The wind was west at 6 miles an hour. The pressure was 29.95 inches and steady. At Jasper, it was sunny. Visibility 10 miles. And the pressure was 29.98 inches and steady. Once again, at Louisville International, it was 82 degrees under partly sunny skies. Elsewhere around the region, at Bloomington, it was sunny with a temperature of 79. It was mostly sunny with a temperature of 80 at Lexington, 80 at Covington, 84 at Paducah, 83 at Evansville, and 80 at Indianapolis. It was partly sunny with a temperature of 81 at Jackson, 80 at Bowling Green, and 81 at Nashville. At Frankfort, the weather conditions were not available. The current time is 6:57 p.m. Eastern Daylight Time. And now here is the 8 to 14 day outlook for the region. This forecast is valid for the period from June 20th to 26, 2026. For Kentucky, temperatures are forecast to be below normal, and precipitation is forecast to be above normal. For Indiana, temperatures are forecast to be below normal, and precipitation is forecast to be above normal. For Tennessee, temperatures are forecast to be normal, and precipitation is forecast to be above normal. This long-term outlook is updated on NOAA Weather Radio around 5 p.m. Eastern Time each day. Now for the official National Weather Service forecast for north-central Kentucky and south-central Indiana, including the Louisville metro area. Tonight, mostly clear. Lows in the lower 60s. Northwest winds up to 10 miles an hour shifting to the northeast after midnight. Saturday, mostly sunny. Highs in the upper 80s. South winds up to 5 miles an hour. Saturday night, partly cloudy with slight chance of showers until midnight, then mostly cloudy with showers likely and chance of thunderstorms after midnight. Lows in the upper 60s. South winds 5 to 10 miles an hour. Chance of precipitation 70%. Sunday, showers and chance of thunderstorms. Highs in the lower 80s. West winds 5 to 15 miles an hour. Chance of precipitation 80%. Sunday night, cooler. Partly cloudy. Rain showers likely and slight chance of thunderstorms until midnight. Lows in the upper 50s. Northwest winds 5 to 15 miles an hour shifting to the north up to 5 miles an hour after midnight. Chance of precipitation 70%. And now the extended forecast for the radio listening area. Monday and Monday night, partly cloudy. Highs in the mid-70s. Lows in the upper 50s. Tuesday and Tuesday night, partly cloudy. A 20% chance of rain showers. Highs around 80. Lows in the lower 60s. Wednesday and Wednesday night, partly cloudy. Showers likely and chance of thunderstorms. Highs in the lower 80s. Lows around 70. Chance of precipitation 60%. Thursday and Thursday night, mostly cloudy. A 50% chance of thunderstorms. Highs in the mid-80s. Lows in the mid-60s. Juneteenth and Friday night, partly cloudy. Chance of showers and slight chance of thunderstorms. Highs in the mid-80s. Lows in the mid-60s. Chance of precipitation 50%.
6 p.m. Eastern Daylight Time weather conditions across north-central Kentucky and south-central Indiana. At Louisville International, it was partly sunny. The temperature was 82 degrees, the dew point 64, and the relative humidity 54%. The wind was northwest at 8 miles an hour. The pressure was 29.95 inches and steady. At Bowman Field, it was sunny. The temperature was 81 degrees, the dew point 65, and the relative humidity 58%. The wind was west at 6 miles an hour. The pressure was 29.95 inches and steady. At Jasper, it was sunny. Visibility 10 miles. And the pressure was 29.98 inches and steady. Once again, at Louisville International, it was 82 degrees under partly sunny skies. Elsewhere around the region, at Bloomington, it was sunny with a temperature of 79. It was mostly sunny with a temperature of 80 at Lexington, 80 at Covington, 84 at Paducah, 83 at Evansville, and 80 at Indianapolis. It was partly sunny with a temperature of 81 at Jackson, 80 at Bowling Green, and 81 at Nashville. At Frankfort, the weather conditions were not available. And now here is the 8 to 14 day outlook for the region. This forecast is valid for the period from June 20th to 26, 2026. For Kentucky, temperatures are forecast to be below normal, and precipitation is forecast to be above normal. For Indiana, temperatures are forecast to be below normal, and precipitation is forecast to be above normal. For Tennessee, temperatures are forecast to be normal, and precipitation is forecast to be above normal. This long-term outlook is updated on NOAA Weather Radio around 5 p.m. Eastern Time each day. The current time is 7:02 p.m. Eastern Daylight Time. Now for the official National Weather Service forecast for north-central Kentucky and south-central Indiana, including the Louisville metro area. Tonight, mostly clear. Lows in the lower 60s. Northwest winds up to 10 miles an hour shifting to the northeast after midnight. Saturday, mostly sunny. Highs in the upper 80s. South winds up to 5 miles an hour. Saturday night, partly cloudy with slight chance of showers until midnight, then mostly cloudy with showers likely and chance of thunderstorms after midnight. Lows in the upper 60s. South winds 5 to 10 miles an hour. Chance of precipitation 70%. Sunday, showers and chance of thunderstorms. Highs in the lower 80s. West winds 5 to 15 miles an hour. Chance of precipitation 80%. Sunday night, cooler. Partly cloudy. Rain showers likely and slight chance of thunderstorms until midnight. Lows in the upper 50s. Northwest winds 5 to 15 miles an hour shifting to the north up to 5 miles an hour after midnight. Chance of precipitation 70%. And now the extended forecast for the radio listening area. Monday and Monday night, partly cloudy. Highs in the mid-70s. Lows in the upper 50s. Tuesday and Tuesday night, partly cloudy. A 20% chance of rain showers. Highs around 80. Lows in the lower 60s. Wednesday and Wednesday night, partly cloudy. Showers likely and chance of thunderstorms. Highs in the lower 80s. Lows around 70. Chance of precipitation 60%. Thursday and Thursday night, mostly cloudy. A 50% chance of thunderstorms. Highs in the mid-80s. Lows in the mid-60s. Juneteenth and Friday night, partly cloudy. Chance of showers and slight chance of thunderstorms. Highs in the mid-80s. Lows in the mid-60s. Chance of precipitation 50%. 7 p.m. Eastern Daylight Time weather conditions across north-central Kentucky and south-central Indiana. At Louisville International, it was partly sunny. The temperature was 83 degrees, the dew point 64, and the relative humidity 52%. The wind was northwest at 7 miles an hour, gusting to 17. The pressure was 29.95 inches and steady. At Bowman Field, it was sunny. The temperature was 79 degrees,
the dew point 65, and the relative humidity 62%. The wind was west at 3 miles an hour. The pressure was 29.95 inches and steady. At Jasper, it was sunny. Visibility 10 miles. The wind was northwest at 7 miles an hour. And the pressure was 29.98 inches and steady. Once again, at Louisville International, it was 83 degrees under partly sunny skies. Elsewhere around the region, it was sunny

weather conditions were not available. And now here is the 8 to 14 day outlook for the region. This forecast is valid for the period from June 20th to 26, 2026. For Kentucky, temperatures are forecast to be below normal, and precipitation is forecast to be above normal. For Indiana, temperatures are forecast to be below normal, and precipitation is forecast to be above normal. For Tennessee, temperatures are forecast to be normal, and precipitation is forecast to be above normal. This long-term outlook is updated on NOAA Weather Radio around 5 p.m. Eastern Time each day. The current time is 7:07 p.m. Eastern Daylight Time. Now for the official National Weather Service forecast for North Central Kentucky and South Central Indiana, including the Louisville metro area. Tonight, mostly clear. Lows in the lower 60s. Northwest winds up to 10 miles an hour, shifting to the northeast after midnight. Saturday, mostly sunny. Highs in the upper 80s. South winds up to 5 miles an hour. Saturday night, partly cloudy with slight chance of showers until midnight, then mostly cloudy with showers likely and chance of thunderstorms after midnight. Lows in the upper 60s. South winds 5 to 10 miles an hour. Chance of precipitation 70%. Sunday, showers and chance of thunderstorms. Highs in the lower 80s. West winds 5 to 15 miles an hour. Chance of precipitation 80%. Sunday night, cooler. Partly cloudy. Rain showers likely and slight chance of thunderstorms until midnight. Lows in the upper 50s. Northwest winds 5 to 15 miles an hour, shifting to the north up to 5 miles an hour after midnight. Chance of precipitation 70%. And now the extended forecast for the radio listening area. Monday and Monday night, partly cloudy. Highs in the mid-70s. Lows in the upper 50s. Tuesday and Tuesday night, partly cloudy. A 20% chance of rain showers. Highs around 80. Lows in the lower 60s. Wednesday and Wednesday night, partly cloudy. Showers likely and chance of thunderstorms. Highs in the lower 80s. Lows around 70. Chance of precipitation 60%. Thursday and Thursday night, mostly cloudy. A 50% chance of thunderstorms. Highs in the mid-80s. Lows in the mid-60s. Juneteenth and Friday night, partly cloudy. Chance of showers and slight chance of thunderstorms. Highs in the mid-80s. Lows in the mid-60s. Chance of precipitation 50%. 7 p.m. Eastern Daylight Time weather conditions across North Central Kentucky and South Central Indiana. At Louisville International, it was partly sunny. The temperature was 83 degrees, the dew point 64, and the relative humidity 52%. The wind was northwest at 7 miles an hour, gusting to 17. The pressure was 29.95 inches and steady. At Bowman Field, it was sunny. The temperature was 79 degrees, the dew point 65, and the relative humidity 62%. The wind was west at 3 miles an hour. The pressure was 29.95 inches and steady. At Jasper, it was sunny. Visibility 10 miles. The wind was northwest at 7 miles an hour. And the pressure was 29.98 inches and steady. Once again, at Louisville International, it was 83 degrees under partly sunny skies. Elsewhere around the region, it was sunny, with a temperature of 79 at Covington, 83 at Evansville, and 78 at Bloomington. It was mostly sunny, with a temperature of 81 at Lexington, 80 at Bowling Green, 84 at Paducah, and 79 at Indianapolis. At Nashville, it was partly sunny, with a temperature of 82. At Jackson, it was cloudy, with a temperature of 79. At Frankfort, the weather conditions were not available. 7 p.m. Eastern Daylight Time weather conditions across North Central Kentucky and South Central Indiana. At Louisville International, it was partly sunny. The temperature was 83 degrees, the dew point 64, and the relative humidity 52%. The wind was northwest at 7 miles.

an hour, gusting to 17. The pressure was 29.95 inches and steady. At Bowman Field, it was sunny. The temperature was 79 degrees, the dew point 65, and the relative humidity 62%. The wind was west at 3 miles an hour. The pressure was 29.95 inches and steady. At Jasper, it was sunny. Visibility 10 miles. The wind was northwest at 7 miles an hour. And the pressure was 29.98 inches and steady. Once again, at Louisville International, it was 83 degrees under partly sunny skies. Elsewhere around the region, it was sunny, with a temperature of 79 at Covington, 83 at Evansville, and 78 at Bloomington. It was mostly sunny, with a temperature of 81 at Lexington, 80 at Bowling Green, and 79 at Indianapolis. It was partly sunny, with a temperature of 82 at Nashville, and 84 at Paducah. At Jackson, it was cloudy, with a temperature of 79. At Frankfort, the weather conditions were not available. And now here is the 8 to 14 day outlook for the region. This forecast is valid for the period from June 20th to 26, 2026. For Kentucky, temperatures are forecast to be below normal, and precipitation is forecast to be above normal. For Indiana, temperatures are forecast to be below normal, and precipitation is forecast to be above normal. For Tennessee, temperatures are forecast to be normal, and precipitation is forecast to be above normal. This long-term outlook is updated on NOAA Weather Radio around 5 p.m. Eastern Time each day. 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Broadcast from the National Weather Service Forecast Office in Louisville, on a transmitter located in Floyd County, Indiana, on a frequency of 162.475 MHz. The current time is 7:13 p.m. Eastern Daylight Time. Now for the official National Weather Service forecast for North Central Kentucky and South Central Indiana, including the Louisville metro area. Tonight, mostly clear. Lows in the lower 60s. Northwest winds up to 10 miles an hour, shifting to the northeast after midnight. Saturday, mostly sunny. Highs in the upper 80s. South winds up to 5 miles an hour. Saturday night, partly cloudy with slight chance of showers until midnight, then mostly cloudy with showers likely and chance of thunderstorms after midnight. Lows in the upper 60s. South winds 5 to 10 miles an hour. Chance of precipitation 70%. Sunday, showers and chance of thunderstorms. Highs in the lower 80s. West winds 5 to 15 miles an hour. Chance of precipitation 80%. Sunday night, cooler. Partly cloudy. Rain showers likely and slight chance of thunderstorms until midnight. Lows in the upper 50s. Northwest winds 5 to 15 miles an hour, shifting to the north up to 5 miles an hour after midnight. Chance of precipitation 70%. And now the extended forecast for the radio listening area. Monday and Monday night, partly cloudy. Highs in the mid-70s. Lows in the upper 50s. Tuesday and Tuesday night, partly cloudy. A 20% chance of rain showers. Highs around 80. Lows in the lower 60s. Wednesday and Wednesday night, partly cloudy. Showers likely and chance of thunderstorms. Highs in the lower 80s. Lows around 70. Chance of precipitation 60%. Thursday and Thursday night, mostly cloudy. A 50% chance of thunderstorms. Highs in the mid 80s. Lows in the mid 60s. Juneteenth and Friday night, partly cloudy. Chance of showers and slight chance of thunderstorms. Highs in the mid-80s. Lows in the mid-60s. Chance of precipitation 50%. 7 p.m. Eastern Daylight Time weather conditions across north-central Kentucky and south-central Indiana. At Louisville International, it was partly sunny. The temperature was 83 degrees, the dew point 64, and the relative humidity 52%. The wind was northwest at 7 miles an hour.
gusting to 17. The pressure was 29.95 inches and steady. At Bowman Field, it was sunny. The temperature was 79 degrees, the dew point 65, and the relative humidity 62%. The wind was west at 3 miles an hour. The pressure was 29.95 inches and steady. At Jasper, it was sunny. Visibility 10 miles. The wind was northwest at 7 miles an hour. And the pressure was 29.98 inches and steady. Once again, at Louisville International, it was 83 degrees under partly sunny skies. Elsewhere around the region, it was sunny, with a temperature of 79 at Covington, 83 at Evansville, and 78 at Bloomington. It was mostly sunny, with a temperature of 81 at Lexington, 80 at Bowling Green, and 79 at Indianapolis. It was partly sunny, with a temperature of 82 at Nashville, and 84 at Paducah. At Jackson, it was cloudy, with a temperature of 79. At Frankfort, the weather conditions were not available. The current time is 7:17 p.m. Eastern Daylight Time. And now here is the 8 to 14 day outlook for the region. This forecast is valid for the period from June 20th to 26, 2026. For Kentucky, temperatures are forecast to be below normal, and precipitation is forecast to be above normal. For Indiana, temperatures are forecast to be below normal, and precipitation is forecast to be above normal. For Tennessee, temperatures are forecast to be normal, and precipitation is forecast to be above normal. This long-term outlook is updated on NOAA Weather Radio around 5 p.m. Eastern Time each day. Now for the official National Weather Service forecast for North Central Kentucky and South Central Indiana, including the Louisville metro area. Tonight, mostly clear. Lows in the lower 60s. Northwest winds up to 10 miles an hour, shifting to the northeast after midnight. Saturday, mostly sunny. Highs in the upper 80s. South winds up to 5 miles an hour. Saturday night, partly cloudy with slight chance of showers until midnight, then mostly cloudy with showers likely and chance of thunderstorms after midnight. Lows in the upper 60s. South winds 5 to 10 miles an hour. Chance of precipitation 70%. Sunday, showers and chance of thunderstorms. Highs in the lower 80s. West winds 5 to 15 miles an hour. Chance of precipitation 80%. Sunday night, cooler. Partly cloudy. Rain showers likely and slight chance of thunderstorms until midnight. Lows in the upper 50s. Northwest winds 5 to 15 miles an hour, shifting to the north up to 5 miles an hour after midnight. Chance of precipitation 70%. And now the extended forecast for the radio listening area. Monday and Monday night, partly cloudy. Highs in the mid-70s. Lows in the upper 50s. Tuesday and Tuesday night, partly cloudy. A 20% chance of rain showers. Highs around 80. Lows in the lower 60s. Wednesday and Wednesday night, partly cloudy. Showers likely and chance of thunderstorms. Highs in the lower 80s. Lows around 70. Chance of precipitation 60%. Thursday and Thursday night, mostly cloudy. A 50% chance of thunderstorms. Highs in the mid-80s. Lows in the mid-60s. Juneteenth and Friday night, partly cloudy. Chance of showers and slight chance of thunderstorms. Highs in the mid-80s. Lows in the mid-60s. Chance of precipitation 50%. 7 p.m. Eastern Daylight Time weather conditions across North Central Kentucky and South Central Indiana. At Louisville International, it was partly sunny. The temperature was 83 degrees, the dew point 64, and the relative humidity 52%. The wind was northwest at 7 miles an hour, gusting to 17. The pressure was 29.95 inches and steady. At Bowman Field, it was sunny. The temperature was 79 degrees, the dew point 65, and the relative humidity 62%. The wind was west at 3 miles an hour. The pressure was 29.95 inches and steady.
at Jasper. It was sunny. Visibility 10 miles. The wind was northwest at 7 miles an hour. And the pressure was 29.98 inches and steady. Once again, at Louisville International, it was 83 degrees under partly sunny skies. Elsewhere around the region, it was sunny with a temperature of 79 at Covington, 83 at Evansville, and 78 at Bloomington. It was mostly sunny with a temperature of 81 at Lexington, 80 at Bowling Green, and 79 at Indianapolis. It was partly sunny with a temperature of 82 at Nashville and 84 at Paducah. At Jackson, it was cloudy with a temperature of 79. At Frankfort, the weather conditions were not available. The current time is 7:22 p.m. Eastern Daylight Time. And now here is the 8 to 14 day outlook for the region. This forecast is valid for the period from June 20th to 26, 2026. For Kentucky, temperatures are forecast to be below normal, and precipitation is forecast to be above normal. For Indiana, temperatures are forecast to be below normal, and precipitation is forecast to be above normal. For Tennessee, temperatures are forecast to be normal, and precipitation is forecast to be above normal. This long-term outlook is updated on NOAA Weather Radio around 5 p.m. Eastern Time each day. Now for the official National Weather Service forecast for North Central Kentucky and South Central Indiana, including the Louisville metro area. Tonight, mostly clear. Lows in the lower 60s. Northwest winds up to 10 miles an hour shifting to the northeast after midnight. Saturday, mostly sunny. Highs in the upper 80s. South winds up to 5 miles an hour. Saturday night, partly cloudy with slight chance of showers until midnight, then mostly cloudy with showers likely and chance of thunderstorms after midnight. Lows in the upper 60s. South winds 5 to 10 miles an hour. Chance of precipitation 70%. Sunday, showers and chance of thunderstorms. Highs in the lower 80s. West winds 5 to 15 miles an hour. Chance of precipitation 80%. Sunday night, cooler. Partly cloudy. Rain showers likely and slight chance of thunderstorms until midnight. Lows in the upper 50s. Northwest winds 5 to 15 miles an hour shifting to the north up to 5 miles an hour after midnight. Chance of precipitation 70%. And now the extended forecast for the radio listening area. Monday and Monday night, partly cloudy. Highs in the mid-70s. Lows in the upper 50s. Tuesday and Tuesday night, partly cloudy. A 20% chance of rain showers. Highs around 80. Lows in the lower 60s. Wednesday and Wednesday night, partly cloudy. Showers likely and chance of thunderstorms. Highs in the lower 80s. Lows around 70. Chance of precipitation 60%. Thursday and Thursday night, mostly cloudy. A 50% chance of thunderstorms. Highs in the mid-80s. Lows in the mid-60s. Juneteenth and Friday night, partly cloudy. Chance of showers and slight chance of thunderstorms. Highs in the mid-80s. Lows in the mid-60s. Chance of precipitation 50%. 7 p.m. Eastern Daylight Time weather conditions across North Central Kentucky and South Central Indiana. At Louisville International, it was partly sunny. The temperature was 83 degrees, the dew point 64, and the relative humidity 52%. The wind was northwest at 7 miles an hour, gusting to 17. The pressure was 29.95 inches and steady. At Bowman Field, it was sunny. The temperature was 79 degrees, the dew point 65, and the relative humidity 62%. The wind was west at 3 miles an hour. The pressure was 29.95 inches and steady. At Jasper, it was sunny. Visibility 10 miles. The wind was northwest at 7 miles an hour. And the pressure was 29.98 inches and steady. Once again, at Louisville International, it was 83 degrees under partly sunny skies. Elsewhere around the region,
It was sunny, with a temperature of 79 at Covington, 83 at Evansville, and 78 at Bloomington. It was mostly sunny, with a temperature of 81 at Lexington, 80 at Bowling Green, and 79 at Indianapolis. It was partly sunny, with a temperature of 82 at Nashville, and 84 at Paducah. At Jackson, it was cloudy, with a temperature of 79. At Frankfort, the weather conditions were not available. And now here is the 8 to 14 day outlook for the region. This forecast is valid for the period from June 20th to 26, 2026. For Kentucky, temperatures are forecast to be below normal, and precipitation is forecast to be above normal. For Indiana, temperatures are forecast to be below normal, and precipitation is forecast to be above normal. For Tennessee, temperatures are forecast to be normal, and precipitation is forecast to be above normal. This long-term outlook is updated on NOAA Weather Radio around 5 p.m. Eastern Time each day. The current time is 7:27 p.m. Eastern Daylight Time. Now for the official National Weather Service forecast for North Central Kentucky and South Central Indiana, including the Louisville metro area. Tonight, mostly clear. Lows in the lower 60s. Northwest winds up to 10 miles an hour, shifting to the northeast after midnight. Saturday, mostly sunny. Highs in the upper 80s. South winds up to 5 miles an hour. Saturday night, partly cloudy with slight chance of showers until midnight, then mostly cloudy with showers likely and chance of thunderstorms after midnight. Lows in the upper 60s. South winds 5 to 10 miles an hour. Chance of precipitation 70%. Sunday, showers and chance of thunderstorms. Highs in the lower 80s. West winds 5 to 15 miles an hour. Chance of precipitation 80%. Sunday night, cooler. Partly cloudy. Rain showers likely and slight chance of thunderstorms until midnight. Lows in the upper 50s. Northwest winds 5 to 15 miles an hour, shifting to the north up to 5 miles an hour after midnight. Chance of precipitation 70%. And now the extended forecast for the radio listening area. Monday and Monday night, partly cloudy. Highs in the mid-70s. Lows in the upper 50s. Tuesday and Tuesday night, partly cloudy. A 20% chance of rain showers. Highs around 80. Lows in the lower 60s. Wednesday and Wednesday night, partly cloudy. Showers likely and chance of thunderstorms. Highs in the lower 80s. Lows around 70. Chance of precipitation 60%. Thursday and Thursday night, mostly cloudy. A 50% chance of thunderstorms. Highs in the mid-80s. Lows in the mid-60s. Juneteenth and Friday night, partly cloudy. Chance of showers and slight chance of thunderstorms. Highs in the mid-80s. Lows in the mid-60s. Chance of precipitation 50%. 7 p.m. Eastern Daylight Time weather conditions across North Central Kentucky and South Central Indiana. At Louisville International, it was partly sunny. The temperature was 83 degrees, the dew point 64, and the relative humidity 52%. The wind was northwest at 7 miles an hour, gusting to 17. The pressure was 29.95 inches and steady. At Bowman Field, it was sunny. The temperature was 79 degrees, the dew point 65, and the relative humidity 62%. The wind was west at 3 miles an hour. The pressure was 29.95 inches and steady. At Jasper, it was sunny. Visibility 10 miles. The wind was northwest at 7 miles an hour. And the pressure was 29.98 inches and steady. Once again, at Louisville International, it was 83 degrees under partly sunny skies. Elsewhere around the region, it was sunny, with a temperature of 79 at Covington, 83 at Evansville, and 78 at Bloomington. It was mostly sunny, with a temperature of 81 at Lexington, 80 at Bowling Green, and 79 at Indianapolis. It was partly sunny, with a temperature of 82 at Nashville, and 84 at Paducah. At Jackson,
it was cloudy with a temperature of 79. At Frankfurt, the weather conditions were not available. And now here is the 8 to 14 day outlook for the region. This forecast is valid for the period from June 20th to 26, 2026. For Kentucky, temperatures are forecast to be below normal, and precipitation is forecast to be above normal. For Indiana, temperatures are forecast to be below normal, and precipitation is forecast to be above normal. For Tennessee, temperatures are forecast to be normal, and precipitation is forecast to be above normal. This long-term outlook is updated on NOAA Weather Radio around 5 p.m. Eastern Time each day. The current time is 7:32 p.m. Eastern Daylight Time. Now for the official National Weather Service forecast for North Central Kentucky and South Central Indiana, including the Louisville metro area. Tonight, mostly clear. Lows in the lower 60s. Northwest winds up to 10 miles an hour, shifting to the northeast after midnight. Saturday, mostly sunny. Highs in the upper 80s. South winds up to 5 miles an hour. Saturday night, partly cloudy with slight chance of showers until midnight, then mostly cloudy with showers likely and chance of thunderstorms after midnight. Lows in the upper 60s. South winds 5 to 10 miles an hour. Chance of precipitation 70%. Sunday, showers and chance of thunderstorms. Highs in the lower 80s. West winds 5 to 15 miles an hour. Chance of precipitation 80%. Sunday night, cooler. Partly cloudy. Rain showers likely and slight chance of thunderstorms until midnight. Lows in the upper 50s. Northwest winds 5 to 15 miles an hour, shifting to the north up to 5 miles an hour after midnight. Chance of precipitation 70%. And now the extended forecast for the radio listening area. Monday and Monday night, partly cloudy. Highs in the mid-70s. Lows in the upper 50s. Tuesday and Tuesday night, partly cloudy. A 20% chance of rain showers. Highs around 80. Lows in the lower 60s. Wednesday and Wednesday night, partly cloudy. Showers likely and chance of thunderstorms. Highs in the lower 80s. Lows around 70. Chance of precipitation 60%. Thursday and Thursday night, mostly cloudy. A 50% chance of thunderstorms. Highs in the mid-80s. Lows in the mid-60s. Juneteenth and Friday night, partly cloudy. Chance of showers and slight chance of thunderstorms. Highs in the mid-80s. Lows in the mid-60s. Chance of precipitation 50%. 7 p.m. Eastern Daylight Time weather conditions across North Central Kentucky and South Central Indiana. At Louisville International, it was partly sunny. The temperature was 83 degrees, the dew point 64, and the relative humidity 52%. The wind was northwest at 7 miles an hour, gusting to 17. The pressure was 29.95 inches and steady. At Bowman Field, it was sunny. The temperature was 79 degrees, the dew point 65, and the relative humidity 62%. The wind was west at 3 miles an hour. The pressure was 29.95 inches and steady. At Jasper, it was sunny. Visibility 10 miles. The wind was northwest at 7 miles an hour. And the pressure was 29.98 inches and steady. Once again, at Louisville International, it was 83 degrees under partly sunny skies. Elsewhere around the region, it was sunny, with a temperature of 79 at Covington, 83 at Evansville, and 78 at Bloomington. It was mostly sunny, with a temperature of 81 at Lexington, 80 at Bowling Green, and 79 at Indianapolis. It was partly sunny, with a temperature of 82 at Nashville, and 84 at Paducah. At Jackson, it was cloudy, with a temperature of 79. At Frankfort, the weather conditions were not available. And now here is the 8 to 14 day outlook for the region. This forecast is valid for the period from June 20th to 26, 2026. For Kentucky, temperatures are forecast to be below normal,
and precipitation is forecast to be above normal. For Indiana, temperatures are forecast to be below normal, and precipitation is forecast to be above normal. For Tennessee, temperatures are forecast to be normal, and precipitation is forecast to be above normal. This long-term outlook is updated on NOAA Weather Radio around 5 p.m. Eastern Time each day. Now for the official National Weather Service forecast for North Central Kentucky and South Central Indiana, including the Louisville metro area. Tonight, mostly clear. Lows in the lower 60s. Northwest winds up to 10 miles an hour, shifting to the northeast after midnight. Saturday, mostly sunny. Highs in the upper 80s. South winds up to 5 miles an hour. Saturday night, partly cloudy with slight chance of showers until midnight, then mostly cloudy with showers likely and chance of thunderstorms after midnight. Lows in the upper 60s. South winds 5 to 10 miles an hour. Chance of precipitation 70%. Sunday, showers and chance of thunderstorms. Highs in the lower 80s. West winds 5 to 15 miles an hour. Chance of precipitation 80%. Sunday night, cooler. Partly cloudy. Rain showers likely and slight chance of thunderstorms until midnight. Lows in the upper 50s. Northwest winds 5 to 15 miles an hour, shifting to the north up to 5 miles an hour after midnight. Chance of precipitation 70%. And now the extended forecast for the radio listening area. Monday and Monday night, partly cloudy. Highs in the mid-70s. Lows in the upper 50s. Tuesday and Tuesday night, partly cloudy. A 20% chance of rain showers. Highs around 80. Lows in the lower 60s. Wednesday and Wednesday night, partly cloudy. Showers likely and chance of thunderstorms. Highs in the lower 80s. Lows around 70. Chance of precipitation 60%. Thursday and Thursday night, mostly cloudy. A 50% chance of thunderstorms. Highs in the mid-80s. Lows in the mid-60s. Juneteenth and Friday night, partly cloudy. Chance of showers and slight chance of thunderstorms. Highs in the mid-80s. Lows in the mid-60s. Chance of precipitation 50%. The current time is 7:39 p.m. Eastern Daylight Time. 7 p.m. Eastern Daylight Time weather conditions across North Central Kentucky and South Central Indiana. At Louisville International, it was partly sunny. The temperature was 83 degrees, the dew point 64, and the relative humidity 52%. The wind was northwest at 7 miles an hour, gusting to 17. The pressure was 29.95 inches and steady. At Bowman Field, it was sunny. The temperature was 79 degrees, the dew point 65, and the relative humidity 62%. The wind was west at 3 miles an hour. The pressure was 29.95 inches and steady. At Jasper, it was sunny. Visibility 10 miles. The wind was northwest at 7 miles an hour. And the pressure was 29.98 inches and steady. Once again, at Louisville International, it was 83 degrees under partly sunny skies. Elsewhere around the region, it was sunny, with a temperature of 79 at Covington, 83 at Evansville, and 78 at Bloomington. It was mostly sunny, with a temperature of 81 at Lexington, 80 at Bowling Green, and 79 at Indianapolis. It was partly sunny, with a temperature of 82 at Nashville, and 84 at Paducah. At Jackson, it was cloudy, with a temperature of 79. At Frankfort, the weather conditions were not available. And now here is the 8 to 14 day outlook for the region. This forecast is valid for the period from June 20th to 26, 2026. For Kentucky, temperatures are forecast to be below normal, and precipitation is forecast to be above normal. For Indiana, temperatures are forecast to be below normal, and precipitation is forecast to be above normal. For Tennessee, temperatures are forecast to be normal, and precipitation is forecast to be above normal.
This long-term outlook is updated on NOAA Weather Radio around 5 p.m. Eastern Time each day. Now for the official National Weather Service forecast for North Central Kentucky and South Central Indiana, including the Louisville metro area. Tonight, mostly clear. Lows in the lower 60s. Northwest winds up to 10 miles an hour, shifting to the northeast after midnight. Saturday, mostly sunny. Highs in the upper 80s. South winds up to 5 miles an hour. Saturday night, partly cloudy with slight chance of showers until midnight, then mostly cloudy with showers likely and chance of thunderstorms after midnight. Lows in the upper 60s. South winds 5 to 10 miles an hour. Chance of precipitation 70%. Sunday, showers and chance of thunderstorms. Highs in the lower 80s. West winds 5 to 15 miles an hour. Chance of precipitation 80%. Sunday night, cooler. Partly cloudy. Rain showers likely and slight chance of thunderstorms until midnight. Lows in the upper 50s. Northwest winds 5 to 15 miles an hour, shifting to the north up to 5 miles an hour after midnight. Chance of precipitation 70%. And now the extended forecast for the radio listening area. Monday and Monday night, partly cloudy. Highs in the mid-70s. Lows in the upper 50s. Tuesday and Tuesday night, partly cloudy. A 20% chance of rain showers. Highs around 80. Lows in the lower 60s. Wednesday and Wednesday night, partly cloudy. Showers likely and chance of thunderstorms. Highs in the lower 80s. Lows around 70. Chance of precipitation 60%. Thursday and Thursday night, mostly cloudy. A 50% chance of thunderstorms. Highs in the mid-80s. Lows in the mid-60s. Juneteenth and Friday night, partly cloudy. Chance of showers and slight chance of thunderstorms. Highs in the mid-80s. Lows in the mid-60s. Chance of precipitation 50%. 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The current time is 7:44 p.m. Eastern Daylight Time. 7 p.m. Eastern Daylight Time weather conditions across North Central Kentucky and South Central Indiana. At Louisville International, it was partly sunny. The temperature was 83 degrees, the dew point 64, and the relative humidity 52%. The wind was northwest at 7 miles an hour, gusting to 17. The pressure was 29.95 inches and steady. At Bowman Field, it was sunny. The temperature was 79 degrees, the dew point 65, and the relative humidity 62%. The wind was west at 3 miles an hour. The pressure was 29.95 inches and steady. At Jasper, it was sunny. Visibility 10 miles. The wind was northwest at 7 miles an hour. And the pressure was 29.98 inches and steady. Once again, at Louisville International, it was 83 degrees under partly sunny skies. Elsewhere around the region, it was sunny, with a temperature of 79 at Covington, 83 at Evansville, and 78 at Bloomington. It was mostly sunny, with a temperature of 81 at Lexington, 80 at Bowling Green, and 79 at Indianapolis. It was partly sunny, with a temperature of 82 at Nashville, and 84 at Paducah. At Jackson, it was cloudy, with a temperature of 79. At Frankfort, the weather conditions were not available. And now here is the 8 to 14 day outlook for the region. This forecast is valid for the period from June 20th to 26, 2026. For Kentucky, temperatures are forecast to be below normal, and precipitation is forecast to be above normal. For Indiana, temperatures are forecast to be below normal, and precipitation is forecast to be above normal. For Tennessee, temperatures are forecast to be normal, and precipitation is forecast to be above normal.
This long-term outlook is updated on NOAA Weather Radio around 5 p.m. Eastern Time each day. Now for the official National Weather Service forecast for North Central Kentucky and South Central Indiana, including the Louisville metro area. Tonight, mostly clear. Lows in the lower 60s. Northwest winds up to 10 miles an hour, shifting to the northeast after midnight. Saturday, mostly sunny. Highs in the upper 80s. South winds up to 5 miles an hour. Saturday night, partly cloudy with slight chance of showers until midnight, then mostly cloudy with showers likely and chance of thunderstorms after midnight. Lows in the upper 60s. South winds 5 to 10 miles an hour. Chance of precipitation 70%. Sunday, showers and chance of thunderstorms. Highs in the lower 80s. West winds 5 to 15 miles an hour. Chance of precipitation 80%. Sunday night, cooler. Partly cloudy. Rain showers likely and slight chance of thunderstorms until midnight. Lows in the upper 50s. Northwest winds 5 to 15 miles an hour, shifting to the north up to 5 miles an hour after midnight. Chance of precipitation 70%. And now the extended forecast for the radio listening area. Monday and Monday night, partly cloudy. Highs in the mid-70s. Lows in the upper 50s. Tuesday and Tuesday night, partly cloudy. A 20% chance of rain showers. Highs around 80. Lows in the lower 60s. Wednesday and Wednesday night, partly cloudy. Showers likely and chance of thunderstorms. Highs in the lower 80s. Lows around 70. Chance of precipitation 60%. Thursday and Thursday night, mostly cloudy. A 50% chance of thunderstorms. Highs in the mid-80s. Lows in the mid-60s. Juneteenth and Friday night, partly cloudy. Chance of showers and slight chance of thunderstorms. Highs in the mid-80s. Lows in the mid-60s. Chance of precipitation 50%. The current time is 7:48 p.m. Eastern Daylight Time. 7 p.m. Eastern Daylight Time weather conditions across North Central Kentucky and South Central Indiana. At Louisville International, it was partly sunny. The temperature was 83 degrees, the dew point 64, and the relative humidity 52%. The wind was northwest at 7 miles an hour, gusting to 17. The pressure was 29.95 inches and steady. At Bowman Field, it was sunny. The temperature was 79 degrees, the dew point 65, and the relative humidity 62%. The wind was west at 3 miles an hour. The pressure was 29.95 inches and steady. At Jasper, it was sunny. Visibility 10 miles. The wind was northwest at 7 miles an hour. And the pressure was 29.98 inches and steady. Once again, at Louisville International, it was 83 degrees under partly sunny skies. Elsewhere around the region, it was sunny, with a temperature of 79 at Covington, 83 at Evansville, and 78 at Bloomington. It was mostly sunny, with a temperature of 81 at Lexington, 80 at Bowling Green, and 79 at Indianapolis. It was partly sunny, with a temperature of 82 at Nashville, and 84 at Paducah. At Jackson, it was cloudy, with a temperature of 79. At Frankfort, the weather conditions were not available. And now here is the 8 to 14 day outlook for the region. This forecast is valid for the period from June 20th to 26, 2026. For Kentucky, temperatures are forecast to be below normal, and precipitation is forecast to be above normal. For Indiana, temperatures are forecast to be below normal, and precipitation is forecast to be above normal. For Tennessee, temperatures are forecast to be normal, and precipitation is forecast to be above normal. This long-term outlook is updated on NOAA Weather Radio around 5 p.m. Eastern Time each day. Now for the official National Weather Service forecast for North Central Kentucky and South Central Indiana, including the Louisville metro area. Tonight, mostly clear. Lows in the lower 60s.
Northwest winds up to 10 miles an hour, shifting to the northeast after midnight. Saturday, mostly sunny. Highs in the upper 80s. South winds up to 5 miles an hour. Saturday night, partly cloudy with slight chance of showers until midnight, then mostly cloudy with showers likely and chance of thunderstorms after midnight. Lows in the upper 60s. South winds 5 to 10 miles an hour. Chance of precipitation 70%. Sunday, showers and chance of thunderstorms. Highs in the lower 80s. West winds 5 to 15 miles an hour. Chance of precipitation 80%. Sunday night, cooler. Partly cloudy. Rain showers likely and slight chance of thunderstorms until midnight. Lows in the upper 50s. Northwest winds 5 to 15 miles an hour, shifting to the north up to 5 miles an hour after midnight. Chance of precipitation 70%. And now the extended forecast for the radio listening area. Monday and Monday night, partly cloudy. Highs in the mid-70s. Lows in the upper 50s. Tuesday and Tuesday night, partly cloudy. A 20% chance of rain showers. Highs around 80. Lows in the lower 60s. Wednesday and Wednesday night, partly cloudy. Showers likely and chance of thunderstorms. Highs in the lower 80s. Lows around 70. Chance of precipitation 60%. Thursday and Thursday night, mostly cloudy. A 50% chance of thunderstorms. Highs in the mid-80s. Lows in the mid-60s. Juneteenth and Friday night, partly cloudy. Chance of showers and slight chance of thunderstorms. Highs in the mid-80s. Lows in the mid-60s. Chance of precipitation 50%. The current time is 7:53 p.m. Eastern Daylight Time. 7 p.m. Eastern Daylight Time weather conditions across north-central Kentucky and south-central Indiana. At Louisville International, it was partly sunny. The temperature was 83 degrees, the dew point 64, and the relative humidity 52%. The wind was northwest at 7 miles an hour, gusting to 17. The pressure was 29.95 inches and steady. At Bowman Field, it was sunny. The temperature was 79 degrees, the dew point 65, and the relative humidity 62%. The wind was west at 3 miles an hour. The pressure was 29.95 inches and steady. At Jasper, it was sunny. Visibility 10 miles. The wind was northwest at 7 miles an hour. And the pressure was 29.98 inches and steady. Once again, at Louisville International, it was 83 degrees under partly sunny skies. Elsewhere around the region, it was sunny, with a temperature of 79 at Covington, 83 at Evansville, and 78 at Bloomington. It was mostly sunny, with a temperature of 81 at Lexington, 80 at Bowling Green, and 79 at Indianapolis. It was partly sunny, with a temperature of 82 at Nashville, and 84 at Paducah. At Jackson, it was cloudy, with a temperature of 79. At Frankfort, the weather conditions were not available. And now here is the 8 to 14 day outlook for the region. This forecast is valid for the period from June 20th to 26, 2026. For Kentucky, temperatures are forecast to be below normal, and precipitation is forecast to be above normal. For Indiana, temperatures are forecast to be below normal, and precipitation is forecast to be above normal. For Tennessee, temperatures are forecast to be normal, and precipitation is forecast to be above normal. This long-term outlook is updated on NOAA Weather Radio around 5 p.m. Eastern Time each day. Now for the official National Weather Service forecast for north-central Kentucky and south-central Indiana, including the Louisville metro area. Tonight, mostly clear. Lows in the lower 60s. Northwest winds up to 10 miles an hour, shifting to the northeast after midnight. Saturday, mostly sunny. Highs in the upper 80s. South winds up to 5 miles an hour. Saturday night,
partly cloudy with slight chance of showers until midnight, then mostly cloudy with showers likely and chance of thunderstorms after midnight. Lows in the upper 60s. South winds 5 to 10 miles an hour. Chance of precipitation 70%. Sunday, showers and chance of thunderstorms. Highs in the lower 80s. West winds 5 to 15 miles an hour. Chance of precipitation 80%. Sunday night, cooler. Partly cloudy. Rain showers likely and slight chance of thunderstorms until midnight. Lows in the upper 50s. Northwest winds 5 to 15 miles an hour, shifting to the north up to 5 miles an hour after midnight. Chance of precipitation 70%. And now the extended forecast for the radio listening area. Monday and Monday night, partly cloudy. Highs in the mid-70s. Lows in the upper 50s. Tuesday and Tuesday night, partly cloudy. A 20% chance of rain showers. Highs around 80. Lows in the lower 60s. Wednesday and Wednesday night, partly cloudy. Showers likely and chance of thunderstorms. Highs in the lower 80s. Lows around 70. Chance of precipitation 60%. Thursday and Thursday night, mostly cloudy. A 50% chance of thunderstorms. Highs in the mid-80s. Lows in the mid-60s. Juneteenth and Friday night, partly cloudy. Chance of showers and slight chance of thunderstorms. Highs in the mid-80s. Lows in the mid-60s. Chance of precipitation 50%. The current time is 7:58 p.m. Eastern Daylight Time. 7 p.m. Eastern Daylight Time weather conditions across north-central Kentucky and south-central Indiana. At Louisville International, it was partly sunny. The temperature was 83 degrees, the dew point 64, and the relative humidity 52%. The wind was northwest at 7 miles an hour. Gusting to 17. The pressure was 29.95 inches and steady. At Bowman Field, it was sunny. The temperature was 79 degrees, the dew point 65, and the relative humidity 62%. The wind was west at 3 miles an hour. The pressure was 29.95 inches and steady. At Jasper, it was sunny. Visibility 10 miles. The wind was northwest at 7 miles an hour. And the pressure was 29.98 inches and steady. Once again, at Louisville International, it was 83 degrees under partly sunny skies. Elsewhere around the region, it was sunny, with a temperature of 79 at Covington, 83 at Evansville, and 78 at Bloomington. It was mostly sunny, with a temperature of 81 at Lexington, 80 at Bowling Green, and 79 at Indianapolis. It was partly sunny, with a temperature of 82 at Nashville, and 84 at Paducah. At Jackson, it was cloudy, with a temperature of 79. At Frankfort, the weather conditions were not available. And now here is the 8 to 14 day outlook for the region. This forecast is valid for the period from June 20th to 26, 2026. For Kentucky, temperatures are forecast to be below normal, and precipitation is forecast to be above normal. For Indiana, temperatures are forecast to be below normal, and precipitation is forecast to be above normal. For Tennessee, temperatures are forecast to be normal, and precipitation is forecast to be above normal. This long-term outlook is updated on NOAA Weather Radio around 5 p.m. Eastern Time each day. Now for the official National Weather Service forecast for north-central Kentucky and south-central Indiana, including the Louisville metro area. Tonight, mostly clear. Lows in the lower 60s. Northwest winds up to 10 miles an hour, shifting to the northeast after midnight. Saturday, mostly sunny. Highs in the upper 80s. South winds up to 5 miles an hour. Saturday night, partly cloudy with slight chance of showers until midnight, then mostly cloudy with showers likely and chance of thunderstorms after midnight. Lows in the upper 60s. South winds 5 to 10 miles an hour. Chance of precipitation 70%. Sunday, showers and chance of thunderstorms. Highs in the lower 80s.
West winds 5 to 15 miles an hour. Chance of precipitation 80%. Sunday night, cooler. Partly cloudy. Rain showers likely and slight chance of thunderstorms until midnight. Lows in the upper 50s.